sunny with highs in the upper 90s. Northwest winds around 5 miles per hour. Heat index values up to 112. Tuesday night, partly cloudy in the evening, then becoming mostly clear. Humid with lows in the upper 70s. Southwest winds 5 to 10 miles per hour. Heat index values up to 108 early in the evening. Wednesday, mostly sunny. A chance of showers and thunderstorms in the afternoon. Highs in the upper 90s. Chance of rain 40%. Heat index values up to 110. Wednesday night, mostly cloudy with a chance of showers and thunderstorms in the evening, then partly cloudy with a slight chance of showers and thunderstorms after midnight. Lows in the mid-70s. Chance of rain 40%. Thursday, mostly sunny with a chance of showers and thunderstorms. Highs in the lower 90s. Chance of rain 50%. Heat index values up to 105. 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The current time is 7:01 p.m. Central Daylight Time. A heat advisory is in effect for the following areas in Alabama: Baldwin Inland, Clark, Conecuh, Covington, Escambia, Mobile Inland, Monroe and Washington, and the following areas in Mississippi: George, Greene, Perry, Stone and Wayne. Heat advisory in effect from 10 a.m. to 8 p.m. Central Daylight Time Monday. Heat advisory in effect from 9 a.m. to 9 p.m. Central Daylight Time Tuesday. What? For the first heat advisory, heat index values up to 110 expected. For the second heat advisory, heat index values up to 112 expected. Where? Portions of South Central and Southwest Alabama and Southeast Mississippi. When? For the first heat advisory, from 10 a.m. to 8 p.m. Central Daylight Time Monday. For the second heat advisory, from 9 a.m. to 9 p.m. Central Daylight Time Tuesday. Impacts: hot temperatures and high humidity may cause heat illnesses. Drink plenty of fluids, stay in an air-conditioned room, stay out of the sun, and check up on relatives and neighbors. Do not leave young children and pets in unattended vehicles. Car interiors will reach lethal temperatures in a matter of minutes. A heat advisory is in effect for the following areas in Alabama: Baldwin Inland, Clark, Conecuh, Covington, Escambia, Mobile Inland, Monroe and Washington, and the following areas in Mississippi: George, Greene, Perry, Stone and Wayne. Heat advisory now in effect from 10 a.m. to 9 p.m. Central Daylight Time Tuesday. Heat advisory remains in effect from 10 a.m. to 8 p.m. Central Daylight Time Monday. What? For the first heat advisory, heat index values up to 110 expected. For the second heat advisory, heat index values up to 112 expected. Where? Portions of South Central and Southwest Alabama and Southeast Mississippi. When? For the first heat advisory, from 10 a.m. to 8 p.m. Central Daylight Time Monday. For the second heat advisory, from 10 a.m. to 9 p.m. Central Daylight Time Tuesday. Impacts: hot temperatures and high humidity may cause heat illnesses. Drink plenty of fluids, stay in an air-conditioned room, stay out of the sun, and check up on relatives and neighbors. Take extra precautions when outside. Wear lightweight and loose-fitting clothing. Try to limit strenuous activities to early morning or evening. Take action when you see symptoms of heat exhaustion and heat stroke. To reduce risk during outdoor work, the Occupational Safety and Health Administration recommends scheduling frequent rest breaks in shaded or air-conditioned environments. Anyone overcome by heat should be moved to a cool and shaded location. Heat stroke is an emergency. Call 911. A heat advisory is in effect for the following areas in Alabama: Baldwin Central, Baldwin Coastal, Mobile Central and Mobile Coastal, and the following areas in Florida: Escambia Coastal, Escambia Inland, Okaloosa Coastal, Okaloosa Inland, Santa Rosa Coastal and Santa Rosa Inland. Heat advisory remains in effect from 10 a.m. to 8 p.m. Central Daylight Time Monday. Extreme heat watch remains in effect from Tuesday morning through Tuesday evening. What? For the heat advisory, heat index values up to 112 expected.
For the extreme heat watch, dangerously hot conditions with heat index values up to 115 possible. Where? In Alabama, Baldwin Central, Baldwin Coastal, Mobile Central, and Mobile Coastal counties. In Florida, Escambia Coastal, Escambia Inland, Okaloosa Coastal, Okaloosa Inland, Santa Rosa Coastal, and Santa Rosa Inland counties. When, for the heat advisory, from 10 a.m. to 8 p.m. Central Daylight Time Monday. For the extreme heat watch, from Tuesday morning through Tuesday evening. Impacts, heat-related illnesses increase significantly during extreme heat and high humidity events. Hot temperatures and high humidity may cause heat illnesses. Drink plenty of fluids, stay in an air-conditioned room, stay out of the sun, and check up on relatives and neighbors. Take extra precautions when outside. Wear lightweight and loose-fitting clothing. Try to limit strenuous activities to early morning or evening. 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To reduce risk during outdoor work, the Occupational Safety and Health Administration recommends scheduling frequent rest breaks in shaded or air-conditioned environments. Anyone overcome by heat should be moved to a cool and shaded location. Heat stroke is an emergency. Call 911. Here's your marine forecast. On the weather map, a diurnal wind pattern is expected early in the week with a light to moderate northwesterly flow early each morning, turning westerly to occasionally southwesterly through the afternoon and evening. A solid daylight to moderate westerly flow becomes established the latter half of the week. Small craft should exercise caution over the Gulf tonight into Monday. On Perdido Bay, Pensacola Bay including Santa Rosa Sound, and Choctawhatchee Bay. For tonight, west winds 10 to 15 knots with gusts up to 20 knots, diminishing to 5 to 10 knots late this evening and overnight. Waves 1 foot or less. A moderate chop. For Monday, northwest winds 5 to 10 knots, becoming west 10 to 15 knots in the afternoon. Waves 1 foot or less. A moderate chop. A slight chance of showers and thunderstorms in the afternoon. For Monday night, west winds 10 to 15 knots, diminishing to 5 to 10 knots after midnight. Waves 1 foot or less. A moderate chop. A slight chance of showers and thunderstorms in the evening. And for Tuesday, west winds 5 to 10 knots with gusts up to 20 knots. Waves 1 foot or less. Light chop. On Perdido Bay, Pensacola Bay including Santa Rosa Sound, and Choctawhatchee Bay. For tonight, west winds 10 to 15 knots with gusts up to 20 knots, becoming northwest 5 to 10 knots late. Waves 1 foot or less. A moderate chop. A slight chance of showers and thunderstorms early this evening. For Monday, northwest winds 5 to 10 knots, becoming southwest in the afternoon. Waves 1 foot or less. Light chop. A slight chance of showers and thunderstorms in the morning, then a chance of showers and thunderstorms in the afternoon. For Monday night, west winds 5 to 10 knots. Waves 1 foot or less. Light chop. A slight chance of showers and thunderstorms in the evening. And for Tuesday, west winds 5 to 10 knots with gusts up to 20 knots. Waves 1 foot or less. Light chop. From the Okaloosa-Walton County line to Pascagoula, and out 20 nautical miles. For tonight, west winds 15 to 20 knots. Seas 2 to 4 feet, occasionally to 5 feet. Wave detail, southwest 3 feet at 5 seconds. For Monday, northwest winds 15 to 20 knots, becoming west 10 to 15 knots in the afternoon. Seas 2 to 3 feet. Wave detail, west 3 feet at 5 seconds. For Monday night, west winds 10 to 15 knots. Seas 2 to 3 feet. Wave detail, west 3 feet at 4 seconds. And for Tuesday, west winds 10 to 15 knots. Seas around 2 feet. Wave detail, west 2 feet at 4 seconds. From the Okaloosa-Walton County line to Pascagoula, from 20 to 60 nautical miles offshore. For tonight, west winds 15 to 20 knots. Seas 2 to 4 feet, occasionally to 5 feet. Wave detail,
southwest 4 feet at 6 seconds. A slight chance of showers and thunderstorms late. For Monday, west winds 15 to 20 knots. Seas 2 to 4 feet, occasionally to 5 feet. Wave detail, west 4 feet at 5 seconds. A slight chance of showers and thunderstorms in the morning. For Monday night, west winds 10 to 15 knots with gusts up to 20 knots. Seas 2 to 3 feet. Wave detail, west 3 feet at 5 seconds. And for Tuesday, west winds 10 to 15 knots with gusts up to 20 knots. Seas 2 to 3 feet. Wave detail, west 2 feet at 4 seconds and south 1 foot at 8 seconds. Tidal information, at the mouth of the Mobile River on Sunday, high tide at 9:57 a.m. Low tide at 10:14 p.m. At the mouth of the Mobile River on Monday, high tide at 11:06 a.m. Low tide at 10:46 p.m. At Pensacola Bay on Sunday, high tide at 9:23 a.m. Low tide at 9:01 p.m. At Pensacola Bay on Monday, high tide at 10:11 a.m. Low tide at 9:41 p.m. At the East Pass in Destin on Sunday, high tide at 8:50 a.m. Low tide at 8:27 p.m. At the East Pass in Destin on Monday, high tide at 9:38 a.m. Low tide at 9:07 p.m. The following marine observations were made as of 6 p.m. Mobile Bay Coast Guard Station. Winds were west at 7 knots. Sea temperature 86 degrees. Air temperature 95 degrees. Weeks Bay, south winds at 3 knots. Air temperature was 90 degrees. Pensacola Bay. Sea temperature 87 degrees. Air temperature 90 degrees. The report from the east end of Dauphin Island was not available. Graham Bay, southwest winds at 10 knots. Air temperature was 91 degrees. And Pettiboy Island, southwest winds at 13 knots. Air temperature was 87 degrees. 12 miles south of Orange Beach, winds were west at 14 knots. Air temperature was 86 degrees. Gulf water temperature 85 degrees. Wave height 2 feet, with a period of 4 seconds. 100 miles south of Destin. Winds were west at 10 knots. Air temperature 85 degrees. The following weather reports were made at 7 p.m. Pensacola International Airport, skies were partly cloudy. The temperature was 90 degrees, the dew point was 76, and the relative humidity was 63%. This produces a heat index of 101. The wind was west at 14 miles an hour. The pressure was 29.93 inches and falling. Pensacola Naval Air Station, skies were mostly cloudy. The temperature was 89 degrees, the dew point was 77, and the relative humidity was 67%. This produces a heat index of 101. The wind was variable at 6 miles an hour. The pressure was 29.94 inches and steady. The following is a summary of watches, warnings and advisories in effect. An extreme heat watch remains in effect from 10 a.m. Central Daylight Time Tuesday until 9 p.m. Central Daylight Time Tuesday for the following areas, in Alabama, Baldwin Central and Baldwin Coastal, and the following areas, in Florida, Escambia Coastal, Escambia Inland, Okaloosa Coastal, Okaloosa Inland, Santa Rosa Coastal and Santa Rosa Inland. Heat advisory has been extended until 9 p.m. Central Daylight Time Tuesday for the following areas, in Alabama, Baldwin Inland and Escambia. A heat advisory remains in effect from 10 a.m. Central Daylight Time Monday until 8 p.m. Central Daylight Time Monday for the following areas, in Alabama, Baldwin Inland and Escambia. A heat advisory remains in effect from 10 a.m. Central Daylight Time Monday until 8 p.m. Central Daylight Time Monday for the following areas, in Alabama, Baldwin Central and Baldwin Coastal, and the following areas, in Florida, Escambia Coastal, Escambia Inland, Okaloosa Coastal, Okaloosa Inland, Santa Rosa Coastal and Santa Rosa Inland. Here's your National Weather Service forecast. Tonight, partly cloudy. Lows in the upper 70s. West winds 5 to 10 miles per hour.
heat index values up to 106 early this evening. Monday, mostly sunny. A slight chance of showers and thunderstorms in the afternoon. Highs in the upper 90s. Northwest winds around 5 miles per hour. Chance of rain 20%. Heat index values up to 108. Monday night, partly cloudy with a slight chance of showers and thunderstorms in the evening, then mostly clear after midnight. Lows in the upper 70s. West winds around 5 miles per hour. Chance of rain 20%. Heat index values up to 108 early in the evening. Tuesday, sunny with highs in the upper 90s. Northwest winds around 5 miles per hour. Heat index values up to 112. Tuesday night, partly cloudy in the evening, then becoming mostly clear. Humid with lows in the upper 70s. Southwest winds 5 to 10 miles per hour. Heat index values up to 108 early in the evening. Wednesday, mostly sunny. A chance of showers and thunderstorms in the afternoon. Highs in the upper 90s. Chance of rain 40%. Heat index values up to 110. Wednesday night, mostly cloudy with a chance of showers and thunderstorms in the evening, then partly cloudy with a slight chance of showers and thunderstorms after midnight. Lows in the mid-70s. Chance of rain 40%. Thursday, mostly sunny with a chance of showers and thunderstorms. Highs in the lower 90s. Chance of rain 50%. Heat index values up to 105. 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A heat advisory is in effect for the following areas in Alabama: Baldwin Inland, Clark, Conecuh, Covington, Escambia, Mobile Inland, Monroe and Washington, and the following areas in Mississippi: George, Greene, Perry, Stone and Wayne. Heat advisory in effect from 10 a.m. to 8 p.m. Central Daylight Time Monday. Heat advisory in effect from 9 a.m. to 9 p.m. Central Daylight Time Tuesday. What? For the first heat advisory, heat index values up to 110 expected. For the second heat advisory, heat index values up to 112 expected. Where? Portions of south central and southwest Alabama and southeast Mississippi. When? For the first heat advisory, from 10 a.m. to 8 p.m. Central Daylight Time Monday. For the second heat advisory, from 9 a.m. to 9 p.m. Central Daylight Time Tuesday. Impacts: hot temperatures and high humidity may cause heat illnesses. Drink plenty of fluids, stay in an air-conditioned room, stay out of the sun, and check up on relatives and neighbors. Do not leave young children and pets in unattended vehicles. Car interiors will reach lethal temperatures in a matter of minutes. A heat advisory is in effect for the following areas in Alabama: Baldwin Inland, Clark, Conecuh, Covington, Escambia, Mobile Inland, Monroe and Washington, and the following areas in Mississippi: George, Greene, Perry, Stone and Wayne. Heat advisory now in effect from 10 a.m. to 9 p.m. Central Daylight Time Tuesday. Heat advisory remains in effect from 10 a.m. to 8 p.m. Central Daylight Time Monday. What? For the first heat advisory, heat index values up to 110 expected. For the second heat advisory, heat index values up to 112 expected. Where? Portions of south central and southwest Alabama and southeast Mississippi. When? For the first heat advisory, from 10 a.m. to 8 p.m. Central Daylight Time Monday. For the second heat advisory, from 10 a.m. to 9 p.m. Central Daylight Time Tuesday. Impacts: hot temperatures and high humidity may cause heat illnesses. Drink plenty of fluids, stay in an air-conditioned room, stay out of the sun, and check up on relatives and neighbors. Take extra precautions when outside. 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
to reduce risk during outdoor work. 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Heat stroke is an emergency. Call 911. A heat advisory is in effect for the following areas in Alabama: Baldwin Central, Baldwin Coastal, Mobile Central and Mobile Coastal, and the following areas in Florida: Escambia Coastal, Escambia Inland, Okaloosa Coastal, Okaloosa Inland, Santa Rosa Coastal and Santa Rosa Inland. Heat advisory remains in effect from 10 a.m. to 8 p.m. Central Daylight Time Monday. Extreme heat watch remains in effect from Tuesday morning through Tuesday evening. What? For the heat advisory, heat index values up to 112 expected. For the extreme heat watch, dangerously hot conditions with heat index values up to 115 possible. Where? In Alabama, Baldwin Central, Baldwin Coastal, Mobile Central, and Mobile Coastal counties. In Florida, Escambia Coastal, Escambia Inland, Okaloosa Coastal, Okaloosa Inland, Santa Rosa Coastal, and Santa Rosa Inland counties. When, for the heat advisory, from 10 a.m. to 8 p.m. Central Daylight Time Monday. For the extreme heat watch, from Tuesday morning through Tuesday evening. Impacts: heat-related illnesses increase significantly during extreme heat and high humidity events. Hot temperatures and high humidity may cause heat illnesses. Drink plenty of fluids, stay in an air-conditioned room, stay out of the sun, and check up on relatives and neighbors. Take extra precautions when outside. Wear lightweight and loose-fitting clothing. Try to limit strenuous activities to early morning or evening. 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To reduce risk during outdoor work, the Occupational Safety and Health Administration recommends scheduling frequent rest breaks in shaded or air-conditioned environments. Anyone overcome by heat should be moved to a cool and shaded location. Heat stroke is an emergency. Call 911. Here's your marine forecast. On the weather map, a diurnal wind pattern is expected early in the week with a light to moderate northwesterly flow early each morning, turning westerly to occasionally southwesterly through the afternoon and evening. A solid daylight to moderate westerly flow becomes established the latter half of the week. Small craft should exercise caution over the Gulf tonight into Monday. On Perdido Bay, Pensacola Bay including Santa Rosa Sound, and Choctawhatchee Bay. For tonight, west winds 10 to 15 knots with gusts up to 20 knots, diminishing to 5 to 10 knots late this evening and overnight. Waves 1 foot or less. A moderate chop. For Monday, northwest winds 5 to 10 knots, becoming west 10 to 15 knots in the afternoon. Waves 1 foot or less. A moderate chop. A slight chance of showers and thunderstorms in the afternoon. For Monday night, west winds 10 to 15 knots, diminishing to 5 to 10 knots after midnight. Waves 1 foot or less. A moderate chop. A slight chance of showers and thunderstorms in the evening. And for Tuesday, west winds 5 to 10 knots with gusts up to 20 knots. Waves 1 foot or less. Light chop. On Perdido Bay, Pensacola Bay including Santa Rosa Sound, and Choctawhatchee Bay. For tonight, west winds 10 to 15 knots with gusts up to 20 knots, becoming northwest 5 to 10 knots late. Waves 1 foot or less. A moderate chop. A slight chance of showers and thunderstorms early this evening. For Monday, northwest winds 5 to 10 knots, becoming southwest in the afternoon. Waves 1 foot or less. Light chop. A slight chance of showers and thunderstorms in the morning, then a chance of showers and thunderstorms in the afternoon. For Monday night, west winds 5 to 10 knots. Waves 1 foot or less. Light chop. A slight chance of showers and thunderstorms in the evening. And for Tuesday, west winds 5 to 10 knots with gusts up to 20 knots. Waves 1 foot or less. Light chop. From the Okaloosa-Walton County line to Pascagoula, and out 20 nautical miles. For tonight, west winds 15 to 20 knots. Seas 2 to 4 feet, occasionally to 5 feet.
Wave detail, southwest 3 feet at 5 seconds. For Monday, northwest winds 15 to 20 knots, becoming west 10 to 15 knots in the afternoon. Seas 2 to 3 feet. Wave detail, west 3 feet at 5 seconds. For Monday night, west winds 10 to 15 knots. Seas 2 to 3 feet. Wave detail, west 3 feet at 4 seconds. And for Tuesday, west winds 10 to 15 knots. Seas around 2 feet. Wave detail, west 2 feet at 4 seconds. From the Okaloosa-Walton County line to Pascagoula, from 20 to 60 nautical miles offshore. For tonight, west winds 15 to 20 knots. Seas 2 to 4 feet, occasionally to 5 feet. Wave detail, southwest 4 feet at 6 seconds. A slight chance of showers and thunderstorms late. For Monday, west winds 15 to 20 knots. Seas 2 to 4 feet, occasionally to 5 feet. Wave detail, west 4 feet at 5 seconds. A slight chance of showers and thunderstorms in the morning. For Monday night, west winds 10 to 15 knots with gusts up to 20 knots. Seas 2 to 3 feet. Wave detail, west 3 feet at 5 seconds. And for Tuesday, west winds 10 to 15 knots with gusts up to 20 knots. Seas 2 to 3 feet. Wave detail, west 2 feet at 4 seconds and south 1 foot at 8 seconds. Tidal information, at the mouth of the Mobile River on Monday, high tide at 11:06 a.m. Low tide at 10:46 p.m. At the mouth of the Mobile River on Tuesday, high tide at 12:03 p.m. Low tide at 11:11 p.m. At Pensacola Bay on Monday, high tide at 10:11 a.m. Low tide at 9:41 p.m. At Pensacola Bay on Tuesday, high tide at 10:55 a.m. Low tide at 10:12 p.m. At the East Pass in Destin on Monday, high tide at 9:38 a.m. Low tide at 9:07 p.m. At the East Pass in Destin on Tuesday, high tide at 10:22 a.m. Low tide at 9:38 p.m. The following marine observations were made as of 7 p.m. Mobile Bay Coast Guard Station. Winds were southwest at 5 knots. Sea temperature 86 degrees. Air temperature 93 degrees. Weeks Bay, south winds at 2 knots. Air temperature was 89 degrees. Pensacola Bay. Sea temperature 87 degrees. Air temperature 91 degrees. The report from the east end of Dauphin Island was not available. Graham Bay, southwest winds at 11 knots. Air temperature was 90 degrees. And Pettiboy Island, southwest winds at 13 knots. Air temperature was 87 degrees. 12 miles south of Orange Beach, winds were west at 16 knots. Air temperature was 86 degrees. Gulf water temperature 85 degrees. Wave height 2 feet, with a period of 4 seconds. 100 miles south of Destin. Winds were west at 12 knots. Air temperature 85 degrees. Wave height 2 feet. Wave period 5 seconds. The following weather reports were made at 7 p.m. Pensacola International Airport, skies were partly cloudy. The temperature was 90 degrees, the dew point was 76, and the relative humidity was 63%. This produces a heat index of 101. The wind was west at 14 miles an hour. The pressure was 29.93 inches and falling. Pensacola Naval Air Station, skies were mostly cloudy. The temperature was 89 degrees, the dew point was 77, and the relative humidity was 67%. This produces a heat index of 101. The wind was variable at 6 miles an hour. The pressure was 29.94 inches and steady. The following is a summary of watches, warnings and advisories in effect. An extreme heat watch remains in effect from 10 a.m. Central Daylight Time Tuesday until 9 p.m. Central Daylight Time Tuesday for the following areas, in Alabama, Baldwin Central and Baldwin Coastal, in the following areas, in Florida, Escambia Coastal, Escambia Inland,
Okaloosa Coastal, Okaloosa Inland, Santa Rosa Coastal and Santa Rosa Inland. Heat advisory has been extended until 9 p.m. Central Daylight Time Tuesday for the following areas: in Alabama, Baldwin Inland and Escambia. A heat advisory remains in effect from 10 a.m. Central Daylight Time Monday until 8 p.m. Central Daylight Time Monday for the following areas: in Alabama, Baldwin Inland and Escambia. A heat advisory remains in effect from 10 a.m. Central Daylight Time Monday until 8 p.m. Central Daylight Time Monday for the following areas: in Alabama, Baldwin Central and Baldwin Coastal, in the following areas: in Florida, Escambia Coastal, Escambia Inland, Okaloosa Coastal, Okaloosa Inland, Santa Rosa Coastal and Santa Rosa Inland. Here's your National Weather Service forecast. Tonight, partly cloudy. Lows in the upper 70s. West winds 5 to 10 miles per hour. Heat index values up to 106 early this evening. Monday, mostly sunny. A slight chance of showers and thunderstorms in the afternoon. Highs in the upper 90s. Northwest winds around 5 miles per hour. Chance of rain 20%. Heat index values up to 108. Monday night, partly cloudy with a slight chance of showers and thunderstorms in the evening, then mostly clear after midnight. Lows in the upper 70s. West winds around 5 miles per hour. Chance of rain 20%. Heat index values up to 108 early in the evening. Tuesday, sunny with highs in the upper 90s. Northwest winds around 5 miles per hour. Heat index values up to 112. Tuesday night, partly cloudy in the evening, then becoming mostly clear. Humid with lows in the upper 70s. Southwest winds 5 to 10 miles per hour. Heat index values up to 108 early in the evening. Wednesday, mostly sunny. A chance of showers and thunderstorms in the afternoon. Highs in the upper 90s. Chance of rain 40%. Heat index values up to 110. Wednesday night, mostly cloudy with a chance of showers and thunderstorms in the evening, then partly cloudy with a slight chance of showers and thunderstorms after midnight. Lows in the mid-70s. Chance of rain 40%. Thursday, mostly sunny with a chance of showers and thunderstorms. Highs in the lower 90s. Chance of rain 50%. Heat index values up to 105. 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The current time is 7:32 p.m. Central Daylight Time. A heat advisory is in effect for the following areas: in Alabama, Baldwin Inland, Clark, Conecuh, Covington, Escambia, Mobile Inland, Monroe and Washington, in the following areas: in Mississippi, George, Greene, Perry, Stone and Wayne. Heat advisory in effect from 10 a.m. to 8 p.m. Central Daylight Time Monday. Heat advisory in effect from 9 a.m. to 9 p.m. Central Daylight Time Tuesday. What? For the first heat advisory, heat index values up to 110 expected. For the second heat advisory, heat index values up to 112 expected. Where? Portions of south central and southwest Alabama and southeast Mississippi. When? For the first heat advisory, from 10 a.m. to 8 p.m. Central Daylight Time Monday. For the second heat advisory, from 9 a.m. to 9 p.m. Central Daylight Time Tuesday. Impacts: hot temperatures and high humidity may cause heat illnesses. Drink plenty of fluids, stay in an air-conditioned room, stay out of the sun, and check up on relatives and neighbors. Do not leave young children and pets in unattended vehicles. Car interiors will reach lethal temperatures in a matter of minutes. A heat advisory is in effect for the following areas: in Alabama, Baldwin Inland, Clark, Conecuh, Covington, Escambia, Mobile Inland, Monroe and Washington, in the following areas: in Mississippi, George, Greene, Perry, Stone and Wayne. Heat advisory now in effect from 10 a.m. to 9 p.m. Central Daylight Time Tuesday. Heat advisory remains in effect from 10 a.m. to 8 p.m. Central Daylight Time Monday. What? For the first heat advisory, heat index values up to 110 expected.
For the second heat advisory, heat index values up to 112 expected. Where, portions of south central and southwest Alabama and southeast Mississippi. When, for the first heat advisory, from 10 a.m. to 8 p.m. Central Daylight Time Monday. For the second heat advisory, from 10 a.m. to 9 p.m. Central Daylight Time Tuesday. Impacts, hot temperatures and high humidity may cause heat illnesses. Drink plenty of fluids, stay in an air-conditioned room, stay out of the sun, and check up on relatives and neighbors. Take extra precautions when outside. Wear lightweight and loose-fitting clothing. Try to limit strenuous activities to early morning or evening. 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To reduce risk during outdoor work, the Occupational Safety and Health Administration recommends scheduling frequent rest breaks in shaded or air-conditioned environments. Anyone overcome by heat should be moved to a cool and shaded location. Heat stroke is an emergency. 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A heat advisory is in effect for the following areas in Alabama: Baldwin Central, Baldwin Coastal, Mobile Central and Mobile Coastal, and the following areas in Florida: Escambia Coastal, Escambia Inland, Okaloosa Coastal, Okaloosa Inland, Santa Rosa Coastal and Santa Rosa Inland. Heat advisory remains in effect from 10 a.m. to 8 p.m. Central Daylight Time Monday. Extreme heat watch remains in effect from Tuesday morning through Tuesday evening. What? For the heat advisory, heat index values up to 112 expected. For the extreme heat watch, dangerously hot conditions with heat index values up to 115 possible. Where? In Alabama, Baldwin Central, Baldwin Coastal, Mobile Central, and Mobile Coastal counties. In Florida, Escambia Coastal, Escambia Inland, Okaloosa Coastal, Okaloosa Inland, Santa Rosa Coastal, and Santa Rosa Inland counties. When, for the heat advisory, from 10 a.m. to 8 p.m. Central Daylight Time Monday. For the extreme heat watch, from Tuesday morning through Tuesday evening. Impacts, heat-related illnesses increase significantly during extreme heat and high humidity events. Hot temperatures and high humidity may cause heat illnesses. Drink plenty of fluids, stay in an air-conditioned room, stay out of the sun, and check up on relatives and neighbors. Take extra precautions when outside. 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Heat stroke is an emergency. 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Here's your marine forecast. On the weather map, a diurnal wind pattern is expected early in the week with a light to moderate northwesterly flow early each morning, turning westerly to occasionally southwesterly through the afternoon and evening. A solid daylight to moderate westerly flow becomes established the latter half of the week. Small craft should exercise caution over the Gulf tonight into Monday. On Perdido Bay, Pensacola Bay including Santa Rosa Sound, and Choctawhatchee Bay. For tonight, west winds 10 to 15 knots with gusts up to 20 knots, diminishing to 5 to 10 knots late this evening and overnight. Waves 1 foot or less. A moderate chop. For Monday, northwest winds 5 to 10 knots, becoming west 10 to 15 knots in the afternoon. Waves 1 foot or less. A moderate chop. A slight chance of showers and thunderstorms in the afternoon. For Monday night, west winds 10 to 15 knots, diminishing to 5 to 10 knots after midnight. Waves 1 foot or less. A moderate chop. A slight chance of showers and thunderstorms in the evening. And for Tuesday, west winds 5 to 10 knots with gusts up to 20 knots. Waves 1 foot or less. Light chop. On Perdido Bay, Pensacola Bay including Santa Rosa Sound, and Choctawhatchee Bay. For tonight, west winds 10 to 15 knots with gusts up to 20 knots, becoming northwest 5 to 10 knots late. Waves 1 foot or less. A moderate chop. A slight chance of showers and thunderstorms early this evening. For Monday,
Northwest winds 5 to 10 knots, becoming southwest in the afternoon. Waves 1 foot or less. Light chop. A slight chance of showers and thunderstorms in the morning, then a chance of showers and thunderstorms.

Wave detail, southwest 3 feet at 5 seconds. For Monday, northwest winds 15 to 20 knots, becoming west 10 to 15 knots in the afternoon. Seas 2 to 3 feet. Wave detail, west 3 feet at 5 seconds. For Monday night, west winds 10 to 15 knots. Seas 2 to 3 feet. Wave detail, west 3 feet at 4 seconds. And for Tuesday, west winds 10 to 15 knots. Seas around 2 feet. Wave detail, west 2 feet at 4 seconds. From the Okaloosa-Walton County line to Pascagoula, from 20 to 60 nautical miles offshore. For tonight, west winds 15 to 20 knots. Seas 2 to 4 feet, occasionally to 5 feet. Wave detail, southwest 4 feet at 6 seconds. A slight chance of showers and thunderstorms late. For Monday, west winds 15 to 20 knots. Seas 2 to 4 feet, occasionally to 5 feet. Wave detail, west 4 feet at 5 seconds. A slight chance of showers and thunderstorms in the morning. For Monday night, west winds 10 to 15 knots with gusts up to 20 knots. Seas 2 to 3 feet. Wave detail, west 3 feet at 5 seconds. And for Tuesday, west winds 10 to 15 knots with gusts up to 20 knots. Seas 2 to 3 feet. Wave detail, west 2 feet at 4 seconds and south 1 foot at 8 seconds. Tidal information, at the mouth of the Mobile River on Monday, high tide at 11:06 a.m. Low tide at 10:46 p.m. At the mouth of the Mobile River on Tuesday, high tide at 12:03 p.m. Low tide at 11:11 p.m. At Pensacola Bay on Monday, high tide at 10:11 a.m. Low tide at 9:41 p.m. At Pensacola Bay on Tuesday, high tide at 10:55 a.m. Low tide at 10:12 p.m. At the East Pass in Destin on Monday, high tide at 9:38 a.m. Low tide at 9:07 p.m. At the East Pass in Destin on Tuesday, high tide at 10:22 a.m. Low tide at 9:38 p.m. The following marine observations were made as of 7 p.m. Mobile Bay Coast Guard Station. Winds were southwest at 5 knots. Sea temperature 86 degrees. Air temperature 93 degrees. Weeks Bay, south winds at 2 knots. Air temperature was 89 degrees. Pensacola Bay. Sea temperature 87 degrees. Air temperature 91 degrees. The report from the east end of Dauphin Island was not available. Graham Bay, southwest winds at 11 knots. Air temperature was 90 degrees. And Pettiboy Island, southwest winds at 13 knots. Air temperature was 87 degrees. 12 miles south of Orange Beach, winds were west at 16 knots. Air temperature was 86 degrees. Gulf water temperature 85 degrees. Wave height 2 feet, with a period of 4 seconds. 100 miles south of Destin. Winds were west at 12 knots. Air temperature 85 degrees. Wave height 2 feet. Wave period 5 seconds. The following weather reports were made at 7 p.m. Pensacola International Airport, skies were partly cloudy. The temperature was 90 degrees, the dew point was 76, and the relative humidity was 63%. This produces a heat index of 101. The wind was west at 14 miles an hour. The pressure was 29.93 inches and falling. Pensacola Naval Air Station, skies were mostly cloudy. The temperature was 89 degrees, the dew point was 77, and the relative humidity was 67%. This produces a heat index of 101. The wind was variable at 6 miles an hour. The pressure was 29.94 inches and steady. The following is a summary of watches, warnings and advisories in effect. An extreme heat watch remains in effect from 10 a.m. Central Daylight Time Tuesday until 9 p.m. Central Daylight Time Tuesday for the following areas, in Alabama, Baldwin Central and Baldwin Coastal, and the following areas, in Florida, Escambia Coastal, Escambia Inland, Okaloosa Coastal,

0: Okaloosa Inland, Santa Rosa Coastal and Santa Rosa Inland. Heat advisory has been extended until 9 p.m. Central Daylight Time Tuesday for the following areas in Alabama, Baldwin Inland and Escambia. A heat advisory remains in effect from 10 a.m. Central Daylight Time Monday until 8 p.m. Central Daylight Time Monday for the following areas in Alabama, Baldwin Inland and Escambia. A heat advisory remains in effect from 10 a.m. Central Daylight Time Monday until 8 p.m. Central Daylight Time Monday for the following areas in Alabama, Baldwin Central and Baldwin Coastal, and the following areas in Florida, Escambia Coastal, Escambia Inland, Okaloosa Coastal, Okaloosa Inland, Santa Rosa Coastal and Santa Rosa Inland. Here's your National Weather Service forecast. Tonight, partly cloudy. Lows in the upper 70s. West winds 5 to 10 miles per hour. Heat index values up to 106 early this evening. Monday, mostly sunny. A slight chance of showers and thunderstorms in the afternoon. Highs in the upper 90s. Northwest winds around 5 miles per hour. Chance of rain 20%. Heat index values up to 108. Monday night, partly cloudy with a slight chance of showers and thunderstorms in the evening, then mostly clear after midnight. Lows in the upper 70s. West winds around 5 miles per hour. Chance of rain 20%. Heat index values up to 108 early in the evening. Tuesday, sunny with highs in the upper 90s. Northwest winds around 5 miles per hour. Heat index values up to 112. Tuesday night, partly cloudy in the evening, then becoming mostly clear. Humid with lows in the upper 70s. Southwest winds 5 to 10 miles per hour. Heat index values up to 108 early in the evening. Wednesday, mostly sunny. A chance of showers and thunderstorms in the afternoon. Highs in the upper 90s. Chance of rain 40%. Heat index values up to 110. Wednesday night, mostly cloudy with a chance of showers and thunderstorms in the evening, then partly cloudy with a slight chance of showers and thunderstorms after midnight. Lows in the mid-70s. Chance of rain 40%. Thursday, mostly sunny with a chance of showers and thunderstorms. Highs in the lower 90s. Chance of rain 50%. Heat index values up to 105. 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The current time is 7:48 p.m. Central Daylight Time. A heat advisory is in effect for the following areas in Alabama: Baldwin Inland, Clark, Conecuh, Covington, Escambia, Mobile Inland, Monroe and Washington, and the following areas in Mississippi: George, Greene, Perry, Stone and Wayne. Heat advisory in effect from 10 a.m. to 8 p.m. Central Daylight Time Monday. Heat advisory in effect from 9 a.m. to 9 p.m. Central Daylight Time Tuesday. What? For the first heat advisory, heat index values up to 110 expected. For the second heat advisory, heat index values up to 112 expected. Where? Portions of south central and southwest Alabama and southeast Mississippi. When? For the first heat advisory, from 10 a.m. to 8 p.m. Central Daylight Time Monday. For the second heat advisory, from 9 a.m. to 9 p.m. Central Daylight Time Tuesday. Impacts: hot temperatures and high humidity may cause heat illnesses. Drink plenty of fluids, stay in an air-conditioned room, stay out of the sun, and check up on relatives and neighbors. Do not leave young children and pets in unattended vehicles. Car interiors will reach lethal temperatures in a matter of minutes. A heat advisory is in effect for the following areas in Alabama: Baldwin Inland, Clark, Conecuh, Covington, Escambia, Mobile Inland, Monroe and Washington, and the following areas in Mississippi: George, Greene, Perry, Stone and Wayne. heat advisory now in effect from 10 a.m. to 9 p.m. Central Daylight Time Tuesday. Heat advisory remains in effect from 10 a.m. to 8 p.m. Central Daylight Time Monday. What? For the first heat advisory, heat index values up to 110 expected. For the second heat advisory, heat index values up to 112 expected. Where? Portions of south central and southwest Alabama and southeast Mississippi. When? For the first heat advisory, from 10 a.m. to 8 p.m. Central Daylight Time Monday. For the second heat advisory, from 10 a.m. to 9 p.m. Central Daylight Time Tuesday. Impacts: hot temperatures and high humidity may cause heat illnesses. Drink plenty of fluids, stay in an air-conditioned room, stay out of the sun, and check up on relatives and neighbors. Take extra precautions when outside. Wear lightweight and loose-fitting clothing. Try to limit strenuous activities to early morning or evening. Take action when you see symptoms of heat exhaustion and heat stroke. To reduce risk during outdoor work, the Occupational Safety and Health Administration recommends scheduling frequent rest breaks in shaded or air-conditioned environments. Anyone overcome by heat should be moved to a cool and shaded location. Heat stroke is an emergency. Call 911. A heat advisory is in effect for the following areas in Alabama: Baldwin Central, Baldwin Coastal, Mobile Central and Mobile Coastal, and the following areas in Florida: Escambia Coastal, Escambia Inland, Okaloosa Coastal, Okaloosa Inland, Santa Rosa Coastal and Santa Rosa Inland. Heat advisory remains in effect from 10 a.m. to 8 p.m. Central Daylight Time Monday. Extreme heat watch remains in effect from Tuesday morning through Tuesday evening. What? For the heat advisory, heat index values up to 112 expected. For the extreme heat watch, dangerously hot conditions with heat index values up to 115 possible. Where? In Alabama, Baldwin Central, Baldwin Coastal, Mobile Central, and Mobile Coastal counties. In Florida, Escambia Coastal, Escambia Inland, Okaloosa Coastal, Okaloosa Inland, Santa Rosa Coastal, and Santa Rosa Inland counties. When? For the heat advisory, from 10 a.m. to 8 p.m. Central Daylight Time Monday. For the extreme heat watch, from Tuesday morning through Tuesday evening. Impacts: heat-related illnesses increase significantly during extreme heat and high humidity events. Hot temperatures and high humidity may cause heat illnesses. Drink plenty of fluids, stay in an air-conditioned room, stay out of the sun, and check up on relatives and neighbors. Take extra precautions when outside. Wear lightweight and loose-fitting clothing. Try to limit strenuous activities to early morning or evening. 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To reduce risk during outdoor work, the Occupational Safety and Health Administration recommends scheduling frequent rest breaks in shaded or air-conditioned environments. Anyone overcome by heat should be moved to a cool and shaded location. Heat stroke is an emergency. Call 911. Here's your marine forecast. On the weather map, a diurnal wind pattern is expected early in the week with a light to moderate northwesterly flow early each morning, turning westerly to occasionally southwesterly through the afternoon and evening. A solid daylight to moderate westerly flow becomes established the latter half of the week. Small craft should exercise caution over the Gulf tonight into Monday. On Perdido Bay, Pensacola Bay including Santa Rosa Sound, and Choctawhatchee Bay. For tonight, west winds 10 to 15 knots with gusts up to 20 knots, diminishing to 5 to 10 knots late this evening and overnight. Waves 1 foot or less. A moderate chop. For Monday, northwest winds 5 to 10 knots, becoming west 10 to 15 knots in the afternoon. Waves 1 foot or less. A moderate chop. A slight chance of showers and thunderstorms in the afternoon. For Monday night, west winds 10 to 15 knots, diminishing to 5 to 10 knots after midnight. Waves 1 foot or less. A moderate chop. A slight chance of showers and thunderstorms in the evening. And for Tuesday, west winds 5 to 10 knots with gusts up to 20 knots. Waves 1 foot or less. Light chop. On Perdido Bay, Pensacola Bay including Santa Rosa Sound, and Choctawhatchee Bay. For tonight, west winds 10 to 15 knots with gusts up to 20 knots, becoming northwest 5 to 10 knots late. Waves 1 foot or less. A moderate chop. A slight chance of showers and thunderstorms early this evening. For Monday, northwest winds 5 to 10 knots, becoming southwest in the afternoon. Waves 1 foot or less. Light chop. A slight chance of showers and thunderstorms in the morning, then a chance of showers and thunderstorms in the afternoon. For Monday night, west winds 5 to 10 knots. Waves 1 foot or less. Light chop. A slight chance of showers and thunderstorms in the evening. And for Tuesday, west winds 5 to 10 knots with gusts up to 20 knots. Waves 1 foot or less. Light chop. From the Okaloosa-Walton County line to Pascagoula, and out 20 nautical miles. For tonight, west winds 15 to 20 knots. Seas 2 to 4 feet, occasionally to 5 feet. Wave detail, southwest 3 feet at 5 seconds. For Monday, northwest winds 15 to 20 knots, becoming west 10 to 15 knots in the afternoon. Seas 2 to 3 feet. Wave detail, west 3 feet at 5 seconds. For Monday night, west winds 10 to 15 knots. Seas 2 to 3 feet. Wave detail, west 3 feet at 4 seconds. And for Tuesday, west winds 10 to 15 knots. Seas around 2 feet. Wave detail, west 2 feet at 4 seconds. From the Okaloosa-Walton County line to Pascagoula, from 20 to 60 nautical miles offshore. For tonight, west winds 15 to 20 knots. Seas 2 to 4 feet, occasionally to 5 feet. Wave detail, southwest 4 feet at 6 seconds. A slight chance of showers and thunderstorms late. For Monday, west winds 15 to 20 knots. Seas 2 to 4 feet, occasionally to 5 feet. Wave detail, west 4 feet at 5 seconds. A slight chance of showers and thunderstorms in the morning. For Monday night, west winds 10 to 15 knots with gusts up to 20 knots. Seas 2 to 3 feet. Wave detail, west 3 feet at 5 seconds. And for Tuesday, west winds 10 to 15 knots with gusts up to 20 knots. Seas 2 to 3 feet. Wave detail, west 2 feet at 4 seconds and south 1 foot at 8 seconds. Tidal information, at the mouth of the Mobile River on Monday, high tide at 11.06 a.m. Low tide at 10.46 p.m. At the mouth of the Mobile River on Tuesday, high tide at 12.03 p.m. Low tide at 11.11 p.m. At Pensacola Bay on Monday, high tide at 10.11 a.m. Low tide at 9.41 p.m. At Pensacola Bay on Tuesday, high tide at 10.55 a.m. Low tide at 10:12 p.m. At the East Pass in Destin on Monday, high tide at 9:38 a.m. Low tide at 9:07 p.m. At the East Pass in Destin on Tuesday, high tide at 10:22 a.m. Low tide at 9:38 p.m. The following marine observations were made as of 7 p.m. Mobile Bay Coast Guard Station. Winds were southwest at 5 knots. Sea temperature 86 degrees. Air temperature 93 degrees. Weeks Bay, south winds at 2 knots. Air temperature was 89 degrees. Pensacola Bay. Sea temperature 87 degrees.
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0: And Pettiboy Island, southwest winds at 13 knots. Air temperature was 87 degrees. 12 miles south of Orange Beach, winds were west at 16 knots. Air temperature was 86 degrees. Gulf water temperature 85 degrees. Wave heights 2 feet, with a period of 4 seconds. 100 miles south of Destin. Winds were west at 12 knots. Air temperature 85 degrees. Wave height 2 feet. Wave period 5 seconds. The following weather reports were made at 7 p.m. Pensacola International Airport, skies were partly cloudy. The temperature was 19 degrees, the dew point was 76, and the relative humidity was 63%. This produces a heat index of 101. The wind was west at 14 miles an hour. The pressure was 29.93 inches and falling. Pensacola Naval Air Station, skies were mostly cloudy. The temperature was 89 degrees, the dew point was 77, and the relative humidity was 67%. This produces a heat index of 101. The wind was variable at 6 miles an hour. The pressure was 29.94 inches and steady. The following is a summary of watches, warnings, and advisories in effect. An extreme heat watch remains in effect from 10 a.m. Central Daylight Time Tuesday until 9 p.m. Central Daylight Time Tuesday for the following areas: in Alabama, Baldwin Central and Baldwin Coastal, and the following areas: in Florida, Escambia Coastal, Escambia Inland, Okaloosa Coastal, Okaloosa Inland, Santa Rosa Coastal, and Santa Rosa Inland. Heat advisory has been extended until 9 p.m. Central Daylight Time Tuesday for the following areas: in Alabama, Baldwin Inland, and Escambia. A heat advisory remains in effect from 10 a.m. Central Daylight Time Monday until 8 p.m. Central Daylight Time Monday for the following areas: in Alabama, Baldwin Inland, and Escambia. A heat advisory remains in effect from 10 a.m. Central Daylight Time Monday until 8 p.m. Central Daylight Time Monday for the following areas: in Alabama, Baldwin Central, and Baldwin Coastal, and the following areas: in Florida, Escambia Coastal, Escambia Inland, Okaloosa Coastal, Okaloosa Inland, Santa Rosa Coastal, and Santa Rosa Inland. Here's your National Weather Service forecast. Tonight, partly cloudy. Lows in the upper 70s. West winds 5 to 10 miles per hour. Heat index values up to 106 early this evening. Monday, mostly sunny. A slight chance of showers and thunderstorms in the afternoon. Highs in the upper 90s. Northwest winds around 5 miles per hour. Chance of rain 20%. Heat index values up to 108. Monday night, partly cloudy with a slight chance of showers and thunderstorms in the evening, then mostly clear after midnight. Lows in the upper 70s. West winds around 5 miles per hour. Chance of rain 20%. Heat index values up to 108 early in the evening. Tuesday, sunny with highs in the upper 90s. Northwest winds around 5 miles per hour. Heat index values up to 112. Tuesday night, partly cloudy in the evening, then becoming mostly clear. Humid with lows in the upper 70s. Southwest winds 5 to 10 miles per hour. Heat index values up to 108 early in the evening. Wednesday, mostly sunny. A chance of showers and thunderstorms in the afternoon. Highs in the upper 90s. Chance of rain 40%. Heat index values up to 110. Wednesday night, mostly cloudy with a chance of showers and thunderstorms in the evening, then partly cloudy with a slight chance of showers and thunderstorms after midnight. Lows in the mid-70s. Chance of rain 40%. Thursday, mostly sunny with a chance of showers and thunderstorms. Highs in the lower 90s. Chance of rain 50%. Heat index values up to 105. 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The current time is 8:04 p.m. Central Daylight Time. A heat advisory is in effect for the following areas: in Alabama, Baldwin Inland, Clark, Conecuh, Covington, Escambia, Mobile Inland, Monroe and Washington, and the following areas: in Mississippi, George, Greene, Perry, Stone and Wayne. Heat advisory in effect from 10 a.m. to 8 p.m. Central Daylight Time Monday. Heat advisory in effect from 9 a.m. to 9 p.m. Central Daylight Time Tuesday. What? For the first heat advisory, heat index values up to 110 expected. For the second heat advisory, heat index values up to 112 expected. Where? Portions of South Central and Southwest Alabama and Southeast Mississippi. When? For the first heat advisory, from 10 a.m. to 8 p.m. Central Daylight Time Monday. for the second heat advisory, from 9 a.m. to 9 p.m. Central Daylight Time Tuesday. Impacts, hot temperatures and high humidity may cause heat illnesses. Drink plenty of fluids, stay in an air-conditioned room, stay out of the sun, and check up on relatives and neighbors. Do not leave young children and pets in unattended vehicles. Car interiors will reach lethal temperatures in a matter of minutes. A heat advisory is in effect for the following areas in Alabama: Baldwin Inland, Clark, Conecuh, Covington, Escambia, Mobile Inland, Monroe and Washington, and the following areas in Mississippi: George, Greene, Perry, Stone and Wayne. Heat advisory now in effect from 10 a.m. to 9 p.m. Central Daylight Time Tuesday. Heat advisory remains in effect from 10 a.m. to 8 p.m. Central Daylight Time Monday. What? For the first heat advisory, heat index values up to 110 expected. For the second heat advisory, heat index values up to 112 expected. Where? Portions of south central and southwest Alabama and southeast Mississippi. When? For the first heat advisory, from 10 a.m. to 8 p.m. Central Daylight Time Monday. For the second heat advisory, from 10 a.m. to 9 p.m. Central Daylight Time Tuesday. Impacts, hot temperatures and high humidity may cause heat illnesses. Drink plenty of fluids, stay in an air-conditioned room, stay out of the sun, and check up on relatives and neighbors. Take extra precautions when outside. Wear lightweight and loose-fitting clothing. Try to limit strenuous activities to early morning or evening. Take action when you see symptoms of heat exhaustion and heat stroke. To reduce risk during outdoor work, the Occupational Safety and Health Administration recommends scheduling frequent rest breaks in shaded or air-conditioned environments. Anyone overcome by heat should be moved to a cool and shaded location. Heat stroke is an emergency. Call 911. A heat advisory is in effect for the following areas in Alabama: Baldwin Central, Baldwin Coastal, Mobile Central and Mobile Coastal, and the following areas in Florida: Escambia Coastal, Escambia Inland, Okaloosa Coastal, Okaloosa Inland, Santa Rosa Coastal and Santa Rosa Inland. Heat advisory remains in effect from 10 a.m. to 8 p.m. Central Daylight Time Monday. Extreme heat watch remains in effect from Tuesday morning through Tuesday evening. What? For the heat advisory, heat index values up to 112 expected. For the extreme heat watch, dangerously hot conditions with heat index values up to 115 possible. Where? In Alabama, Baldwin Central, Baldwin Coastal, Mobile Central, and Mobile Coastal counties. In Florida, Escambia Coastal, Escambia Inland, Okaloosa Coastal, Okaloosa Inland, Santa Rosa Coastal, and Santa Rosa Inland counties. When? For the heat advisory, from 10 a.m. to 8 p.m. Central Daylight Time Monday. For the extreme heat watch, from Tuesday morning through Tuesday evening. Impacts, heat-related illnesses increase significantly during extreme heat and high humidity events. Hot temperatures and high humidity may cause heat illnesses. Drink plenty of fluids, stay in an air-conditioned room, stay out of the sun, and check up on relatives and neighbors. Take extra precautions when outside. Wear lightweight and loose-fitting clothing. Try to limit strenuous activities to early morning or evening. 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To reduce risk during outdoor work, the Occupational Safety and Health Administration recommends scheduling frequent rest breaks in shaded or air-conditioned environments. Anyone overcome by heat should be moved to a cool and shaded location. Heat stroke is an emergency. Call 911. Here's your marine forecast. On the weather map, a diurnal wind pattern is expected early in the week with a light to moderate northwesterly flow early each morning, turning westerly to occasionally southwesterly through the afternoon and evening. A solid daylight to moderate westerly flow becomes established the latter half of the week. Small craft should exercise caution over the Gulf tonight into Monday. On Perdido Bay, Pensacola Bay including Santa Rosa Sound, and Choctaw Hatchie Bay. For tonight, west winds 10 to 15 knots with gusts up to 20 knots, diminishing to 5 to 10 knots late this evening and overnight. Waves 1 foot or less. A moderate chop. For Monday, Northwest winds 5 to 10 knots, becoming west 10 to 15 knots in the afternoon. Waves 1 foot or less. A moderate chop. A slight chance of showers and thunderstorms in the afternoon. For Monday night, west winds 10 to 15 knots, diminishing to 5 to 10 knots after midnight. Waves 1 foot or less. A moderate chop. A slight chance of showers and thunderstorms in the evening. And for Tuesday, west winds 5 to 10 knots with gusts up to 20 knots. Waves 1 foot or less. Light chop. On Perdido Bay, Pensacola Bay including Santa Rosa Sound, and Choctawhatchee Bay. For tonight, west winds 10 to 15 knots with gusts up to 20 knots, becoming northwest 5 to 10 knots late. Waves 1 foot or less. A moderate chop. A slight chance of showers and thunderstorms early this evening. For Monday, northwest winds 5 to 10 knots, becoming southwest in the afternoon. Waves 1 foot or less. Light chop. A slight chance of showers and thunderstorms in the morning, then a chance of showers and thunderstorms in the afternoon. For Monday night, west winds 5 to 10 knots. Waves 1 foot or less. Light chop. A slight chance of showers and thunderstorms in the evening. And for Tuesday, west winds 5 to 10 knots with gusts up to 20 knots. Waves 1 foot or less. Light chop. From the Okaloosa-Walton County line to Pascagoula, and out 20 nautical miles. For tonight, west winds 15 to 20 knots. Seas 2 to 4 feet, occasionally to 5 feet. Wave detail, southwest 3 feet at 5 seconds. For Monday, northwest winds 15 to 20 knots, becoming west 10 to 15 knots in the afternoon. Seas 2 to 3 feet. Wave detail, west 3 feet at 5 seconds. For Monday night, west winds 10 to 15 knots. Seas 2 to 3 feet. Wave detail, west 3 feet at 4 seconds. And for Tuesday, west winds 10 to 15 knots. Seas around 2 feet. Wave detail, west 2 feet at 4 seconds. From the Okaloosa-Walton County line to Pascagoula, from 20 to 60 nautical miles offshore. For tonight, west winds 15 to 20 knots. Seas 2 to 4 feet, occasionally to 5 feet. Wave detail, southwest 4 feet at 6 seconds. A slight chance of showers and thunderstorms late. For Monday, west winds 15 to 20 knots. Seas 2 to 4 feet, occasionally to 5 feet. Wave detail, west 4 feet at 5 seconds. A slight chance of showers and thunderstorms in the morning. For Monday night, west winds 10 to 15 knots with gusts up to 20 knots. Seas 2 to 3 feet. Wave detail, west 3 feet at 5 seconds. And for Tuesday, west winds 10 to 15 knots with gusts up to 20 knots. Seas 2 to 3 feet. Wave detail, west 2 feet at 4 seconds and south 1 foot at 8 seconds. Tidal information, at the mouth of the Mobile River on Monday, high tide at 11:06 a.m. Low tide at 10:46 p.m. At the mouth of the Mobile River on Tuesday, high tide at 12:03 p.m. Low tide at 11:11 p.m. At Pensacola Bay on Monday, high tide at 10:11 a.m. Low tide at 9:41 p.m. At Pensacola Bay on Tuesday, high tide at 10:55 a.m. Low tide at 10:12 p.m. At the East Pass in Destin on Monday, high tide at 9:38 a.m. Low tide at 9:07 p.m. At the East Pass in Destin on Tuesday, high tide at 10:22 a.m. Low tide at 9:38 p.m. The following marine observations were made as of 8 p.m. Mobile Bay Coast Guard Station. Winds were west at 8 knots. Sea temperature 87 degrees. Air temperature 90 degrees. Weeks Bay, southwest winds at 2 knots. Air temperature was 88 degrees. Pensacola Bay. Sea temperature 87 degrees. Air temperature 89 degrees. The report from the east end of Dauphin Island was not available. Graham Bay, southwest winds at 10 knots. Air temperature was 89 degrees. And Pettiboy Island, southwest winds at 13 knots. Air temperature was 86 degrees. 12 miles south of Orange Beach, winds were west at 16 knots. Air temperature was 86 degrees. Gulf water temperature 85 degrees. Wave height 2 feet, with a period of 4 seconds. 100 miles south of Destin. Winds were west at 12 knots. Air temperature 85 degrees. The following weather reports were made at 8 p.m. Pensacola International Airport, skies were clear. The temperature was 88 degrees, the dew point was 74, and the relative humidity was 63%. This produces a heat index of 96. The wind was west at 13 miles an hour. The pressure was 29.94 inches and rising. Pensacola Naval Air Station, skies were partly cloudy. The temperature was 86 degrees, the dew point was 77, and the relative humidity was 74%. This produces a heat index of 97. The wind was calm. The pressure was 29.93 inches and falling. The following is a summary of watches, warnings and advisories in effect. An extreme heat watch remains in effect from 10 a.m. Central Daylight Time Tuesday until 9 p.m. Central Daylight Time Tuesday for the following areas, in Alabama, Baldwin Central and Baldwin Coastal, in the following areas, in Florida, Escambia Coastal, Escambia Inland, Okaloosa Coastal, Okaloosa Inland, Santa Rosa Coastal and Santa Rosa Inland. Heat advisory has been extended until 9 p.m. Central Daylight Time Tuesday for the following areas, in Alabama, Baldwin Inland and Escambia. A heat advisory remains in effect from 10 a.m. Central Daylight Time Monday until 8 p.m. Central Daylight Time Monday for the following areas, in Alabama, Baldwin Inland and Escambia. A heat advisory remains in effect from 10 a.m. Central Daylight Time Monday until 8 p.m. Central Daylight Time Monday for the following areas, in Alabama, Baldwin Central and Baldwin Coastal, in the following areas, in Florida, Escambia Coastal, Escambia Inland, Okaloosa Coastal, Okaloosa Inland, Santa Rosa Coastal and Santa Rosa Inland. 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Here's your National Weather Service forecast. Tonight, partly cloudy. Lows in the upper 70s. West winds 5 to 10 miles per hour. Heat index values up to 106 early this evening. Monday, mostly sunny. A slight chance of showers and thunderstorms in the afternoon. Highs in the upper 90s. Northwest winds around 5 miles per hour. Chance of rain 20%. Heat index values up to 108. Monday night, partly cloudy with a slight chance of showers and thunderstorms in the evening, then mostly clear after midnight. Lows in the upper 70s. West winds around 5 miles per hour. Chance of rain 20%. Heat index values up to 108 early in the evening. Tuesday, sunny with highs in the upper 90s. Northwest winds around 5 miles per hour. Heat index values up to 112. Tuesday night, partly cloudy in the evening, then becoming mostly clear. Humid with lows in the upper 70s. Southwest winds 5 to 10 miles per hour. Heat index values up to 108 early in the evening. Wednesday, mostly sunny. A chance of showers and thunderstorms in the afternoon. Highs in the upper 90s. Chance of rain 40%. Heat index values up to 110. Wednesday night, mostly cloudy with a chance of showers and thunderstorms in the evening, then partly cloudy with a slight chance of showers and thunderstorms after midnight. Lows in the mid-70s. Chance of rain 40%. Thursday, mostly sunny with a chance of showers and thunderstorms. Highs in the lower 90s. Chance of rain 50%. Heat index values up to 105. 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The current time is 8:20 p.m. Central Daylight Time. A heat advisory is in effect for the following areas: in Alabama, Baldwin Inland, Clark, Conecuh, Covington, Escambia, Mobile Inland, Monroe and Washington, and the following areas: in Mississippi, George, Greene, Perry, Stone and Wayne. Heat advisory in effect from 10 a.m. to 8 p.m. Central Daylight Time Monday. Heat advisory in effect from 9 a.m. to 9 p.m. Central Daylight Time Tuesday. What? For the first heat advisory, heat index values up to 110 expected. For the second heat advisory, heat index values up to 112 expected. Where? Portions of South Central and Southwest Alabama and Southeast Mississippi. When? For the first heat advisory, from 10 a.m. to 8 p.m. Central Daylight Time Monday. For the second heat advisory, from 9 a.m. to 9 p.m. Central Daylight Time Tuesday. Impacts: hot temperatures and high humidity may cause heat illnesses. Drink plenty of fluids, stay in an air-conditioned room, stay out of the sun, and check up on relatives and neighbors. Do not leave young children and pets in unattended vehicles. Car interiors will reach lethal temperatures in a matter of minutes. A heat advisory is in effect for the following areas: in Alabama, Baldwin Inland, Clark, Conecuh, Covington, Escambia, Mobile Inland, Monroe and Washington, and the following areas: in Mississippi, George, Greene, Perry, Stone and Wayne. Heat advisory now in effect from 10 a.m. to 9 p.m. Central Daylight Time Tuesday. Heat advisory remains in effect from 10 a.m. to 8 p.m. Central Daylight Time Monday. What? For the first heat advisory, heat index values up to 110 expected. For the second heat advisory, heat index values up to 112 expected. Where? Portions of South Central and Southwest Alabama and Southeast Mississippi. When? For the first heat advisory, from 10 a.m. to 8 p.m. Central Daylight Time Monday. For the second heat advisory, from 10 a.m. to 9 p.m. Central Daylight Time Tuesday. Impacts: hot temperatures and high humidity may cause heat illnesses. Drink plenty of fluids, stay in an air-conditioned room, stay out of the sun, and check up on relatives and neighbors. Take extra precautions when outside. Wear lightweight and loose-fitting clothing. Try to limit strenuous activities to early morning or evening. Take action when you see symptoms of heat exhaustion and heat stroke. To reduce risk during outdoor work, the Occupational Safety and Health Administration recommends scheduling frequent rest breaks in shaded or air-conditioned environments. Anyone overcome by heat should be moved to a cool and shaded location. Heat stroke is an emergency. Call 911. A heat advisory is in effect for the following areas: in Alabama, Baldwin Central, Baldwin Coastal, Mobile Central and Mobile Coastal, and the following areas: in Florida, Escambia Coastal, Escambia Inland, Okaloosa Coastal, Okaloosa Inland, Santa Rosa Coastal and Santa Rosa Inland. Heat advisory remains in effect from 10 a.m. to 8 p.m. Central Daylight Time Monday. Extreme heat watch remains in effect from Tuesday morning through Tuesday evening. What? For the heat advisory, heat index values up to 112 expected. For the extreme heat watch, dangerously hot conditions with heat index values up to 115 possible. Where? In Alabama, Baldwin Central, Baldwin Coastal, Mobile Central, and Mobile Coastal counties. In Florida, Escambia Coastal, Escambia Inland, Okaloosa Coastal, Okaloosa Inland, Santa Rosa Coastal, in Santa Rosa Inland counties. When? For the heat advisory, from 10 a.m. to 8 p.m. Central Daylight Time Monday. For the extreme heat watch, from Tuesday morning through Tuesday evening. Impacts: heat-related illnesses increase significantly during extreme heat and high humidity events. Hot temperatures and high humidity may cause heat illnesses. Drink plenty of fluids, stay in an air-conditioned room, stay out of the sun, and check up on relatives and neighbors. Take extra precautions when outside. Wear lightweight and loose-fitting clothing. Try to limit strenuous activities to early morning or evening. 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To reduce risk during outdoor work, the Occupational Safety and Health Administration recommends scheduling frequent rest breaks in shaded or air-conditioned environments. Anyone overcome by heat should be moved to a cool and shaded location. Heat stroke is an emergency. Call 911. Here's your marine forecast. On the weather map, a diurnal wind pattern is expected early in the week with a light to moderate northwesterly flow early each morning, turning westerly to occasionally southwesterly through the afternoon and evening. A solid daylight to moderate westerly flow becomes established the latter half of the week. Small craft should exercise caution over the Gulf tonight into Monday. On Perdido Bay, Pensacola Bay including Santa Rosa Sound, and Choctawhatchee Bay. For tonight, west winds 10 to 15 knots with gusts up to 20 knots, diminishing to 5 to 10 knots late this evening and overnight. Waves 1 foot or less. A moderate chop. For Monday, northwest winds 5 to 10 knots, becoming west 10 to 15 knots in the afternoon. Waves 1 foot or less. A moderate chop. A slight chance of showers and thunderstorms in the afternoon. For Monday night, west winds 10 to 15 knots, diminishing to 5 to 10 knots after midnight. Waves 1 foot or less. A moderate chop. A slight chance of showers and thunderstorms in the evening. And for Tuesday, west winds 5 to 10 knots with gusts up to 20 knots. Waves 1 foot or less. Light chop. On Perdido Bay, Pensacola Bay including Santa Rosa Sound, and Choctawhatchee Bay. For tonight, west winds 10 to 15 knots with gusts up to 20 knots, becoming northwest 5 to 10 knots late. Waves 1 foot or less. A moderate chop. A slight chance of showers and thunderstorms early this evening. For Monday, northwest winds 5 to 10 knots, becoming southwest in the afternoon. Waves 1 foot or less. Light chop. A slight chance of showers and thunderstorms in the morning, then a chance of showers and thunderstorms in the afternoon. For Monday night, west winds 5 to 10 knots. Waves 1 foot or less. Light chop. A slight chance of showers and thunderstorms in the evening. And for Tuesday, west winds 5 to 10 knots with gusts up to 20 knots. Waves 1 foot or less. Light chop. From the Okaloosa-Walton County line to Pascagoula, and out 20 nautical miles. For tonight, west winds 15 to 20 knots. Seas 2 to 4 feet, occasionally to 5 feet. Wave detail, southwest 3 feet at 5 seconds. For Monday, northwest winds 15 to 20 knots, becoming west 10 to 15 knots in the afternoon. Seas 2 to 3 feet. Wave detail, west 3 feet at 5 seconds. For Monday night, west winds 10 to 15 knots. Seas 2 to 3 feet. Wave detail, west 3 feet at 4 seconds. And for Tuesday, west winds 10 to 15 knots. Seas around 2 feet. Wave detail, west 2 feet at 4 seconds. From the Okaloosa-Walton County line to Pascagoula, from 20 to 60 nautical miles offshore. For tonight, west winds 15 to 20 knots. Seas 2 to 4 feet, occasionally to 5 feet. Wave detail, southwest 4 feet at 6 seconds. A slight chance of showers and thunderstorms late. For Monday, west winds 15 to 20 knots. Seas 2 to 4 feet, occasionally to 5 feet. Wave detail, west 4 feet at 5 seconds. A slight chance of showers and thunderstorms in the morning. For Monday night, west winds 10 to 15 knots with gusts up to 20 knots. Seas 2 to 3 feet. Wave detail, west 3 feet at 5 seconds. And for Tuesday, west winds 10 to 15 knots with gusts up to 20 knots. Seas 2 to 3 feet. Wave detail, west 2 feet at 4 seconds and south 1 foot at 8 seconds. Tidal information, at the mouth of the Mobile River on Monday, high tide at 11:06 a.m. Low tide at 10:46 p.m. At the mouth of the Mobile River on Tuesday, high tide at 12:03 p.m. Low tide at 11:11 p.m. At Pensacola Bay on Monday, high tide at 10:11 a.m. Low tide at 9:41 p.m. At Pensacola Bay on Tuesday, high tide at 10:55 a.m. Low tide at 10:12 p.m. At the East Pass in Destin on Monday, high High tide at 9:38 a.m. Low tide at 9:07 p.m. At the East Pass in Destin on Tuesday, high tide at 10:22 a.m. Low tide at 9:38 p.m. The following marine observations were made as of 8 p.m. Mobile Bay Coast Guard Station. Winds were west at 8 knots. Sea temperature 87 degrees. Air temperature 90 degrees. Weeks Bay, southwest winds at 2 knots. Air temperature was 88 degrees. Pensacola Bay. Sea temperature 87 degrees. Air temperature 89 degrees. The report from the east end of Dauphin Island was not available. Graham Bay, southwest winds at 10 knots. Air temperature was 89 degrees. And Pettiboy Island, southwest winds at 13 knots. Air temperature was 86 degrees. 12 miles south of Orange Beach, winds were west at 16 knots. Air temperature was 86 degrees. Gulf water temperature 85 degrees. Wave height 2 feet, with a period of 4 seconds. 100 miles south of Destin. Winds were west at 12 knots. Air temperature 85 degrees. The following weather reports were made at 8 p.m. Pensacola International Airport, skies were clear. The temperature was 88 degrees, the dew point was 74, and the relative humidity was 63%. This produces a heat index of 96. The wind was west at 13 miles an hour. The pressure was 29.94 inches and rising. Pensacola Naval Air Station, skies were partly cloudy. The temperature was 86 degrees, the dew point was 77, relative humidity was 74%. This produces a heat index of 97. The wind was calm. The pressure was 29.93 inches and falling. The following is a summary of watches, warnings and advisories in effect. An extreme heat watch remains in effect from 10 a.m. Central Daylight Time Tuesday until 9 p.m. Central Daylight Time Tuesday for the following areas, in Alabama, Baldwin Central and Baldwin Coastal, and the following areas, in Florida, Escambia Coastal, Escambia Inland, Okaloosa Coastal, Okaloosa Inland, Santa Rosa Coastal and Santa Rosa Inland. Heat advisory has been extended until 9 p.m. Central Daylight Time Tuesday for the following areas, in Alabama, Baldwin Inland and Escambia. A heat advisory remains in effect from 10 a.m. Central Daylight Time Monday until 8 p.m. Central Daylight Time Monday for the following areas, in Alabama, Baldwin Inland and Escambia. A heat advisory remains in effect from 10 a.m. Central Daylight Time Monday until 8 p.m. Central Daylight Time Monday for the following areas, in Alabama, Baldwin Central and Baldwin Coastal, and the following areas, in Florida, Escambia Coastal, Escambia Inland, Okaloosa Coastal, Okaloosa Inland, Santa Rosa Coastal and Santa Rosa Inland. Here's your National Weather Service forecast. Tonight, partly cloudy. Lows in the upper 70s. West winds 5 to 10 miles per hour. Heat index values up to 106 early this evening. Monday, mostly sunny. A slight chance of showers and thunderstorms in the afternoon. Highs in the upper 90s. Northwest winds around 5 miles per hour. Chance of rain 20%. Heat index values up to 108. Monday night, partly cloudy with a slight chance of showers and thunderstorms in the evening, then mostly clear after midnight. Lows in the upper 70s. West winds around 5 miles per hour. Chance of rain 20%. Heat index values up to 108 early in the evening. Tuesday, sunny with highs in the upper 90s. Northwest winds around 5 miles per hour. Heat index values up to 112. Tuesday night, partly cloudy in the evening, then becoming mostly clear. Humid with lows in the upper 70s. Southwest winds 5 to 10 miles per hour. Heat index values up to 108 early in the evening. Wednesday, mostly sunny. A chance of showers and thunderstorms in the afternoon. Highs in the upper 90s. Chance of rain 40%. Heat index values up to 110. Wednesday night, mostly cloudy with a chance of showers and thunderstorms in the evening, then partly cloudy with a slight chance of showers and thunderstorms after midnight. Lows in the mid-70s. Chance of rain 40%. Thursday, mostly sunny with a chance of showers and thunderstorms. Highs in the lower 90s. Chance of rain 50%. Heat index values up to 105. 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The current time is 8:35 p.m. Central Daylight Time. A heat advisory is in effect for the following areas in Alabama: Baldwin Inland, Clark, Conecuh, Covington, Escambia, Mobile Inland, Monroe and Washington, and the following areas in Mississippi: George, Greene, Perry, Stone and Wayne. Heat advisory in effect from 10 a.m. to 8 p.m. Central Daylight Time Monday. Heat advisory in effect from 9 a.m. to 9 p.m. Central Daylight Time Tuesday. What? For the first heat advisory, heat index values up to 110 expected. For the second heat advisory, heat index values up to 112 expected. Where? Portions of South Central and Southwest Alabama and Southeast Mississippi. When? For the first heat advisory, from 10 a.m. to 8 p.m. Central Daylight Time Monday. For the second heat advisory, from 9 a.m. to 9 p.m. Central Daylight Time Tuesday. Impacts: hot temperatures and high humidity may cause heat illnesses. Drink plenty of fluids, stay in an air-conditioned room, stay out of the sun, and check up on relatives and neighbors. Do not leave young children and pets in unattended vehicles. Car interiors will reach lethal temperatures in a matter of minutes. A heat advisory is in effect for the following areas in Alabama: Baldwin Inland, Clark, Conecuh, Covington, Escambia, Mobile Inland, Monroe and Washington, and the following areas in Mississippi: George, Greene, Perry, Stone and Wayne. Heat advisory now in effect from 10 a.m. to 9 p.m. Central Daylight Time Tuesday. Heat advisory remains in effect from 10 a.m. to 8 p.m. Central Daylight Time Monday. What? For the first heat advisory, heat index values up to 110 expected. For the second heat advisory, heat index values up to 112 expected. Where? Portions of South Central and Southwest Alabama and Southeast Mississippi. When? For the first heat advisory, from 10 a.m. to 8 p.m. Central Daylight Time Monday. For the second heat advisory, from 10 a.m. to 9 p.m. Central Daylight Time Tuesday. Impacts: hot temperatures and high humidity may cause heat illnesses. Drink plenty of fluids, stay in an air-conditioned room, stay out of the sun, and check up on relatives and neighbors. Take extra precautions when outside. Wear lightweight and loose-fitting clothing. Try to limit strenuous activities to early morning or evening. Take action when you see symptoms of heat exhaustion and heat stroke. To reduce risk during outdoor work, the Occupational Safety and Health Administration recommends scheduling frequent rest breaks in shaded or air-conditioned environments. Anyone overcome by heat should be moved to a cool and shaded location. Heat stroke is an emergency. Call 911. A heat advisory is in effect for the following areas in Alabama: Baldwin Central, Baldwin Coastal, Mobile Central and Mobile Coastal, and the following areas in Florida: Escambia Coastal, Escambia Inland, Okaloosa Coastal, Okaloosa Inland, Santa Rosa Coastal and Santa Rosa Inland. Heat advisory remains in effect from 10 a.m. to 8 p.m. Central Daylight Time Monday. Extreme heat watch remains in effect from Tuesday morning through Tuesday evening. What? For the heat advisory, heat index values up to 112 expected. For the extreme heat watch, dangerously hot conditions with heat index values up to 115 possible. Where? In Alabama: Baldwin Central, Baldwin Coastal, Mobile Central, and Mobile Coastal counties. In Florida: Escambia Coastal, Escambia Inland, Okaloosa Coastal, Okaloosa Inland, Santa Rosa Coastal, in Santa Rosa Inland counties. When? For the heat advisory, from 10 a.m. to 8 p.m. Central Daylight Time Monday. For the extreme heat watch, from Tuesday morning through Tuesday evening. Impacts: heat-related illnesses increase significantly during extreme heat and high humidity events. Hot temperatures and high humidity may cause heat illnesses. Drink plenty of fluids, stay in an air-conditioned room, stay out of the sun, and check up on relatives and neighbors. Take extra precautions when outside. Wear lightweight and loose-fitting clothing. 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

next morning, turning westerly to occasionally southwesterly through the afternoon and evening. A solid daylight to moderate westerly flow becomes established the latter half of the week. Small craft should exercise caution over the Gulf tonight into Monday. On Perdido Bay, Pensacola Bay including Santa Rosa Sound, and Choctawhatchee Bay. For tonight, west winds 10 to 15 knots with gusts up to 20 knots, diminishing to 5 to 10 knots late this evening and overnight. Waves 1 foot or less. A moderate chop. For Monday, northwest winds 5 to 10 knots, becoming west 10 to 15 knots in the afternoon. Waves 1 foot or less. A moderate chop. A slight chance of showers and thunderstorms in the afternoon. For Monday night, west winds 10 to 15 knots, diminishing to 5 to 10 knots after midnight. Waves 1 foot or less. A moderate chop. A slight chance of showers and thunderstorms in the evening. And for Tuesday, west winds 5 to 10 knots with gusts up to 20 knots. Waves 1 foot or less. Light chop. On Perdido Bay, Pensacola Bay including Santa Rosa Sound, and Choctawhatchee Bay. For tonight, west winds 10 to 15 knots with gusts up to 20 knots, becoming northwest 5 to 10 knots late. Waves 1 foot or less. A moderate chop. A slight chance of showers and thunderstorms early this evening. For Monday, northwest winds 5 to 10 knots, becoming southwest in the afternoon. Waves 1 foot or less. Light chop. A slight chance of showers and thunderstorms in the morning, then a chance of showers and thunderstorms in the afternoon. For Monday night, west winds 5 to 10 knots. Waves 1 foot or less. Light chop. A slight chance of showers and thunderstorms in the evening. And for Tuesday, west winds 5 to 10 knots with gusts up to 20 knots. Waves 1 foot or less. Light chop. From the Okaloosa-Walton County line to Pascagoula, and out 20 nautical miles. For tonight, west winds 15 to 20 knots. Seas 2 to 4 feet, occasionally to 5 feet. Wave detail, southwest 3 feet at 5 seconds. For Monday, northwest winds 15 to 20 knots, becoming west 10 to 15 knots in the afternoon. Seas 2 to 3 feet. Wave detail, west 3 feet at 5 seconds. For Monday night, west winds 10 to 15 knots. Seas 2 to 3 feet. Wave detail, west 3 feet at 4 seconds. And for Tuesday, west winds 10 to 15 knots. Seas around 2 feet. Wave detail, west 2 feet at 4 seconds. From the Okaloosa-Walton County line to Pascagoula, from 20 to 60 nautical miles offshore. For tonight, west winds 15 to 20 knots. Seas 2 to 4 feet, occasionally to 5 feet. Wave detail, southwest 4 feet at 6 seconds. A slight chance of showers and thunderstorms late. For Monday, west winds 15 to 20 knots. Seas 2 to 4 feet, occasionally to 5 feet. Wave detail, west 4 feet at 5 seconds. A slight chance of showers and thunderstorms in the morning. For Monday night, west winds 10 to 15 knots with gusts up to 20 knots. Seas 2 to 3 feet. Wave detail, west 3 feet at 5 seconds. And for Tuesday, west winds 10 to 15 knots with gusts up to 20 knots. Seas 2 to 3 feet. Wave detail, west 2 feet at 4 seconds and south 1 foot at 8 seconds. Tidal information, at the mouth of the Mobile River on Monday, high tide at 11:06 a.m. Low tide at 10:46 p.m. At the mouth of the Mobile River on Tuesday, high tide at 12:03 p.m. Low tide at 11:11 p.m. At Pensacola Bay on Monday, high tide at 10:11 a.m. Low tide at 9:41 p.m. At Pensacola Bay on Tuesday, high tide at 10:55 a.m. Low tide at 10:12 p.m. At the East Pass in Destin on Monday, high tide at 9:38 a.m. Low tide at 9:07 p.m. At the East Pass in Destin on Tuesday, high tide at 10:22 a.m. Low tide at 9:38 p.m.

0: The following marine observations were made as of 8 p.m. Mobile Bay Coast Guard Station. Winds were west at 8 knots. Sea temperature 87 degrees. Air temperature 90 degrees. Weeks Bay, southwest winds at 2 knots. Air temperature was 88 degrees. Pensacola Bay. Sea temperature 87 degrees. Air temperature 89 degrees. The report from the east end of Dauphin Island was not available. Graham Bay, southwest winds at 10 knots. Air temperature was 89 degrees. And Pettiboy Island, southwest winds at 13 knots. Air temperature was 86 degrees. 12 miles south of Orange Beach, winds were west at 16 knots. Air temperature was 86 degrees. Gulf water temperature 85 degrees. Wave heights 2 feet, with a period of 4 seconds. 100 miles south of Destin. Winds were west at 12 knots. Air temperature 85 degrees. 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We broadcast on a frequency of 162.40 MHz, from the Mobile Pensacola National Weather Service. The following weather reports were made at 8 p.m. Pensacola International Airport, skies were clear. The temperature was 88 degrees, the dew point was 74, and the relative humidity was 63%. This produces a heat index of 96. The wind was west at 13 miles an hour. The pressure was 29.94 inches and rising. Pensacola Naval Air Station, skies were partly cloudy. The temperature was 86 degrees, the dew point was 77, and the relative humidity was 74%. This produces a heat index of 97. The wind was calm. The pressure was 29.93 inches and falling. The following is a summary of watches, warnings and advisories in effect. An extreme heat watch remains in effect from 10 a.m. Central Daylight Time Tuesday until 9 p.m. Central Daylight Time Tuesday for the following areas in Alabama, Baldwin Central and Baldwin Coastal, and the following areas in Florida, Escambia Coastal, Escambia Inland, Okaloosa Coastal, Okaloosa Inland, Santa Rosa Coastal and Santa Rosa Inland. Heat advisory has been extended until 9 p.m. Central Daylight Time Tuesday for the following areas in Alabama, Baldwin Inland and Escambia. A heat advisory remains in effect from 10 a.m. Central Daylight Time Monday until 8 p.m. Central Daylight Time Monday for the following areas in Alabama, Baldwin Inland and Escambia. A heat advisory remains in effect from 10 a.m. Central Daylight Time Monday until 8 p.m. Central Daylight Time Monday for the following areas in Alabama, Baldwin Central and Baldwin Coastal, and the following areas in Florida, Escambia Coastal, Escambia Inland, Okaloosa Coastal, Okaloosa Inland, Santa Rosa Coastal and Santa Rosa Inland. Here's your National Weather Service forecast. Tonight, partly cloudy. Lows in the upper 70s. West winds 5 to 10 miles per hour. Heat index values up to 106 early this evening. Monday, mostly sunny. A slight chance of showers and thunderstorms in the afternoon. Highs in the upper 90s. Northwest winds around 5 miles per hour. Chance of rain 20%. Heat index values up to 108. Monday night, partly cloudy with a slight chance of showers and thunderstorms in the evening, then mostly clear after midnight. Lows in the upper 70s. West winds around 5 miles per hour. Chance of rain 20%. Heat index values up to 108 early in the evening. Tuesday, sunny with highs in the upper 90s. Northwest winds around 5 miles per hour. Heat index values up to 112. Tuesday night, partly cloudy in the evening, then becoming mostly clear. Humid with lows in the upper 70s. Southwest winds 5 to 10 miles per hour. Heat index values up to 108 early in the evening. Wednesday, mostly sunny. A chance of showers and thunderstorms in the afternoon. Highs in the upper 90s. Chance of rain 40%. Heat index values up to 110. Wednesday night, mostly cloudy with a chance of showers and thunderstorms in the evening, then partly cloudy with a slight chance of showers and thunderstorms after midnight. Lows in the mid-70s. Chance of rain 40%. Thursday, mostly sunny with a chance of showers and thunderstorms. Highs in the lower 90s. Chance of rain 50%. Heat index values up to 105. 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The current time is 8:51 p.m. Central Daylight Time. A heat advisory is in effect for the following areas in Alabama: Baldwin Inland, Clark, Conecuh, Covington, Escambia, Mobile Inland, Monroe and Washington, and the following areas in Mississippi: George, Greene, Perry, Stone and Wayne. Heat advisory in effect from 10 a.m. to 8 p.m. Central Daylight Time Monday. Heat advisory in effect from 9 a.m. to 9 p.m. Central Daylight Time Tuesday. What? For the first heat advisory, heat index values up to 110 expected. For the second heat advisory, heat index values up to 112 expected. Where? Portions of south central and southwest Alabama and southeast Mississippi. When? For the first heat advisory, from 10 a.m. to 8 p.m. Central Daylight Time Monday. For the second heat advisory, from 9 a.m. to 9 p.m. Central Daylight Time Tuesday. Impacts: hot temperatures and high humidity may cause heat illnesses. Drink plenty of fluids, stay in an air-conditioned room, stay out of the sun, and check up on relatives and neighbors. Do not leave young children and pets in unattended vehicles. Car interiors will reach lethal temperatures in a matter of minutes. A heat advisory is in effect for the following areas in Alabama: Baldwin Inland, Clark, Conecuh, Covington, Escambia, Mobile Inland, Monroe and Washington, and the following areas in Mississippi: George, Greene, Perry, Stone and Wayne. Heat advisory now in effect from 10 a.m. to 9 p.m. Central Daylight Time Tuesday. Heat advisory remains in effect from 10 a.m. to 8 p.m. Central Daylight Time Monday. What? For the first heat advisory, heat index values up to 110 expected. For the second heat advisory, heat index values up to 112 expected. Where? Portions of south central and southwest Alabama and southeast Mississippi. When? For the first heat advisory, from 10 a.m. to 8 p.m. Central Daylight Time Monday. For the second heat advisory, from 10 a.m. to 9 p.m. Central Daylight Time Tuesday. Impacts: hot temperatures and high humidity may cause heat illnesses. Drink plenty of fluids, stay in an air-conditioned room, stay out of the sun, and check up on relatives and neighbors. Take extra precautions when outside. Wear lightweight and loose-fitting clothing. Try to limit strenuous activities to early morning or evening. 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To reduce risk during outdoor work, the Occupational Safety and Health Administration recommends scheduling frequent rest breaks in shaded or air-conditioned environments. Anyone overcome by heat should be moved to a cool and shaded location. Heat stroke is an emergency. Call 911. A heat advisory is in effect for the following areas in Alabama: Baldwin Central, Baldwin Coastal, Mobile Central and Mobile Coastal, and the following areas in Florida: Escambia Coastal, Escambia Inland, Okaloosa Coastal, Okaloosa Inland, Santa Rosa Coastal and Santa Rosa Inland. Heat advisory remains in effect from 10 a.m. to 8 p.m. Central Daylight Time Monday. Extreme heat watch remains in effect from Tuesday morning through Tuesday evening. What? For the heat advisory, heat index values up to 112 expected. For the extreme heat watch, dangerously hot conditions with heat index values up to 115 possible. Where? In Alabama: Baldwin Central, Baldwin Coastal, Mobile Central, and Mobile Coastal counties. In Florida: Escambia Coastal, Escambia Inland, Okaloosa Coastal, Okaloosa Inland, Santa Rosa Coastal, and Santa Rosa Inland counties. When? For the heat advisory, from 10 a.m. to 8 p.m. Central Daylight Time Monday. For the extreme heat watch, from Tuesday morning through Tuesday evening. Impacts: heat-related illnesses increase significantly during extreme heat and high humidity events. Hot temperatures and high humidity may cause heat illnesses. Drink plenty of fluids, stay in an air-conditioned room, stay out of the sun, and check up on relatives and neighbors. Take extra precautions when outside. 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Anyone overcome by heat should be moved to a cool and shaded location. Heat stroke is an emergency. Call 911. Here's your marine forecast. On the weather map, a diurnal wind pattern is expected early in the week with a light to moderate northwesterly flow early each morning, turning westerly to occasionally southwesterly through the afternoon and evening. A solid daylight to moderate westerly flow becomes established the latter half of the week. Small craft should exercise caution over the Gulf tonight into Monday. On Perdido Bay, Pensacola Bay including Santa Rosa Sound, and Choctawhatchee Bay. For tonight, west winds 10 to 15 knots with gusts up to 20 knots, diminishing to 5 to 10 knots late this evening and overnight. Waves 1 foot or less. A moderate chop. For Monday, northwest winds 5 to 10 knots, becoming west 10 to 15 knots in the afternoon. Waves 1 foot or less. A moderate chop. A slight chance of showers and thunderstorms in the afternoon. For Monday night, west winds 10 to 15 knots, diminishing to 5 to 10 knots after midnight. Waves 1 foot or less. A moderate chop. A slight chance of showers and thunderstorms in the evening. And for Tuesday, west winds 5 to 10 knots with gusts up to 20 knots. Waves 1 foot or less. Light chop. On Perdido Bay, Pensacola Bay including Santa Rosa Sound, and Choctawhatchee Bay. For tonight, west winds 10 to 15 knots with gusts up to 20 knots, becoming northwest 5 to 10 knots late. Waves 1 foot or less. A moderate chop. A slight chance of showers and thunderstorms early this evening. For Monday, northwest winds 5 to 10 knots, becoming southwest in the afternoon. Waves 1 foot or less. Light chop. A slight chance of showers and thunderstorms in the morning, then a chance of showers and thunderstorms in the afternoon. For Monday night, west winds 5 to 10 knots. Waves 1 foot or less. Light chop. A slight chance of showers and thunderstorms in the evening. And for Tuesday, west winds 5 to 10 knots with gusts up to 20 knots. Waves 1 foot or less. Light chop. From the Okaloosa-Walton County line to Pascagoula, and out 20 nautical miles. For tonight, west winds 15 to 20 knots. Seas 2 to 4 feet, occasionally to 5 feet. Wave detail, south.
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0: 5 seconds. For Monday night, west winds 10 to 15 knots. Seas 2 to 3 feet. Wave detail, west 3 feet at 4 seconds. And for Tuesday, west winds 10 to 15 knots. Seas around 2 feet. Wave detail, west 2 feet at 4 seconds. From the Okaloosa-Walton County line to Pascagoula, from 20 to 60 nautical miles offshore. For tonight, west winds 15 to 20 knots. Seas 2 to 4 feet, occasionally to 5 feet. Wave detail, southwest 4 feet at 6 seconds. A slight chance of showers and thunderstorms late. For Monday, west winds 15 to 20 knots. Seas 2 to 4 feet, occasionally to 5 feet. Wave detail, west 4 feet at 5 seconds. A slight chance of showers and thunderstorms in the morning. For Monday night, west winds 10 to 15 knots with gusts up to 20 knots. Seas 2 to 3 feet. Wave detail, west 3 feet at 5 seconds. And for Tuesday, west winds 10 to 15 knots with gusts up to 20 knots. Seas 2 to 3 feet. Wave detail, west 2 feet at 4 seconds and south 1 foot at 8 seconds. Tidal information, at the mouth of the Mobile River on Monday, high tide at 11:06 a.m. Low tide at 10:46 p.m. At the mouth of the Mobile River on Tuesday, high tide at 12:03 p.m. Low tide at 11:11 p.m. At Pensacola Bay on Monday, high tide at 10:11 a.m. Low tide at 9:41 p.m. At Pensacola Bay on Tuesday, high tide at 10:55 a.m. Low tide at 10:12 p.m. At the East Pass in Destin on Monday, high tide at 9:38 a.m. Low tide at 9:07 p.m. At the East Pass in Destin on Tuesday, high tide at 10:22 a.m. Low tide at 9:38 p.m. The following marine observations were made as of 8 p.m. Mobile Bay Coast Guard Station. Winds were west at 8 knots. Sea temperature 87 degrees. Air temperature 90 degrees. Weeks Bay, southwest winds at 2 knots. Air temperature was 88 degrees. Pensacola Bay. Sea temperature 87 degrees. Air temperature 89 degrees. The report from the east end of Dauphin Island was not available. Graham Bay, southwest winds at 10 knots. Air temperature was 89 degrees. And Pettiboy Island, southwest winds at 13 knots. Air temperature was 86 degrees. 12 miles south of Orange Beach, winds were west at 16 knots. Air temperature was 86 degrees. Gulf water temperature 85 degrees. Wave height 2 feet, with a period of 4 seconds. 100 miles south of Destin. Winds were west at 12 knots. Air temperature 85 degrees. The following weather reports were made at 8 p.m. Pensacola International Airport, skies were clear. The temperature was 88 degrees, the dew point was 74, and the relative humidity was 63%. This produces a heat index of 96. The wind was west at 13 miles an hour. The pressure was 29.94 inches and rising. Pensacola Naval Air Station, skies were partly cloudy. The temperature was 86 degrees, the dew point was 77, and the relative humidity was 74%. This produces a heat index of 97. The wind was calm. The pressure was 29.93 inches and falling. The following is a summary of watches, warnings and advisories in effect. An extreme heat watch remains in effect from 10 a.m. Central Daylight Time Tuesday until 9 p.m. Central Daylight Time Tuesday for the following areas, in Alabama, Baldwin Central and Baldwin Coastal, and the following areas, in Florida, Escambia Coastal, Escambia Inland, Okaloosa Coastal, Okaloosa Inland, Santa Rosa Coastal and Santa Rosa Inland. Heat advisory has been extended until 9 p.m. Central Daylight Time Tuesday for the following areas, in Alabama, Baldwin Inland and Escambia. A heat advisory remains in effect from 10 a.m. Central Daylight Time Monday until 8 p.m. Central Daylight Time Monday for the following areas, in Alabama, Baldwin Inland and Escambia. A heat advisory remains in effect from 10 a.m. Central Daylight Time Monday until 8 p.m. Central Daylight Time Monday for the following areas, in Alabama, Baldwin Central and Baldwin Coastal, and the following areas, in Florida, Escambia Coastal, Escambia Inland, Okaloosa Coastal, Okaloosa Inland, Santa Rosa Coastal and Santa Rosa Inland. Here's your National Weather Service forecast. Tonight, partly cloudy. Lows in the upper 70s. West winds 5 to 10 miles per hour. Heat index values up to 106 early this evening. Monday, mostly sunny. A slight chance of showers and thunderstorms in the afternoon. Highs in the upper 90s. Northwest winds around 5 miles per hour. Chance of rain 20%. Heat index values up to 108. Monday night, partly cloudy with a slight chance of showers and thunderstorms in the evening, then mostly clear after midnight. Lows in the upper 70s. West winds around 5 miles per hour. Chance of rain 20%. Heat index values up to 108 early in the evening. Tuesday, sunny with highs in the upper 90s. Northwest winds around 5 miles per hour. Heat index values up to 112. Tuesday night, partly cloudy in the evening, then becoming mostly clear. Humid with lows in the upper 70s. Southwest winds 5 to 10 miles per hour. Heat index values up to 108 early in the evening. Wednesday, mostly sunny. A chance of showers and thunderstorms in the afternoon. Highs in the upper 90s. Chance of rain 40%. Heat index values up to 110. Wednesday night, mostly cloudy with a chance of showers and thunderstorms in the evening, then partly cloudy with a slight chance of showers and thunderstorms after midnight. Lows in the mid-70s. Chance of rain 40%. Thursday, mostly sunny with a chance of showers and thunderstorms. Highs in the lower 90s. Chance of rain 50%. Heat index values up to 105. 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The current time is 9:07 p.m. Central Daylight Time. A heat advisory is in effect for the following areas in Alabama: Baldwin Inland, Clark, Conecuh, Covington, Escambia, Mobile Inland, Monroe and Washington, and the following areas in Mississippi: George, Greene, Perry, Stone and Wayne. Heat advisory in effect from 10 a.m. to 8 p.m. Central Daylight Time Monday. Heat advisory in effect from 9 a.m. to 9 p.m. Central Daylight Time Tuesday. What? For the first heat advisory, heat index values up to 110 expected. For the second heat advisory, heat index values up to 112 expected. Where? Portions of south central and southwest Alabama and southeast Mississippi. When? For the first heat advisory, from 10 a.m. to 8 p.m. Central Daylight Time Monday. For the second heat advisory, from 9 a.m. to 9 p.m. Central Daylight Time Tuesday. Impacts: hot temperatures and high humidity may cause heat illnesses. Drink plenty of fluids, stay in an air-conditioned room, stay out of the sun, and check up on relatives and neighbors. Do not leave young children and pets in unattended vehicles. Car interiors will reach lethal temperatures in a matter of minutes. A heat advisory is in effect for the following areas in Alabama: Baldwin Inland, Clark, Conecuh, Covington, Escambia, Mobile Inland, Monroe and Washington, and the following areas in Mississippi: George, Greene, Perry, Stone and Wayne. Heat advisory now in effect from 10 a.m. to 9 p.m. Central Daylight Time Tuesday. Heat advisory remains in effect from 10 a.m. to 8 p.m. Central Daylight Time Monday. What? For the first heat advisory, heat index values up to 110 expected. For the second heat advisory, heat index values up to 112 expected. Where? Portions of south central and southwest Alabama and southeast Mississippi. When? For the first heat advisory, from 10 a.m. to 8 p.m. Central Daylight Time Monday. For the second heat advisory, from 10 a.m. to 9 p.m. Central Daylight Time Tuesday. Impacts: hot temperatures and high humidity may cause heat illnesses. Drink plenty of fluids, stay in an air-conditioned room, stay out of the sun, and check up on relatives and neighbors. Take extra precautions when outside. Wear lightweight and loose-fitting clothing. Try to limit strenuous activities to early morning or evening. Take action when you see symptoms of heat exhaustion and heat stroke. To reduce risk during outdoor work, the Occupational Safety and Health Administration recommends scheduling frequent rest breaks in shaded or air-conditioned environments. Anyone overcome by heat should be moved to a cool and shaded location. Heat stroke is an emergency. Call 911. A heat advisory is in effect for the following areas in Alabama: Baldwin Central, Baldwin Coastal, Mobile Central and Mobile Coastal, and the following areas in Florida: Escambia Coastal, Escambia Inland, Okaloosa Coastal, Okaloosa Inland, Santa Rosa Coastal and Santa Rosa Inland. Heat advisory remains in effect from 10 a.m. to 8 p.m. Central Daylight Time Monday. Extreme heat watch remains in effect from Tuesday morning through Tuesday evening. What? For the heat advisory, heat index values up to 112 expected. For the extreme heat watch, dangerously hot conditions with heat index values up to 115 possible. Where? In Alabama. Baldwin Central, Baldwin Coastal, Mobile Central, and Mobile Coastal Counties. In Florida, Escambia Coastal, Escambia Inland, Okaloosa Coastal, Okaloosa Inland, Santa Rosa Coastal, and Santa Rosa Inland Counties. When, for the heat advisory, from 10 a.m. to 8 p.m. Central Daylight Time Monday. For the extreme heat watch, from Tuesday morning through Tuesday evening. Impacts, heat-related illnesses increase significantly during extreme heat and high humidity events. Hot temperatures and high humidity may cause heat illnesses. Drink plenty of fluids, stay in an air-conditioned room, stay out of the sun, and check up on relatives and neighbors. Take extra precautions when outside. Wear lightweight and loose-fitting clothing. Try to limit strenuous activities to early morning or evening. 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To reduce risk during outdoor work, the Occupational Safety and Health Administration recommends scheduling frequent rest breaks in shaded or air-conditioned environments. Anyone overcome by heat should be moved to a cool and shaded location. Heat stroke is an emergency. Call 911. Here's your marine forecast. On the weather map, a diurnal wind pattern is expected early in the week with a light to moderate northwesterly flow early each morning, turning westerly to occasionally southwesterly through the afternoon and evening. A solid daylight to moderate westerly flow becomes established the latter half of the week. Small craft should exercise caution over the Gulf tonight into Monday. On Perdido Bay, Pensacola Bay including Santa Rosa Sound, and Choctawhatchee Bay. For tonight, west winds 10 to 15 knots with gusts up to 20 knots, diminishing to 5 to 10 knots late this evening and overnight. Waves 1 foot or less. A moderate chop. For Monday, northwest winds 5 to 10 knots, becoming west 10 to 15 knots in the afternoon. Waves 1 foot or less. A moderate chop. A slight chance of showers and thunderstorms in the afternoon. For Monday night, west winds 10 to 15 knots, diminishing to 5 to 10 knots after midnight. Waves 1 foot or less. A moderate chop. A slight chance of showers and thunderstorms in the evening. And for Tuesday, west winds 5 to 10 knots with gusts up to 20 knots. Waves 1 foot or less. Light chop. On Perdido Bay, Pensacola Bay including Santa Rosa Sound, and Choctawhatchee Bay. For tonight, west winds 10 to 15 knots with gusts up to 20 knots, becoming northwest 5 to 10 knots late. Waves 1 foot or less. A moderate chop. A slight chance of showers and thunderstorms early this evening. For Monday, northwest winds 5 to 10 knots, becoming southwest in the afternoon. Waves 1 foot or less. Light chop. A slight chance of showers and thunderstorms in the morning, then a chance of showers and thunderstorms in the afternoon. For Monday night, west winds 5 to 10 knots. Waves 1 foot or less. Light chop. A slight chance of showers and thunderstorms in the evening. And for Tuesday, west winds 5 to 10 knots with gusts up to 20 knots. Waves 1 foot or less. Light chop. From the Okaloosa-Walton County line to Pascagoula, and out 20 nautical miles. For tonight, west winds 15 to 20 knots. Seas 2 to 4 feet, occasionally to 5 feet. Wave detail, southwest 3 feet at 5 seconds. For Monday, northwest winds 15 to 20 knots, becoming west 10 to 15 knots in the afternoon. Seas 2 to 3 feet. Wave detail, west 3 feet at 5 seconds. For Monday night, west winds 10 to 15 knots. Seas 2 to 3 feet. Wave detail, west 3 feet at 4 seconds. And for Tuesday, west winds 10 to 15 knots. Seas around 2 feet. Wave detail, west 2 feet at 4 seconds. From the Okaloosa-Walton County line to Pascagoula, from 20 to 60 nautical miles offshore. For tonight, west winds 15 to 20 knots. Seas 2 to 4 feet, occasionally to 5 feet. Wave detail, southwest 4 feet at 6 seconds. A slight chance of showers and thunderstorms late. For Monday, West winds 15 to 20 knots. Seas 2 to 4 feet, occasionally to 5 feet. Wave detail, west 4 feet at 5 seconds. A slight chance of showers and thunderstorms in the morning. For Monday night, west winds 10 to 15 knots with gusts up to 20 knots. Seas 2 to 3 feet. Wave detail, west 3 feet at 5 seconds. And for Tuesday, west winds 10 to 15 knots with gusts up to 20 knots. Seas 2 to 3 feet. Wave detail, west 2 feet at 4 seconds and south 1 foot at 8 seconds. Tidal information, at the mouth of the Mobile River on Monday, high tide at 11:06 a.m. Low tide at 10:46 p.m. At the mouth of the Mobile River on Tuesday, high tide at 12:03 p.m. Low tide at 11:11 p.m. At Pensacola Bay on Monday, high tide at 10:11 a.m. Low tide at 9:41 p.m. At Pensacola Bay on Tuesday, high tide at 10:55 a.m. Low tide at 10:12 p.m. At the East Pass in Destin on Monday, high tide at 9:38 a.m. Low tide at 9:07 p.m. At the East Pass in Destin on Tuesday, high tide at 10:22 a.m. Low tide at 9:38 p.m. This is NOAA Weather Radio Station KEC 86 from Pensacola, Florida. 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The following marine observations were made as of 9 p.m. Mobile Bay Coast Guard Station. Winds were west at 5 knots. Sea temperature 87 degrees. Air temperature 89 degrees. Weeks Bay, southwest winds at 2 knots. Air temperature was 87 degrees. Pensacola Bay. Sea temperature 87 degrees. Air temperature 87 degrees. The report from the east end of Dauphin Island was not available. Graham Bay, southwest winds at 9 knots. Air temperature was 88 degrees. And Pettiboy Island, southwest winds at 14 knots. Air temperature was 86 degrees. 12 miles south of Orange Beach, winds were west at 16 knots. Air temperature was 85 degrees. Gulf water temperature 85 degrees. Wave height 2 feet, with a period of 4 seconds. 100 miles south of Destin. Winds were west at 12 knots. Air temperature 84 degrees. Wave height 2 feet. Wave period 5 seconds. The following weather reports were made at 9 p.m. Pensacola International Airport, skies were clear. The temperature was 86 degrees, the dew point was 75, and the relative humidity was 69%. This produces a heat index of 95. The wind was west at 12 miles an hour. The pressure was 29.94 inches and steady. Pensacola Naval Air Station, skies were clear. The temperature was 84 degrees, the dew point was 77, and the relative humidity was 79%. This produces a heat index of 94. The wind was variable at 3 miles an hour. The pressure was 29.94 inches and rising. The following is a summary of watches, warnings and advisories in effect. An extreme heat watch remains in effect from 10 a.m. Central Daylight Time Tuesday until 9 p.m. Central Daylight Time Tuesday for the following areas, in Alabama, Baldwin Central and Baldwin Coastal, and the following areas, in Florida, Escambia Coastal, Escambia Inland, Okaloosa Coastal, Okaloosa Inland, Santa Rosa Coastal and Santa Rosa Inland. Heat advisory has been extended until 9 p.m. Central Daylight Time Tuesday for the following areas, in Alabama, Baldwin Inland and Escambia. A heat advisory remains in effect from 10 a.m. Central Daylight Time Monday until 8 p.m. Central Daylight Time Monday for the following areas, in Alabama, Baldwin Inland and Escambia. A heat advisory remains in effect from 10 a.m. Central Daylight Time Monday until 8 p.m. Central Daylight Time Monday for the following areas, in Alabama, Baldwin Central and Baldwin Coastal, and the following areas, in Florida, Escambia Coastal, Escambia Inland, Okaloosa Coastal, Okaloosa Inland, Santa Rosa Coastal and Santa Rosa Inland. Here's your National Weather Service forecast. Tonight, partly cloudy. Lows in the upper 70s. West winds 5 to 10 miles per hour. Heat index values up to 106 early this evening. Monday, mostly sunny. A slight chance of showers and thunderstorms in the afternoon. Highs in the upper 90s. Northwest winds around 5 miles per hour. Chance of rain 20%. Heat index values up to 108. Monday night, partly cloudy with a slight chance of showers and thunderstorms in the evening, then mostly clear after midnight. Lows in the upper 70s. West winds around 5 miles per hour. Chance of rain 20%. Heat index values up to 108 early in the evening. Tuesday, sunny with highs in the upper 90s. Northwest winds around 5 miles per hour. Heat index values up to 112. Tuesday night, partly cloudy in the evening, then becoming mostly clear. Humid with lows in the upper 70s. Southwest winds 5 to 10 miles per hour. Heat index values up to 108 early in the evening. Wednesday, mostly sunny. A chance of showers and thunderstorms in the afternoon. Highs in the upper 90s. Chance of rain 40%. Heat index values up to 110. Wednesday night, mostly cloudy with a chance of showers and thunderstorms in the evening, then partly cloudy with a slight chance of showers and thunderstorms after midnight. Lows in the mid-70s. Chance of rain 40%. Thursday, mostly sunny with a chance of showers and thunderstorms. Highs in the lower 90s. Chance of rain 50%. Heat index values up to 105. 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The current time is 9:23 p.m. Central Daylight Time. A heat advisory is in effect for the following areas in Alabama: Baldwin Inland, Clark, Conecuh, Covington, Escambia, Mobile Inland, Monroe and Washington, and the following areas in Mississippi: George, Greene, Perry, Stone and Wayne. Heat advisory in effect from 10 a.m. to 8 p.m. Central Daylight Time Monday. Heat advisory in effect from 9 a.m. to 9 p.m. Central Daylight Time Tuesday. What? For the first heat advisory, heat index values up to 110 expected. For the second heat advisory, heat index values up to 112 expected. Where? Portions of south central and southwest Alabama and southeast Mississippi. When? For the first heat advisory, from 10 a.m. to 8 p.m. Central Daylight Time Monday. For the second heat advisory, from 9 a.m. to 9 p.m. Central Daylight Time Tuesday. Impacts: hot temperatures and high humidity may cause heat illnesses. Drink plenty of fluids, stay in an air-conditioned room, stay out of the sun, and check up on relatives and neighbors. Do not leave young children and pets in unattended vehicles. Car interiors will reach lethal temperatures in a matter of minutes. A heat advisory is in effect for the following areas in Alabama: Baldwin Inland, Clark, Conecuh, Covington, Escambia, Mobile Inland, Monroe and Washington, and the following areas in Mississippi: George, Greene, Perry, Stone and Wayne. Heat advisory now in effect from 10 a.m. to 9 p.m. Central Daylight Time Tuesday. Heat advisory remains in effect from 10 a.m. to 8 p.m. Central Daylight Time Monday. What? For the first heat advisory, heat index values up to 110 expected. For the second heat advisory, heat index values up to 112 expected. Where? Portions of south central and southwest Alabama and southeast Mississippi. When? For the first heat advisory, from 10 a.m. to 8 p.m. Central Daylight Time Monday. For the second heat advisory, from 10 a.m. to 9 p.m. Central Daylight Time Tuesday. Impacts: hot temperatures and high humidity may cause heat illnesses. Drink plenty of fluids, stay in an air-conditioned room, stay out of the sun, and check up on relatives and neighbors. Take extra precautions when outside. Wear lightweight and loose-fitting clothing. Try to limit strenuous activities to early morning or evening. Take action when you see symptoms of heat exhaustion and heat stroke. To reduce risk during outdoor work, The Occupational Safety and Health Administration recommends scheduling frequent rest breaks in shaded or air-conditioned environments. Anyone overcome by heat should be moved to a cool and shaded location. Heat stroke is an emergency. Call 911. A heat advisory is in effect for the following areas in Alabama: Baldwin Central, Baldwin Coastal, Mobile Central and Mobile Coastal, and the following areas in Florida: Escambia Coastal, Escambia Inland, Okaloosa Coastal, Okaloosa Inland, Santa Rosa Coastal and Santa Rosa Inland. Heat advisory remains in effect from 10 a.m. to 8 p.m. Central Daylight Time Monday. Extreme heat watch remains in effect from Tuesday morning through Tuesday evening. What? For the heat advisory, heat index values up to 112 expected. For the extreme heat watch, dangerously hot conditions with heat index values up to 115 possible. Where? In Alabama, Baldwin Central, Baldwin Coastal, Mobile Central, and Mobile Coastal counties. In Florida, Escambia Coastal, Escambia Inland, Okaloosa Coastal, Okaloosa Inland, Santa Rosa Coastal, and Santa Rosa Inland counties. When, for the heat advisory, from 10 a.m. to 8 p.m. Central Daylight Time Monday. For the extreme heat watch, from Tuesday morning through Tuesday evening. Impacts: heat-related illnesses increase significantly during extreme heat and high humidity events. Hot temperatures and high humidity may cause heat illnesses. Drink plenty of fluids, stay in an air-conditioned room, stay out of the sun, and check up on relatives and neighbors. Take extra precautions when outside. Wear lightweight and loose-fitting clothing. Try to limit strenuous activities to early morning or evening. 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To reduce risk during outdoor work, the Occupational Safety and Health Administration recommends scheduling frequent rest breaks in shaded or air-conditioned environments. Anyone overcome by heat should be moved to a cool and shaded location. Heat stroke is an emergency. Call 911. Here's your marine forecast. On the weather map, a diurnal wind pattern is expected early in the week with a light to moderate northwesterly flow early each morning, turning westerly to occasionally southwesterly through the afternoon and evening. A solid daylight to moderate westerly flow becomes established the latter half of the week. Small craft should exercise caution over the Gulf tonight into Monday. On Perdido Bay, Pensacola Bay including Santa Rosa Sound, and Choctawhatchee Bay. For tonight, west winds 10 to 15 knots with gusts up to 20 knots, diminishing to 5 to 10 knots late this evening and overnight. Waves 1 foot or less. A moderate chop. For Monday, northwest winds 5 to 10 knots, becoming west 10 to 15 knots in the afternoon. Waves 1 foot or less. A moderate chop. A slight chance of showers and thunderstorms in the afternoon. For Monday night, west winds 10 to 15 knots, diminishing to 5 to 10 knots after midnight. Waves 1 foot or less. A moderate chop. A slight chance of showers and thunderstorms in the evening. And for Tuesday, west winds 5 to 10 knots with gusts up to 20 knots. Waves 1 foot or less. Light chop. On Perdido Bay, Pensacola Bay including Santa Rosa Sound, and Choctawhatchee Bay. For tonight, west winds 10 to 15 knots with gusts up to 20 knots, becoming northwest 5 to 10 knots late. Waves 1 foot or less. A moderate chop. A slight chance of showers and thunderstorms early this evening. For Monday, northwest winds 5 to 10 knots, becoming southwest in the afternoon. Waves 1 foot or less. Light chop. A slight chance of showers and thunderstorms in the morning, then a chance of showers and thunderstorms in the afternoon. For Monday night, west winds 5 to 10 knots. Waves 1 foot or less. Light chop. A slight chance of showers and thunderstorms in the evening. And for Tuesday, west winds 5 to 10 knots with gusts up to 20 knots. Waves 1 foot or less. Light chop. From the Okaloosa-Walton County line to Pascagoula, and out 20 nautical miles. For tonight, west winds 15 to 20 knots. Seas 2 to 4 feet, occasionally to 5 feet. Wave detail, southwest 3 feet at 5 seconds. For Monday, northwest winds 15 to 20 knots, becoming west 10 to 15 knots in the afternoon. Seas 2 to 3 feet. Wave detail, west 3 feet at 5 seconds. For Monday night, west winds 10 to 15 knots. Seas 2 to 3 feet. Wave detail, west 3 feet at 4 seconds. And for Tuesday, west winds 10 to 15 knots. Seas around 2 feet. Wave detail, west 2 feet at 4 seconds. From the Okaloosa-Walton County line to Pascagoula, from 20 to 60 nautical miles offshore. For tonight, west winds 15 to 20 knots. Seas 2 to 4 feet, occasionally to 5 feet. Wave detail, southwest 4 feet at 6 seconds. A slight chance of showers and thunderstorms late. For Monday, west winds 15 to 20 knots. Seas 2 to 4 feet, occasionally to 5 feet. Wave detail, west 4 feet at 5 seconds. A slight chance of showers and thunderstorms in the morning. For Monday night, west winds 10 to 15 knots with gusts up to 20 knots. Seas 2 to 3 feet. Wave detail, west 3 feet at 5 seconds. And for Tuesday, west winds 10 to 15 knots with gusts up to 20 knots. Seas 2 to 3 feet. Wave detail, west 2 feet at 4 seconds and south 1 foot at 8 seconds. Tidal information, at the mouth of the Mobile River on Monday, high tide at 11:06 a.m. Low tide at 10:46 p.m. At the mouth of the Mobile River on Tuesday, high tide at 12:03 p.m. Low tide at 11:11 p.m. At Pensacola Bay on Monday, high tide at 10:11 a.m. Low tide at 9:41 p.m. At Pensacola Bay on Tuesday, high tide at 10:55 a.m. Low tide at 10:12 p.m. At the East Pass in Destin on Monday, high tide at 9:38 a.m. Low tide at 9:07 p.m. At the East Pass in Destin on Tuesday, high tide at 10:22 a.m. Low tide at 9:38 p.m. The following marine observations were made as of 9 p.m. Mobile Bay Coast Guard Station. Winds were west at 5 knots. Sea temperature 87 degrees. Air temperature 89 degrees. Weeks Bay, southwest winds at 2 knots. Air temperature was 87 degrees. Pensacola Bay. Sea temperature 87 degrees. Air temperature 87 degrees. The report from the east end of Dauphin Island was not available. Graham Bay, southwest winds at 9 knots. Air temperature was 88 degrees. And Pettiboy Island, southwest winds at 14 knots. Air temperature was 86 degrees. 12 miles south of Orange Beach, winds were west at 16 knots. Air temperature was 85 degrees. Gulf water temperature 85 degrees. Wave height 2 feet, with a period of 4 seconds. 100 miles south of Destin. Winds were west at 12 knots. Air temperature 84 degrees. Wave height 2 feet. Wave period 5 seconds. The following weather reports were made at 9 p.m. Pensacola International Airport, skies were clear. The temperature was 86 degrees, the dew point was 75, and the relative humidity was 69%. This produces a heat index of 95. The wind was west at 12 miles an hour. The pressure was 29.94 inches and steady. Pensacola Naval Air Station, skies were clear. The temperature was 84 degrees, the dew point was 77, and the relative humidity was 79%. This produces a heat index of 94. The wind was variable at 3 miles an hour. The pressure was 29.94 inches and rising. The following is a summary of watches, warnings and advisories in effect. An extreme heat watch remains in effect from 10 a.m. Central Daylight Time Tuesday until 9 p.m. Central Daylight Time Tuesday for the following areas, in Alabama, Baldwin Central and Baldwin Coastal, and the following areas, in Florida, Escambia Coastal, Escambia Inland, Okaloosa Coastal, Okaloosa Inland, Santa Rosa Coastal and Santa Rosa Inland. Heat advisory has been extended until 9 p.m. Central Daylight Time Tuesday for the following areas in Alabama, Baldwin Inland and Escambia. A heat advisory remains in effect from 10 a.m. Central Daylight Time Monday until 8 p.m. Central Daylight Time Monday for the following areas in Alabama, Baldwin Inland and Escambia. A heat advisory remains in effect from 10 a.m. Central Daylight Time Monday until 8 p.m. Central Daylight Time Monday for the following areas in Alabama, Baldwin Central and Baldwin Coastal, and the following areas in Florida, Escambia Coastal, Escambia Inland, Okaloosa Coastal, Okaloosa Inland, Santa Rosa Coastal and Santa Rosa Inland. Here's your National Weather Service forecast. Tonight, partly cloudy. Lows in the upper 70s. West winds 5 to 10 miles per hour. Heat index values up to 106 early this evening. Monday, mostly sunny. A slight chance of showers and thunderstorms in the afternoon. Highs in the upper 90s. Northwest winds around 5 miles per hour. Chance of rain 20%. Heat index values up to 108. Monday night, partly cloudy with a slight chance of showers and thunderstorms in the evening, then mostly clear after midnight. Lows in the upper 70s. West winds around 5 miles per hour. Chance of rain 20%. Heat index values up to 108 early in the evening. Tuesday, sunny with highs in the upper 90s. Northwest winds around 5 miles per hour. Heat index values up to 112. Tuesday night, partly cloudy in the evening, then becoming mostly clear. Humid with lows in the upper 70s. Southwest winds 5 to 10 miles per hour. Heat index values up to 108 early in the evening. Wednesday, mostly sunny. A chance of showers and thunderstorms in the afternoon. Highs in the upper 90s. Chance of rain 40%. Heat index values up to 110. Wednesday night, mostly cloudy with a chance of showers and thunderstorms in the evening, then partly cloudy with a slight chance of showers and thunderstorms after midnight. Lows in the mid-70s. Chance of rain 40%. Thursday, mostly sunny with a chance of showers and thunderstorms. Highs in the lower 90s. Chance of rain 50%. Heat index values up to 105. 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The current time is 9:38 p.m. Central Daylight Time. A heat advisory is in effect for the following areas in Alabama, Baldwin Inland, Clark, Conecuh, Covington, Escambia, Mobile Inland, Monroe and Washington, and the following areas in Mississippi, George, Greene, Perry, Stone and Wayne. Heat advisory now in effect from 10 a.m. to 9 p.m. Central Daylight Time Tuesday. Heat advisory remains in effect from 10 a.m. to 8 p.m. Central Daylight Time Monday. What? For the first heat advisory, heat index values up to 110 expected. For the second heat advisory, heat index values up to 112 expected. Where? Portions of south central and southwest Alabama and southeast Mississippi. When? For the first heat advisory, from 10 a.m. to 8 p.m. Central Daylight Time Monday. For the second heat advisory, from 10 a.m. to 9 p.m. Central Daylight Time Tuesday. Impacts: hot temperatures and high humidity may cause heat illnesses. Drink plenty of fluids, stay in an air-conditioned room, stay out of the sun, and check up on relatives and neighbors. Take extra precautions when outside. Wear lightweight and loose-fitting clothing. Try to limit strenuous activities to early morning or evening. Take action when you see symptoms of heat exhaustion and heat stroke. To reduce risk during outdoor work, the Occupational Safety and Health Administration recommends scheduling frequent rest breaks in shaded or air-conditioned environments. Anyone overcome by heat should be moved to a cool and shaded location. Heat stroke is an emergency. Call 911. A heat advisory is in effect for the following areas in Alabama, Baldwin Central, Baldwin Coastal, Mobile Central and Mobile Coastal, in the following areas: in Florida, Escambia Coastal, Escambia Inland, Okaloosa Coastal, Okaloosa Inland, Santa Rosa Coastal, and Santa Rosa Inland. Heat advisory remains in effect from 10 a.m. to 8 p.m. Central Daylight Time Monday. Extreme heat watch remains in effect from Tuesday morning through Tuesday evening.

day. For the extreme heat watch, from Tuesday morning through Tuesday evening. Impacts: heat-related illnesses increase significantly during extreme heat and high humidity events. Hot temperatures and high humidity may cause heat illnesses. Drink plenty of fluids, stay in an air-conditioned room, stay out of the sun, and check up on relatives and neighbors. Take extra precautions when outside. 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Try to limit strenuous activities to early morning or evening. 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To reduce risk during outdoor work, the Occupational Safety and Health Administration recommends scheduling frequent rest breaks in shaded or air-conditioned environments. Anyone overcome by heat should be moved to a cool and shaded location. Heat stroke is an emergency. Call 911. Here's your marine forecast. On the weather map, a diurnal wind pattern is expected early in the week with a light to moderate northwesterly flow early each morning, turning westerly to occasionally southwesterly through the afternoon and evening. A solid daylight to moderate westerly flow becomes established the latter half of the week. Small craft should exercise caution over the Gulf tonight into Monday. On Perdido Bay, Pensacola Bay including Santa Rosa Sound, and Choctaw Hatchie Bay. For tonight, west winds 10 to 15 knots with gusts up to 20 knots, diminishing to 5 to 10 knots late this evening and overnight. Waves 1 foot or less. A moderate chop. For Monday, northwest winds 5 to 10 knots, becoming west 10 to 15 knots in the afternoon. Waves 1 foot or less. A moderate chop. A slight chance of showers and thunderstorms in the afternoon. For Monday night, west winds 10 to 15 knots, diminishing to 5 to 10 knots after midnight. Waves 1 foot or less. A moderate chop. A slight chance of showers and thunderstorms in the evening. And for Tuesday, west winds 5 to 10 knots with gusts up to 20 knots. Waves 1 foot or less. Light chop. On Perdido Bay, Pensacola Bay including Santa Rosa Sound, and Choctaw Hatchie Bay. For tonight, west winds 10 to 15 knots with gusts up to 20 knots, becoming northwest 5 to 10 knots late. Waves 1 foot or less. A moderate chop. A slight chance of showers and thunderstorms early this evening. For Monday, northwest winds 5 to 10 knots, becoming southwest in the afternoon. Waves 1 foot or less. Light chop. A slight chance of showers and thunderstorms in the morning, then a chance of showers and thunderstorms in the afternoon. For Monday night, west winds 5 to 10 knots. Waves 1 foot or less. Light chop. A slight chance of showers and thunderstorms in the evening. And for Tuesday, west winds 5 to 10 knots with gusts up to 20 knots. Waves 1 foot or less. Light chop. From the Okaloosa-Walton County line to Pascagoula, and out 20 nautical miles. For tonight, west winds 15 to 20 knots. Seas 2 to 4 feet, occasionally to 5 feet. Wave detail, southwest 3 feet at 5 seconds. For Monday, northwest winds 15 to 20 knots, becoming west 10 to 15 knots in the afternoon. Seas 2 to 3 feet. Wave detail, west 3 feet at 5 seconds. For Monday night, west winds 10 to 15 knots. Seas 2 to 3 feet. Wave detail, west 3 feet at 4 seconds. And for Tuesday, west winds 10 to 15 knots. Seas around 2 feet. Wave detail, west 2 feet at 4 seconds. From the Okaloosa-Walton County line to Pascagoula, from 20 to 60 nautical miles offshore. For tonight, west winds 15 to 20 knots. Seas 2 to 4 feet, occasionally to 5 feet. Wave detail, southwest 4 feet at 6 seconds. A slight chance of showers and thunderstorms late. For Monday, west winds 15 to 20 knots. Seas 2 to 4 feet, occasionally to 5 feet. Wave detail, west 4 feet at 5 seconds. A slight chance of showers and thunderstorms in the morning. For Monday night, west winds 10 to 15 knots with gusts up to 20 knots. Seas 2 to 3 feet.

0: Wave detail, west 3 feet at 5 seconds. And for Tuesday, west winds 10 to 15 knots with gusts up to 20 knots. Seas 2 to 3 feet. Wave detail, west 2 feet at 4 seconds and south 1 foot at 8 seconds. 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Tidal information, at the mouth of the Mobile River on Monday, high tide at 11.06 a.m. Low tide at 10.46 p.m. At the mouth of the Mobile River on Tuesday, high tide at 12.03 p.m. Low tide at 11.11 p.m. At Pensacola Bay on Monday, high tide at 10.11 a.m. Low tide at 9.41 p.m. At Pensacola Bay on Tuesday, high tide at 10.55 a.m. Low tide at 10.12 p.m. At the East Pass in Destin on Monday, high tide at 9.38 a.m. Low tide at 9.07 p.m. At the East Pass in Destin on Tuesday, high tide at 10.22 a.m. Low tide at 9.38 p.m. The following marine observations were made as of 9 p.m. Mobile Bay Coast Guard Station. Winds were west at 5 knots. Sea temperature 87 degrees. Air temperature 89 degrees. Weeks Bay, southwest winds at 2 knots. Air temperature was 87 degrees. Pensacola Bay. Sea temperature 87 degrees. Air temperature 87 degrees. The report from the east end of Dauphin Island was not available. Graham Bay, southwest winds at 9 knots. Air temperature was 88 degrees. And Pettiboy Island, southwest winds at 14 knots. Air temperature was 86 degrees. 12 miles south of Orange Beach, winds were west at 16 knots. Air temperature was 85 degrees. Gulf water temperature 85 degrees. Wave height 2 feet, with a period of 4 seconds. 100 miles south of Destin. Winds were west at 12 knots. Air temperature 84 degrees. Wave height 2 feet. Wave period 5 seconds. The following weather reports were made at 9 p.m. Pensacola International Airport, skies were clear. The temperature was 86 degrees, the dew point was 75, and the relative humidity was 69%. This produces a heat index of 95. The wind was west at 12 miles an hour. The pressure was 29.94 inches and steady. Pensacola Naval Air Station, skies were clear. The temperature was 84 degrees, the dew point was 77, and the relative humidity was 79%. This produces a heat index of 94. The wind was variable at 3 miles an hour. The pressure was 29.94 inches and rising. The following is a summary of watches, warnings and advisories in effect. An extreme heat watch remains in effect from 10 a.m. Central Daylight Time Tuesday until 9 p.m. Central Daylight Time Tuesday for the following areas, in Alabama, Baldwin Central and Baldwin Coastal, and the following areas, in Florida, Escambia Coastal, Escambia Inland, Okaloosa Coastal, Okaloosa Inland, Santa Rosa Coastal and Santa Rosa Inland. Heat advisory has been extended until 9 p.m. Central Daylight Time Tuesday for the following areas, in Alabama, Baldwin Inland and Escambia. A heat advisory remains in effect from 10 a.m. Central Daylight Time Monday until 8 p.m. Central Daylight Time Monday for the following areas, in Alabama, Baldwin Inland and Escambia. A heat advisory remains in effect from 10 a.m. Central Daylight Time Monday until 8 p.m. Central Daylight Time Monday for the following areas, in Alabama, Baldwin Central and Baldwin Coastal, and the following areas, in Florida, Escambia Coastal, Escambia Inland, Okaloosa Coastal, Okaloosa Inland, Santa Rosa Coastal and Santa Rosa Inland. Here's your National Weather Service forecast. Tonight, partly cloudy. Lows in the upper 70s. West winds 5 to 10 miles per hour. Heat index values up to 106 early this evening. Monday, mostly sunny. A slight chance of showers and thunderstorms in the afternoon. Highs in the upper 90s. Northwest winds around 5 miles per hour. Chance of rain 20%. Heat index values up to 108. Monday night, partly cloudy with a slight chance of showers and thunderstorms in the evening, then mostly clear after midnight. Lows in the upper 70s. West winds around 5 miles per hour. Chance of rain 20%. Heat index values up to 108 early in the evening. Tuesday, sunny with highs in the upper 90s. Northwest winds around 5 miles per hour. Heat index values up to 112. Tuesday night, partly cloudy in the evening, then becoming mostly clear. Humid with lows in the upper 70s. Southwest winds 5 to 10 miles per hour. Heat index values up to 108 early in the evening. Wednesday, mostly sunny. A chance of showers and thunderstorms in the afternoon. Highs in the upper 90s. Chance of rain 40%. Heat index values up to 110. Wednesday night, mostly cloudy with a chance of showers and thunderstorms in the evening, then partly cloudy with a slight chance of showers and thunderstorms after midnight. Lows in the mid-70s. Chance of rain 40%. Thursday, mostly sunny with a chance of showers and thunderstorms. Highs in the lower 90s. Chance of rain 50%. Heat index values up to 105. 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The current time is 9:53 p.m. Central Daylight Time. A heat advisory is in effect for the following areas in Alabama: Baldwin Inland, Clark, Conecuh, Covington, Escambia, Mobile Inland, Monroe and Washington, and the following areas in Mississippi: George, Greene, Perry, Stone and Wayne. Heat advisory now in effect from 10 a.m. to 9 p.m. Central Daylight Time Tuesday. Heat advisory remains in effect from 10 a.m. to 8 p.m. Central Daylight Time Monday. For the first heat advisory, heat index values up to 110 expected. For the second heat advisory, heat index values up to 112 expected. Where, portions of south central and southwest Alabama and southeast Mississippi. When, for the first heat advisory, from 10 a.m. to 8 p.m. Central Daylight Time Monday. For the second heat advisory, from 10 a.m. to 9 p.m. Central Daylight Time Tuesday. Impacts: hot temperatures and high humidity may cause heat illnesses. Drink plenty of fluids, stay in an air-conditioned room, stay out of the sun, and check up on relatives and neighbors. Take extra precautions when outside. Wear lightweight and loose-fitting clothing. Try to limit strenuous activities to early morning or evening. Take action when you see symptoms of heat exhaustion and heat stroke. To reduce risk during outdoor work, the Occupational Safety and Health Administration recommends scheduling frequent rest breaks in shaded or air-conditioned environments. Anyone overcome by heat should be moved to a cool and shaded location. Heat stroke is an emergency. Call 911. A heat advisory is in effect for the following areas in Alabama: Baldwin Central, Baldwin Coastal, Mobile Central and Mobile Coastal, and the following areas in Florida: Escambia Coastal, Escambia Inland, Okaloosa Coastal, Okaloosa Inland, Santa Rosa Coastal and Santa Rosa Inland. Heat advisory remains in effect from 10 a.m. to 8 p.m. Central Daylight Time Monday. Extreme heat watch remains in effect from Tuesday morning through Tuesday evening. For the heat advisory, heat index values up to 112 expected. For the extreme heat watch, dangerously hot conditions with heat index values up to 115 possible. Where, in Alabama: Baldwin Central, Baldwin Coastal, Mobile Central, and Mobile Coastal Counties. In Florida: Escambia Coastal, Escambia Inland, Okaloosa Coastal, Okaloosa Inland, Santa Rosa Coastal, and Santa Rosa Inland Counties. When, for the heat advisory, from 10 a.m. to 8 p.m. Central Daylight Time Monday. For the extreme heat watch, from Tuesday morning through Tuesday evening. Impacts: heat-related illnesses increase significantly during extreme heat and high humidity events. Hot temperatures and high humidity may cause heat illnesses. Drink plenty of fluids, stay in an air-conditioned room, stay out of the sun, and check up on relatives and neighbors. take extra precautions when outside. Wear lightweight and loose-fitting clothing. Try to limit strenuous activities to early morning or evening. 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To reduce risk during outdoor work, the Occupational Safety and Health Administration recommends scheduling frequent rest breaks in shaded or air-conditioned environments. Anyone overcome by heat should be moved to a cool and shaded location. Heat stroke is an emergency. Call 911. Here's your marine forecast. On the weather map, a diurnal wind pattern is expected early in the week with a light to moderate northwesterly flow early each morning, turning westerly to occasionally southwesterly through the afternoon and evening. A solid daylight to moderate westerly flow becomes established the latter half of the week. Small craft should exercise caution over the Gulf tonight into Monday. On Perdido Bay, Pensacola Bay including Santa Rosa Sound, and Choctaw Hatchie Bay. For tonight, west winds 10 to 15 knots with gusts up to 20 knots, diminishing to 5 to 10 knots late this evening and overnight. Waves 1 foot or less. A moderate chop. For Monday, northwest winds 5 to 10 knots, becoming west 10 to 15 knots in the afternoon. Waves 1 foot or less. A moderate chop. A slight chance of showers and thunderstorms in the afternoon. For Monday night, west winds 10 to 15 knots, diminishing to 5 to 10 knots after midnight. Waves 1 foot or less. A moderate chop. A slight chance of showers and thunderstorms in the evening. And for Tuesday, west winds 5 to 10 knots with gusts up to 20 knots. Waves 1 foot or less. Light chop. On Perdido Bay, Pensacola Bay including Santa Rosa Sound, and Choctaw Hatchie Bay. For tonight, west winds 10 to 15 knots with gusts up to 20 knots, becoming northwest 5 to 10 knots late. Waves 1 foot or less. A moderate chop. A slight chance of showers and thunderstorms early this evening. For Monday, northwest winds 5 to 10 knots, becoming southwest in the afternoon. Waves 1 foot or less. Light chop. A slight chance of showers and thunderstorms in the morning, then a chance of showers and thunderstorms in the afternoon. For Monday night, west winds 5 to 10 knots. Waves 1 foot or less. Light.
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0: From the Okaloosa-Walton County line to Pascagoula, and out 20 nautical miles. For tonight, west winds 15 to 20 knots. Seas 2 to 4 feet, occasionally to 5 feet. Wave detail, southwest 3 feet at 5 seconds. For Monday, northwest winds 15 to 20 knots, becoming west 10 to 15 knots in the afternoon. Seas 2 to 3 feet. Wave detail, west 3 feet at 5 seconds. For Monday night, west winds 10 to 15 knots. Seas 2 to 3 feet. Wave detail, west 3 feet at 4 seconds. And for Tuesday, west winds 10 to 15 knots. Seas around 2 feet. Wave detail, west 2 feet at 4 seconds. From the Okaloosa-Walton County line to Pascagoula, from 20 to 60 nautical miles offshore. For tonight, west winds 15 to 20 knots. Seas 2 to 4 feet, occasionally to 5 feet. Wave detail, southwest 4 feet at 6 seconds. A slight chance of showers and thunderstorms late. For Monday, west winds 15 to 20 knots. Seas 2 to 4 feet, occasionally to 5 feet. Wave detail, west 4 feet at 5 seconds. A slight chance of showers and thunderstorms in the morning. For Monday night, west winds 10 to 15 knots with gusts up to 20 knots. Seas 2 to 3 feet. Wave detail, west 3 feet at 5 seconds. And for Tuesday, west winds 10 to 15 knots with gusts up to 20 knots. Seas 2 to 3 feet. Wave detail, west 2 feet at 4 seconds and south 1 foot at 8 seconds. Tidal information, at the mouth of the Mobile River on Monday, high tide at 11:06 a.m. low tide at 10:46 p.m. At the mouth of the Mobile River on Tuesday, high tide at 12:03 p.m. Low tide at 11:11 p.m. At Pensacola Bay on Monday, high tide at 10:11 a.m. Low tide at 9:41 p.m. At Pensacola Bay on Tuesday, high tide at 10:55 a.m. Low tide at 10:12 p.m. At the East Pass in Destin on Monday, high tide at 9:38 a.m. Low tide at 9:07 p.m. At the East Pass in Destin on Tuesday, high tide at 10:22 a.m. Low tide at 9:38 p.m. The following marine observations were made as of 9 p.m. Mobile Bay Coast Guard Station. Winds were west at 5 knots. Sea temperature 87 degrees. Air temperature 89 degrees. Weeks Bay, southwest winds at 2 knots. Air temperature was 87 degrees. Pensacola Bay. Sea temperature 87 degrees. Air temperature 87 degrees. The report from the east end of Dauphin Island was not available. Graham Bay, southwest winds at 9 knots. Air temperature was 88 degrees. And Pettiboy Island, southwest winds at 14 knots. Air temperature was 86 degrees. 12 miles south of Orange Beach, winds were west at 16 knots. Air temperature was 85 degrees. Gulf water temperature 85 degrees. Wave height 2 feet, with a period of 4 seconds. 100 miles south of Destin. Winds were west at 12 knots. Air temperature 84 degrees. Wave height 2 feet. Wave period 5 seconds. The following weather reports were made at 9 p.m. Pensacola International Airport, skies were clear. The temperature was 86 degrees. The dew point was 75, and the relative humidity was 69%. This produces a heat index of 95. The wind was west at 12 miles an hour. The pressure was 29.94 inches and steady. Pensacola Naval Air Station, skies were clear. The temperature was 84 degrees, the dew point was 77, and the relative humidity was 79%. This produces a heat index of 94. The wind was variable at 3 miles an hour. The pressure was 29.94 inches and rising. The following is a summary of watches, warnings and advisories in effect. An extreme heat watch remains in effect from 10 a.m. Central Daylight Time Tuesday until 9 p.m. Central Daylight Time Tuesday for the following areas, in Alabama, Baldwin Central and Baldwin Coastal, and the following areas, in Florida, Escambia Coastal, Escambia Inland, Okaloosa Coastal, Okaloosa Inland, Santa Rosa Coastal and Santa Rosa Inland. Heat advisory has been extended until 9 p.m. Central Daylight Time Tuesday for the following areas, in Alabama, Baldwin Inland and Escambia. A heat advisory remains in effect from 10 a.m. Central Daylight Time Monday until 8 p.m. Central Daylight Time Monday for the following areas, in Alabama, Baldwin Inland and Escambia. A heat advisory remains in effect from 10 a.m. Central Daylight Time Monday until 8 p.m. Central Daylight Time Monday for the following areas, in Alabama, Baldwin Central and Baldwin Coastal, and the following areas, in Florida, Escambia Coastal, Escambia Inland, Okaloosa Coastal, Okaloosa Inland, Santa Rosa Coastal and Santa Rosa Inland. Here's your National Weather Service forecast. Tonight, partly cloudy. Lows in the upper 70s. West winds 5 to 10 miles per hour. Heat index values up to 106 early this evening. Monday, mostly sunny. A slight chance of showers and thunderstorms in the afternoon. Highs in the upper 90s. Northwest winds around 5 miles per hour. Chance of rain 20%. Heat index values up to 108. Monday night, partly cloudy with a slight chance of showers and thunderstorms in the evening, then mostly clear after midnight. Lows in the upper 70s. West winds around 5 miles per hour. Chance of rain 20%. Heat index values up to 108 early in the evening. Tuesday, sunny with highs in the upper 90s. Northwest winds around 5 miles per hour. Heat index values up to 112. Tuesday night, partly cloudy in the evening, then becoming mostly clear. Humid with lows in the upper 70s. Southwest winds 5 to 10 miles per hour. Heat index values up to 108 early in the evening. Wednesday, mostly sunny. A chance of showers and thunderstorms in the afternoon. Highs in the upper 90s. Chance of rain 40%. Heat index values up to 110. Wednesday night, mostly cloudy with a chance of showers and thunderstorms in the evening, then partly cloudy with a slight chance of showers and thunderstorms after midnight. Lows in the mid-70s. Chance of rain 40%. Thursday, mostly sunny with a chance of showers and thunderstorms. Highs in the lower 90s. Chance of rain 50%. Heat index values up to 105. 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The current time is 10:07 p.m. Central Daylight Time. A heat advisory is in effect for the following areas in Alabama: Baldwin Inland, Clark, Conecuh, Covington, Escambia, Mobile Inland, Monroe and Washington, and the following areas in Mississippi: George, Greene, Perry, Stone and Wayne. Heat advisory now in effect from 10 a.m. to 9 p.m. Central Daylight Time Tuesday. Heat advisory remains in effect from 10 a.m. to 8 p.m. Central Daylight Time Monday. For the first heat advisory, heat index values up to 110 expected. For the second heat advisory, heat index values up to 112 expected. Where, portions of south central and southwest Alabama and southeast Mississippi. When, for the first heat advisory, from 10 a.m. to 8 p.m. Central Daylight Time Monday. For the second heat advisory, from 10 a.m. to 9 p.m. Central Daylight Time Tuesday. Impacts: hot temperatures and high humidity may cause heat illnesses. Drink plenty of fluids, stay in an air-conditioned room, stay out of the sun, and check up on relatives and neighbors. Take extra precautions when outside. Wear lightweight and loose-fitting clothing. Try to limit strenuous activities to early morning or evening. Take action when you see symptoms of heat exhaustion and heat stroke. To reduce risk during outdoor work, the Occupational Safety and Health Administration recommends scheduling frequent rest breaks in shaded or air-conditioned environments. Anyone overcome by heat should be moved to a cool and shaded location. Heat stroke is an emergency. Call 911. A heat advisory is in effect for the following areas in Alabama: Baldwin Central, Baldwin Coastal, Mobile Central and Mobile Coastal, and the following areas in Florida: Escambia Coastal, Escambia Inland, Okaloosa Coastal, Okaloosa Inland, Santa Rosa Coastal and Santa Rosa Inland. Heat advisory remains in effect from 10 a.m. to 8 p.m. Central Daylight Time Monday. Extreme heat watch remains in effect from Tuesday morning through Tuesday evening. For the heat advisory, heat index values up to 112 expected. For the extreme heat watch, dangerously hot conditions with heat index values up to 115 possible. Where, in Alabama: Baldwin Central, Baldwin Coastal, Mobile Central, and Mobile Coastal Counties. In Florida: Escambia Coastal, Escambia Inland, Okaloosa Coastal, Okaloosa Inland, Santa Rosa Coastal, and Santa Rosa Inland Counties. When, for the heat advisory, from 10 a.m. to 8 p.m. Central Daylight Time Monday. For the extreme heat watch, from Tuesday morning through Tuesday evening. Impacts: heat-related illnesses increase significantly during extreme heat and high humidity events. Hot temperatures and high humidity may cause heat illnesses. Drink plenty of fluids, stay in an air-conditioned room, stay out of the sun, and check up on relatives and neighbors. Take extra precautions when outside. 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Anyone overcome by heat should be moved to a cool and shaded location. Heat stroke is an emergency. Call 911. Here's your marine forecast. On the weather map: A diurnal wind pattern is expected early in the week with a light to moderate northwesterly flow early each morning, turning westerly to occasionally southwesterly through the afternoon and evening. A solid daylight to moderate westerly flow becomes established the latter half of the week. Small craft should exercise caution over the Gulf tonight into Monday. On Perdido Bay, Pensacola Bay including Santa Rosa Sound, and Choctawhatchee Bay. For tonight, west winds 10 to 15 knots with gusts up to 20 knots, diminishing to 5 to 10 knots late this evening and overnight. Waves 1 foot or less. A moderate chop. For Monday, northwest winds 5 to 10 knots, becoming west 10 to 15 knots in the afternoon. Waves 1 foot or less. A moderate chop. A slight chance of showers and thunderstorms in the afternoon. For Monday night, west winds 10 to 15 knots, diminishing to 5 to 10 knots after midnight. Waves 1 foot or less. A moderate chop. A slight chance of showers and thunderstorms in the evening. And for Tuesday, west winds 5 to 10 knots with gusts up to 20 knots. Waves 1 foot or less. Light chop. On Perdido Bay, Pensacola Bay including Santa Rosa Sound, and Choctawhatchee Bay. For tonight, west winds 10 to 15 knots with gusts up to 20 knots, becoming northwest 5 to 10 knots late. Waves 1 foot or less. A moderate chop. A slight chance of showers and thunderstorms early this evening. For Monday, northwest winds 5 to 10 knots, becoming southwest in the afternoon. Waves 1 foot or less. Light chop. A slight chance of showers and thunderstorms in the morning, then a chance of showers and thunderstorms in the afternoon. For Monday night, west winds 5 to 10 knots. Waves 1 foot or less. Light chop. A slight chance of showers and thunderstorms in the evening. And for Tuesday, west winds 5 to 10 knots with gusts up to 20 knots. Waves 1 foot or less. Light chop. From the Okaloosa-Walton County line to Pascagoula, and out 20 nautical miles. For tonight, west winds 15 to 20 knots. Seas 2 to 4 feet, occasionally to 5 feet. Wave detail, southwest 3 feet at 5 seconds. For Monday, northwest winds 15 to 20 knots, becoming west 10 to 15 knots in the afternoon. Seas 2 to 3 feet. Wave detail, west 3 feet at 5 seconds. For Monday night, west winds 10 to 15 knots. Seas 2 to 3 feet. Wave detail, west 3 feet at 4 seconds. And for Tuesday, west winds 10 to 15 knots. Seas around 2 feet. Wave detail, west 2 feet at 4 seconds. From the Okaloosa-Walton County line to Pascagoula, from 20 to 60 nautical miles offshore. For tonight, west winds 15 to 20 knots. Seas 2 to 4 feet, occasionally to 5 feet. Wave detail, southwest 4 feet at 6 seconds. A slight chance of showers and thunderstorms late. For Monday, west winds 15 to 20 knots. Seas 2 to 4 feet, occasionally to 5 feet. Wave detail, west 4 feet at 5 seconds. A slight chance of showers and thunderstorms in the morning. For Monday night, west winds 10 to 15 knots with gusts up to 20 knots. Seas 2 to 3 feet. Wave detail, west 3 feet at 5 seconds. And for Tuesday, west winds 10 to 15 knots with gusts up to 20 knots. Seas 2 to 3 feet. Wave detail, west 2 feet at 4 seconds and south 1 foot at 8 seconds. Tidal information, at the mouth of the Mobile River on Monday, high tide at 11:06 a.m. Low tide at 10:46 p.m. At the mouth of the Mobile River on Tuesday, high tide at 12:03 p.m. Low tide at 11:11 p.m. At Pensacola Bay on Monday, high tide at 10:11 a.m. Low tide at 9:41 p.m. At Pensacola Bay on Tuesday, high tide at 10:55 a.m. Low tide at 10:12 p.m. At the East Pass in Destin on Monday, high tide at 9:38 a.m. Low tide at 9:07 p.m. At the East Pass in Destin on Tuesday, High tide at 10:22 a.m. Low tide at 9:38 p.m. This is NOAA Weather Radio Station KEC 86 from Pensacola, Florida. We broadcast on a frequency of 162.40 MHz from the Mobile Pensacola National Weather Service. The following marine observations were made as of 10 p.m. Mobile Bay Coast Guard Station. Winds were west at 6 knots. Sea temperature 87 degrees. Air temperature 87 degrees. Weeks Bay, southwest winds at 1 knot. Air temperature was 86 degrees. Pensacola Bay. Sea temperature 87 degrees. Air temperature 87 degrees. The report from the east end of Dauphin Island was not available. Graham Bay, southwest winds at 9 knots. Air temperature was 87 degrees. And Pettiboy Island, southwest winds at 14 knots. Air temperature was 86 degrees. 12 miles south of Orange Beach, winds were west at 14 knots. Air temperature was 86 degrees. Gulf water temperature 85 degrees. Wave height 2 feet, with a period of 4 seconds. 100 miles south of Destin. Winds were west at 12 knots. Air temperature 84 degrees. Wave height 2 feet. Wave period 5 seconds. The following weather reports were made at 10 p.m. Pensacola International Airport, skies were partly cloudy. The temperature was 86 degrees, the dew point was 76, and the relative humidity was 71%. This produces a heat index of 96. The wind was west at 10 miles an hour. The pressure was 29.95 inches and rising. Pensacola Naval Air Station, skies were partly cloudy. The temperature was 84 degrees, the dew point was 75, and the relative humidity was 74%. This produces a heat index of 92. The wind was southwest at 5 miles an hour. The pressure was 29.95 inches and rising. The following is a summary of watches, warnings, and advisories in effect. An extreme heat watch remains in effect from 10 a.m. Central Daylight Time Tuesday until 9 p.m. Central Daylight Time Tuesday for the following areas: in Alabama, Baldwin Central and Baldwin Coastal, and the following areas: in Florida, Escambia Coastal, Escambia Inland, Okaloosa Coastal, Okaloosa Inland, Santa Rosa Coastal, and Santa Rosa Inland. Heat advisory has been extended until 9 p.m. Central Daylight Time Tuesday for the following areas: in Alabama, Baldwin Inland, and Escambia. A heat advisory remains in effect from 10 a.m. Central Daylight Time Monday until 8 p.m. Central Daylight Time Monday for the following areas: in Alabama, Baldwin Inland, and Escambia. A heat advisory remains in effect from 10 a.m. Central Daylight Time Monday until 8 p.m. Central Daylight Time Monday for the following areas: in Alabama, Baldwin Central, and Baldwin Coastal, and the following areas: in Florida, Escambia Coastal, Escambia Inland, Okaloosa Coastal, Okaloosa Inland, Santa Rosa Coastal, and Santa Rosa Inland. Here's your National Weather Service forecast. Tonight, partly cloudy. Lows in the upper 70s. West winds 5 to 10 miles per hour. Heat index values up to 106 early this evening. Monday, mostly sunny. A slight chance of showers and thunderstorms in the afternoon. Highs in the upper 90s. Northwest winds around 5 miles per hour. Chance of rain 20%. Heat index values up to 108. Monday night, partly cloudy with a slight chance of showers and thunderstorms in the evening, then mostly clear after midnight. Lows in the upper 70s. West winds around 5 miles per hour. Chance of rain 20%. Heat index values up to 108 early in the evening. Tuesday, sunny with highs in the upper 90s. Northwest winds around 5 miles per hour. Heat index values up to 112. Tuesday night, partly cloudy in the evening, then becoming mostly clear. Humid with lows in the upper 70s. Southwest winds 5 to 10 miles per hour. Heat index values up to 108 early in the evening. Wednesday, mostly sunny. a chance of showers and thunderstorms in the afternoon. Highs in the upper 90s. Chance of rain 40%. Heat index values up to 110. Wednesday night, mostly cloudy with a chance of showers and thunderstorms in the evening, then partly cloudy with a slight chance of showers and thunderstorms after midnight. Lows in the mid-70s. Chance of rain 40%. Thursday, mostly sunny with a chance of showers and thunderstorms. Highs in the lower 90s. Chance of rain 50%. Heat index values up to 105. 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The current time is 10:22 p.m. Central Daylight Time. A heat advisory is in effect for the following areas in Alabama: Baldwin Inland, Clark, Conecuh, Covington, Escambia, Mobile Inland, Monroe and Washington, and the following areas in Mississippi: George, Greene, Perry, Stone and Wayne. Heat advisory now in effect from 10 a.m. to 9 p.m. Central Daylight Time Tuesday. Heat advisory remains in effect from 10 a.m. to 8 p.m. Central Daylight Time Monday. What? For the first heat advisory, heat index values up to 110 expected. For the second heat advisory, heat index values up to 112 expected. Where? Portions of south central and southwest Alabama and southeast Mississippi. When? For the first heat advisory, from 10 a.m. to 8 p.m. Central Daylight Time Monday. For the second heat advisory, from 10 a.m. to 9 p.m. Central Daylight Time Tuesday. Impacts: hot temperatures and high humidity may cause heat illnesses. Drink plenty of fluids, stay in an air-conditioned room, stay out of the sun, and check up on relatives and neighbors. Take extra precautions when outside. Wear lightweight and loose-fitting clothing. Try to limit strenuous activities to early morning or evening. Take action when you see symptoms of heat exhaustion and heat stroke. To reduce risk during outdoor work, the Occupational Safety and Health Administration recommends scheduling frequent rest breaks in shaded or air-conditioned environments. Anyone overcome by heat should be moved to a cool and shaded location. Heat stroke is an emergency. Call 911. A heat advisory is in effect for the following areas in Alabama: Baldwin Central, Baldwin Coastal, Mobile Central and Mobile Coastal, and the following areas in Florida: Escambia Coastal, Escambia Inland, Okaloosa Coastal, Okaloosa Inland, Santa Rosa Coastal and Santa Rosa Inland. Heat advisory remains in effect from 10 a.m. to 8 p.m. Central Daylight Time Monday. Extreme heat watch remains in effect from Tuesday morning through Tuesday evening. What? For the heat advisory, heat index values up to 112 expected. For the extreme heat watch, dangerously hot conditions with heat index values up to 115 possible. Where? In Alabama, Baldwin Central, Baldwin Coastal, Mobile Central, and Mobile Coastal counties. In Florida, Escambia Coastal, Escambia Inland, Okaloosa Coastal, Okaloosa Inland, Santa Rosa Coastal, and Santa Rosa Inland counties. When? For the heat advisory, from 10 a.m. to 8 p.m. Central Daylight Time Monday. For the extreme heat watch, from Tuesday morning through Tuesday evening. Impacts: heat-related illnesses increase significantly during extreme heat and high humidity events. Hot temperatures and high humidity may cause heat illnesses. Drink plenty of fluids, stay in an air-conditioned room, stay out of the sun, and check up on relatives and neighbors. Take extra precautions when outside. 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Try to limit strenuous activities to early morning or evening. 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To reduce risk during outdoor work, the Occupational Safety and Health Administration recommends scheduling frequent rest breaks in shaded or air-conditioned environments. Anyone overcome by heat should be moved to a cool and shaded location. Heat stroke is an emergency. Call 911. Here's your marine forecast. On the weather map, a diurnal wind pattern is expected early in the week with a light to moderate northwesterly flow early each morning, turning westerly to occasionally southwesterly through the afternoon and evening. A solid daylight to moderate westerly flow becomes established the latter half of the week. Small craft should exercise caution over the Gulf tonight into Monday. On Perdido Bay, Pensacola Bay, including Santa Rosa Sound, and Choctawhatchee Bay. For tonight, west winds 10 to 15 knots with gusts up to 20 knots, diminishing to 5 to 10 knots late this evening and overnight. Waves 1 foot or less. A moderate chop. For Monday, northwest winds 5 to 10 knots, becoming west 10 to 15 knots in the afternoon. Waves 1 foot or less. A moderate chop. A slight chance of showers and thunderstorms in the afternoon. For Monday night, west winds 10 to 15 knots, diminishing to 5 to 10 knots after midnight. Waves 1 foot or less. A moderate chop. A slight chance of showers and thunderstorms in the evening. And for Tuesday, west winds 5 to 10 knots with gusts up to 20 knots. Waves 1 foot or less. Light chop. On Perdido Bay, Pensacola Bay including Santa Rosa Sound, and Choctawhatchee Bay. For tonight, west winds 10 to 15 knots with gusts up to 20 knots, becoming northwest 5 to 10 knots late. Waves 1 foot or less. A moderate chop. A slight chance of showers and thunderstorms early this evening. For Monday, northwest winds 5 to 10 knots, becoming southwest in the afternoon. Waves 1 foot or less. Light chop. A slight chance of showers and thunderstorms in the morning, then a chance of showers and thunderstorms in the afternoon. For Monday night, west winds 5 to 10 knots. Waves 1 foot or less. Light chop. A slight chance of showers and thunderstorms in the evening. And for Tuesday, west winds 5 to 10 knots with gusts up to 20 knots. Waves 1 foot or less. Light chop. From the Okaloosa-Walton County line to Pascagoula, and out 20 nautical miles. For tonight, west winds 15 to 20 knots. Seas 2 to 4 feet, occasionally to 5 feet. Wave detail. Southwest 3 feet at 5 seconds. For Monday, northwest winds 15 to 20 knots, becoming west 10 to 15 knots in the afternoon. Seas 2 to 3 feet. Wave detail, west 3 feet at 5 seconds. For Monday night, west winds 10 to 15 knots. Seas 2 to 3 feet. Wave detail, west 3 feet at 4 seconds. And for Tuesday, west winds 10 to 15 knots. Seas around 2 feet. Wave detail, west 2 feet at 4 seconds. From the Okaloosa-Walton County line to Pascagoula, from 20 to 60 nautical miles offshore. For tonight, west winds 15 to 20 knots. Seas 2 to 4 feet, occasionally to 5 feet. Wave detail, southwest 4 feet at 6 seconds. A slight chance of showers and thunderstorms late. For Monday, west winds 15 to 20 knots. Seas 2 to 4 feet, occasionally to 5 feet. Wave detail, west 4 feet at 5 seconds. A slight chance of showers and thunderstorms in the morning. For Monday night, west winds 10 to 15 knots with gusts up to 20 knots. Seas 2 to 3 feet. Wave detail, west 3 feet at 5 seconds. And for Tuesday, west winds 10 to 15 knots with gusts up to 20 knots. Seas 2 to 3 feet. Wave detail, west 2 feet at 4 seconds and south 1 foot at 8 seconds. Tidal information, at the mouth of the Mobile River on Monday, high tide at 11:06 a.m. Low tide at 10:46 p.m. At the mouth of the Mobile River on Tuesday, high tide at 12:03 p.m. Low tide at 11:11 p.m. At Pensacola Bay on Monday, high tide at 10:11 a.m. Low tide at 9:41 p.m. At Pensacola Bay on Tuesday, high tide at 10:55 a.m. Low tide at 10:12 p.m. At the East Pass in Destin on Monday, high tide at 9:38 a.m. Low tide at 9:07 p.m. At the East Pass in Destin on Tuesday, high tide at 10:22 a.m. Low tide at 9:38 p.m. The following marine observations were made as of 10 p.m. Mobile Bay Coast Guard Station. Winds were west at 6 knots. Sea temperature 87 degrees. Air temperature 87 degrees. Weeks Bay, southwest winds at 1 knot. Air temperature was 86 degrees. Pensacola Bay. Sea temperature 87 degrees. Air temperature 87 degrees. The report from the east end of Dauphin Island was not available. Graham Bay, southwest winds at 9 knots. Air temperature was 87 degrees. And Pettiboy Island, southwest winds at 14 knots. Air temperature was 86 degrees. 12 miles south of Orange Beach, winds were west at 14 knots. Air temperature was 86 degrees. Gulf water temperature 85 degrees. Wave heights 2 feet, with a period of 4 seconds. 100 miles south of Destin. Winds were west at 12 knots. Air temperature 84 degrees. Wave heights 2 feet. Wave period 5 seconds. The following weather reports were made at 10 p.m. Pensacola International Airport, skies were partly cloudy. The temperature was 86 degrees, the dew point was 76, and the relative humidity was 71%. This produces a heat index of 96. The wind was west at 10 miles an hour. The pressure was 29.95 inches and rising. Pensacola Naval Air Station, skies were partly cloudy. The temperature was 84 degrees, the dew point was 75, and the relative humidity was 74%. This produces a heat index of 92. The wind was southwest at 5 miles an hour. The pressure was 29.95 inches and rising. The following is a summary of watches, warnings and advisories in effect. An extreme heat watch remains in effect from 10 a.m. Central Daylight Time Tuesday until 9 p.m. Central Daylight Time Tuesday for the following areas, in Alabama, Baldwin Central and Baldwin Coastal, and the following areas, in Florida, Escambia Coastal, Escambia Inland, Okaloosa Coastal, Okaloosa Inland, Santa Rosa Coastal and Santa Rosa Inland. Heat advisory has been extended until 9 p.m. Central Daylight Time Tuesday for the following areas, in Alabama, Baldwin Inland and Escambia. A heat advisory remains in effect from 10 a.m. Central Daylight Time Monday until 8 p.m. Central Daylight Time Monday for the following areas, in Alabama, Baldwin Inland and Escambia. A heat advisory remains in effect from 10 a.m. Central Daylight Time Monday until 8 p.m. Central Daylight Time Monday for the following areas, in Alabama, Baldwin Central and Baldwin Coastal, and the following areas, in Florida, Escambia Coastal, Escambia Inland, Okaloosa Coastal, Okaloosa Inland, Santa Rosa Coastal and Santa Rosa Inland. Here's your National Weather Service forecast. Tonight, partly cloudy. Lows in the upper 70s. West winds 5 to 10 miles per hour. Heat index values up to 106 early this evening. Monday, mostly sunny. A slight chance of showers and thunderstorms in the afternoon. Highs in the upper 90s. Northwest winds around 5 miles per hour. Chance of rain 20%. Heat index values up to 108. Monday night, partly cloudy with a slight chance of showers and thunderstorms in the evening, then mostly clear after midnight. Lows in the upper 70s. West winds around 5 miles per hour. Chance of rain 20%. Heat index values up to 108 early in the evening. Tuesday, sunny with highs in the upper 90s. Northwest winds around 5 miles per hour. Heat index values up to 112. Tuesday night, partly cloudy in the evening, then becoming mostly clear. Humid with lows in the upper 70s. Southwest winds 5 to 10 miles per hour. Heat index values up to 108 early in the evening. Wednesday, mostly sunny. A chance of showers and thunderstorms in the afternoon. Highs in the upper 90s. Chance of rain 40%. Heat index values up to 110. Wednesday night, mostly cloudy with a chance of showers and thunderstorms in the evening, then partly cloudy with a slight chance of showers and thunderstorms after midnight. Lows in the mid-70s. Chance of rain 40%. Thursday, mostly sunny with a chance of showers and thunderstorms. Highs in the lower 90s. Chance of rain 50%. Heat index values up to 105. 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The current time is 10:36 p.m. Central Daylight Time. A heat advisory is in effect for the following areas in Alabama: Baldwin Inland, Clark, Conecuh, Covington, Escambia, Mobile Inland, Monroe and Washington, and the following areas in Mississippi: George, Greene, Perry, Stone and Wayne. Heat advisory now in effect from 10 a.m. to 9 p.m. Central Daylight Time Tuesday. Heat advisory remains in effect from 10 a.m. to 8 p.m. Central Daylight Time Monday. What? For the first heat advisory, heat index values up to 110 expected. For the second heat advisory, heat index values up to 112 expected. Where? Portions of South Central and Southwest Alabama and Southeast Mississippi. When? For the first heat advisory, from 10 a.m. to 8 p.m. Central Daylight Time Monday. For the second heat advisory, from 10 a.m. to 9 p.m. Central Daylight Time Tuesday. Impacts: hot temperatures and high humidity may cause heat illnesses. Drink plenty of fluids, stay in an air-conditioned room, stay out of the sun, and check up on relatives and neighbors. Take extra precautions when outside. Wear lightweight and loose-fitting clothing. Try to limit strenuous activities to early morning or evening. Take action when you see symptoms of heat exhaustion and heat stroke. To reduce risk during outdoor work, the Occupational Safety and Health Administration recommends scheduling frequent rest breaks in shaded or air-conditioned environments. Anyone overcome by heat should be moved to a cool and shaded location. Heat stroke is an emergency. Call 911. A heat advisory is in effect for the following areas in Alabama: Baldwin Central, Baldwin Coastal, Mobile Central and Mobile Coastal, and the following areas in Florida: Escambia Coastal, Escambia Inland, Okaloosa Coastal, Okaloosa Inland, Santa Rosa Coastal and Santa Rosa Inland. Heat advisory remains in effect from 10 a.m. to 8 p.m. Central Daylight Time Monday. Extreme heat watch remains in effect from Tuesday morning through Tuesday evening. What? For the heat advisory, heat index values up to 112 expected. For the extreme heat watch, dangerously hot conditions with heat index values up to 115 possible. Where? In Alabama, Baldwin Central, Baldwin Coastal, Mobile Central, and Mobile Coastal counties. In Florida, Escambia Coastal, Escambia Inland, Okaloosa Coastal, Okaloosa Inland, Santa Rosa Coastal, and Santa Rosa Inland counties. When? For the heat advisory, from 10 a.m. to 8 p.m. Central Daylight Time Monday. For the extreme heat watch, from Tuesday morning through Tuesday evening. Impacts: heat-related illnesses increase significantly during extreme heat and high humidity events. Hot temperatures and high humidity may cause heat illnesses. Drink plenty of fluids, stay in an air-conditioned room, stay out of the sun, and check up on relatives and neighbors. Take extra precautions when outside. 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Try to limit strenuous activities to early morning or evening. 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To reduce risk during outdoor work, the Occupational Safety and Health Administration recommends scheduling frequent rest breaks in shaded or air-conditioned environments. Anyone overcome by heat should be moved to a cool and shaded location. Heat stroke is an emergency. Call 911. Here's your marine forecast. On the weather map, a diurnal wind pattern is expected early in the week with a light to moderate northwesterly flow early each morning, turning westerly to occasionally southwesterly through the afternoon and evening. A solid daylight to moderate westerly flow becomes established the latter half of the week. Small craft should exercise caution over the Gulf tonight into Monday. On Perdido Bay, Pensacola Bay including Santa Rosa Sound, and Choctawhatchee Bay. For tonight, west winds 10 to 15 knots with gusts up to 20 knots, diminishing to 5 to 10 knots late this evening and overnight. Waves 1 foot or less. A moderate chop. For Monday, northwest winds 5 to 10 knots, becoming west 10 to 15 knots in the afternoon. Waves 1 foot or less. A moderate chop. A slight chance of showers and thunderstorms in the afternoon. For Monday night, west winds 10 to 15 knots, diminishing to 5 to

Monday. Northwest winds 5 to 10 knots, becoming southwest in the afternoon. Waves 1 foot or less. Light chop. A slight chance of showers and thunderstorms in the morning, then a chance of showers and thunderstorms in the afternoon. For Monday night, west winds 5 to 10 knots. Waves 1 foot or less. Light chop. A slight chance of showers and thunderstorms in the evening. And for Tuesday, west winds 5 to 10 knots with gusts up to 20 knots. Waves 1 foot or less. Light chop. From the Okaloosa-Walton County line to Pascagoula, and out 20 nautical miles. For tonight, west winds 15 to 20 knots. Seas 2 to 4 feet, occasionally to 5 feet. Wave detail, southwest 3 feet at 5 seconds. For Monday, northwest winds 15 to 20 knots, becoming west 10 to 15 knots in the afternoon. Seas 2 to 3 feet. Wave detail, west 3 feet at 5 seconds. For Monday night, west winds 10 to 15 knots. Seas 2 to 3 feet. Wave detail, west 3 feet at 4 seconds. And for Tuesday, west winds 10 to 15 knots. Seas around 2 feet. Wave detail, west 2 feet at 4 seconds. From the Okaloosa-Walton County line to Pascagoula, from 20 to 60 nautical miles offshore. For tonight, west winds 15 to 20 knots. Seas 2 to 4 feet, occasionally to 5 feet. Wave detail, southwest 4 feet at 6 seconds. A slight chance of showers and thunderstorms late. For Monday, west winds 15 to 20 knots. Seas 2 to 4 feet, occasionally to 5 feet. Wave detail, west 4 feet at 5 seconds. A slight chance of showers and thunderstorms in the morning. For Monday night, west winds 10 to 15 knots with gusts up to 20 knots. Seas 2 to 3 feet. Wave detail, west 3 feet at 5 seconds. And for Tuesday, west winds 10 to 15 knots with gusts up to 20 knots. Seas 2 to 3 feet. Wave detail, west 2 feet at 4 seconds and south 1 foot at 8 seconds. Tidal information, at the mouth of the Mobile River on Monday, high tide at 11:06 a.m. Low tide at 10:46 p.m. At the mouth of the Mobile River on Tuesday, high tide at 12:03 p.m. Low tide at 11:11 p.m. At Pensacola Bay on Monday, high tide at 10:11 a.m. Low tide at 9:41 p.m. At Pensacola Bay on Tuesday, high tide at 10:55 a.m. Low tide at 10:12 p.m. At the East Pass in Destin on Monday, high tide at 9:38 a.m. Low tide at 9:07 p.m. At the East Pass in Destin on Tuesday, high tide at 10:22 a.m. Low tide at 9:38 p.m. The following marine observations were made as of 10 p.m. Mobile Bay Coast Guard Station. Winds were west at 6 knots. Sea temperature 87 degrees. Air temperature 87 degrees. Weeks Bay, southwest winds at 1 knot. Air temperature was 86 degrees. Pensacola Bay. Sea temperature 87 degrees. Air temperature 87 degrees. The report from the east end of Dauphin Island was not available. Graham Bay, southwest winds at 9 knots. Air temperature was 87 degrees. And Pettiboy Island, southwest winds at 14 knots. Air temperature was 86 degrees. 12 miles south of Orange Beach, winds were west at 14 knots. Air temperature was 86 degrees. Gulf water temperature 85 degrees. Wave height 2 feet, with a period of 4 seconds. 100 miles south of Destin. Winds were west at 12 knots. Air temperature 84 degrees. Wave height 2 feet. Wave period 5 seconds. 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The following weather reports were made at 10 p.m. Pensacola International Airport, skies were

0: partly cloudy. The temperature was 86 degrees, the dew point was 76, and the relative humidity was 71%. This produces a heat index of 96. The wind was west at 10 miles an hour. The pressure was 29.95 inches and rising. Pensacola Naval Air Station, skies were partly cloudy. The temperature was 84 degrees, the dew point was 75, and the relative humidity was 74%. This produces a heat index of 92. The wind was southwest at 5 miles an hour. The pressure was 29.95 inches and rising. The following is a summary of watches, warnings and advisories in effect. An extreme heat watch remains in effect from 10 a.m. Central Daylight Time Tuesday until 9 p.m. Central Daylight Time Tuesday for the following areas, in Alabama, Baldwin Central and Baldwin Coastal, and the following areas, in Florida, Escambia Coastal, Escambia Inland, Okaloosa Coastal, Okaloosa Inland, Santa Rosa Coastal and Santa Rosa Inland. Heat advisory has been extended until 9 p.m. Central Daylight Time Tuesday for the following areas, in Alabama, Baldwin Inland and Escambia. A heat advisory remains in effect from 10 a.m. Central Daylight Time Monday until 8 p.m. Central Daylight Time Monday for the following areas, in Alabama, Baldwin Inland and Escambia. A heat advisory remains in effect from 10 a.m. Central Daylight Time Monday until 8 p.m. Central Daylight Time Monday for the following areas, in Alabama, Baldwin Central and Baldwin Coastal, and the following areas, in Florida, Escambia Coastal, Escambia Inland, Okaloosa Coastal, Okaloosa Inland, Santa Rosa Coastal and Santa Rosa Inland. Here's your National Weather Service forecast. Tonight, partly cloudy. Lows in the upper 70s. West winds 5 to 10 miles per hour. Heat index values up to 106 early this evening. Monday, mostly sunny. A slight chance of showers and thunderstorms in the afternoon. Highs in the upper 90s. Northwest winds around 5 miles per hour. Chance of rain 20%. Heat index values up to 108. Monday night, partly cloudy with a slight chance of showers and thunderstorms in the evening, then mostly clear after midnight. Lows in the upper 70s. West winds around 5 miles per hour. Chance of rain 20%. Heat index values up to 108 early in the evening. Tuesday, sunny with highs in the upper 90s. Northwest winds around 5 miles per hour. Heat index values up to 112. Tuesday night, partly cloudy in the evening, then becoming mostly clear. Humid with lows in the upper 70s. Southwest winds 5 to 10 miles per hour. Heat index values up to 108 early in the evening. Wednesday, mostly sunny. A chance of showers and thunderstorms in the afternoon. Highs in the upper 90s. Chance of rain 40%. Heat index values up to 110. Wednesday night, mostly cloudy with a chance of showers and thunderstorms in the evening, then partly cloudy with a slight chance of showers and thunderstorms after midnight. Lows in the mid-70s. Chance of rain 40%. Thursday, mostly sunny with a chance of showers and thunderstorms. Highs in the lower 90s. Chance of rain 50%. Heat index values up to 105. 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The current time is 10:51 p.m. Central Daylight Time. A heat advisory is in effect for the following areas, in Alabama, Baldwin Inland, Clark, Conecuh, Covington, Escambia, Mobile Inland, Monroe and Washington, and the following areas, in Mississippi, George, Greene, Perry, Stone and Wayne. Heat advisory now in effect from 10 a.m. to 9 p.m. Central Daylight Time Tuesday. Heat advisory remains in effect from 10 a.m. to 8 p.m. Central Daylight Time Monday. What, for the first heat advisory, heat index values up to 110 expected. For the second heat advisory, heat index values up to 112 expected. Where, portions of south central and southwest Alabama and southeast Mississippi. When, for the first heat advisory, from 10 a.m. to 8 p.m. Central Daylight Time Monday. for the second heat advisory from 10 a.m. to 9 p.m. Central Daylight Time Tuesday. Impacts, hot temperatures and high humidity may cause heat illnesses. Drink plenty of fluids, stay in an air-conditioned room, stay out of the sun, and check up on relatives and neighbors. Take extra precautions when outside. Wear lightweight and loose-fitting clothing. Try to limit strenuous activities to early morning or evening. Take action when you see symptoms of heat exhaustion and heat stroke. To reduce risk during outdoor work, the Occupational Safety and Health Administration recommends scheduling frequent rest breaks in shaded or air-conditioned environments. Anyone overcome by heat should be moved to a cool and shaded location. Heat stroke is an emergency. Call 911. A heat advisory is in effect for the following areas in Alabama: Baldwin Central, Baldwin Coastal, Mobile Central and Mobile Coastal, and the following areas in Florida: Escambia Coastal, Escambia Inland, Okaloosa Coastal, Okaloosa Inland, Santa Rosa Coastal and Santa Rosa Inland. Heat advisory remains in effect from 10 a.m. to 8 p.m. Central Daylight Time Monday. Extreme heat watch remains in effect from Tuesday morning through Tuesday evening. What? For the heat advisory, heat index values up to 112 expected. For the extreme heat watch, dangerously hot conditions with heat index values up to 115 possible. Where? In Alabama, Baldwin Central, Baldwin Coastal, Mobile Central, and Mobile Coastal counties. In Florida, Escambia Coastal, Escambia Inland, Okaloosa Coastal, Okaloosa Inland, Santa Rosa Coastal, and Santa Rosa Inland counties. When? For the heat advisory, from 10 a.m. to 8 p.m. Central Daylight Time Monday. For the extreme heat watch, from Tuesday morning through Tuesday evening. Impacts: heat-related illnesses increase significantly during extreme heat and high humidity events. Hot temperatures and high humidity may cause heat illnesses. Drink plenty of fluids, stay in an air-conditioned room, stay out of the sun, and check up on relatives and neighbors. Take extra precautions when outside. Wear lightweight and loose-fitting clothing. Try to limit strenuous activities to early morning or evening. 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To reduce risk during outdoor work, the Occupational Safety and Health Administration recommends scheduling frequent rest breaks in shaded or air-conditioned environments. Anyone overcome by heat should be moved to a cool and shaded location. Heat stroke is an emergency. Call 911. Here's your marine forecast. On the weather map, a diurnal wind pattern is expected early in the week with a light to moderate northwesterly flow early each morning, turning westerly to occasionally southwesterly through the afternoon and evening. A solid daylight to moderate westerly flow becomes established the latter half of the week. Small craft should exercise caution over the Gulf tonight into Monday. On Perdido Bay, Pensacola Bay including Santa Rosa Sound, and Choctawhatchee Bay. For tonight, west winds 10 to 15 knots with gusts up to 20 knots, diminishing to 5 to 10 knots late this evening and overnight. Waves 1 foot or less. A moderate chop. For Monday, northwest winds 5 to 10 knots, becoming west 10 to 15 knots in the afternoon. Waves 1 foot or less. A moderate chop. A slight chance of showers and thunderstorms in the afternoon. For Monday night, west winds 10 to 15 knots, diminishing to 5 to 10 knots after midnight. Waves 1 foot or less. A moderate chop. A slight chance of showers and thunderstorms in the evening. And for Tuesday, west winds 5 to 10 knots with gusts up to 20 knots. Waves 1 foot or less. Light chop. On Perdido Bay, Pensacola Bay including Santa Rosa Sound, and Choctawhatchee Bay. For tonight, west winds 10 to 15 knots with gusts up to 20 knots, becoming northwest 5 to 10 knots late. Waves 1 foot or less. A moderate chop. A slight chance of showers and thunderstorms early this evening. For Monday, northwest winds 5 to 10 knots, becoming southwest in the afternoon. Waves 1 foot or less. Light chop. A slight chance of showers and thunderstorms in the morning, then a chance of showers and thunderstorms in the afternoon. For Monday night, West winds 5 to 10 knots. Waves 1 foot or less. Light chop. A slight chance of showers and thunderstorms in the evening. And for Tuesday, west winds 5 to 10 knots with gusts up to 20 knots. Waves 1 foot or less. Light chop. From the Okaloosa-Walton County line to Pascagoula, and out 20 nautical miles. For tonight, west winds 15 to 20 knots. Seas 2 to 4 feet, occasionally to 5 feet. Wave detail, southwest 3 feet at 5 seconds. For Monday, northwest winds 15 to 20 knots, becoming west 10 to 15 knots in the afternoon. Seas 2 to 3 feet. Wave detail, west 3 feet at 5 seconds. For Monday night, west winds 10 to 15 knots. Seas 2 to 3 feet. Wave detail, west 3 feet at 4 seconds. And for Tuesday, west winds 10 to 15 knots. Seas around 2 feet. Wave detail, west 2 feet at 4 seconds. From the Okaloosa-Walton County line to Pascagoula, from 20 to 60 nautical miles offshore. For tonight, west winds 15 to 20 knots. Seas 2 to 4 feet, occasionally to 5 feet. Wave detail, southwest 4 feet at 6 seconds. A slight chance of showers and thunderstorms late. For Monday, west winds 15 to 20 knots. Seas 2 to 4 feet, occasionally to 5 feet. Wave detail, west 4 feet at 5 seconds. A slight chance of showers and thunderstorms in the morning. For Monday night, west winds 10 to 15 knots with gusts up to 20 knots. Seas 2 to 3 feet. Wave detail, west 3 feet at 5 seconds. And for Tuesday, west winds 10 to 15 knots with gusts.
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0: 10:06 a.m. Low tide at 10:46 p.m. At the mouth of the Mobile River on Tuesday, high tide at 12:03 p.m. Low tide at 11:11 p.m. At Pensacola Bay on Monday, high tide at 10:11 a.m. Low tide at 9:41 p.m. At Pensacola Bay on Tuesday, high tide at 10:55 a.m. Low tide at 10:12 p.m. At the East Pass in Destin on Monday, high tide at 9:38 a.m. Low tide at 9:07 p.m. At the East Pass in Destin on Tuesday, high tide at 10:22 a.m. Low tide at 9:38 p.m. The following marine observations were made as of 10 p.m. Mobile Bay Coast Guard Station. Winds were west at 6 knots. Sea temperature 87 degrees. Air temperature 87 degrees. Weeks Bay, southwest winds at 1 knot. Air temperature was 86 degrees. Pensacola Bay. Sea temperature 87 degrees. Air temperature 87 degrees. The report from the east end of Dauphin Island was not available. Graham Bay, southwest winds at 9 knots. Air temperature was 87 degrees. And Pettiboy Island, southwest winds at 14 knots. Air temperature was 86 degrees. 12 miles south of Orange Beach, winds were west at 14 knots. Air temperature was 86 degrees. Gulf water temperature 85 degrees. Wave height 2 feet, with a period of 4 seconds. 100 miles south of Destin. Winds were west at 12 knots. Air temperature 84 degrees. Wave height 2 feet. Wave period 5 seconds. The following weather reports were made at 10 p.m. Pensacola International Airport, skies were partly cloudy. The temperature was 86 degrees, the dew point was 76, and the relative humidity was 71%. This produces a heat index of 96. The wind was west at 10 miles an hour. The pressure was 29.95 inches and rising. Pensacola Naval Air Station, skies were partly cloudy. The temperature was 84 degrees, the dew point was 75, and the relative humidity was 74%. This produces a heat index of 92. The wind was southwest at 5 miles an hour. The pressure was 29.95 inches and rising. The following is a summary of watches, warnings and advisories in effect. An extreme heat watch remains in effect from 10 a.m. Central Daylight Time Tuesday until 9 p.m. Central Daylight Time Tuesday for the following areas, in Alabama, Baldwin Central and Baldwin Coastal, and the following areas, in Florida, Escambia Coastal, Escambia Inland, Okaloosa Coastal, Okaloosa Inland, Santa Rosa Coastal and Santa Rosa Inland. Heat advisory has been extended until 9 p.m. Central Daylight Time Tuesday for the following areas, in Alabama, Baldwin Inland and Escambia. A heat advisory remains in effect from 10 a.m. Central Daylight Time Monday until 8 p.m. Central Daylight Time Monday for the following areas, in Alabama, Baldwin Inland and Escambia. A heat advisory remains in effect from 10 a.m. Central Daylight Time Monday until 8 p.m. Central Daylight Time Monday for the following areas, in Alabama, Baldwin Central and Baldwin Coastal, and the following areas, in Florida, Escambia Coastal, Escambia Inland, Okaloosa Coastal, Okaloosa Inland, Santa Rosa Coastal and Santa Rosa Inland. Here's your National Weather Service forecast. Tonight, partly cloudy. Lows in the upper 70s. West winds 5 to 10 miles per hour. Heat index values up to 106 early this evening. Monday, mostly sunny. A slight chance of showers and thunderstorms in the afternoon. Highs in the upper 90s. Northwest winds around 5 miles per hour. Chance of rain 20%. Heat index values up to 108. Monday night, partly cloudy with a slight chance of showers and thunderstorms in the evening, then mostly clear after midnight. Lows in the upper 70s. West winds around 5 miles per hour. Chance of rain 20%. Heat index values up to 108 early in the evening. Tuesday, sunny with highs in the upper 90s. Northwest winds around 5 miles per hour. Heat index values up to 112. Tuesday night, partly cloudy in the evening, then becoming mostly clear. Humid with lows in the upper 70s. Southwest winds 5 to 10 miles per hour. Heat index values up to 108 early in the evening. Wednesday, mostly sunny. A chance of showers and thunderstorms in the afternoon. Highs in the upper 90s. Chance of rain 40%. Heat index values up to 110. Wednesday night, mostly cloudy with a chance of showers and thunderstorms in the evening, then partly cloudy with a slight chance of showers and thunderstorms after midnight. Lows in the mid-70s. Chance of rain 40%. Thursday, mostly sunny with a chance of showers and thunderstorms. Highs in the lower 90s. Chance of rain 50%. Heat index values up to 105. 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The current time is 11:05 p.m. Central Daylight Time. A heat advisory is in effect for the following areas in Alabama, Baldwin Inland, Clark, Conecuh, Covington, Escambia, Mobile Inland, Monroe and Washington, and the following areas in Mississippi, George, Greene, Perry, Stone and Wayne. Heat advisory now in effect from 10 a.m. to 9 p.m. Central Daylight Time Tuesday. Heat advisory remains in effect from 10 a.m. to 8 p.m. Central Daylight Time Monday. What? For the first heat advisory, heat index values up to 110 expected. For the second heat advisory, heat index values up to 112 expected. Where? Portions of south central and southwest Alabama and southeast Mississippi. When? For the first heat advisory, from 10 a.m. to 8 p.m. Central Daylight Time Monday. For the second heat advisory, from 10 a.m. to 9 p.m. Central Daylight Time Tuesday. Impacts: hot temperatures and high humidity may cause heat illnesses. Drink plenty of fluids, stay in an air-conditioned room, stay out of the sun, and check up on relatives and neighbors. Take extra precautions when outside. Wear lightweight and loose-fitting clothing. Try to limit strenuous activities to early morning or evening. Take action when you see symptoms of heat exhaustion and heat stroke. to reduce risk during outdoor work. The Occupational Safety and Health Administration recommends scheduling frequent rest breaks in shaded or air-conditioned environments. Anyone overcome by heat should be moved to a cool and shaded location. Heat stroke is an emergency. Call 911. A heat advisory is in effect for the following areas in Alabama: Baldwin Central, Baldwin Coastal, Mobile Central and Mobile Coastal, and the following areas in Florida: Escambia Coastal, Escambia Inland, Okaloosa Coastal, Okaloosa Inland, Santa Rosa Coastal and Santa Rosa Inland. Heat advisory remains in effect from 10 a.m. to 8 p.m. Central Daylight Time Monday. Extreme heat watch remains in effect from Tuesday morning through Tuesday evening. What? For the heat advisory, heat index values up to 112 expected. For the extreme heat watch, dangerously hot conditions with heat index values up to 115 possible. Where? In Alabama, Baldwin Central, Baldwin Coastal, Mobile Central, and Mobile Coastal counties. In Florida, Escambia Coastal, Escambia Inland, Okaloosa Coastal, Okaloosa Inland, Santa Rosa Coastal, and Santa Rosa Inland counties. When? For the heat advisory, from 10 a.m. to 8 p.m. Central Daylight Time Monday. For the extreme heat watch, from Tuesday morning through Tuesday evening. Impacts: heat-related illnesses increase significantly during extreme heat and high humidity events. Hot temperatures and high humidity may cause heat illnesses. Drink plenty of fluids, stay in an air-conditioned room, stay out of the sun, and check up on relatives and neighbors. Take extra precautions when outside. 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Try to limit strenuous activities to early morning or evening. 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To reduce risk during outdoor work, the Occupational Safety and Health Administration recommends scheduling frequent rest breaks in shaded or air-conditioned environments. Anyone overcome by heat should be moved to a cool and shaded location. Heat stroke is an emergency. Call 911. Here's your marine forecast. On the weather map, a diurnal wind pattern is expected early in the week with a light to moderate northwesterly flow early each morning, turning westerly to occasionally southwesterly through the afternoon and evening. A solid daylight to moderate westerly flow becomes established the latter half of the week. Small craft should exercise caution over the Gulf tonight into Monday. On Perdido Bay, Pensacola Bay including Santa Rosa Sound, and Choctawhatchee Bay. For tonight, west winds 10 to 15 knots with gusts up to 20 knots, diminishing to 5 to 10 knots late this evening and overnight. Waves 1 foot or less. A moderate chop. For Monday, northwest winds 5 to 10 knots, becoming west 10 to 15 knots in the afternoon. Waves 1 foot or less. A moderate chop. A slight chance of showers and thunderstorms in the afternoon. For Monday night, west winds 10 to 15 knots, diminishing to 5 to 10 knots after midnight. Waves 1 foot or less. A moderate chop. A slight chance of showers and thunderstorms in the evening. And for Tuesday, west winds 5 to 10 knots with gusts up to 20 knots. Waves 1 foot or less. Light chop. On Perdido Bay, Pensacola Bay including Santa Rosa Sound, and Choctawhatchee Bay. For tonight, west winds 10 to 15 knots with gusts up to 20 knots, becoming northwest 5 to 10 knots late. Waves 1 foot or less. A moderate chop. A slight chance of showers and thunderstorms early this evening. For Monday, northwest winds 5 to 10 knots, becoming southwest in the afternoon. Waves 1 foot or less. Light chop. A slight chance of showers and thunderstorms in the morning, then a chance of showers and thunderstorms in the afternoon. For Monday night, west winds 5 to 10 knots. Waves 1 foot or less. Light chop. A slight chance of showers and thunderstorms in the evening. And for Tuesday, west winds 5 to 10 knots with gusts up to 20 knots. Waves 1 foot or less. Light chop. From the Okaloosa-Walton County line to Pascagoula, and out 20 nautical miles. For tonight, west winds 15 to 20 knots. Seas 2 to 4 feet, occasionally to 5 feet. Wave detail, southwest 3 feet at 5 seconds. For Monday, northwest winds 15 to 20 knots, becoming west 10 to 15 knots in the afternoon. Seas 2 to 3 feet. Wave detail, west 3 feet at 5 seconds. For Monday night, west winds 10 to 15 knots. Seas 2 to 3 feet. Wave detail, west 3 feet at 4 seconds. And for Tuesday, west winds 10 to 15 knots. Seas around 2 feet. Wave detail, west 2 feet at 4 seconds. From the Okaloosa-Walton County line to Pascagoula, from 20 to 60 nautical miles offshore. For tonight, west winds 15 to 20 knots. Seas 2 to 4 feet, occasionally to 5 feet. Wave detail, southwest 4 feet at 6 seconds. A slight chance of showers and thunderstorms late. For Monday, west winds 15 to 20 knots. Seas 2 to 4 feet, occasionally to 5 feet. Wave detail, west 4 feet at 5 seconds. A slight chance of showers and thunderstorms in the morning. For Monday night, west winds 10 to 15 knots with gusts up to 20 knots. Seas 2 to 3 feet. Wave detail, west 3 feet at 5 seconds. And for Tuesday, west winds 10 to 15 knots with gusts up to 20 knots. Seas 2 to 3 feet. Wave detail, west 2 feet at 4 seconds and south 1 foot at 8 seconds. Tidal information, at the mouth of the Mobile River on Monday, high tide at 11.06 a.m. Low tide at 10.46 p.m. At the mouth of the Mobile River on Tuesday, high tide at 12.03 p.m. Low tide at 11.11 p.m. At Pensacola Bay on Monday, high tide at 10.11 a.m. Low tide at 9.41 p.m. At Pensacola Bay on Tuesday, high tide at 10.55 a.m. Low tide at 10.12 p.m. At the East Pass in Destin on Monday, high tide at 9.38 a.m. Low tide at 9.07 p.m. At the East Pass in Destin on Tuesday, high tide at 10.22 a.m. Low tide at 9.38 p.m. This is NOAA Weather Radio from the Mobile Pensacola National Weather 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The current time is 11.15 p.m. Central Daylight Time. Here's your marine forecast. On the weather map, a diurnal wind pattern is expected early in the week with a light to moderate northwesterly flow early each morning, turning westerly to occasionally southwesterly through the afternoon and evening. A solid daylight to moderate westerly flow becomes established the latter half of the week. Small craft should exercise caution over the Gulf tonight into Monday. On Perdido Bay, Pensacola Bay including Santa Rosa Sound, and Choctawhatchee Bay. For tonight, west winds 10 to 15 knots with gusts up to 20 knots, diminishing to 5 to 10 knots late this evening and overnight. Waves 1 foot or less. A moderate chop. For Monday, northwest winds 5 to 10 knots, becoming west 10 to 15 knots in the afternoon. Waves 1 foot or less. A moderate chop. A slight chance of showers and thunderstorms in the afternoon. For Monday night, west winds 10 to 15 knots, diminishing to 5 to 10 knots after midnight. Waves 1 foot or less. A moderate chop. A slight chance of showers and thunderstorms in the evening. And for Tuesday, west winds 5 to 10 knots with gusts up to 20 knots. Waves 1 foot or less. Light chop. On Perdido Bay, Pensacola Bay including Santa Rosa Sound, and Choctawhatchee Bay. For tonight, west winds 10 to 15 knots with gusts up to 20 knots, becoming northwest 5 to 10 knots late. Waves 1 foot or less. A moderate chop. A slight chance of showers and thunderstorms early this evening. For Monday, northwest winds 5 to 10 knots, becoming southwest in the afternoon. Waves 1 foot or less. Light chop. A slight chance of showers and thunderstorms in the morning, then a chance of showers and thunderstorms in the afternoon. For Monday night, west winds 5 to 10 knots. Waves 1 foot or less. Light chop. A slight chance of showers and thunderstorms in the evening. And for Tuesday, west winds 5 to 10 knots with gusts up to 20 knots. Waves 1 foot or less. Light chop. From the Okaloosa-Walton County line to Pascagoula, and out 20 nautical miles. For tonight, west winds 15 to 20 knots. Seas 2 to 4 feet, occasionally to 5 feet. Wave detail, southwest 3 feet at 5 seconds. For Monday, northwest winds 15 to 20 knots, becoming west 10 to 15 knots in the afternoon. Seas 2 to 3 feet. Wave detail, west 3 feet at 5 seconds. For Monday night, west winds 10 to 15 knots. Seas 2 to 3 feet. Wave detail, west 3 feet at 4 seconds. And for Tuesday, west winds 10 to 15 knots. Seas around 2 feet. Wave detail, west 2 feet at 4 seconds. From the Okaloosa-Walton County line to Pascagoula, from 20 to 60 nautical miles offshore. For tonight, west winds 15 to 20 knots. Seas 2 to 4 feet, occasionally to 5 feet. Wave detail, southwest 4 feet at 6 seconds. A slight chance of showers and thunderstorms late. For Monday, west winds 15 to 20 knots. Seas 2 to 4 feet, occasionally to 5 feet. Wave detail, west 4 feet at 5 seconds. A slight chance of showers and thunderstorms in the morning. For Monday night, west winds 10 to 15 knots with gusts up to 20 knots. Seas 2 to 3 feet. Wave detail, west 3 feet at 5 seconds. And for Tuesday, west winds 10 to 15 knots with gusts up to 20 knots. Seas 2 to 3 feet. Wave detail, west 2 feet at 4 seconds and south 1 foot at 8 seconds. 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Tidal information, at the mouth of the Mobile River on Monday, high tide at 11:06 a.m. Low tide at 10:46 p.m. At the mouth of the Mobile River on Tuesday, high tide at 12:03 p.m. Low tide at 11:11 p.m. At Pensacola Bay on Monday, high tide at 10:11 a.m. Low tide at 9:41 p.m. At Pensacola Bay on Tuesday, high tide at 10:55 a.m. Low tide at 10:12 p.m. At the East Pass in Destin on Monday, high tide at 9:38 a.m. Low tide at 9:07 p.m. At the East Pass in Destin on Tuesday, high tide at 10:22 a.m. Low tide at 9:38 p.m. The Tropical Weather Outlook. For the North Atlantic, Caribbean Sea and the Gulf of America, tropical cyclone formation is not expected during the next 7 days. The following marine observations were made as of 11 p.m. Mobile Bay Coast Guard Station. Winds were west at 5 knots. Sea temperature 87 degrees. Air temperature 86 degrees. Weeks Bay, southwest winds at 1 knot. Air temperature was 85 degrees. Pensacola Bay. Sea temperature 87 degrees. Air temperature 86 degrees. The report from the east end of Dauphin Island was not available. Graham Bay, southwest winds at 10 knots. Air temperature was 87 degrees. And Pettiboy Island, southwest winds at 15 knots. Air temperature was 85 degrees. 12 miles south of Orange Beach, winds were west at 14 knots. Air temperature was 86 degrees. Gulf water temperature 85 degrees. Wave height 2 feet, with a period of 4 seconds. 100 miles south of Destin. Winds were west at 14 knots. Air temperature 85 degrees. The following weather reports were made at 11 p.m. Pensacola International Airport, skies were partly cloudy. The temperature was 85 degrees, the dew point was 77, and the relative humidity was 77%. This produces a heat index of 95. The wind was west at 10 miles an hour. The pressure was 29.95 inches and steady. Pensacola Naval Air Station, skies were partly cloudy. The temperature was 84 degrees, the dew point was 77, and the relative humidity was 79%. This produces a heat index of 94. The wind was southwest at 6 miles an hour. The pressure was 29.96 inches and rising. The Pensacola climate summary for this evening, as of 4 p.m., July 26, 2026. Today's high temperature was 96 degrees and the low 81 degrees. No precipitation fell today, which leaves the monthly total at 5.92 inches. The total precipitation for the year still stands at 27.55 inches. Sunset tonight is at 7:47 p.m. Sunrise tomorrow is at 6:04 a.m. Across the central Gulf Coast, Gulf Shores, partly cloudy. Temperature was 86 degrees. Wind west at 12 miles an hour. Heat index was 99. Milton, partly cloudy. Temperature was 82 degrees. Wind west at 8 miles an hour. Destin, partly cloudy. Temperature was 84 degrees. Wind variable at 5 miles an hour. Heat index was 96. Mobile, partly cloudy. Temperature was 83 degrees. Wind southwest at 7 miles an hour. Elsewhere, Hattiesburg, partly cloudy and 83. New Orleans, partly cloudy and 82. Montgomery, partly cloudy and 79. Tallahassee, partly cloudy and 83. And in Panama City, cloudy and 82. Here's your National Weather Service forecast. Tonight, partly cloudy. Lows in the upper 70s. West winds 5 to 10 miles per hour. Heat index values up to 106 early this evening. Monday, mostly sunny. A slight chance of showers and thunderstorms in the afternoon. Highs in the upper 90s. Northwest winds around 5 miles per hour. Chance of rain 20%. Heat index values up to 108. Monday night, partly cloudy with a slight chance of showers and thunderstorms in the evening, then mostly clear after midnight. Lows in the upper 70s. West winds around 5 miles per hour. Chance of rain 20%. Heat index values up to 108 early in the evening. Tuesday, sunny with highs in the upper 90s. Northwest winds around 5 miles per hour. Heat index values up to 112. Tuesday night, partly cloudy in the evening, then becoming mostly clear. Humid with lows in the upper 70s. Southwest winds 5 to 10 miles per hour. Heat index values up to 108 early in the evening. Wednesday, mostly sunny. A chance of showers and thunderstorms in the afternoon. Highs in the upper 90s. Chance of rain 40%. Heat index values up to 110. Wednesday night, mostly cloudy with a chance of showers and thunderstorms in the evening, then partly cloudy with a slight chance of showers and thunderstorms after midnight. Lows in the mid-70s. Chance of rain 40%. Thursday, mostly sunny with a chance of showers and thunderstorms. Highs in the lower 90s. Chance of rain 50%. Heat index values up to 105. 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The current time is 11:26 p.m. Central Daylight Time. Here's your marine forecast. On the weather map, a diurnal wind pattern is expected early in the week with a light to moderate northwesterly flow early each morning, turning westerly to occasionally southwesterly through the afternoon and evening. A solid daylight to moderate westerly flow becomes established the latter half of the week. Small craft should exercise caution over the Gulf tonight into Monday. On Perdido Bay, Pensacola Bay including Santa Rosa Sound, and Choctawhatchee Bay. For tonight, west winds 10 to 15 knots with gusts up to 20 knots, diminishing to 5 to 10 knots late this evening and overnight. Waves 1 foot or less. A moderate chop. For Monday, northwest winds 5 to 10 knots, becoming west 10 to 15 knots in the afternoon. Waves 1 foot or less. A moderate chop. a slight chance of showers and thunderstorms in the afternoon. For Monday night, west winds 10 to 15 knots, diminishing to 5 to 10 knots after midnight. Waves 1 foot or less. A moderate chop. A slight chance of showers and thunderstorms in the evening. And for Tuesday, west winds 5 to 10 knots with gusts up to 20 knots. Waves 1 foot or less. Light chop. On Perdido Bay, Pensacola Bay including Santa Rosa Sound, and Choctawhatchee Bay. For tonight, west winds 10 to 15 knots with gusts up to 20 knots, becoming northwest 5 to 10 knots late. Waves 1 foot or less. A moderate chop. A slight chance of showers and thunderstorms early this evening. For Monday, northwest winds 5 to 10 knots, becoming southwest in the afternoon. Waves 1 foot or less. Light chop. A slight chance of showers and thunderstorms in the morning, then a chance of showers and thunderstorms in the afternoon. For Monday night, west winds 5 to 10 knots. Waves 1 foot or less. Light chop. A slight chance of showers and thunderstorms in the evening. And for Tuesday, west winds 5 to 10 knots with gusts up to 20 knots. Waves 1 foot or less. Light chop. From the Okaloosa-Walton County line to Pascagoula, and out 20 nautical miles. For tonight, west winds 15 to 20 knots. Seas 2 to 4 feet, occasionally to 5 feet. Wave detail, southwest 3 feet at 5 seconds. For Monday, northwest winds 15 to 20 knots, becoming west 10 to 15 knots in the afternoon. Seas 2 to 3 feet. Wave detail, west 3 feet at 5 seconds. For Monday night, west winds 10 to 15 knots. Seas 2 to 3 feet. Wave detail, west 3 feet at 4 seconds. And for Tuesday, west winds 10 to 15 knots. Seas around 2 feet. Wave detail, west 2 feet at 4 seconds. From the Okaloosa-Walton County line to Pascagoula, from 20 to 60 nautical miles offshore. For tonight, west winds 15 to 20 knots. Seas 2 to 4 feet, occasionally to 5 feet. Wave detail, southwest 4 feet at 6 seconds. A slight chance of showers and thunderstorms late. For Monday, west winds 15 to 20 knots. Seas 2 to 4 feet, occasionally to 5 feet. Wave detail, west 4 feet at 5 seconds. A slight chance of showers and thunderstorms in the morning. For Monday night, west winds 10 to 15 knots with gusts up to 20 knots. Seas 2 to 3 feet. Wave detail, west 3 feet at 5 seconds. And for Tuesday, west winds 10 to 15 knots with gusts up to 20 knots. Seas 2 to 3 feet. Wave detail, west 2 feet at 4 seconds and south 1 foot at 8 seconds. Tidal information, at the mouth of the Mobile River on Monday, high tide at 11.06 a.m. Low tide at 10.46 p.m. At the mouth of the Mobile River on Tuesday, high tide at 12.03 p.m. Low tide at 11.11 p.m. At Pensacola Bay on Monday, high tide at 10.11 a.m. Low tide at 9.41 p.m. At Pensacola Bay on Tuesday, high tide at 10.55 a.m. Low tide at 10.12 p.m. At the East Pass in Destin on Monday, high tide at 9.38 a.m. Low tide at 9.07 p.m. At the East Pass in Destin on Tuesday, high tide at 10.22 a.m. Low tide at 9.38 p.m. The following marine observations were made as of 11 p.m. Mobile Bay Coast Guard Station. Winds were west at 5 knots. Sea temperature 87 degrees. Air temperature 86 degrees. Weeks Bay, southwest winds at 1 knot. Air temperature was 85 degrees. Pensacola Bay. Sea temperature 87 degrees. Air temperature 86 degrees. The report from the east end of Dauphin Island was not available. Graham Bay, southwest winds at 10 knots. Air temperature was 87 degrees. And Petty Boy Island, southwest winds at 15 knots. air temperature was 85 degrees. 12 miles south of Orange Beach, winds were west at 14 knots. Air temperature was 86 degrees. Gulf water temperature 85 degrees. Wave height 2 feet, with a period of 4 seconds. 100 miles south of Destin. Winds were west at 14 knots. Air temperature 85 degrees. The following weather reports were made at 11 p.m. Pensacola International Airport, skies were partly cloudy. The temperature was 85 degrees, the dew point was 77, and the relative humidity was 77%. This produces a heat index of 95. The wind was west at 10 miles an hour. The pressure was 29.95 inches and steady. Pensacola Naval Air Station, skies were partly cloudy. The temperature was 84 degrees, the dew point was 77, and the relative humidity was 79%. This produces a heat index of 94. The wind was southwest at 6 miles an hour. The pressure was 29.96 inches and rising. The Pensacola climate summary for this evening, as of 4 p.m., July 26, 2026. Today's high temperature was 96 degrees and the low 81 degrees. No precipitation fell today, which leaves the monthly total at 5.92 inches. The total precipitation for the year still stands at 27.55 inches. Sunset tonight is at 7:47 p.m. Sunrise tomorrow is at 6:04 a.m. Across the central Gulf Coast, Gulf Shores, partly cloudy. Temperature was 86 degrees. Wind west at 12 miles an hour. Heat index was 99. Milton, partly cloudy. Temperature was 82 degrees. Wind west at 8 miles an hour. Destin, partly cloudy. Temperature was 84 degrees. Wind variable at 5 miles an hour. Heat index was 96. Mobile, partly cloudy. Temperature was 83 degrees. Wind southwest at 7 miles an hour. Elsewhere, Hattiesburg, partly cloudy and 83. New Orleans, partly cloudy and 82. Montgomery, partly cloudy and 79. Tallahassee, partly cloudy and 83. And in Panama City, cloudy and 82. Here's your National Weather Service forecast. Tonight, partly cloudy. Lows in the upper 70s. West winds 5 to 10 miles per hour. Heat index values up to 106 early this evening. Monday, mostly sunny. A slight chance of showers and thunderstorms in the afternoon. Highs in the upper 90s. Northwest winds around 5 miles per hour. Chance of rain 20%. Heat index values up to 108. Monday night, partly cloudy with a slight chance of showers and thunderstorms in the evening, then mostly clear after midnight. Lows in the upper 70s. West winds around 5 miles per hour. Chance of rain 20%. Heat index values up to 108 early in the evening. Tuesday, sunny with highs in the upper 90s. Northwest winds around 5 miles per hour. Heat index values up to 112. Tuesday night, partly cloudy in the evening, then becoming mostly clear. Humid with lows in the upper 70s. Southwest winds 5 to 10 miles per hour. Heat index values up to 108 early in the evening. Wednesday, mostly sunny. A chance of showers and thunderstorms in the afternoon. Highs in the upper 90s. Chance of rain 40%. Heat index values up to 110. Wednesday night, mostly cloudy with a chance of showers and thunderstorms in the evening, then partly cloudy with a slight chance of showers and thunderstorms after midnight. Lows in the mid-70s. Chance of rain 40%. Thursday, mostly sunny with a chance of showers and thunderstorms. Highs in the lower 90s. Chance of rain 50%. Heat index values up to 105. 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The current time is 11:37 p.m. Central Daylight Time. Here's your marine forecast. On the weather map, a diurnal wind pattern is expected early in the week with a light to moderate northwesterly flow early each morning, turning westerly to occasionally southwesterly through the afternoon and evening. A solid daylight to moderate westerly flow becomes established the latter half of the week. Small craft should exercise caution over the Gulf tonight into Monday. On Perdido Bay, Pensacola Bay including Santa Rosa Sound, and Choctawhatchee Bay. For tonight, west winds 10 to 15 knots with gusts up to 20 knots, diminishing to 5 to 10 knots late this evening and overnight. Waves 1 foot or less. A moderate chop. For Monday, northwest winds 5 to 10 knots, becoming west 10 to 15 knots in the afternoon. Waves 1 foot or less. A moderate chop. A slight chance of showers and thunderstorms in the afternoon. For Monday night, west winds 10 to 15 knots, diminishing to 5 to 10 knots after midnight. Waves 1 foot or less. A moderate chop. A slight chance of showers and thunderstorms in the evening. And for Tuesday, west winds 5 to 10 knots with gusts up to 20 knots. Waves 1 foot or less. Light chop. On Perdido Bay, Pensacola Bay including Santa Rosa Sound, and Choctawhatchee Bay. For tonight, west winds 10 to 15 knots with gusts up to 20 knots, becoming northwest 5 to 10 knots late. Waves 1 foot or less. A moderate chop. A slight chance of showers and thunderstorms early this evening. For Monday, west winds 5 to 10 knots, becoming southwest in the afternoon. Waves 1 foot or less. Light chop. A slight chance of showers and thunderstorms in the morning, then a chance of showers and thunderstorms in the afternoon. For Monday night, west winds 5 to 10 knots. Waves 1 foot or less. Light chop. A slight chance of showers and thunderstorms in the evening. And for Tuesday, west winds 5 to 10 knots with gusts up to 20 knots. Waves 1 foot or less. Light chop. From the Okaloosa-Walton County line to Pascagoula, and out 20 nautical miles. For tonight, west winds 15 to 20 knots. Seas 2 to 4 feet, occasionally to 5 feet. Wave detail, southwest 3 feet at 5 seconds. For Monday, northwest winds 15 to 20 knots, becoming west 10 to 15 knots in the afternoon. Seas 2 to 3 feet. Wave detail, west 3 feet at 5 seconds. For Monday night, west winds 10 to 15 knots. Seas 2 to 3 feet. Wave detail, west 3 feet at 4 seconds. And for Tuesday, west winds 10 to 15 knots. Seas around 2 feet. Wave detail, west 2 feet at 4 seconds. From the Okaloosa-Walton County line to Pascagoula, from 20 to 60 nautical miles offshore. For tonight, west winds 15 to 20 knots. Seas 2 to 4 feet, occasionally to 5 feet. Wave detail, southwest 4 feet at 6 seconds. A slight chance of showers and thunderstorms late. For Monday, west winds 15 to 20 knots. Seas 2 to 4 feet, occasionally to 5 feet. Wave detail, west 4 feet at 5 seconds. A slight chance of showers and thunderstorms in the morning. For Monday night, west winds 10 to 15 knots with gusts up to 20 knots. Seas 2 to 3 feet. Wave detail, west 3 feet at 5 seconds. And for Tuesday, west winds 10 to 15 knots with gusts up to 20 knots. Seas 2 to 3 feet. Wave detail, west 2 feet at 4 seconds and south 1 foot at 8 seconds. The Tropical Weather Outlook. For the North Atlantic, Caribbean Sea and the Gulf of America, tropical cyclone formation is not expected during the next 7 days. Tidal information, at the mouth of the Mobile River on Monday, high tide at 11:06 a.m. Low tide at 10:46 p.m. At the mouth of the Mobile River on Tuesday, high tide at 12:03 p.m. Low tide at 11:11 p.m. At Pensacola Bay on Monday, high tide at 10:11 a.m. Low tide at 9:41 p.m. At Pensacola Bay on Tuesday, high tide at 10:55 a.m. low tide at 10:12 p.m. At the East Pass in Destin on Monday, high tide at 9:38 a.m. Low tide at 9:07 p.m. At the East Pass in Destin on Tuesday, high tide at 10:22 a.m. Low tide

southwest winds at 10 knots. Air temperature was 87 degrees. And Pettiboy Island, southwest winds at 15 knots. Air temperature was 85 degrees. 12 miles south of Orange Beach, winds were west at 14 knots. Air temperature was 86 degrees. Gulf water temperature 85 degrees. Wave height 2 feet, with a period of 4 seconds. 100 miles south of Destin. Winds were west at 14 knots. Air temperature 85 degrees. The following weather reports were made at 11 p.m. Pensacola International Airport, skies were partly cloudy. The temperature was 85 degrees, the dew point was 77, and the relative humidity was 77%. This produces a heat index of 95. The wind was west at 10 miles an hour. The pressure was 29.95 inches and steady. Pensacola Naval Air Station, skies were partly cloudy. The temperature was 84 degrees, the dew point was 77, and the relative humidity was 79%. This produces a heat index of 94. The wind was southwest at 6 miles an hour. The pressure was 29.96 inches and rising. The Pensacola climate summary for this evening, as of 4 p.m., July 26, 2026. Today's high temperature was 96 degrees and the low 81 degrees. No precipitation fell today, which leaves the monthly total at 5.92 inches. The total precipitation for the year still stands at 27.55 inches. Sunset tonight is at 7:47 p.m. Sunrise tomorrow is at 6:04 a.m. Across the central Gulf Coast, Gulf Shores, partly cloudy. Temperature was 86 degrees. Wind west at 12 miles an hour. Heat index was 99. Milton, partly cloudy. Temperature was 82 degrees. Wind west at 8 miles an hour. Destin, partly cloudy. Temperature was 84 degrees. Wind variable at 5 miles an hour. Heat index was 96. Mobile, partly cloudy. Temperature was 83 degrees. Wind southwest at 7 miles an hour. Elsewhere, Hattiesburg, partly cloudy and 83. New Orleans, partly cloudy and 82. Montgomery, partly cloudy and 79. Tallahassee, partly cloudy and 83. And in Panama City, cloudy and 82. Here's your National Weather Service forecast. Tonight, partly cloudy. Lows in the upper 70s. West winds 5 to 10 miles per hour. Heat index values up to 106 early this evening. Monday, mostly sunny. A slight chance of showers and thunderstorms in the afternoon. Highs in the upper 90s. Northwest winds around 5 miles per hour. Chance of rain 20%. Heat index values up to 108. Monday night, partly cloudy with a slight chance of showers and thunderstorms in the evening, then mostly clear after midnight. Lows in the upper 70s. West winds around 5 miles per hour. Chance of rain 20%. Heat index values up to 108 early in the evening. Tuesday, sunny with highs in the upper 90s. Northwest winds around 5 miles per hour. Heat index values up to 112. Tuesday night, partly cloudy in the evening, then becoming mostly clear. Humid with lows in the upper 70s. Southwest winds 5 to 10 miles per hour. Heat index values up to 108 early in the evening. Wednesday, mostly sunny. A chance of showers and thunderstorms in the afternoon. Highs in the upper 90s. Chance of rain 40%. Heat index values up to 110. Wednesday night, mostly cloudy with a chance of showers and thunderstorms in the evening, then partly cloudy with a slight chance of showers and thunderstorms after midnight. Lows in the mid-70s. Chance of rain 40%. Thursday, mostly sunny with a chance of showers and thunderstorms. Highs in the lower 90s. Chance of rain 50%. Heat index values up to 105. 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

0: 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The current time is 11:48 p.m. Central Daylight Time. Here's your marine forecast. On the weather map, a diurnal wind pattern is expected early in the week with a light to moderate northwesterly flow early each morning, turning westerly to occasionally southwesterly through the afternoon and evening. A solid daylight to moderate westerly flow becomes established the latter half of the week. Small craft should exercise caution over the Gulf tonight into Monday. On Perdido Bay, Pensacola Bay including Santa Rosa Sound, and Choctawhatchee Bay. For tonight, west winds 10 to 15 knots with gusts up to 20 knots, diminishing to 5 to 10 knots late this evening and overnight. Waves 1 foot or less. A moderate chop. For Monday, northwest winds 5 to 10 knots, becoming west 10 to 15 knots in the afternoon. Waves 1 foot or less. A moderate chop. A slight chance of showers and thunderstorms in the afternoon. For Monday night, west winds 10 to 15 knots, diminishing to 5 to 10 knots after midnight. Waves 1 foot or less. A moderate chop. A slight chance of showers and thunderstorms in the evening. And for Tuesday, west winds 5 to 10 knots with gusts up to 20 knots. Waves 1 foot or less. Light chop. On Perdido Bay, Pensacola Bay including Santa Rosa Sound, and Choctawhatchee Bay. For tonight, west winds 10 to 15 knots with gusts up to 20 knots, becoming northwest 5 to 10 knots late. Waves 1 foot or less. A moderate chop. A slight chance of showers and thunderstorms early this evening. For Monday, northwest winds 5 to 10 knots, becoming southwest in the afternoon. Waves 1 foot or less. Light chop. A slight chance of showers and thunderstorms in the morning, then a chance of showers and thunderstorms in the afternoon. For Monday night, west winds 5 to 10 knots. Waves 1 foot or less. Light chop. A slight chance of showers and thunderstorms in the evening. And for Tuesday, west winds 5 to 10 knots with gusts up to 20 knots. Waves 1 foot or less. Light chop. From the Okaloosa-Walton County line to Pascagoula, and out 20 nautical miles. For tonight, west winds 15 to 20 knots. Seas 2 to 4 feet, occasionally to 5 feet. Wave detail, southwest 3 feet at 5 seconds. For Monday, northwest winds 15 to 20 knots, becoming west 10 to 15 knots in the afternoon. Seas 2 to 3 feet. Wave detail, west 3 feet at 5 seconds. For Monday night, west winds 10 to 15 knots. Seas 2 to 3 feet. Wave detail, west 3 feet at 4 seconds. And for Tuesday, west winds 10 to 15 knots. Seas around 2 feet. Wave detail, west 2 feet at 4 seconds. From the Okaloosa-Walton County line to Pascagoula, from 20 to 60 nautical miles offshore. For tonight, west winds 15 to 20 knots. Seas 2 to 4 feet, occasionally to 5 feet. Wave detail, southwest 4 feet at 6 seconds. A slight chance of showers and thunderstorms late. For Monday, west winds 15 to 20 knots. Seas 2 to 4 feet, occasionally to 5 feet. Wave detail, west 4 feet at 5 seconds. A slight chance of showers and thunderstorms in the morning. For Monday night, west winds 10 to 15 knots with gusts up to 20 knots. Seas 2 to 3 feet. Wave detail, west 3 feet at 5 seconds. And for Tuesday, west winds 10 to 15 knots with gusts up to 20 knots. Seas 2 to 3 feet. Wave detail, west 2 feet at 4 seconds and south 1 foot at 8 seconds. Tidal information, at the mouth of the Mobile River on Monday, high tide at 11:06 a.m. Low tide at 10:46 p.m. At the mouth of the Mobile River on Tuesday, high tide at 12:03 p.m. Low tide at 11:11 p.m. At Pensacola Bay on Monday, high tide at 10:11 a.m. Low tide at 9:41 p.m. At Pensacola Bay on Tuesday, high tide at 10:55 a.m. Low tide at 10:12 p.m. At the East Pass in Destin on Monday, high tide at 9:38 a.m. Low tide at 9:07 p.m. At the East Pass in Destin on Tuesday, high tide at 10:22 a.m. Low tide at 9:38 p.m. The following marine observations were made as of 11 p.m. Mobile Bay Coast Guard Station. Winds were west at 5 knots. Sea temperature 87 degrees. Air temperature 86 degrees. Weeks Bay, southwest winds at 1 knot. Air temperature was 85 degrees. Pensacola Bay. Sea temperature 87 degrees. Air temperature 86 degrees. The report from the east end of Dauphin Island was not available. Graham Bay, southwest winds at 10 knots. Air temperature was 87 degrees. And Pettiboy Island, southwest winds at 15 knots. Air temperature was 85 degrees. 12 miles south of Orange Beach, winds were west at 14 knots. Air temperature was 86 degrees. Gulf water temperature 85 degrees. Wave height 2 feet, with a period of 4 seconds. 100 miles south of Destin. Winds were west at 14 knots. Air temperature 85 degrees. The following weather reports were made at 11 p.m. Pensacola International Airport, skies were partly cloudy. The temperature was 85 degrees, the dew point was 77, and the relative humidity was 77%. This produces a heat index of 95. The wind was west at 10 miles an hour. The pressure was 29.95 inches and steady. Pensacola Naval Air Station, skies were partly cloudy. The temperature was 84 degrees, the dew point was 77, and the relative humidity was 79%. This produces a heat index of 94. The wind was southwest at 6 miles an hour. The pressure was 29.96 inches and rising. Across the central Gulf Coast, Gulf Shores, partly cloudy. Temperature was 86 degrees. Wind west at 12 miles an hour. Heat index was 99. Milton, partly cloudy. Temperature was 82 degrees. Wind west at 8 miles an hour. Destin, partly cloudy. Temperature was 84 degrees. Wind variable at 5 miles an hour. Heat index was 96. Mobile, partly cloudy. Temperature was 83 degrees. Wind southwest at 7 miles an hour. Elsewhere, Hattiesburg, partly cloudy and 83. New Orleans, partly cloudy and 82. Montgomery, partly cloudy and 79. Tallahassee, partly cloudy and 83. And at Panama City, cloudy and 82. Here's your National Weather Service forecast. Tonight, partly cloudy. Lows in the upper 70s. West winds 5 to 10 miles per hour. Heat index values up to 106 early this evening. Monday, mostly sunny. A slight chance of showers and thunderstorms in the afternoon. Highs in the upper 90s. Northwest winds around 5 miles per hour. Chance of rain 20%. Heat index values up to 108. Monday night, partly cloudy with a slight chance of showers and thunderstorms in the evening, then mostly clear after midnight. Lows in the upper 70s. West winds around 5 miles per hour. Chance of rain 20%. Heat index values up to 108 early in the evening. Tuesday, sunny with highs in the upper 90s. North, a heat advisory is in effect for the following areas in Alabama, Baldwin Inland, Clark, Conecuh, Covington, Escambia, Mobile Inland, Monroe and Washington, and the following areas in Mississippi, George, Greene, Perry, Stone and Wayne. Heat advisory remains in effect from 10 a.m. to 8 p.m. Central Daylight Time Monday. Heat advisory remains in effect from 10 a.m. to 9 p.m. Central Daylight Time Tuesday. What? For the first heat advisory, heat index values up to 110 expected. For the second heat advisory, heat index values up to 112 expected. Where? Portions of south central and southwest Alabama and southeast Mississippi. When? For the first heat advisory, from 10 a.m. to 8 p.m. Central Daylight Time Monday. For the second heat advisory, from 10 a.m. to 9 p.m. Central Daylight Time Tuesday. Impacts: hot temperatures and high humidity may cause heat illnesses. 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Take extra precautions when outside. 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Try to limit strenuous activities to early morning or evening. 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To reduce risk during outdoor work, the Occupational Safety and Health Administration recommends scheduling frequent rest breaks in shaded or air-conditioned environments. Anyone overcome by heat should be moved to a cool and shaded location. Heat stroke is an emergency. 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A heat advisory is in effect for the following areas in Alabama: Baldwin Central, Baldwin Coastal, Mobile Central and Mobile Coastal, and the following areas in Florida: Escambia Coastal, Escambia Inland, Okaloosa Coastal.
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1: 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A heat advisory is in effect for the following areas in Alabama: Baldwin Central, Baldwin Coastal, Mobile Central and Mobile Coastal, and the following areas in Florida: Escambia Coastal, Escambia Inland, Okaloosa Coastal, Okaloosa Inland, Santa Rosa Coastal, and Santa Rosa Inland. Heat advisory remains in effect from 10 a.m. to 8 p.m. Central Daylight Time Monday. Extreme heat watch remains in effect from Tuesday morning through Tuesday evening. What? For the heat advisory, heat index values up to 112 expected. For the extreme heat watch, dangerously hot conditions with heat index values up to 115 possible. Where? In Alabama, Baldwin Central, Baldwin Coastal, Mobile Central, and Mobile Coastal counties. In Florida, Escambia Coastal, Escambia Inland, Okaloosa Coastal, Okaloosa Inland, Santa Rosa Coastal, and Santa Rosa Inland counties. When, for the heat advisory, from 10 a.m. to 8 p.m. Central Daylight Time Monday. For the extreme heat watch, from Tuesday morning through Tuesday evening. Impacts: heat-related illnesses increase significantly during extreme heat and high humidity events. Hot temperatures and high humidity may cause heat illnesses. Drink plenty of fluids, stay in an air-conditioned room, stay out of the sun, and check up on relatives and neighbors. Take extra precautions when outside. Wear lightweight and loose-fitting clothing. Try to limit strenuous activities to early morning or evening. 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To reduce risk during outdoor work, the Occupational Safety and Health Administration recommends scheduling frequent rest breaks in shaded or air-conditioned environments. Anyone overcome by heat should be moved to a cool and shaded location. Heat stroke is an emergency. Call 911. Here's your marine forecast. On the weather map, a diurnal wind pattern is expected early in the week with a light to moderate northwesterly flow early each morning, turning westerly to occasionally southwesterly through the afternoon and evening. A solid daylight to moderate westerly flow becomes established the latter half of the week. Small craft should exercise caution over the Gulf tonight into Monday. On Perdido Bay, Pensacola Bay including Santa Rosa Sound, and Choctawhatchee Bay. For rest of tonight, west winds 5 to 10 knots. Waves 1 foot or less. Light chop. For Monday, northwest winds 5 to 10 knots, becoming west 10 to 15 knots in the afternoon. Waves 1 foot or less. A moderate chop. A slight chance of showers and thunderstorms in the afternoon. For Monday night, west winds 10 to 15 knots, diminishing to 5 to 10 knots after midnight. Waves 1 foot or less. A moderate chop. A slight chance of showers and thunderstorms in the evening. And for Tuesday, west winds 5 to 10 knots with gusts up to 20 knots. Waves 1 foot or less. Light chop. On Perdido Bay, Pensacola Bay including Santa Rosa Sound, and Choctawhatchee Bay. For rest of tonight, west winds 5 to 10 knots. Waves 1 foot or less. Light chop. For Monday, northwest winds 5 to 10 knots, becoming southwest in the afternoon. Waves 1 foot or less. Light chop. A slight chance of showers and thunderstorms in the morning, then a chance of showers and thunderstorms in the afternoon. For Monday night, west winds 5 to 10 knots. Waves 1 foot or less. Light chop. A slight chance of showers and thunderstorms in the evening. And for Tuesday, west winds 5 to 10 knots with gusts up to 20 knots. Waves 1 foot or less. Light chop. From the Okaloosa-Walton County line to Pascagoula, and out 20 nautical miles. For rest of tonight, west winds 15 to 20 knots. sees 3 to 4 feet, occasionally to 5 feet. Wave detail, west 3 feet at 5 seconds. For Monday, northwest winds 15 to 20 knots, becoming west 10 to 15 knots in the afternoon. Seas 2 to 3 feet. Wave detail, west 3 feet at 5 seconds. For Monday night, west winds 10 to 15 knots. Seas 2 to 3 feet. Wave detail, west 3 feet at 4 seconds. And for Tuesday, west winds 10 to 15 knots. Seas around 2 feet. Wave detail, west 2 feet at 4 seconds. From the Okaloosa-Walton County line to Pascagoula, from 20 to 60 nautical miles offshore. For rest of tonight, west winds 15 to 20 knots. Seas 3 to 4 feet, occasionally to 5 feet. Wave detail, west 4 feet at 5 seconds. A slight chance of showers and thunderstorms late. For Monday, west winds 15 to 20 knots. Seas 2 to 4 feet, occasionally to 5 feet. Wave detail, west 4 feet at 5 seconds. A slight chance of showers and thunderstorms in the morning. For Monday night, west winds 10 to 15 knots with gusts up to 20 knots. Seas 2 to 3 feet. Wave detail, west 3 feet at 5 seconds. And for Tuesday, west winds 10 to 15 knots with gusts up to 20 knots. Seas 2 to 3 feet. Wave detail, west 2 feet at 4 seconds and south 1 foot at 8 seconds. Tidal information, at the mouth of the Mobile River on Monday, high tide at 11.06 a.m. Low tide at 10.46 p.m. At the mouth of the Mobile River on Tuesday, high tide at 12.03 p.m. Low tide at 11.11 p.m. At Pensacola Bay on Monday, high tide at 10.11 a.m. Low tide at 9.41 p.m. At Pensacola Bay on Tuesday, high tide at 10.55 a.m. Low tide at 10.12 p.m. At the East Pass in Destin on Monday, high tide at 9.38 a.m. Low tide at 9.07 p.m. At the East Pass in Destin on Tuesday, high tide at 10.22 a.m. Low tide at 9.38 p.m. The following marine observations were made as of midnight. Mobile Bay Coast Guard Station. Winds were west at 5 knots. Sea temperature 87 degrees. Air temperature 86 degrees. Weeks Bay, southwest winds at 1 knot. Air temperature was 86 degrees. Pensacola Bay. Sea temperature 87 degrees. Air temperature 85 degrees. The report from the east end of Dauphin Island was not available. Graham Bay, southwest winds at 10 knots. Air temperature was 87 degrees. And Petty Boy Island, southwest winds at 16 knots. Air temperature was 85 degrees. 12 miles south of Orange Beach, winds were west at 16 knots. Air temperature was 86 degrees. Gulf water temperature 85 degrees. Wave height 2 feet, with a period of 4 seconds. 100 miles south of Destin. Winds were west at 14 knots. Air temperature 85 degrees. Wave height 3 feet. Wave period 5 seconds. The following weather reports were made at midnight. Pensacola International Airport, skies were clear. The temperature was 84 degrees, the dew point was 78, and the relative humidity was 82%. This produces a heat index of 95. The wind was west at 12 miles an hour. The pressure was 29.97 inches and rising. Pensacola Naval Air Station, skies were clear. The temperature was 84 degrees, the dew point was 78, and the relative humidity was 82%. This produces a heat index of 95. The wind was variable at 3 miles an hour. The pressure was 29.97 inches and rising. The following is a summary of watches, warnings and advisories in effect. An extreme heat watch remains in effect from 10 a.m. Central Daylight Time Tuesday until 9 p.m. Central Daylight Time Tuesday for the following areas, in Alabama, Baldwin Central and Baldwin Coastal, and the following areas, in Florida, Escambia Coastal, Escambia Inland, Okaloosa Coastal, Okaloosa Inland, Santa Rosa Coastal and Santa Rosa Inland. A heat advisory remains in effect from 10 a.m. Central Daylight Time until 8 p.m. Central Daylight Time for the following areas: in Alabama, Baldwin Inland and Escambia. A heat advisory remains in effect from 10 a.m. Central Daylight Time Tuesday until 9 p.m. Central Daylight Time Tuesday for the following areas: in Alabama, Baldwin Inland and Escambia. A heat advisory remains in effect from 10 a.m. Central Daylight Time until 8 p.m. Central Daylight Time for the following areas: in Alabama, Baldwin Central and Baldwin Coastal, and the following areas: in Florida, Escambia Coastal, Escambia Inland, Okaloosa Coastal, Okaloosa Inland, Santa Rosa Coastal and Santa Rosa Inland. Here's your National Weather Service forecast. Rest of tonight, partly cloudy. Near steady temperature in the upper 70s. West winds around 5 miles per hour. Monday, mostly sunny. A slight chance of showers and thunderstorms in the afternoon. Highs in the upper 90s. Northwest winds around 5 miles per hour. Chance of rain 20%. Heat index values up to 108. Monday night, partly cloudy with a slight chance of showers and thunderstorms in the evening, then mostly clear after midnight. Lows in the upper 70s. West winds around 5 miles per hour. Chance of rain 20%. Heat index values up to 108 early in the evening. Tuesday, sunny with highs in the upper 90s. Northwest winds around 5 miles per hour. Heat index values up to 112. Tuesday night, partly cloudy in the evening, then becoming mostly clear. Humid with lows in the upper 70s. Southwest winds 5 to 10 miles per hour. Heat index values up to 108 early in the evening. Wednesday, mostly sunny. A chance of showers and thunderstorms in the afternoon. Highs in the upper 90s. Chance of rain 40%. Heat index values up to 110. Wednesday night, mostly cloudy with a chance of showers and thunderstorms in the evening, then partly cloudy with a slight chance of showers and thunderstorms after midnight. Lows in the mid-70s. Chance of rain 40%. Thursday, mostly sunny with a chance of showers and thunderstorms. Highs in the lower 90s. Chance of rain 50%. Heat index values up to 105. 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The current time is 1:12 a.m. Central Daylight Time. A heat advisory is in effect for the following areas: in Alabama, Baldwin Inland, Clark, Conecuh, Covington, Escambia, Mobile Inland, Monroe and Washington, and the following areas: in Mississippi, George, Greene, Perry, Stone and Wayne. Heat advisory remains in effect from 10 a.m. to 8 p.m. Central Daylight Time Monday. Heat advisory remains in effect from 10 a.m. to 9 p.m. Central Daylight Time Tuesday. What? For the first heat advisory, heat index values up to 110 expected. For the second heat advisory, heat index values up to 112 expected. Where? Portions of South Central and Southwest Alabama and Southeast Mississippi. When? For the first heat advisory, from 10 a.m. to 8 p.m. Central Daylight Time Monday. For the second heat advisory, from 10 a.m. to 9 p.m. Central Daylight Time Tuesday. Impacts: hot temperatures and high humidity may cause heat illnesses. Drink plenty of fluids, stay in an air-conditioned room, stay out of the sun, and check up on relatives and neighbors. Take extra precautions when outside. Wear lightweight and loose-fitting clothing. Try to limit strenuous activities to early morning or evening. Take action when you see symptoms of heat exhaustion and heat stroke. To reduce risk during outdoor work, the Occupational Safety and Health Administration recommends scheduling frequent rest breaks in shaded or air-conditioned environments. Anyone overcome by heat should be moved to a cool and shaded location. Heat stroke is an emergency. Call 911. A heat advisory is in effect for the following areas: in Alabama, Baldwin Central, Baldwin Coastal, Mobile Central and Mobile Coastal, and the following areas: in Florida, Escambia Coastal, Escambia Inland, Okaloosa Coastal, Okaloosa Inland, Santa Rosa Coastal and Santa Rosa Inland. Heat advisory remains in effect from 10 a.m. to 8 p.m. Central Daylight Time Monday. Extreme heat watch remains in effect from Tuesday morning through Tuesday evening. What? For the heat advisory, heat index values up to 112 expected. For the extreme heat watch, dangerously hot conditions with heat index values up to 115 possible. Where? In Alabama, Baldwin Central, Baldwin Coastal, Mobile Central, and Mobile Coastal counties. In Florida, Escambia Coastal, Escambia Inland, Okaloosa Coastal, Okaloosa Inland, Santa Rosa Coastal, and Santa Rosa Inland counties. When, for the heat advisory, from 10 a.m. to 8 p.m. Central Daylight Time Monday. For the extreme heat watch, from Tuesday morning through Tuesday evening. Impacts: heat-related illnesses increase significantly during extreme heat and high humidity events. Hot temperatures and high humidity may cause heat illnesses. Drink plenty of fluids, stay in an air-conditioned room, stay out of the sun, and check up on relatives and neighbors. Take extra precautions when outside. Wear lightweight and loose-fitting clothing. Try to limit strenuous activities to early morning or evening. 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To reduce risk during outdoor work, the Occupational Safety and Health Administration recommends scheduling frequent rest breaks in shaded or air-conditioned environments. Anyone overcome by heat should be moved to a cool and shaded location. Heat stroke is an emergency. Call 911. Here's your marine forecast. On the weather map, a diurnal wind pattern is expected early in the week with a light to moderate northwesterly flow early each morning, turning westerly to occasionally southwesterly through the afternoon and evening. A solid daylight to moderate westerly flow becomes established the latter half of the week. Small craft should exercise caution over the Gulf tonight into Monday. On Perdido Bay, Pensacola Bay including Santa Rosa Sound, and Choctawhatchee Bay. For rest of tonight, west winds 5 to 10 knots. Waves 1 foot or less. Light chop. For Monday, northwest winds 5 to 10 knots, becoming west 10 to 15 knots in the afternoon. Waves 1 foot or less. A moderate chop. A slight chance of showers and thunderstorms in the afternoon. For Monday night, west winds 10 to 15 knots, diminishing to 5 to 10 knots after midnight. Waves 1 foot or less. A moderate chop. A slight chance of showers and thunderstorms in the evening. And for Tuesday, west winds 5 to 10 knots with gusts up to 20 knots. Waves 1 foot or less. Light chop. On Perdido Bay, Pensacola Bay including Santa Rosa Sound, and Choctawhatchee Bay. For rest of tonight, west winds 5 to 10 knots. Waves 1 foot or less. Light chop. For Monday, northwest winds 5 to 10 knots, becoming southwest in the afternoon. Waves 1 foot or less. Light chop. A slight chance of showers and thunderstorms in the morning, then a chance of showers and thunderstorms in the afternoon. For Monday night, west winds 5 to 10 knots. Waves 1 foot or less. Light chop. A slight chance of showers and thunderstorms in the evening. And for Tuesday, west winds 5 to 10 knots with gusts up to 20 knots. Waves 1 foot or less. Light chop. From the Okaloosa-Walton County line to Pascagoula, and out 20 nautical miles. For rest of tonight, west winds 15 to 20 knots. Seas 3 to 4 feet, occasionally to 5 feet. Wave detail, west 3 feet at 5 seconds. For Monday, northwest winds 15 to 20 knots, becoming west 10 to 15 knots in the afternoon. Seas 2 to 3 feet. Wave detail, west 3 feet at 5 seconds. For Monday night, west winds 10 to 15 knots. Seas 2 to 3 feet. Wave detail, west 3 feet at 4 seconds. And for Tuesday, west winds 10 to 15 knots. Seas around 2 feet. Wave detail, west 2 feet at 4 seconds. From the Okaloosa Walton County line to Pascagoula, from 20 to 60 nautical miles offshore. For rest of tonight, west winds 15 to 20 knots. Seas 3 to 4 feet, occasionally to 5 feet. Wave detail, west 4 feet at 5 seconds. A slight chance of showers and thunderstorms late. For Monday, west winds 15 to 20 knots. Seas 2 to 4 feet, occasionally to 5 feet. Wave detail, west 4 feet at 5 seconds. A slight chance of showers and thunderstorms in the morning. For Monday night, west winds 10 to 15 knots with gusts up to 20 knots. Seas 2 to 3 feet. Wave detail, west 3 feet at 5 seconds. And for Tuesday, west winds 10 to 15 knots with gusts up to 20 knots. Seas 2 to 3 feet. Wave detail, west 2 feet at 4 seconds and south 1 foot at 8 seconds. 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Tidal information, at the mouth of the Mobile River on Monday, high tide at 11.06 a.m. Low tide at 10.46 p.m. At the mouth of the Mobile River on Tuesday, high tide at 12.03 p.m. Low tide at 11.11 p.m. At Pensacola Bay on Monday, high tide at 10.11 a.m. Low tide at 9.41 p.m. At Pensacola Bay on Tuesday, high tide at 10.55 a.m. Low tide at 10.12 p.m. At the East Pass in Destin on Monday, high tide at 9.38 a.m. Low tide at 9.07 p.m. At the East Pass in Destin on Tuesday, high tide at 10.22 a.m. Low tide at 9.38 p.m. The following marine observations were made as of 1 a.m. Mobile Bay Coast Guard Station. Winds were west at 6 knots. Sea temperature 86 degrees. Air temperature 86 degrees. Weeks Bay, southwest winds at 2 knots. Air temperature was 86 degrees. Pensacola Bay. Sea temperature 86 degrees. Air temperature 85 degrees. The report from the east end of Dauphin Island was not available. Graham Bay, southwest winds at 9 knots. Air temperature was 86 degrees. And Pettiboy Island, west winds at 60 knots. Air temperature was 85 degrees. 12 miles south of Orange Beach, winds were west at 60 knots. Air temperature was 86 degrees. Gulf water temperature 85 degrees. Wave height 2 feet, with a period of 4 seconds. 100 miles south of Destin. Winds were west at 14 knots. Air temperature 85 degrees. Wave height 3 feet. Wave period 5 seconds. The following weather reports were made at 1 a.m. Pensacola International Airport, skies were partly cloudy. The temperature was 84 degrees, the dew point was 78, and the relative humidity was 82%. This produces a heat index of 95. The wind was west at 7 miles an hour. The pressure was 29.96 inches and falling. Pensacola Naval Air Station, skies were partly cloudy. The temperature was 84 degrees, the dew point was 79, and the relative humidity was 85%. This produces a heat index of 96. The wind was west at 5 miles an hour. The pressure was 29.96 inches and falling. The following is a summary of watches, warnings, and advisories in effect. An extreme heat watch remains in effect from 10 a.m. Central Daylight Time Tuesday until 9 p.m. Central Daylight Time Tuesday for the following areas, in Alabama, Baldwin Central and Baldwin Coastal, and the following areas, in Florida, Escambia Coastal, Escambia Inland, Okaloosa Coastal, Okaloosa Inland, Santa Rosa Coastal, and Santa Rosa Inland. A heat advisory remains in effect from 10 a.m. Central Daylight Time until 8 p.m. Central Daylight Time for the following areas, in Alabama, Baldwin Inland, and Escambia. A heat advisory remains in effect from 10 a.m. Central Daylight Time Tuesday until 9 p.m. Central Daylight Time Tuesday for the following areas in Alabama, Baldwin Inland and Escambia. A heat advisory remains in effect from 10 a.m. Central Daylight Time until 8 p.m. Central Daylight Time for the following areas in Alabama, Baldwin Central and Baldwin Coastal, and the following areas in Florida, Escambia Coastal, Escambia Inland, Okaloosa Coastal, Okaloosa Inland, Santa Rosa Coastal, and Santa Rosa Inland. Here's your National Weather Service forecast. Rest of tonight, mostly clear. Near steady temperature in the upper 70s. West winds around 5 miles per hour. Monday, mostly sunny. A slight chance of showers and thunderstorms in the afternoon. Humid with highs in the upper 90s. Northwest winds 5 to 10 miles per hour. Chance of rain 20%. Heat index values up to 110. Monday night, mostly cloudy with a slight chance of showers and thunderstorms in the evening, then partly cloudy after midnight. Humid with lows in the upper 70s. West winds around 5 miles per hour. Chance of rain 20%. Heat index values up to 109 early in the evening. Tuesday, sunny. A slight chance of showers and thunderstorms in the afternoon. Humid with highs in the upper 90s. Northwest winds around 5 miles per hour. Chance of rain 20%. Heat index values up to 111. Tuesday night, partly cloudy. Humid with lows in the upper 70s. West winds around 5 miles per hour. Heat index values up to 110 early in the evening. Wednesday, mostly sunny. A slight chance of showers and thunderstorms in the morning, then a chance of showers and thunderstorms in the afternoon. Highs in the upper 90s. Chance of rain 40%. Heat index values up to 110. Wednesday night, mostly cloudy with a chance of showers and thunderstorms in the evening, then partly cloudy after midnight. Lows in the upper 70s. Chance of rain 40%. Thursday, mostly sunny with a chance of showers and thunderstorms. Highs in the lower 90s. Chance of rain 50%. Heat index values up to 105. 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The current time is 1:26 a.m. Central Daylight Time. A heat advisory is in effect for the following areas in Alabama, Baldwin Inland, Clark, Conecuh, Covington, Escambia, Mobile Inland, Monroe and Washington, and the following areas in Mississippi, George, Greene, Perry, Stone and Wayne. Heat advisory remains in effect from 10 a.m. to 8 p.m. Central Daylight Time Monday. Heat advisory remains in effect from 10 a.m. to 9 p.m. Central Daylight Time Tuesday. What? For the first heat advisory, heat index values up to 110 expected. For the second heat advisory, heat index values up to 112 expected. Where? Portions of south central and southwest Alabama and southeast Mississippi. When? For the first heat advisory, from 10 a.m. to 8 p.m. Central Daylight Time Monday. For the second heat advisory, from 10 a.m. to 9 p.m. Central Daylight Time Tuesday. Impacts: hot temperatures and high humidity may cause heat illnesses. Drink plenty of fluids, stay in an air-conditioned room, stay out of the sun, and check up on relatives and neighbors. Take extra precautions when outside. Wear lightweight and loose-fitting clothing. Try to limit strenuous activities to early morning or evening. Take action when you see symptoms of heat exhaustion and heat stroke. To reduce risk during outdoor work, the Occupational Safety and Health Administration recommends scheduling frequent rest breaks in shaded or air-conditioned environments. Anyone overcome by heat should be moved to a cool and shaded location. Heat stroke is an emergency. Call 911. A heat advisory is in effect for the following areas in Alabama: Baldwin Central, Baldwin Coastal, Mobile Central and Mobile Coastal, and the following areas in Florida: Escambia Coastal, Escambia Inland, Okaloosa Coastal, Okaloosa Inland, Santa Rosa Coastal, and Santa Rosa Inland. Heat advisory remains in effect from 10 a.m. to 8 p.m. Central Daylight Time Monday. Extreme heat watch remains in effect from Tuesday morning through Tuesday evening. What? For the heat advisory, heat index values up to 112 expected. For the extreme heat watch, dangerously hot conditions with heat index values up to 115 possible. Where? In Alabama, Baldwin Central, Baldwin Coastal, Mobile Central, and Mobile Coastal Counties. In Florida, Escambia Coastal, Escambia Inland, Okaloosa Coastal, Okaloosa Inland, Santa Rosa Coastal, and Santa Rosa Inland Counties. When, for the heat advisory, from 10 a.m. to 8 p.m. Central Daylight Time Monday. For the extreme heat watch, from Tuesday morning through Tuesday evening. Impacts, heat-related illnesses increase significantly during extreme heat and high humidity events. Hot temperatures and high humidity may cause heat illnesses. Drink plenty of fluids, stay in an air-conditioned room, stay out of the sun, and check up on relatives and neighbors. Take extra precautions when outside. Wear lightweight and loose-fitting clothing. Try to limit strenuous activities to early morning or evening. 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To reduce risk during outdoor work, the Occupational Safety and Health Administration recommends scheduling frequent rest breaks in shaded or air-conditioned environments. Anyone overcome by heat should be moved to a cool and shaded location. Heat stroke is an emergency. Call 911. Here's your marine forecast. On the weather map, a diurnal wind pattern is expected early in the week with a light to moderate northwesterly flow early each morning, turning westerly to occasionally southwesterly through the afternoon and evening. A solid daylight to moderate westerly flow becomes established the latter half of the week. Small craft should exercise caution over the Gulf tonight into Monday. On Perdido Bay, Pensacola Bay including Santa Rosa Sound, and Choctawhatchee Bay. For rest of tonight, west winds 5 to 10 knots. Waves 1 foot or less. Light chop. For Monday, northwest winds 5 to 10 knots, becoming west 10 to 15 knots in the afternoon. Waves 1 foot or less. A moderate chop. A slight chance of showers and thunderstorms in the afternoon. For Monday night, west winds 10 to 15 knots, diminishing to 5 to 10 knots after midnight. Waves 1 foot or less. A moderate chop. A slight chance of showers and thunderstorms in the evening. And for Tuesday, west winds 5 to 10 knots with gusts up to 20 knots. Waves 1 foot or less. Light chop. On Perdido Bay, Pensacola Bay including Santa Rosa Sound, and Choctawhatchee Bay. For rest of tonight, west winds 5 to 10 knots. Waves 1 foot or less. Light chop. For Monday, northwest winds 5 to 10 knots, becoming southwest in the afternoon. Waves 1 foot or less. Light chop. A slight chance of showers and thunderstorms in the morning, then a chance of showers and thunderstorms in the afternoon. For Monday night, west winds 5 to 10 knots. Waves 1 foot or less. Light chop. A slight chance of showers and thunderstorms in the evening. And for Tuesday, west winds 5 to 10 knots with gusts up to 20 knots. Waves 1 foot or less. Light chop. From the Okaloosa-Walton County line to Pascagoula, and out 20 nautical miles. For rest of tonight, west winds 15 to 20 knots. Seas 3 to 4 feet, occasionally to 5 feet. Wave detail, west 3 feet at 5 seconds. For Monday, northwest winds 15 to 20 knots, becoming west 10 to 15 knots in the afternoon. Seas 2 to 3 feet. Wave detail, west 3 feet at 5 seconds. For Monday night, west winds 10 to 15 knots. Seas 2 to 3 feet. Wave detail, west 3 feet at 4 seconds. And for Tuesday, west winds 10 to 15 knots. Seas around 2 feet. Wave detail, west 2 feet at 4 seconds. From the Okaloosa-Walton County line to Pascagoula, from 20 to 60 nautical miles offshore. For rest of tonight, west winds 15 to 20 knots. Seas 3 to 4 feet, occasionally to 5 feet. Wave detail, west 4 feet at 5 seconds. A slight chance of showers and thunderstorms late. For Monday, west winds 15 to 20 knots. Seas 2 to 4 feet, occasionally to 5 feet. Wave detail, west 4 feet at 5 seconds. A slight chance of showers and thunderstorms in the morning. For Monday night, west winds 10 to 15 knots with gusts up to 20 knots. Seas 2 to 3 feet. Wave detail, west 3 feet at 5 seconds. And for Tuesday, west winds 10 to 15 knots with gusts up to 20 knots. Seas 2 to 3 feet. Wave detail, west 2 feet at 4 seconds and south 1 foot at 8 seconds. Tidal information, at the mouth of the Mobile River on Monday, high tide at 11:06 a.m. Low tide at 10:46 p.m. At the mouth of the Mobile River on Tuesday, high tide at 12:03 p.m. Low tide at 11:11 p.m. At Pensacola Bay on Monday, high tide at 10:11 a.m. Low tide at 9:41 p.m. At Pensacola Bay on Tuesday, high tide at 10:55 a.m. Low tide at 10:12 p.m. At the East Pass in Destin on Monday, high tide at 9:38 a.m. Low tide at 9:07 p.m. At the East Pass in Destin on Tuesday, high tide at 10:22 a.m. Low tide at 9:38 p.m. The following marine observations were made as of 1 a.m. Mobile Bay Coast Guard Station. Winds were west at 6 knots. Sea temperature 86 degrees. Air temperature 86 degrees. Weeks Bay, southwest winds at 2 knots. Air temperature was 86 degrees. Pensacola Bay. Sea temperature 86 degrees. Air temperature 85 degrees. The report from the east end of Dauphin Island was not available. Graham Bay, southwest winds at 9 knots. Air temperature was 86 degrees. And Pettiboy Island, west winds at 16 knots. Air temperature was 85 degrees. 12 miles south of Orange Beach, winds were west at 16 knots. Air temperature was 86 degrees. Gulf water temperature 85 degrees. Wave height 2 feet, with a period of 4 seconds. 100 miles south of Destin. Winds were west at 14 knots. Air temperature 85 degrees. Wave height 3 feet. Wave period 5 seconds. The following weather reports were made at 1 a.m. Pensacola International Airport, skies were partly cloudy. The temperature was 84 degrees, the dew point was 78, and the relative humidity was 82%. This produces a heat index of 95. The wind was west at 7 miles an hour. The pressure was 29.96 inches and falling. Pensacola Naval Air Station, skies were partly cloudy. The temperature was 84 degrees, the dew point was 79, and the relative humidity was 85%. This produces a heat index of 96. The wind was west at 5 miles an hour. The pressure was 29.96 inches and falling. The following is a summary of watches, warnings and advisories in effect. An extreme heat watch remains in effect from 10 a.m. Central Daylight Time Tuesday until 9 p.m. Central Daylight Time Tuesday for the following areas, in Alabama, Baldwin Central and Baldwin Coastal, and the following areas, in Florida, Escambia Coastal, Escambia Inland, Okaloosa Coastal, Okaloosa Inland, Santa Rosa Coastal and Santa Rosa Inland. A heat advisory remains in effect from 10 a.m. Central Daylight Time until 8 p.m. Central Daylight Time for the following areas, in Alabama, Baldwin Inland and Escambia. A heat advisory remains in effect from 10 a.m. Central Daylight Time Tuesday until 9 p.m. Central Daylight Time Tuesday for the following areas, in Alabama, Baldwin Inland and Escambia. A heat advisory remains in effect from 10 a.m. Central Daylight Time until 8 p.m. Central Daylight Time for the following areas, in Alabama, Baldwin Central and Baldwin Coastal, and the following areas, in Florida, Escambia Coastal, Escambia Inland, Okaloosa Coastal, Okaloosa Inland, Santa Rosa Coastal and Santa Rosa Inland. Here's your National Weather Service forecast. Rest of tonight, mostly clear. Near steady temperature in the upper 70s. West winds around 5 miles per hour. Monday, mostly sunny. A slight chance of showers and thunderstorms in the afternoon. Humid with highs in the upper 90s. Northwest winds 5 to 10 miles per hour. Chance of rain 20%. Heat index values up to 110. Monday night, mostly cloudy with a slight chance of showers and thunderstorms in the evening, then partly cloudy after midnight. Humid with lows in the upper 70s. West winds around 5 miles per hour. Chance of rain 20%. Heat index values up to 109 early in the evening. Tuesday, sunny. A slight chance of showers and thunderstorms in the afternoon. Humid with highs in the upper 90s. Northwest winds around 5 miles per hour. Chance of rain 20%. Heat index values up to 111. Tuesday night, partly cloudy. Humid with lows in the upper 70s. West winds around 5 miles per hour. Heat index values up to 110 early in the evening. Wednesday, mostly sunny. A slight chance of showers and thunderstorms in the morning, then a chance of showers and thunderstorms in the afternoon. Highs in the upper 90s. Chance of rain 40%. Heat index values up to 110. Wednesday night, mostly cloudy with a chance of showers and thunderstorms in the evening, then partly cloudy after midnight. Lows in the upper 70s. Chance of rain 40%. Thursday, mostly sunny with a chance of showers and thunderstorms. Highs in the lower 90s. Chance of rain 50%. Heat index values up to 105. 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The current time is 1:41 a.m. Central Daylight Time. A heat advisory is in effect for the following areas in Alabama: Baldwin Inland, Clark, Conecuh, Covington, Escambia, Mobile Inland, Monroe and Washington, and the following areas in Mississippi: George, Greene, Perry, Stone and Wayne. Heat advisory remains in effect from 10 a.m. to 8 p.m. Central Daylight Time Monday. Heat advisory remains in effect from 10 a.m. to 9 p.m. Central Daylight Time Tuesday. What? For the first heat advisory, heat index values up to 110 expected. For the second heat advisory, heat index values up to 112 expected. Where? Portions of south central and southwest Alabama and southeast Mississippi. When? For the first heat advisory, from 10 a.m. to 8 p.m. Central Daylight Time Monday. For the second heat advisory, from 10 a.m. to 9 p.m. Central Daylight Time Tuesday. Impacts: hot temperatures and high humidity may cause heat illnesses. Drink plenty of fluids, stay in an air-conditioned room, stay out of the sun, and check up on relatives and neighbors. Take extra precautions when outside. Wear lightweight and loose-fitting clothing. Try to limit strenuous activities to early morning or evening. Take action when you see symptoms of heat exhaustion and heat stroke. To reduce risk during outdoor work, the Occupational Safety and Health Administration recommends scheduling frequent rest breaks in shaded or air-conditioned environments. Anyone overcome by heat should be moved to a cool and shaded location. Heat stroke is an emergency. Call 911. A heat advisory is in effect for the following areas in Alabama: Baldwin Central, Baldwin Coastal, Mobile Central and Mobile Coastal, and the following areas in Florida: Escambia Coastal, Escambia Inland, Okaloosa Coastal, Okaloosa Inland, Santa Rosa Coastal and Santa Rosa Inland. Heat advisory remains in effect from 10 a.m. to 8 p.m. Central Daylight Time Monday. Extreme heat watch remains in effect from Tuesday morning through Tuesday evening. What? For the heat advisory, heat index values up to 112 expected. For the extreme heat watch, dangerously hot conditions with heat index values up to 115 possible. Where? In Alabama, Baldwin Central, Baldwin Coastal, Mobile Central, and Mobile

fluids, stay in an air-conditioned room, stay out of the sun, and check up on relatives and neighbors. 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Anyone overcome by heat should be moved to a cool and shaded location. Heat stroke is an emergency. Call 911. Here's your marine forecast. On the weather map, a diurnal wind pattern is expected early in the week with a light to moderate northwesterly flow early each morning, turning westerly to occasionally southwesterly through the afternoon and evening. A solid daylight to moderate westerly flow becomes established the latter half of the week. Small craft should exercise caution over the Gulf tonight into Monday. On Perdido Bay, Pensacola Bay including Santa Rosa Sound, and Choctawhatchee Bay. For rest of tonight, west winds 5 to 10 knots. Waves 1 foot or less. Light chop. For Monday, northwest winds 5 to 10 knots, becoming west 10 to 15 knots in the afternoon. Waves 1 foot or less. A moderate chop. A slight chance of showers and thunderstorms in the afternoon. For Monday night, west winds 10 to 15 knots, diminishing to 5 to 10 knots after midnight. Waves 1 foot or less. A moderate chop. A slight chance of showers and thunderstorms in the evening. And for Tuesday, west winds 5 to 10 knots with gusts up to 20 knots. Waves 1 foot or less. Light chop. On Perdido Bay, Pensacola Bay including Santa Rosa Sound, and Choctawhatchee Bay. For rest of tonight, west winds 5 to 10 knots. Waves 1 foot or less. Light chop. For Monday, northwest winds 5 to 10 knots, becoming southwest in the afternoon. Waves 1 foot or less. Light chop. A slight chance of showers and thunderstorms in the morning, then a chance of showers and thunderstorms in the afternoon. For Monday night, west winds 5 to 10 knots. Waves 1 foot or less. Light chop. A slight chance of showers and thunderstorms in the evening. And for Tuesday, west winds 5 to 10 knots with gusts up to 20 knots. Waves 1 foot or less. Light chop. From the Okaloosa-Walton County line to Pascagoula, and out 20 nautical miles. For rest of tonight, west winds 15 to 20 knots. Seas 3 to 4 feet, occasionally to 5 feet. Wave detail, west 3 feet at 5 seconds. For Monday, northwest winds 15 to 20 knots, becoming west 10 to 15 knots in the afternoon. Seas 2 to 3 feet. Wave detail, west 3 feet at 5 seconds. For Monday night, west winds 10 to 15 knots. Seas 2 to 3 feet. Wave detail, west 3 feet at 4 seconds. And for Tuesday, west winds 10 to 15 knots. Seas around 2 feet. Wave detail, west 2 feet at 4 seconds. From the Okaloosa-Walton County line to Pascagoula, from 20 to 60 nautical miles offshore. For rest of tonight, west winds 15 to 20 knots. Seas 3 to 4 feet, occasionally to 5 feet. Wave detail, west 4 feet at 5 seconds. A slight chance of showers and thunderstorms late. For Monday, west winds 15 to 20 knots. Seas 2 to 4 feet, occasionally to 5 feet. Wave detail, west 4 feet at 5 seconds. A slight chance of showers and thunderstorms in the morning. For Monday night, west winds 10 to 15 knots with gusts up to 20 knots. Seas 2 to 3 feet. Wave detail, west 3 feet at 5 seconds. And for Tuesday, west winds 10 to 15 knots with gusts up to 20 knots. Seas 2 to 3 feet. Wave detail, west 2 feet at 4 seconds and south 1 foot at 8 seconds. 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

0: This tidal information at the mouth of the Mobile River on Monday, high tide at 11.06 a.m. Low tide at 10.46 p.m. At the mouth of the Mobile River on Tuesday, high tide at 12.03 p.m. Low tide at 11.11 p.m. At Pensacola Bay on Monday, high tide at 10.11 a.m. Low tide at 9.41 p.m. At Pensacola Bay on Tuesday, high tide at 10.55 a.m. Low tide at 10.12 p.m. At the East Pass in Destin on Monday, high tide at 9.38 a.m. Low tide at 9.07 p.m. At the East Pass in Destin on Tuesday, high tide at 10.22 a.m. Low tide at 9.38 p.m. The following marine observations were made as of 1 a.m. Mobile Bay Coast Guard Station. Winds were west at 6 knots. Sea temperature 86 degrees. Air temperature 86 degrees. Weeks Bay, southwest winds at 2 knots. Air temperature was 86 degrees. Pensacola Bay. Sea temperature 86 degrees. Air temperature 85 degrees. The report from the east end of Dauphin Island was not available. Graham Bay, southwest winds at 9 knots. Air temperature was 86 degrees. And Pettiboy Island, west winds at 60 knots. Air temperature was 85 degrees. 12 miles south of Orange Beach, winds were west at 60 knots. Air temperature was 86 degrees. Gulf water temperature 85 degrees. Wave height 2 feet, with a period of 4 seconds. 100 miles south of Destin. Winds were west at 14 knots. Air temperature 85 degrees. Wave height 3 feet. Wave period 5 seconds. The following weather reports were made at 1 a.m. Pensacola International Airport, skies were partly cloudy. The temperature was 84 degrees, the dew point was 78, and the relative humidity was 82%. This produces a heat index of 95. The wind was west at 7 miles an hour. The pressure was 29.96 inches and falling. Pensacola Naval Air Station, skies were partly cloudy. The temperature was 84 degrees, the dew point was 79, and the relative humidity was 85%. This produces a heat index of 96. The wind was west at 5 miles an hour. The pressure was 29.96 inches and falling. The following is a summary of watches, warnings and advisories in effect. An extreme heat watch remains in effect from 10 a.m. Central Daylight Time Tuesday until 9 p.m. Central Daylight Time Tuesday for the following areas, in Alabama, Baldwin Central and Baldwin Coastal, and the following areas, in Florida, Escambia Coastal, Escambia Inland, Okaloosa Coastal, Okaloosa Inland, Santa Rosa Coastal and Santa Rosa Inland. A heat advisory remains in effect from 10 a.m. Central Daylight Time until 8 p.m. Central Daylight Time for the following areas, in Alabama, Baldwin Inland and Escambia. A heat advisory remains in effect from 10 a.m. Central Daylight Time Tuesday until 9 p.m. Central Daylight Time Tuesday for the following areas, in Alabama, Baldwin Inland and Escambia. A heat advisory remains in effect from 10 a.m. Central Daylight Time until 8 p.m. Central Daylight Time for the following areas, in Alabama, Baldwin Central and Baldwin Coastal, and the following areas, in Florida, Escambia Coastal, Escambia Inland, Okaloosa Coastal, Okaloosa Inland, Santa Rosa Coastal and Santa Rosa Inland. Here's your National Weather Service forecast. Rest of tonight, mostly clear. Near steady temperature in the upper 70s. West winds around 5 miles per hour. Monday, mostly sunny. A slight chance of showers and thunderstorms in the afternoon. Humid with highs in the upper 90s. Northwest winds 5 to 10 miles per hour. Chance of rain 20%. Heat index values up to 110. Monday night, mostly cloudy with a slight chance of showers and thunderstorms in the evening, then partly cloudy after midnight. Humid with lows in the upper 70s. West winds around 5 miles per hour. Chance of rain 20%. Heat index values up to 109 early in the evening. Tuesday, sunny. a slight chance of showers and thunderstorms in the afternoon. Humid with highs in the upper 90s. Northwest winds around 5 miles per hour. Chance of rain 20%. Heat index values up to 111. Tuesday night, partly cloudy. Humid with lows in the upper 70s. West winds around 5 miles per hour. Heat index values up to 110 early in the evening. Wednesday, mostly sunny. A slight chance of showers and thunderstorms in the morning, then a chance of showers and thunderstorms in the afternoon. Highs in the upper 90s. Chance of rain 40%. Heat index values up to 110. Wednesday night, mostly cloudy with a chance of showers and thunderstorms in the evening, then partly cloudy after midnight. Lows in the upper 70s. Chance of rain 40%. Thursday, mostly sunny with a chance of showers and thunderstorms. Highs in the lower 90s. Chance of rain 50%. Heat index values up to 105. 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The current time is 1:55 a.m. Central Daylight Time. A heat advisory is in effect for the following areas in Alabama: Baldwin Inland, Clark, Conecuh, Covington, Escambia, Mobile Inland, Monroe and Washington, and the following areas in Mississippi: George, Greene, Perry, Stone and Wayne. Heat advisory remains in effect from 10 a.m. to 8 p.m. Central Daylight Time Monday. Heat advisory remains in effect from 10 a.m. to 9 p.m. Central Daylight Time Tuesday. What? For the first heat advisory, heat index values up to 110 expected. For the second heat advisory, heat index values up to 112 expected. Where? Portions of south central and southwest Alabama and southeast Mississippi. When? For the first heat advisory, from 10 a.m. to 8 p.m. Central Daylight Time Monday. For the second heat advisory, from 10 a.m. to 9 p.m. Central Daylight Time Tuesday. Impacts: hot temperatures and high humidity may cause heat illnesses. Drink plenty of fluids, stay in an air-conditioned room, stay out of the sun, and check up on relatives and neighbors. Take extra precautions when outside. Wear lightweight and loose-fitting clothing. Try to limit strenuous activities to early morning or evening. Take action when you see symptoms of heat exhaustion and heat stroke. To reduce risk during outdoor work, the Occupational Safety and Health Administration recommends scheduling frequent rest breaks in shaded or air-conditioned environments. Anyone overcome by heat should be moved to a cool and shaded location. Heat stroke is an emergency. Call 911. A heat advisory is in effect for the following areas in Alabama: Baldwin Central, Baldwin Coastal, Mobile Central and Mobile Coastal, and the following areas in Florida: Escambia Coastal, Escambia Inland, Okaloosa Coastal, Okaloosa Inland, Santa Rosa Coastal and Santa Rosa Inland. Heat advisory remains in effect from 10 a.m. to 8 p.m. Central Daylight Time Monday. Extreme heat watch remains in effect from Tuesday morning through Tuesday evening. What? For the heat advisory, heat index values up to 112 expected. For the extreme heat watch, dangerously hot conditions with heat index values up to 115 possible. Where? In Alabama, Baldwin Central, Baldwin Coastal, Mobile Central, and Mobile Coastal counties. In Florida, Escambia Coastal, Escambia Inland, Okaloosa Coastal, Okaloosa Inland, Santa Rosa Coastal, and Santa Rosa Inland counties. When? For the heat advisory, from 10 a.m. to 8 p.m. Central Daylight Time Monday. For the extreme heat watch, from Tuesday morning through Tuesday evening. Impacts: heat-related illnesses increase significantly during extreme heat and high humidity events. Hot temperatures and high humidity may cause heat illnesses. 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Heat stroke is an emergency. 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Here's your marine forecast. 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
0: Small craft should exercise caution over the Gulf tonight into Monday. On Perdido Bay, Pensacola Bay, including Santa Rosa Sound, and Choctawhatchee Bay. For rest of tonight, west winds 5 to 10 knots. Waves 1 foot or less. Light chop. For Monday, northwest winds 5 to 10 knots, becoming west 10 to 15 knots in the afternoon. Waves 1 foot or less. A moderate chop. A slight chance of showers and thunderstorms in the afternoon. For Monday night, west winds 10 to 15 knots, diminishing to 5 to 10 knots after midnight. Waves 1 foot or less. A moderate chop. A slight chance of showers and thunderstorms in the evening. And for Tuesday, west winds 5 to 10 knots with gusts up to 20 knots. Waves 1 foot or less. Light chop. On Perdido Bay, Pensacola Bay including Santa Rosa Sound, and Choctawhatchee Bay. For rest of tonight, west winds 5 to 10 knots. Waves 1 foot or less. Light chop. For Monday, northwest winds 5 to 10 knots, becoming southwest in the afternoon. Waves 1 foot or less. Light chop. A slight chance of showers and thunderstorms in the morning, then a chance of showers and thunderstorms in the afternoon. For Monday night, west winds 5 to 10 knots. Waves 1 foot or less. Light chop. A slight chance of showers and thunderstorms in the evening. And for Tuesday, west winds 5 to 10 knots with gusts up to 20 knots. Waves 1 foot or less. Light chop. From the Okaloosa-Walton County line to Pascagoula, and out 20 nautical miles. For rest of tonight, west winds 15 to 20 knots. Seas 3 to 4 feet, occasionally to 5 feet. Wave detail, west 3 feet at 5 seconds. For Monday, northwest winds 15 to 20 knots, becoming west 10 to 15 knots in the afternoon. Seas 2 to 3 feet. Wave detail, west 3 feet at 5 seconds. For Monday night, west winds 10 to 15 knots. Seas 2 to 3 feet. Wave detail, west 3 feet at 4 seconds. And for Tuesday, west winds 10 to 15 knots. Seas around 2 feet. Wave detail, west 2 feet at 4 seconds. From the Okaloosa-Walton County line to Pascagoula, from 20 to 60 nautical miles offshore. For rest of tonight, west winds 15 to 20 knots. Seas 3 to 4 feet, occasionally to 5 feet. Wave detail, west 4 feet at 5 seconds. A slight chance of showers and thunderstorms late. For Monday, west winds 15 to 20 knots. Seas 2 to 4 feet, occasionally to 5 feet. Wave detail, west 4 feet at 5 seconds. A slight chance of showers and thunderstorms in the morning. For Monday night, west winds 10 to 15 knots with gusts up to 20 knots. Seas 2 to 3 feet. Wave detail, west 3 feet at 5 seconds. And for Tuesday, west winds 10 to 15 knots with gusts up to 20 knots. Seas 2 to 3 feet. Wave detail, west 2 feet at 4 seconds and south 1 foot at 8 seconds. Tidal information, at the mouth of the Mobile River on Monday, high tide at 11:06 a.m. Low tide at 10:46 p.m. At the mouth of the Mobile River on Tuesday, high tide at 12:03 p.m. Low tide at 11:11 p.m. At Pensacola Bay on Monday, high tide at 10:11 a.m. Low tide at 9:41 p.m. At Pensacola Bay on Tuesday, high tide at 10:55 a.m. Low tide at 10:12 p.m. At the East Pass in Destin on Monday, high tide at 9:38 a.m. Low tide at 9:07 p.m. at the East Pass in Destin on Tuesday, high tide at 10:22 a.m. Low tide at 9:38 p.m. The following marine observations were made as of 1 a.m. Mobile Bay Coast Guard Station. Winds were west at 6 knots. Sea temperature 86 degrees. Air temperature 86 degrees. Weeks Bay, southwest winds at 2 knots. Air temperature was 86 degrees. Pensacola Bay. Sea temperature 86 degrees. Air temperature 85 degrees. The report from the east end of Dauphin Island was not available. Graham Bay, southwest winds at 9 knots. Air temperature was 86 degrees. And Pettiboy Island, west winds at 60 knots. Air temperature was 85 degrees. 12 miles south of Orange Beach, winds were west at 60 knots. Air temperature was 86 degrees. Gulf water temperature 85 degrees. Wave height 2 feet, with a period of 4 seconds. 100 miles south of Destin. Winds were west at 14 knots. Air temperature 85 degrees. Wave height 3 feet. Wave period 5 seconds. The following weather reports were made at 1 a.m. Pensacola International Airport, skies were partly cloudy. The temperature was 84 degrees, the dew point was 78, and the relative humidity was 82%. This produces a heat index of 95. The wind was west at 7 miles an hour. The pressure was 29.96 inches and falling. Pensacola Naval Air Station, skies were partly cloudy. The temperature was 84 degrees, the dew point was 79, and the relative humidity was 85%. This produces a heat index of 96. The wind was west at 5 miles an hour. The pressure was 29.96 inches and falling. The following is a summary of watches, warnings and advisories in effect. An extreme heat watch remains in effect from 10 a.m. Central Daylight Time Tuesday until 9 p.m. Central Daylight Time Tuesday for the following areas, in Alabama, Baldwin Central and Baldwin Coastal, and the following areas, in Florida, Escambia Coastal, Escambia Inland, Okaloosa Coastal, Okaloosa Inland, Santa Rosa Coastal and Santa Rosa Inland. A heat advisory remains in effect from 10 a.m. Central Daylight Time until 8 p.m. Central Daylight Time for the following areas, in Alabama, Baldwin Inland and Escambia. A heat advisory remains in effect from 10 a.m. Central Daylight Time Tuesday until 9 p.m. Central Daylight Time Tuesday for the following areas, in Alabama, Baldwin Inland and Escambia. A heat advisory remains in effect from 10 a.m. Central Daylight Time until 8 p.m. Central Daylight Time for the following areas, in Alabama, Baldwin Central and Baldwin Coastal, and the following areas, in Florida, Escambia Coastal, Escambia Inland, Okaloosa Coastal, Okaloosa Inland, Santa Rosa Coastal and Santa Rosa Inland. Here's your National Weather Service forecast. Rest of tonight, mostly clear. Near steady temperature in the upper 70s. West winds around 5 miles per hour. Monday, mostly sunny. A slight chance of showers and thunderstorms in the afternoon. Humid with highs in the upper 90s. Northwest winds 5 to 10 miles per hour. Chance of rain 20%. Heat index values up to 110. Monday night, mostly cloudy with a slight chance of showers and thunderstorms in the evening, then partly cloudy after midnight. Humid with lows in the upper 70s. West winds around 5 miles per hour. Chance of rain 20%. Heat index values up to 109 early in the evening. Tuesday, sunny. A slight chance of showers and thunderstorms in the afternoon. Humid with highs in the upper 90s. Northwest winds around 5 miles per hour. Chance of rain 20%. Heat index values up to 111. Tuesday night, partly cloudy. Humid with lows in the upper 70s. West winds around 5 miles per hour. Heat index values up to 110 early in the evening. Wednesday, mostly sunny. A slight chance of showers and thunderstorms in the morning, then a chance of showers and thunderstorms in the afternoon. Highs in the upper 90s. Chance of rain 40%. Heat index values up to 110. Wednesday night, mostly cloudy with a chance of showers and thunderstorms in the evening, then partly cloudy after midnight. Lows in the upper 70s. Chance of rain 40%. Thursday, mostly sunny with a chance of showers and thunderstorms. Highs in the lower 90s. Chance of rain 50%. Heat index values up to 105. 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The current time is 2:09 a.m. Central Daylight Time. A heat advisory is in effect for the following areas in Alabama: Baldwin Inland, Clark, Conecuh, Covington, Escambia, Mobile Inland, Monroe, and Washington, and the following areas in Mississippi: George, Greene, Perry, Stone, and Wayne. Heat advisory remains in effect from 10 a.m. to 8 p.m. Central Daylight Time Monday. Heat advisory remains in effect from 10 a.m. to 9 p.m. Central Daylight Time Tuesday. What? For the first heat advisory, heat index values up to 110 expected. For the second heat advisory, heat index values up to 112 expected. Where? Portions of south central and southwest Alabama and southeast Mississippi. When? For the first heat advisory, from 10 a.m. to 8 p.m. Central Daylight Time Monday. For the second heat advisory, from 10 a.m. to 9 p.m. Central Daylight Time Tuesday. Impacts: hot temperatures and high humidity may cause heat illnesses. Drink plenty of fluids, stay in an air-conditioned room, stay out of the sun, and check up on relatives and neighbors. Take extra precautions when outside. Wear lightweight and loose-fitting clothing. Try to limit strenuous activities to early morning or evening. Take action when you see symptoms of heat exhaustion and heat stroke. To reduce risk during outdoor work, the Occupational Safety and Health Administration recommends scheduling frequent rest breaks in shaded or air-conditioned environments. Anyone overcome by heat should be moved to a cool and shaded location. Heat stroke is an emergency. Call 911. A heat advisory is in effect for the following areas in Alabama: Baldwin Central, Baldwin Coastal, Mobile Central, and Mobile Coastal, and the following areas in Florida: Escambia Coastal, Escambia Inland, Okaloosa Coastal, Okaloosa Inland, Santa Rosa Coastal, and Santa Rosa Inland. Heat advisory remains in effect from 10 a.m. to 8 p.m. Central Daylight Time Monday. Extreme heat watch remains in effect from Tuesday morning through Tuesday evening. What? For the heat advisory, heat index values up to 112 expected. For the extreme heat watch, dangerously hot conditions with heat index values up to 115 possible. Where? In Alabama: Baldwin Central, Baldwin Coastal, Mobile Central, and Mobile Coastal counties. In Florida: Escambia Coastal, Escambia Inland, Okaloosa Coastal, Okaloosa Inland, Santa Rosa Coastal, and Santa Rosa Inland counties. When? For the heat advisory, from 10 a.m. to 8 p.m. Central Daylight Time Monday. For the extreme heat watch, from Tuesday morning through Tuesday evening. Impacts: heat-related illnesses increase significantly during extreme heat and high humidity events. Hot temperatures and high humidity may cause heat illnesses. Drink plenty of fluids, stay in an air-conditioned room, stay out of the sun, and check up on relatives and neighbors. Take extra precautions when outside. 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To reduce risk during outdoor work, the Occupational Safety and Health Administration recommends scheduling frequent rest breaks in shaded or air-conditioned environments. Anyone overcome by heat should be moved to a cool and shaded location. Heat stroke is an emergency. Call 911. Here's your marine forecast. On the weather map, a diurnal wind pattern is expected early in the week with a light to moderate northwesterly flow early each morning, turning westerly to occasionally southwesterly through the afternoon and evening. A solid daylight to moderate westerly flow becomes established the latter half of the week. Small craft should exercise caution over the Gulf tonight into Monday. On Perdido Bay, Pensacola Bay including Santa Rosa Sound, and Choctawhatchee Bay. For rest of tonight, West winds 5 to 10 knots. Waves 1 foot or less. Light chop. For Monday, northwest winds 5 to 10 knots, becoming west 10 to 15 knots in the afternoon. Waves 1 foot or less. A moderate chop. A slight chance of showers and thunderstorms in the afternoon. For Monday night, west winds 10 to 15 knots, diminishing to 5 to 10 knots after midnight. Waves 1 foot or less. A moderate chop. A slight chance of showers and thunderstorms in the evening. And for Tuesday, west winds 5 to 10 knots with gusts up to 20 knots. Waves 1 foot or less. Light chop. On Perdido Bay, Pensacola Bay including Santa Rosa Sound, and Choctaw Hatchie Bay. For rest of tonight, west winds 5 to 10 knots. Waves 1 foot or less. Light chop. For Monday, northwest winds 5 to 10 knots, becoming southwest in the afternoon. Waves 1 foot or less. Light chop. A slight chance of showers and thunderstorms in the morning, then a chance of showers and thunderstorms in the afternoon. For Monday night, west winds 5 to 10 knots. Waves 1 foot or less. Light chop. A slight chance of showers and thunderstorms in the evening. And for Tuesday, west winds 5 to 10 knots with gusts up to 20 knots. Waves 1 foot or less. Light chop. From the Okaloosa-Walton County line to Pascagoula, and out 20 nautical miles. For rest of tonight, west winds 15 to 20 knots. Seas 3 to 4 feet, occasionally to 5 feet. Wave detail, west 3 feet at 5 seconds. For Monday, northwest winds 15 to 20 knots, becoming west 10 to 15 knots in the afternoon. Seas 2 to 3 feet. Wave detail, west 3 feet at 5 seconds. For Monday night, west winds 10 to 15 knots. Seas 2 to 3 feet. Wave detail, west 3 feet at 4 seconds. And for Tuesday, west winds 10 to 15 knots. Seas around 2 feet. Wave detail, west 2 feet at 4 seconds. From the Okaloosa-Walton County line to Pascagoula, from 20 to 60 nautical miles offshore. For rest of tonight, west winds 15 to 20 knots. Seas 3 to 4 feet, occasionally to 5 feet. Wave detail, west 4 feet at 5 seconds. A slight chance of showers and thunderstorms late. For Monday, west winds 15 to 20 knots. Seas 2 to 4 feet, occasionally to 5 feet. Wave detail, west 4 feet at 5 seconds. A slight chance of showers and thunderstorms in the morning. For Monday night, west winds 10 to 15 knots with gusts up to 20 knots. Seas 2 to 3 feet. Wave detail, west 3 feet at 5 seconds. And for Tuesday, west winds 10 to 15 knots with gusts up to 20 knots. Seas 2 to 3 feet. Wave detail, west 2 feet at 4 seconds and south 1 foot at 8 seconds. 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Tidal information, at the mouth of the Mobile River on Monday, high tide at 11.06 a.m. Low tide at 10.46 p.m. At the mouth of the Mobile River on Tuesday, high tide at 12.03 p.m. Low tide at 11.11 p.m. At Pensacola Bay on Monday, high tide at 10.11 a.m. Low tide at 9.41 p.m. At Pensacola Bay on Tuesday, high tide at 10.55 a.m. Low tide at 10.12 p.m. At the East Pass in Destin on Monday, high tide at 9.38 a.m. Low tide at 9.07 p.m. At the East Pass in Destin on Tuesday, high tide at 10.22 a.m. Low tide at 9.38 p.m. The following marine observations were made as of 2 a.m. Mobile Bay Coast Guard Station. Winds were west at 6 knots. Sea temperature 86 degrees. Air temperature 85 degrees. Weeks Bay, southwest winds at 2 knots. Air temperature was 86 degrees. Pensacola Bay. Sea temperature 86 degrees. Air temperature 85 degrees. The report from the east end of Dauphin Island was not available. Graham Bay, west winds at 10 knots. Air temperature was 86 degrees. And Pettiboy Island, west winds at 17 knots. Air temperature was 84 degrees. 12 miles south of Orange Beach, winds were west at 16 knots. Air temperature was 85 degrees. Gulf water temperature 85 degrees. Wave heights 3 feet, with a period of 4 seconds. 100 miles south of Destin. Winds were west at 16 knots. Air temperature 85 degrees. Wave heights 3 feet. Wave period 4 seconds. The following weather reports were made at 2 a.m. Pensacola International Airport, skies were partly cloudy. The temperature was 84 degrees, the dew point was 79, and the relative humidity was 85%. This produces a heat index of 96. The wind was west at 12 miles an hour. The pressure was 29.94 inches and falling. Pensacola Naval Air Station, skies were cloudy. The temperature was 84 degrees, the dew point was 80, and the relative humidity was 88%. This produces a heat index of 97. The wind was calm. The pressure was 29.94 inches and falling. The following is a summary of watches, warnings and advisories in effect. An extreme heat watch remains in effect from 10 a.m. Central Daylight Time Tuesday until 9 p.m. Central Daylight Time Tuesday for the following areas, in Alabama, Baldwin Central and Baldwin Coastal, and the following areas, in Florida, Escambia Coastal, Escambia Inland, Okaloosa Coastal, Okaloosa Inland, Santa Rosa Coastal and Santa Rosa Inland. A heat advisory remains in effect from 10 a.m. Central Daylight Time until 8 p.m. Central Daylight Time for the following areas, in Alabama, Baldwin Inland and Escambia. A heat advisory remains in effect from 10 a.m. Central Daylight Time Tuesday until 9 p.m. Central Daylight Time Tuesday for the following areas, in Alabama, Baldwin Inland and Escambia. A heat advisory remains in effect from 10 a.m. Central Daylight Time until 8 p.m. Central Daylight Time for the following areas, in Alabama, Baldwin Central and Baldwin Coastal, and the following areas, in Florida, Escambia Coastal, Escambia Inland, Okaloosa Coastal, Okaloosa Inland, Santa Rosa Coastal and Santa Rosa Inland. Here's your National Weather Service forecast. Rest of tonight, mostly clear. Near steady temperature in the upper 70s. West winds around 5 miles per hour. Monday, mostly sunny. A slight chance of showers and thunderstorms in the afternoon. Humid with highs in the upper 90s. Northwest winds 5 to 10 miles per hour. Chance of rain 20%. Heat index values up to 110. Monday night, mostly cloudy with a slight chance of showers and thunderstorms in the evening, then partly cloudy after midnight. Humid with lows in the upper 70s. West winds around 5 miles per hour. Chance of rain 20%. Heat index values up to 109 early in the evening. Tuesday, sunny. A slight chance of showers and thunderstorms in the afternoon. Humid with highs in the upper 90s. Northwest winds around 5 miles per hour. Chance of rain 20%. Heat index values up to 111. Tuesday night, partly cloudy. Humid with lows in the upper 70s. West winds around 5 miles per hour. Heat index values up to 110 early in the evening. Wednesday, mostly sunny. A slight chance of showers and thunderstorms in the morning, then a chance of showers and thunderstorms in the afternoon. Highs in the upper 90s. Chance of rain 40%. Heat index values up to 110. Wednesday night, mostly cloudy with a chance of showers and thunderstorms in the evening, then partly cloudy after midnight. Lows in the upper 70s. Chance of rain 40%. Thursday, mostly sunny with a chance of showers and thunderstorms. Highs in the lower 90s. Chance of rain 50%. Heat index values up to 105. 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The current time is 2:24 a.m. Central Daylight Time. A heat advisory is in effect for the following areas in Alabama: Baldwin Inland, Clark, Conecuh, Covington, Escambia, Mobile Inland, Monroe and Washington, and the following areas in Mississippi: George, Greene, Perry, Stone and Wayne. Heat advisory remains in effect from 10 a.m. to 8 p.m. Central Daylight Time Monday. Heat advisory remains in effect from 10 a.m. to 9 p.m. Central Daylight Time Tuesday. What? For the first heat advisory, heat index values up to 110 expected. For the second heat advisory, heat index values up to 112 expected. Where? Portions of South Central and Southwest Alabama and Southeast Mississippi. When? For the first heat advisory, from 10 a.m. to 8 p.m. Central Daylight Time Monday. For the second heat advisory, from 10 a.m. to 9 p.m. Central Daylight Time Tuesday. Impacts: hot temperatures and high humidity may cause heat illnesses. Drink plenty of fluids, stay in an air-conditioned room, stay out of the sun, and check up on relatives and neighbors. Take extra precautions when outside. Wear lightweight and loose-fitting clothing. Try to limit strenuous activities to early morning or evening. Take action when you see symptoms of heat exhaustion and heat stroke. To reduce risk during outdoor work, the Occupational Safety and Health Administration recommends scheduling frequent rest breaks in shaded or air-conditioned environments. Anyone overcome by heat should be moved to a cool and shaded location. Heat stroke is an emergency. Call 911. A heat advisory is in effect for the following areas in Alabama: Baldwin Central, Baldwin Coastal, Mobile Central and Mobile Coastal, and the following areas in Florida: Escambia Coastal, Escambia Inland, Okaloosa Coastal, Okaloosa Inland, Santa Rosa Coastal and Santa Rosa Inland. Heat advisory remains in effect from 10 a.m. to 8 p.m. Central Daylight Time Monday. Extreme heat watch remains in effect from Tuesday morning through Tuesday evening. What? For the heat advisory, heat index values up to 112 expected. For the extreme heat watch, dangerously hot conditions with heat index values up to 115 possible. Where? In Alabama: Baldwin Central, Baldwin Coastal, Mobile Central, and Mobile Coastal counties. In Florida: Escambia Coastal, Escambia Inland, Okaloosa Coastal, Okaloosa Inland, Santa Rosa Coastal, and Santa Rosa Inland counties. When? For the heat advisory, from 10 a.m. to 8 p.m. Central Daylight Time Monday. For the extreme heat watch, from Tuesday morning through Tuesday evening. Impacts: heat-related illnesses increase significantly during extreme heat and high humidity events. Hot temperatures and high humidity may cause heat illnesses. Drink plenty of fluids, stay in an air-conditioned room, stay out of the sun, and check up on relatives and neighbors. Take extra precautions when outside. 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Anyone overcome by heat should be moved to a cool and shaded location. Heat stroke is an emergency. Call 911. Here's your marine forecast. On the weather map, a diurnal wind pattern is expected early in the week with a light to moderate northwesterly flow early each morning, turning westerly to occasionally southwesterly through the afternoon and evening. A solid daylight to moderate westerly flow becomes established the latter half of the week. Small craft should exercise caution over the Gulf tonight into Monday. On Perdido Bay, Pensacola Bay including Santa Rosa Sound, and Choctawhatchee Bay. For rest of tonight, west winds 5 to 10 knots. Waves 1 foot or less. Light chop. For Monday, northwest winds 5 to 10 knots, becoming west 10 to 15 knots in the afternoon. Waves 1 foot or less. A moderate chop. A slight chance of showers and thunderstorms in the afternoon. For Monday night, west winds 10 to 15 knots, diminishing to 5 to 10 knots after midnight. Waves 1 foot or less. A moderate chop. a slight chance of showers and thunderstorms in the evening. And for Tuesday, west winds 5 to 10 knots with gusts up to 20 knots. Waves 1 foot or less. Light chop. On Perdido Bay, Pensacola Bay including Santa Rosa Sound, and Choctaw Hatchie Bay. For rest of tonight, west winds 5 to 10 knots. Waves 1 foot or less. Light chop. For Monday, northwest winds 5 to 10 knots, becoming southwest in the afternoon. Waves 1 foot or less. Light chop. A slight chance of showers and thunderstorms in the morning, then a chance of showers and thunderstorms in the afternoon. For Monday night, west winds 5 to 10 knots. Waves 1 foot or less. Light chop. A slight chance of showers and thunderstorms in the evening. And for Tuesday, west winds 5 to 10 knots with gusts up to 20 knots. Waves 1 foot or less. Light chop. From the Okaloosa-Walton County line to Pascagoula, and out 20 nautical miles. For rest of tonight, west winds 15 to 20 knots. Seas 3 to 4 feet, occasionally to 5 feet. Wave detail, west 3 feet at 5 seconds. For Monday, northwest winds 15 to 20 knots, becoming west 10 to 15 knots in the afternoon. Seas 2 to 3 feet. Wave detail, west 3 feet at 5 seconds. For Monday night, west winds 10 to 15 knots. Seas 2 to 3 feet. Wave detail, west 3 feet at 4 seconds. And for Tuesday, west winds 10 to 15 knots. Seas around 2 feet. Wave detail, west 2 feet at 4 seconds. From the Okaloosa-Walton County line to Pascagoula, from 20 to 60 nautical miles offshore. For rest of tonight, west winds 15 to 20 knots. Seas 3 to 4 feet, occasionally to 5 feet. Wave detail, west 4 feet at 5 seconds. A slight chance of showers and thunderstorms late. For Monday, west winds 15 to 20 knots. Seas 2 to 4 feet, occasionally to 5 feet. Wave detail, west 4 feet at 5 seconds. A slight chance of showers and thunderstorms in the morning. For Monday night, west winds 10 to 15 knots with gusts up to 20 knots. Seas 2 to 3 feet. Wave detail, west 3 feet at 5 seconds. And for Tuesday, west winds 10 to 15 knots with gusts up to 20 knots. Seas 2 to 3 feet. Wave detail, west 2 feet at 4 seconds and south 1 foot at 8 seconds. Tidal information, at the mouth of the Mobile River on Monday, high tide at 11:06 a.m. Low tide at 10:46 p.m. At the mouth of the Mobile River on Tuesday, high tide at 12:03 p.m. Low tide at 11:11 p.m. At Pensacola Bay on Monday, high tide at 10:11 a.m. Low tide at 9:41 p.m. At Pensacola Bay on Tuesday, high tide at 10:55 a.m. Low tide at 10:12 p.m. At the East Pass in Destin on Monday, high tide at 9:38 a.m. Low tide at 9:07 p.m. At the East Pass in Destin on Tuesday, high tide at 10:22 a.m. Low tide at 9:38 p.m. The following marine observations were made as of 2 a.m. Mobile Bay Coast Guard Station. Winds were west at 6 knots. Sea temperature 86 degrees. Air temperature 85 degrees. Weeks Bay, southwest winds at 2 knots. Air temperature was 86 degrees. Pensacola Bay. Sea temperature 86 degrees. Air temperature 85 degrees. The report from the east end of Dauphin Island was not available. Graham Bay, west winds at 10 knots. Air temperature was 86 degrees. And Pettiboy Island, west winds at 17 knots. Air temperature was 84 degrees. 12 miles south of Orange Beach, winds were west at 16 knots. Air temperature was 85 degrees. Gulf water temperature 85 degrees. Wave heights 3 feet, with a period of 4 seconds. 100 miles south of Destin. Winds were west at 16 knots. Air temperature 85 degrees. Wave heights 3 feet. Wave period 4 seconds. The following weather reports were made at 2 a.m. Pensacola International Airport, skies were partly cloudy. The temperature was 84 degrees, the dew point was 79, and the relative humidity was 85%. This produces a heat index of 96. The wind was west at 12 miles an hour. The pressure was 29.94 inches and falling. Pensacola Naval Air Station, skies were cloudy. The temperature was 84 degrees, the dew point was 80, and the relative humidity was 88%. This produces a heat index of 97. The wind was calm. The pressure was 29.94 inches and falling. The following is a summary of watches, warnings and advisories in effect. An extreme heat watch remains in effect from 10 a.m. Central Daylight Time Tuesday until 9 p.m. Central Daylight Time Tuesday for the following areas, in Alabama, Baldwin Central and Baldwin Coastal, and the following areas, in Florida, Escambia Coastal, Escambia Inland, Okaloosa Coastal, Okaloosa Inland, Santa Rosa Coastal and Santa Rosa Inland. A heat advisory remains in effect from 10 a.m. Central Daylight Time until 8 p.m. Central Daylight Time for the following areas, in Alabama, Baldwin Inland and Escambia. A heat advisory remains in effect from 10 a.m. Central Daylight Time Tuesday until 9 p.m. Central Daylight Time Tuesday for the following areas, in Alabama, Baldwin Inland and Escambia. A heat advisory remains in effect from 10 a.m. Central Daylight Time until 8 p.m. Central Daylight Time for the following areas, in Alabama, Baldwin Central and Baldwin Coastal, and the following areas, in Florida, Escambia Coastal, Escambia Inland, Okaloosa Coastal, Okaloosa Inland, Santa Rosa Coastal and Santa Rosa Inland. Here's your National Weather Service forecast. Rest of tonight, mostly clear. Near steady temperature in the upper 70s. West winds around 5 miles per hour. Monday, mostly sunny. A slight chance of showers and thunderstorms in the afternoon. Humid with highs in the upper 90s. Northwest winds 5 to 10 miles per hour. Chance of rain 20%. Heat index values up to 110. Monday night, mostly cloudy with a slight chance of showers and thunderstorms in the evening, then partly cloudy after midnight. Humid with lows in the upper 70s. West winds around 5 miles per hour. Chance of rain 20%. Heat index values up to 109 early in the evening. Tuesday, sunny. A slight chance of showers and thunderstorms in the afternoon. Humid with highs in the upper 90s. Northwest winds around 5 miles per hour. Chance of rain 20%. Heat index values up to 111. Tuesday night, partly cloudy. Humid with lows in the upper 70s. West winds around 5 miles per hour. Heat index values up to 110 early in the evening. Wednesday, mostly sunny. A slight chance of showers and thunderstorms in the morning, then a chance of showers and thunderstorms in the afternoon. Highs in the upper 90s. Chance of rain 40%. Heat index values up to 110. Wednesday night, mostly cloudy with a chance of showers and thunderstorms in the evening, then partly cloudy after midnight. Lows in the upper 70s. Chance of rain 40%. Thursday, mostly sunny with a chance of showers and thunderstorms. Highs in the lower 90s. Chance of rain 50%. Heat index values up to 105. 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The current time is 2:38 a.m. Central Daylight Time. A heat advisory is in effect for the following areas in Alabama, Baldwin Inland, Clark, Conecuh, Covington, Escambia, Mobile Inland, Monroe and Washington, and the following areas, in Mississippi, George, Greene, Perry, Stone and Wayne. Heat advisory remains in effect from 10 a.m. to 8 p.m. Central Daylight Time Monday. Heat advisory remains in effect from 10 a.m. to 9 p.m. Central Daylight Time Tuesday. What? For the first heat advisory, heat index values up to 110 expected. For the second heat advisory, heat index values up to 112 expected. where portions of south central and southwest Alabama and southeast Mississippi, when, for the first heat advisory, from 10 a.m. to 8 p.m. Central Daylight Time Monday, for the second heat advisory, from 10 a.m. to 9 p.m. Central Daylight Time Tuesday. Impacts, hot temperatures and high humidity may cause heat illnesses. Drink plenty of fluids, stay in an air-conditioned room, stay out of the sun, and check up on relatives and neighbors. Take extra precautions when outside. Wear lightweight and loose-fitting clothing. Try to limit strenuous activities to early morning or evening. Take action when you see symptoms of heat exhaustion and heat stroke. To reduce risk during outdoor work, the Occupational Safety and Health Administration recommends scheduling frequent rest breaks in shaded or air-conditioned environments. Anyone overcome by heat should be moved to a cool and shaded location. Heat stroke is an emergency. Call 911. A heat advisory is in effect for the following areas in Alabama: Baldwin Central, Baldwin Coastal, Mobile Central and Mobile Coastal, and the following areas in Florida: Escambia Coastal, Escambia Inland, Okaloosa Coastal, Okaloosa Inland, Santa Rosa Coastal and Santa Rosa Inland. Heat advisory remains in effect from 10 a.m. to 8 p.m. Central Daylight Time Monday. Extreme heat watch remains in effect from Tuesday morning through Tuesday evening. What? For the heat advisory, heat index values up to 112 expected. For the extreme heat watch, dangerously hot conditions with heat index values up to 115 possible. Where? In Alabama, Baldwin Central, Baldwin Coastal, Mobile Central, and Mobile Coastal counties. In Florida, Escambia Coastal, Escambia Inland, Okaloosa Coastal, Okaloosa Inland, Santa Rosa Coastal, and Santa Rosa Inland counties. When, for the heat advisory, from 10 a.m. to 8 p.m. Central Daylight Time Monday. For the extreme heat watch, from Tuesday morning through Tuesday evening. Impacts, heat-related illnesses increase significantly during extreme heat and high humidity events. Hot temperatures and high humidity may cause heat illnesses. Drink plenty of fluids, stay in an air-conditioned room, stay out of the sun, and check up on relatives and neighbors. Take extra precautions when outside. Wear lightweight and loose-fitting clothing. Try to limit strenuous activities to early morning or evening. 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To reduce risk during outdoor work, the Occupational Safety and Health Administration recommends scheduling frequent rest breaks in shaded or air-conditioned environments. Anyone overcome by heat should be moved to a cool and shaded location. Heat stroke is an emergency. Call 911. Here's your marine forecast. On the weather map, a diurnal wind pattern is expected early in the week with a light to moderate northwesterly flow early each morning, turning westerly to occasionally southwesterly through the afternoon and evening. A solid daylight to moderate westerly flow becomes established the latter half of the week. Small craft should exercise caution over the Gulf tonight into Monday. On Perdido Bay, Pensacola Bay including Santa Rosa Sound, and Choctawhatchee Bay. For rest of tonight, west winds 5 to 10 knots. Waves 1 foot or less. Light chop. For Monday, northwest winds 5 to 10 knots, becoming west 10 to 15 knots in the afternoon. Waves 1 foot or less. A moderate chop. A slight chance of showers and thunderstorms in the afternoon. For Monday night, west winds 10 to 15 knots, diminishing to 5 to 10 knots after midnight. Waves 1 foot or less. A moderate chop. A slight chance of showers and thunderstorms in the evening. And for Tuesday, west winds 5 to 10 knots with gusts up to 20 knots. Waves 1 foot or less. Light chop. On Perdido Bay, Pensacola Bay including Santa Rosa Sound, and Choctawhatchee Bay. For rest of tonight, west winds 5 to 10 knots. Waves 1 foot or less. Light chop. For Monday, northwest winds 5 to 10 knots, becoming southwest in the afternoon. Waves 1 foot or less. Light chop. A slight chance of showers and thunderstorms in the morning, then a chance of showers and thunderstorms in the afternoon. For Monday night, west winds 5 to 10 knots. waves 1 foot or less. Light chop.

10 to 15 knots in the afternoon. Seas 2 to 3 feet. Wave detail, west 3 feet at 5 seconds. For Monday night, west winds 10 to 15 knots. Seas 2 to 3 feet. Wave detail, west 3 feet at 4 seconds. And for Tuesday, west winds 10 to 15 knots. Seas around 2 feet. Wave detail, west 2 feet at 4 seconds. From the Okaloosa-Walton County line to Pascagoula, from 20 to 60 nautical miles offshore. For rest of tonight, west winds 15 to 20 knots. Seas 3 to 4 feet, occasionally to 5 feet. Wave detail, west 4-5 seconds. A slight chance of showers and thunderstorms late. For Monday, west winds 15 to 20 knots. Seas 2 to 4 feet, occasionally to 5 feet. Wave detail, west 4 feet at 5 seconds. A slight chance of showers and thunderstorms in the morning. For Monday night, west winds 10 to 15 knots with gusts up to 20 knots. Seas 2 to 3 feet. Wave detail, west 3 feet at 5 seconds. And for Tuesday, west winds 10 to 15 knots with gusts up to 20 knots. Seas 2 to 3 feet. Wave detail, west 2 feet at 4 seconds and south 1 foot at 8 seconds. Tidal information, at the mouth of the Mobile River on Monday, high tide at 11:06 a.m. Low tide at 10:46 p.m. At the mouth of the Mobile River on Tuesday, high tide at 12:03 p.m. Low tide at 11:11 p.m. At Pensacola Bay on Monday, high tide at 10:11 a.m. Low tide at 9:41 p.m. At Pensacola Bay on Tuesday, high tide at 10:55 a.m. Low tide at 10:12 p.m. At the East Pass in Destin on Monday, high tide at 9:38 a.m. Low tide at 9:07 p.m. At the East Pass in Destin on Tuesday, high tide at 10:22 a.m. Low tide at 9:38 p.m. This is NOAA Weather Radio Station KEC 86 from Pensacola, Florida. We broadcast on a frequency of 162.40 MHz from the Mobile Pensacola National Weather Service. The following marine observations were made as of 2 a.m. Mobile Bay Coast Guard Station. Winds were west at 6 knots. Sea temperature 86 degrees. Air temperature 85 degrees. Weeks Bay, southwest winds at 2 knots. Air temperature was 86 degrees. Pensacola Bay. Sea temperature 86 degrees. Air temperature 85 degrees. The report from the east end of Dauphin Island was not available. Graham Bay, west winds at 10 knots. Air temperature was 86 degrees. And Pettiboy Island, west winds at 17 knots. Air temperature was 84 degrees. 12 miles south of Orange Beach, winds were west at 16 knots. Air temperature was 85 degrees. Gulf water temperature 85 degrees. Wave heights 3 feet, with a period of 4 seconds. 100 miles south of Destin. Winds were west at 16 knots. Air temperature 85 degrees. Wave heights 3 feet. Wave period 4 seconds. The following weather reports were made at 2 a.m. Pensacola International Airport, skies were partly cloudy. The temperature was 84 degrees, the dew point was 79, and the relative humidity was 85%. This produces a heat index of 96. The wind was west at 12 miles an hour. The pressure was 29.94 inches and falling. Pensacola Naval Air Station, skies were cloudy. The temperature was 84 degrees, the dew point was 80, and the relative humidity was 88%. This produces a heat index of 97. The wind was calm. The pressure was 29.94 inches and falling. The following is a summary of watches, warnings and advisories in effect. An extreme heat watch remains in effect from 10 a.m. Central Daylight Time Tuesday until 9 p.m. Central Daylight Time Tuesday for the following areas, in Alabama, Baldwin Central and Baldwin Coastal, and the following areas, in Florida, Escambia Coastal, Escambia Inland, Okaloosa.

0: Coastal, Okaloosa Inland, Santa Rosa Coastal and Santa Rosa Inland. A heat advisory remains in effect from 10 a.m. Central Daylight Time until 8 p.m. Central Daylight Time for the following areas: in Alabama, Baldwin Inland and Escambia. A heat advisory remains in effect from 10 a.m. Central Daylight Time Tuesday until 9 p.m. Central Daylight Time Tuesday for the following areas: in Alabama, Baldwin Inland and Escambia. A heat advisory remains in effect from 10 a.m. Central Daylight Time until 8 p.m. Central Daylight Time for the following areas: in Alabama, Baldwin Central and Baldwin Coastal, in the following areas: in Florida, Escambia Coastal, Escambia Inland, Okaloosa Coastal, Okaloosa Inland, Santa Rosa Coastal and Santa Rosa Inland. Here's your National Weather Service forecast. Rest of tonight, mostly clear. Near steady temperature in the upper 70s. West winds around 5 miles per hour. Monday, mostly sunny. A slight chance of showers and thunderstorms in the afternoon. Humid with highs in the upper 90s. Northwest winds 5 to 10 miles per hour. Chance of rain 20%. Heat index values up to 110. Monday night, mostly cloudy with a slight chance of showers and thunderstorms in the evening, then partly cloudy after midnight. Humid with lows in the upper 70s. West winds around 5 miles per hour. Chance of rain 20%. Heat index values up to 109 early in the evening. Tuesday, sunny. A slight chance of showers and thunderstorms in the afternoon. Humid with highs in the upper 90s. Northwest winds around 5 miles per hour. Chance of rain 20%. Heat index values up to 111. Tuesday night, partly cloudy. Humid with lows in the upper 70s. West winds around 5 miles per hour. Heat index values up to 110 early in the evening. Wednesday, mostly sunny. A slight chance of showers and thunderstorms in the morning, then a chance of showers and thunderstorms in the afternoon. Highs in the upper 90s. Chance of rain 40%. Heat index values up to 110. Wednesday night, mostly cloudy with a chance of showers and thunderstorms in the evening, then partly cloudy after midnight. Lows in the upper 70s. Chance of rain 40%. Thursday, mostly sunny with a chance of showers and thunderstorms. Highs in the lower 90s. Chance of rain 50%. Heat index values up to 105. 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The current time is 2:53 a.m. Central Daylight Time. A heat advisory is in effect for the following areas: in Alabama, Baldwin Inland, Clark, Conecuh, Covington, Escambia, Mobile Inland, Monroe and Washington, and the following areas: in Mississippi, George, Greene, Perry, Stone and Wayne. Heat advisory remains in effect from 10 a.m. to 8 p.m. Central Daylight Time Monday. Heat advisory remains in effect from 10 a.m. to 9 p.m. Central Daylight Time Tuesday. What? For the first heat advisory, heat index values up to 110 expected. For the second heat advisory, heat index values up to 112 expected. Where? Portions of south central and southwest Alabama and southeast Mississippi. When? For the first heat advisory, from 10 a.m. to 8 p.m. Central Daylight Time Monday. For the second heat advisory, from 10 a.m. to 9 p.m. Central Daylight Time Tuesday. Impacts: hot temperatures and high humidity may cause heat illnesses. Drink plenty of fluids, stay in an air-conditioned room, stay out of the sun, and check up on relatives and neighbors. Take extra precautions when outside. Wear lightweight and loose-fitting clothing. Try to limit strenuous activities to early morning or evening. Take action when you see symptoms of heat exhaustion and heat stroke. To reduce risk during outdoor work, the Occupational Safety and Health Administration recommends scheduling frequent rest breaks in shaded or air-conditioned environments. Anyone overcome by heat should be moved to a cool and shaded location. Heat stroke is an emergency. Call 911. A heat advisory is in effect for the following areas: in Alabama, Baldwin Central, Baldwin Coastal, Mobile Central and Mobile Coastal, and the following areas, in Florida, Escambia Coastal, Escambia Inland, Okaloosa Coastal, Okaloosa Inland, Santa Rosa Coastal and Santa Rosa Inland. Heat advisory remains in effect from 10 a.m. to 8 p.m. Central Daylight Time Monday. Extreme heat watch remains in effect from Tuesday morning through Tuesday evening. What? For the heat advisory, heat index values up to 112 expected. For the extreme heat watch, dangerously hot conditions with heat index values up to 115 possible. Where? In Alabama, Baldwin Central, Baldwin Coastal, Mobile Central, and Mobile Coastal counties. In Florida, Escambia Coastal, Escambia Inland, Okaloosa Coastal, Okaloosa Inland, Santa Rosa Coastal, and Santa Rosa Inland counties. When, for the heat advisory, from 10 a.m. to 8 p.m. Central Daylight Time Monday. For the extreme heat watch, from Tuesday morning through Tuesday evening. Impacts, heat-related illnesses increase significantly during extreme heat and high humidity events. Hot temperatures and high humidity may cause heat illnesses. Drink plenty of fluids, stay in an air-conditioned room, stay out of the sun, and check up on relatives and neighbors. Take extra precautions when outside. 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To reduce risk during outdoor work, the Occupational Safety and Health Administration recommends scheduling frequent rest breaks in shaded or air-conditioned environments. Anyone overcome by heat should be moved to a cool and shaded location. Heat stroke is an emergency. Call 911. Here's your marine forecast. On the weather map, a diurnal wind pattern is expected early in the week with a light to moderate northwesterly flow early each morning, turning westerly to occasionally southwesterly through the afternoon and evening. A solid daylight to moderate westerly flow becomes established the latter half of the week. Small craft should exercise caution over the Gulf tonight into Monday. On Perdido Bay, Pensacola Bay including Santa Rosa Sound, and Choctawhatchee Bay. For rest of tonight, west winds 5 to 10 knots. Waves 1 foot or less. Light chop. For Monday, northwest winds 5 to 10 knots, becoming west 10 to 15 knots in the afternoon. Waves 1 foot or less. A moderate chop. A slight chance of showers and thunderstorms in the afternoon. For Monday night, west winds 10 to 15 knots, diminishing to 5 to 10 knots after midnight. Waves 1 foot or less. A moderate chop. A slight chance of showers and thunderstorms in the evening. And for Tuesday, west winds 5 to 10 knots with gusts up to 20 knots. Waves 1 foot or less. Light chop. On Perdido Bay, Pensacola Bay including Santa Rosa Sound, and Choctawhatchee Bay. For rest of tonight, west winds 5 to 10 knots. Waves 1 foot or less. Light chop. For Monday, northwest winds 5 to 10 knots, becoming southwest in the afternoon. Waves 1 foot or less. Light chop. A slight chance of showers and thunderstorms in the morning, then a chance of showers and thunderstorms in the afternoon. For Monday night, west winds 5 to 10 knots. Waves 1 foot or less. Light chop. A slight chance of showers and thunderstorms in the evening. And for Tuesday, west winds 5 to 10 knots with gusts up to 20 knots. Waves 1 foot or less. Light chop. From the Okaloosa-Walton County line to Pascagoula, and out 20 nautical miles. For rest of tonight, west winds 15 to 20 knots. Seas 3 to 4 feet, occasionally to 5 feet. Wave detail, west 3 feet at 5 seconds. For Monday, northwest winds 15 to 20 knots, becoming west 10 to 15 knots in the afternoon. Seas 2 to 3 feet. Wave detail, west 3 feet at 5 seconds. For Monday night, west...
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0: west 2 feet at 4 seconds. From the Okaloosa-Walton County line to Pascagoula, from 20 to 60 nautical miles offshore. For rest of tonight, west winds 15 to 20 knots. Seas 3 to 4 feet, occasionally to 5 feet. Wave detail, west 4 feet at 5 seconds. A slight chance of showers and thunderstorms late. For Monday, west winds 15 to 20 knots. Seas 2 to 4 feet, occasionally to 5 feet. Wave detail, west 4 feet at 5 seconds. A slight chance of showers and thunderstorms in the morning. For Monday night, west winds 10 to 15 knots with gusts up to 20 knots. Seas 2 to 3 feet. Wave detail, west 3 feet at 5 seconds. And for Tuesday, west winds 10 to 15 knots with gusts up to 20 knots. Seas 2 to 3 feet. Wave detail, west 2 feet at 4 seconds and south 1 foot at 8 seconds. Tidal information, at the mouth of the Mobile River on Monday, high tide at 11.06 a.m. Low tide at 10.46 p.m. At the mouth of the Mobile River on Tuesday, high tide at 12.03 p.m. Low tide at 11.11 p.m. At Pensacola Bay on Monday, high tide at 10.11 a.m. Low tide at 9.41 p.m. At Pensacola Bay on Tuesday, high tide at 10.55 a.m. Low tide at 10.12 p.m. At the East Pass in Destin on Monday, high tide at 9.38 a.m. Low tide at 9.07 p.m. At the East Pass in Destin on Tuesday, high tide at 10.22 a.m. Low tide at 9.38 p.m. The following marine observations were made as of 2 a.m. Mobile Bay Coast Guard Station. Winds were west at 6 knots. Sea temperature 86 degrees. Air temperature 85 degrees. Weeks Bay, southwest winds at 2 knots. Air temperature was 86 degrees. Pensacola Bay. Sea temperature 86 degrees. Air temperature 85 degrees. The report from the east end of Dauphin Island was not available. Graham Bay, west winds at 10 knots. Air temperature was 86 degrees. And Pettiboy Island, west winds at 17 knots. Air temperature was 84 degrees. 12 miles south of Orange Beach, winds were west at 16 knots. Air temperature was 85 degrees. Gulf water temperature 85 degrees. Wave heights 3 feet, with a period of 4 seconds. 100 miles south of Destin. Winds were west at 16 knots. Air temperature 85 degrees. Wave heights 3 feet. Wave period 4 seconds. The following weather reports were made at 2 a.m. Pensacola International Airport, skies were partly cloudy. The temperature was 84 degrees, the dew point was 79, and the relative humidity was 85%. This produces a heat index of 96. The wind was west at 12 miles an hour. The pressure was 29.94 inches and falling. Pensacola Naval Air Station, skies were cloudy. The temperature was 84 degrees, the dew point was 80, and the relative humidity was 88%. This produces a heat index of 97. The wind was calm. The pressure was 29.94 inches and falling. The following is a summary of watches, warnings and advisories in effect. An extreme heat watch remains in effect from 10 a.m. Central Daylight Time Tuesday until 9 p.m. Central Daylight Time Tuesday for the following areas, in Alabama, Baldwin Central and Baldwin Coastal, and the following areas, in Florida, Escambia Coastal, Escambia Inland, Okaloosa Coastal, Okaloosa Inland, Santa Rosa Coastal and Santa Rosa Inland. A heat advisory remains in effect from 10 a.m. Central Daylight Time until 8 p.m. Central Daylight Time for the following areas, in Alabama, Baldwin Inland and Escambia. A heat advisory remains in effect from 10 a.m. Central Daylight Time Tuesday until 9 p.m. Central Daylight Time Tuesday for the following areas, in Alabama, Baldwin Inland and Escambia. A heat advisory remains in effect from 10 a.m. Central Daylight Time until 8 p.m. Central Daylight Time for the following areas, in Alabama, Baldwin Central and Baldwin Coastal, in the following areas: in Florida, Escambia Coastal, Escambia Inland, Okaloosa Coastal, Okaloosa Inland, Santa Rosa Coastal, and Santa Rosa Inland. Here's your National Weather Service forecast. Today, mostly sunny. A slight chance of showers and thunderstorms this afternoon. Highs in the upper 90s. Northwest winds 5 to 10 miles per hour. Chance of rain 20%. Heat index values up to 110. Tonight, mostly cloudy with a slight chance of showers and thunderstorms in the evening, then partly cloudy after midnight. Humid with lows in the upper 70s. West winds around 5 miles per hour. Chance of rain 20%. Heat index values up to 109 early in the evening. Tuesday, sunny. A slight chance of showers and thunderstorms in the afternoon. Humid with highs in the upper 90s. Northwest winds around 5 miles per hour. Chance of rain 20%. Heat index values up to 111. Tuesday night, partly cloudy. Humid with lows in the upper 70s. West winds around 5 miles per hour. Heat index values up to 110 early in the evening. Wednesday, mostly sunny. A slight chance of showers and thunderstorms in the morning, then a chance of showers and thunderstorms in the afternoon. Humid with highs in the upper 90s. West winds 5 to 10 miles per hour. Chance of rain 40%. Heat index values up to 112. Wednesday night, mostly cloudy with a chance of showers and thunderstorms in the evening, then partly cloudy after midnight. Lows in the upper 70s. Chance of rain 40%. Thursday, mostly sunny with a chance of showers and thunderstorms. Highs in the lower 90s. Chance of rain 50%. Heat index values up to 105. Thursday night, partly cloudy with a slight chance of showers and thunderstorms in the evening, then mostly clear after midnight. Lows in the mid-70s. Chance of rain 20%. 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The current time is 3:07 a.m. Central Daylight Time. A heat advisory is in effect for the following areas in Alabama: Baldwin Inland, Clark, Conecuh, Covington, Escambia, Mobile Inland, Monroe, and Washington, and the following areas in Mississippi: George, Greene, Perry, Stone, and Wayne. Heat advisory remains in effect from 10 a.m. to 8 p.m. Central Daylight Time Monday. Heat advisory remains in effect from 10 a.m. to 9 p.m. Central Daylight Time Tuesday. What? For the first heat advisory, heat index values up to 110 expected. For the second heat advisory, heat index values up to 112 expected. Where? Portions of south central and southwest Alabama and southeast Mississippi. When? For the first heat advisory, from 10 a.m. to 8 p.m. Central Daylight Time Monday. For the second heat advisory, from 10 a.m. to 9 p.m. Central Daylight Time Tuesday. Impacts: hot temperatures and high humidity may cause heat illnesses. Drink plenty of fluids. Stay in an air-conditioned room, stay out of the sun, and check up on relatives and neighbors. Take extra precautions when outside. 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Try to limit strenuous activities to early morning or evening. 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To reduce risk during outdoor work, the Occupational Safety and Health Administration recommends scheduling frequent rest breaks in shaded or air-conditioned environments. Anyone overcome by heat should be moved to a cool and shaded location. Heat stroke is an emergency. Call 911. A heat advisory is in effect for the following areas in Alabama: Baldwin Central, Baldwin Coastal, Mobile Central, and Mobile Coastal, and the following areas in Florida: Escambia Coastal, Escambia Inland, Okaloosa Coastal, Okaloosa Inland, Santa Rosa Coastal, and Santa Rosa Inland. Heat advisory remains in effect from 10 a.m. to 8 p.m. Central Daylight Time Monday. Extreme heat watch remains in effect from Tuesday morning through Tuesday evening. What? For the heat advisory, heat index values up to 112 expected. for the Extreme Heat Watch, dangerously hot conditions with heat index values up to 115 possible. Where? In Alabama, Baldwin Central, Baldwin Coastal, Mobile Central, and Mobile Coastal counties. In Florida, Escambia Coastal, Escambia Inland, Okaloosa Coastal, Okaloosa Inland, Santa Rosa Coastal, and Santa Rosa Inland counties. When, for the heat advisory, from 10 a.m. to 8 p.m. Central Daylight Time Monday. For the extreme heat watch, from Tuesday morning through Tuesday evening. Impacts, heat-related illnesses increase significantly during extreme heat and high humidity events. Hot temperatures and high humidity may cause heat illnesses. Drink plenty of fluids, stay in an air-conditioned room, stay out of the sun, and check up on relatives and neighbors. Take extra precautions when outside. Wear lightweight and loose-fitting clothing. Try to limit strenuous activities to early morning or evening. Take action when you see symptoms of heat exhaustion and heat stroke. To reduce risk during outdoor work, the Occupational Safety and Health Administration recommends scheduling frequent rest breaks in shaded or air-conditioned environments. Anyone overcome by heat should be moved to a cool and shaded location. Heat stroke is an emergency. Call 911. Here's your marine forecast. On the weather map, a diurnal wind pattern is expected early in the week with a light to moderate northwesterly flow early each morning, turning westerly to occasionally southwesterly through the afternoon and evening. A solid daylight to moderate westerly flow becomes established the latter half of the week. Storm coverage will increase by midweek with winds and waves locally higher near any storms. Small craft should exercise caution over the Gulf through much of this week. On Perdido Bay, Pensacola Bay including Santa Rosa Sound, and Choctawhatchee Bay. For today, northwest winds 5 to 10 knots, becoming west late. Waves 1 foot or less. Light chop. A chance of showers and thunderstorms late. For tonight, west winds 5 to 10 knots. Waves 1 foot or less. Light chop. A slight chance of showers and thunderstorms in the evening. For Tuesday, northwest winds around 5 knots, becoming west in the afternoon. Waves 1 foot or less. Light chop. A slight chance of showers and thunderstorms in the afternoon. And for Tuesday night, west winds 5 to 10 knots. Waves 1 foot or less. Light chop. On Perdido Bay, Pensacola Bay including Santa Rosa Sound, and Choctawhatchee Bay. For today, west winds 5 to 10 knots, becoming southwest with gusts up to 20 knots late. Waves 1 foot or less. Light chop. A slight chance of showers and thunderstorms early this afternoon. A chance of showers and thunderstorms late. For tonight, west winds 5 to 10 knots. Waves 1 foot or less. Light chop. A slight chance of showers and thunderstorms in the evening. For Tuesday, northwest winds around 5 knots, becoming southwest in the afternoon. Waves 1 foot or less. Light chop. A slight chance of showers and thunderstorms in the afternoon. And for Tuesday night, west winds 5 to 10 knots. Waves 1 foot or less. Light chop. From the Okaloosa-Walton County line to Pascagoula, and out 20 nautical miles. For today, west winds 10 to 15 knots. Seas 2 to 3 feet. Wave detail, west 2 feet at 5 seconds. A slight chance of showers and thunderstorms late. For tonight, west winds 10 to 15 knots with gusts up to 20 knots. Seas around 2 feet. Wave detail, west 2 feet at 4 seconds. A slight chance of showers and thunderstorms in the evening. For Tuesday, northwest winds 5 to 10 knots, becoming west 10 to 15 knots with gusts up to 20 knots in the afternoon. Seas around 2 feet. Wave detail, west 2 feet at 4 seconds. And for Tuesday night, west winds 10 to 15 knots with gusts up to 20 knots. Seas around 2 feet. Wave detail, southwest 2 feet at 4 seconds and south 1 foot at 8 seconds. From the Okaloosa-Walton County line to Pascagoula, from 20 to 60 nautical miles offshore. For today, West winds 10 to 15 knots. Seas 2 to 3 feet. Wave detail, west 3 feet at 5 seconds. For tonight, west winds 10 to 15 knots with gusts up to 20 knots. Seas 2 to 3 feet. Wave detail, west 3 feet at 4 seconds and south 1 foot at 8 seconds. For Tuesday, west winds 10 to 15 knots with gusts up to 20 knots. Seas 2 to 3 feet. Wave detail, west 3 feet at 4 seconds and south 1 foot at 8 seconds. A slight chance of showers and thunderstorms in the morning. And for Tuesday night, west winds 10 to 15 knots with gusts up to 20 knots. Seas 2 to 3 feet. Wave detail, west 3 feet at 4 seconds and south 1 foot at 8 seconds. Tidal information, at the mouth of the Mobile River on Monday, high tide at 11:06 a.m. Low tide at 10:46 p.m. At the mouth of the Mobile River on Tuesday, high tide at 12:03 p.m. Low tide at 11:11 p.m. At Pensacola Bay on Monday, high tide at 10:11 a.m. Low tide at 9:41 p.m. At Pensacola Bay on Tuesday, high tide at 10:55 a.m. Low tide at 10:12 p.m. At the East Pass in Destin on Monday, high tide at 9:38 a.m. Low tide at 9:07 p.m. At the East Pass in Destin on Tuesday, high tide at 10:22 a.m. Low tide at 9:38 p.m. The following marine observations were made as of 3 a.m. Mobile Bay Coast Guard Station. Winds were west at 5 knots. Sea temperature 86 degrees. Air temperature 84 degrees. Weeks Bay, southwest winds at 1 knot. Air temperature was 85 degrees. Pensacola Bay. Sea temperature 86 degrees. Air temperature 85 degrees. The report from the east end of Dauphin Island was not available. Graham Bay, west winds at 10 knots. Air temperature was 86 degrees. And Pettiboy Island, west winds at 14 knots. Air temperature was 84 degrees. 12 miles south of Orange Beach, winds were west at 17 knots. Air temperature was 85 degrees. Gulf water temperature 85 degrees. Wave heights 3 feet, with a period of 4 seconds. 100 miles south of Destin. Winds were west at 16 knots. Air temperature 84 degrees. 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We broadcast on a frequency of 162.40 MHz, from the Mobile Pensacola National Weather Service. The following weather reports were made at 3 a.m. Pensacola International Airport, skies were clear. The temperature was 83 degrees, the dew point was 79, and the relative humidity was 88%. This produces a heat index of 94. The wind was west at 9 miles an hour. The pressure was 29.93 inches and falling. Pensacola Naval Air Station, skies were mostly cloudy. The temperature was 84 degrees, the dew point was 80, and the relative humidity was 88%. This produces a heat index of 97. The wind was variable at 3 miles an hour. The pressure was 29.92 inches and falling. The following is a summary of watches, warnings and advisories in effect. An extreme heat watch remains in effect from 10 a.m. Central Daylight Time Tuesday until 9 p.m. Central Daylight Time Tuesday for the following areas, in Alabama, Baldwin Central and Baldwin Coastal, and the following areas, in Florida, Escambia Coastal, Escambia Inland, Okaloosa Coastal, Okaloosa Inland, Santa Rosa Coastal and Santa Rosa Inland. A heat advisory remains in effect from 10 a.m. Central Daylight Time until 8 p.m. Central Daylight Time for the following areas, in Alabama, Baldwin Inland and Escambia. A heat advisory remains in effect from 10 a.m. Central Daylight Time Tuesday until 9 p.m. Central Daylight Time Tuesday for the following areas, in Alabama, Baldwin Inland and Escambia. A heat advisory remains in effect from 10 a.m. Central Daylight Time until 8 p.m. Central Daylight Time for the following areas, in Alabama, Baldwin Central and Baldwin Coastal, and the following areas: in Florida, Escambia Coastal, Escambia Inland, Okaloosa Coastal, Okaloosa Inland, Santa Rosa Coastal, and Santa Rosa Inland. Here's your National Weather Service forecast. Today, mostly sunny. A slight chance of showers and thunderstorms this afternoon. Highs in the upper 90s. Northwest winds 5 to 10 miles per hour. Chance of rain 20%. Heat index values up to 110. Tonight, mostly cloudy with a slight chance of showers and thunderstorms in the evening, then partly cloudy after midnight. Humid with lows in the upper 70s. West winds around 5 miles per hour. Chance of rain 20%. Heat index values up to 109 early in the evening. Tuesday, sunny. A slight chance of showers and thunderstorms in the afternoon. Humid with highs in the upper 90s. Northwest winds around 5 miles per hour. Chance of rain 20%. Heat index values up to 111. Tuesday night, partly cloudy. Humid with lows in the upper 70s. West winds around 5 miles per hour. Heat index values up to 110 early in the evening. Wednesday, mostly sunny. A slight chance of showers and thunderstorms in the morning, then a chance of showers and thunderstorms in the afternoon. Humid with highs in the upper 90s. West winds 5 to 10 miles per hour. Chance of rain 40%. Heat index values up to 112. Wednesday night, mostly cloudy with a chance of showers and thunderstorms in the evening, then partly cloudy after midnight. Lows in the upper 70s. Chance of rain 40%. Thursday, mostly sunny with a chance of showers and thunderstorms. Highs in the lower 90s. Chance of rain 50%. Heat index values up to 105. Thursday night, partly cloudy with a slight chance of showers and thunderstorms in the evening, then mostly clear after midnight. Lows in the mid-70s. Chance of rain 20%. 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The current time is 3:22 a.m. Central Daylight Time. A heat advisory is in effect for the following areas in Alabama: Baldwin Inland, Clark, Conecuh, Covington, Escambia, Mobile Inland, Monroe and Washington, and the following areas in Mississippi: George, Greene, Perry, Stone and Wayne. Heat advisory remains in effect from 10 a.m. to 8 p.m. Central Daylight Time Monday. Heat advisory remains in effect from 10 a.m. to 9 p.m. Central Daylight Time Tuesday. What? For the first heat advisory, heat index values up to 110 expected. For the second heat advisory, heat index values up to 112 expected. Where? Portions of south central and southwest Alabama and southeast Mississippi. When? For the first heat advisory, from 10 a.m. to 8 p.m. Central Daylight Time Monday. For the second heat advisory, from 10 a.m. to 9 p.m. Central Daylight Time Tuesday. Impacts: hot temperatures and high humidity may cause heat illnesses. Drink plenty of fluids. Stay in an air-conditioned room, stay out of the sun, and check up on relatives and neighbors. Take extra precautions when outside. Wear lightweight and loose-fitting clothing. Try to limit strenuous activities to early morning or evening. Take action when you see symptoms of heat exhaustion and heat stroke. To reduce risk during outdoor work, the Occupational Safety and Health Administration recommends scheduling frequent rest breaks in shaded or air-conditioned environments. Anyone overcome by heat should be moved to a cool and shaded location. Heat stroke is an emergency. Call 911. A heat advisory is in effect for the following areas in Alabama: Baldwin Central, Baldwin Coastal, Mobile Central and Mobile Coastal, and the following areas in Florida: Escambia Coastal, Escambia Inland, Okaloosa Coastal, Okaloosa Inland, Santa Rosa Coastal and Santa Rosa Inland. Heat advisory remains in effect from 10 a.m. to 8 p.m. Central Daylight Time Monday. Extreme heat watch remains in effect from Tuesday morning through Tuesday evening. What? For the heat advisory, heat index values up to 112 expected. for the Extreme Heat Watch, dangerously hot conditions with heat index values up to 115 possible. Where? In Alabama, Baldwin Central, Baldwin Coastal, Mobile Central, and Mobile Coastal counties. In Florida, Escambia Coastal, Escambia Inland, Okaloosa Coastal, Okaloosa Inland, Santa Rosa Coastal, and Santa Rosa Inland counties. When? For the heat advisory, from 10 a.m. to 8 p.m. Central Daylight Time Monday. For the extreme heat watch, from Tuesday morning through Tuesday evening. Impacts: heat-related illnesses increase significantly during extreme heat and high humidity events. Hot temperatures and high humidity may cause heat illnesses. Drink plenty of fluids, stay in an air-conditioned room, stay out of the sun, and check up on relatives and neighbors. Take extra precautions when outside. 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To reduce risk during outdoor work, the Occupational Safety and Health Administration recommends scheduling frequent rest breaks in shaded or air-conditioned environments. Anyone overcome by heat should be moved to a cool and shaded location. Heat stroke is an emergency. Call 911. Here's your marine forecast. On the weather map, a diurnal wind pattern is expected early in the week with a light to moderate northwesterly flow early each morning, turning westerly to occasionally southwesterly through the afternoon and evening. A solid daylight to moderate westerly flow becomes established the latter half of the week. Storm coverage will increase by midweek with winds and waves locally higher near any storms. Small craft should exercise caution over the Gulf through much of this week. On Perdido Bay, Pensacola Bay including Santa Rosa Sound, and Choctawhatchee Bay. For today, northwest winds 5 to 10 knots, becoming west late. Waves 1 foot or less. Light chop. A chance of showers and thunderstorms late. For tonight, west winds 5 to 10 knots. Waves 1 foot or less. Light chop. A slight chance of showers and thunderstorms in the evening. For Tuesday, northwest winds around 5 knots, becoming west in the afternoon. Waves 1 foot or less. Light chop. A slight chance of showers and thunderstorms in the afternoon. And for Tuesday night, west winds 5 to 10 knots. Waves 1 foot or less. Light chop. On Perdido Bay, Pensacola Bay including Santa Rosa Sound, and Choctawhatchee Bay. For today, west winds 5 to 10 knots, becoming southwest with gusts up to 20 knots late. Waves 1 foot or less. Light chop. A slight chance of showers and thunderstorms early this afternoon. A chance of showers and thunderstorms late. For tonight, west winds 5 to 10 knots. Waves 1 foot or less. Light chop. A slight chance of showers and thunderstorms in the evening. For Tuesday, northwest winds around 5 knots, becoming southwest in the afternoon. Waves 1 foot or less. Light chop. A slight chance of showers and thunderstorms in the afternoon. And for Tuesday night, west winds 5 to 10 knots. Waves 1 foot or less. Light chop. From the Okaloosa-Walton County line to Pascagoula, and out 20 nautical miles. For today, west winds 10 to 15 knots. Seas 2 to 3 feet. Wave detail, west 2 feet at 5 seconds. A slight chance of showers and thunderstorms late. For tonight, west winds 10 to 15 knots with gusts up to 20 knots. Seas around 2 feet. Wave detail, west 2 feet at 4 seconds. A slight chance of showers and thunderstorms in the evening. For Tuesday, northwest winds 5 to 10 knots, becoming west 10 to 15 knots with gusts up to 20 knots in the afternoon. Seas around 2 feet. Wave detail, west 2 feet at 4 seconds. And for Tuesday night, west winds 10 to 15 knots with gusts up to 20 knots. Seas around 2 feet. Wave detail, southwest 2 feet at 4 seconds and south 1 foot at 8 seconds. From the Okaloosa-Walton County line to Pascagoula, from 20 to 60 nautical miles offshore. For today, West winds 10 to 15 knots. Seas 2 to 3 feet. Wave detail, west 3 feet at 5 seconds. For tonight, west winds 10 to 15 knots with gusts up to 20 knots. Seas 2 to 3 feet. Wave detail, west 3 feet at 4 seconds and south 1 foot at 8 seconds. For Tuesday, west winds 10 to 15 knots with gusts up to 20 knots. Seas 2 to 3 feet. Wave detail, west 3 feet at 4 seconds and south 1 foot at 8 seconds. A slight chance of showers and thunderstorms in the morning. And for Tuesday night, west winds 10 to 15 knots with gusts up to 20 knots. Seas 2 to 3 feet. Wave detail, west 3 feet at 4 seconds and south 1 foot at 8 seconds. Tidal information, at the mouth of the Mobile River on Monday, high tide at 11:06 a.m. Low tide at 10:46 p.m. At the mouth of the Mobile River on Tuesday, high tide at 12:03 p.m. Low tide at 11:11 p.m. At Pensacola Bay on Monday, high tide at 10:11 a.m. Low tide at 9:41 p.m. At Pensacola Bay on Tuesday, high tide at 10:55 a.m. Low tide at 10:12 p.m. At the East Pass in Destin on Monday, high tide at 9:38 a.m. Low tide at 9:07 p.m. At the East Pass in Destin on Tuesday, high tide at 10:22 a.m. Low tide at 9:38 p.m. The following marine observations were made as of 3 a.m. Mobile Bay Coast Guard Station. Winds were west at 5 knots. Sea temperature 86 degrees. Air temperature 84 degrees. Weeks Bay, southwest winds at 1 knot. Air temperature was 85 degrees. Pensacola Bay. Sea temperature 86 degrees. Air temperature 85 degrees. The report from the east end of Dauphin Island was not available. Graham Bay, west winds at 10 knots. Air temperature was 86 degrees. And Pettiboy Island, west winds at 14 knots. Air temperature was 84 degrees. 12 miles south of Orange Beach, winds were west at 17 knots. Air temperature was 85 degrees. Gulf water temperature 85 degrees. Wave heights 3 feet, with a period of 4 seconds. 100 miles south of Destin. Winds were west at 16 knots. Air temperature 84 degrees. The following weather reports were made at 3 a.m. Pensacola International Airport, skies were clear. The temperature was 83 degrees, the dew point was 79, and the relative humidity was 88%. This produces a heat index of 94. The wind was west at 9 miles an hour. The pressure was 29.93 inches and falling. Pensacola Naval Air Station, skies were mostly cloudy. The temperature was 84 degrees, the dew point was 80, and the relative humidity was 88%. This produces a heat index of 97. The wind was variable at 3 miles an hour. The pressure was 29.92 inches and falling. The following is a summary of watches, warnings and advisories in effect. An extreme heat watch remains in effect from 10 a.m. Central Daylight Time Tuesday until 9 p.m. Central Daylight Time Tuesday for the following areas, in Alabama, Baldwin Central and Baldwin Coastal, and the following areas, in Florida, Escambia Coastal, Escambia Inland, Okaloosa Coastal, Okaloosa Inland, Santa Rosa Coastal and Santa Rosa Inland. A heat advisory remains in effect from 10 a.m. Central Daylight Time until 8 p.m. Central Daylight Time for the following areas, in Alabama, Baldwin Inland and Escambia. A heat advisory remains in effect from 10 a.m. Central Daylight Time Tuesday until 9 p.m. Central Daylight Time Tuesday for the following areas, in Alabama, Baldwin Inland and Escambia. A heat advisory remains in effect from 10 a.m. Central Daylight Time until 8 p.m. Central Daylight Time for the following areas, in Alabama, Baldwin Central and Baldwin Coastal, and the following areas, in Florida, Escambia Coastal, Escambia Inland, Okaloosa Coastal, Okaloosa Inland, Santa Rosa Coastal and Santa Rosa Inland. Here's your National Weather Service forecast. Today, mostly sunny. a slight chance of showers and thunderstorms this afternoon. Highs in the upper 90s. Northwest winds 5 to 10 miles per hour. Chance of rain 20%. Heat index values up to 110. Tonight, mostly cloudy with a slight chance of showers and thunderstorms in the evening, then partly cloudy after midnight. Humid with lows in the upper 70s. West winds around 5 miles per hour. Chance of rain 20%. Heat index values up to 109 early in the evening. Tuesday, sunny. A slight chance of showers and thunderstorms in the afternoon. Humid with highs in the upper 90s. Northwest winds around 5 miles per hour. Chance of rain 20%. Heat index values up to 111. Tuesday night, partly cloudy. Humid with lows in the upper 70s. West winds around 5 miles per hour. Heat index values up to 110 early in the evening. Wednesday, mostly sunny. A slight chance of showers and thunderstorms in the morning, then a chance of showers and thunderstorms in the afternoon. Humid with highs in the upper 90s. West winds 5 to 10 miles per hour. Chance of rain 40%. Heat index values up to 112. Wednesday night, mostly cloudy with a chance of showers and thunderstorms in the evening, then partly cloudy after midnight. Lows in the upper 70s. Chance of rain 40%. Thursday, mostly sunny with a chance of showers and thunderstorms. Highs in the lower 90s. Chance of rain 50%. Heat index values up to 105. Thursday night, partly cloudy with a slight chance of showers and thunderstorms in the evening, then mostly clear after midnight. Lows in the mid-70s. Chance of rain 20%. 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The current time is 3:36 a.m. Central Daylight Time. A heat advisory is in effect for the following areas in Alabama: Baldwin Inland, Clark, Conecuh, Covington, Escambia, Mobile Inland, Monroe and Washington, and the following areas in Mississippi: George, Greene, Perry, Stone and Wayne. Heat advisory remains in effect from 10 a.m. to 8 p.m. Central Daylight Time Monday. Heat advisory remains in effect from 10 a.m. to 9 p.m. Central Daylight Time Tuesday. What? For the first heat advisory, heat index values up to 110 expected. For the second heat advisory, heat index values up to 112 expected. Where? Portions of South Central and Southwest Alabama and Southeast Mississippi. When? For the first heat advisory, from 10 a.m. to 8 p.m. Central Daylight Time Monday. For the second heat advisory, from 10 a.m. to 9 p.m. Central Daylight Time Tuesday. Impacts: hot temperatures and high humidity may cause heat illnesses. Drink plenty of fluids, stay in an air-conditioned room, stay out of the sun, and check up on relatives and neighbors. Take extra precautions when outside. Wear lightweight and loose-fitting clothing. Try to limit strenuous activities to early morning or evening. Take action when you see symptoms of heat exhaustion and heat stroke. To reduce risk during outdoor work, the Occupational Safety and Health Administration recommends scheduling frequent rest breaks in shaded or air-conditioned environments. Anyone overcome by heat should be moved to a cool and shaded location. Heat stroke is an emergency. Call 911. A heat advisory is in effect for the following areas in Alabama: Baldwin Central, Baldwin Coastal, Mobile Central and Mobile Coastal, and the following areas in Florida: Escambia Coastal, Escambia Inland, Okaloosa Coastal, Okaloosa Inland, Santa Rosa Coastal and Santa Rosa Inland. Heat advisory remains in effect from 10 a.m. to 8 p.m. Central Daylight Time Monday. Extreme heat watch remains in effect from Tuesday morning through Tuesday evening. What? For the heat advisory, heat index values up to 112 expected. For the extreme heat watch, dangerously hot conditions with heat index values up to 115 possible. Where? In Alabama, Baldwin Central, Baldwin Coastal, Mobile Central, and Mobile Coastal counties. In Florida, Escambia Coastal, Escambia Inland, Okaloosa Coastal, Okaloosa Inland, Santa Rosa Coastal, and Santa Rosa Inland counties. When, for the heat advisory, from 10 a.m. to 8 p.m. Central Daylight Time Monday. For the extreme heat watch, from Tuesday morning through Tuesday evening. Impacts, heat-related illnesses increase significantly during extreme heat and high humidity events. Hot temperatures and high humidity may cause heat illnesses. Drink plenty of fluids, stay in an air-conditioned room, stay out of the sun, and check up on relatives and neighbors. Take extra precautions when outside. 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Anyone overcome by heat should be moved to a cool and shaded location. Heat stroke is an emergency. Call 911. Here's your marine forecast. On the weather map, a diurnal wind pattern is expected early in the week with a light to moderate northwesterly flow early each morning, turning westerly to occasionally southwesterly through the afternoon and evening. A solid daylight to moderate westerly flow becomes established the latter half of the week. Storm coverage will increase by midweek with winds and waves locally higher near any storms. Small craft should exercise caution over the Gulf through much of this week. On Perdido Bay, Pensacola Bay including Santa Rosa Sound, and Choctaw Hatchie Bay. For today, northwest winds 5 to 10 knots, becoming west late. Waves 1 foot or less. Light chop. A chance of showers and thunderstorms late. For tonight, west winds 5 to 10 knots. Waves 1 foot or less. Light chop. A slight chance of showers and thunderstorms in the evening. For Tuesday, northwest winds around 5 knots, becoming west in the afternoon. Waves 1 foot or less. Light chop. A slight chance of showers and thunderstorms in the afternoon. And for Tuesday night, west winds 5 to 10 knots. Waves 1 foot or less. Light chop. On Perdido Bay, Pensacola Bay including Santa Rosa Sound, and Choctaw Hatchie Bay. For today, west winds 5 to 10 knots, becoming southwest with gusts up to 20 knots late. Waves 1 foot or less. Light chop. A slight chance of showers and thunderstorms early this afternoon. A chance of showers and thunderstorms late. For tonight, west winds 5 to 10 knots. Waves 1 foot or less. Light chop. A slight chance of showers and thunderstorms in the evening. For Tuesday, northwest winds around 5 knots, becoming southwest in the afternoon. Waves 1 foot or less. Light chop. A slight chance of showers and thunderstorms in the afternoon. And for Tuesday night, west winds 5 to 10 knots. Waves 1 foot or less. Light chop. From the Okaloosa-Walton County line to Pascagoula, and out 20 nautical miles. For today, west winds 10 to 15 knots. Seas 2 to 3 feet. Wave detail, west 2 feet at 5 seconds. A slight chance of showers and thunderstorms late. For tonight, west winds 10 to 15 knots with gusts up to 20 knots. Seas around 2 feet. Wave detail, west 2 feet at 4 seconds. A slight chance of showers and thunderstorms in the evening. For Tuesday, northwest winds 5 to 10 knots, becoming west 10 to 15 knots with gusts up to 20 knots in the afternoon. Seas around 2 feet. Wave detail, west 2 feet at 4 seconds. And for Tuesday night, west winds 10 to 15 knots with gusts up to 20 knots. Seas around 2 feet. Wave detail, southwest 2 feet at 4 seconds and south 1 foot at 8 seconds. From the Okaloosa-Walton County line to Pascagoula, from 20 to 60 nautical miles offshore. For today, west winds 10 to 15 knots. Seas 2 to 3 feet. Wave detail, west 3 feet at 5 seconds. For tonight, west winds 10 to 15 knots with gusts up to 20 knots. Seas 2 to 3 feet. Wave detail, west 3 feet at 4 seconds and south 1 foot at 8 seconds. For Tuesday, west winds 10 to 15 knots with gusts up to 20 knots. Seas 2 to 3 feet. Wave detail, west 3 feet at 4 seconds and south 1 foot at 8 seconds. A slight chance of showers and thunderstorms in the morning. And for Tuesday night, west winds 10 to 15 knots with gusts up to 20 knots. Seas 2 to 3 feet.

9:07 p.m. at the East Pass in Destin on Tuesday, high tide at 10:22 a.m. Low tide at 9:38 p.m. The following marine observations were made as of 3 a.m. Mobile Bay Coast Guard Station. Winds were west at 5 knots. Sea temperature 86 degrees. Air temperature 84 degrees. Weeks Bay, southwest winds at 1 knot. Air temperature was 85 degrees. Pensacola Bay. Sea temperature 86 degrees. Air temperature 85 degrees. The report from the east end of Dauphin Island was not available. Graham Bay, west winds at 10 knots. Air temperature was 86 degrees. And Pettiboy Island, west winds at 14 knots. Air temperature was 84 degrees. 12 miles south of Orange Beach, winds were west at 17 knots. Air temperature was 85 degrees. Gulf water temperature 85 degrees. Wave heights 3 feet, with a period of 4 seconds. 100 miles south of Destin. Winds were west at 16 knots. Air temperature 84 degrees. 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We broadcast on a frequency of 162.40 MHz, from the Mobile Pensacola National Weather Service. The following weather reports were made at 3 a.m. Pensacola International Airport, skies were clear. The temperature was 83 degrees, the dew point was 79, and the relative humidity was 88%. This produces a heat index of 94. The wind was west at 9 miles an hour. The pressure was 29.93 inches and falling. Pensacola Naval Air Station, skies were mostly cloudy. The temperature was 84 degrees, the dew point was 80, and the relative humidity was 88%. This produces a heat index of 97. The wind was variable at 3 miles an hour. The pressure was 29.92 inches and falling. The following is a summary of watches, warnings and advisories in effect. An extreme heat watch remains in effect from 10 a.m. Central Daylight Time Tuesday until 9 p.m. Central Daylight Time Tuesday for the following areas, in Alabama, Baldwin Central and Baldwin Coastal, and the following areas, in Florida, Escambia Coastal, Escambia Inland, Okaloosa Coastal, Okaloosa Inland, Santa Rosa Coastal and Santa Rosa Inland. A heat advisory remains in effect from 10 a.m. Central Daylight Time until 8 p.m. Central Daylight Time for the following areas, in Alabama, Baldwin Inland and Escambia. A heat advisory remains in effect from 10 a.m. Central Daylight Time Tuesday until 9 p.m. Central Daylight Time Tuesday for the following areas, in Alabama, Baldwin Inland and Escambia. A heat advisory remains in effect from 10 a.m. Central Daylight Time until 8 p.m. Central Daylight Time for the following areas, in Alabama, Baldwin Central and Baldwin Coastal, and the following areas, in Florida, Escambia Coastal, Escambia Inland, Okaloosa Coastal, Okaloosa Inland, Santa Rosa Coastal and Santa Rosa Inland. Here's your National Weather Service forecast. Today, mostly sunny. A slight chance of showers and thunderstorms this afternoon. Highs in the upper 90s. Northwest winds 5 to 10 miles per hour. Chance of rain 20%. Heat index values up to 110. Tonight, mostly cloudy with a slight chance of showers and thunderstorms in the evening, then partly cloudy after midnight. Humid with lows in the upper 70s. West winds around 5 miles per hour. Chance of rain 20%. Heat index values up to 109 early in the evening. Tuesday, sunny. A slight chance of showers and thunderstorms in the afternoon. Humid with highs in the upper 90s. Northwest winds around 5 miles per hour. Chance of rain 20%. Heat index values up to 111. Tuesday night, partly cloudy. Humid with lows in the upper 70s. West winds around 5 miles per hour. Heat index values up to 110 early in the evening. Wednesday, mostly sunny. A slight chance of showers and thunderstorms in the morning, then a chance of showers and thunderstorms in the afternoon. Humid with highs in the upper 90s.

0: West winds 5 to 10 miles per hour. Chance of rain 40%. Heat index values up to 112. Wednesday night, mostly cloudy with a chance of showers and thunderstorms in the evening, then partly cloudy after midnight. Lows in the upper 70s. Chance of rain 40%. Thursday, mostly sunny with a chance of showers and thunderstorms. Highs in the lower 90s. Chance of rain 50%. Heat index values up to 105. Thursday night, partly cloudy with a slight chance of showers and thunderstorms in the evening, then mostly clear after midnight. Lows in the mid-70s. Chance of rain 20%. 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The current time is 3:51 a.m. Central Daylight Time. A heat advisory is in effect for the following areas in Alabama: Baldwin Inland, Clark, Conecuh, Covington, Escambia, Mobile Inland, Monroe and Washington, and the following areas in Mississippi: George, Greene, Perry, Stone and Wayne. Heat advisory remains in effect from 10 a.m. to 8 p.m. Central Daylight Time Monday. Heat advisory remains in effect from 10 a.m. to 9 p.m. Central Daylight Time Tuesday. What? For the first heat advisory, heat index values up to 110 expected. For the second heat advisory, heat index values up to 112 expected. Where? Portions of south central and southwest Alabama and southeast Mississippi. When? For the first heat advisory, from 10 a.m. to 8 p.m. Central Daylight Time Monday. For the second heat advisory, from 10 a.m. to 9 p.m. Central Daylight Time Tuesday. Impacts: hot temperatures and high humidity may cause heat illnesses. Drink plenty of fluids, stay in an air-conditioned room, stay out of the sun, and check up on relatives and neighbors. Take extra precautions when outside. Wear lightweight and loose-fitting clothing. Try to limit strenuous activities to early morning or evening. Take action when you see symptoms of heat exhaustion and heat stroke. To reduce risk during outdoor work, the Occupational Safety and Health Administration recommends scheduling frequent rest breaks in shaded or air-conditioned environments. Anyone overcome by heat should be moved to a cool and shaded location. Heat stroke is an emergency. Call 911. A heat advisory is in effect for the following areas in Alabama: Baldwin Central, Baldwin Coastal, Mobile Central and Mobile Coastal, and the following areas in Florida: Escambia Coastal, Escambia Inland, Okaloosa Coastal, Okaloosa Inland, Santa Rosa Coastal and Santa Rosa Inland. Heat advisory remains in effect from 10 a.m. to 8 p.m. Central Daylight Time Monday. Extreme heat watch remains in effect from Tuesday morning through Tuesday evening. What? For the heat advisory, heat index values up to 112 expected. For the extreme heat watch, dangerously hot conditions with heat index values up to 115 possible. Where? In Alabama: Baldwin Central, Baldwin Coastal, Mobile Central, and Mobile Coastal Counties. In Florida: Escambia Coastal, Escambia Inland, Okaloosa Coastal, Okaloosa Inland, Santa Rosa Coastal, and Santa Rosa Inland Counties. When? For the heat advisory, from 10 a.m. to 8 p.m. Central Daylight Time Monday. For the extreme heat watch, from Tuesday morning through Tuesday evening. Impacts: heat-related illnesses increase significantly during extreme heat and high humidity events. Hot temperatures and high humidity may cause heat illnesses. Drink plenty of fluids, stay in an air-conditioned room, stay out of the sun, and check up on relatives and neighbors. Take extra precautions when outside. Wear lightweight and loose-fitting clothing. Try to limit strenuous activities to early morning or evening. 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To reduce risk during outdoor work, the Occupational Safety and Health Administration recommends scheduling frequent rest breaks in shaded or air-conditioned environments. Anyone overcome by heat should be moved to a cool and shaded location. Heat stroke is an emergency. Call 911. Here's your marine forecast. On the weather map, a diurnal wind pattern is expected early in the week with a light to moderate northwesterly flow early each morning, turning westerly to occasionally southwesterly through the afternoon and evening. A solid daylight to moderate westerly flow becomes established the latter half of the week. Storm coverage will increase by midweek with winds and waves locally higher near any storms. Small craft should exercise caution over the Gulf through much of this week. On Perdido Bay, Pensacola Bay including Santa Rosa Sound, and Choctaw-Hatchie Bay. For today, northwest winds 5 to 10 knots, becoming west late. Waves 1 foot or less. Light chop. A chance of showers and thunderstorms late. For tonight, west winds 5 to 10 knots. Waves 1 foot or less. Light chop. A slight chance of showers and thunderstorms in the evening. For Tuesday, northwest winds around 5 knots, becoming west in the afternoon. Waves 1 foot or less. Light chop. A slight chance of showers and thunderstorms in the afternoon. And for Tuesday night, west winds 5 to 10 knots. Waves 1 foot or less. Light chop. On Perdido Bay, Pensacola Bay including Santa Rosa Sound, and Choctaw-Hatchie Bay. For today, west winds 5 to 10 knots, becoming southwest with gusts up to 20 knots late. Waves 1 foot or less. Light chop. A slight chance of showers and thunderstorms early this afternoon. A chance of showers and thunderstorms late. For tonight, west winds 5 to 10 knots. Waves 1 foot or less. Light chop. A slight chance of showers and thunderstorms in the evening. For Tuesday, northwest winds around 5 knots, becoming southwest in the afternoon. Waves 1 foot or less. Light chop. A slight chance of showers and thunderstorms in the afternoon. And for Tuesday night, west winds 5 to 10 knots. Waves 1 foot or less. Light chop. From the Okaloosa-Walton County line to Pascagoula, and out 20 nautical miles. For today, west winds 10 to 15 knots. Seas 2 to 3 feet. Wave detail, west 2 feet at 5 seconds. A slight chance of showers and thunderstorms late. For tonight, west winds 10 to 15 knots with gusts up to 20 knots. Seas around 2 feet. Wave detail, west 2 feet at 4 seconds. A slight chance of showers and thunderstorms in the evening. For Tuesday, northwest winds 5 to 10 knots, becoming west 10 to 15 knots with gusts up to 20 knots in the afternoon. Seas around 2 feet. Wave detail, west 2 feet at 4 seconds. And for Tuesday night, west winds 10 to 15 knots with gusts up to 20 knots. Seas around 2 feet. Wave detail, southwest 2 feet at 4 seconds and south 1 foot at 8 seconds. From the Okaloosa-Walton County line to Pascagoula, from 20 to 60 nautical miles offshore. For today, west winds 10 to 15 knots. Seas 2 to 3 feet. Wave detail, west 3 feet at 5 seconds. For tonight, west winds 10 to 15 knots with gusts up to 20 knots. Seas 2 to 3 feet. Wave detail, west 3 feet at 4 seconds and south 1 foot at 8 seconds. For Tuesday, west winds 10 to 15 knots with gusts up to 20 knots. Seas 2 to 3 feet. Wave detail, west 3 feet at 4 seconds and south 1 foot at 8 seconds.
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0: Feet at 4 seconds and south 1 foot at 8 seconds. Tidal information, at the mouth of the Mobile River on Monday, high tide at 11.06 a.m. Low tide at 10.46 p.m. At the mouth of the Mobile River on Tuesday, high tide at 12.03 p.m. Low tide at 11.11 p.m. At Pensacola Bay on Monday, high tide at 10:11 a.m. Low tide at 9:41 p.m. At Pensacola Bay on Tuesday, high tide at 10:55 a.m. Low tide at 10:12 p.m. At the East Pass in Destin on Monday, high tide at 9:38 a.m. Low tide at 9:07 p.m. At the East Pass in Destin on Tuesday, high tide at 10:22 a.m. low tide at 9:38 p.m. The following marine observations were made as of 3 a.m. Mobile Bay Coast Guard Station. Winds were west at 5 knots. Sea temperature 86 degrees. Air temperature 84 degrees. Weeks Bay, southwest winds at 1 knot. Air temperature was 85 degrees. Pensacola Bay. Sea temperature 86 degrees. Air temperature 85 degrees. The report from the east end of Dauphin Island was not available. Graham Bay, west winds at 10 knots. Air temperature was 86 degrees. And Pettiboy Island, west winds at 14 knots. Air temperature was 84 degrees. 12 miles south of Orange Beach, winds were west at 17 knots. Air temperature was 85 degrees. Gulf water temperature 85 degrees. Wave heights 3 feet, with a period of 4 seconds. 100 miles south of Destin. Winds were west at 16 knots. Air temperature 84 degrees. The following weather reports were made at 3 a.m. Pensacola International Airport, skies were clear. The temperature was 83 degrees, the dew point was 79, and the relative humidity was 88%. This produces a heat index of 94. The wind was west at 9 miles an hour. The pressure was 29.93 inches and falling. Pensacola Naval Air Station, skies were mostly cloudy. The temperature was 84 degrees, the dew point was 80, and the relative humidity was 88%. This produces a heat index of 97. The wind was variable at 3 miles an hour. The pressure was 29.92 inches and falling. The following is a summary of watches, warnings and advisories in effect. An extreme heat watch remains in effect from 10 a.m. Central Daylight Time Tuesday until 9 p.m. Central Daylight Time Tuesday for the following areas, in Alabama, Baldwin Central and Baldwin Coastal, and the following areas, in Florida, Escambia Coastal, Escambia Inland, Okaloosa Coastal, Okaloosa Inland, Santa Rosa Coastal and Santa Rosa Inland. A heat advisory remains in effect from 10 a.m. Central Daylight Time until 8 p.m. Central Daylight Time for the following areas, in Alabama, Baldwin Inland and Escambia. A heat advisory remains in effect from 10 a.m. Central Daylight Time Tuesday until 9 p.m. Central Daylight Time Tuesday for the following areas, in Alabama, Baldwin Inland and Escambia. A heat advisory remains in effect from 10 a.m. Central Daylight Time until 8 p.m. Central Daylight Time for the following areas, in Alabama, Baldwin Central and Baldwin Coastal, and the following areas, in Florida, Escambia Coastal, Escambia Inland, Okaloosa Coastal, Okaloosa Inland, Santa Rosa Coastal and Santa Rosa Inland. Here's your National Weather Service forecast. Today, mostly sunny. A slight chance of showers and thunderstorms this afternoon. Highs in the upper 90s. Northwest winds 5 to 10 miles per hour. Chance of rain 20%. Heat index values up to 110. Tonight, mostly cloudy with a slight chance of showers and thunderstorms in the evening, then partly cloudy after midnight. Humid with lows in the upper 70s. West winds around 5 miles per hour. Chance of rain 20%. Heat index values up to 109 early in the evening. Tuesday, sunny. A slight chance of showers and thunderstorms in the afternoon. Humid with highs in the upper 90s. Northwest winds around 5 miles per hour. Chance of rain 20%. Heat index values up to 111. Tuesday night, partly cloudy. Humid with lows in the upper 70s. West winds around 5 miles per hour. Heat index values up to 110 early in the evening. Wednesday, mostly sunny. A slight chance of showers and thunderstorms in the morning, then a chance of showers and thunderstorms in the afternoon. Humid with highs in the upper 90s. West winds 5 to 10 miles per hour. Chance of rain 40%. Heat index values up to 112. Wednesday night, mostly cloudy with a chance of showers and thunderstorms in the evening, then partly cloudy after midnight. Lows in the upper 70s. Chance of rain 40%. Thursday, mostly sunny with a chance of showers and thunderstorms. Highs in the lower 90s. Chance of rain 50%. Heat index values up to 105. Thursday night, partly cloudy with a slight chance of showers and thunderstorms in the evening, then mostly clear after midnight. Lows in the mid-70s. Chance of rain 20%. 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The current time is 4:06 a.m. Central Daylight Time. A heat advisory is in effect for the following areas in Alabama: Baldwin Inland, Clark, Conecuh, Covington, Escambia, Mobile Inland, Monroe and Washington, and the following areas in Mississippi: George, Greene, Perry, Stone and Wayne. Heat advisory remains in effect from 10 a.m. to 8 p.m. Central Daylight Time Monday. Heat advisory remains in effect from 10 a.m. to 9 p.m. Central Daylight Time Tuesday. What? For the first heat advisory, heat index values up to 110 expected. For the second heat advisory, heat index values up to 112 expected. Where? Portions of south central and southwest Alabama and southeast Mississippi. When? For the first heat advisory, from 10 a.m. to 8 p.m. Central Daylight Time Monday. For the second heat advisory, from 10 a.m. to 9 p.m. Central Daylight Time Tuesday. Impacts: hot temperatures and high humidity may cause heat illnesses. Drink plenty of fluids, stay in an air-conditioned room, stay out of the sun, and check up on relatives and neighbors. Take extra precautions when outside. Wear lightweight and loose-fitting clothing. Try to limit strenuous activities to early morning or evening. Take action when you see symptoms of heat exhaustion and heat stroke. To reduce risk during outdoor work, the Occupational Safety and Health Administration recommends scheduling frequent rest breaks in shaded or air-conditioned environments. Anyone overcome by heat should be moved to a cool and shaded location. Heat stroke is an emergency. Call 911. A heat advisory is in effect for the following areas in Alabama: Baldwin Central, Baldwin Coastal, Mobile Central and Mobile Coastal, and the following areas in Florida: Escambia Coastal, Escambia Inland, Okaloosa Coastal, Okaloosa Inland, Santa Rosa Coastal and Santa Rosa Inland. Heat advisory remains in effect from 10 a.m. to 8 p.m. Central Daylight Time Monday. Extreme heat watch remains in effect from Tuesday morning through Tuesday evening. What? For the heat advisory, heat index values up to 112 expected. For the extreme heat watch, dangerously hot conditions with heat index values up to 115 possible. Where? In Alabama: Baldwin Central, Baldwin Coastal, Mobile Central, and Mobile Coastal counties. In Florida: Escambia Coastal, Escambia Inland, Okaloosa Coastal, Okaloosa Inland, Santa Rosa Coastal, and Santa Rosa Inland counties. When? For the heat advisory, from 10 a.m. to 8 p.m. Central Daylight Time Monday. For the extreme heat watch, from Tuesday morning through Tuesday evening. Impacts: heat-related illnesses increase significantly during extreme heat and high humidity events. Hot temperatures and high humidity may cause heat illnesses. Drink plenty of fluids, stay in an air-conditioned room, stay out of the sun, and check up on relatives and neighbors. Take extra precautions when outside. 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To reduce risk during outdoor work, the Occupational Safety and Health Administration recommends scheduling frequent rest breaks in shaded or air-conditioned environments. Anyone overcome by heat should be moved to a cool and shaded location. Heat stroke is an emergency. Call 911. Here's your marine forecast. On the weather map, a diurnal wind pattern is expected early in the week with a light to moderate northwesterly flow early each morning, turning westerly to occasionally southwesterly through the afternoon and evening. A solid daylight to moderate westerly flow becomes established the latter half of the week. Storm coverage will increase by midweek with winds and waves locally higher near any storms. Small craft should exercise caution over the Gulf through much of this week. On Perdido Bay, Pensacola Bay including Santa Rosa Sound, and Choctaw Hatchie Bay. for today? Northwest winds 5 to 10 knots, becoming west late. Waves 1 foot or less. Light chop. A chance of showers and thunderstorms late. For tonight? West winds 5 to 10 knots. Waves 1 foot or less. Light chop. A slight chance of showers and thunderstorms in the evening. For Tuesday, northwest winds around 5 knots, becoming west in the afternoon. Waves 1 foot or less. Light chop. A slight chance of showers and thunderstorms in the afternoon. And for Tuesday night, west winds 5 to 10 knots. Waves 1 foot or less. Light chop. On Perdido Bay, Pensacola Bay including Santa Rosa Sound, and Choctaw Hatchie Bay. For today, west winds 5 to 10 knots, becoming southwest with gusts up to 20 knots late. Waves 1 foot or less. Light chop. A slight chance of showers and thunderstorms early this afternoon. A chance of showers and thunderstorms late. For tonight, west winds 5 to 10 knots. Waves 1 foot or less. Light chop. A slight chance of showers and thunderstorms in the evening. For Tuesday, northwest winds around 5 knots, becoming southwest in the afternoon. Waves 1 foot or less. Light chop. A slight chance of showers and thunderstorms in the afternoon. And for Tuesday night, west winds 5 to 10 knots. Waves 1 foot or less. Light chop. From the Okaloosa-Walton County line to Pascagoula, and out 20 nautical miles. For today, west winds 10 to 15 knots. Seas 2 to 3 feet. Wave detail, west 2 feet at 5 seconds. A slight chance of showers and thunderstorms late. For tonight, west winds 10 to 15 knots with gusts up to 20 knots. Seas around 2 feet. Wave detail, west 2 feet at 4 seconds. A slight chance of showers and thunderstorms in the evening. For Tuesday, northwest winds 5 to 10 knots, becoming west 10 to 15 knots with gusts up to 20 knots in the afternoon. Seas around 2 feet. Wave detail, west 2 feet at 4 seconds. And for Tuesday night, west winds 10 to 15 knots with gusts up to 20 knots. Seas around 2 feet. Wave detail, southwest 2 feet at 4 seconds and south 1 foot at 8 seconds. From the Okaloosa-Walton County line to Pascagoula, from 20 to 60 nautical miles offshore. For today, west winds 10 to 15 knots. Seas 2 to 3 feet. Wave detail, west 3 feet at 5 seconds. For tonight, west winds 10 to 15 knots with gusts up to 20 knots. Seas 2 to 3 feet. Wave detail, west 3 feet at 4 seconds and south 1 foot at 8 seconds. For Tuesday, west winds 10 to 15 knots with gusts up to 20 knots. Seas 2 to 3 feet. Wave detail, west 3 feet at 4 seconds and south 1 foot at 8 seconds. A slight chance of showers and thunderstorms in the morning. And for Tuesday night, west winds 10 to 15 knots with gusts up to 20 knots. Seas 2 to 3 feet. Wave detail, west 3 feet at 4 seconds and south 1 foot at 8 seconds. Tidal information, at the mouth of the Mobile River on Monday, high tide at 11:06 a.m. Low tide at 10:46 p.m. At the mouth of the Mobile River on Tuesday, high tide at 12:03 p.m. Low tide at 11:11 p.m. At Pensacola Bay on Monday, high tide at 10:11 a.m. Low tide at 9:41 p.m. At Pensacola Bay on Tuesday, high tide at 10:55 a.m. Low tide at 10:12 p.m. At the East Pass in Destin on Monday, high tide at 9:38 a.m. Low tide at 9:07 p.m. At the East Pass in Destin on Tuesday, high tide at 10:22 a.m. Low tide at 9:38 p.m. The following marine observations were made as of 4 a.m. Mobile Bay Coast Guard Station. Winds were west at 6 knots. Sea temperature 87 degrees. Air temperature 83 degrees. Weeks Bay, calm. Air temperature was 84 degrees. Pensacola Bay. Sea temperature 86 degrees. Air temperature 85 degrees. The report from the east end of Dauphin Island was not available. Grand Bay, west winds at 7 knots. Air temperature was 85 degrees. And Pettiboy Island, west winds at 14 knots. Air temperature was 83 degrees. 12 miles south of Orange Beach. Winds were west at 70 knots. Sea temperature 85 degrees. Air temperature 85 degrees. 100 miles south of Destin. Winds were west at 60 knots. Air temperature 85 degrees. The following weather reports were made at 4 a.m. Pensacola International Airport, skies were partly cloudy. The temperature was 83 degrees, the dew point was 79, and the relative humidity was 88%. This produces a heat index of 94. The wind was west at 8 miles an hour. The pressure was 29.92 inches and falling. Pensacola Naval Air Station, skies were clear. The temperature was 84 degrees, the dew point was 80, and the relative humidity was 88%. This produces a heat index of 97. The wind was west at 5 miles an hour. The pressure was 29.92 inches and steady. This is NOAA Weather Radio Station KEC 86 from Pensacola, Florida. We broadcast on a frequency of 162.40 MHz from the Mobile Pensacola National Weather Service. The following is a summary of watches, warnings, and advisories in effect. An extreme heat watch remains in effect from 10 a.m. Central Daylight Time Tuesday until 9 p.m. Central Daylight Time Tuesday for the following areas in Alabama, Baldwin Central and Baldwin Coastal, and the following areas in Florida, Escambia Coastal, Escambia Inland, Okaloosa Coastal, Okaloosa Inland, Santa Rosa Coastal, and Santa Rosa Inland. A heat advisory remains in effect from 10 a.m. Central Daylight Time until 8 p.m. Central Daylight Time for the following areas in Alabama, Baldwin Inland, and Escambia. A heat advisory remains in effect from 10 a.m. Central Daylight Time Tuesday until 9 p.m. Central Daylight Time Tuesday for the following areas in Alabama, Baldwin Inland, and Escambia. A heat advisory remains in effect from 10 a.m. Central Daylight Time until 8 p.m. Central Daylight Time for the following areas in Alabama, Baldwin Central and Baldwin Coastal, and the following areas in Florida, Escambia Coastal, Escambia Inland, Okaloosa Coastal, Okaloosa Inland, Santa Rosa Coastal, and Santa Rosa Inland. Here's your National Weather Service forecast. Today, mostly sunny. A slight chance of showers and thunderstorms this afternoon. Highs in the upper 90s. Northwest winds 5 to 10 miles per hour. Chance of rain 20%. Heat index values up to 110. Tonight, mostly cloudy with a slight chance of showers and thunderstorms in the evening, then partly cloudy after midnight. Humid with lows in the upper 70s. West winds around 5 miles per hour. Chance of rain 20%. Heat index values up to 109 early in the evening. Tuesday, sunny. A slight chance of showers and thunderstorms in the afternoon. Humid with highs in the upper 90s. Northwest winds around 5 miles per hour. Chance of rain 20%. Heat index values up to 111. Tuesday night, partly cloudy. Humid with lows in the upper 70s. West winds around 5 miles per hour. Heat index values up to 110 early in the evening. Wednesday, mostly sunny. A slight chance of showers and thunderstorms in the morning, then a chance of showers and thunderstorms in the afternoon. Humid with highs in the upper 90s. West winds 5 to 10 miles per hour. Chance of rain 40%. Heat index values up to 112. Wednesday night, mostly cloudy with a chance of showers and thunderstorms in the evening, then partly cloudy after midnight. Lows in the upper 70s. Chance of rain 40%. Thursday, mostly sunny with a chance of showers and thunderstorms. Highs in the lower 90s. Chance of rain 50%. Heat index values up to 105. Thursday night, partly cloudy with a slight chance of showers and thunderstorms in the evening, then mostly clear after midnight. Lows in the mid-70s. Chance of rain 20%. 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The current time is 4:20 a.m. Central Daylight Time. A heat advisory is in effect for the following areas in Alabama: Baldwin Inland, Clark, Conecuh, Covington, Escambia, Mobile Inland, Monroe and Washington, and the following areas in Mississippi: George, Greene, Perry, Stone and Wayne. Heat advisory remains in effect from 10 a.m. to 8 p.m. Central Daylight Time Monday. Heat advisory remains in effect from 10 a.m. to 9 p.m. Central Daylight Time Tuesday. What? For the first heat advisory, heat index values up to 110 expected. For the second heat advisory, heat index values up to 112 expected. Where? Portions of south central and southwest Alabama and southeast Mississippi. When? For the first heat advisory, from 10 a.m. to 8 p.m. Central Daylight Time Monday. For the second heat advisory, from 10 a.m. to 9 p.m. Central Daylight Time Tuesday. Impacts: hot temperatures and high humidity may cause heat illnesses. Drink plenty of fluids, stay in an air-conditioned room, stay out of the sun, and check up on relatives and neighbors. Take extra precautions when outside. Wear lightweight and loose-fitting clothing. Try to limit strenuous activities to early morning or evening. Take action when you see symptoms of heat exhaustion and heat stroke. To reduce risk during outdoor work, the Occupational Safety and Health Administration recommends scheduling frequent rest breaks in shaded or air-conditioned environments. Anyone overcome by heat should be moved to a cool and shaded location. Heat stroke is an emergency. Call 911. A heat advisory is in effect for the following areas in Alabama: Baldwin Central, Baldwin Coastal, Mobile Central and Mobile Coastal, and the following areas in Florida: Escambia Coastal, Escambia Inland, Okaloosa Coastal, Okaloosa Inland, Santa Rosa Coastal and Santa Rosa Inland. Heat advisory remains in effect from 10 a.m. to 8 p.m. Central Daylight Time Monday. Extreme heat watch remains in effect from Tuesday morning through Tuesday evening. What? For the heat advisory, heat index values up to 112 expected. For the extreme heat watch, dangerously hot conditions with heat index values up to 115 possible. Where? In Alabama: Baldwin Central, Baldwin Coastal, Mobile Central, and Mobile Coastal counties. In Florida: Escambia Coastal, Escambia Inland, Okaloosa Coastal, Okaloosa Inland, Santa Rosa Coastal, and Santa Rosa Inland counties. When? For the heat advisory, from 10 a.m. to 8 p.m. Central Daylight Time Monday. For the extreme heat watch, from Tuesday morning through Tuesday evening. Impacts: heat-related illnesses increase significantly during extreme heat and high humidity events. Hot temperatures and high humidity may cause heat illnesses. 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Take extra precautions when outside. 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Heat stroke is an emergency. Call 911. Here's your marine forecast. On the weather map: a diurnal wind pattern is expected early in the week with a light to moderate northwesterly flow early each morning, turning westerly to occasionally southwesterly through the afternoon and evening. A solid daylight to moderate westerly flow becomes established the latter half of the week. Storm coverage will increase by midweek with winds and waves locally higher near any storms. Small craft should exercise caution over the Gulf through much of this week. On Perdido Bay, Pensacola Bay including Santa Rosa Sound, and Choctawhatchee Bay. For today, northwest winds 5 to 10 knots, becoming west late. Waves 1 foot or less. Light chop. A chance of showers and thunderstorms late. For tonight, West winds 5 to 10 knots. Waves 1 foot or less. Light chop. A slight chance of showers and thunderstorms in the evening. For Tuesday, northwest winds around 5 knots, becoming west in the afternoon. Waves 1 foot or less. Light chop. A slight chance of showers and thunderstorms in the afternoon. And for Tuesday night, west winds 5 to 10 knots. Waves 1 foot or less. Light chop. On Perdido Bay, Pensacola Bay including Santa Rosa Sound, and Choctaw Hatchie Bay. For today, west winds 5 to 10 knots, becoming southwest with gusts up to 20 knots late. Waves 1 foot or less. Light chop. A slight chance of showers and thunderstorms early this afternoon. A chance of showers and thunderstorms late. For tonight, west winds 5 to 10 knots. Waves 1 foot or less. Light chop. A slight chance of showers and thunderstorms in the evening. For Tuesday, northwest winds around 5 knots, becoming southwest in the afternoon. Waves 1 foot or less. Light chop. A slight chance of showers and thunderstorms in the afternoon. And for Tuesday night, west winds 5 to 10 knots. Waves 1 foot or less. Light chop. From the Okaloosa-Walton County line to Pascagoula, and out 20 nautical miles. For today, west winds 10 to 15 knots. Seas 2 to 3 feet. Wave detail, west 2 feet at 5 seconds. A slight chance of showers and thunderstorms late. For tonight, west winds 10 to 15 knots with gusts up to 20 knots. Seas around 2 feet. Wave detail, west 2 feet at 4 seconds. A slight chance of showers and thunderstorms in the evening. For Tuesday, northwest winds 5 to 10 knots, becoming west 10 to 15 knots with gusts up to 20 knots in the afternoon. Seas around 2 feet. Wave detail, west 2 feet at 4 seconds. And for Tuesday night, west winds 10 to 15 knots with gusts up to 20 knots. Seas around 2 feet. Wave detail, southwest 2 feet at 4 seconds and south 1 foot at 8 seconds. From the Okaloosa-Walton County line to Pascagoula, from 20 to 60 nautical miles offshore. For today, west winds 10 to 15 knots. Seas 2 to 3 feet. Wave detail, west 3 feet at 5 seconds. For tonight, west winds 10 to 15 knots with gusts up to 20 knots. Seas 2 to 3 feet. Wave detail, west 3 feet at 4 seconds and south 1 foot at 8 seconds. For Tuesday, west winds 10 to 15 knots with gusts up to 20 knots. Seas 2 to 3 feet. Wave detail, west 3 feet at 4 seconds and south 1 foot at 8 seconds. A slight chance of showers and thunderstorms in the morning. And for Tuesday night, west winds 10 to 15 knots with gusts up to 20 knots. Seas 2 to 3 feet. Wave detail, west 3 feet at 4 seconds and south 1 foot at 8 seconds. Tidal information, at the mouth of the Mobile River on Monday, high tide at 11:06 a.m. Low tide at 10:46 p.m. At the mouth of the Mobile River on Tuesday, high tide at 12:03 p.m. Low tide at 11:11 p.m. At Pensacola Bay on Monday, high tide at 10:11 a.m. Low tide at 9:41 p.m. At Pensacola Bay on Tuesday, high tide at 10:55 a.m. Low tide at 10:12 p.m. At the East Pass in Destin on Monday, high tide at 9:38 a.m. Low tide at 9:07 p.m. At the East Pass in Destin on Tuesday, high tide at 10:22 a.m. Low tide at 9:38 p.m. The following marine observations were made as of 4 a.m. Mobile Bay Coast Guard Station. Winds were west at 6 knots. Sea temperature 87 degrees. Air temperature 83 degrees. Weeks Bay, calm. Air temperature was 84 degrees. Pensacola Bay. Sea temperature 86 degrees. Air temperature 85 degrees. The report from the east end of Dauphin Island was not available. Grand Bay, west winds at 7 knots. Air temperature was 85 degrees. And Pettiboy Island, west winds at 14 knots. Air temperature was 83 degrees. 12 miles south of Orange Beach. Winds were west at 70 knots. Sea temperature 85 degrees. Air temperature 85 degrees. 100 miles south of Destin. Winds were west at 60 knots. Air temperature 85 degrees. The following weather reports were made at 4 a.m. Pensacola International Airport, skies were partly cloudy. The temperature was 83 degrees, the dew point was 79, and the relative humidity was 88%. This produces a heat index of 94. The wind was west at 8 miles an hour. The pressure was 29.92 inches and falling. Pensacola Naval Air Station, skies were clear. The temperature was 84 degrees, the dew point was 80, and the relative humidity was 88%. This produces a heat index of 97. The wind was west at 5 miles an hour. The pressure was 29.92 inches and steady. The following is a summary of watches, warnings, and advisories in effect. An extreme heat watch remains in effect from 10 a.m. Central Daylight Time Tuesday until 9 p.m. Central Daylight Time Tuesday for the following areas, in Alabama, Baldwin Central and Baldwin Coastal, and the following areas, in Florida, Escambia Coastal, Escambia Inland, Okaloosa Coastal, Okaloosa Inland, Santa Rosa Coastal and Santa Rosa Inland. A heat advisory remains in effect from 10 a.m. Central Daylight Time until 8 p.m. Central Daylight Time for the following areas, in Alabama, Baldwin Inland and Escambia. A heat advisory remains in effect from 10 a.m. Central Daylight Time Tuesday until 9 p.m. Central Daylight Time Tuesday for the following areas, in Alabama, Baldwin Inland and Escambia. A heat advisory remains in effect from 10 a.m. Central Daylight Time until 8 p.m. Central Daylight Time for the following areas, in Alabama, Baldwin Central and Baldwin Coastal, and the following areas, in Florida, Escambia Coastal, Escambia Inland, Okaloosa Coastal, Okaloosa Inland, Santa Rosa Coastal and Santa Rosa Inland. Here's your National Weather Service forecast. Today, mostly sunny. A slight chance of showers and thunderstorms this afternoon. Highs in the upper 90s. Northwest winds 5 to 10 miles per hour. Chance of rain 20%. Heat index values up to 110. Tonight, mostly cloudy with a slight chance of showers and thunderstorms in the evening, then partly cloudy after midnight. Humid with lows in the upper 70s. West winds around 5 miles per hour. Chance of rain 20%. Heat index values up to 109 early in the evening. Tuesday, sunny. A slight chance of showers and thunderstorms in the afternoon. Humid with highs in the upper 90s. Northwest winds around 5 miles per hour. Chance of rain 20%. Heat index values up to 111. Tuesday night, partly cloudy. Humid with lows in the upper 70s. West winds around 5 miles per hour. Heat index values up to 110 early in the evening. Wednesday, mostly sunny. A slight chance of showers and thunderstorms in the morning, then a chance of showers and thunderstorms in the afternoon. Humid with highs in the upper 90s. West winds 5 to 10 miles per hour. Chance of rain 40%. Heat index values up to 112. Wednesday night, mostly cloudy with a chance of showers and thunderstorms in the evening, then partly cloudy after midnight. Lows in the upper 70s. Chance of rain 40%. Thursday, mostly sunny with a chance of showers and thunderstorms. Highs in the lower 90s. Chance of rain 50%. Heat index values up to 105. Thursday night, partly cloudy with a slight chance of showers and thunderstorms in the evening, then mostly clear after midnight. Lows in the mid-70s. Chance of rain 20%. This is NOAA Weather Radio, from the Mobile Pensacola National Weather Service. The current time is 4:35 a.m. Central Daylight Time. A heat advisory is in effect for the following areas, in Alabama, Baldwin inland, Clark, Conecuh, Covington, Escambia, Mobile inland, Monroe and Washington, and the following areas, in Mississippi, George, Greene, Perry, Stone and Wayne. Heat advisory remains in effect from 10 a.m. to 8 p.m. Central Daylight Time Monday. Heat advisory remains in effect from 10 a.m. to 9 p.m. Central Daylight Time Tuesday. What? For the first heat advisory, heat index values up to 110 expected. For the second heat advisory, heat index values up to 112 expected. Where? Portions of south central and southwest Alabama and southeast Mississippi. When? For the first heat advisory, from 10 a.m. to 8 p.m. Central Daylight Time Monday. For the second heat advisory, from 10 a.m. to 9 p.m. Central Daylight Time Tuesday. Impacts: hot temperatures and high humidity may cause heat illnesses. Drink plenty of fluids, stay in an air-conditioned room, stay out of the sun, and check up on relatives and neighbors. Take extra precautions when outside. Wear lightweight and loose-fitting clothing. Try to limit strenuous activities to early morning or evening. Take action when you see symptoms of heat exhaustion and heat stroke. To reduce risk during outdoor work, the Occupational Safety and Health Administration recommends scheduling frequent rest breaks in shaded or air-conditioned environments. Anyone overcome by heat should be moved to a cool and shaded location. Heat stroke is an emergency. Call 911. A heat advisory is in effect for the following areas in Alabama: Baldwin Central, Baldwin Coastal, Mobile Central and Mobile Coastal, and the following areas in Florida: Escambia Coastal, Escambia Inland, Okaloosa Coastal, Okaloosa Inland, Santa Rosa Coastal and Santa Rosa Inland. Heat advisory remains in effect from 10 a.m. to 8 p.m. Central Daylight Time Monday. Extreme heat watch remains in effect from Tuesday morning through Tuesday evening. What? For the heat advisory, heat index values up to 112 expected. For the extreme heat watch, dangerously hot conditions with heat index values up to 115 possible. Where? In Alabama, Baldwin Central, Baldwin Coastal, Mobile Central, and Mobile Coastal counties. In Florida, Escambia Coastal, Escambia Inland, Okaloosa Coastal, Okaloosa Inland, Santa Rosa Coastal, and Santa Rosa Inland counties. When? For the heat advisory, from 10 a.m. to 8 p.m. Central Daylight Time Monday. For the extreme heat watch, from Tuesday morning through Tuesday evening. Impacts: heat-related illnesses increase significantly during extreme heat and high humidity events. Hot temperatures and high humidity may cause heat illnesses. Drink plenty of fluids, stay in an air-conditioned room, stay out of the sun, and check up on relatives and neighbors. Take extra precautions when outside. Wear lightweight and loose-fitting clothing. Try to limit strenuous activities to early morning or evening. 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To reduce risk during outdoor work, the Occupational Safety and Health Administration recommends scheduling frequent rest breaks in shaded or air-conditioned environments. Anyone overcome by heat should be moved to a cool and shaded location. Heat stroke is an emergency. Call 911. Here's your marine forecast. On the weather map, a diurnal wind pattern is expected early in the week with a light to moderate northwesterly flow early each morning, turning westerly to occasionally southwesterly through the afternoon and evening. A solid daylight to moderate westerly flow becomes established the latter half of the week. Storm coverage will increase by midweek with winds and waves locally higher near any storms. Small craft should exercise caution over the Gulf through much of this week. On Perdido Bay, Pensacola Bay including Santa Rosa Sound, and Choctaw Hatchie Bay. For today, northwest winds 5 to 10 knots, becoming west late. Waves 1 foot or less. Light chop. A chance of showers and thunderstorms late. For tonight, west winds 5 to 10 knots. Waves 1 foot or less. Light chop. A slight chance of showers and thunderstorms in the evening. For Tuesday, northwest winds around 5 knots, becoming west in the afternoon. Waves 1 foot or less. Light chop. A slight chance of showers and thunderstorms in the afternoon. And for Tuesday night, west winds 5 to 10 knots. Waves 1 foot or less. Light chop. On Perdido Bay, Pensacola Bay including Santa Rosa Sound, and Choctaw Hatchie Bay. For today, west winds 5 to 10 knots, becoming southwest with gusts up to 20 knots late. Waves 1 foot or less. Light chop. A slight chance of showers and thunderstorms early this afternoon. A chance of showers and thunderstorms late. For tonight, west winds 5 to 10 knots. Waves 1 foot or less. Light chop. A slight chance of showers and thunderstorms in the evening. For Tuesday, northwest winds around 5 knots, becoming southwest in the afternoon. Waves 1 foot or less. Light chop. A slight chance of showers and thunderstorms in the afternoon. And for Tuesday night, west winds 5 to 10 knots. Waves 1 foot or less. Light chop. From the Okaloosa-Walton County line to Pascagoula, and out 20 nautical miles. For today, west winds 10 to 15 knots. Seas 2 to 3 feet. Wave detail, west 2 feet at 5 seconds. A slight chance of showers and thunderstorms late. For tonight, west winds 10 to 15 knots with gusts up to 20 knots. Seas around 2 feet. Wave detail, west 2 feet at 4 seconds. A slight chance of showers and thunderstorms in the evening. For Tuesday, northwest winds 5 to 10 knots, becoming west 10 to 15 knots with gusts up to 20 knots in the afternoon. Seas around 2 feet. Wave detail, west 2 feet at 4 seconds. And for Tuesday night, west winds 10 to 15 knots with gusts up to 20 knots. Seas around 2 feet. Wave detail, southwest 2 feet at 4 seconds and south 1 foot at 8 seconds. From the Okaloosa-Walton County line to Pascagoula, from 20 to 60 nautical miles offshore. For today, west winds 10 to 15 knots. Seas 2 to 3 feet. Wave detail, west 3 feet at 5 seconds. For tonight, west winds 10 to 15 knots with gusts up to 20 knots. Seas 2 to 3 feet. Wave detail, west 3 feet at 4 seconds and south 1 foot at 8 seconds. For Tuesday, west winds 10 to 15 knots with gusts up to 20 knots. Seas 2 to 3 feet. Wave detail, west 3 feet at 4 seconds and south 1 foot at 8 seconds. A slight chance of showers and thunderstorms in the morning. And for Tuesday night, west winds 10 to 15 knots with gusts up to 20 knots. Seas 2 to 3 feet. Wave detail, west 3 feet at 4 seconds and south 1 foot at 8 seconds. Tidal information, at the mouth of the Mobile River on Monday, high tide at 11:06 a.m. Low tide at 10:46 p.m. At the mouth of the Mobile River on Tuesday, high tide at 12:03 p.m. Low tide at 11:11 p.m. At Pensacola Bay on Monday, high tide at 10:11 a.m. Low tide at 9:41 p.m. At Pensacola Bay on Tuesday, high tide at 10:55 a.m. Low tide at 10:12 p.m. At the East Pass in Destin on Monday, high tide at 9:38 a.m. Low tide at 9:07 p.m. At the East Pass in Destin on Tuesday, high tide at 10:22 a.m. Low tide at 9:38 p.m. The following marine observations were made as of 4 a.m. Mobile Bay Coast Guard Station. Winds were west at 6 knots. Sea temperature 87 degrees. Air temperature 83 degrees. Weeks Bay, calm. Air temperature was 84 degrees. Pensacola Bay. Sea temperature 86 degrees. Air temperature 85 degrees. The report from the east end of Dauphin Island was not available. Graham Bay, west winds at 7 knots. Air temperature was 85 degrees. And Pettiboy Island, west winds at 14 knots. Air temperature was 83 degrees. 12 miles south of Orange Beach. Winds were west at 17 knots. Sea temperature 85 degrees. Air temperature 85 degrees. 100 miles south of Destin. Winds were west at 16 knots. Air temperature 85 degrees. The following weather report

This produces a heat index of 97. The wind was west at 5 miles an hour. The pressure was 29.92 inches and steady. The following is a summary of watches, warnings and advisories in effect. An extreme heat watch remains in effect from 10 a.m. Central Daylight Time Tuesday until 9 p.m. Central Daylight Time Tuesday for the following areas: in Alabama, Baldwin Central and Baldwin Coastal, and the following areas: in Florida, Escambia Coastal, Escambia Inland, Okaloosa Coastal, Okaloosa Inland, Santa Rosa Coastal and Santa Rosa Inland. A heat advisory remains in effect from 10 a.m. Central Daylight Time until 8 p.m. Central Daylight Time for the following areas: in Alabama, Baldwin Inland and Escambia. A heat advisory remains in effect from 10 a.m. Central Daylight Time Tuesday until 9 p.m. Central Daylight Time Tuesday for the following areas: in Alabama, Baldwin Inland and Escambia. A heat advisory remains in effect from 10 a.m. Central Daylight Time until 8 p.m. Central Daylight Time for the following areas: in Alabama, Baldwin Central and Baldwin Coastal, and the following areas: in Florida, Escambia Coastal, Escambia Inland, Okaloosa Coastal, Okaloosa Inland, Santa Rosa Coastal and Santa Rosa Inland. 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Here's your National Weather Service forecast. Today, mostly sunny. A slight chance of showers and thunderstorms this afternoon. Highs in the upper 90s. Northwest winds 5 to 10 miles per hour. Chance of rain 20%. Heat index values up to 110. Tonight, mostly cloudy with a slight chance of showers and thunderstorms in the evening, then partly cloudy after midnight. Humid with lows in the upper 70s. West winds around 5 miles per hour. Chance of rain 20%. Heat index values up to 109 early in the evening. Tuesday, sunny. A slight chance of showers and thunderstorms in the afternoon. Humid with highs in the upper 90s. Northwest winds around 5 miles per hour. Chance of rain 20%. Heat index values up to 111. Tuesday night, partly cloudy. Humid with lows in the upper 70s. West winds around 5 miles per hour. Heat index values up to 110 early in the evening. Wednesday, mostly sunny. A slight chance of showers and thunderstorms in the morning, then a chance of showers and thunderstorms in the afternoon. Humid with highs in the upper 90s. West winds 5 to 10 miles per hour. Chance of rain 40%. Heat index values up to 112. Wednesday night, mostly cloudy with a chance of showers and thunderstorms in the evening, then partly cloudy after midnight. Lows in the upper 70s. Chance of rain 40%. Thursday, mostly sunny with a chance of showers and thunderstorms. Highs in the lower 90s. Chance of rain 50%. Heat index values up to 105. Thursday night, partly cloudy with a slight chance of showers and thunderstorms in the evening, then mostly clear after midnight. Lows in the mid-70s. Chance of rain 20%. 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The current time is 4:50 a.m. Central Daylight Time. A heat advisory is in effect for the following areas: in Alabama, Baldwin Inland, Clark, Conecuh, Covington, Escambia, Mobile Inland, Monroe and Washington, and the following areas: in Mississippi, George, Greene, Perry, Stone and Wayne. Heat advisory remains in effect from 10 a.m. to 8 p.m. Central Daylight Time Monday. Heat advisory remains in effect from 10 a.m. to 9 p.m. Central Daylight Time Tuesday. What? For the first heat advisory, heat index values up to 110 expected. For the second heat advisory, heat index values up to 112 expected. Where? Portions of south central and southwest Alabama and southeast Mississippi. When? For the first heat advisory, from 10 a.m. to 8 p.m. Central Daylight Time Monday. For the second heat advisory, from 10 a.m. to 9 p.m. Central Daylight Time Tuesday. Impacts,
hot temperatures and high humidity.

0: that they may cause heat illnesses. 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A heat advisory is in effect for the following areas in Alabama: Baldwin Central, Baldwin Coastal, Mobile Central and Mobile Coastal, and the following areas in Florida: Escambia Coastal, Escambia Inland, Okaloosa Coastal, Okaloosa Inland, Santa Rosa Coastal and Santa Rosa Inland. Heat advisory remains in effect from 10 a.m. to 8 p.m. Central Daylight Time Monday. Extreme heat watch remains in effect from Tuesday morning through Tuesday evening. What? For the heat advisory, heat index values up to 112 expected. For the extreme heat watch, dangerously hot conditions with heat index values up to 115 possible. Where? In Alabama, Baldwin Central, Baldwin Coastal, Mobile Central, and Mobile Coastal counties. In Florida, Escambia Coastal, Escambia Inland, Okaloosa Coastal, Okaloosa Inland, Santa Rosa Coastal, and Santa Rosa Inland counties. When? For the heat advisory, from 10 a.m. to 8 p.m. Central Daylight Time Monday. For the extreme heat watch, from Tuesday morning through Tuesday evening. Impacts: heat-related illnesses increase significantly during extreme heat and high humidity events. Hot temperatures and high humidity may cause heat illnesses. Drink plenty of fluids, stay in an air-conditioned room, stay out of the sun, and check up on relatives and neighbors. Take extra precautions when outside. Wear lightweight and loose-fitting clothing. Try to limit strenuous activities to early morning or evening. 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To reduce risk during outdoor work, the Occupational Safety and Health Administration recommends scheduling frequent rest breaks in shaded or air-conditioned environments. Anyone overcome by heat should be moved to a cool and shaded location. Heat stroke is an emergency. Call 911. Here's your marine forecast. On the weather map, a diurnal wind pattern is expected early in the week with a light to moderate northwesterly flow early each morning, turning westerly to occasionally southwesterly through the afternoon and evening. A solid daylight to moderate westerly flow becomes established the latter half of the week. Storm coverage will increase by midweek with winds and waves locally higher near any storms. Small craft should exercise caution over the Gulf through much of this week. On Perdido Bay, Pensacola Bay including Santa Rosa Sound, and Choctawhatchee Bay. For today, northwest winds 5 to 10 knots, becoming west late. Waves 1 foot or less. Light chop. A chance of showers and thunderstorms late. For tonight, west winds 5 to 10 knots. Waves 1 foot or less. Light chop. A slight chance of showers and thunderstorms in the evening. For Tuesday, northwest winds around 5 knots, becoming west in the afternoon. Waves 1 foot or less. Light chop. A slight chance of showers and thunderstorms in the afternoon. And for Tuesday night, west winds 5 to 10 knots. Waves 1 foot or less. Light chop. On Perdido Bay, Pensacola Bay including Santa Rosa Sound, and Choctawhatchee Bay. For today, west winds 5 to 10 knots, becoming southwest with gusts up to 20 knots late. Waves 1 foot or less. Light chop. A slight chance of showers and thunderstorms early this afternoon. A chance of showers and thunderstorms late. For tonight, west winds 5 to 10 knots. Waves 1 foot or less. Light chop. A slight chance of showers and thunderstorms in the evening. For Tuesday, northwest winds around 5 knots, becoming southwest in the afternoon. Waves 1 foot or less. Light chop. A slight chance of showers and thunderstorms in the afternoon. And for Tuesday night, west winds 5 to 10 knots. Waves 1 foot or less. Light chop. From the Okaloosa-Walton County line to Pascagoula, and out 20 nautical miles. For today, west winds 10 to 15 knots. Seas 2 to 3 feet. Wave detail, west 2 feet at 5 seconds. A slight chance of showers and thunderstorms late. For tonight, west winds 10 to 15 knots with gusts up to 20 knots. Seas around 2 feet. Wave detail, west 2 feet at 4 seconds. A slight chance of showers and thunderstorms in the evening. For Tuesday, northwest winds 5 to 10 knots, becoming west 10 to 15 knots with gusts up to 20 knots in the afternoon. Seas around 2 feet. Wave detail, west 2 feet at 4 seconds. And for Tuesday night, west winds 10 to 15 knots with gusts up to 20 knots. Seas around 2 feet. Wave detail, southwest 2 feet at 4 seconds and south 1 foot at 8 seconds. From the Okaloosa-Walton County line to Pascagoula, from 20 to 60 nautical miles offshore. For today, west winds 10 to 15 knots. Seas 2 to 3 feet. Wave detail, west 3 feet at 5 seconds. For tonight, west winds 10 to 15 knots with gusts up to 20 knots. Seas 2 to 3 feet. Wave detail, west 3 feet at 4 seconds and south 1 foot at 8 seconds. For Tuesday, west winds 10 to 15 knots with gusts up to 20 knots. Seas 2 to 3 feet. Wave detail, west 3 feet at 4 seconds and south 1 foot at 8 seconds. A slight chance of showers and thunderstorms in the morning. And for Tuesday night, west winds 10 to 15 knots with gusts up to 20 knots. Seas 2 to 3 feet. Wave detail, west 3 feet at 4 seconds and south 1 foot at 8 seconds. Tidal information, at the mouth of the Mobile River on Monday, high tide at 11:06 a.m. Low tide at 10:46 p.m. At the mouth of the Mobile River on Tuesday, high tide at 12:03 p.m. Low tide at 11:11 p.m. At Pensacola Bay on Monday, high tide at 10:11 a.m. Low tide at 9:41 p.m. At Pensacola Bay on Tuesday, high tide at 10:55 a.m. Low tide at 10:12 p.m. At the East Pass in Destin on Monday, high tide at 9:38 a.m. Low tide at 9:07 p.m. At the East Pass in Destin on Tuesday, high tide at 10:22 a.m. Low tide at 9:38 p.m. The following marine observations were made as of 4 a.m. Mobile Bay Coast Guard Station. Winds were west at 6 knots. Sea temperature 87 degrees. Air temperature 83 degrees.
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0: Was not available. Graham Bay, west winds at 7 knots. Air temperature was 85 degrees. And Pettyboy Island, west winds at 14 knots. Air temperature was 83 degrees. 12 miles south of Orange Beach. Winds were west at 17 knots. Sea temperature 85 degrees. Air temperature 85 degrees. 100 miles south of Destin. Winds were west at 16 knots. Air temperature 85 degrees. The following weather reports were made at 4 a.m. Pensacola International Airport, skies were partly cloudy. The temperature was 83 degrees, the dew point was 79, and the relative humidity was 88%. This produces a heat index of 94. The wind was west at 8 miles an hour. The pressure was 29.92 inches and falling. Pensacola Naval Air Station, skies were clear. The temperature was 84 degrees, the dew point was 80, and the relative humidity was 88%. This produces a heat index of 97. The wind was west at 5 miles an hour. The pressure was 29.92 inches and steady. The following is a summary of watches, warnings, and advisories in effect. An extreme heat watch remains in effect from 10 a.m. Central Daylight Time Tuesday until 9 p.m. Central Daylight Time Tuesday for the following areas: in Alabama, Baldwin Central and Baldwin Coastal, and the following areas: in Florida, Escambia Coastal, Escambia Inland, Okaloosa Coastal, Okaloosa Inland, Santa Rosa Coastal, and Santa Rosa Inland. A heat advisory remains in effect from 10 a.m. Central Daylight Time until 8 p.m. Central Daylight Time for the following areas: in Alabama, Baldwin Inland, and Escambia. A heat advisory remains in effect from 10 a.m. Central Daylight Time Tuesday until 9 p.m. Central Daylight Time Tuesday for the following areas: in Alabama, Baldwin Inland, and Escambia. A heat advisory remains in effect from 10 a.m. Central Daylight Time until 8 p.m. Central Daylight Time for the following areas: in Alabama, Baldwin Central and Baldwin Coastal, and the following areas: in Florida, Escambia Coastal, Escambia Inland, Okaloosa Coastal, Okaloosa Inland, Santa Rosa Coastal, and Santa Rosa Inland. Here's your National Weather Service forecast. Today, mostly sunny. A slight chance of showers and thunderstorms this afternoon. Highs in the upper 90s. Northwest winds 5 to 10 miles per hour. Chance of rain 20%. Heat index values up to 110. Tonight, mostly cloudy with a slight chance of showers and thunderstorms in the evening, then partly cloudy after midnight. Humid with lows in the upper 70s. West winds around 5 miles per hour. Chance of rain 20%. Heat index values up to 109 early in the evening. Tuesday, sunny. A slight chance of showers and thunderstorms in the afternoon. Humid with highs in the upper 90s. Northwest winds around 5 miles per hour. Chance of rain 20%. Heat index values up to 111. Tuesday night, partly cloudy. Humid with lows in the upper 70s. West winds around 5 miles per hour. Heat index values up to 110 early in the evening. Wednesday, mostly sunny. A slight chance of showers and thunderstorms in the morning, then a chance of showers and thunderstorms in the afternoon. Humid with highs in the upper 90s. West winds 5 to 10 miles per hour. Chance of rain 40%. Heat index values up to 112. Wednesday night, mostly cloudy with a chance of showers and thunderstorms in the evening, then partly cloudy after midnight. Lows in the upper 70s. Chance of rain 40%. Thursday, mostly sunny with a chance of showers and thunderstorms. Highs in the lower 90s. Chance of rain 50%. Heat index values up to 105. Thursday night, partly cloudy with a slight chance of showers and thunderstorms in the evening, then mostly clear after midnight. Lows in the mid-70s. Chance of rain 20%. 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The current time is 5:04 a.m. Central Daylight Time. A heat advisory is in effect for the following areas: in Alabama, Baldwin Inland, Clark, Conecuh, Covington, Escambia, Mobile Inland, Monroe and Washington, and the following areas: in Mississippi, George, Greene, Perry, Stone and Wayne. Heat advisory remains in effect from 10 a.m. to 8 p.m. Central Daylight Time Monday. Heat advisory remains in effect from 10 a.m. to 9 p.m. Central Daylight Time Tuesday. Watch for the first heat advisory, heat index values up to 110 expected. For the second heat advisory, heat index values up to 112 expected. Where, portions of south central and southwest Alabama and southeast Mississippi. When, for the first heat advisory, from 10 a.m. to 8 p.m. Central Daylight Time Monday. For the second heat advisory, from 10 a.m. to 9 p.m. Central Daylight Time Tuesday. Impacts: hot temperatures and high humidity may cause heat illnesses. Drink plenty of fluids. 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Take extra precautions when outside. 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Try to limit strenuous activities to early morning or evening. 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The Occupational Safety and Health Administration recommends scheduling frequent rest breaks in shaded or air-conditioned environments. Anyone overcome by heat should be moved to a cool and shaded location. Heat stroke is an emergency. Call 911. A heat advisory is in effect for the following areas in Alabama: Baldwin Central, Baldwin Coastal, Mobile Central and Mobile Coastal, and the following areas in Florida: Escambia Coastal, Escambia Inland, Okaloosa Coastal, Okaloosa Inland, Santa Rosa Coastal and Santa Rosa Inland. Heat advisory remains in effect from 10 a.m. to 8 p.m. Central Daylight Time Monday. Extreme heat watch remains in effect from Tuesday morning through Tuesday evening. What? For the heat advisory, heat index values up to 112 expected. For the extreme heat watch, dangerously hot conditions with heat index values up to 115 possible. Where? In Alabama, Baldwin Central, Baldwin Coastal, Mobile Central, and Mobile Coastal counties. In Florida, Escambia Coastal, Escambia Inland, Okaloosa Coastal, Okaloosa Inland, Santa Rosa Coastal, and Santa Rosa Inland counties. When? For the heat advisory, from 10 a.m. to 8 p.m. Central Daylight Time Monday. For the extreme heat watch, from Tuesday morning through Tuesday evening. Impacts: heat-related illnesses increase significantly during extreme heat and high humidity events. Hot temperatures and high humidity may cause heat illnesses. Drink plenty of fluids, stay in an air-conditioned room, stay out of the sun, and check up on relatives and neighbors. Take extra precautions when outside. Wear lightweight and loose-fitting clothing. Try to limit strenuous activities to early morning or evening. Take action when you see symptoms of heat exhaustion and heat stroke. To reduce risk during outdoor work, the Occupational Safety and Health Administration recommends scheduling frequent rest breaks in shaded or air-conditioned environments. Anyone overcome by heat should be moved to a cool and shaded location. Heat stroke is an emergency. Call 911. Here's your marine forecast. On the weather map, a diurnal wind pattern is expected early in the week with a light to moderate northwesterly flow early each morning, turning westerly to occasionally southwesterly through the afternoon and evening. A solid daylight to moderate westerly flow becomes established the latter half of the week. Storm coverage will increase by midweek with winds and waves locally higher near any storms. Small craft should exercise caution over the Gulf through much of this week. On Perdido Bay, Pensacola Bay including Santa Rosa Sound, and Choctawhatchee Bay. For today, northwest winds 5 to 10 knots, becoming west late. Waves 1 foot or less. Light chop. A chance of showers and thunderstorms late. For tonight, west winds 5 to 10 knots. Waves 1 foot or less. Light chop. A slight chance of showers and thunderstorms in the evening. For Tuesday, northwest winds around 5 knots, becoming west in the afternoon. Waves 1 foot or less. Light chop. A slight chance of showers and thunderstorms in the afternoon. And for Tuesday night, west winds 5 to 10 knots. Waves 1 foot or less. Light chop. On Perdido Bay, Pensacola Bay including Santa Rosa Sound, and Choctawhatchee Bay. For today, west winds 5 to 10 knots, becoming southwest with gusts up to 20 knots late. Waves 1 foot or less. Light chop. A slight chance of showers and thunderstorms early this afternoon. A chance of showers and thunderstorms late. For tonight, west winds 5 to 10 knots. Waves 1 foot or less. Light chop. A slight chance of showers and thunderstorms in the evening. For Tuesday, northwest winds around 5 knots, becoming southwest in the afternoon. Waves 1 foot or less. Light chop. A slight chance of showers and thunderstorms in the afternoon. And for Tuesday night, west winds 5 to 10 knots. Waves 1 foot or less. Light chop. From the Okaloosa-Walton County line to Pascagoula, an out 20 nautical miles. For today, west winds 10 to 15 knots. Seas 2 to 3 feet. Wave detail, west 2 feet at 5 seconds. a slight chance of showers and thunderstorms late. For tonight, west winds 10 to 15 knots with gusts up to 20 knots. Seas around 2 feet. Wave detail, west 2 feet at 4 seconds. A slight chance of showers and thunderstorms in the evening. For Tuesday, northwest winds 5 to 10 knots, becoming west 10 to 15 knots with gusts up to 20 knots in the afternoon. Seas around 2 feet. Wave detail, west 2 feet at 4 seconds. And for Tuesday night, west winds 10 to 15 knots with gusts up to 20 knots. Seas around 2 feet. Wave detail, southwest 2 feet at 4 seconds and south 1 foot at 8 seconds. From the Okaloosa-Walton County line to Pascagoula, from 20 to 60 nautical miles offshore. For today, west winds 10 to 15 knots. Seas 2 to 3 feet. Wave detail, west 3 feet at 5 seconds. For tonight, west winds 10 to 15 knots with gusts up to 20 knots. Seas 2 to 3 feet. Wave detail, west 3 feet at 4 seconds and south 1 foot at 8 seconds. For Tuesday, west winds 10 to 15 knots with gusts up to 20 knots. Seas 2 to 3 feet. Wave detail, west 3 feet at 4 seconds and south 1 foot at 8 seconds. A slight chance of showers and thunderstorms in the morning. And for Tuesday night, west winds 10 to 15 knots with gusts up to 20 knots. Seas 2 to 3 feet. Wave detail, west 3 feet at 4 seconds and south 1 foot at 8 seconds. Tidal information, at the mouth of the Mobile River on Monday, high tide at 11.06 a.m. Low tide at 10.46 p.m. At the mouth of the Mobile River on Tuesday, high tide at 12.03 p.m. Low tide at 11.11 p.m. At Pensacola Bay on Monday, high tide at 10.11 a.m. Low tide at 9.41 p.m. At Pensacola Bay on Tuesday, high tide at 10.55 a.m. Low tide at 10.12 p.m. At the East Pass in Destin on Monday, high tide at 9.38 a.m. Low tide at 9.07 p.m. At the East Pass in Destin on Tuesday, high tide at 10.22 a.m. Low tide at 9.38 p.m. The following marine observations were made as of 4 a.m. Mobile Bay Coast Guard Station. Winds were west at 6 knots. Sea temperature 87 degrees. Air temperature 83 degrees. Weeks Bay, calm. Air temperature was 84 degrees. Pensacola Bay. Sea temperature 86 degrees. Air temperature 85 degrees. The report from the east end of Dauphin Island was not available. Graham Bay, west winds at 7 knots. Air temperature was 85 degrees. And Pettiboy Island, west winds at 14 knots. Air temperature was 83 degrees. 12 miles south of Orange Beach. Winds were west at 70 knots. Sea temperature 85 degrees. Air temperature 85 degrees. 100 miles south of Destin. Winds were west at 60 knots. Air temperature 85 degrees. The following weather reports were made at 5 a.m. Pensacola International Airport, skies were mostly cloudy. The temperature was 83 degrees, the dew point was 79, and the relative humidity was 88%. This produces a heat index of 94. The wind was west at 10 miles an hour. The pressure was 29.91 inches and falling. Pensacola Naval Air Station, skies were mostly cloudy. The temperature was 84 degrees, the dew point was 79, and the relative humidity was 85%. This produces a heat index of 96. The wind was variable at 3 miles an hour. The pressure was 29.91 inches and falling. The following is a summary of watches, warnings and advisories in effect. An extreme heat watch remains in effect from 10 a.m. Central Daylight Time Tuesday until 9 p.m. Central Daylight Time Tuesday for the following areas, in Alabama, Baldwin Central and Baldwin Coastal, and the following areas, in Florida, Escambia Coastal, Escambia Inland, Okaloosa Coastal, Okaloosa Inland, Santa Rosa Coastal and Santa Rosa Inland. A heat advisory remains in effect from 10 a.m. Central Daylight Time until 8 p.m. Central Daylight Time for the following areas: in Alabama, Baldwin Inland and Escambia. A heat advisory remains in effect from 10 a.m. Central Daylight Time Tuesday until 9 p.m. Central Daylight Time Tuesday for the following areas: in Alabama, Baldwin Inland and Escambia. A heat advisory remains in effect from 10 a.m. Central Daylight Time until 8 p.m. Central Daylight Time for the following areas: in Alabama, Baldwin Central and Baldwin Coastal, in the following areas: in Florida, Escambia Coastal, Escambia Inland, Okaloosa Coastal, Okaloosa Inland, Santa Rosa Coastal and Santa Rosa Inland. 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Here's your National Weather Service forecast. Today, mostly sunny. A slight chance of showers and thunderstorms this afternoon. Highs in the upper 90s. Northwest winds 5 to 10 miles per hour. Chance of rain 20%. Heat index values up to 110. Tonight, mostly cloudy with a slight chance of showers and thunderstorms in the evening, then partly cloudy after midnight. Humid with lows in the upper 70s. West winds around 5 miles per hour. Chance of rain 20%. Heat index values up to 109 early in the evening. Tuesday, sunny. A slight chance of showers and thunderstorms in the afternoon. Humid with highs in the upper 90s. Northwest winds around 5 miles per hour. Chance of rain 20%. Heat index values up to 111. Tuesday night, partly cloudy. Humid with lows in the upper 70s. West winds around 5 miles per hour. Heat index values up to 110 early in the evening. Wednesday, mostly sunny. A slight chance of showers and thunderstorms in the morning, then a chance of showers and thunderstorms in the afternoon. Humid with highs in the upper 90s. West winds 5 to 10 miles per hour. Chance of rain 40%. Heat index values up to 112. Wednesday night, mostly cloudy with a chance of showers and thunderstorms in the evening, then partly cloudy after midnight. Lows in the upper 70s. Chance of rain 40%. Thursday, mostly sunny with a chance of showers and thunderstorms. Highs in the lower 90s. Chance of rain 50%. Heat index values up to 105. Thursday night, partly cloudy with a slight chance of showers and thunderstorms in the evening, then mostly clear after midnight. Lows in the mid-70s. Chance of rain 20%. 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The current time is 5:19 a.m. Central Daylight Time. A heat advisory is in effect for the following areas: in Alabama, Baldwin Inland, Clark, Conecuh, Covington, Escambia, Mobile Inland, Monroe and Washington, and the following areas: in Mississippi, George, Greene, Perry, Stone and Wayne. Heat advisory remains in effect from 10 a.m. to 8 p.m. Central Daylight Time Monday. Heat advisory remains in effect from 10 a.m. to 9 p.m. Central Daylight Time Tuesday. What? For the first heat advisory, heat index values up to 110 expected. For the second heat advisory, heat index values up to 112 expected. Where? Portions of south central and southwest Alabama and southeast Mississippi. When? For the first heat advisory, from 10 a.m. to 8 p.m. Central Daylight Time Monday. For the second heat advisory, from 10 a.m. to 9 p.m. Central Daylight Time Tuesday. Impacts: hot temperatures and high humidity may cause heat illnesses. Drink plenty of fluids, stay in an air-conditioned room, stay out of the sun, and check up on relatives and neighbors. Take extra precautions when outside. Wear lightweight and loose-fitting clothing. Try to limit strenuous activities to early morning or evening. Take action when you see symptoms of heat exhaustion and heat stroke. To reduce risk during outdoor work, the Occupational Safety and Health Administration recommends scheduling frequent rest breaks in shaded or air-conditioned environments. Anyone overcome by heat should be moved to a cool and shaded location. Heat stroke is an emergency. Call 911. A heat advisory is in effect for the following areas in Alabama: Baldwin Central, Baldwin Coastal, Mobile Central and Mobile Coastal, and the following areas in Florida: Escambia Coastal, Escambia Inland, Okaloosa Coastal, Okaloosa Inland, Santa Rosa Coastal and Santa Rosa Inland. Heat advisory remains in effect from 10 a.m. to 8 p.m. Central Daylight Time Monday. Extreme heat watch remains in effect from Tuesday morning through Tuesday evening. What? For the heat advisory, heat index values up to 112 expected. For the extreme heat watch, dangerously hot conditions with heat index values up to 115 possible. Where? In Alabama, Baldwin Central, Baldwin Coastal, Mobile Central, and Mobile Coastal counties. In Florida, Escambia Coastal, Escambia Inland, Okaloosa Coastal, Okaloosa Inland, Santa Rosa Coastal, and Santa Rosa Inland counties. When, for the heat advisory, from 10 a.m. to 8 p.m. Central Daylight Time Monday. For the extreme heat watch, from Tuesday morning through Tuesday evening. Impacts: heat-related illnesses increase significantly during extreme heat and high humidity events. Hot temperatures and high humidity may cause heat illnesses. Drink plenty of fluids, stay in an air-conditioned room, stay out of the sun, and check up on relatives and neighbors. Take extra precautions when outside. 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To reduce risk during outdoor work, the Occupational Safety and Health Administration recommends scheduling frequent rest breaks in shaded or air-conditioned environments. Anyone overcome by heat should be moved to a cool and shaded location. Heat stroke is an emergency. Call 911. Here's your marine forecast. On the weather map, a diurnal wind pattern is expected early in the week with a light to moderate northwesterly flow early each morning, turning westerly to occasionally southwesterly through the afternoon and evening. A solid daylight to moderate westerly flow becomes established the latter half of the week. Storm coverage will increase by midweek with winds and waves locally higher near any storms. Small craft should exercise caution over the Gulf through much of this week. On Perdido Bay, Pensacola Bay including Santa Rosa Sound, and Choctawhatchee Bay. For today, northwest winds 5 to 10 knots, becoming west late. Waves 1 foot or less. Light chop. A chance of showers and thunderstorms late. For tonight, west winds 5 to 10 knots. Waves 1 foot or less. Light chop. A slight chance of showers and thunderstorms in the evening. For Tuesday, northwest winds around 5 knots, becoming west in the afternoon. Waves 1 foot or less. Light chop. A slight chance of showers and thunderstorms in the afternoon. And for Tuesday night, west winds 5 to 10 knots. Waves 1 foot or less. Light chop. On Perdido Bay, Pensacola Bay including Santa Rosa Sound, and Choctawhatchee Bay. For today, west winds 5 to 10 knots, becoming southwest with gusts up to 20 knots late. Waves 1 foot or less. Light chop. A slight chance of showers and thunderstorms early this afternoon. A chance of showers and thunderstorms late. For tonight, west winds 5 to 10 knots. Waves 1 foot or less. Light chop. A slight chance of showers and thunderstorms in the evening. For Tuesday, northwest winds around 5 knots, becoming southwest in the afternoon. Waves 1 foot or less. Light chop. A slight chance of showers and thunderstorms in the afternoon. And for Tuesday night, west winds 5 to 10 knots. Waves 1 foot or less. Light chop. From the Okaloosa-Walton County line to Pascagoula, and out 20 nautical miles. For today, west winds 10 to 15 knots. Seas 2 to 3 feet. Wave detail, west 2 feet at 5 seconds. A slight chance of showers and thunderstorms late. For tonight, west winds 10 to 15 knots with gusts up to 20 knots. Seas around 2 feet. Wave detail, west 2 feet at 4 seconds. a slight chance of showers and thunderstorms in the evening. For Tuesday, northwest winds 5 to 10 knots, becoming west 10 to 15 knots with gusts up to 20 knots in the afternoon. Seas around 2 feet. Wave detail, west 2 feet at 4 seconds. And for Tuesday night, west winds 10 to 15 knots with gusts up to 20 knots. Seas around 2 feet. Wave detail, southwest 2 feet at 4 seconds and south 1 foot at 8 seconds. From the Okaloosa-Walton County line to Pascagoula, from 20 to 60 nautical miles offshore. For today, west winds 10 to 15 knots. Seas 2 to 3 feet. Wave detail, west 3 feet at 5 seconds. For tonight, west winds 10 to 15 knots with gusts up to 20 knots. Seas 2 to 3 feet. Wave detail, west 3 feet at 4 seconds and south 1 foot at 8 seconds. For Tuesday, west winds 10 to 15 knots with gusts up to 20 knots. Seas 2 to 3 feet. Wave detail, west 3 feet at 4 seconds and south 1 foot at 8 seconds. A slight chance of showers and thunderstorms in the morning. And for Tuesday night, west winds 10 to 15 knots with gusts up to 20 knots. Seas 2 to 3 feet. Wave detail, west 3 feet at 4 seconds and south 1 foot at 8 seconds. Tidal information, at the mouth of the Mobile River on Monday, high tide at 11:06 a.m. Low tide at 10:46 p.m. At the mouth of the Mobile River on Tuesday, high tide at 12:03 p.m. Low tide at 11:11 p.m. At Pensacola Bay on Monday, high tide at 10:11 a.m. Low tide at 9:41 p.m. At Pensacola Bay on Tuesday, high tide at 10:55 a.m. Low tide at 10:12 p.m. At the East Pass in Destin on Monday, high tide at 9:38 a.m. Low tide at 9:07 p.m. At the East Pass in Destin on Tuesday, high tide at 10:22 a.m. Low tide at 9:38 p.m. The following weather reports were made at 5 a.m. Pensacola International Airport, skies were mostly cloudy. The temperature was 83 degrees, the dew point was 79, and the relative humidity was 88%. This produces a heat index of 94. The wind was west at 10 miles an hour. The pressure was 29.91 inches and falling. Pensacola Naval Air Station, skies were mostly cloudy. The temperature was 84 degrees, the dew point was 79, and the relative humidity was 85%. This produces a heat index of 96. The wind was variable at 3 miles an hour. The pressure was 29.91 inches and falling. The following is a summary of watches, warnings and advisories in effect. An extreme heat watch remains in effect from 10 a.m. Central Daylight Time Tuesday until 9 p.m. Central Daylight Time Tuesday for the following areas, in Alabama, Baldwin Central and Baldwin Coastal, and the following areas, in Florida, Escambia Coastal, Escambia Inland, Okaloosa Coastal, Okaloosa Inland, Santa Rosa Coastal and Santa Rosa Inland. A heat advisory remains in effect from 10 a.m. Central Daylight Time until 8 p.m. Central Daylight Time for the following areas, in Alabama, Baldwin Inland and Escambia. A heat advisory remains in effect from 10 a.m. Central Daylight Time Tuesday until 9 p.m. Central Daylight Time Tuesday for the following areas, in Alabama, Baldwin Inland and Escambia. A heat advisory remains in effect from 10 a.m. Central Daylight Time until 8 p.m. Central Daylight Time for the following areas, in Alabama, Baldwin Central and Baldwin Coastal, and the following areas, in Florida, Escambia Coastal, Escambia Inland, Okaloosa Coastal, Okaloosa Inland, Santa Rosa Coastal and Santa Rosa Inland. Here's your National Weather Service forecast. Today, mostly sunny. A slight chance of showers and thunderstorms this afternoon. Highs in the upper 90s. Northwest winds 5 to 10 miles per hour. Chance of rain 20%. Heat index values up to 110. Tonight, mostly cloudy with a slight chance of showers and thunderstorms in the evening, then partly cloudy after midnight. Humid with lows in the upper 70s. West winds around 5 miles per hour. chance of rain 20%. Heat index values up to 109 early in the evening. Tuesday, sunny. A slight chance of showers and thunderstorms in the afternoon. Humid with highs in the upper 90s. Northwest winds around 5 miles per hour. Chance of rain 20%. Heat index values up to 111. Tuesday night, partly cloudy. Humid with lows in the upper 70s. West winds around 5 miles per hour. Heat index values up to 110 early in the evening. Wednesday, mostly sunny. A slight chance of showers and thunderstorms in the morning, then a chance of showers and thunderstorms in the afternoon. Humid with highs in the upper 90s. West winds 5 to 10 miles per hour. Chance of rain 40%. Heat index values up to 112. Wednesday night, mostly cloudy with a chance of showers and thunderstorms in the evening, then partly cloudy after midnight. Lows in the upper 70s. Chance of rain 40%. Thursday, mostly sunny with a chance of showers and thunderstorms. Highs in the lower 90s. Chance of rain 50%. Heat index values up to 105. Thursday night, partly cloudy with a slight chance of showers and thunderstorms in the evening, then mostly clear after midnight. Lows in the mid-70s. Chance of rain 20%. 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The current time is 5:32 a.m. Central Daylight Time. A heat advisory is in effect for the following areas in Alabama: Baldwin Inland, Clark, Conecuh, Covington, Escambia, Mobile Inland, Monroe and Washington, and the following areas in Mississippi: George, Greene, Perry, Stone and Wayne. Heat advisory remains in effect from 10 a.m. to 8 p.m. Central Daylight Time Monday. Heat advisory remains in effect from 10 a.m. to 9 p.m. Central Daylight Time Tuesday. What? For the first heat advisory, heat index values up to 110 expected. For the second heat advisory, heat index values up to 112 expected. Where? Portions of south central and southwest Alabama and southeast Mississippi. When? For the first heat advisory, from 10 a.m. to 8 p.m. Central Daylight Time Monday. For the second heat advisory, from 10 a.m. to 9 p.m. Central Daylight Time Tuesday. Impacts: hot temperatures and high humidity may cause heat illnesses. Drink plenty of fluids, stay in an air-conditioned room, stay out of the sun, and check up on relatives and neighbors. Take extra precautions when outside. Wear lightweight and loose-fitting clothing. Try to limit strenuous activities to early morning or evening. Take action when you see symptoms of heat exhaustion and heat stroke. To reduce risk during outdoor work, the Occupational Safety and Health Administration recommends scheduling frequent rest breaks in shaded or air-conditioned environments. Anyone overcome by heat should be moved to a cool and shaded location. Heat stroke is an emergency. Call 911. A heat advisory is in effect for the following areas in Alabama: Baldwin Central, Baldwin Coastal, Mobile Central and Mobile Coastal, and the following areas in Florida: Escambia Coastal, Escambia Inland, Okaloosa Coastal, Okaloosa Inland, Santa Rosa Coastal and Santa Rosa Inland. Heat advisory remains in effect from 10 a.m. to 8 p.m. Central Daylight Time Monday. Extreme heat watch remains in effect from Tuesday morning through Tuesday evening. What? For the heat advisory, heat index values up to 112 expected. For the extreme heat watch, dangerously hot conditions with heat index values up to 115 possible. Where? In Alabama: Baldwin Central, Baldwin Coastal, Mobile Central, and Mobile Coastal counties. In Florida: Escambia Coastal, Escambia Inland, Okaloosa Coastal, Okaloosa Inland, Santa Rosa Coastal, and Santa Rosa Inland counties. When? For the heat advisory, from 10 a.m. to 8 p.m. Central Daylight Time Monday. For the extreme heat watch, from Tuesday morning through Tuesday evening. Impacts: heat-related illnesses increase significantly during extreme heat and high humidity events. Hot temperatures and high humidity may cause heat illnesses. Drink plenty of fluids, stay in an air-conditioned room, stay out of the sun, and check up on relatives and neighbors. take extra precautions when outside. Wear lightweight and loose-fitting clothing. 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To reduce risk during outdoor work, the Occupational Safety and Health Administration recommends scheduling frequent rest breaks in shaded or air-conditioned environments. Anyone overcome by heat should be moved to a cool and shaded location. Heat stroke is an emergency. Call 911. Here's your marine forecast. On the weather map, a diurnal wind pattern is expected early in the week with a light to moderate northwesterly flow early each morning, turning westerly to occasionally southwesterly through the afternoon and evening. A solid daylight to moderate westerly flow becomes established the latter half of the week. Storm coverage will increase by midweek with winds and waves locally higher near any storms. Small craft should exercise caution over the Gulf through much of this week. On Perdido Bay, Pensacola Bay including Santa Rosa Sound, and Choctawhatchee Bay. For today, northwest winds 5 to 10 knots, becoming west late. Waves 1 foot or less. Light chop. A chance of showers and thunderstorms late. For tonight, west winds 5 to 10 knots. Waves 1 foot or less. Light chop. A slight chance of showers and thunderstorms in the evening. For Tuesday, northwest winds around 5 knots, becoming west in the afternoon. Waves 1 foot or less. Light chop. A slight chance of showers and thunderstorms in the afternoon. And for Tuesday night, west winds 5 to 10 knots. Waves 1 foot or less. Light chop. On Perdido Bay, Pensacola Bay including Santa Rosa Sound, and Choctawhatchee Bay. For today, west winds 5 to 10 knots, becoming southwest with gusts up to 20 knots late. Waves 1 foot or less. Light chop. A slight chance of showers and thunderstorms early this afternoon. A chance of showers and thunderstorms late. For tonight, west winds 5 to 10 knots. Waves 1 foot or less. Light chop. A slight chance of showers and thunderstorms in the evening. For Tuesday, northwest winds around 5 knots, becoming southwest in the afternoon. Waves 1 foot or less. Light chop. A slight chance of showers and thunderstorms in the afternoon. And for Tuesday night, west winds 5 to 10 knots. Waves 1 foot or less. Light chop. From the Okaloosa-Walton County line to Pascagoula, and out 20 nautical miles. For today, west winds 10 to 15 knots. Seas 2 to 3 feet. Wave detail, west 2 feet at 5 seconds. A slight chance of showers and thunderstorms late. For tonight, west winds 10 to 15 knots with gusts up to 20 knots. Seas around 2 feet. Wave detail, west 2 feet at 4 seconds. A slight chance of showers and thunderstorms in the evening. For Tuesday, northwest winds 5 to 10 knots, becoming west 10 to 15 knots with gusts up to 20 knots in the afternoon. Seas around 2 feet. Wave detail, west 2 feet at 4 seconds. And for Tuesday night, west winds 10 to 15 knots with gusts up to 20 knots. Seas around 2 feet. Wave detail, southwest 2 feet at 4 seconds and south 1 foot at 8 seconds. From the Okaloosa-Walton County line to Pascagoula, from 20 to 60 nautical miles offshore. For today, west winds 10 to 15 knots. Seas 2 to 3 feet. Wave detail, west 3 feet at 5 seconds. For tonight, west winds 10 to 15 knots with gusts up to 20 knots. Seas 2 to 3 feet. Wave detail, west 3 feet at 4 seconds and south 1 foot at 8 seconds. For Tuesday, west winds 10 to 15 knots with gusts up to 20 knots. Seas 2 to 3 feet. Wave detail, west 3 feet at 4 seconds and south 1 foot at 8 seconds. A slight chance of showers and thunderstorms in the morning. And for Tuesday night, west winds 10 to 15 knots with gusts up to 20 knots. Seas 2 to 3 feet. Wave detail, west 3 feet at 4 seconds and south 1 foot at 8 seconds. Tidal information, at the mouth of the Mobile River on Monday, high tide at 11:06 a.m. Low tide at 10:46 p.m. At the mouth of the Mobile River on Tuesday, high tide at 12:03 p.m. Low tide at 11:11 p.m. At Pensacola Bay on Monday, high tide at 10:11 a.m. Low tide at 9:41 p.m. At Pensacola Bay on Tuesday, high tide at 10:55 a.m. Low tide at 10:12 p.m. At the East Pass in Destin on Monday, high tide at 9:38 a.m. Low tide at 9:07 p.m. At the East Pass in Destin on Tuesday, high tide at 10:22 a.m. Low tide at 9:38 p.m. The following weather reports were made at 5 a.m. Pensacola International Airport, skies were mostly cloudy. The temperature was 83 degrees, the dew point was 79, and the relative humidity was 88%. This produces a heat index of 94. The wind was west at 10 miles an hour. The pressure was 29.91 inches and falling. Pensacola Naval Air Station, skies were mostly cloudy. The temperature was 84 degrees, the dew point was 79, and the relative humidity was 85%. This produces a heat index of 96. The wind was variable at 3 miles an hour. The pressure was 29.91 inches and falling. The following is a summary of watches, warnings, and advisories in effect. An extreme heat watch remains in effect from 10 a.m. Central Daylight Time Tuesday until 9 p.m. Central Daylight Time Tuesday for the following areas, in Alabama, Baldwin Central and Baldwin Coastal, and the following areas, in Florida, Escambia Coastal, Escambia Inland, Okaloosa Coastal, Okaloosa Inland, Santa Rosa Coastal, and Santa Rosa Inland. A heat advisory remains in effect from 10 a.m. Central Daylight Time until 8 p.m. Central Daylight Time for the following areas, in Alabama, Baldwin Inland, and Escambia. A heat advisory remains in effect from 10 a.m. Central Daylight Time Tuesday until 9 p.m. Central Daylight Time Tuesday for the following areas, in Alabama, Baldwin Inland, and Escambia. A heat advisory remains in effect from 10 a.m. Central Daylight Time until 8 p.m. Central Daylight Time for the following areas, in Alabama, Baldwin Central and Baldwin Coastal, and the following areas, in Florida, Escambia Coastal, Escambia Inland, Okaloosa Coastal, Okaloosa Inland, Santa Rosa Coastal, and Santa Rosa Inland. Here's your National Weather Service forecast. Today, mostly sunny. A slight chance of showers and thunderstorms this afternoon. Highs in the upper 90s. Northwest winds 5 to 10 miles per hour. Chance of rain 20%. Heat index values up to 110. Tonight, mostly cloudy with a slight chance of showers and thunderstorms in the evening, then partly cloudy after midnight. Humid with lows in the upper 70s. West winds around 5 miles per hour. Chance of rain 20%. Heat index values up to 109 early in the evening. Tuesday, sunny. A slight chance of showers and thunderstorms in the afternoon. Humid with highs in the upper 90s. Northwest winds around 5 miles per hour. Chance of rain 20%. Heat index values up to 111. Tuesday night, partly cloudy. Humid with lows in the upper 70s. West winds around 5 miles per hour. Heat index values up to 110 early in the evening. Wednesday, mostly sunny. A slight chance of showers and thunderstorms in the morning, then a chance of showers and thunderstorms in the afternoon. Humid with highs in the upper 90s. West winds 5 to 10 miles per hour. Chance of rain 40%. Heat index values up to 112. Wednesday night, mostly cloudy with a chance of showers and thunderstorms in the evening, then partly cloudy after midnight. Lows in the upper 70s. Chance of rain 40%. Thursday, mostly sunny with a chance of showers and thunderstorms. Highs in the lower 90s. Chance of rain 50%. Heat index values up to 105. Thursday night, partly cloudy with a slight chance of showers and thunderstorms in the evening, then mostly clear after midnight. Lows in the mid-70s. Chance of rain 20%. This is NOAA Weather Radio.

hot. For the first heat advisory, heat index values up to 110 expected. For the second heat advisory, heat index values up to 112 expected. Where? Portions of south central and southwest Alabama and southeast Mississippi. When? For the first heat advisory, from 10 a.m. to 8 p.m. Central Daylight Time Monday. For the second heat advisory, from 10 a.m. to 9 p.m. Central Daylight Time Tuesday. Impacts: hot temperatures and high humidity may cause heat illnesses. 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Take extra precautions when outside. 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Anyone overcome by heat should be moved to a cool and shaded location. Heat stroke is an emergency. Call 911. 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A heat advisory is in effect for the following areas in Alabama: Baldwin Central, Baldwin Coastal, Mobile Central and Mobile Coastal, and the following areas in Florida: Escambia Coastal, Escambia Inland, Okaloosa Coastal, Okaloosa Inland, Santa Rosa Coastal and Santa Rosa Inland. Heat advisory remains in effect from 10 a.m. to 8 p.m. Central Daylight Time Monday. Extreme heat watch remains in effect from Tuesday morning through Tuesday evening. What? For the heat advisory, heat index values up to 112 expected. For the extreme heat watch, dangerously hot conditions with heat index values up to 115 possible. Where? In Alabama, Baldwin Central, Baldwin Coastal, Mobile Central, and Mobile Coastal counties. In Florida, Escambia Coastal, Escambia Inland, Okaloosa Coastal, Okaloosa Inland, Santa Rosa Coastal, and Santa Rosa Inland counties. When? For the heat advisory, from 10 a.m. to 8 p.m. Central Daylight Time Monday. For the extreme heat watch, from Tuesday morning through Tuesday evening. Impacts: heat-related illnesses increase significantly during extreme heat and high humidity events. Hot temperatures and high humidity may cause heat illnesses. Drink plenty of fluids, stay in an air-conditioned room, stay out of the sun, and check up on relatives and neighbors. Take extra precautions when outside. Wear lightweight and loose-fitting clothing. Try to limit strenuous activities to early morning or evening. 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To reduce risk during outdoor work, the Occupational Safety and Health Administration recommends scheduling frequent rest breaks in shaded or air-conditioned environments. Anyone overcome by heat should be moved to a cool and shaded location. Heat stroke is an emergency. Call 911. Here's your marine forecast. On the weather map, a diurnal wind pattern is expected early in the week with a light to moderate northwesterly flow early each morning, turning westerly to occasionally southwesterly through the afternoon and evening. A solid daylight to moderate westerly flow becomes established the latter half of the week. Storm coverage will increase by midweek with winds and waves locally higher near any storms. Small craft should exercise caution over the Gulf through much of this week. On Perdido Bay, Pensacola Bay including Santa Rosa Sound, and Choctawhatchee Bay. For today, northwest winds 5 to 10 knots, becoming west late. Waves 1 foot or less. Light chop. A chance of showers and thunderstorms late. For tonight, west winds 5 to 10 knots. Waves 1 foot or less. Light chop. A slight chance of showers and thunderstorms in the evening. For Tuesday, northwest winds around 5 knots, becoming west in the afternoon. Waves 1 foot or less. Light chop. A slight chance of showers and thunderstorms in the afternoon. And for Tuesday night, west winds 5 to 10 knots. Waves 1 foot or less. Light chop. On Perdido Bay, Pensacola Bay including Santa Rosa Sound, and Choctawhatchee Bay.

0: for today? West winds 5 to 10 knots, becoming southwest with gusts up to 20 knots late. Waves 1 foot or less. Light chop. A slight chance of showers and thunderstorms early this afternoon. A chance of showers and thunderstorms late. For tonight, west winds 5 to 10 knots. Waves 1 foot or less. Light chop. A slight chance of showers and thunderstorms in the evening. For Tuesday, northwest winds around 5 knots, becoming southwest in the afternoon. Waves 1 foot or less. Light chop. A slight chance of showers and thunderstorms in the afternoon. And for Tuesday night, west winds 5 to 10 knots. Waves 1 foot or less. Light chop. From the Okaloosa Walton County line to Pascagoula and out 20 nautical miles. For today, west winds 10 to 15 knots. Seas 2 to 3 feet. Wave detail, west 2 feet at 5 seconds. A slight chance of showers and thunderstorms late. For tonight, west winds 10 to 15 knots with gusts up to 20 knots. Seas around 2 feet. Wave detail, west 2 feet at 4 seconds. A slight chance of showers and thunderstorms in the evening. For Tuesday, northwest winds 5 to 10 knots, becoming west 10 to 15 knots with gusts up to 20 knots in the afternoon. Seas around 2 feet. Wave detail, west 2 feet at 4 seconds. And for Tuesday night, west winds 10 to 15 knots with gusts up to 20 knots. Seas around 2 feet. Wave detail, southwest 2 feet at 4 seconds and south 1 foot at 8 seconds. From the Okaloosa Walton County line to Pascagoula, from 20 to 60 nautical miles offshore. For today, west winds 10 to 15 knots. Seas 2 to 3 feet. Wave detail, west 3 feet at 5 seconds. For tonight, west winds 10 to 15 knots with gusts up to 20 knots. Seas 2 to 3 feet. Wave detail, west 3 feet at 4 seconds and south 1 foot at 8 seconds. For Tuesday, west winds 10 to 15 knots with gusts up to 20 knots. Seas 2 to 3 feet. Wave detail, west 3 feet at 4 seconds and south 1 foot at 8 seconds. A slight chance of showers and thunderstorms in the morning. And for Tuesday night, west winds 10 to 15 knots with gusts up to 20 knots. Seas 2 to 3 feet. Wave detail, west 3 feet at 4 seconds and south 1 foot at 8 seconds. Tidal information, at the mouth of the Mobile River on Monday, high tide at 11:06 a.m. Low tide at 10:46 p.m. At the mouth of the Mobile River on Tuesday, high tide at 12:03 p.m. Low tide at 11:11 p.m. At Pensacola Bay on Monday, high tide at 10:11 a.m. Low tide at 9:41 p.m. At Pensacola Bay on Tuesday, high tide at 10:55 a.m. Low tide at 10:12 p.m. At the East Pass in Destin on Monday, high tide at 9:38 a.m. Low tide at 9:07 p.m. At the East Pass in Destin on Tuesday, high tide at 10:22 a.m. Low tide at 9:38 p.m. The following weather reports were made at 5 a.m. Pensacola International Airport, skies were mostly cloudy. The temperature was 83 degrees, the dew point was 79, and the relative humidity was 88%. This produces a heat index of 94. The wind was west at 10 miles an hour. The pressure was 29.91 inches and falling. Pensacola Naval Air Station, skies were mostly cloudy. The temperature was 84 degrees, the dew point was 79, and the relative humidity was 85%. This produces a heat index of 96. The wind was variable at 3 miles an hour. The pressure was 29.91 inches and falling. The following is a summary of watches, warnings and advisories in effect. An extreme heat watch remains in effect from 10 a.m. Central Daylight Time Tuesday until 9 p.m. Central Daylight Time Tuesday for the following areas, in Alabama, Baldwin Central and Baldwin Coastal, and the following areas, in Florida, Escambia Coastal, Escambia Inland, Okaloosa Coastal. Coastal, Okaloosa Inland, Santa Rosa Coastal and Santa Rosa Inland. A heat advisory remains in effect from 10 a.m. Central Daylight Time until 8 p.m. Central Daylight Time for the following areas: in Alabama, Baldwin Inland and Escambia. A heat advisory remains in effect from 10 a.m. Central Daylight Time Tuesday until 9 p.m. Central Daylight Time Tuesday for the following areas: in Alabama, Baldwin Inland and Escambia. A heat advisory remains in effect from 10 a.m. Central Daylight Time until 8 p.m. Central Daylight Time for the following areas: in Alabama, Baldwin Central and Baldwin Coastal, and the following areas: in Florida, Escambia Coastal, Escambia Inland, Okaloosa Coastal, Okaloosa Inland, Santa Rosa Coastal and Santa Rosa Inland. Here's your National Weather Service forecast. Today, mostly sunny. A slight chance of showers and thunderstorms this afternoon. Highs in the upper 90s. Northwest winds 5 to 10 miles per hour. Chance of rain 20%. Heat index values up to 110. Tonight, mostly cloudy with a slight chance of showers and thunderstorms in the evening, then partly cloudy after midnight. Humid with lows in the upper 70s. West winds around 5 miles per hour. Chance of rain 20%. Heat index values up to 109 early in the evening. Tuesday, sunny. A slight chance of showers and thunderstorms in the afternoon. Humid with highs in the upper 90s. Northwest winds around 5 miles per hour. Chance of rain 20%. Heat index values up to 111. Tuesday night, partly cloudy. Humid with lows in the upper 70s. West winds around 5 miles per hour. Heat index values up to 110 early in the evening. Wednesday, mostly sunny. A slight chance of showers and thunderstorms in the morning, then a chance of showers and thunderstorms in the afternoon. Humid with highs in the upper 90s. West winds 5 to 10 miles per hour. Chance of rain 40%. Heat index values up to 112. Wednesday night, mostly cloudy with a chance of showers and thunderstorms in the evening, then partly cloudy after midnight. Lows in the upper 70s. Chance of rain 40%. Thursday, mostly sunny with a chance of showers and thunderstorms.
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0: Clear after midnight. Lows in the mid-70s. Chance of rain 20%. This is NOAA Weather Radio from the Mobile Pensacola National Weather Service. The current time is 6 a.m. Central Daylight Time. A heat advisory is in effect for the following areas: in Alabama, Baldwin Inland, Clark, Conecuh, Covington, Escambia, Mobile Inland, Monroe and Washington, and the following areas: in Mississippi, George, Greene, Perry, Stone and Wayne. Heat advisory remains in effect from 10 a.m. to 8 p.m. Central Daylight Time Monday. Heat advisory remains in effect from 10 a.m. to 9 p.m. Central Daylight Time Tuesday. What? For the first heat advisory, heat index values up to 110 expected. For the second heat advisory, heat index values up to 112 expected. Where? Portions of south central and southwest Alabama and southeast Mississippi. When? For the first heat advisory, from 10 a.m. to 8 p.m. Central Daylight Time Monday. For the second heat advisory, from 10 a.m. to 9 p.m. Central Daylight Time Tuesday. Impacts: hot temperatures and high humidity may cause heat illnesses. Drink plenty of fluids, stay in an air-conditioned room, stay out of the sun, and check up on relatives and neighbors. Take extra precautions when outside. Wear lightweight and loose-fitting clothing. Try to limit strenuous activities to early morning or evening. Take action when you see symptoms of heat exhaustion and heat stroke. To reduce risk during outdoor work, the Occupational Safety and Health Administration recommends scheduling frequent rest breaks in shaded or air-conditioned environments. Anyone overcome by heat should be moved to a cool and shaded location. Heat stroke is an emergency. Call 911. A heat advisory is in effect for the following areas: in Alabama, Baldwin Central, Baldwin Coastal, Mobile Central and Mobile Coastal, and the following areas: in Florida, Escambia Coastal, Escambia Inland, Okaloosa Coastal, Okaloosa Inland, Santa Rosa Coastal and Santa Rosa Inland. Heat advisory remains in effect from 10 a.m. to 8 p.m. Central Daylight Time Monday. Extreme heat watch remains in effect from Tuesday morning through Tuesday evening. What? For the heat advisory, heat index values up to 112 expected. For the extreme heat watch, dangerously hot conditions with heat index values up to 115 possible. Where? In Alabama, Baldwin Central, Baldwin Coastal, Mobile Central, and Mobile Coastal counties. In Florida, Escambia Coastal, Escambia Inland, Okaloosa Coastal, Okaloosa Inland, Santa Rosa Coastal, and Santa Rosa Inland counties. When? For the heat advisory, from 10 a.m. to 8 p.m. Central Daylight Time Monday. For the extreme heat watch, from Tuesday morning through Tuesday evening. Impacts: heat-related illnesses increase significantly during extreme heat and high humidity events. Hot temperatures and high humidity may cause heat illnesses. 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Take extra precautions when outside. 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To reduce risk during outdoor work, the Occupational Safety and Health Administration recommends scheduling frequent rest breaks in shaded or air-conditioned environments. Anyone overcome by heat should be moved to a cool and shaded location. Heat stroke is an emergency. Call 911. Here's your marine forecast. On the weather map, a diurnal wind pattern is expected early in the week with a light to moderate northwesterly flow early each morning, turning westerly to occasionally southwesterly through the afternoon and evening. A solid daylight to moderate westerly flow becomes established the latter half of the week. Storm coverage will increase by midweek with winds and waves locally higher near any storms. Small craft should exercise caution over the Gulf through much of this week. On Perdido Bay, Pensacola Bay including Santa Rosa Sound, and Choctawhatchee Bay. For today, northwest winds 5 to 10 knots, becoming west late. Waves 1 foot or less. Light chop. A chance of showers and thunderstorms late. For tonight, west winds 5 to 10 knots. Waves 1 foot or less. Light chop. A slight chance of showers and thunderstorms in the evening. For Tuesday, northwest winds around 5 knots, becoming west in the afternoon. Waves 1 foot or less. Light chop. A slight chance of showers and thunderstorms in the afternoon. And for Tuesday night, west winds 5 to 10 knots. Waves 1 foot or less. Light chop. On Perdido Bay, Pensacola Bay including Santa Rosa Sound, and Choctawhatchee Bay. For today, west winds 5 to 10 knots, becoming southwest with gusts up to 20 knots late. Waves 1 foot or less. Light chop. A slight chance of showers and thunderstorms early this afternoon. A chance of showers and thunderstorms late. For tonight, west winds 5 to 10 knots. Waves 1 foot or less. Light chop. A slight chance of showers and thunderstorms in the evening. For Tuesday, northwest winds around 5 knots, becoming southwest in the afternoon. Waves 1 foot or less. Light chop. A slight chance of showers and thunderstorms in the afternoon. And for Tuesday night, west winds 5 to 10 knots. Waves 1 foot or less. Light chop. From the Okaloosa-Walton County line to Pascagoula, and out 20 nautical miles. For today, west winds 10 to 15 knots. Seas 2 to 3 feet. Wave detail, west 2 feet at 5 seconds. A slight chance of showers and thunderstorms late. For tonight, west winds 10 to 15 knots with gusts up to 20 knots. Seas around 2 feet. Wave detail, west 2 feet at 4 seconds. A slight chance of showers and thunderstorms in the evening. For Tuesday, northwest winds 5 to 10 knots, becoming west 10 to 15 knots with gusts up to 20 knots in the afternoon. Seas around 2 feet. Wave detail, west 2 feet at 4 seconds. And for Tuesday night, west winds 10 to 15 knots with gusts up to 20 knots. Seas around 2 feet. Wave detail, southwest 2 feet at 4 seconds and south 1 foot at 8 seconds. From the Okaloosa-Walton County line to Pascagoula, from 20 to 60 nautical miles offshore. For today, west winds 10 to 15 knots. Seas 2 to 3 feet. Wave detail, west 3 feet at 5 seconds. For tonight, west winds 10 to 15 knots with gusts up to 20 knots. Seas 2 to 3 feet. Wave detail, west 3 feet at 4 seconds and south 1 foot at 8 seconds. For Tuesday, west winds 10 to 15 knots with gusts up to 20 knots. Seas 2 to 3 feet. Wave detail, west 3 feet at 4 seconds and south 1 foot at 8 seconds. A slight chance of showers and thunderstorms in the morning. And for Tuesday night, west winds 10 to 15 knots with gusts up to 20 knots. Seas 2 to 3 feet. Wave detail, west 3 feet at 4 seconds and south 1 foot at 8 seconds. Tidal information, at the mouth of the Mobile River on Monday, high tide at 11:06 a.m. Low tide at 10:46 p.m. At the mouth of the Mobile River on Tuesday, high tide at 12:03 p.m. Low tide at 11:11 p.m. At Pensacola Bay on Monday, high tide at 10:11 a.m. Low tide at 9:41 p.m. At Pensacola Bay on Tuesday, high tide at 10:55 a.m. Low tide at 10:12 p.m. At the East Pass in Destin on Monday, high tide at 9:38 a.m. Low tide at 9:07 p.m. At the East Pass in Destin on Tuesday, high tide at 10:22 a.m. Low tide at 9:38 p.m. The following weather reports were made at 5 a.m. Pensacola International Airport, skies were mostly cloudy. The temperature was 83 degrees, the dew point was 79, and the relative humidity was 88%. This produces a heat index of 94. The wind was west at 10 miles an hour. The pressure was 29.91 inches and falling. Pensacola Naval Air Station, skies were mostly cloudy. The temperature was 84 degrees, the dew point was 79, and the relative humidity was 85%. This produces a heat index of 96. The wind was variable at 3 miles an hour. The pressure was 29.91 inches and falling. The following is a summary of watches, warnings, and advisories in effect. An extreme heat watch remains in effect from 10 a.m. Central Daylight Time Tuesday until 9 p.m. Central Daylight Time Tuesday for the following areas, in Alabama, Baldwin Central and Baldwin Coastal, and the following areas, in Florida, Escambia Coastal, Escambia Inland, Okaloosa Coastal, Okaloosa Inland, Santa Rosa Coastal and Santa Rosa Inland. A heat advisory remains in effect from 10 a.m. Central Daylight Time until 8 p.m. Central Daylight Time for the following areas, in Alabama, Baldwin Inland and Escambia. A heat advisory remains in effect from 10 a.m. Central Daylight Time Tuesday until 9 p.m. Central Daylight Time Tuesday for the following areas, in Alabama, Baldwin Inland and Escambia. A heat advisory remains in effect from 10 a.m. Central Daylight Time until 8 p.m. Central Daylight Time for the following areas, in Alabama, Baldwin Central and Baldwin Coastal, and the following areas, in Florida, Escambia Coastal, Escambia Inland, Okaloosa Coastal, Okaloosa Inland, Santa Rosa Coastal and Santa Rosa Inland. Here's your National Weather Service forecast. Today, mostly sunny. A slight chance of showers and thunderstorms this afternoon. Highs in the upper 90s. Northwest winds 5 to 10 miles per hour. Chance of rain 20%. Heat index values up to 110. Tonight, mostly cloudy with a slight chance of showers and thunderstorms in the evening, then partly cloudy after midnight. Humid with lows in the upper 70s. West winds around 5 miles per hour. Chance of rain 20%. Heat index values up to 109 early in the evening. Tuesday, sunny. A slight chance of showers and thunderstorms in the afternoon. Humid with highs in the upper 90s. Northwest winds around 5 miles per hour. Chance of rain 20%. Heat index values up to 111. Tuesday night, partly cloudy. Humid with lows in the upper 70s. West winds around 5 miles per hour. Heat index values up to 110 early in the evening. Wednesday, mostly sunny. A slight chance of showers and thunderstorms in the morning, then a chance of showers and thunderstorms in the afternoon. Humid with highs in the upper 90s. West winds 5 to 10 miles per hour. Chance of rain 40%. Heat index values up to 112. Wednesday night, mostly cloudy with a chance of showers and thunderstorms in the evening, then partly cloudy after midnight. Lows in the upper 70s. Chance of rain 40%. Thursday, mostly sunny with a chance of showers and thunderstorms. Highs in the lower 90s. Chance of rain 50%. Heat index values up to 105. Thursday night, partly cloudy with a slight chance of showers and thunderstorms in the evening, then mostly clear after midnight. Lows in the mid-70s. Chance of rain 20%. 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The current time is 6:13 a.m. Central Daylight Time. A heat advisory is in effect for the following areas in Alabama: Baldwin Inland, Clark, Conecuh, Covington, Escambia, Mobile Inland, Monroe and Washington, and the following areas in Mississippi: George, Greene, Perry, Stone and Wayne. Heat advisory remains in effect from 10 a.m. to 8 p.m. Central Daylight Time Monday. Heat advisory remains in effect from 10 a.m. to 9 p.m. Central Daylight Time Tuesday. What? For the first heat advisory, heat index values up to 110 expected. For the second heat advisory, heat index values up to 112 expected. Where? Portions of south central and southwest Alabama and southeast Mississippi. When? For the first heat advisory, from 10 a.m. to 8 p.m. Central Daylight Time Monday. For the second heat advisory, from 10 a.m. to 9 p.m. Central Daylight Time Tuesday. Impacts: hot temperatures and high humidity may cause heat illnesses. Drink plenty of fluids, stay in an air-conditioned room, stay out of the sun, and check up on relatives and neighbors. Take extra precautions when outside. Wear lightweight and loose-fitting clothing. Try to limit strenuous activities to early morning or evening. Take action when you see symptoms of heat exhaustion and heat stroke. To reduce risk during outdoor work, the Occupational Safety and Health Administration recommends scheduling frequent rest breaks in shaded or air-conditioned environments. Anyone overcome by heat should be moved to a cool and shaded location. Heat stroke is an emergency. Call 911. A heat advisory is in effect for the following areas in Alabama: Baldwin Central, Baldwin Coastal, Mobile Central and Mobile Coastal, and the following areas in Florida: Escambia Coastal, Escambia Inland, Okaloosa Coastal, Okaloosa Inland, Santa Rosa Coastal and Santa Rosa Inland. Heat advisory remains in effect from 10 a.m. to 8 p.m. Central Daylight Time Monday. Extreme heat watch remains in effect from Tuesday morning through Tuesday evening. What? For the heat advisory, heat index values up to 112 expected. For the extreme heat watch, dangerously hot conditions with heat index values up to 115 possible. Where? In Alabama: Baldwin Central, Baldwin Coastal, Mobile Central, and Mobile Coastal counties. In Florida: Escambia Coastal, Escambia Inland, Okaloosa Coastal, Okaloosa Inland, Santa Rosa Coastal, and Santa Rosa Inland counties. When? For the heat advisory, from 10 a.m. to 8 p.m. Central Daylight Time Monday. For the extreme heat watch, from Tuesday morning through Tuesday evening. Impacts: heat-related illnesses increase significantly during extreme heat and high humidity events. Hot temperatures and high humidity may cause heat illnesses. 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Heat stroke is an emergency. Call 911. 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Here's your marine forecast. On the weather map, a diurnal wind pattern is expected early in the week with a light to moderate northwesterly flow early each morning, turning westerly to occasionally southwesterly through the afternoon and evening. A solid daylight to moderate westerly flow becomes established the latter half of the week. Storm coverage will increase by midweek with winds and waves locally higher near any storms. Small craft should exercise caution over the Gulf through much of this week. On Perdido Bay, Pensacola Bay including Santa Rosa Sound, and Choctawhatchee Bay. For today, northwest winds 5 to 10 knots, becoming west late. Waves 1 foot or less. Light chop. A chance of showers and thunderstorms late. For tonight, west winds 5 to 10 knots. Waves 1 foot or less. Light chop. A slight chance of showers and thunderstorms in the evening. For Tuesday, northwest winds around 5 knots, becoming west in the afternoon. Waves 1 foot or less. Light chop. A slight chance of showers and thunderstorms in the afternoon. And for Tuesday night, west winds 5 to 10 knots. Waves 1 foot or less. Light chop. On Perdido Bay, Pensacola Bay including Santa Rosa Sound, and Choctawhatchee Bay. For today, west winds 5 to 10 knots, becoming southwest with gusts up to 20 knots late. Waves 1 foot or less. Light chop. A slight chance of showers and thunderstorms early this afternoon. A chance of showers and thunderstorms late. For tonight, west winds 5 to 10 knots. Waves 1 foot or less. Light chop. A slight chance of showers and thunderstorms in the evening. For Tuesday, northwest winds around 5 knots, becoming southwest in the afternoon. Waves 1 foot or less. Light chop. A slight chance of showers and thunderstorms in the afternoon. And for Tuesday night, west winds 5 to 10 knots. Waves 1 foot or less. Light chop. From the Okaloosa-Walton County line to Pascagoula, and out 20 nautical miles. For today, west winds 10 to 15 knots. Seas 2 to 3 feet. Wave detail, west 2 feet at 5 seconds. A slight chance of showers and thunderstorms late. For tonight, west winds 10 to 15 knots with gusts up to 20 knots. Seas around 2 feet. Wave detail, west 2 feet at 4 seconds. A slight chance of showers and thunderstorms in the evening. For Tuesday, northwest winds 5 to 10 knots, becoming west 10 to 15 knots with gusts up to 20 knots in the afternoon. Seas around 2 feet. Wave detail, west 2 feet at 4 seconds. And for Tuesday night, west winds 10 to 15 knots with gusts up to 20 knots. Seas around 2 feet. Wave detail, southwest 2 feet at 4 seconds and south 1 foot at 8 seconds. From the Okaloosa-Walton County line to Pascagoula, from 20 to 60 nautical miles offshore. For today, west winds 10 to 15 knots. Seas 2 to 3 feet. Wave detail, west 3 feet at 5 seconds. For tonight, west winds 10 to 15 knots with gusts up to 20 knots. Seas 2 to 3 feet. Wave detail, west 3 feet at 4 seconds and south 1 foot at 8 seconds. For Tuesday, west winds 10 to 15 knots with gusts up to 20 knots. Seas 2 to 3 feet. Wave detail, west 3 feet at 4 seconds and south 1 foot at 8 seconds. A slight chance of showers and thunderstorms in the morning. And for Tuesday night, west winds 10 to 15 knots with gusts up to 20 knots. Seas 2 to 3 feet. Wave detail, west 3 feet at 4 seconds and south 1 foot at 8 seconds. Tidal information, at the mouth of the Mobile River on Monday, high tide at 11.06 a.m. Low tide at 10.46 p.m. At the mouth of the Mobile River on Tuesday, high tide at 12.03 p.m. Low tide at 11.11 p.m. At Pensacola Bay on Monday, high tide at 10.11 a.m. Low tide at 9.41 p.m. At Pensacola Bay on Tuesday, high tide at 10.55 a.m. Low tide at 10.12 p.m. At the East Pass in Destin on Monday, high tide at 9.38 a.m. Low tide at 9.07 p.m. At the East Pass in Destin on Tuesday, high tide at 10.22 a.m. Low tide at 9.38 p.m. The following marine observations were made as of 6 a.m. Mobile Bay Coast Guard Station. Winds were west at 7 knots. Sea temperature 87 degrees. Air temperature 82 degrees. Weeks Bay, calm. Air temperature was 83 degrees. Pensacola Bay. Sea temperature 85 degrees. Air temperature 85 degrees. The report from the east end of Dauphin Island was not available. Graham Bay, west winds at 7 knots. Air temperature was 82 degrees. And Pettiboy Island, west winds at 16 knots. Air temperature was 83 degrees. 12 miles south of Orange Beach. Winds were west at 70 knots. Sea temperature 85 degrees. Air temperature 85 degrees. 100 miles south of Destin. Winds were west at 60 knots. Air temperature 85 degrees. The following weather reports were made at 6 a.m. Pensacola International Airport, skies were cloudy. The temperature was 82 degrees, the dew point was 78, and the relative humidity was 88%. This produces a heat index of 91. The wind was west at 8 miles an hour. The pressure was 29.93 inches and rising. Pensacola Naval Air Station, skies were mostly cloudy. The temperature was 84 degrees, the dew point was 78, and the relative humidity was 82%. This produces a heat index of 95. The wind was west at 5 miles an hour. The pressure was 29.92 inches and rising. The following is a summary of watches, warnings and advisories in effect. An extreme heat watch remains in effect from 10 a.m. Central Daylight Time Tuesday until 9 p.m. Central Daylight Time Tuesday for the following areas, in Alabama, Baldwin Central and Baldwin Coastal, and the following areas, in Florida, Escambia Coastal, Escambia Inland, Okaloosa Coastal, Okaloosa Inland, Santa Rosa Coastal and Santa Rosa Inland. A heat advisory remains in effect from 10 a.m. Central Daylight Time until 8 p.m. Central Daylight Time for the following areas, in Alabama, Baldwin Inland and Escambia. A heat advisory remains in effect from 10 a.m. Central Daylight Time Tuesday until 9 p.m. Central Daylight Time Tuesday for the following areas, in Alabama, Baldwin Inland and Escambia. A heat advisory remains in effect from 10 a.m. Central Daylight Time until 8 p.m. Central Daylight Time for the following areas, in Alabama, Baldwin Central and Baldwin Coastal, and the following areas, in Florida, Escambia Coastal, Escambia Inland, Okaloosa Coastal, Okaloosa Inland, Santa Rosa Coastal and Santa Rosa Inland. Here's your National Weather Service forecast. Today, mostly sunny. A slight chance of showers and thunderstorms this afternoon. Highs in the upper 90s. Northwest winds 5 to 10 miles per hour. Chance of rain 20%. Heat index values up to 110. Tonight, mostly cloudy with a slight chance of showers and thunderstorms in the evening, then partly cloudy after midnight. Humid with lows in the upper 70s. West winds around 5 miles per hour. Chance of rain 20%. Heat index values up to 109 early in the evening. Tuesday, sunny. A slight chance of showers and thunderstorms in the afternoon. Humid with highs in the upper 90s. Northwest winds around 5 miles per hour. Chance of rain 20%. Heat index values up to 111. Tuesday night, partly cloudy. Humid with lows in the upper 70s. West winds around 5 miles per hour. Heat index values up to 110 early in the evening. Wednesday, mostly sunny. A slight chance of showers and thunderstorms in the morning, then a chance of showers and thunderstorms in the afternoon. Humid with highs in the upper 90s. West winds 5 to 10 miles per hour. Chance of rain 40%. Heat index values up to 112. Wednesday night, mostly cloudy with a chance of showers and thunderstorms in the evening, then partly cloudy after midnight. Lows in the upper 70s. Chance of rain 40%. Thursday, mostly sunny with a chance of showers and thunderstorms. Highs in the lower 90s. Chance of rain 50%. Heat index values up to 105. Thursday night, partly cloudy with a slight chance of showers and thunderstorms in the evening, then mostly clear after midnight. Lows in the mid-70s. Chance of rain 20%. 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The current time is 6:28 a.m. Central Daylight Time. A heat advisory is in effect for the following areas in Alabama: Baldwin Inland, Clark, Conecuh, Covington, Escambia, Mobile Inland, Monroe and Washington, and the following areas in Mississippi: George, Greene, Perry, Stone and Wayne. Heat advisory remains in effect from 10 a.m. to 8 p.m. Central Daylight Time Monday. Heat advisory remains in effect from 10 a.m. to 9 p.m. Central Daylight Time Tuesday. What? For the first heat advisory, heat index values up to 110 expected. For the second heat advisory, heat index values up to 112 expected. Where? Portions of South Central and Southwest Alabama and Southeast Mississippi. When? For the first heat advisory, from 10 a.m. to 8 p.m. Central Daylight Time Monday. For the second heat advisory, from 10 a.m. to 9 p.m. Central Daylight Time Tuesday. Impacts: hot temperatures and high humidity may cause heat illnesses. Drink plenty of fluids, stay in an air-conditioned room, stay out of the sun, and check up on relatives and neighbors. Take extra precautions when outside. Wear lightweight and loose-fitting clothing. Try to limit strenuous activities to early morning or evening. Take action when you see symptoms of heat exhaustion and heat stroke. To reduce risk during outdoor work, the Occupational Safety and Health Administration recommends scheduling frequent rest breaks in shaded or air-conditioned environments. Anyone overcome by heat should be moved to a cool and shaded location. Heat stroke is an emergency. Call 911. A heat advisory is in effect for the following areas in Alabama: Baldwin Central, Baldwin Coastal, Mobile Central and Mobile Coastal, and the following areas in Florida: Escambia Coastal, Escambia Inland, Okaloosa Coastal, Okaloosa Inland, Santa Rosa Coastal and Santa Rosa Inland. Heat advisory remains in effect from 10 a.m. to 8 p.m. Central Daylight Time Monday. Extreme heat watch remains in effect from Tuesday morning through Tuesday evening. What? For the heat advisory, heat index values up to 112 expected. For the extreme heat watch, dangerously hot conditions with heat index values up to 115 possible. Where? In Alabama, Baldwin Central, Baldwin Coastal, Mobile Central, and Mobile Coastal counties. In Florida, Escambia Coastal, Escambia Inland, Okaloosa Coastal, Okaloosa Inland, Santa Rosa Coastal, and Santa Rosa Inland counties. When? For the heat advisory, from 10 a.m. to 8 p.m. Central Daylight Time Monday. For the extreme heat watch, from Tuesday morning through Tuesday evening. Impacts: heat-related illnesses increase significantly during extreme heat and high humidity events. Hot temperatures and high humidity may cause heat illnesses. Drink plenty of fluids, stay in an air-conditioned room, stay out of the sun, and check up on relatives and neighbors. Take extra precautions when outside. Wear lightweight and loose-fitting clothing. Try to limit strenuous activities to early morning or evening. Take action when you see symptoms of heat exhaustion and heat stroke. to reduce risk during outdoor work, the Occupational Safety and Health Administration recommends scheduling frequent rest breaks in shaded or air-conditioned environments. Anyone overcome by heat should be moved to a cool and shaded location. Heat stroke is an emergency. Call 911. Here's your marine forecast. On the weather map, a diurnal wind pattern is expected early in the week with a light to moderate northwesterly flow early each morning, turning westerly to occasionally southwesterly through the afternoon and evening. A solid daylight to moderate westerly flow becomes established the latter half of the week. Storm coverage will increase by midweek with winds and waves locally higher near any storms. Small craft should exercise caution over the Gulf through much of this week. On Perdido Bay, Pensacola Bay including Santa Rosa Sound, and Choctawhatchee Bay. For today, northwest winds 5 to 10 knots, becoming west late. Waves 1 foot or less. Light chop. A chance of showers and thunderstorms late. For tonight, west winds 5 to 10 knots. Waves 1 foot or less. Light chop. A slight chance of showers and thunderstorms in the evening. For Tuesday, northwest winds around 5 knots, becoming west in the afternoon. Waves 1 foot or less. Light chop. A slight chance of showers and thunderstorms in the afternoon. And for Tuesday night, west winds 5 to 10 knots. Waves 1 foot or less. Light chop. On Perdido Bay, Pensacola Bay including Santa Rosa Sound, and Choctawhatchee Bay. For today, west winds 5 to 10 knots, becoming southwest with gusts up to 20 knots late. Waves 1 foot or less. Light chop. A slight chance of showers and thunderstorms early this afternoon. A chance of showers and thunderstorms late. For tonight, west winds 5 to 10 knots. Waves 1 foot or less. Light chop. A slight chance of showers and thunderstorms in the evening. For Tuesday, northwest winds around 5 knots, becoming southwest in the afternoon. Waves 1 foot or less. Light chop. A slight chance of showers and thunderstorms in the afternoon. And for Tuesday night, west winds 5 to 10 knots. Waves 1 foot or less. Light chop. From the Okaloosa-Walton County line to Pascagoula, and out 20 nautical miles. For today, west winds 10 to 15 knots. Seas 2 to 3 feet. Wave detail, west 2 feet at 5 seconds. A slight chance of showers and thunderstorms late. For tonight, west winds 10 to 15 knots with gusts up to 20 knots. Seas around 2 feet. Wave detail, west 2 feet at 4 seconds. A slight chance of showers and thunderstorms in the evening. For Tuesday, northwest winds 5 to 10 knots, becoming west 10 to 15 knots with gusts up to 20 knots in the afternoon. Seas around 2 feet. Wave detail, west 2 feet at 4 seconds. And for Tuesday night, west winds 10 to 15 knots with gusts up to 20 knots. Seas around 2 feet. Wave detail, southwest 2 feet at 4 seconds and south 1 foot at 8 seconds. From the Okaloosa-Walton County line to Pascagoula, from 20 to 60 nautical miles offshore. For today, west winds 10 to 15 knots. Seas 2 to 3 feet. Wave detail, west 3 feet at 5 seconds. For tonight, west winds 10 to 15 knots with gusts up to 20 knots. Seas 2 to 3 feet. Wave detail, west 3 feet at 4 seconds and south 1 foot at 8 seconds. For Tuesday, west winds 10 to 15 knots with gusts up to 20 knots. Seas 2 to 3 feet. Wave detail, west 3 feet at 4 seconds and south 1 foot at 8 seconds. A slight chance of showers and thunderstorms in the morning. And for Tuesday night, west winds 10 to 15 knots with gusts up to 20 knots. Seas 2 to 3 feet. Wave detail, west 3 feet at 4 seconds and south 1 foot at 8 seconds. Tidal information, at the mouth of the Mobile River on Monday, high tide at 11:06 a.m. Low tide at 10:46 p.m. at the mouth of the Mobile River on Tuesday, high tide at 12.03 p.m. Low tide at 11.11 p.m. At Pensacola Bay on Monday, high tide at 10.11 a.m. Low tide at 9.41 p.m. At Pensacola Bay on Tuesday, high tide at 10.55 a.m. Low tide at 10.12 p.m. At the East Pass in Destin on Monday, high tide at 9.38 a.m. Low tide at 9.07 p.m. At the East Pass in Destin on Tuesday, high tide at 10.22 a.m. Low tide at 9.38 p.m. The following marine observations were made as of 6 a.m. Mobile Bay Coast Guard Station. Winds were west at 7 knots. Sea temperature 87 degrees. Air temperature 82 degrees. Weeks Bay, calm. Air temperature was 83 degrees, Pensacola Bay. Sea temperature 85 degrees. Air temperature 85 degrees. The report from the east end of Dauphin Island was not available. Graham Bay, west winds at 7 knots. Air temperature was 82 degrees. And Pettiboy Island, west winds at 60 knots. Air temperature was 83 degrees. 12 miles south of Orange Beach. Winds were west at 70 knots. Sea temperature 85 degrees. Air temperature 85 degrees. 100 miles south of Destin. Winds were west at 60 knots. Air temperature 85 degrees. The following weather reports were made at 6 a.m. Pensacola International Airport, skies were cloudy. The temperature was 82 degrees, the dew point was 78, and the relative humidity was 88%. This produces a heat index of 91. The wind was west at 8 miles an hour. The pressure was 29.93 inches and rising. Pensacola Naval Air Station, skies were mostly cloudy. The temperature was 84 degrees, the dew point was 78, and the relative humidity was 82%. This produces a heat index of 95. The wind was west at 5 miles an hour. The pressure was 29.92 inches and rising. The following is a summary of watches, warnings and advisories in effect. An extreme heat watch remains in effect from 10 a.m. Central Daylight Time Tuesday until 9 p.m. Central Daylight Time Tuesday for the following areas, in Alabama, Baldwin Central and Baldwin Coastal, and the following areas, in Florida, Escambia Coastal, Escambia Inland, Okaloosa Coastal, Okaloosa Inland, Santa Rosa Coastal and Santa Rosa Inland. A heat advisory remains in effect from 10 a.m. Central Daylight Time until 8 p.m. Central Daylight Time for the following areas, in Alabama, Baldwin Inland and Escambia. A heat advisory remains in effect from 10 a.m. Central Daylight Time Tuesday until 9 p.m. Central Daylight Time Tuesday for the following areas, in Alabama, Baldwin Inland and Escambia. A heat advisory remains in effect from 10 a.m. Central Daylight Time until 8 p.m. Central Daylight Time for the following areas, in Alabama, Baldwin Central and Baldwin Coastal, and the following areas, in Florida, Escambia Coastal, Escambia Inland, Okaloosa Coastal, Okaloosa Inland, Santa Rosa Coastal and Santa Rosa Inland. Here's your National Weather Service forecast. Today, mostly sunny. A slight chance of showers and thunderstorms this afternoon. Highs in the upper 90s. Northwest winds 5 to 10 miles per hour. Chance of rain 20%. Heat index values up to 110. Tonight, mostly cloudy with a slight chance of showers and thunderstorms in the evening, then partly cloudy after midnight. Humid with lows in the upper 70s. West winds around 5 miles per hour. Chance of rain 20%. Heat index values up to 109 early in the evening. Tuesday, sunny. A slight chance of showers and thunderstorms in the afternoon. Humid with highs in the upper 90s. Northwest winds around 5 miles per hour. Chance of rain 20%. Heat index values up to 111. Tuesday night, partly cloudy. Humid with lows in the upper 70s. West winds around 5 miles per hour. Heat index values up to 110 early in the evening. Wednesday, mostly sunny. a slight chance of showers and thunderstorms in the morning, then a chance of showers and thunderstorms in the afternoon. Humid with highs in the upper 90s. West winds 5 to 10 miles per hour. Chance of rain 40%. Heat index values up to 112. Wednesday night, mostly cloudy with a chance of showers and thunderstorms in the evening, then partly cloudy after midnight. Lows in the upper 70s. Chance of rain 40%. Thursday, mostly sunny with a chance of showers and thunderstorms. Highs in the lower 90s. Chance of rain 50%. Heat index values up to 105. Thursday night, partly cloudy with a slight chance of showers and thunderstorms in the evening, then mostly clear after midnight. Lows in the mid-70s. Chance of rain 20%. 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The current time is 6:42 a.m. Central Daylight Time. A heat advisory is in effect for the following areas in Alabama: Baldwin Inland, Clark, Conecuh, Covington, Escambia, Mobile Inland, Monroe and Washington, and the following areas in Mississippi: George, Greene, Perry, Stone and Wayne. Heat advisory remains in effect from 10 a.m. to 8 p.m. Central Daylight Time Monday. Heat advisory remains in effect from 10 a.m. to 9 p.m. Central Daylight Time Tuesday. What? For the first heat advisory, heat index values up to 110 expected. For the second heat advisory, heat index values up to 112 expected. Where? Portions of south central and southwest Alabama and southeast Mississippi. When? For the first heat advisory, from 10 a.m. to 8 p.m. Central Daylight Time Monday. For the second heat advisory, from 10 a.m. to 9 p.m. Central Daylight Time Tuesday. Impacts: hot temperatures and high humidity may cause heat illnesses. Drink plenty of fluids, stay in an air-conditioned room, stay out of the sun, and check up on relatives and neighbors. Take extra precautions when outside. Wear lightweight and loose-fitting clothing. Try to limit strenuous activities to early morning or evening. Take action when you see symptoms of heat exhaustion and heat stroke. To reduce risk during outdoor work, the Occupational Safety and Health Administration recommends scheduling frequent rest breaks in shaded or air-conditioned environments. Anyone overcome by heat should be moved to a cool and shaded location. Heat stroke is an emergency. Call 911. A heat advisory is in effect for the following areas in Alabama: Baldwin Central, Baldwin Coastal, Mobile Central and Mobile Coastal, and the following areas in Florida: Escambia Coastal, Escambia Inland, Okaloosa Coastal, Okaloosa Inland, Santa Rosa Coastal and Santa Rosa Inland. Heat advisory remains in effect from 10 a.m. to 8 p.m. Central Daylight Time Monday. Extreme heat watch remains in effect from Tuesday morning through Tuesday evening. What? For the heat advisory, heat index values up to 112 expected. For the extreme heat watch, dangerously hot conditions with heat index values up to 115 possible. Where? In Alabama: Baldwin Central, Baldwin Coastal, Mobile Central, and Mobile Coastal counties. In Florida: Escambia Coastal, Escambia Inland, Okaloosa Coastal, Okaloosa Inland, Santa Rosa Coastal, and Santa Rosa Inland counties. When? For the heat advisory, from 10 a.m. to 8 p.m. Central Daylight Time Monday. For the extreme heat watch, from Tuesday morning through Tuesday evening. Impacts: heat-related illnesses increase significantly during extreme heat and high humidity events. Hot temperatures and high humidity may cause heat illnesses. 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Take extra precautions when outside. 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Anyone overcome by heat should be moved to a cool and shaded location. Heat stroke is an emergency. Call 911. Here's your marine forecast. On the weather map, A diurnal wind pattern is expected early in the week with a light to moderate northwesterly flow early each morning, turning westerly to occasionally southwesterly through the afternoon and evening. A solid daylight to moderate westerly flow becomes established the latter half of the week.

a slight chance of showers and thunderstorms in the evening. For Tuesday, northwest winds around 5 knots, becoming west in the afternoon. Waves 1 foot or less. Light chop. A slight chance of showers and thunderstorms in the afternoon. And for Tuesday night, west winds 5 to 10 knots. Waves 1 foot or less. Light chop. On Perdido Bay, Pensacola Bay including Santa Rosa Sound, and Choctaw Hatchie Bay. For today, west winds 5 to 10 knots, becoming southwest with gusts up to 20 knots late. Waves 1 foot or less. Light chop. A slight chance of showers and thunderstorms early this afternoon. A chance of showers and thunderstorms late. For tonight, west winds 5 to 10 knots. Waves 1 foot or less. Light chop. A slight chance of showers and thunderstorms in the evening. For Tuesday, northwest winds around 5 knots, becoming southwest in the afternoon. Waves 1 foot or less. Light chop. A slight chance of showers and thunderstorms in the afternoon. And for Tuesday night, west winds 5 to 10 knots. Waves 1 foot or less. Light chop. From the Okaloosa-Walton County line to Pascagoula, and out 20 nautical miles. For today, west winds 10 to 15 knots. Seas 2 to 3 feet. Wave detail, west 2 feet at 5 seconds. A slight chance of showers and thunderstorms late. For tonight, west winds 10 to 15 knots with gusts up to 20 knots. Seas around 2 feet. Wave detail, west 2 feet at 4 seconds. A slight chance of showers and thunderstorms in the evening. For Tuesday, northwest winds 5 to 10 knots, becoming west 10 to 15 knots with gusts up to 20 knots in the afternoon. Seas around 2 feet. Wave detail, west 2 feet at 4 seconds. And for Tuesday night, west winds 10 to 15 knots with gusts up to 20 knots. Seas around 2 feet. Wave detail, southwest 2 feet at 4 seconds and south 1 foot at 8 seconds. From the Okaloosa-Walton County line to Pascagoula, from 20 to 60 nautical miles offshore. For today, west winds 10 to 15 knots. Seas 2 to 3 feet. Wave detail, west 3 feet at 5 seconds. For tonight, west winds 10 to 15 knots with gusts up to 20 knots. Seas 2 to 3 feet. Wave detail, west 3 feet at 4 seconds and south 1 foot at 8 seconds. For Tuesday, west winds 10 to 15 knots with gusts up to 20 knots. Seas 2 to 3 feet. Wave detail, west 3 feet at 4 seconds and south 1 foot at 8 seconds. A slight chance of showers and thunderstorms in the morning. And for Tuesday night, west winds 10 to 15 knots with gusts up to 20 knots. Seas 2 to 3 feet. Wave detail, west 3 feet at 4 seconds and south 1 foot at 8 seconds. 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Tidal information, at the mouth of the Mobile River on Monday, high tide at 11:06 a.m. Low tide at 10:46 p.m. At the mouth of the Mobile River on Tuesday, high tide at 12:03 p.m. Low tide at 11:11 p.m. At Pensacola Bay on Monday, high tide at 10:11 a.m. Low tide at 9:41 p.m. At Pensacola Bay on Tuesday, high tide at 10:55 a.m. Low tide at 10:12 p.m. At the East Pass in Destin on Monday, high tide at 9:38 a.m. Low tide at 9:07 p.m. At the East Pass in Destin on Tuesday, high tide at 10:22 a.m. Low tide at 9:38 p.m. The following marine observations were made as of 6 a.m. Mobile Bay Coast Guard Station. Winds were west at 7 knots. Sea temperature 87 degrees. Air temperature 82 degrees. Weeks Bay, calm. Air temperature was 83 degrees. Pensacola Bay. Sea temperature 85 degrees.
Air temperature 85.

0: 5 degrees. The report from the east end of Dauphin Island was not available. Grand Bay, west winds at 7 knots. Air temperature was 82 degrees. And Petitboy Island, west winds at 60 knots. Air temperature was 83 degrees. 12 miles south of Orange Beach. Winds were west at 70 knots. Sea temperature 85 degrees. Air temperature 85 degrees. 100 miles south of Destin. Winds were west at 60 knots. Air temperature 85 degrees. The following weather reports were made at 6 a.m. Pensacola International Airport, skies were cloudy. The temperature was 82 degrees, the dew point was 78, and the relative humidity was 88%. This produces a heat index of 91. The wind was west at 8 miles an hour. The pressure was 29.93 inches and rising. Pensacola Naval Air Station, skies were mostly cloudy. The temperature was 84 degrees, the dew point was 78, and the relative humidity was 82%. This produces a heat index of 95. The wind was west at 5 miles an hour. The pressure was 29.92 inches and rising. The following is a summary of watches, warnings and advisories in effect. An extreme heat watch remains in effect from 10 a.m. Central Daylight Time Tuesday until 9 p.m. Central Daylight Time Tuesday for the following areas, in Alabama, Baldwin Central and Baldwin Coastal, and the following areas, in Florida, Escambia Coastal, Escambia Inland, Okaloosa Coastal, Okaloosa Inland, Santa Rosa Coastal and Santa Rosa Inland. A heat advisory remains in effect from 10 a.m. Central Daylight Time until 8 p.m. Central Daylight Time for the following areas, in Alabama, Baldwin Inland and Escambia. A heat advisory remains in effect from 10 a.m. Central Daylight Time Tuesday until 9 p.m. Central Daylight Time Tuesday for the following areas, in Alabama, Baldwin Inland and Escambia. A heat advisory remains in effect from 10 a.m. Central Daylight Time until 8 p.m. Central Daylight Time for the following areas, in Alabama, Baldwin Central and Baldwin Coastal, and the following areas, in Florida, Escambia Coastal, Escambia Inland, Okaloosa Coastal, Okaloosa Inland, Santa Rosa Coastal and Santa Rosa Inland. Here's your National Weather Service forecast. Today, mostly sunny. A slight chance of showers and thunderstorms this afternoon. Highs in the upper 90s. Northwest winds 5 to 10 miles per hour. Chance of rain 20%. Heat index values up to 110. Tonight, mostly cloudy with a slight chance of showers and thunderstorms in the evening, then partly cloudy after midnight. Humid with lows in the upper 70s. West winds around 5 miles per hour. Chance of rain 20%. Heat index values up to 109 early in the evening. Tuesday, sunny. A slight chance of showers and thunderstorms in the afternoon. Humid with highs in the upper 90s. Northwest winds around 5 miles per hour. Chance of rain 20%. Heat index values up to 111. Tuesday night, partly cloudy. Humid with lows in the upper 70s. West winds around 5 miles per hour. Heat index values up to 110 early in the evening. Wednesday, mostly sunny. A slight chance of showers and thunderstorms in the morning, then a chance of showers and thunderstorms in the afternoon. Humid with highs in the upper 90s. West winds 5 to 10 miles per hour. Chance of rain 40%. Heat index values up to 112. Wednesday night, mostly cloudy with a chance of showers and thunderstorms in the evening, then partly cloudy after midnight. Lows in the upper 70s. Chance of rain 40%. Thursday, mostly sunny with a chance of showers and thunderstorms. Highs in the lower 90s. Chance of rain 50%. Heat index values up to 105. Thursday night, partly cloudy with a slight chance of showers and thunderstorms in the evening, then mostly clear after midnight. Lows in the mid-70s. Chance of rain 20%. 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The current time is 6:57 a.m. Central Daylight Time. A heat advisory is in effect for the following areas in Alabama: Baldwin Inland, Clark, Conecuh, Covington, Escambia, Mobile Inland, Monroe, and Washington, and the following areas in Mississippi: George, Greene, Perry, Stone, and Wayne. Heat advisory remains in effect from 10 a.m. to 8 p.m. Central Daylight Time Monday. Heat advisory remains in effect from 10 a.m. to 9 p.m. Central Daylight Time Tuesday. For the first heat advisory, heat index values up to 110 expected. For the second heat advisory, heat index values up to 112 expected. Where, portions of south central and southwest Alabama and southeast Mississippi. When, for the first heat advisory, from 10 a.m. to 8 p.m. Central Daylight Time Monday. For the second heat advisory, from 10 a.m. to 9 p.m. Central Daylight Time Tuesday. Impacts: hot temperatures and high humidity may cause heat illnesses. 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Take extra precautions when outside. 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Try to limit strenuous activities to early morning or evening. 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To reduce risk during outdoor work, the Occupational Safety and Health Administration recommends scheduling frequent rest breaks in shaded or air-conditioned environments. Anyone overcome by heat should be moved to a cool and shaded location. Heat stroke is an emergency. 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A heat advisory is in effect for the following areas in Alabama: Baldwin Central, Baldwin Coastal, Mobile Central and Mobile Coastal, and the following areas in Florida: Escambia Coastal, Escambia Inland, Okaloosa Coastal.
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0: The heat advisory, heat index values up to 112 expected. For the extreme heat watch, dangerously hot conditions with heat index values up to 115 possible. 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When, for the heat advisory, from 10 a.m. to 8 p.m. Central Daylight Time Monday. For the extreme heat watch, from Tuesday morning through Tuesday evening. Impacts: heat-related illnesses increase significantly during extreme heat and high humidity events. Hot temperatures and high humidity may cause heat illnesses. Drink plenty of fluids, stay in an air-conditioned room, stay out of the sun, and check up on relatives and neighbors. Take extra precautions when outside. 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Anyone overcome by heat should be moved to a cool and shaded location. Heat stroke is an emergency. Call 911. Here's your marine forecast. On the weather map: a diurnal wind pattern is expected early in the week with a light to moderate northwesterly flow early each morning, turning westerly to occasionally southwesterly through the afternoon and evening. A solid daylight to moderate westerly flow becomes established the latter half of the week. Storm coverage will increase by midweek with winds and waves locally higher near any storms. Small craft should exercise caution over the Gulf through much of this week. On Perdido Bay, Pensacola Bay including Santa Rosa Sound, and Choctaw Hatchie Bay. For today, northwest winds 5 to 10 knots, becoming west late. Waves 1 foot or less. Light chop. A chance of showers and thunderstorms late. For tonight, west winds 5 to 10 knots. Waves 1 foot or less. Light chop. A slight chance of showers and thunderstorms in the evening. For Tuesday, northwest winds around 5 knots, becoming west in the afternoon. waves 1 foot or less. Light chop. A slight chance of showers and thunderstorms in the afternoon. And for Tuesday night, west winds 5 to 10 knots. Waves 1 foot or less. Light chop. On Perdido Bay, Pensacola Bay including Santa Rosa Sound, and Choctawhatchee Bay. For today, west winds 5 to 10 knots, becoming southwest with gusts up to 20 knots late. Waves 1 foot or less. Light chop. A slight chance of showers and thunderstorms early this afternoon. A chance of showers and thunderstorms late. For tonight, west winds 5 to 10 knots. Waves 1 foot or less. Light chop. A slight chance of showers and thunderstorms in the evening. For Tuesday, northwest winds around 5 knots, becoming southwest in the afternoon. Waves 1 foot or less. Light chop. A slight chance of showers and thunderstorms in the afternoon. And for Tuesday night, west winds 5 to 10 knots. Waves 1 foot or less. Light chop. From the Okaloosa-Walton County line to Pascagoula, and out 20 nautical miles. For today, west winds 10 to 15 knots. Seas 2 to 3 feet. Wave detail, west 2 feet at 5 seconds. A slight chance of showers and thunderstorms late. For tonight, west winds 10 to 15 knots with gusts up to 20 knots. Seas around 2 feet. Wave detail, west 2 feet at 4 seconds. A slight chance of showers and thunderstorms in the evening. For Tuesday, northwest winds 5 to 10 knots, becoming west 10 to 15 knots with gusts up to 20 knots in the afternoon. Seas around 2 feet. Wave detail, west 2 feet at 4 seconds. And for Tuesday night, west winds 10 to 15 knots with gusts up to 20 knots. Seas around 2 feet. Wave detail, southwest 2 feet at 4 seconds and south 1 foot at 8 seconds. From the Okaloosa-Walton County line to Pascagoula, from 20 to 60 nautical miles offshore. For today, west winds 10 to 15 knots. Seas 2 to 3 feet. Wave detail, west 3 feet at 5 seconds. For tonight, west winds 10 to 15 knots with gusts up to 20 knots. Seas 2 to 3 feet. Wave detail, west 3 feet at 4 seconds and south 1 foot at 8 seconds. For Tuesday, west winds 10 to 15 knots with gusts up to 20 knots. Seas 2 to 3 feet. Wave detail, west 3 feet at 4 seconds and south 1 foot at 8 seconds. A slight chance of showers and thunderstorms in the morning. And for Tuesday night, west winds 10 to 15 knots with gusts up to 20 knots. Seas 2 to 3 feet. Wave detail, west 3 feet at 4 seconds and south 1 foot at 8 seconds. Tidal information, at the mouth of the Mobile River on Monday, high tide at 11:06 a.m. Low tide at 10:46 p.m. At the mouth of the Mobile River on Tuesday, high tide at 12:03 p.m. Low tide at 11:11 p.m. At Pensacola Bay on Monday, high tide at 10:11 a.m. Low tide at 9:41 p.m. At Pensacola Bay on Tuesday, high tide at 10:55 a.m. Low tide at 10:12 p.m. At the East Pass in Destin on Monday, high tide at 9:38 a.m. Low tide at 9:07 p.m. At the East Pass in Destin on Tuesday, high tide at 10:22 a.m. Low tide at 9:38 p.m. The following marine observations were made as of 6 a.m. Mobile Bay Coast Guard Station. Winds were west at 7 knots. Sea temperature 87 degrees. Air temperature 82 degrees. Weeks Bay, calm. Air temperature was 83 degrees. Pensacola Bay. Sea temperature 85 degrees. Air temperature 85 degrees. The report from the east end of Dauphin Island was not available. Graham Bay, west winds at 7 knots. Air temperature was 82 degrees. And Pettiboy Island, west winds at 60 knots. Air temperature was 83 degrees. 12 miles south of Orange Beach. Winds were west at 70 knots. Sea temperature 85 degrees. Air temperature 85 degrees. 100 miles south of Destin. Winds were west at 60 knots. Air temperature 85 degrees. The following weather reports were made at 6 a.m. Pensacola International Airport, skies were cloudy. The temperature was 82 degrees, the dew point was 78, and the relative humidity was 88%. This produces a heat index of 91. The wind was west at 8 miles an hour. The pressure was 29.93 inches and rising. Pensacola Naval Air Station, skies were mostly cloudy. The temperature was 84 degrees, the dew point was 78, and the relative humidity was 82%. This produces a heat index of 95. The wind was west at 5 miles an hour. The pressure was 29.92 inches and rising. The following is a summary of watches, warnings and advisories in effect. An extreme heat watch remains in effect from 10 a.m. Central Daylight Time Tuesday until 9 p.m. Central Daylight Time Tuesday for the following areas, in Alabama, Baldwin Central and Baldwin Coastal, and the following areas, in Florida, Escambia Coastal, Escambia Inland, Okaloosa Coastal, Okaloosa Inland, Santa Rosa Coastal and Santa Rosa Inland. A heat advisory remains in effect from 10 a.m. Central Daylight Time until 8 p.m. Central Daylight Time for the following areas, in Alabama, Baldwin Inland and Escambia. A heat advisory remains in effect from 10 a.m. Central Daylight Time Tuesday until 9 p.m. Central Daylight Time Tuesday for the following areas, in Alabama, Baldwin Inland and Escambia. A heat advisory remains in effect from 10 a.m. Central Daylight Time until 8 p.m. Central Daylight Time for the following areas, in Alabama, Baldwin Central and Baldwin Coastal, and the following areas, in Florida, Escambia Coastal, Escambia Inland, Okaloosa Coastal, Okaloosa Inland, Santa Rosa Coastal and Santa Rosa Inland. Here's your National Weather Service forecast. Today, mostly sunny. A slight chance of showers and thunderstorms this afternoon. Highs in the upper 90s. Northwest winds 5 to 10 miles per hour. Chance of rain 20%. Heat index values up to 110. Tonight, mostly cloudy with a slight chance of showers and thunderstorms in the evening, then partly cloudy after midnight. Humid with lows in the upper 70s. West winds around 5 miles per hour. Chance of rain 20%. Heat index values up to 109 early in the evening. Tuesday, sunny. A slight chance of showers and thunderstorms in the afternoon. Humid with highs in the upper 90s. Northwest winds around 5 miles per hour. Chance of rain 20%. Heat index values up to 111. Tuesday night, partly cloudy. Humid with lows in the upper 70s. West winds around 5 miles per hour. Heat index values up to 110 early in the evening. Wednesday, mostly sunny. A slight chance of showers and thunderstorms in the morning, then a chance of showers and thunderstorms in the afternoon. Humid with highs in the upper 90s. West winds 5 to 10 miles per hour. Chance of rain 40%. Heat index values up to 112. Wednesday night, mostly cloudy with a chance of showers and thunderstorms in the evening, then partly cloudy after midnight. Lows in the upper 70s. Chance of rain 40%. Thursday, mostly sunny with a chance of showers and thunderstorms. Highs in the lower 90s. Chance of rain 50%. Heat index values up to 105. Thursday night, partly cloudy with a slight chance of showers and thunderstorms in the evening, then mostly clear after midnight. Lows in the mid-70s. Chance of rain 20%. This is NOAA Weather Radio, from the Mobile Pensacola National Weather Service. The current time is 7:12 a.m. Central Daylight Time. A heat advisory is in effect for the following areas in Alabama, Baldwin Inland, Clark, Conecuh, Covington, Escambia, Mobile Inland, Monroe and Washington, and the following areas, in Mississippi, George, Greene, Perry, Stone and Wayne. Heat advisory remains in effect from 10 a.m. to 8 p.m. Central Daylight Time Monday, heat advisory remains in effect from 10 a.m. to 9 p.m. Central Daylight Time Tuesday. What? For the first heat advisory, heat index values up to 110 expected. For the second heat advisory, heat index values up to 112 expected. Where? Portions of South Central and Southwest Alabama and Southeast Mississippi. When? For the first heat advisory, from 10 a.m. to 8 p.m. Central Daylight Time Monday. For the second heat advisory, from 10 a.m. to 9 p.m. Central Daylight Time Tuesday. Impacts: hot temperatures and high humidity may cause heat illnesses. Drink plenty of fluids, stay in an air-conditioned room, stay out of the sun, and check up on relatives and neighbors. Take extra precautions when outside. Wear lightweight and loose-fitting clothing. Try to limit strenuous activities to early morning or evening. Take action when you see symptoms of heat exhaustion and heat stroke. To reduce risk during outdoor work, the Occupational Safety and Health Administration recommends scheduling frequent rest breaks in shaded or air-conditioned environments. Anyone overcome by heat should be moved to a cool and shaded location. Heat stroke is an emergency. Call 911. A heat advisory is in effect for the following areas in Alabama: Baldwin Central, Baldwin Coastal, Mobile Central and Mobile Coastal, and the following areas in Florida: Escambia Coastal, Escambia Inland, Okaloosa Coastal, Okaloosa Inland, Santa Rosa Coastal, and Santa Rosa Inland. Heat advisory remains in effect from 10 a.m. to 8 p.m. Central Daylight Time Monday. Extreme heat watch remains in effect from Tuesday morning through Tuesday evening. What? For the heat advisory, heat index values up to 112 expected. For the extreme heat watch, dangerously hot conditions with heat index values up to 115 possible. Where? In Alabama, Baldwin Central, Baldwin Coastal, Mobile Central, and Mobile Coastal counties. In Florida, Escambia Coastal, Escambia Inland, Okaloosa Coastal, Okaloosa Inland, Santa Rosa Coastal, and Santa Rosa Inland counties. When? For the heat advisory, from 10 a.m. to 8 p.m. Central Daylight Time Monday. For the extreme heat watch, from Tuesday morning through Tuesday evening. Impacts: heat-related illnesses increase significantly during extreme heat and high humidity events. Hot temperatures and high humidity may cause heat illnesses. Drink plenty of fluids, stay in an air-conditioned room, stay out of the sun, and check up on relatives and neighbors. Take extra precautions when outside. 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Try to limit strenuous activities to early morning or evening. 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To reduce risk during outdoor work, the Occupational Safety and Health Administration recommends scheduling frequent rest breaks in shaded or air-conditioned environments. Anyone overcome by heat should be moved to a cool and shaded location. Heat stroke is an emergency. Call 911. Here's your marine forecast. On the weather map, a diurnal wind pattern is expected early in the week with a light to moderate northwesterly flow early each morning, turning westerly to occasionally southwesterly through the afternoon and evening. A solid daylight to moderate westerly flow becomes established the latter half of the week. Storm coverage will increase by midweek with winds and waves locally higher near any storms. Small craft should exercise caution over the Gulf through much of this week. On Perdido Bay, Pensacola Bay including Santa Rosa Sound, and Choctawhatchee Bay. For today, northwest winds 5 to 10 knots, becoming west late. Waves 1 foot or less. Light chop. A chance of showers and thunderstorms late. For tonight, west winds 5 to 10 knots. Waves 1 foot or less. Light chop. A slight chance of showers and thunderstorms in the evening. For Tuesday, northwest winds around 5 knots, becoming west in the afternoon. Waves 1 foot or less. Light chop. A slight chance of showers and thunderstorms in the afternoon. And for Tuesday night, west winds 5 to 10 knots. Waves 1 foot or less. Light chop. On Perdido Bay, Pensacola Bay including Santa Rosa Sound, and Choctawhatchee Bay. For today, west winds 5 to 10 knots, becoming southwest with gusts up to 20 knots late. waves 1 foot or less. Light chop. A slight chance of showers and thunderstorms early this afternoon. A chance of showers and thunderstorms late. For tonight, west winds 5 to 10 knots. Waves 1 foot or less. Light chop. A slight chance of showers and thunderstorms in the evening. For Tuesday, northwest winds around 5 knots, becoming southwest in the afternoon. Waves 1 foot or less. Light chop. A slight chance of showers and thunderstorms in the afternoon. And for Tuesday night, west winds 5 to 10 knots. Waves 1 foot or less. Light chop. From the Okaloosa-Walton County line to Pascagoula, and out 20 nautical miles. For today, west winds 10 to 15 knots. Seas 2 to 3 feet. Wave detail, west 2 feet at 5 seconds. A slight chance of showers and thunderstorms late. For tonight, west winds 10 to 15 knots with gusts up to 20 knots. Seas around 2 feet. Wave detail, west 2 feet at 4 seconds. A slight chance of showers and thunderstorms in the evening. For Tuesday, northwest winds 5 to 10 knots, becoming west 10 to 15 knots with gusts up to 20 knots in the afternoon. Seas around 2 feet. Wave detail, west 2 feet at 4 seconds. And for Tuesday night, west winds 10 to 15 knots with gusts up to 20 knots. Seas around 2 feet. Wave detail, southwest 2 feet at 4 seconds and south 1 foot at 8 seconds. From the Okaloosa-Walton County line to Pascagoula, from 20 to 60 nautical miles offshore. For today, west winds 10 to 15 knots. Seas 2 to 3 feet. Wave detail, west 3 feet at 5 seconds. For tonight, west winds 10 to 15 knots with gusts up to 20 knots. Seas 2 to 3 feet. Wave detail, west 3 feet at 4 seconds and south 1 foot at 8 seconds. For Tuesday, west winds 10 to 15 knots with gusts up to 20 knots. Seas 2 to 3 feet. Wave detail, west 3 feet at 4 seconds and south 1 foot at 8 seconds. A slight chance of showers and thunderstorms in the morning. And for Tuesday night, west winds 10 to 15 knots with gusts up to 20 knots. Seas 2 to 3 feet. Wave detail, west 3 feet at 4 seconds and south 1 foot at 8 seconds. 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Tidal information, at the mouth of the Mobile River on Monday, high tide at 11.06 a.m. Low tide at 10.46 p.m. At the mouth of the Mobile River on Tuesday, high tide at 12.03 p.m. Low tide at 11.11 p.m. At Pensacola Bay on Monday, high tide at 10.11 a.m. Low tide at 9.41 p.m. At Pensacola Bay on Tuesday, high tide at 10.55 a.m. Low tide at 10.12 p.m. At the East Pass in Destin on Monday, high tide at 9.38 a.m. Low tide at 9.07 p.m. At the East Pass in Destin on Tuesday, high tide at 10.22 a.m. Low tide at 9.38 p.m. The following weather reports were made at 7 a.m. Pensacola International Airport, skies were partly sunny. The temperature was 82 degrees, the dew point was 77, and the relative humidity was 84%. This produces a heat index of 90. The wind was northwest at 9 miles an hour. The pressure was 29.94 inches and rising. Pensacola Naval Air Station, skies were partly sunny. The temperature was 83 degrees, the dew point was 77, and the relative humidity was 82%. This produces a heat index of 92. The wind was northwest at 5 miles an hour. The pressure was 29.94 inches and rising. The following is a summary of watches, warnings and advisories in effect. An extreme heat watch remains in effect from 10 a.m. Central Daylight Time Tuesday until 9 p.m. Central Daylight Time Tuesday for the following areas in Alabama. Baldwin Central and Baldwin Coastal, and the following areas, in Florida, Escambia Coastal, Escambia Inland, Okaloosa Coastal, Okaloosa Inland, Santa Rosa Coastal and Santa Rosa Inland. A heat advisory remains in effect from 10 a.m. Central Daylight Time until 8 p.m. Central Daylight Time for the following areas, in Alabama, Baldwin Inland and Escambia. A heat advisory remains in effect from 10 a.m. Central Daylight Time Tuesday until 9 p.m. Central Daylight Time Tuesday for the following areas, in Alabama, Baldwin Inland and Escambia. A heat advisory remains in effect from 10 a.m. Central Daylight Time until 8 p.m. Central Daylight Time for the following areas, in Alabama, Baldwin Central and Baldwin Coastal, and the following areas, in Florida, Escambia Coastal, Escambia Inland, Okaloosa Coastal, Okaloosa Inland, Santa Rosa Coastal and Santa Rosa Inland. Here's your National Weather Service forecast. Today, mostly sunny. A slight chance of showers and thunderstorms this afternoon. Highs in the upper 90s. Northwest winds 5 to 10 miles per hour. Chance of rain 20%. Heat index values up to 110. Tonight, mostly cloudy with a slight chance of showers and thunderstorms in the evening, then partly cloudy after midnight. Humid with lows in the upper 70s. West winds around 5 miles per hour. Chance of rain 20%. Heat index values up to 109 early in the evening. Tuesday, sunny. A slight chance of showers and thunderstorms in the afternoon. Humid with highs in the upper 90s. Northwest winds around 5 miles per hour. Chance of rain 20%. Heat index values up to 111. Tuesday night, partly cloudy. Humid with lows in the upper 70s. West winds around 5 miles per hour. Heat index values up to 110 early in the evening. Wednesday, mostly sunny. A slight chance of showers and thunderstorms in the morning, then a chance of showers and thunderstorms in the afternoon. Humid with highs in the upper 90s. West winds 5 to 10 miles per hour. Chance of rain 40%. Heat index values up to 112. Wednesday night, mostly cloudy with a chance of showers and thunderstorms in the evening, then partly cloudy after midnight. Lows in the upper 70s. Chance of rain 40%. Thursday, mostly sunny with a chance of showers and thunderstorms. Highs in the lower 90s. Chance of rain 50%. Heat index values up to 105. Thursday night, partly cloudy with a slight chance of showers and thunderstorms in the evening, then mostly clear after midnight. Lows in the mid-70s. Chance of rain 20%. 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The current time is 7:20 a.m. Central Daylight Time. A heat advisory is in effect for the following areas in Alabama, Baldwin Inland, Clark, Conecuh, Covington, Escambia, Mobile Inland, Monroe and Washington, and the following areas, in Mississippi, George, Greene, Perry, Stone and Wayne. Heat advisory remains in effect from 10 a.m. to 8 p.m. Central Daylight Time Monday. Heat advisory remains in effect from 10 a.m. to 9 p.m. Central Daylight Time Tuesday. What? For the first heat advisory, heat index values up to 110 expected. For the second heat advisory, heat index values up to 112 expected. Where? Portions of south central and southwest Alabama and southeast Mississippi. When? For the first heat advisory, from 10 a.m. to 8 p.m. Central Daylight Time Monday. For the second heat advisory, from 10 a.m. to 9 p.m. Central Daylight Time Tuesday. Impacts: hot temperatures and high humidity may cause heat illnesses. Drink plenty of fluids. Stay in an air-conditioned room, stay out of the sun, and check up on relatives and neighbors. Take extra precautions when outside. Wear lightweight and loose-fitting clothing. Try to limit strenuous activities to early morning or evening. Take action when you see symptoms of heat exhaustion and heat stroke. To reduce risk during outdoor work, the Occupational Safety and Health Administration recommends scheduling frequent rest breaks in shaded or air-conditioned environments. Anyone overcome by heat should be moved to a cool and shaded location. heat stroke is an emergency. Call 911. A heat advisory is in effect for the following areas in Alabama: Baldwin Central, Baldwin Coastal, Mobile Central and Mobile Coastal, and the following areas in Florida: Escambia Coastal, Escambia Inland, Okaloosa Coastal, Okaloosa Inland, Santa Rosa Coastal and Santa Rosa Inland. Heat advisory remains in effect from 10 a.m. to 8 p.m. Central Daylight Time Monday. Extreme heat watch remains in effect from Tuesday morning through Tuesday evening. What? For the heat advisory, heat index values up to 112 expected. For the extreme heat watch, dangerously hot conditions with heat index values up to 115 possible. Where? In Alabama, Baldwin Central, Baldwin Coastal, Mobile Central, and Mobile Coastal counties. In Florida, Escambia Coastal, Escambia Inland, Okaloosa Coastal, Okaloosa Inland, Santa Rosa Coastal, and Santa Rosa Inland counties. When? For the heat advisory, from 10 a.m. to 8 p.m. Central Daylight Time Monday. For the extreme heat watch, from Tuesday morning through Tuesday evening. Impacts: heat-related illnesses increase significantly during extreme heat and high humidity events. Hot temperatures and high humidity may cause heat illnesses. Drink plenty of fluids, stay in an air-conditioned room, stay out of the sun, and check up on relatives and neighbors. Take extra precautions when outside. 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To reduce risk during outdoor work, the Occupational Safety and Health Administration recommends scheduling frequent rest breaks in shaded or air-conditioned environments. Anyone overcome by heat should be moved to a cool and shaded location. Heat stroke is an emergency. Call 911. Here's your marine forecast. On the weather map, a diurnal wind pattern is expected early in the week with a light to moderate northwesterly flow early each morning, turning westerly to occasionally southwesterly through the afternoon and evening. A solid daylight to moderate westerly flow becomes established the latter half of the week. Storm coverage will increase by midweek with winds and waves locally higher near any storms. Small craft should exercise caution over the Gulf through much of this week. On Perdido Bay, Pensacola Bay including Santa Rosa Sound, and Choctawhatchee Bay. For today, northwest winds 5 to 10 knots, becoming west late. Waves 1 foot or less. Light chop. A chance of showers and thunderstorms late. For tonight, west winds 5 to 10 knots. Waves 1 foot or less. Light chop. A slight chance of showers and thunderstorms in the evening. For Tuesday, northwest winds around 5 knots, becoming west in the afternoon. Waves 1 foot or less. Light chop. A slight chance of showers and thunderstorms in the afternoon. And for Tuesday night, west winds 5 to 10 knots. Waves 1 foot or less. Light chop. On Perdido Bay, Pensacola Bay including Santa Rosa Sound, and Choctawhatchee Bay. For today, west winds 5 to 10 knots, becoming southwest with gusts up to 20 knots late. Waves 1 foot or less. Light chop. A slight chance of showers and thunderstorms early this afternoon. A chance of showers and thunderstorms late. For tonight, west winds 5 to 10 knots. Waves 1 foot or less. Light chop. A slight chance of showers and thunderstorms in the evening. For Tuesday, northwest winds around 5 knots, becoming southwest in the afternoon. Waves 1 foot or less. Light chop. A slight chance of showers and thunderstorms in the afternoon. And for Tuesday night, west winds 5 to 10 knots. Waves 1 foot or less. Light chop. From the Okaloosa-Walton County line to Pascagoula, and out 20 nautical miles. For today, west winds 10 to 15 knots. Seas 2 to 3 feet. Wave detail, west 2 feet at 5 seconds. A slight chance of showers and thunderstorms late. For tonight, west winds 10 to 15 knots with gusts up to 20 knots. Seas around 2 feet. Wave detail, west 2 feet at 4 seconds. a slight chance of showers and thunderstorms in the evening. For Tuesday, northwest winds 5 to 10 knots, becoming west 10 to 15 knots with gusts up to 20 knots in the afternoon. Seas around 2 feet. Wave detail, west 2 feet at 4 seconds. And for Tuesday night, west winds 10 to 15 knots with gusts up to 20 knots. Seas around 2 feet. Wave detail, southwest 2 feet at 4 seconds and south 1 foot at 8 seconds. From the Okaloosa-Walton County line to Pascagoula, from 20 to 60 nautical miles offshore. For today, west winds 10 to 15 knots. Seas 2 to 3 feet. Wave detail, west 3 feet at 5 seconds. For tonight, west winds 10 to 15 knots with gusts up to 20 knots. Seas 2 to 3 feet. Wave detail, west 3 feet at 4 seconds and south 1 foot at 8 seconds. For Tuesday, west winds 10 to 15 knots with gusts up to 20 knots. Seas 2 to 3 feet. Wave detail, west 3 feet at 4 seconds and south 1 foot at 8 seconds. A slight chance of showers and thunderstorms in the morning. And for Tuesday night, west winds 10 to 15 knots with gusts up to 20 knots. Seas 2 to 3 feet. Wave detail, west 3 feet at 4 seconds and south 1 foot at 8 seconds. Tidal information, at the mouth of the Mobile River on Monday, high tide at 11:06 a.m. Low tide at 10:46 p.m. At the mouth of the Mobile River on Tuesday, high tide at 12:03 p.m. Low tide at 11:11 p.m. At Pensacola Bay on Monday, high tide at 10:11 a.m. Low tide at 9:41 p.m. At Pensacola Bay on Tuesday, high tide at 10:55 a.m. Low tide at 10:12 p.m. At the East Pass in Destin on Monday, high tide at 9:38 a.m. Low tide at 9:07 p.m. At the East Pass in Destin on Tuesday, high tide at 10:22 a.m. Low tide at 9:38 p.m. The following weather reports were made at 7 a.m. Pensacola International Airport, skies were partly sunny. The temperature was 82 degrees, the dew point was 77, and the relative humidity was 84%. This produces a heat index of 90. The wind was northwest at 9 miles an hour. The pressure was 29.94 inches and rising. Pensacola Naval Air Station, skies were partly sunny. The temperature was 83 degrees, the dew point was 77, and the relative humidity was 82%. This produces a heat index of 92. The wind was northwest at 5 miles an hour. The pressure was 29.94 inches and rising. The following is a summary of watches, warnings and advisories in effect. An extreme heat watch remains in effect from 10 a.m. Central Daylight Time Tuesday until 9 p.m. Central Daylight Time Tuesday for the following areas, in Alabama, Baldwin Central and Baldwin Coastal, and the following areas, in Florida, Escambia Coastal, Escambia Inland, Okaloosa Coastal, Okaloosa Inland, Santa Rosa Coastal and Santa Rosa Inland. A heat advisory remains in effect from 10 a.m. Central Daylight Time until 8 p.m. Central Daylight Time for the following areas, in Alabama, Baldwin Inland and Escambia. A heat advisory remains in effect from 10 a.m. Central Daylight Time Tuesday until 9 p.m. Central Daylight Time Tuesday for the following areas, in Alabama, Baldwin Inland and Escambia. A heat advisory remains in effect from 10 a.m. Central Daylight Time until 8 p.m. Central Daylight Time for the following areas, in Alabama, Baldwin Central and Baldwin Coastal, and the following areas, in Florida, Escambia Coastal, Escambia Inland, Okaloosa Coastal, Okaloosa Inland, Santa Rosa Coastal and Santa Rosa Inland. Here's your National Weather Service forecast. Today, mostly sunny. A slight chance of showers and thunderstorms this afternoon. Highs in the upper 90s. Northwest winds 5 to 10 miles per hour. Chance of rain 20%. Heat index values up to 110. Tonight, mostly cloudy with a slight chance of showers and thunderstorms in the evening, then partly cloudy after midnight. Humid with lows in the upper 70s. West winds around 5 miles per hour. chance of rain 20%. Heat index values up to 109 early in the evening. Tuesday, sunny. A slight chance of showers and thunderstorms in the afternoon. Humid with highs in the upper 90s. Northwest winds around 5 miles per hour. Chance of rain 20%. Heat index values up to 111. Tuesday night, partly cloudy. Humid with lows in the upper 70s. West winds around 5 miles per hour. Heat index values up to 110 early in the evening. Wednesday, mostly sunny. A slight chance of showers and thunderstorms in the morning, then a chance of showers and thunderstorms in the afternoon. Humid with highs in the upper 90s. West winds 5 to 10 miles per hour. Chance of rain 40%. Heat index values up to 112. Wednesday night, mostly cloudy with a chance of showers and thunderstorms in the evening, then partly cloudy after midnight. Lows in the upper 70s. Chance of rain 40%. Thursday, mostly sunny with a chance of showers and thunderstorms. Highs in the lower 90s. Chance of rain 50%. Heat index values up to 105. Thursday night, partly cloudy with a slight chance of showers and thunderstorms in the evening, then mostly clear after midnight. Lows in the mid-70s. Chance of rain 20%. 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The current time is 7:39 a.m. Central Daylight Time. A heat advisory is in effect for the following areas in Alabama: Baldwin Inland, Clark, Conecuh, Covington, Escambia, Mobile Inland, Monroe and Washington, and the following areas in Mississippi: George, Greene, Perry, Stone and Wayne. Heat advisory remains in effect from 10 a.m. to 8 p.m. Central Daylight Time Monday. Heat advisory remains in effect from 10 a.m. to 9 p.m. Central Daylight Time Tuesday. For the first heat advisory, heat index values up to 110 expected. For the second heat advisory, heat index values up to 112 expected. Where, portions of south central and southwest Alabama and southeast Mississippi. When, for the first heat advisory, from 10 a.m. to 8 p.m. Central Daylight Time Monday. For the second heat advisory, from 10 a.m. to 9 p.m. Central Daylight Time Tuesday. Impacts: hot temperatures and high humidity may cause heat illnesses. Drink plenty of fluids, stay in an air-conditioned room, stay out of the sun, and check up on relatives and neighbors. Take extra precautions when outside. Wear lightweight and loose-fitting clothing. Try to limit strenuous activities to early morning or evening. Take action when you see symptoms of heat exhaustion and heat stroke. To reduce risk during outdoor work, the Occupational Safety and Health Administration recommends scheduling frequent rest breaks in shaded or air-conditioned environments. Anyone overcome by heat should be moved to a cool and shaded location. Heat stroke is an emergency. Call 911. A heat advisory is in effect for the following areas in Alabama: Baldwin Central, Baldwin Coastal, Mobile Central and Mobile Coastal, and the following areas in Florida: Escambia Coastal, Escambia Inland, Okaloosa Coastal, Okaloosa Inland, Santa Rosa Coastal and Santa Rosa Inland. Heat advisory remains in effect from 10 a.m. to 8 p.m. Central Daylight Time Monday. Extreme heat watch remains in effect from Tuesday morning through Tuesday evening. For the heat advisory, heat index values up to 112 expected. For the extreme heat watch, dangerously hot conditions with heat index values up to 115 possible. Where, in Alabama: Baldwin Central, Baldwin Coastal, Mobile Central, and Mobile Coastal counties. In Florida: Escambia Coastal, Escambia Inland, Okaloosa Coastal, Okaloosa Inland, Santa Rosa Coastal, and Santa Rosa Inland counties. When, for the heat advisory, from 10 a.m. to 8 p.m. Central Daylight Time Monday. For the extreme heat watch, from Tuesday morning through Tuesday evening. Impacts: heat-related illnesses increase significantly during extreme heat and high humidity events. Hot temperatures and high humidity may cause heat illnesses. 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Take extra precautions when outside. Wear lightweight and loose-fitting clothing. Try to limit strenuous activities to early morning or evening. 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To reduce risk during outdoor work, the Occupational Safety and Health Administration recommends scheduling frequent rest breaks in shaded or air-conditioned environments. Anyone overcome by heat should be moved to a cool and shaded location. Heat stroke is an emergency. Call 911. Here's your marine forecast. On the weather map, a diurnal wind pattern is expected early in the week with a light to moderate northwesterly flow early each morning, turning westerly to occasionally southwesterly through the afternoon and evening. A solid daylight to moderate westerly flow becomes established the latter half of the week. Storm coverage will increase by midweek with winds and waves locally higher near any storms. Small craft should exercise caution over the Gulf through much of this week. On Perdido Bay, Pensacola Bay including Santa Rosa Sound, and Choctawhatchee Bay. For today, northwest winds 5 to 10 knots, becoming west late. Waves 1 foot or less. Light chop. A chance of showers and thunderstorms late. For tonight, west winds 5 to 10 knots. Waves 1 foot or less. Light chop. A slight chance of showers and thunderstorms in the evening. For Tuesday, northwest winds around 5 knots, becoming west in the afternoon. Waves 1 foot or less. Light chop. A slight chance of showers and thunderstorms in the afternoon. And for Tuesday night, west winds 5 to 10 knots. Waves 1 foot or less. Light chop. On Perdido Bay, Pensacola Bay including Santa Rosa Sound, and Choctawhatchee Bay. For today, west winds 5 to 10 knots, becoming southwest with gusts up to 20 knots late. Waves 1 foot or less. Light chop. A slight chance of showers and thunderstorms early this afternoon. A chance of showers and thunderstorms late. For tonight, west winds 5 to 10 knots. Waves 1 foot or less. Light chop. A slight chance of showers and thunderstorms in the evening. For Tuesday, northwest winds around 5 knots, becoming southwest in the afternoon. Waves 1 foot or less. Light chop. A slight chance of showers and thunderstorms in the afternoon. And for Tuesday night, west winds 5 to 10 knots. Waves 1 foot or less. Light chop. From the Okaloosa-Walton County line to Pascagoula, and out 20 nautical miles. For today, west winds 10 to 15 knots. Seas 2 to 3 feet. Wave detail, west 2 feet at 5 seconds. A slight chance of showers and thunderstorms late. For tonight, west winds 10 to 15 knots with gusts up to 20 knots. Seas around 2 feet. Wave detail, west 2 feet at 4 seconds. A slight chance of showers and thunderstorms in the evening. For Tuesday, northwest winds 5 to 10 knots, becoming west 10 to 15 knots with gusts up to 20 knots in the afternoon. Seas around 2 feet. Wave detail, west 2 feet at 4 seconds. And for Tuesday night, west winds 10 to 15 knots with gusts up to 20 knots. Seas around 2 feet. Wave detail, southwest 2 feet at 4 seconds and south 1 foot at 8 seconds. From the Okaloosa-Walton County line to Pascagoula, from 20 to 60 nautical miles offshore. For today, west winds 10 to 15 knots. Seas 2 to 3 feet. Wave detail, west 3 feet at 5 seconds. For tonight, west winds 10 to 15 knots with gusts up to 20 knots. Seas 2 to 3 feet. Wave detail, west 3 feet at 4 seconds and south 1 foot at 8 seconds. For Tuesday, west winds 10 to 15 knots with gusts up to 20 knots. Seas 2 to 3 feet. Wave detail, west 3 feet at 4 seconds and south 1 foot at 8 seconds. A slight chance of showers and thunderstorms in the morning. And for Tuesday night, west winds 10 to 15 knots with gusts up to 20 knots. Seas 2 to 3 feet. Wave detail, west 3 feet at 4 seconds and south 1 foot at 8 seconds. 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

Pensacola Bay on Tuesday, high tide at 10:55 a.m. Low tide at 10:12 p.m. At the East Pass in Destin on Monday, high tide at 9:38 a.m. Low tide at 9:07 p.m. At the East Pass in Destin on Tuesday, high tide at 10:22 a.m. Low tide at 9:38 p.m. The following weather reports were made at 7 a.m. Pensacola International Airport, skies were partly sunny. The temperature was 82 degrees, the dew point was 77, and the relative humidity was 84%. This produces a heat index of 90. The wind was northwest at 9 miles an hour. The pressure was 29.94 inches and rising. Pensacola Naval Air Station, skies were partly sunny. The temperature was 83 degrees, the dew point was 77, and the relative humidity was 82%. This produces a heat index of 92. The wind was northwest at 5 miles an hour. The pressure was 29.94 inches and rising. The following is a summary of watches, warnings and advisories in effect. An extreme heat watch remains in effect from 10 a.m. Central Daylight Time Tuesday until 9 p.m. Central Daylight Time Tuesday for the following areas, in Alabama, Baldwin Central and Baldwin Coastal, and the following areas, in Florida, Escambia Coastal, Escambia Inland, Okaloosa Coastal, Okaloosa Inland, Santa Rosa Coastal and Santa Rosa Inland. A heat advisory remains in effect from 10 a.m. Central Daylight Time until 8 p.m. Central Daylight Time for the following areas, in Alabama, Baldwin Inland and Escambia. A heat advisory remains in effect from 10 a.m. Central Daylight Time Tuesday until 9 p.m. Central Daylight Time Tuesday for the following areas, in Alabama, Baldwin Inland and Escambia. A heat advisory remains in effect from 10 a.m. Central Daylight Time until 8 p.m. Central Daylight Time for the following areas, in Alabama, Baldwin Central and Baldwin Coastal, and the following areas, in Florida, Escambia Coastal, Escambia Inland, Okaloosa Coastal, Okaloosa Inland, Santa Rosa Coastal and Santa Rosa Inland. Here's your National Weather Service forecast. Today, mostly sunny. A slight chance of showers and thunderstorms this afternoon. Highs in the upper 90s. Northwest winds 5 to 10 miles per hour. Chance of rain 20%. Heat index values up to 110. Tonight, mostly cloudy with a slight chance of showers and thunderstorms in the evening, then partly cloudy after midnight. Humid with lows in the upper 70s. West winds around 5 miles per hour. Chance of rain 20%. Heat index values up to 109 early in the evening. Tuesday, sunny. A slight chance of showers and thunderstorms in the afternoon. Humid with highs in the upper 90s. Northwest winds around 5 miles per hour. Chance of rain 20%. Heat index values up to 111. Tuesday night, partly cloudy. Humid with lows in the upper 70s. West winds around 5 miles per hour. Heat index values up to 110 early in the evening. Wednesday, mostly sunny. A slight chance of showers and thunderstorms in the morning, then a chance of showers and thunderstorms in the afternoon. Humid with highs in the upper 90s. West winds 5 to 10 miles per hour. Chance of rain 40%. Heat index values up to 112. Wednesday night, mostly cloudy with a chance of showers and thunderstorms in the evening, then partly cloudy after midnight. Lows in the upper 70s. Chance of rain 40%. Thursday, mostly sunny with a chance of showers and thunderstorms. Highs in the lower 90s. Chance of rain 50%. Heat index values up to 105. Thursday night, partly cloudy with a slight chance of showers and thunderstorms in the evening, then mostly clear after midnight. Lows in the mid-70s. Chance of rain 20%. 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The current time is 7:52 a.m. Central Daylight Time. A heat advisory is in effect for the following areas in Alabama, Baldwin Inland, Clark, Conecuh, Covington, Escambia, Mobile Inland, Monroe and Washington, and the following areas in Mississippi.

0: George, Green, Perry, Stone and Wayne. Heat advisory remains in effect from 10 a.m. to 8 p.m. Central Daylight Time Monday. Heat advisory remains in effect from 10 a.m. to 9 p.m. Central Daylight Time Tuesday. What? For the first heat advisory, heat index values up to 110 expected. For the second heat advisory, heat index values up to 112 expected. Where? Portions of South Central and Southwest Alabama and Southeast Mississippi. When? For the first heat advisory, from 10 a.m. to 8 p.m. Central Daylight Time Monday. For the second heat advisory, from 10 a.m. to 9 p.m. Central Daylight Time Tuesday. Impacts, hot temperatures and high humidity may cause heat illnesses. Drink plenty of fluids, stay in an air-conditioned room, stay out of the sun, and check up on relatives and neighbors. Take extra precautions when outside. Wear lightweight and loose-fitting clothing. Try to limit strenuous activities to early morning or evening. Take action when you see symptoms of heat exhaustion and heat stroke. To reduce risk during outdoor work, the Occupational Safety and Health Administration recommends scheduling frequent rest breaks in shaded or air-conditioned environments. Anyone overcome by heat should be moved to a cool and shaded location. Heat stroke is an emergency. Call 911. A heat advisory is in effect for the following areas in Alabama: Baldwin Central, Baldwin Coastal, Mobile Central and Mobile Coastal, and the following areas in Florida: Escambia Coastal, Escambia Inland, Okaloosa Coastal, Okaloosa Inland, Santa Rosa Coastal and Santa Rosa Inland. Heat advisory remains in effect from 10 a.m. to 8 p.m. Central Daylight Time Monday. Extreme heat watch remains in effect from Tuesday morning through Tuesday evening. What? For the heat advisory, heat index values up to 112 expected. For the extreme heat watch, dangerously hot conditions with heat index values up to 115 possible. Where? In Alabama, Baldwin Central, Baldwin Coastal, Mobile Central, and Mobile Coastal counties. In Florida, Escambia Coastal, Escambia Inland, Okaloosa Coastal, Okaloosa Inland, Santa Rosa Coastal, and Santa Rosa Inland counties. When? For the heat advisory, from 10 a.m. to 8 p.m. Central Daylight Time Monday. For the extreme heat watch, from Tuesday morning through Tuesday evening. Impacts: heat-related illnesses increase significantly during extreme heat and high humidity events. Hot temperatures and high humidity may cause heat illnesses. 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Take extra precautions when outside. 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Anyone overcome by heat should be moved to a cool and shaded location. Heat stroke is an emergency. Call 911. Here's your marine forecast. On the weather map, a diurnal wind pattern is expected early in the week with a light to moderate northwesterly flow early each morning, turning westerly to occasionally southwesterly through the afternoon and evening. A solid daylight to moderate westerly flow becomes established the latter half of the week. Storm coverage will increase by midweek with winds and waves locally higher near any storms. Small craft should exercise caution over the Gulf through much of this week. On Perdido Bay, Pensacola Bay including Santa Rosa Sound, and Choctawhatchee Bay. For today, northwest winds 5 to 10 knots, becoming west late. Waves 1 foot or less. Light chop. A chance of showers and thunderstorms late. For tonight, west winds 5 to 10 knots. Waves 1 foot or less. Light chop. A slight chance of showers and thunderstorms in the evening. For Tuesday, northwest winds around 5 knots, becoming west in the afternoon. Waves 1 foot or less. Light chop. A slight chance of showers and thunderstorms in the afternoon. And for Tuesday night, west winds 5 to 10 knots. Waves 1 foot or less. Light chop. On Perdido Bay, Pensacola Bay, including Santa Rosa Sound and Choctawhatchee Bay. For today, west winds 5 to 10 knots, becoming southwest with gusts up to 20 knots late. Waves 1 foot or less. Light chop. A slight chance of showers and thunderstorms early this afternoon. A chance of showers and thunderstorms late. For tonight, west winds 5 to 10 knots. Waves 1 foot or less. Light chop. A slight chance of showers and thunderstorms in the evening. For Tuesday, northwest winds around 5 knots, becoming southwest in the afternoon. Waves 1 foot or less. Light chop. A slight chance of showers and thunderstorms in the afternoon. And for Tuesday night, west winds 5 to 10 knots. Waves 1 foot or less. Light chop. From the Okaloosa-Walton County line to Pascagoula and out 20 nautical miles. For today, west winds 10 to 15 knots. Seas 2 to 3 feet. Wave detail, west 2 feet at 5 seconds. A slight chance of showers and thunderstorms late. For tonight, west winds 10 to 15 knots with gusts up to 20 knots. Seas around 2 feet. Wave detail, west 2 feet at 4 seconds. A slight chance of showers.
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0: 2 feet at 4 seconds. And for Tuesday night, west winds 10 to 15 knots with gusts up to 20 knots. Seas around 2 feet. Wave detail, southwest 2 feet at 4 seconds and south 1 foot at 8 seconds. From the Okaloosa-Walton County line to Pascagoula, from 20 to 60 nautical miles offshore. For today, west winds 10 to 15 knots. Seas 2 to 3 feet. Wave detail, west 3 feet at 5 seconds. For tonight, west winds 10 to 15 knots with gusts up to 20 knots. Seas 2 to 3 feet. Wave detail, west 3 feet at 4 seconds and south 1 foot at 8 seconds. For Tuesday, west winds 10 to 15 knots with gusts up to 20 knots. Seas 2 to 3 feet. Wave detail, west 3 feet at 4 seconds and south 1 foot at 8 seconds. A slight chance of showers and thunderstorms in the morning. And for Tuesday night, west winds 10 to 15 knots with gusts up to 20 knots. Seas 2 to 3 feet. Wave detail, west 3 feet at 4 seconds and south 1 foot at 8 seconds. Tidal information, at the mouth of the Mobile River on Monday, high tide at 11:06 a.m. Low tide at 10:46 p.m. At the mouth of the Mobile River on Tuesday, high tide at 12:03 p.m. Low tide at 11:11 p.m. At Pensacola Bay on Monday, high tide at 10:11 a.m. Low tide at 9:41 p.m. At Pensacola Bay on Tuesday, high tide at 10:55 a.m. Low tide at 10:12 p.m. At the East Pass in Destin on Monday, high tide at 9:38 a.m. Low tide at 9:07 p.m. At the East Pass in Destin on Tuesday, high tide at 10:22 a.m. Low tide at 9:38 p.m. The following weather reports were made at 7 a.m. Pensacola International Airport, skies were partly sunny. The temperature was 82 degrees, the dew point was 77, and the relative humidity was 84%. This produces a heat index of 90. The wind was northwest at 9 miles an hour. The pressure was 29.94 inches and rising. Pensacola Naval Air Station, skies were partly sunny. The temperature was 83 degrees, the dew point was 77, and the relative humidity was 82%. This produces a heat index of 92. The wind was northwest at 5 miles an hour. The pressure was 29.94 inches and rising. The following is a summary of watches, warnings and advisories in effect. An extreme heat watch remains in effect from 10 a.m. Central Daylight Time Tuesday until 9 p.m. Central Daylight Time Tuesday for the following areas, in Alabama, Baldwin Central and Baldwin Coastal, and the following areas, in in Florida, Escambia Coastal, Escambia Inland, Okaloosa Coastal, Okaloosa Inland, Santa Rosa Coastal and Santa Rosa Inland. A heat advisory remains in effect from 10 a.m. Central Daylight Time until 8 p.m. Central Daylight Time for the following areas: in Alabama, Baldwin Inland and Escambia. A heat advisory remains in effect from 10 a.m. Central Daylight Time Tuesday until 9 p.m. Central Daylight Time Tuesday for the following areas: in Alabama, Baldwin Inland and Escambia. A heat advisory remains in effect from 10 a.m. Central Daylight Time until 8 p.m. Central Daylight Time for the following areas: in Alabama, Baldwin Central and Baldwin Coastal, and the following areas: in Florida, Escambia Coastal, Escambia Inland, Okaloosa Coastal, Okaloosa Inland, Santa Rosa Coastal and Santa Rosa Inland. Here's your National Weather Service forecast. Today, mostly sunny. A slight chance of showers and thunderstorms this afternoon. Highs in the upper 90s. Northwest winds 5 to 10 miles per hour. Chance of rain 20%. Heat index values up to 110. Tonight, mostly cloudy with a slight chance of showers and thunderstorms in the evening, then partly cloudy after midnight. Humid with lows in the upper 70s. West winds around 5 miles per hour. Chance of rain 20%. Heat index values up to 109 early in the evening. Tuesday, sunny. A slight chance of showers and thunderstorms in the afternoon. Humid with highs in the upper 90s. Northwest winds around 5 miles per hour. Chance of rain 20%. Heat index values up to 111. Tuesday night, partly cloudy. Humid with lows in the upper 70s. West winds around 5 miles per hour. Heat index values up to 110 early in the evening. Wednesday, mostly sunny. A slight chance of showers and thunderstorms in the morning, then a chance of showers and thunderstorms in the afternoon. Humid with highs in the upper 90s. West winds 5 to 10 miles per hour. Chance of rain 40%. Heat index values up to 112. Wednesday night, mostly cloudy with a chance of showers and thunderstorms in the evening, then partly cloudy after midnight. Lows in the upper 70s. Chance of rain 40%. Thursday, mostly sunny with a chance of showers and thunderstorms. Highs in the lower 90s. Chance of rain 50%. Heat index values up to 105. Thursday night, partly cloudy with a slight chance of showers and thunderstorms in the evening, then mostly clear after midnight. Lows in the mid-70s. Chance of rain 20%. 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The current time is 8:06 a.m. Central Daylight Time. A heat advisory is in effect for the following areas: in Alabama, Baldwin Inland, Clark, Conecuh, Covington, Escambia, Mobile Inland, Monroe and Washington, and the following areas: in Mississippi, George, Greene, Perry, Stone and Wayne. Heat advisory remains in effect from 10 a.m. to 8 p.m. Central Daylight Time Monday. Heat advisory remains in effect from 10 a.m. to 9 p.m. Central Daylight Time Tuesday. What? For the first heat advisory, heat index values up to 110 expected. For the second heat advisory, heat index values up to 112 expected. Where? Portions of South Central and Southwest Alabama and Southeast Mississippi. When? For the first heat advisory, from 10 a.m. to 8 p.m. Central Daylight Time Monday. For the second heat advisory, from 10 a.m. to 9 p.m. Central Daylight Time Tuesday. Impacts: hot temperatures and high humidity may cause heat illnesses. Drink plenty of fluids, stay in an air-conditioned room, stay out of the sun, and check up on relatives and neighbors. Take extra precautions when outside. Wear lightweight and loose-fitting clothing. Try to limit strenuous activities to early morning or evening. Take action when you see symptoms of heat exhaustion and heat stroke. To reduce risk during outdoor work, the Occupational Safety and Health Administration recommends scheduling frequent rest breaks in shaded or air-conditioned environments. Anyone overcome by heat should be moved to a cool and shaded location. Heat stroke is an emergency. Call 911. a heat advisory is in effect for the following areas in Alabama: Baldwin Central, Baldwin Coastal, Mobile Central, and Mobile Coastal, and the following areas in Florida: Escambia Coastal, Escambia Inland, Okaloosa Coastal, Okaloosa Inland, Santa Rosa Coastal, and Santa Rosa Inland. Heat advisory remains in effect from 10 a.m. to 8 p.m. Central Daylight Time Monday. Extreme heat watch remains in effect from Tuesday morning through Tuesday evening. What? For the heat advisory, heat index values up to 112 expected. For the extreme heat watch, dangerously hot conditions with heat index values up to 115 possible. Where? In Alabama, Baldwin Central, Baldwin Coastal, Mobile Central, and Mobile Coastal counties. In Florida, Escambia Coastal, Escambia Inland, Okaloosa Coastal, Okaloosa Inland, Santa Rosa Coastal, and Santa Rosa Inland counties. When, for the heat advisory, from 10 a.m. to 8 p.m. Central Daylight Time Monday. For the extreme heat watch, from Tuesday morning through Tuesday evening. Impacts: heat-related illnesses increase significantly during extreme heat and high humidity events. Hot temperatures and high humidity may cause heat illnesses. Drink plenty of fluids, stay in an air-conditioned room, stay out of the sun, and check up on relatives and neighbors. Take extra precautions when outside. 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To reduce risk during outdoor work, the Occupational Safety and Health Administration recommends scheduling frequent rest breaks in shaded or air-conditioned environments. Anyone overcome by heat should be moved to a cool and shaded location. Heat stroke is an emergency. Call 911. Here's your marine forecast. On the weather map, a diurnal wind pattern is expected early in the week with a light to moderate northwesterly flow early each morning, turning westerly to occasionally southwesterly through the afternoon and evening. A solid daylight to moderate westerly flow becomes established the latter half of the week. Storm coverage will increase by midweek with winds and waves locally higher near any storms. Small craft should exercise caution over the Gulf through much of this week. On Perdido Bay, Pensacola Bay including Santa Rosa Sound, and Choctaw Hatchie Bay. For today, northwest winds 5 to 10 knots, becoming west late. Waves 1 foot or less. Light chop. A chance of showers and thunderstorms late. For tonight, west winds 5 to 10 knots. Waves 1 foot or less. Light chop. A slight chance of showers and thunderstorms in the evening. For Tuesday, northwest winds around 5 knots, becoming west in the afternoon. Waves 1 foot or less. Light chop. A slight chance of showers and thunderstorms in the afternoon. And for Tuesday night, west winds 5 to 10 knots. Waves 1 foot or less. Light chop. On Perdido Bay, Pensacola Bay including Santa Rosa Sound, and Choctaw Hatchie Bay. For today, west winds 5 to 10 knots, becoming southwest with gusts up to 20 knots late. Waves 1 foot or less. Light chop. A slight chance of showers and thunderstorms early this afternoon. A chance of showers and thunderstorms late. For tonight, west winds 5 to 10 knots. Waves 1 foot or less. Light chop. A slight chance of showers and thunderstorms in the evening. For Tuesday, northwest winds around 5 knots, becoming southwest in the afternoon. Waves 1 foot or less. Light chop. A slight chance of showers and thunderstorms in the afternoon. And for Tuesday night, west winds 5 to 10 knots. Waves 1 foot or less. Light chop. From the Okaloosa-Walton County line to Pascagoula, and out 20 nautical miles. For today, west winds 10 to 15 knots. Seas 2 to 3 feet. Wave detail, west 2 feet at 5 seconds. A slight chance of showers and thunderstorms late. For tonight, west winds 10 to 15 knots with gusts up to 20 knots. Seas around 2 feet. Wave detail, west 2 feet at 4 seconds. A slight chance of showers and thunderstorms in the evening. For Tuesday, northwest winds 5 to 10 knots, becoming west 10 to 15 knots with gusts up to 20 knots in the afternoon. Seas around 2 feet. Wave detail, west 2 feet at 4 seconds. And for Tuesday night, west winds 10 to 15 knots with gusts up to 20 knots. Seas around 2 feet. Wave detail, southwest 2 feet at 4 seconds and south 1 foot at 8 seconds. From the Okaloosa-Walton County line to Pascagoula, from 20 to 60 nautical miles offshore. For today, west winds 10 to 15 knots. Seas 2 to 3 feet. Wave detail, west 3 feet at 5 seconds. For tonight, west winds 10 to 15 knots with gusts up to 20 knots. Seas 2 to 3 feet. Wave detail, west 3 feet at 4 seconds and south 1 foot at 8 seconds. For Tuesday, west winds 10 to 15 knots with gusts up to 20 knots. Seas 2 to 3 feet. Wave detail, west 3 feet at 4 seconds and south 1 foot at 8 seconds. A slight chance of showers and thunderstorms in the morning. And for Tuesday night, west winds 10 to 15 knots with gusts up to 20 knots. Seas 2 to 3 feet. Wave detail, west 3 feet at 4 seconds and south 1 foot at 8 seconds. Tidal information, at the mouth of the Mobile River on Monday, high tide at 11:06 a.m. Low tide at 10:46 p.m. At the mouth of the Mobile River on Tuesday, high tide at 12:03 p.m. Low tide at 11:11 p.m. At Pensacola Bay on Monday, high tide at 10:11 a.m. Low tide at 9:41 p.m. At Pensacola Bay on Tuesday, high tide at 10:55 a.m. Low tide at 10:12 p.m. At the East Pass in Destin on Monday, high tide at 9:38 a.m. Low tide at 9:07 p.m. At the East Pass in Destin on Tuesday, high tide at 10:22 a.m. Low tide at 9:38 p.m. The following marine observations were made as of 8 a.m. Mobile Bay Coast Guard Station. Winds were northwest at 7 knots. Sea temperature 87 degrees. Air temperature 83 degrees. Weeks Bay, west winds at 1 knot. Air temperature was 82 degrees. Pensacola Bay. Sea temperature 85 degrees. Air temperature 84 degrees. The report from the east end of Dauphin Island was not available. Graham Bay, west winds at 8 knots. Air temperature was 81 degrees. And Pettiboy Island, northwest winds at 14 knots. Air temperature was 83 degrees. 12 miles south of Orange Beach, winds were west at 16 knots. Air temperature was 84 degrees. Gulf water temperature 85 degrees. Wave heights 3 feet, with a period of 5 seconds. 100 miles south of Destin. Winds were west at 60 knots. Air temperature 85 degrees. The following weather reports were made at 8 a.m. Pensacola International Airport, skies were mostly sunny. The temperature was 83 degrees, the dew point was 75, and the relative humidity was 77%. This produces a heat index of 90. The wind was northwest at 9 miles an hour. The pressure was 29.96 inches and rising. Pensacola Naval Air Station, skies were partly sunny. The temperature was 84 degrees, the dew point was 77, and the relative humidity was 79%. This produces a heat index of 94. The wind was northwest at 7 miles an hour. The pressure was 29.95 inches and rising. 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The following is a summary of watches, warnings, and advisories in effect. An extreme heat watch remains in effect from 10 a.m. Central Daylight Time Tuesday until 9 p.m. Central Daylight Time Tuesday for the following areas in Alabama, Baldwin Central and Baldwin Coastal, and the following areas, in Florida, Escambia Coastal, Escambia Inland, Okaloosa Coastal, Okaloosa Inland, Santa Rosa Coastal and Santa Rosa Inland. A heat advisory remains in effect from 10 a.m. Central Daylight Time until 8 p.m. Central Daylight Time for the following areas: in Alabama, Baldwin Inland and Escambia. A heat advisory remains in effect from 10 a.m. Central Daylight Time Tuesday until 9 p.m. Central Daylight Time Tuesday for the following areas: in Alabama, Baldwin Inland and Escambia. A heat advisory remains in effect from 10 a.m. Central Daylight Time until 8 p.m. Central Daylight Time for the following areas: in Alabama, Baldwin Central and Baldwin Coastal, in the following areas: in Florida, Escambia Coastal, Escambia Inland, Okaloosa Coastal, Okaloosa Inland, Santa Rosa Coastal and Santa Rosa Inland. Here's your National Weather Service forecast. Today, mostly sunny. A slight chance of showers and thunderstorms this afternoon. Highs in the upper 90s. Northwest winds 5 to 10 miles per hour. Chance of rain 20%. Heat index values up to 110. Tonight, mostly cloudy with a slight chance of showers and thunderstorms in the evening, then partly cloudy after midnight. Humid with lows in the upper 70s. West winds around 5 miles per hour. Chance of rain 20%. Heat index values up to 109 early in the evening. Tuesday, sunny. A slight chance of showers and thunderstorms in the afternoon. Humid with highs in the upper 90s. Northwest winds around 5 miles per hour. Chance of rain 20%. Heat index values up to 111. Tuesday night, partly cloudy. Humid with lows in the upper 70s. West winds around 5 miles per hour. Heat index values up to 110 early in the evening. Wednesday, mostly sunny. A slight chance of showers and thunderstorms in the morning, then a chance of showers and thunderstorms in the afternoon. Humid with highs in the upper 90s. West winds 5 to 10 miles per hour. Chance of rain 40%. Heat index values up to 112. Wednesday night, mostly cloudy with a chance of showers and thunderstorms in the evening, then partly cloudy after midnight. Lows in the upper 70s. Chance of rain 40%. Thursday, mostly sunny with a chance of showers and thunderstorms. Highs in the lower 90s. Chance of rain 50%. Heat index values up to 105. Thursday night, partly cloudy with a slight chance of showers and thunderstorms in the evening, then mostly clear after midnight. Lows in the mid-70s. Chance of rain 20%. 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The current time is 8:21 a.m. Central Daylight Time. A heat advisory is in effect for the following areas: in Alabama, Baldwin Inland, Clark, Conecuh, Covington, Escambia, Mobile Inland, Monroe and Washington, and the following areas: in Mississippi, George, Greene, Perry, Stone and Wayne. Heat advisory remains in effect from 10 a.m. to 8 p.m. Central Daylight Time Monday. Heat advisory remains in effect from 10 a.m. to 9 p.m. Central Daylight Time Tuesday. What? For the first heat advisory, heat index values up to 110 expected. For the second heat advisory, heat index values up to 112 expected. Where? Portions of South Central and Southwest Alabama and Southeast Mississippi. When? For the first heat advisory, from 10 a.m. to 8 p.m. Central Daylight Time Monday. For the second heat advisory, from 10 a.m. to 9 p.m. Central Daylight Time Tuesday. Impacts: hot temperatures and high humidity may cause heat illnesses. Drink plenty of fluids, stay in an air-conditioned room, stay out of the sun, and check up on relatives and neighbors. Take extra precautions when outside. Wear lightweight and loose-fitting clothing. Try to limit strenuous activities to early morning or evening. Take action when you see symptoms of heat exhaustion and heat stroke. To reduce risk during outdoor work, the Occupational Safety and Health Administration recommends scheduling frequent rest breaks in shaded or air-conditioned environments. Anyone overcome by heat should be moved to a cool and shaded location. Heat stroke is an emergency. Call 911. A heat advisory is in effect for the following areas: in Alabama, Baldwin Central, Baldwin Coastal, Mobile Central and Mobile Coastal, in the following areas: in Florida, Escambia Coastal, Escambia Inland, Okaloosa Coastal, Okaloosa Inland, Santa Rosa Coastal, and Santa Rosa Inland. Heat advisory remains in effect from 10 a.m. to 8 p.m. Central Daylight Time Monday. Extreme heat watch remains in effect from Tuesday morning through Tuesday evening. What? For the heat advisory, heat index values up to 112 expected. For the extreme heat watch, dangerously hot conditions with heat index values up to 115 possible. Where? In Alabama, Baldwin Central, Baldwin Coastal, Mobile Central, and Mobile Coastal Counties. In Florida, Escambia Coastal, Escambia Inland, Okaloosa Coastal, Okaloosa Inland, Santa Rosa Coastal, and Santa Rosa Inland Counties. When, for the heat advisory, from 10 a.m. to 8 p.m. Central Daylight Time Monday. For the extreme heat watch, from Tuesday morning through Tuesday evening. Impacts: heat-related illnesses increase significantly during extreme heat and high humidity events. Hot temperatures and high humidity may cause heat illnesses. Drink plenty of fluids, stay in an air-conditioned room, stay out of the sun, and check up on relatives and neighbors. Take extra precautions when outside. Wear lightweight and loose-fitting clothing. Try to limit strenuous activities to early morning or evening. 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To reduce risk during outdoor work, the Occupational Safety and Health Administration recommends scheduling frequent rest breaks in shaded or air-conditioned environments. Anyone overcome by heat should be moved to a cool and shaded location. Heat stroke is an emergency. Call 911. Here's your marine forecast. On the weather map, a diurnal wind pattern is expected early in the week with a light to moderate northwesterly flow early each morning, turning westerly to occasionally southwesterly through the afternoon and evening. A solid daylight to moderate westerly flow becomes established the latter half of the week. Storm coverage will increase by midweek with winds and waves locally higher near any storms. Small craft should exercise caution over the Gulf through much of this week. On Perdido Bay, Pensacola Bay including Santa Rosa Sound, and Choctaw Hatchie Bay. For today, northwest winds 5 to 10 knots, becoming west late. Waves 1 foot or less. Light chop. A chance of showers and thunderstorms late. For tonight, west winds 5 to 10 knots. Waves 1 foot or less. Light chop. A slight chance of showers and thunderstorms in the evening. For Tuesday, northwest winds around 5 knots, becoming west in the afternoon. Waves 1 foot or less. Light chop. A slight chance of showers and thunderstorms in the afternoon. And for Tuesday night, west winds 5 to 10 knots. Waves 1 foot or less. Light chop. On Perdido Bay, Pensacola Bay including Santa Rosa Sound, and Choctaw Hatchie Bay. For today, west winds 5 to 10 knots, becoming southwest with gusts up to 20 knots late. Waves 1 foot or less. Light chop. A slight chance of showers and thunderstorms early this afternoon. A chance of showers and thunderstorms late. For tonight, west winds 5 to 10 knots. Waves 1 foot or less. Light chop. A slight chance of showers and thunderstorms in the evening. For Tuesday, northwest winds around 5 knots, becoming southwest in the afternoon. Waves 1 foot or less. Light chop. A slight chance of showers and thunderstorms in the afternoon. And for Tuesday night, west winds 5 to 10 knots. Waves 1 foot or less. Light chop. From the Okaloosa-Walton County line to Pascagoula, and out 20 nautical miles. For today, west winds 10 to 15 knots. Seas 2 to 3 feet. Wave detail, west 2 feet at 5 seconds. A slight chance of showers and thunderstorms late. For tonight, west winds 10 to 15 knots with gusts up to 20 knots. Seas around 2 feet. Wave detail, west 2 feet at 4 seconds. A slight chance of showers and thunderstorms in the evening. For Tuesday, northwest winds 5 to 10 knots, becoming west 10 to 15 knots with gusts up to 20 knots in the afternoon. seas around 2 feet. Wave detail, west 2 feet at 4 seconds. And for Tuesday night, west winds 10 to 15 knots with gusts up to 20 knots. Seas around 2 feet. Wave detail, southwest 2 feet at 4 seconds and south 1 foot at 8 seconds. From the Okaloosa-Walton County line to Pascagoula, from 20 to 60 nautical miles offshore. For today, west winds 10 to 15 knots. Seas 2 to 3 feet. Wave detail, west 3 feet at 5 seconds. For tonight, west winds 10 to 15 knots with gusts up to 20 knots. Seas 2 to 3 feet. Wave detail, west 3 feet at 4 seconds and south 1 foot at 8 seconds. For Tuesday, west winds 10 to 15 knots with gusts up to 20 knots. Seas 2 to 3 feet. Wave detail, west 3 feet at 4 seconds and south 1 foot at 8 seconds. A slight chance of showers and thunderstorms in the morning. And for Tuesday night, west winds 10 to 15 knots with gusts up to 20 knots. Seas 2 to 3 feet. Wave detail, west 3 feet at 4 seconds and south 1 foot at 8 seconds. Tidal information, at the mouth of the Mobile River on Monday, high tide at 11:06 a.m. Low tide at 10:46 p.m. At the mouth of the Mobile River on Tuesday, high tide at 12:03 p.m. Low tide at 11:11 p.m. At Pensacola Bay on Monday, high tide at 10:11 a.m. Low tide at 9:41 p.m. At Pensacola Bay on Tuesday, high tide at 10:55 a.m. Low tide at 10:12 p.m. At the East Pass in Destin on Monday, high tide at 9:38 a.m. Low tide at 9:07 p.m. At the East Pass in Destin on Tuesday, high tide at 10:22 a.m. Low tide at 9:38 p.m. The following marine observations were made as of 8 a.m. Mobile Bay Coast Guard Station. Winds were northwest at 7 knots. Sea temperature 87 degrees. Air temperature 83 degrees. Weeks Bay, west winds at 1 knot. Air temperature was 82 degrees. Pensacola Bay. Sea temperature 85 degrees. Air temperature 84 degrees. The report from the east end of Dauphin Island was not available. Graham Bay, west winds at 8 knots. Air temperature was 81 degrees. And Pettiboy Island, northwest winds at 14 knots. Air temperature was 83 degrees. 12 miles south of Orange Beach, winds were west at 16 knots. Air temperature was 84 degrees. Gulf water temperature 85 degrees. Wave heights 3 feet, with a period of 5 seconds. 100 miles south of Destin. Winds were west at 60 knots. Air temperature 85 degrees. The following weather reports were made at 8 a.m. Pensacola International Airport, skies were mostly sunny. The temperature was 83 degrees, the dew point was 75, and the relative humidity was 77%. This produces a heat index of 90. The wind was northwest at 9 miles an hour. The pressure was 29.96 inches and rising. Pensacola Naval Air Station, skies were partly sunny. The temperature was 84 degrees, the dew point was 77, and the relative humidity was 79%. This produces a heat index of 94. The wind was northwest at 7 miles an hour. The pressure was 29.95 inches and rising. The following is a summary of watches, warnings and advisories in effect. An extreme heat watch remains in effect from 10 a.m. Central Daylight Time Tuesday until 9 p.m. Central Daylight Time Tuesday for the following areas, in Alabama, Baldwin Central and Baldwin Coastal, and the following areas, in Florida, Escambia Coastal, Escambia Inland, Okaloosa Coastal, Okaloosa Inland, Santa Rosa Coastal and Santa Rosa Inland. A heat advisory remains in effect from 10 a.m. Central Daylight Time until 8 p.m. Central Daylight Time for the following areas, in Alabama, Baldwin Inland and Escambia. A heat advisory remains in effect from 10 a.m. Central Daylight Time Tuesday until 9 p.m. Central Daylight Time Tuesday for the following areas, in Alabama, Baldwin Inland and Escambia. A heat advisory remains in effect from 10 a.m. Central Daylight Time until 8 p.m. Central Daylight Time for the following areas: in Alabama, Baldwin Central and Baldwin Coastal, and the following areas: in Florida, Escambia Coastal, Escambia Inland, Okaloosa Coastal, Okaloosa Inland, Santa Rosa Coastal, and Santa Rosa Inland. Here's your National Weather Service forecast. Today, mostly sunny. A slight chance of showers and thunderstorms this afternoon. Highs in the upper 90s. Northwest winds 5 to 10 miles per hour. Chance of rain 20%. Heat index values up to 110. Tonight, mostly cloudy with a slight chance of showers and thunderstorms in the evening, then partly cloudy after midnight. Humid with lows in the upper 70s. West winds around 5 miles per hour. Chance of rain 20%. Heat index values up to 109 early in the evening. Tuesday, sunny. A slight chance of showers and thunderstorms in the afternoon. Humid with highs in the upper 90s. Northwest winds around 5 miles per hour. Chance of rain 20%. Heat index values up to 111. Tuesday night, partly cloudy. Humid with lows in the upper 70s. West winds around 5 miles per hour. Heat index values up to 110 early in the evening. Wednesday, mostly sunny. A slight chance of showers and thunderstorms in the morning, then a chance of showers and thunderstorms in the afternoon. Humid with highs in the upper 90s. West winds 5 to 10 miles per hour. Chance of rain 40%. Heat index values up to 112. Wednesday night, mostly cloudy with a chance of showers and thunderstorms in the evening, then partly cloudy after midnight. Lows in the upper 70s. Chance of rain 40%. Thursday, mostly sunny with a chance of showers and thunderstorms. Highs in the lower 90s. Chance of rain 50%. Heat index values up to 105. Thursday night, partly cloudy with a slight chance of showers and thunderstorms in the evening, then mostly clear after midnight. Lows in the mid-70s. Chance of rain 20%. 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The current time is 8:35 a.m. Central Daylight Time. A heat advisory is in effect for the following areas: in Alabama, Baldwin Inland, Clark, Conecuh, Covington, Escambia, Mobile Inland, Monroe and Washington, and the following areas: in Mississippi, George, Greene, Perry, Stone and Wayne. Heat advisory remains in effect from 10 a.m. to 8 p.m. Central Daylight Time Monday. Heat advisory remains in effect from 10 a.m. to 9 p.m. Central Daylight Time Tuesday. What? For the first heat advisory, heat index values up to 110 expected. For the second heat advisory, heat index values up to 112 expected. Where? Portions of south central and southwest Alabama and southeast Mississippi. When? For the first heat advisory, from 10 a.m. to 8 p.m. Central Daylight Time Monday. For the second heat advisory, from 10 a.m. to 9 p.m. Central Daylight Time Tuesday. Impacts: hot temperatures and high humidity may cause heat illnesses. Drink plenty of fluids. Stay in an air-conditioned room, stay out of the sun, and check up on relatives and neighbors. Take extra precautions when outside. Wear lightweight and loose-fitting clothing. Try to limit strenuous activities to early morning or evening. Take action when you see symptoms of heat exhaustion and heat stroke. To reduce risk during outdoor work, the Occupational Safety and Health Administration recommends scheduling frequent rest breaks in shaded or air-conditioned environments. Anyone overcome by heat should be moved to a cool and shaded location. Heat stroke is an emergency. Call 911. A heat advisory is in effect for the following areas: in Alabama, Baldwin Central, Baldwin Coastal, Mobile Central and Mobile Coastal, and the following areas: in Florida, Escambia Coastal, Escambia Inland, Okaloosa Coastal, Okaloosa Inland, Santa Rosa Coastal and Santa Rosa Inland. Heat advisory remains in effect from 10 a.m. to 8 p.m. Central Daylight Time Monday. Extreme heat watch remains in effect from Tuesday morning through Tuesday evening. What? For the heat advisory, heat index values up to 112 expected. For the extreme heat watch, dangerously hot conditions with heat index values up to 115 possible. Where? In Alabama, Baldwin Central, Baldwin Coastal, Mobile Central, and Mobile Coastal counties. In Florida, Escambia Coastal, Escambia Inland, Okaloosa Coastal, Okaloosa Inland, Santa Rosa Coastal, and Santa Rosa Inland counties. When? For the heat advisory, from 10 a.m. to 8 p.m. Central Daylight Time Monday. For the extreme heat watch, from Tuesday morning through Tuesday evening. Impacts: heat-related illnesses increase significantly during extreme heat and high humidity events. Hot temperatures and high humidity may cause heat illnesses. 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Take extra precautions when outside. 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To reduce risk during outdoor work, the Occupational Safety and Health Administration recommends scheduling frequent rest breaks in shaded or air-conditioned environments. Anyone overcome by heat should be moved to a cool and shaded location. Heat stroke is an emergency. Call 911. Here's your marine forecast. On the weather map, a diurnal wind pattern is expected early in the week with a light to moderate northwesterly flow early each morning, turning westerly to occasionally southwesterly through the afternoon and evening. A solid daylight to moderate westerly flow becomes established the latter half of the week. Storm coverage will increase by midweek with winds and waves locally higher near any storms. Small craft should exercise caution over the Gulf through much of this week. On Perdido Bay, Pensacola Bay including Santa Rosa Sound, and Choctawhatchee Bay. For today, northwest winds 5 to 10 knots, becoming west late. Waves 1 foot or less. Light chop. A chance of showers and thunderstorms late. For tonight, west winds 5 to 10 knots. Waves 1 foot or less. Light chop. A slight chance of showers and thunderstorms in the evening. For Tuesday, northwest winds around 5 knots, becoming west in the afternoon. Waves 1 foot or less. Light chop. A slight chance of showers and thunderstorms in the afternoon. And for Tuesday night, west winds 5 to 10 knots. Waves 1 foot or less. Light chop. On Perdido Bay, Pensacola Bay including Santa Rosa Sound, and Choctawhatchee Bay. For today, west winds 5 to 10 knots, becoming southwest with gusts up to 20 knots late. Waves 1 foot or less. Light chop. A slight chance of showers and thunderstorms early this afternoon. A chance of showers and thunderstorms late. For tonight, west winds 5 to 10 knots. Waves 1 foot or less. Light chop. A slight chance of showers and thunderstorms in the evening. For Tuesday, northwest winds around 5 knots, becoming southwest in the afternoon. Waves 1 foot or less. Light chop. A slight chance of showers and thunderstorms in the afternoon. And for Tuesday night, west winds 5 to 10 knots. Waves 1 foot or less. Light chop. From the Okaloosa-Walton County line to Pascagoula, and out 20 nautical miles. For today, west winds 10 to 15 knots. Seas 2 to 3 feet. Wave detail, west 2 feet at 5 seconds. A slight chance of showers and thunderstorms late. For tonight, west winds 10 to 15 knots with gusts up to 20 knots. Seas around 2 feet. Wave detail, west 2 feet at 4 seconds. A slight chance of showers and thunderstorms in the evening. For Tuesday, northwest winds 5 to 10 knots, becoming west 10 to 15 knots with gusts up to 20 knots in the afternoon. Seas around 2 feet. Wave detail, west 2 feet at 4 seconds. And for Tuesday night, west winds 10 to 15 knots with gusts up to 20 knots. Seas around 2 feet. Wave detail, southwest 2 feet at 4 seconds and south 1 foot at 8 seconds. from the Okaloosa Walton County line to Pascagoula, from 20 to 60 nautical miles offshore. For today, west winds 10 to 15 knots. Seas 2 to 3 feet. Wave detail, west 3 feet at 5 seconds. For tonight, west winds 10 to 15 knots with gusts up to 20 knots. Seas 2 to 3 feet. Wave detail, west 3 feet at 4 seconds and south 1 foot at 8 seconds. For Tuesday, west winds 10 to 15 knots with gusts up to 20 knots. Seas 2 to 3 feet. Wave detail, west 3 feet at 4 seconds and south 1 foot at 8 seconds. A slight chance of showers and thunderstorms in the morning. And for Tuesday night, west winds 10 to 15 knots with gusts up to 20 knots. Seas 2 to 3 feet. Wave detail, west 3 feet at 4 seconds and south 1 foot at 8 seconds. Tidal information, at the mouth of the Mobile River on Monday, high tide at 11:06 a.m. Low tide at 10:46 p.m. At the mouth of the Mobile River on Tuesday, high tide at 12:03 p.m. Low tide at 11:11 p.m. At Pensacola Bay on Monday, high tide at 10:11 a.m. Low tide at 9:41 p.m. At Pensacola Bay on Tuesday, high tide at 10:55 a.m. Low tide at 10:12 p.m. At the East Pass in Destin on Monday, high tide at 9:38 a.m. Low tide at 9:07 p.m. At the East Pass in Destin on Tuesday, high tide at 10:22 a.m. Low tide at 9:38 p.m. The following marine observations were made as of 8 a.m. Mobile Bay Coast Guard Station. Winds were northwest at 7 knots. Sea temperature 87 degrees. Air temperature 83 degrees. Weeks Bay, west winds at 1 knot. Air temperature was 82 degrees. Pensacola Bay. Sea temperature 85 degrees. Air temperature 84 degrees. The report from the east end of Dauphin Island was not available. Graham Bay, west winds at 8 knots. Air temperature was 81 degrees. And Pettiboy Island, northwest winds at 14 knots. Air temperature was 83 degrees. 12 miles south of Orange Beach, winds were west at 16 knots. Air temperature was 84 degrees. Gulf water temperature 85 degrees. Wave heights 3 feet, with a period of 5 seconds. 100 miles south of Destin. Winds were west at 60 knots. Air temperature 85 degrees. The following weather reports were made at 8 a.m. Pensacola International Airport, skies were mostly sunny. The temperature was 83 degrees, the dew point was 75, and the relative humidity was 77%. This produces a heat index of 90. The wind was northwest at 9 miles an hour. The pressure was 29.96 inches and rising. Pensacola Naval Air Station, skies were partly sunny. The temperature was 84 degrees, the dew point was 77, and the relative humidity was 79%. This produces a heat index of 94. The wind was northwest at 7 miles an hour. The pressure was 29.95 inches and rising. The following is a summary of watches, warnings and advisories in effect. An extreme heat watch remains in effect from 10 a.m. Central Daylight Time Tuesday until 9 p.m. Central Daylight Time Tuesday for the following areas, in Alabama, Baldwin Central and Baldwin Coastal, and the following areas, in Florida, Escambia Coastal, Escambia Inland, Okaloosa Coastal, Okaloosa Inland, Santa Rosa Coastal and Santa Rosa Inland. A heat advisory remains in effect from 10 a.m. Central Daylight Time until 8 p.m. Central Daylight Time for the following areas, in Alabama, Baldwin Inland and Escambia. A heat advisory remains in effect from 10 a.m. Central Daylight Time Tuesday until 9 p.m. Central Daylight Time Tuesday for the following areas, in Alabama, Baldwin Inland and Escambia. A heat advisory remains in effect from 10 a.m. Central Daylight Time until 8 p.m. Central Daylight Time for the following areas, in Alabama, Baldwin Central and Baldwin Coastal, in the following areas: in Florida, Escambia Coastal, Escambia Inland, Okaloosa Coastal, Okaloosa Inland, Santa Rosa Coastal, and Santa Rosa Inland. 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

humid with lows in the upper 70s. West winds around 5 miles per hour. Chance of rain 20%. Heat index values up to 109 early in the evening. Tuesday, sunny. A slight chance of showers and thunderstorms in the afternoon. Humid with highs in the upper 90s. Northwest winds around 5 miles per hour. Chance of rain 20%. Heat index values up to 111. Tuesday night, partly cloudy. Humid with lows in the upper 70s. West winds around 5 miles per hour. Heat index values up to 110 early in the evening. Wednesday, mostly sunny. A slight chance of showers and thunderstorms in the morning, then a chance of showers and thunderstorms in the afternoon. Humid with highs in the upper 90s. West winds 5 to 10 miles per hour. Chance of rain 40%. Heat index values up to 112. Wednesday night, mostly cloudy with a chance of showers and thunderstorms in the evening, then partly cloudy after midnight. Lows in the upper 70s. Chance of rain 40%. Thursday, mostly sunny with a chance of showers and thunderstorms. Highs in the lower 90s. Chance of rain 50%. Heat index values up to 105. Thursday night, partly cloudy with a slight chance of showers and thunderstorms in the evening, then mostly clear after midnight. Lows in the mid-70s. Chance of rain 20%. 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The current time is 8:50 a.m. Central Daylight Time. A heat advisory is in effect for the following areas in Alabama: Baldwin Inland, Clark, Conecuh, Covington, Escambia, Mobile Inland, Monroe and Washington, and the following areas in Mississippi: George, Greene, Perry, Stone and Wayne. Heat advisory remains in effect from 10 a.m. to 8 p.m. Central Daylight Time Monday. Heat advisory remains in effect from 10 a.m. to 9 p.m. Central Daylight Time Tuesday. What? For the first heat advisory, heat index values up to 110 expected. For the second heat advisory, heat index values up to 112 expected. Where? Portions of south central and southwest Alabama and southeast Mississippi. When? For the first heat advisory, from 10 a.m. to 8 p.m. Central Daylight Time Monday. For the second heat advisory, from 10 a.m. to 9 p.m. Central Daylight Time Tuesday. Impacts: hot temperatures and high humidity may cause heat illnesses. Drink plenty of fluids, stay in an air-conditioned room, stay out of the sun, and check up on relatives and neighbors. Take extra precautions when outside. Wear lightweight and loose-fitting clothing. Try to limit strenuous activities to early morning or evening. Take action when you see symptoms of heat exhaustion and heat stroke. To reduce risk during outdoor work, the Occupational Safety and Health Administration recommends scheduling frequent rest breaks in shaded or air-conditioned environments. Anyone overcome by heat should be moved to a cool and shaded location. Heat stroke is an emergency. Call 911. A heat advisory is in effect for the following areas in Alabama: Baldwin Central, Baldwin Coastal, Mobile Central and Mobile Coastal, and the following areas in Florida: Escambia Coastal, Escambia Inland, Okaloosa Coastal, Okaloosa Inland, Santa Rosa Coastal and Santa Rosa Inland. Heat advisory remains in effect from 10 a.m. to 8 p.m. Central Daylight Time Monday. Extreme heat watch remains in effect from Tuesday morning through Tuesday evening. What? For the heat advisory, heat index values up to 112 expected. For the extreme heat watch, dangerously hot conditions with heat index values up to 115 possible. Where? In Alabama, Baldwin Central, Baldwin Coastal, Mobile Central, and Mobile Coastal counties. In Florida, Escambia Coastal, Escambia Inland, Okaloosa Coastal, Okaloosa Inland, Santa Rosa Coastal, and Santa Rosa Inland counties. When? For the heat advisory, from 10 a.m. to 8 p.m. Central Daylight Time Monday. For the extreme heat watch, from Tuesday morning through Tuesday evening. Impacts: heat-related illnesses increase significantly during extreme heat and high humidity events. Hot temperatures and high humidity may cause heat illnesses. Drink plenty of fluid.

0: 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Here's your marine forecast. On the weather map, a diurnal wind pattern is expected early in the week with a light to moderate northwesterly flow early each morning, turning westerly to occasionally southwesterly through the afternoon and evening. A solid daylight to moderate westerly flow becomes established the latter half of the week. Storm coverage will increase by midweek with winds and waves locally higher near any storms. Small craft should exercise caution over the Gulf through much of this week. On Perdido Bay, Pensacola Bay including Santa Rosa Sound, and Choctaw Hatchie Bay. For today, northwest winds 5 to 10 knots, becoming west late. Waves 1 foot or less. Light chop. A chance of showers and thunderstorms late. For tonight, west winds 5 to 10 knots. Waves 1 foot or less. Light chop. A slight chance of showers and thunderstorms in the evening. For Tuesday, northwest winds around 5 knots, becoming west in the afternoon. Waves 1 foot or less. Light chop. A slight chance of showers and thunderstorms in the afternoon. And for Tuesday night, west winds 5 to 10 knots. Waves 1 foot or less. Light chop. On Perdido Bay, Pensacola Bay including Santa Rosa Sound, and Choctaw Hatchie Bay. For today, west winds 5 to 10 knots, becoming southwest with gusts up to 20 knots late. Waves 1 foot or less. Light chop. A slight chance of showers and thunderstorms early this afternoon. A chance of showers and thunderstorms late. For tonight, west winds 5 to 10 knots. Waves 1 foot or less. Light chop. A slight chance of showers and thunderstorms in the evening. For Tuesday, northwest winds around 5 knots, becoming southwest in the afternoon. Waves 1 foot or less. Light chop. A slight chance of showers and thunderstorms in the afternoon. And for Tuesday night, west winds 5 to 10 knots. Waves 1 foot or less. Light chop. From the Okaloosa-Walton County line to Pascagoula, and out 20 nautical miles. For today, west winds 10 to 15 knots. Seas 2 to 3 feet. Wave detail, west 2 feet at 5 seconds. A slight chance of showers and thunderstorms late. For tonight, west winds 10 to 15 knots with gusts up to 20 knots. Seas around 2 feet. Wave detail, west 2 feet at 4 seconds. A slight chance of showers and thunderstorms in the evening. For Tuesday, northwest winds 5 to 10 knots, becoming west 10 to 15 knots with gusts up to 20 knots in the afternoon. Seas around 2 feet. Wave detail, west 2 feet at 4 seconds. And for Tuesday night, west winds 10 to 15 knots with gusts up to 20 knots. Seas around 2 feet. Wave detail, southwest 2 feet at 4 seconds and south 1 foot at 8 seconds. From the Okaloosa-Walton County line to Pascagoula, from 20 to 60 nautical miles offshore. For today, west winds 10 to 15 knots. Seas 2 to 3 feet. Wave detail, west 3 feet at 5 seconds. For tonight, west winds 10 to 15 knots with gusts up to 20 knots. Seas 2 to 3 feet. Wave detail, west 3 feet at 4 seconds and south 1 foot at 8 seconds. For Tuesday, west winds 10 to 15 knots with gusts up to 20 knots. Seas 2 to 3 feet. Wave detail, west 3 feet at 4 seconds and south 1 foot at 8 seconds. A slight chance of showers and thunderstorms in the morning. And for Tuesday night, west winds 10 to 15 knots with gusts up to 20 knots. seas 2 to 3 feet. Wave detail, west 3 feet at 4 seconds and south 1 foot at 8 seconds. Tidal information, at the mouth of the Mobile River on Monday, high tide at 11:06 a.m. Low tide at 10:46 p.m. At the mouth of the Mobile River on Tuesday, high tide at 3 p.m. Low tide at 11:11 p.m. At Pensacola Bay on Monday, high tide at 10:11 a.m. Low tide at 9:41 p.m. At Pensacola Bay on Tuesday, high tide at 10:55 a.m. Low tide at 10:12 p.m. At the East Pass in Destin on Monday, high tide at 9:38 a.m. Low tide at 9:07 p.m. At the East Pass in Destin on Tuesday, high tide at 10.
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0: The temperature 87 degrees. Air temperature 83 degrees. Weeks Bay, west winds at 1 knot. Air temperature was 82 degrees. Pensacola Bay. Sea temperature 85 degrees. Air temperature 84 degrees. The report from the east end of Dauphin Island was not available. Graham Bay, west winds at 8 knots. Air temperature was 81 degrees. And Pettiboy Island, northwest winds at 14 knots. Air temperature was 83 degrees. 12 miles south of Orange Beach, winds were west at 60 knots. Air temperature was 84 degrees. Gulf water temperature 85 degrees. Wave heights 3 feet, with a period of 5 seconds. 100 miles south of Destin. Winds were west at 60 knots. Air temperature 85 degrees. The following weather reports were made at 8 a.m. Pensacola International Airport, skies were mostly sunny. The temperature was 83 degrees, the dew point was 75, and the relative humidity was 77%. This produces a heat index of 90. The wind was northwest at 9 miles an hour. The pressure was 29.96 inches and rising. Pensacola Naval Air Station, skies were partly sunny. The temperature was 84 degrees, the dew point was 77, and the relative humidity was 79%. This produces a heat index of 94. The wind was northwest at 7 miles an hour. The pressure was 29.95 inches and rising. The following is a summary of watches, warnings, and advisories in effect. An extreme heat watch remains in effect from 10 a.m. Central Daylight Time Tuesday until 9 p.m. Central Daylight Time Tuesday for the following areas, in Alabama, Baldwin Central and Baldwin Coastal, and the following areas, in Florida, Escambia Coastal, Escambia Inland, Okaloosa Coastal, Okaloosa Inland, Santa Rosa Coastal and Santa Rosa Inland. A heat advisory remains in effect from 10 a.m. Central Daylight Time until 8 p.m. Central Daylight Time for the following areas, in Alabama, Baldwin Inland and Escambia. A heat advisory remains in effect from 10 a.m. Central Daylight Time Tuesday until 9 p.m. Central Daylight Time Tuesday for the following areas, in Alabama, Baldwin Inland and Escambia. A heat advisory remains in effect from 10 a.m. Central Daylight Time until 8 p.m. Central Daylight Time for the following areas, in Alabama, Baldwin Central and Baldwin Coastal, and the following areas, in Florida, Escambia Coastal, Escambia Inland, Okaloosa Coastal, Okaloosa Inland, Santa Rosa Coastal and Santa Rosa Inland. Here's your National Weather Service forecast. Today, mostly sunny. A slight chance of showers and thunderstorms this afternoon. Highs in the upper 90s. Northwest winds 5 to 10 miles per hour. Chance of rain 20%. Heat index values up to 110. Tonight, mostly cloudy with a slight chance of showers and thunderstorms in the evening, then partly cloudy after midnight. Humid with lows in the upper 70s. West winds around 5 miles per hour. Chance of rain 20%. Heat index values up to 109 early in the evening. Tuesday, sunny. A slight chance of showers and thunderstorms in the afternoon. Humid with highs in the upper 90s. Northwest winds around 5 miles per hour. Chance of rain 20%. Heat index values up to 111. Tuesday night, partly cloudy. Humid with lows in the upper 70s. West winds around 5 miles per hour. Heat index values up to 110 early in the evening. Wednesday, mostly sunny. A slight chance of showers and thunderstorms in the morning, then a chance of showers and thunderstorms in the afternoon. Humid with highs in the upper 90s. West winds 5 to 10 miles per hour. Chance of rain 40%. Heat index values up to 112. Wednesday night, mostly cloudy with a chance of showers and thunderstorms in the evening, then partly cloudy after midnight. Lows in the upper 70s. Chance of rain 40%. Thursday, mostly sunny with a chance of showers and thunderstorms. Highs in the lower 90s. Chance of rain 50%. Heat index values up to 105. Thursday night, partly cloudy with a slight chance of showers and thunderstorms in the evening, then mostly clear after midnight. Lows in the mid-70s. Chance of rain 20%. This is NOAA Weather Radio, from the Mobile Pensacola National Weather Service. The current time is 9:05 a.m. Central Daylight Time. A heat advisory is in effect for the following areas in Alabama: Baldwin Inland, Clark, Conecuh, Covington, Escambia, Mobile Inland, Monroe and Washington, and the following areas in Mississippi: George, Greene, Perry, Stone and Wayne. Heat advisory remains in effect from 10 a.m. to 8 p.m. Central Daylight Time Monday. Heat advisory remains in effect from 10 a.m. to 9 p.m. Central Daylight Time Tuesday. What? For the first heat advisory, heat index values up to 110 expected. For the second heat advisory, heat index values up to 112 expected. Where? Portions of south central and southwest Alabama and southeast Mississippi. When? For the first heat advisory, from 10 a.m. to 8 p.m. Central Daylight Time Monday. For the second heat advisory, from 10 a.m. to 9 p.m. Central Daylight Time Tuesday. Impacts: hot temperatures and high humidity may cause heat illnesses. Drink plenty of fluids, stay in an air-conditioned room, stay out of the sun, and check up on relatives and neighbors. Take extra precautions when outside. Wear lightweight and loose-fitting clothing. Try to limit strenuous activities to early morning or evening. Take action when you see symptoms of heat exhaustion and heat stroke. To reduce risk during outdoor work, the Occupational Safety and Health Administration recommends scheduling frequent rest breaks in shaded or air-conditioned environments. Anyone overcome by heat should be moved to a cool and shaded location. Heat stroke is an emergency. Call 911. A heat advisory is in effect for the following areas in Alabama: Baldwin Central, Baldwin Coastal, Mobile Central and Mobile Coastal, and the following areas in Florida: Escambia Coastal, Escambia Inland, Okaloosa Coastal, Okaloosa Inland, Santa Rosa Coastal and Santa Rosa Inland. Heat advisory remains in effect from 10 a.m. to 8 p.m. Central Daylight Time Monday. Extreme heat watch remains in effect from Tuesday morning through Tuesday evening. What? For the heat advisory, heat index values up to 112 expected. For the extreme heat watch, dangerously hot conditions with heat index values up to 115 possible. Where? In Alabama, Baldwin Central, Baldwin Coastal, Mobile Central, and Mobile Coastal counties. In Florida, Escambia Coastal, Escambia Inland, Okaloosa Coastal, Okaloosa Inland, Santa Rosa Coastal, and Santa Rosa Inland counties. When? For the heat advisory, from 10 a.m. to 8 p.m. Central Daylight Time Monday. For the extreme heat watch, from Tuesday morning through Tuesday evening. Impacts: heat-related illnesses increase significantly during extreme heat and high humidity events. Hot temperatures and high humidity may cause heat illnesses. Drink plenty of fluids, stay in an air-conditioned room, stay out of the sun, and check up on relatives and neighbors. Take extra precautions when outside. Wear lightweight and loose-fitting clothing. Try to limit strenuous activities to early morning or evening. 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The Occupational Safety and Health Administration recommends scheduling frequent rest breaks in shaded or air-conditioned environments. Anyone overcome by heat should be moved to a cool and shaded location. Heat stroke is an emergency. Call 911. Here's your marine forecast. On the weather map, a diurnal wind pattern is expected early in the week with a light to moderate northwesterly flow early each morning, turning westerly to occasionally southwesterly through the afternoon and evening. A solid daylight to moderate westerly flow becomes established the latter half of the week. Storm coverage will increase by midweek with winds and waves locally higher near any storms. Small craft should exercise caution over the Gulf through much of this week. On Perdido Bay, Pensacola Bay including Santa Rosa Sound, and Choctawhatchee Bay. For today, northwest winds 5 to 10 knots, becoming west late. Waves 1 foot or less. Light chop. A chance of showers and thunderstorms late. For tonight, west winds 5 to 10 knots. Waves 1 foot or less. Light chop. A slight chance of showers and thunderstorms in the evening. For Tuesday, northwest winds around 5 knots, becoming west in the afternoon. Waves 1 foot or less. Light chop. A slight chance of showers and thunderstorms in the afternoon. And for Tuesday night, west winds 5 to 10 knots. Waves 1 foot or less. Light chop. On Perdido Bay, Pensacola Bay including Santa Rosa Sound, and Choctawhatchee Bay. For today, west winds 5 to 10 knots, becoming southwest with gusts up to 20 knots late. Waves 1 foot or less. Light chop. A slight chance of showers and thunderstorms early this afternoon. A chance of showers and thunderstorms late. For tonight, west winds 5 to 10 knots. Waves 1 foot or less. Light chop. A slight chance of showers and thunderstorms in the evening. For Tuesday, northwest winds around 5 knots, becoming southwest in the afternoon. Waves 1 foot or less. Light chop. A slight chance of showers and thunderstorms in the afternoon. And for Tuesday night, west winds 5 to 10 knots. Waves 1 foot or less. Light chop. From the Okaloosa-Walton County line to Pascagoula, and out 20 nautical miles. For today, west winds 10 to 15 knots. Seas 2 to 3 feet. Wave detail, west 2 feet at 5 seconds. A slight chance of showers and thunderstorms late. For tonight, west winds 10 to 15 knots with gusts up to 20 knots. Seas around 2 feet. Wave detail, west 2 feet at 4 seconds. A slight chance of showers and thunderstorms in the evening. For Tuesday, northwest winds 5 to 10 knots, becoming west 10 to 15 knots with gusts up to 20 knots in the afternoon. Seas around 2 feet. Wave detail, west 2 feet at 4 seconds. And for Tuesday night, west winds 10 to 15 knots with gusts up to 20 knots. Seas around 2 feet. Wave detail, southwest 2 feet at 4 seconds and south 1 foot at 8 seconds. From the Okaloosa-Walton County line to Pascagoula, from 20 to 60 nautical miles offshore. For today, west winds 10 to 15 knots. Seas 2 to 3 feet. Wave detail, west 3 feet at 5 seconds. For tonight, west winds 10 to 15 knots with gusts up to 20 knots. Seas 2 to 3 feet. Wave detail, west 3 feet at 4 seconds and south 1 foot at 8 seconds. For Tuesday, west winds 10 to 15 knots with gusts up to 20 knots. Seas 2 to 3 feet. Wave detail, west 3 feet at 4 seconds and south 1 foot at 8 seconds. A slight chance of showers and thunderstorms in the morning. And for Tuesday night, west winds 10 to 15 knots with gusts up to 20 knots. Seas 2 to 3 feet. Wave detail, west 3 feet at 4 seconds and south 1 foot at 8 seconds. Tidal information, at the mouth of the Mobile River on Monday, high tide at 11:06 a.m. Low tide at 10:46 p.m. At the mouth of the Mobile River on Tuesday, High tide at 12:03 p.m. Low tide at 11:11 p.m. At Pensacola Bay on Monday, high tide at 10:11 a.m. Low tide at 9:41 p.m. At Pensacola Bay on Tuesday, high tide at 10:55 a.m. Low tide at 10:12 p.m. At the East Pass in Destin on Monday, high tide at 9:38 a.m. Low tide at 9:07 p.m. At the East Pass in Destin on Tuesday, high tide at 10:22 a.m. Low tide at 9:38 p.m. The following marine observations were made as of 9 a.m. Mobile Bay Coast Guard Station. Sea temperature 87 degrees. Air temperature 85 degrees. Weeks Bay, west winds at 1 knot. Air temperature was 83 degrees. Pensacola Bay. Sea temperature 85 degrees. Air temperature 85 degrees. The report from the east end of Dauphin Island was not available. Graham Bay, northwest winds at 11 knots. Air temperature was 83 degrees. Petty Boy Island. Air temperature 83 degrees. 12 miles south of Orange Beach, winds were northwest at 60 knots. Air temperature was 84 degrees. Gulf water temperature 85 degrees. Wave heights 3 feet, with a period of 5 seconds. 100 miles south of Destin. Winds were west at 60 knots. Air temperature 85 degrees. Wave heights 3 feet. Wave period 5 seconds. The following weather reports were made at 9 a.m. The report from Pensacola was not available. Pensacola Naval Air Station, skies were partly sunny. The temperature was 86 degrees, the dew point was 75, and the relative humidity was 69%. This produces a heat index of 95. The wind was northwest at 8 miles an hour, gusting to 16. The pressure was 29.97 inches and rising. The following is a summary of watches, warnings and advisories in effect. An extreme heat watch remains in effect from 10 a.m. Central Daylight Time Tuesday until 9 p.m. Central Daylight Time Tuesday for the following areas, in Alabama, Baldwin Central and Baldwin Coastal, and the following areas, in Florida, Escambia Coastal, Escambia Inland, Okaloosa Coastal, Okaloosa Inland, Santa Rosa Coastal and Santa Rosa Inland. A heat advisory remains in effect from 10 a.m. Central Daylight Time until 8 p.m. Central Daylight Time for the following areas, in Alabama, Baldwin Inland and Escambia. A heat advisory remains in effect from 10 a.m. Central Daylight Time Tuesday until 9 p.m. Central Daylight Time Tuesday for the following areas, in Alabama, Baldwin Inland and Escambia. A heat advisory remains in effect from 10 a.m. Central Daylight Time until 8 p.m. Central Daylight Time for the following areas, in Alabama, Baldwin Central and Baldwin Coastal, and the following areas, in Florida, Escambia Coastal, Escambia Inland, Okaloosa Coastal, Okaloosa Inland, Santa Rosa Coastal and Santa Rosa Inland. 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Here's your National Weather Service forecast. Today, mostly sunny. A slight chance of showers and thunderstorms this afternoon. Highs in the upper 90s. Northwest winds 5 to 10 miles per hour. Chance of rain 20%. Heat index values up to 110. Tonight, mostly cloudy with a slight chance of showers and thunderstorms in the evening, then partly cloudy after midnight. Humid with lows in the upper 70s. West winds around 5 miles per hour. Chance of rain 20%. Heat index values up to 109 early in the evening. Tuesday, sunny. A slight chance of showers and thunderstorms in the afternoon. Humid with highs in the upper 90s. Northwest winds around 5 miles per hour. Chance of rain 20%. Heat index values up to 111. Tuesday night, partly cloudy. Humid with lows in the upper 70s. West winds around 5 miles per hour. Heat index values up to 110 early in the evening. Wednesday, mostly sunny. a slight chance of showers and thunderstorms in the morning, then a chance of showers and thunderstorms in the afternoon. Humid with highs in the upper 90s. West winds 5 to 10 miles per hour. Chance of rain 40%. Heat index values up to 112. Wednesday night, mostly cloudy with a chance of showers and thunderstorms in the evening, then partly cloudy after midnight. Lows in the upper 70s. Chance of rain 40%. Thursday, mostly sunny with a chance of showers and thunderstorms. Highs in the lower 90s. Chance of rain 50%. Heat index values up to 105. Thursday night, partly cloudy with a slight chance of showers and thunderstorms in the evening, then mostly clear after midnight. Lows in the mid-70s. Chance of rain 20%. 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The current time is 9:19 a.m. Central Daylight Time. A heat advisory is in effect for the following areas in Alabama: Baldwin Inland, Clark, Conecuh, Covington, Escambia, Mobile Inland, Monroe and Washington, and the following areas in Mississippi: George, Greene, Perry, Stone and Wayne. Heat advisory remains in effect from 10 a.m. to 8 p.m. Central Daylight Time Monday. Heat advisory remains in effect from 10 a.m. to 9 p.m. Central Daylight Time Tuesday. For the first heat advisory, heat index values up to 110 expected. For the second heat advisory, heat index values up to 112 expected. Where, portions of south central and southwest Alabama and southeast Mississippi. When, for the first heat advisory, from 10 a.m. to 8 p.m. Central Daylight Time Monday. For the second heat advisory, from 10 a.m. to 9 p.m. Central Daylight Time Tuesday. Impacts: hot temperatures and high humidity may cause heat illnesses. Drink plenty of fluids, stay in an air-conditioned room, stay out of the sun, and check up on relatives and neighbors. Take extra precautions when outside. Wear lightweight and loose-fitting clothing. Try to limit strenuous activities to early morning or evening. Take action when you see symptoms of heat exhaustion and heat stroke. To reduce risk during outdoor work, the Occupational Safety and Health Administration recommends scheduling frequent rest breaks in shaded or air-conditioned environments. Anyone overcome by heat should be moved to a cool and shaded location. Heat stroke is an emergency. Call 911. A heat advisory is in effect for the following areas in Alabama: Baldwin Central, Baldwin Coastal, Mobile Central and Mobile Coastal, and the following areas in Florida: Escambia Coastal, Escambia Inland, Okaloosa Coastal, Okaloosa Inland, Santa Rosa Coastal and Santa Rosa Inland. Heat advisory remains in effect from 10 a.m. to 8 p.m. Central Daylight Time Monday. Extreme heat watch remains in effect from Tuesday morning through Tuesday evening. For the heat advisory, heat index values up to 112 expected. For the extreme heat watch, dangerously hot conditions with heat index values up to 115 possible. Where, in Alabama, Baldwin Central, Baldwin Coastal, Mobile Central, and Mobile Coastal counties. In Florida, Escambia Coastal, Escambia Inland, Okaloosa Coastal, Okaloosa Inland, Santa Rosa Coastal, and Santa Rosa Inland counties. When, for the heat advisory, from 10 a.m. to 8 p.m. Central Daylight Time Monday. For the extreme heat watch, from Tuesday morning through Tuesday evening. Impacts: heat-related illnesses increase significantly during extreme heat and high humidity events. Hot temperatures and high humidity may cause heat illnesses. Drink plenty of fluids, stay in an air-conditioned room, stay out of the sun, and check up on relatives and neighbors. Take extra precautions when outside. 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To reduce risk during outdoor work, the Occupational Safety and Health Administration recommends scheduling frequent rest breaks in shaded or air-conditioned environments. Anyone overcome by heat should be moved to a cool and shaded location. Heat stroke is an emergency. Call 911. Here's your marine forecast. On the weather map, A diurnal wind pattern is expected early in the week with a light to moderate northwesterly flow early each morning, turning westerly to occasionally southwesterly through the afternoon and evening. A solid daylight to moderate westerly flow becomes established the latter half of the week. Storm coverage will increase by midweek with winds and waves locally higher near any storms. Small craft should exercise caution over the Gulf through much of this week. On Perdido Bay, Pensacola Bay including Santa Rosa Sound, and Choctawhatchee Bay. For today, northwest winds 5 to 10 knots, becoming west late. Waves 1 foot or less. Light chop. A chance of showers and thunderstorms late. For tonight, west winds 5 to 10 knots. Waves 1 foot or less. Light chop. A slight chance of showers and thunderstorms in the evening. For Tuesday, northwest winds around 5 knots, becoming west in the afternoon. Waves 1 foot or less. Light chop. A slight chance of showers and thunderstorms in the afternoon. And for Tuesday night, west winds 5 to 10 knots. Waves 1 foot or less. Light chop. On Perdido Bay, Pensacola Bay including Santa Rosa Sound, and Choctawhatchee Bay. For today, west winds 5 to 10 knots, becoming southwest with gusts up to 20 knots late. Waves 1 foot or less. Light chop. A slight chance of showers and thunderstorms early this afternoon. A chance of showers and thunderstorms late. For tonight, west winds 5 to 10 knots. Waves 1 foot or less. Light chop. A slight chance of showers and thunderstorms in the evening. For Tuesday, northwest winds around 5 knots, becoming southwest in the afternoon. Waves 1 foot or less. Light chop. A slight chance of showers and thunderstorms in the afternoon. And for Tuesday night, west winds 5 to 10 knots. Waves 1 foot or less. Light chop. From the Okaloosa-Walton County line to Pascagoula, and out 20 nautical miles. For today, west winds 10 to 15 knots. Seas 2 to 3 feet. Wave detail, west 2 feet at 5 seconds. A slight chance of showers and thunderstorms late. For tonight, west winds 10 to 15 knots with gusts up to 20 knots. Seas around 2 feet. Wave detail, west 2 feet at 4 seconds. A slight chance of showers and thunderstorms in the evening. For Tuesday, northwest winds 5 to 10 knots, becoming west 10 to 15 knots with gusts up to 20 knots in the afternoon. Seas around 2 feet. Wave detail, west 2 feet at 4 seconds. And for Tuesday night, west winds 10 to 15 knots with gusts up to 20 knots. Seas around 2 feet. Wave detail, southwest 2 feet at 4 seconds and south 1 foot at 8 seconds. From the Okaloosa-Walton County line to Pascagoula, from 20 to 60 nautical miles offshore. For today, west winds 10 to 15 knots. Seas 2 to 3 feet. Wave detail, west 3 feet at 5 seconds. For tonight, west winds 10 to 15 knots with gusts up to 20 knots. Seas 2 to 3 feet. Wave detail, west 3 feet at 4 seconds and south 1 foot at 8 seconds. For Tuesday, west winds 10 to 15 knots with gusts up to 20 knots. Seas 2 to 3 feet. Wave detail, west 3 feet at 4 seconds and south 1 foot at 8 seconds. A slight chance of showers and thunderstorms in the morning. And for Tuesday night, west winds 10 to 15 knots with gusts up to 20 knots. Seas 2 to 3 feet. Wave detail, west 3 feet at 4 seconds and south 1 foot at 8 seconds. Tidal information, at the mouth of the Mobile River on Monday, high tide at 11:06 a.m. Low tide at 10:46 p.m. At the mouth of the Mobile River on Tuesday, high tide at 12:03 p.m. Low tide at 11:11 p.m. At Pensacola Bay on Monday, high tide at 10:11 a.m. Low tide at 9:41 p.m. At Pensacola Bay on Tuesday, high tide at 10:55 a.m. Low tide at 10:12 p.m. At the East Pass in Destin on Monday, High tide at 9:38 a.m. Low tide at 9:07 p.m. At the East Pass in Destin on Tuesday, high tide at 10:22 a.m. Low tide at 9:38 p.m. The following marine observations were made as of 9 a.m. Mobile Bay Coast Guard Station. Sea temperature 87 degrees. Air temperature 85 degrees. Weeks Bay, west winds at 1 knot. Air temperature was 83 degrees. Pensacola Bay. Sea temperature 85 degrees. Air temperature 85 degrees. The report from the east end of Dauphin Island was not available. Graham Bay, northwest winds at 11 knots. Air temperature was 83 degrees. Petty Boy Island. Air temperature 83 degrees. 12 miles south of Orange Beach, winds were northwest at 60 knots. Air temperature was 84 degrees. Gulf water temperature 85 degrees. Wave heights 3 feet, with a period of 5 seconds. 100 miles south of Destin. Winds were west at 60 knots. Air temperature 85 degrees. Wave heights 3 feet. Wave period 5 seconds. The following weather reports were made at 9 a.m. The report from Pensacola was not available. Pensacola Naval Air Station, skies were partly sunny. The temperature was 86 degrees, the dew point was 75, and the relative humidity was 69%. This produces a heat index of 95. The wind was northwest at 8 miles an hour, gusting to 16. The pressure was 29.97 inches and rising. The following is a summary of watches, warnings and advisories in effect. An extreme heat watch remains in effect from 10 a.m. Central Daylight Time Tuesday until 9 p.m. Central Daylight Time Tuesday for the following areas, in Alabama, Baldwin Central and Baldwin Coastal, and the following areas, in Florida, Escambia Coastal, Escambia Inland, Okaloosa Coastal, Okaloosa Inland, Santa Rosa Coastal and Santa Rosa Inland. A heat advisory remains in effect from 10 a.m. Central Daylight Time until 8 p.m. Central Daylight Time for the following areas, in Alabama, Baldwin Inland and Escambia. A heat advisory remains in effect from 10 a.m. Central Daylight Time Tuesday until 9 p.m. Central Daylight Time Tuesday for the following areas, in Alabama, Baldwin Inland and Escambia. A heat advisory remains in effect from 10 a.m. Central Daylight Time until 8 p.m. Central Daylight Time for the following areas, in Alabama, Baldwin Central and Baldwin Coastal, and the following areas, in Florida, Escambia Coastal, Escambia Inland, Okaloosa Coastal, Okaloosa Inland, Santa Rosa Coastal and Santa Rosa Inland. Here's your National Weather Service forecast. Today, mostly sunny. A slight chance of showers and thunderstorms this afternoon. Highs in the upper 90s. Northwest winds 5 to 10 miles per hour. Chance of rain 20%. Heat index values up to 110. Tonight, mostly cloudy with a slight chance of showers and thunderstorms in the evening, then partly cloudy after midnight. Humid with lows in the upper 70s. West winds around 5 miles per hour. Chance of rain 20%. Heat index values up to 109 early in the evening. Tuesday, sunny. A slight chance of showers and thunderstorms in the afternoon. Humid with highs in the upper 90s. Northwest winds around 5 miles per hour. Chance of rain 20%. Heat index values up to 111. Tuesday night, partly cloudy. Humid with lows in the upper 70s. West winds around 5 miles per hour. Heat index values up to 110 early in the evening. Wednesday, mostly sunny. A slight chance of showers and thunderstorms in the morning, then a chance of showers and thunderstorms in the afternoon. Humid with highs in the upper 90s. West winds 5 to 10 miles per hour. Chance of rain 40%. Heat index values up to 112. Wednesday night, mostly cloudy with a chance of showers and thunderstorms in the evening, then partly cloudy after midnight. Lows in the upper 70s. Chance of rain 40%. Thursday, mostly sunny with a chance of showers and thunderstorms. Highs in the lower 90s. chance of rain 50%. Heat index values up to 105. Thursday night, partly cloudy with a slight chance of showers and thunderstorms in the evening, then mostly clear after midnight. Lows in the mid-70s. Chance of rain 20%. 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The current time is 9:34 a.m. Central Daylight Time. A heat advisory is in effect for the following areas in Alabama: Baldwin Inland, Clark, Conecuh, Covington, Escambia, Mobile Inland, Monroe and Washington, and the following areas in Mississippi: George, Greene, Perry, Stone and Wayne. Heat advisory remains in effect from 10 a.m. to 8 p.m. Central Daylight Time Monday. Heat advisory remains in effect from 10 a.m. to 9 p.m. Central Daylight Time Tuesday. What? For the first heat advisory, heat index values up to 110 expected. For the second heat advisory, heat index values up to 112 expected. Where? Portions of South Central and Southwest Alabama and Southeast Mississippi. When? For the first heat advisory, from 10 a.m. to 8 p.m. Central Daylight Time Monday. For the second heat advisory, from 10 a.m. to 9 p.m. Central Daylight Time Tuesday. Impacts: hot temperatures and high humidity may cause heat illnesses. Drink plenty of fluids, stay in an air-conditioned room, stay out of the sun, and check up on relatives and neighbors. Take extra precautions when outside. Wear lightweight and loose-fitting clothing. Try to limit strenuous activities to early morning or evening. Take action when you see symptoms of heat exhaustion and heat stroke. To reduce risk during outdoor work, the Occupational Safety and Health Administration recommends scheduling frequent rest breaks in shaded or air-conditioned environments. Anyone overcome by heat should be moved to a cool and shaded location. Heat stroke is an emergency. Call 911. A heat advisory is in effect for the following areas in Alabama: Baldwin Central, Baldwin Coastal, Mobile Central and Mobile Coastal, and the following areas in Florida: Escambia Coastal, Escambia Inland, Okaloosa Coastal, Okaloosa Inland, Santa Rosa Coastal and Santa Rosa Inland. Heat advisory remains in effect from 10 a.m. to 8 p.m. Central Daylight Time Monday. Extreme heat watch remains in effect from Tuesday morning through Tuesday evening. What? For the heat advisory, heat index values up to 112 expected. For the extreme heat watch, dangerously hot conditions with heat index values up to 115 possible. Where? In Alabama: Baldwin Central, Baldwin Coastal, Mobile Central, and Mobile Coastal counties. In Florida: Escambia Coastal, Escambia Inland, Okaloosa Coastal, Okaloosa Inland, Santa Rosa Coastal, and Santa Rosa Inland counties. When? For the heat advisory, from 10 a.m. to 8 p.m. Central Daylight Time Monday. For the extreme heat watch, from Tuesday morning through Tuesday evening. Impacts: heat-related illnesses increase significantly during extreme heat and high humidity events. Hot temperatures and high humidity may cause heat illnesses. 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Take extra precautions when outside. 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Heat stroke is an emergency. Call 911. Here's your marine forecast. On the weather map, a diurnal wind pattern is expected early in the week with a light to moderate northwesterly flow early each morning, turning westerly to occasionally southwesterly through the afternoon and evening. A solid daylight to moderate westerly flow becomes established the latter half of the week. Storm coverage will increase by midweek with winds and waves locally higher near any storms. Small craft should exercise caution over the Gulf through much of this week. On Perdido Bay, Pensacola Bay including Santa Rosa Sound, and Choctaw Hatchie Bay. For today, northwest winds 5 to 10 knots, becoming west late. Waves 1 foot or less. light chop. A chance of showers and thunderstorms late. For tonight, west winds 5 to 10 knots. Waves 1 foot or less. Light chop. A slight chance of showers and thunderstorms in the evening. For Tuesday, northwest winds around 5 knots, becoming west in the afternoon. Waves 1 foot or less. Light chop. A slight chance of showers and thunderstorms in the afternoon. And for Tuesday night, west winds 5 to 10 knots. Waves 1 foot or less. Light chop. On Perdido Bay, Pensacola Bay including Santa Rosa Sound, and Choctawhatchee Bay. For today, west winds 5 to 10 knots, becoming southwest with gusts up to 20 knots late. Waves 1 foot or less. Light chop. A slight chance of showers and thunderstorms early this afternoon. A chance of showers and thunderstorms late. For tonight, west winds 5 to 10 knots. Waves 1 foot or less. Light chop. A slight chance of showers and thunderstorms in the evening. For Tuesday, northwest winds around 5 knots, becoming southwest in the afternoon. Waves 1 foot or less. Light chop. A slight chance of showers and thunderstorms in the afternoon. And for Tuesday night, west winds 5 to 10 knots. Waves 1 foot or less. Light chop. From the Okaloosa-Walton County line to Pascagoula, and out 20 nautical miles. For today, west winds 10 to 15 knots. Seas 2 to 3 feet. Wave detail, west 2 feet at 5 seconds. A slight chance of showers and thunderstorms late. For tonight, west winds 10 to 15 knots with gusts up to 20 knots. Seas around 2 feet. Wave detail, west 2 feet at 4 seconds. A slight chance of showers and thunderstorms in the evening. For Tuesday, northwest winds 5 to 10 knots, becoming west 10 to 15 knots with gusts up to 20 knots in the afternoon. Seas around 2 feet. Wave detail, west 2 feet at 4 seconds. And for Tuesday night, west winds 10 to 15 knots with gusts up to 20 knots. Seas around 2 feet. Wave detail, southwest 2 feet at 4 seconds and south 1 foot at 8 seconds. From the Okaloosa-Walton County line to Pascagoula, from 20 to 60 nautical miles offshore. For today, west winds 10 to 15 knots. Seas 2 to 3 feet. Wave detail, west 3 feet at 5 seconds. For tonight, west winds 10 to 15 knots with gusts up to 20 knots. Seas 2 to 3 feet. Wave detail, west 3 feet at 4 seconds and south 1 foot at 8 seconds. For Tuesday, west winds 10 to 15 knots with gusts up to 20 knots. Seas 2 to 3 feet. Wave detail, west 3 feet at 4 seconds and south 1 foot at 8 seconds. A slight chance of showers and thunderstorms in the morning. And for Tuesday night, west winds 10 to 15 knots with gusts up to 20 knots. Seas 2 to 3 feet. Wave detail, west 3 feet at 4 seconds and south 1 foot at 8 seconds. Tidal information, at the mouth of the Mobile River on Monday, high tide at 11:06 a.m. Low tide at 10:46 p.m. At the mouth of the Mobile River on Tuesday, high tide at 12:03 p.m. Low tide at 11:11 p.m. At Pensacola Bay on Monday, high tide at 10:11 a.m. Low tide at 9:41 p.m. At Pensacola Bay on Tuesday, high tide at 10:55 a.m. Low tide at 10:12 p.m. At the East Pass in Destin on Monday, high tide at 9:38 a.m. Low tide at 9:07 p.m. At the East Pass in Destin on Tuesday, high tide at 10:22 a.m. Low tide at 9:38 p.m. The following marine observations were made as of 9 a.m. Mobile Bay Coast Guard Station. Sea temperature 87 degrees. Air temperature 85 degrees. Weeks Bay, west winds at 1 knot. Air temperature was 83 degrees. Pensacola Bay. Sea temperature 85 degrees. Air temperature 85 degrees. the report from the east end of Dauphin Island was not available. Grand Bay, northwest winds at 11 knots. Air temperature was 83 degrees. Petty Boy Island. Air temperature 83 degrees. 12 miles south of Orange Beach, winds were northwest at 16 knots. Air temperature was 84 degrees. Gulf water temperature 85 degrees. Wave heights 3 feet, with a period of 5 seconds. 100 miles south of Destin. Winds were west at 60 knots. Air temperature 85 degrees. Wave heights 3 feet. Wave period 5 seconds. The following weather reports were made at 9 a.m. The report from Pensacola was not available. Pensacola Naval Air Station, skies were partly sunny. The temperature was 86 degrees, the dew point was 75, and the relative humidity was 69%. This produces a heat index of 95. The wind was northwest at 8 miles an hour, gusting to 16. The pressure was 29.97 inches and rising. The following is a summary of watches, warnings, and advisories in effect. An extreme heat watch remains in effect from 10 a.m. Central Daylight Time Tuesday until 9 p.m. Central Daylight Time Tuesday for the following areas: in Alabama, Baldwin Central and Baldwin Coastal, and the following areas: in Florida, Escambia Coastal, Escambia Inland, Okaloosa Coastal, Okaloosa Inland, Santa Rosa Coastal, and Santa Rosa Inland. A heat advisory remains in effect from 10 a.m. Central Daylight Time until 8 p.m. Central Daylight Time for the following areas: in Alabama, Baldwin Inland, and Escambia. A heat advisory remains in effect from 10 a.m. Central Daylight Time Tuesday until 9 p.m. Central Daylight Time Tuesday for the following areas: in Alabama, Baldwin Inland, and Escambia. A heat advisory remains in effect from 10 a.m. Daylight Time until 8 p.m. Central Daylight Time for the following areas: in Alabama, Baldwin Central and Baldwin Coastal, and the following areas: in Florida, Escambia Coastal, Escambia Inland, Okaloosa Coastal, Okaloosa Inland, Santa Rosa Coastal, and Santa Rosa Inland. Here's your National Weather Service forecast. Today, mostly sunny. A slight chance of showers and thunderstorms this afternoon. Highs in the upper 90s. Northwest winds 5 to 10 miles per hour. Chance of rain 20%. Heat index values up to 110. Tonight, mostly cloudy with a slight chance of showers and thunderstorms in the evening, then partly cloudy after midnight. Humid with lows in the upper 70s. West winds around 5 miles per hour. Chance of rain 20%. Heat index values up to 109 early in the evening. Tuesday, sunny. A slight chance of showers and thunderstorms in the afternoon. Humid with highs in the upper 90s. Northwest winds around 5 miles per hour. Chance of rain 20%. Heat index values up to 111. Tuesday night, partly cloudy. Humid with lows in the upper 70s. West winds around 5 miles per hour. Heat index values up to 110 early in the evening. Wednesday, mostly sunny. A slight chance of showers and thunderstorms in the morning, then a chance of showers and thunderstorms in the afternoon. Humid with highs in the upper 90s. West winds 5 to 10 miles per hour. Chance of rain 40%. Heat index values up to 112. Wednesday night, mostly cloudy with a chance of showers and thunderstorms in the evening, then partly cloudy after midnight. Lows in the upper 70s. Chance of rain 40%. Thursday, mostly sunny with a chance of showers and thunderstorms. Highs in the lower 90s. Chance of rain 50%. Heat index values up to 105. Thursday night, partly cloudy with a slight chance of showers and thunderstorms in the evening, then mostly clear after midnight. Lows in the mid-70s. Chance of rain 20%. 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The current time is 9:48 a.m. Central Daylight Time. A heat advisory is in effect for the following areas in Alabama: Baldwin Inland, Clark, Connecticut.

East Mississippi. When, for the first heat advisory, from 10 a.m. to 8 p.m. Central Daylight Time Monday. For the second heat advisory, from 10 a.m. to 9 p.m. Central Daylight Time Tuesday. Impacts, hot temperatures and high humidity may cause heat illnesses. Drink plenty of fluids, stay in an air-conditioned room, stay out of the sun, and check up on relatives and neighbors. Take extra precautions when outside. Wear lightweight and loose-fitting clothing. Try to limit strenuous activities to early morning or evening. Take action when you see symptoms of heat exhaustion and heat stroke. To reduce risk during outdoor work, the Occupational Safety and Health Administration recommends scheduling frequent rest breaks in shaded or air-conditioned environments. Anyone overcome by heat should be moved to a cool and shaded location. Heat stroke is an emergency. Call 911. A heat advisory is in effect for the following areas in Alabama: Baldwin Central, Baldwin Coastal, Mobile Central and Mobile Coastal, and the following areas in Florida: Escambia Coastal, Escambia Inland, Okaloosa Coastal, Okaloosa Inland, Santa Rosa Coastal and Santa Rosa Inland. Heat advisory remains in effect from 10 a.m. to 8 p.m. Central Daylight Time Monday. Extreme heat watch remains in effect from Tuesday morning through Tuesday evening. What? For the heat advisory, heat index values up to 112 expected. For the extreme heat watch, dangerously hot conditions with heat index values up to 115 possible. Where? In Alabama, Baldwin Central, Baldwin Coastal, Mobile Central, and Mobile Coastal counties. In Florida, Escambia Coastal, Escambia Inland, Okaloosa Coastal, Okaloosa Inland, Santa Rosa Coastal, and Santa Rosa Inland counties. When, for the heat advisory, from 10 a.m. to 8 p.m. Central Daylight Time Monday. For the extreme heat watch, from Tuesday morning through Tuesday evening. Impacts, heat-related illnesses increase significantly during extreme heat and high humidity events. Hot temperatures and high humidity may cause heat illnesses. Drink plenty of fluids, stay in an air-conditioned room, stay out of the sun, and check up on relatives and neighbors. Take extra precautions when outside. 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Try to limit strenuous activities to early morning or evening. 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To reduce risk during outdoor work, the Occupational Safety and Health Administration recommends scheduling frequent rest breaks in shaded or air-conditioned environments. Anyone overcome by heat should be moved to a cool and shaded location. Heat stroke is an emergency. Call 911. Here's your marine forecast. On the weather map, a diurnal wind pattern is expected early in the week with a light to moderate northwesterly flow early each morning, turning westerly to occasionally southwesterly through the afternoon and evening. A solid daylight to moderate westerly flow becomes established the latter half of the week. Storm coverage will increase by midweek with winds and waves locally higher near any storms. Small craft should exercise caution over the Gulf through much of this week. On Perdido Bay, Pensacola Bay including Santa Rosa Sound, and Choctawhatchee Bay. For today, northwest winds 5 to 10 knots, becoming west late. Waves 1 foot or less. Light chop. A chance of showers and thunderstorms late. For tonight, west winds 5 to 10 knots. Waves 1 foot or less. Light chop. A slight chance of showers and thunderstorms in the evening. For Tuesday, northwest winds around 5 knots, becoming west in the afternoon. Waves 1 foot or less. Light chop. A slight chance of showers and thunderstorms in the afternoon. And for Tuesday night, west winds 5 to 10 knots. Waves 1 foot or less. Light chop. On Perdido Bay, Pensacola Bay including Santa Rosa Sound, and Choctawhatchee Bay. For today, west winds 5 to 10 knots, becoming southwest with gusts up to 20 knots late. Waves 1 foot or less. Light chop. A slight chance of showers and thunderstorms early this afternoon. A chance of showers and thunderstorms late. For tonight, west winds 5 to 10 knots. Waves 1 foot or less. Light chop.
a slight chance of showers and thunderstorms.

0: storms in the evening. For Tuesday, northwest winds around 5 knots, becoming southwest in the afternoon. Waves 1 foot or less. Light chop. A slight chance of showers and thunderstorms in the afternoon. And for Tuesday night, west winds 5 to 10 knots. Waves 1 foot or less. Light chop. From the Okaloosa-Walton County line to Pascagoula, and out 20 nautical miles. For today, west winds 10 to 15 knots. Seas 2 to 3 feet. Wave detail, west 2 feet at 5 seconds. A slight chance of showers and thunderstorms late. For tonight, west winds 10 to 15 knots with gusts up to 20 knots. Seas around 2 feet. Wave detail, west 2 feet at 4 seconds. A slight chance of showers and thunderstorms in the evening. For Tuesday, northwest winds 5 to 10 knots, becoming west 10 to 15 knots with gusts up to 20 knots in the afternoon. Seas around 2 feet. Wave detail, west 2 feet at 4 seconds. And for Tuesday night, west winds 10 to 15 knots with gusts up to 20 knots. Seas around 2 feet. Wave detail, southwest 2 feet at 4 seconds and south 1 foot at 8 seconds. From the Okaloosa-Walton County line to Pascagoula, from 20 to 60 nautical miles offshore. For today, west winds 10 to 15 knots. Seas 2 to 3 feet. Wave detail, west 3 feet at 5 seconds. For tonight, west winds 10 to 15 knots with gusts up to 20 knots. Seas 2 to 3 feet. Wave detail, west 3 feet at 4 seconds and south 1 foot at 8 seconds. For Tuesday, west winds 10 to 15 knots with gusts up to 20 knots. Seas 2 to 3 feet. Wave detail, west 3 feet at 4 seconds and south 1 foot at 8 seconds. A slight chance of showers and thunderstorms in the morning. And for Tuesday night, west winds 10 to 15 knots with gusts up to 20 knots. Seas 2 to 3 feet. Wave detail, west 3 feet at 4 seconds and south 1 foot at 8 seconds. Tidal information, at the mouth of the Mobile River on Monday, high tide at 11:06 a.m. Low tide at 10:46 p.m. At the mouth of the Mobile River on Tuesday, high tide at 12:03 p.m. Low tide at 11:11 p.m. At Pensacola Bay on Monday, high tide at 10:11 a.m. Low tide at 9:41 p.m. At Pensacola Bay on Tuesday, high tide at 10:55 a.m. Low tide at 10:12 p.m. At the East Pass in Destin on Monday, high tide at 9:38 a.m. Low tide at 9:07 p.m. At the East Pass in Destin on Tuesday, high tide at 10:22 a.m. Low tide at 9:38 p.m. The following marine observations were made as of 9 a.m. Mobile Bay Coast Guard Station. Sea temperature 87 degrees. Air temperature 85 degrees. Weeks Bay, west winds at 1 knot. Air temperature was 83 degrees. Pensacola Bay. Sea temperature 85 degrees. Air temperature 85 degrees. The report from the east end of Dauphin Island was not available. Graham Bay, northwest winds at 11 knots. Air temperature was 83 degrees. Petty Boy Island. Air temperature 83 degrees. 12 miles south of Orange Beach, winds were northwest at 60 knots. Air temperature was 84 degrees. Gulf water temperature 85 degrees. Wave heights 3 feet, with a period of 5 seconds. 100 miles south of Destin. Winds were west at 60 knots. Air temperature 85 degrees. Wave heights 3 feet. Wave period 5 seconds. The following weather reports were made at 9 a.m. The report from Pensacola was not available. Pensacola Naval Air Station, skies were partly sunny. The temperature was 86 degrees, the dew point was 75, and the relative humidity was 69%. This produces a heat index of 95. The wind was northwest at 8 miles an hour, gusting to 16. The pressure was 29.97 inches and rising. The following is a summary of watches, warnings, and advisories in effect. An extreme heat watch remains in effect from 10 a.m. Central Daylight Time Tuesday until 9 p.m. Central Daylight Time Tuesday for the following areas.
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0: Remains in effect from 10 a.m. Central Daylight Time until 8 p.m. Central Daylight Time for the following areas in Alabama, Baldwin Inland, and Escambia. A heat advisory remains in effect from 10 a.m. Central Daylight Time Tuesday until 9 p.m. Central Daylight Time Tuesday for the following areas in Alabama, Baldwin Inland, and Escambia. A heat advisory remains in effect from 10 a.m. Central Daylight Time until 8 p.m. Central Daylight Time for the following areas in Alabama, Baldwin Central and Baldwin Coastal, and the following areas in Florida, Escambia Coastal, Escambia Inland, Okaloosa Coastal, Okaloosa Inland, Santa Rosa Coastal, and Santa Rosa Inland. The following is a summary of watches, warnings, and advisories in effect. An extreme heat watch remains in effect from 10 a.m. Central Daylight Time Tuesday until 9 p.m. Central Daylight Time Tuesday for the following areas in Alabama, Baldwin Central and Baldwin Coastal, and the following areas in Florida, Escambia Coastal, Escambia Inland, Okaloosa Coastal, Okaloosa Inland, Santa Rosa Coastal, and Santa Rosa Inland. A heat advisory remains in effect until 8 p.m. Central Daylight Time for the following areas in Alabama, Baldwin Inland, and Escambia. A heat advisory remains in effect from 10 a.m. Central Daylight Time Tuesday until 9 p.m. Central Daylight Time Tuesday for the following areas in Alabama, Baldwin Inland, and Escambia. A heat advisory remains in effect until 8 p.m. Central Daylight Time for the following areas in Alabama, Baldwin Central and Baldwin Coastal, and the following areas in Florida, Escambia Coastal, Escambia Inland, Okaloosa Coastal, Okaloosa Inland, Santa Rosa Coastal, and Santa Rosa Inland. Here's your National Weather Service forecast. Today, mostly sunny. A slight chance of showers and thunderstorms this afternoon. Highs in the upper 90s. Northwest winds 5 to 10 miles per hour. Chance of rain 20%. Heat index values up to 110. Tonight, mostly cloudy with a slight chance of showers and thunderstorms in the evening, then partly cloudy after midnight. Humid with lows in the upper 70s. West winds around 5 miles per hour. Chance of rain 20%. Heat index values up to 109 early in the evening. Tuesday, sunny. A slight chance of showers and thunderstorms in the afternoon. Humid with highs in the upper 90s. Northwest winds around 5 miles per hour. Chance of rain 20%. Heat index values up to 111. Tuesday night, partly cloudy. Humid with lows in the upper 70s. West winds around 5 miles per hour. Heat index values up to 110 early in the evening. Wednesday, mostly sunny. A slight chance of showers and thunderstorms in the morning, then a chance of showers and thunderstorms in the afternoon. Humid with highs in the upper 90s. West winds 5 to 10 miles per hour. Chance of rain 40%. Heat index values up to 112. Wednesday night, mostly cloudy with a chance of showers and thunderstorms in the evening, then partly cloudy after midnight. Lows in the upper 70s. Chance of rain 40%. Thursday, mostly sunny with a chance of showers and thunderstorms. Highs in the lower 90s. Chance of rain 50%. Heat index values up to 105. Thursday night, partly cloudy with a slight chance of showers and thunderstorms in the evening, then mostly clear after midnight. Lows in the mid-70s. Chance of rain 20%. 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The current time is 10:04 a.m. Central Daylight Time. A heat advisory is in effect for the following areas in Alabama, Baldwin Inland, Clark, Conecuh, Covington, Escambia, Mobile Inland, Monroe and Washington, and the following areas in Mississippi, George, Greene, Perry, Stone and Wayne. heat advisory remains in effect from 10 a.m. to 8 p.m. Central Daylight Time Monday. Heat advisory remains in effect from 10 a.m. to 9 p.m. Central Daylight Time Tuesday. What? For the first heat advisory, heat index values up to 110 expected. For the second heat advisory, heat index values up to 112 expected. Where? Portions of south central and southwest Alabama and southeast Mississippi. When? For the first heat advisory, from 10 a.m. to 8 p.m. Central Daylight Time Monday. For the second heat advisory, from 10 a.m. to 9 p.m. Central Daylight Time Tuesday. Impacts: hot temperatures and high humidity may cause heat illnesses. Drink plenty of fluids, stay in an air-conditioned room, stay out of the sun, and check up on relatives and neighbors. Take extra precautions when outside. Wear lightweight and loose-fitting clothing. Try to limit strenuous activities to early morning or evening. Take action when you see symptoms of heat exhaustion and heat stroke. To reduce risk during outdoor work, the Occupational Safety and Health Administration recommends scheduling frequent rest breaks in shaded or air-conditioned environments. Anyone overcome by heat should be moved to a cool and shaded location. Heat stroke is an emergency. Call 911. A heat advisory is in effect for the following areas in Alabama: Baldwin Central, Baldwin Coastal, Mobile Central and Mobile Coastal, and the following areas in Florida: Escambia Coastal, Escambia Inland, Okaloosa Coastal, Okaloosa Inland, Santa Rosa Coastal and Santa Rosa Inland. Heat advisory remains in effect from 10 a.m. to 8 p.m. Central Daylight Time Monday. Extreme heat watch remains in effect from Tuesday morning through Tuesday evening. What? For the heat advisory, heat index values up to 112 expected. For the extreme heat watch, dangerously hot conditions with heat index values up to 115 possible. Where? In Alabama, Baldwin Central, Baldwin Coastal, Mobile Central, and Mobile Coastal counties. In Florida, Escambia Coastal, Escambia Inland, Okaloosa Coastal, Okaloosa Inland, Santa Rosa Coastal, and Santa Rosa Inland counties. When? For the heat advisory, from 10 a.m. to 8 p.m. Central Daylight Time Monday. For the extreme heat watch, from Tuesday morning through Tuesday evening. Impacts: heat-related illnesses increase significantly during extreme heat and high humidity events. Hot temperatures and high humidity may cause heat illnesses. Drink plenty of fluids, stay in an air-conditioned room, stay out of the sun, and check up on relatives and neighbors. Take extra precautions when outside. 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Try to limit strenuous activities to early morning or evening. 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To reduce risk during outdoor work, the Occupational Safety and Health Administration recommends scheduling frequent rest breaks in shaded or air-conditioned environments. Anyone overcome by heat should be moved to a cool and shaded location. Heat stroke is an emergency. Call 911. Here's your marine forecast. On the weather map, a diurnal wind pattern is expected early in the week with a light to moderate northwesterly flow early each morning, turning westerly to occasionally southwesterly through the afternoon and evening. A solid daylight to moderate westerly flow becomes established the latter half of the week. Storm coverage will increase by midweek with winds and waves locally higher near any storms. Small craft should exercise caution over the Gulf through much of this week. On Perdido Bay, Pensacola Bay including Santa Rosa Sound, and Choctawhatchee Bay. For today, northwest winds 5 to 10 knots, becoming west late. Waves 1 foot or less. Light chop. A chance of showers and thunderstorms late. For tonight, west winds 5 to 10 knots. Waves 1 foot or less. Light chop. A slight chance of showers and thunderstorms in the evening. For Tuesday, northwest winds around 5 knots, becoming west in the afternoon. Waves 1 foot or less. Light chop. A slight chance of showers and thunderstorms in the afternoon. And for Tuesday night, west winds 5 to 10 knots. Waves 1 foot or less. Light chop. On Perdido Bay, Pensacola Bay including Santa Rosa Sound, and Choctawhatchee Bay. For today, west winds 5 to 10 knots, becoming southwest with gusts up to 20 knots late. Waves 1 foot or less. Light chop. A slight chance of showers and thunderstorms early this afternoon. A chance of showers and thunderstorms late. For tonight, west winds 5 to 10 knots. Waves 1 foot or less. Light chop. A slight chance of showers and thunderstorms in the evening. For Tuesday, northwest winds around 5 knots, becoming southwest in the afternoon. Waves 1 foot or less. Light chop. A slight chance of showers and thunderstorms in the afternoon. And for Tuesday night, west winds 5 to 10 knots. Waves 1 foot or less. Light chop. From the Okaloosa-Walton County line to Pascagoula, and out 20 nautical miles. For today, west winds 10 to 15 knots. Seas 2 to 3 feet. Wave detail, west 2 feet at 5 seconds. A slight chance of showers and thunderstorms late. For tonight, west winds 10 to 15 knots with gusts up to 20 knots. Seas around 2 feet. Wave detail, west 2 feet at 4 seconds. A slight chance of showers and thunderstorms in the evening. For Tuesday, northwest winds 5 to 10 knots, becoming west 10 to 15 knots with gusts up to 20 knots in the afternoon. Seas around 2 feet. Wave detail, west 2 feet at 4 seconds. And for Tuesday night, west winds 10 to 15 knots with gusts up to 20 knots. Seas around 2 feet. Wave detail, southwest 2 feet at 4 seconds and south 1 foot at 8 seconds. From the Okaloosa-Walton County line to Pascagoula, from 20 to 60 nautical miles offshore. For today, west winds 10 to 15 knots. Seas 2 to 3 feet. Wave detail, west 3 feet at 5 seconds. For tonight, west winds 10 to 15 knots with gusts up to 20 knots. Seas 2 to 3 feet. Wave detail, west 3 feet at 4 seconds and south 1 foot at 8 seconds. For Tuesday, west winds 10 to 15 knots with gusts up to 20 knots. Seas 2 to 3 feet. Wave detail, west 3 feet at 4 seconds and south 1 foot at 8 seconds. A slight chance of showers and thunderstorms in the morning. And for Tuesday night, west winds 10 to 15 knots with gusts up to 20 knots. Seas 2 to 3 feet. Wave detail, west 3 feet at 4 seconds and south 1 foot at 8 seconds. Tidal information, at the mouth of the Mobile River on Monday, high tide at 11:06 a.m. Low tide at 10:46 p.m. At the mouth of the Mobile River on Tuesday, high tide at 12:03 p.m. Low tide at 11:11 p.m. At Pensacola Bay on Monday, high tide at 10:11 a.m. Low tide at 9:41 p.m. At Pensacola Bay on Tuesday, high tide at 10:55 a.m. Low tide at 10:12 p.m. At the East Pass in Destin on Monday, high tide at 9:38 a.m. Low tide at 9:07 p.m. At the East Pass in Destin on Tuesday, high tide at 10:22 a.m. Low tide at 9:38 p.m. The following marine observations were made as of 10 a.m. Mobile Bay Coast Guard Station. Winds were northwest at 7 knots. Sea temperature 86 degrees. Air temperature 87 degrees. Weeks Bay, northwest winds at 2 knots. Air temperature was 85 degrees. Pensacola Bay. Sea temperature 84 degrees. Air temperature 88 degrees. The report from the east end of Dauphin Island was not available. Graham Bay, northwest winds at 10 knots. Air temperature was 85 degrees. And Pettiboy Island, northwest winds at 8 knots. Air temperature was 85 degrees. 12 miles south of Orange Beach, winds were northwest at 14 knots. Air temperature was 84 degrees. Gulf water temperature 85 degrees. Wave heights 3 feet, with a period of 5 seconds. 100 miles south of Destin. Winds were west at 16 knots. Air temperature 85 degrees. Wave heights 3 feet. wave period 5 seconds. The following weather reports were made at 10 a.m. The report from Pensacola was not available. Pensacola Naval Air Station, skies were partly sunny. The temperature was 89 degrees, the dew point was 75, and the relative humidity was 63%. This produces a heat index of 99. The wind was northwest at 9 miles an hour. The pressure was 29.96 inches and falling. The following is a summary of watches, warnings, and advisories in effect. An extreme heat watch remains in effect from 10 a.m. Central Daylight Time Tuesday until 9 p.m. Central Daylight Time Tuesday for the following areas: in Alabama, Baldwin Central and Baldwin Coastal, and the following areas: in Florida, Escambia Coastal, Escambia Inland, Okaloosa Coastal, Okaloosa Inland, Santa Rosa Coastal, and Santa Rosa Inland. A heat advisory remains in effect until 8 p.m. Central Daylight Time for the following areas: in Alabama, Baldwin Inland, and Escambia. A heat advisory remains in effect from 10 a.m. Central Daylight Time Tuesday until 9 p.m. Central Daylight Time Tuesday for the following areas: in Alabama, Baldwin Inland, and Escambia. A heat advisory remains in effect until 8 p.m. Central Daylight Time for the following areas: in Alabama, Baldwin Central and Baldwin Coastal, and the following areas: in Florida, Escambia Coastal, Escambia Inland, Okaloosa Coastal, Okaloosa Inland, Santa Rosa Coastal, and Santa Rosa Inland. Here's your National Weather Service forecast. Today, mostly sunny. A slight chance of showers and thunderstorms this afternoon. Highs in the upper 90s. Northwest winds 5 to 10 miles per hour. Chance of rain 20%. Heat index values up to 110. Tonight, mostly cloudy with a slight chance of showers and thunderstorms in the evening, then partly cloudy after midnight. Humid with lows in the upper 70s. West winds around 5 miles per hour. Chance of rain 20%. Heat index values up to 109 early in the evening. Tuesday, sunny. A slight chance of showers and thunderstorms in the afternoon. Humid with highs in the upper 90s. Northwest winds around 5 miles per hour. Chance of rain 20%. Heat index values up to 111. Tuesday night, partly cloudy. Humid with lows in the upper 70s. West winds around 5 miles per hour. Heat index values up to 110 early in the evening. Wednesday, mostly sunny. A slight chance of showers and thunderstorms in the morning, then a chance of showers and thunderstorms in the afternoon. Humid with highs in the upper 90s. West winds 5 to 10 miles per hour. Chance of rain 40%. Heat index values up to 112. Wednesday night, mostly cloudy with a chance of showers and thunderstorms in the evening, then partly cloudy after midnight. Lows in the upper 70s. Chance of rain 40%. Thursday, mostly sunny with a chance of showers and thunderstorms. Highs in the lower 90s. Chance of rain 50%. Heat index values up to 105. Thursday night, partly cloudy with a slight chance of showers and thunderstorms in the evening, then mostly clear after midnight. Lows in the mid-70s. Chance of rain 20%. 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The current time is 10:18 a.m. Central Daylight Time. A heat advisory is in effect for the following areas: in Alabama, Baldwin Inland, Clark, Conecuh, Covington, Escambia, Mobile Inland, Monroe, and Washington, and the following areas: in Mississippi, George, Greene, Perry, Stone, and Wayne. Heat advisory remains in effect from 10 a.m. to 8 p.m. Central Daylight Time Monday. Heat advisory remains in effect from 10 a.m. to 9 p.m. Central Daylight Time Tuesday. What? For the first heat advisory, heat index values up to 110 expected. For the second heat advisory, heat index values up to 112 expected. where portions of south central and southwest Alabama and southeast Mississippi. When, for the first heat advisory, from 10 a.m. to 8 p.m. Central Daylight Time Monday. For the second heat advisory, from 10 a.m. to 9 p.m. Central Daylight Time Tuesday. Impacts, hot temperatures and high humidity may cause heat illnesses. Drink plenty of fluids, stay in an air-conditioned room, stay out of the sun, and check up on relatives and neighbors. Take extra precautions when outside. Wear lightweight and loose-fitting clothing. Try to limit strenuous activities to early morning or evening. Take action when you see symptoms of heat exhaustion and heat stroke. To reduce risk during outdoor work, the Occupational Safety and Health Administration recommends scheduling frequent rest breaks in shaded or air-conditioned environments. Anyone overcome by heat should be moved to a cool and shaded location. Heat stroke is an emergency. Call 911. A heat advisory is in effect for the following areas in Alabama: Baldwin Central, Baldwin Coastal, Mobile Central and Mobile Coastal, and the following areas in Florida: Escambia Coastal, Escambia Inland, Okaloosa Coastal, Okaloosa Inland, Santa Rosa Coastal and Santa Rosa Inland. Heat advisory remains in effect from 10 a.m. to 8 p.m. Central Daylight Time Monday. Extreme heat watch remains in effect from Tuesday morning through Tuesday evening. What? For the heat advisory, heat index values up to 112 expected. For the extreme heat watch, dangerously hot conditions with heat index values up to 115 possible. Where? In Alabama, Baldwin Central, Baldwin Coastal, Mobile Central, and Mobile Coastal counties. In Florida, Escambia Coastal, Escambia Inland, Okaloosa Coastal, Okaloosa Inland, Santa Rosa Coastal, and Santa Rosa Inland counties. When, for the heat advisory, from 10 a.m. to 8 p.m. Central Daylight Time Monday. For the extreme heat watch, from Tuesday morning through Tuesday evening. Impacts, heat-related illnesses increase significantly during extreme heat and high humidity events. Hot temperatures and high humidity may cause heat illnesses. Drink plenty of fluids, stay in an air-conditioned room, stay out of the sun, and check up on relatives and neighbors. Take extra precautions when outside. Wear lightweight and loose-fitting clothing. Try to limit strenuous activities to early morning or evening. 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To reduce risk during outdoor work, the Occupational Safety and Health Administration recommends scheduling frequent rest breaks in shaded or air-conditioned environments. Anyone overcome by heat should be moved to a cool and shaded location. Heat stroke is an emergency. Call 911. Here's your marine forecast. On the weather map, a diurnal wind pattern is expected early in the week with a light to moderate northwesterly flow early each morning, turning westerly to occasionally southwesterly through the afternoon and evening. A solid daylight to moderate westerly flow becomes established the latter half of the week. Storm coverage will increase by midweek with winds and waves locally higher near any storms. Small craft should exercise caution over the Gulf through much of this week. On Perdido Bay, Pensacola Bay including Santa Rosa Sound, and Choctaw Hatchie Bay. For today, northwest winds 5 to 10 knots, becoming west late. Waves 1 foot or less. Light chop. A chance of showers and thunderstorms late. For tonight, west winds 5 to 10 knots. Waves 1 foot or less. Light chop. A slight chance of showers and thunderstorms in the evening. For Tuesday, northwest winds around 5 knots, becoming west in the afternoon. Waves 1 foot or less. Light chop. A slight chance of showers and thunderstorms in the afternoon. And for Tuesday night, west winds 5 to 10 knots. Waves 1 foot or less. Light chop. On Perdido Bay, Pensacola Bay including Santa Rosa Sound, and Choctaw Hatchie Bay. For today, west winds 5 to 10 knots, becoming southwest with gusts up to 20 knots late. Waves 1 foot or less. Light chop. A slight chance of showers and thunderstorms early this afternoon. A chance of showers and thunderstorms late. For tonight, west winds 5 to 10 knots. Waves 1 foot or less. light chop. A slight chance of showers and thunderstorms in the evening. For Tuesday, northwest winds around 5 knots, becoming southwest in the afternoon. Waves 1 foot or less. Light chop. A slight chance of showers and thunderstorms in the afternoon. And for Tuesday night, west winds 5 to 10 knots. Waves 1 foot or less. Light chop. From the Okaloosa-Walton County line to Pascagoula, and out 20 nautical miles. For today, west winds 10 to 15 knots. Seas 2 to 3 feet. Wave detail, west 2 feet at 5 seconds. A slight chance of showers and thunderstorms late. For tonight, west winds 10 to 15 knots with gusts up to 20 knots. Seas around 2 feet. Wave detail, west 2 feet at 4 seconds. A slight chance of showers and thunderstorms in the evening. For Tuesday, northwest winds 5 to 10 knots, becoming west 10 to 15 knots with gusts up to 20 knots in the afternoon. Seas around 2 feet. Wave detail, west 2 feet at 4 seconds. And for Tuesday night, west winds 10 to 15 knots with gusts up to 20 knots. Seas around 2 feet. Wave detail, southwest 2 feet at 4 seconds and south 1 foot at 8 seconds. From the Okaloosa-Walton County line to Pascagoula, from 20 to 60 nautical miles offshore. For today, west winds 10 to 15 knots. Seas 2 to 3 feet. Wave detail, west 3 feet at 5 seconds. For tonight, west winds 10 to 15 knots with gusts up to 20 knots. Seas 2 to 3 feet. Wave detail, west 3 feet at 4 seconds and south 1 foot at 8 seconds. For Tuesday, west winds 10 to 15 knots with gusts up to 20 knots. Seas 2 to 3 feet. Wave detail, west 3 feet at 4 seconds and south 1 foot at 8 seconds. A slight chance of showers and thunderstorms in the morning. And for Tuesday night, west winds 10 to 15 knots with gusts up to 20 knots. Seas 2 to 3 feet. Wave detail, west 3 feet at 4 seconds and south 1 foot at 8 seconds. Tidal information, at the mouth of the Mobile River on Monday, high tide at 11:06 a.m. Low tide at 10:46 p.m. At the mouth of the Mobile River on Tuesday, high tide at 12:03 p.m. Low tide at 11:11 p.m. At Pensacola Bay on Monday, high tide at 10:11 a.m. Low tide at 9:41 p.m. At Pensacola Bay on Tuesday, high tide at 10:55 a.m. Low tide at 10:12 p.m. At the East Pass in Destin on Monday, high tide at 9:38 a.m. Low tide at 9:07 p.m. At the East Pass in Destin on Tuesday, high tide at 10:22 a.m. Low tide at 9:38 p.m. The following marine observations were made as of 10 a.m. Mobile Bay Coast Guard Station. Winds were northwest at 7 knots. Sea temperature 86 degrees. Air temperature 87 degrees. Weeks Bay, northwest winds at 2 knots. Air temperature was 85 degrees. Pensacola Bay. Sea temperature 84 degrees. Air temperature 88 degrees. The report from the east end of Dauphin Island was not available. Graham Bay, northwest winds at 10 knots. Air temperature was 85 degrees. And Pettiboy Island, northwest winds at 8 knots. Air temperature was 85 degrees. 12 miles south of Orange Beach, winds were northwest at 14 knots. Air temperature was 84 degrees. Gulf water temperature 85 degrees. Wave heights 3 feet, with a period of 5 seconds. 100 miles south of Destin. Winds were west at 16 knots. Air temperature 85 degrees. Wave heights 3 feet. Wave period 5 seconds. The following. La Naval Air Station, skies were partly sunny. The temperature was 89 degrees, the dew point was 75, and the relative humidity was 63%. This produces a heat index of 99. The wind was northwest at 9 miles an hour. The pressure was 29.96 inches and falling. The following is a summary of watches, warnings, and advisories in effect. An extreme heat watch remains in effect from 10 a.m. Central Daylight Time Tuesday until 9 p.m. Central Daylight Time Tuesday for the following areas in Alabama, Baldwin Central and Baldwin Coastal, and the following areas in Florida, Escambia Coastal, Escambia Inland, Okaloosa Coastal, Okaloosa Inland, Santa Rosa Coastal, and Santa Rosa Inland. A heat advisory remains in effect until 8 p.m. Central Daylight Time for the following areas in Alabama, Baldwin Inland, and Escambia. A heat advisory remains in effect from 10 a.m. Central Daylight Time Tuesday until 9 p.m. Central Daylight Time Tuesday for the following areas in Alabama, Baldwin Inland, and Escambia. A heat advisory remains in effect until 8 p.m. Central Daylight Time for the following areas in Alabama, Baldwin Central and Baldwin Coastal, and the following areas in Florida, Escambia Coastal, Escambia Inland, Okaloosa Coastal, Okaloosa Inland, Santa Rosa Coastal, and Santa Rosa Inland. Here's your National Weather Service forecast. Today, mostly sunny. A slight chance of showers and thunderstorms this afternoon. Highs in the upper 90s. Northwest winds 5 to 10 miles per hour. Chance of rain 20%. Heat index values up to 110. Tonight, mostly cloudy with a slight chance of showers and thunderstorms in the evening, then partly cloudy after midnight. Humid with lows in the upper 70s. West winds around 5 miles per hour. Chance of rain 20%. Heat index values up to 109 early in the evening. Tuesday, sunny. A slight chance of showers and thunderstorms in the afternoon. Humid with highs in the upper 90s. Northwest winds around 5 miles per hour. Chance of rain 20%. Heat index values up to 111. Tuesday night, partly cloudy. Humid with lows in the upper 70s. West winds around 5 miles per hour. Heat index values up to 110 early in the evening. Wednesday, mostly sunny. A slight chance of showers and thunderstorms in the morning, then a chance of showers and thunderstorms in the afternoon. Humid with highs in the upper 90s. West winds 5 to 10 miles per hour. Chance of rain 40%. Heat index values up to 112. Wednesday night, mostly cloudy with a chance of showers and thunderstorms in the evening, then partly cloudy after midnight. Lows in the upper 70s. Chance of rain 40%. Thursday, mostly sunny with a chance of showers and thunderstorms. Highs in the lower 90s. Chance of rain 50%. Heat index values up to 105. Thursday night, partly cloudy with a slight chance of showers and thunderstorms in the evening, then mostly clear after midnight. Lows in the mid-70s. Chance of rain 20%. 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The current time is 10:32 a.m. Central Daylight Time. A heat advisory is in effect for the following areas in Alabama, Baldwin Inland, Clark, Conecuh, Covington, Escambia, Mobile Inland, Monroe and Washington, and the following areas in Mississippi, George, Greene, Perry, Stone and Wayne. Heat advisory remains in effect from 10 a.m. to 8 p.m. Central Daylight Time Monday. Heat advisory remains in effect from 10 a.m. to 9 p.m. Central Daylight Time Tuesday. What? For the first heat advisory, heat index values up to 110 expected. For the second heat advisory, heat index values up to 112 expected. Where? Portions of south central and southwest Alabama and southeast Mississippi. When? For the first heat advisory, from 10 a.m. to 8 p.m. Central Daylight Time Monday. For the second heat advisory, from 10 a.m. to 9 p.m. Central Daylight Time Tuesday. Impacts: hot temperatures and high humidity may cause heat illnesses. Drink plenty of fluids, stay in an air-conditioned room, stay out of the sun, and check up on relatives and neighbors. Take extra precautions when outside. Wear lightweight and loose-fitting clothing. Try to limit strenuous activities to early morning or evening. Take action when you see symptoms of heat exhaustion and heat stroke. To reduce risk during outdoor work, the Occupational Safety and Health Administration recommends scheduling frequent rest breaks in shaded or air-conditioned environments. Anyone overcome by heat should be moved to a cool and shaded location. Heat stroke is an emergency. Call 911. A heat advisory is in effect for the following areas in Alabama: Baldwin Central, Baldwin Coastal, Mobile Central and Mobile Coastal, and the following areas in Florida: Escambia Coastal, Escambia Inland, Okaloosa Coastal, Okaloosa Inland, Santa Rosa Coastal and Santa Rosa Inland. Heat advisory remains in effect from 10 a.m. to 8 p.m. Central Daylight Time Monday. Extreme heat watch remains in effect from Tuesday morning through Tuesday evening. What? For the heat advisory, heat index values up to 112 expected. For the extreme heat watch, dangerously hot conditions with heat index values up to 115 possible. Where? In Alabama, Baldwin Central, Baldwin Coastal, Mobile Central, and Mobile Coastal counties. In Florida, Escambia Coastal, Escambia Inland, Okaloosa Coastal, Okaloosa Inland, Santa Rosa Coastal, and Santa Rosa Inland counties. When, for the heat advisory, from 10 a.m. to 8 p.m. Central Daylight Time Monday. For the extreme heat watch, from Tuesday morning through Tuesday evening. Impacts: heat-related illnesses increase significantly during extreme heat and high humidity events. Hot temperatures and high humidity may cause heat illnesses. Drink plenty of fluids, stay in an air-conditioned room, stay out of the sun, and check up on relatives and neighbors. Take extra precautions when outside. 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Try to limit strenuous activities to early morning or evening. 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To reduce risk during outdoor work, the Occupational Safety and Health Administration recommends scheduling frequent rest breaks in shaded or air-conditioned environments. Anyone overcome by heat should be moved to a cool and shaded location. Heat stroke is an emergency. Call 911. Here's your marine forecast. On the weather map, a diurnal wind pattern is expected early in the week with a light to moderate northwesterly flow early each morning, turning westerly to occasionally southwesterly through the afternoon and evening. A solid daylight to moderate westerly flow becomes established the latter half of the week. Storm coverage will increase by midweek with winds and waves locally higher near any storms. Small craft should exercise caution over the Gulf through much of this week. On Perdido Bay, Pensacola Bay including Santa Rosa Sound, and Choctawhatchee Bay. For today, northwest winds 5 to 10 knots, becoming west late. Waves 1 foot or less. Light chop. A chance of showers and thunderstorms late. For tonight, west winds 5 to 10 knots. Waves 1 foot or less. Light chop. A slight chance of showers and thunderstorms in the evening. For Tuesday, northwest winds around 5 knots, becoming west in the afternoon. Waves 1 foot or less. Light chop. A slight chance of showers and thunderstorms in the afternoon. And for Tuesday night, west winds 5 to 10 knots. Waves 1 foot or less. Light chop. On Perdido Bay, Pensacola Bay including Santa Rosa Sound, and Choctawhatchee Bay. For today, west winds 5 to 10 knots, becoming southwest with gusts up to 20 knots late. Waves 1 foot or less. Light chop. A slight chance of showers and thunderstorms early this afternoon. A chance of showers and thunderstorms late. For tonight, west winds 5 to 10 knots. Waves 1 foot or less. Light chop. A slight chance of showers and thunderstorms in the evening. For Tuesday, northwest winds around 5 knots, becoming southwest in the afternoon. Waves 1 foot or less. Light chop. A slight chance of showers and thunderstorms in the afternoon. And for Tuesday night, west winds 5 to 10 knots. Waves 1 foot or less. Light chop. From the Okaloosa-Walton County line to Pascagoula, and out 20 nautical miles. For today, west winds 10 to 15 knots. Seas 2 to 3 feet. Wave detail, west 2 feet at 5 seconds. A slight chance of showers and thunderstorms late. For tonight, west winds 10 to 15 knots with gusts up to 20 knots. Seas around 2 feet. Wave detail, west 2 feet at 4 seconds. A slight chance of showers and thunderstorms in the evening. For Tuesday, northwest winds 5 to 10 knots, becoming west 10 to 15 knots with gusts up to 20 knots in the afternoon. Seas around 2 feet. Wave detail, west 2 feet at 4 seconds. And for Tuesday night, west winds 10 to 15 knots with gusts up to 20 knots. Seas around 2 feet. Wave detail, southwest 2 feet at 4 seconds and south 1 foot at 8 seconds. From the Okaloosa-Walton County line to Pascagoula, from 20 to 60 nautical miles offshore. For today, west winds 10 to 15 knots. Seas 2 to 3 feet. Wave detail, west 3 feet at 5 seconds. For tonight, west winds 10 to 15 knots with gusts up to 20 knots. Seas 2 to 3 feet. Wave detail, west 3 feet at 4 seconds and south 1 foot at 8 seconds. For Tuesday, west winds 10 to 15 knots with gusts up to 20 knots. Seas 2 to 3 feet. Wave detail, west 3 feet at 4 seconds and south 1 foot at 8 seconds. A slight chance of showers and thunderstorms in the morning. And for Tuesday night, west winds 10 to 15 knots with gusts up to 20 knots. Seas 2 to 3 feet. Wave detail, west 3 feet at 4 seconds and south 1 foot at 8 seconds. Tidal information, at the mouth of the Mobile River on Monday, high tide at 11:06 a.m. Low tide at 10:46 p.m. At the mouth of the Mobile River on Tuesday, high tide at 12:03 p.m. Low tide at 11:11 p.m. At Pensacola Bay on Monday, high tide at 10:11 a.m. Low tide at 9:41 p.m. At Pensacola Bay on Tuesday, high tide at 10:55 a.m. Low tide at 10:12 p.m. At the East Pass in Destin on Monday, high tide at 9:38 a.m. Low tide at 9:07 p.m. At the East Pass in Destin on Tuesday, high tide at 10:22 a.m. Low tide at 9:38 p.m. The following marine observations were made as of 10 a.m. Mobile Bay Coast Guard Station. Winds were northwest at 7 knots. Sea temperature 86 degrees. Air temperature 87 degrees. Weeks Bay, northwest winds at 2 knots. Air temperature was 85 degrees. Pensacola Bay. Sea temperature 84 degrees. Air temperature 88 degrees. The report from the east end of Dauphin Island was not available. Graham Bay, northwest winds at 10 knots. Air temperature was 85 degrees. And Pettiboy Island, northwest winds at 8 knots. Air temperature was 85 degrees. 12 miles south of Orange Beach, winds were northwest at 14 knots. Air temperature was 84 degrees. Gulf water temperature 85 degrees. Wave heights 3 feet, with a period of 5 seconds. 100 miles south of Destin. Winds were west at 16 knots. Air temperature 85 degrees. Wave heights 3 feet. Wave period 5 seconds. The following weather reports were made at 10 a.m. The report from Pensacola was not available. Pensacola Naval Air Station, skies were partly sunny. The temperature was 89 degrees, the dew point was 75, and the relative humidity was 63%. This produces a heat index of 99. The wind was northwest at 9 miles an hour. The pressure was 29.96 inches and falling. The following is a summary of watches, warnings and advisories in effect. An extreme heat watch remains in effect from 10 a.m. Central Daylight Time Tuesday until 9 p.m. Central Daylight Time Tuesday for the following areas, in Alabama, Baldwin Central and Baldwin Coastal, and the following areas, in Florida, Escambia Coastal, Escambia Inland, Okaloosa Coastal, Okaloosa Inland, Santa Rosa Coastal and Santa Rosa Inland. A heat advisory remains in effect until 8 p.m. Central Daylight Time for the following areas: in Alabama, Baldwin Inland and Escambia. A heat advisory remains in effect from 10 a.m. Central Daylight Time Tuesday until 9 p.m. Central Daylight Time Tuesday for the following areas: in Alabama, Baldwin Inland and Escambia. A heat advisory remains in effect until 8 p.m. Central Daylight Time for the following areas: in Alabama, Baldwin Central and Baldwin Coastal, and the following areas: in Florida, Escambia Coastal, Escambia Inland, Okaloosa Coastal, Okaloosa Inland, Santa Rosa Coastal, and Santa Rosa Inland. Here's your National Weather Service forecast. Today, mostly sunny. A slight chance of showers and thunderstorms this afternoon. Highs in the upper 90s. Northwest winds 5 to 10 miles per hour. Chance of rain 20%. Heat index values up to 110. Tonight, mostly cloudy with a slight chance of showers and thunderstorms in the evening, then partly cloudy after midnight. Humid with lows in the upper 70s. West winds around 5 miles per hour. Chance of rain 20%. Heat index values up to 109 early in the evening. Tuesday, sunny. A slight chance of showers and thunderstorms in the afternoon. Humid with highs in the upper 90s. Northwest winds around 5 miles per hour. Chance of rain 20%. Heat index values up to 111. Tuesday night, partly cloudy. Humid with lows in the upper 70s. West winds around 5 miles per hour. Heat index values up to 110 early in the evening. Wednesday, mostly sunny. A slight chance of showers and thunderstorms in the morning, then a chance of showers and thunderstorms in the afternoon. Humid with highs in the upper 90s. West winds 5 to 10 miles per hour. Chance of rain 40%. Heat index values up to 112. Wednesday night, mostly cloudy with a chance of showers and thunderstorms in the evening, then partly cloudy after midnight. Lows in the upper 70s. Chance of rain 40%. Thursday, mostly sunny with a chance of showers and thunderstorms. Highs in the lower 90s. Chance of rain 50%. Heat index values up to 105. Thursday night, partly cloudy with a slight chance of showers and thunderstorms in the evening, then mostly clear after midnight. Lows in the mid-70s. Chance of rain 20%. 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The current time is 10:47 a.m. Central Daylight Time. A heat advisory is in effect for the following areas: in Alabama, Baldwin Inland, Clark, Conecuh, Covington, Escambia, Mobile Inland, Monroe and Washington, and the following areas: in Mississippi, George, Greene, Perry, Stone and Wayne. Heat advisory remains in effect from 10 a.m. to 8 p.m. Central Daylight Time Monday. Heat advisory remains in effect from 10 a.m. to 9 p.m. Central Daylight Time Tuesday. What? For the first heat advisory, heat index values up to 110 expected. For the second heat advisory, heat index values up to 112 expected. Where? Portions of south central and southwest Alabama and southeast Mississippi. When? For the first heat advisory, from 10 a.m. to 8 p.m. Central Daylight Time Monday. For the second heat advisory, from 10 a.m. to 9 p.m. Central Daylight Time Tuesday. Impacts: hot temperatures and high humidity may cause heat illnesses. Drink plenty of fluids, stay in an air-conditioned room, stay out of the sun, and check up on relatives and neighbors. Take extra precautions when outside. Wear lightweight and loose-fitting clothing. Try to limit strenuous activities to early morning or evening. 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To reduce risk during outdoor work, the Occupational Safety and Health Administration recommends scheduling frequent rest breaks in shaded or air-conditioned environments. Anyone overcome by heat should be moved to a cool and shaded location. Heat stroke is an emergency. call 911. A heat advisory is in effect for the following areas in Alabama: Baldwin Central, Baldwin Coastal, Mobile Central, and Mobile Coastal.

Baldwin Central, Baldwin Coastal, Mobile Central, and Mobile Coastal counties. In Florida, Escambia Coastal, Escambia Inland, Okaloosa Coastal, Okaloosa Inland, Santa Rosa Coastal, and Santa Rosa Inland counties. When, for the heat advisory, from 10 a.m. to 8 p.m. Central Daylight Time Monday. For the extreme heat watch, from Tuesday morning through Tuesday evening. Impacts, heat-related illnesses increase significantly during extreme heat and high humidity events. Hot temperatures and high humidity may cause heat illnesses. Drink plenty of fluids, stay in an air-conditioned room, stay out of the sun, and check up on relatives and neighbors. Take extra precautions when outside. Wear lightweight and loose-fitting clothing. Try to limit strenuous activities to early morning or evening. 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To reduce risk during outdoor work, the Occupational Safety and Health Administration recommends scheduling frequent rest breaks in shaded or air-conditioned environments. Anyone overcome by heat should be moved to a cool and shaded location. Heat stroke is an emergency. Call 911. Here's your marine forecast. On the weather map, a diurnal wind pattern is expected early in the week with a light to moderate northwesterly flow early each morning, turning westerly to occasionally southwesterly through the afternoon and evening. A solid daylight to moderate westerly flow becomes established the latter half of the week. Storm coverage will increase by midweek with winds and waves locally higher near any storms. Small craft should exercise caution over the Gulf through much of this week. On Perdido Bay, Pensacola Bay including Santa Rosa Sound, and Choctawhatchee Bay. For today, northwest winds 5 to 10 knots, becoming west late. Waves 1 foot or less. Light chop. A chance of showers and thunderstorms late. For tonight, west winds 5 to 10 knots. Waves 1 foot or less. Light chop. A slight chance of showers and thunderstorms in the evening. For Tuesday, northwest winds around 5 knots, becoming west in the afternoon. Waves 1 foot or less. Light chop. A slight chance of showers and thunderstorms in the afternoon. And for Tuesday night, west winds 5 to 10 knots. Waves 1 foot or less. Light chop. On Perdido Bay, Pensacola Bay including Santa Rosa Sound, and Choctawhatchee Bay. For today, west winds 5 to 10 knots, becoming southwest with gusts up to 20 knots late. Waves 1 foot or less. Light chop. A slight chance of showers and thunderstorms early this afternoon. A chance of showers and thunderstorms late. For tonight, west winds 5 to 10 knots. Waves 1 foot or less. Light chop. A slight chance of showers and thunderstorms in the evening. For Tuesday, northwest winds around 5 knots, becoming southwest in the afternoon. Waves 1 foot or less. Light chop. A slight chance of showers and thunderstorms in the afternoon. And for Tuesday night, west winds 5 to 10 knots. Waves 1 foot or less. Light chop. From the Okaloosa-Walton County line to Pascagoula, and out 20 nautical miles. For today, west winds 10 to 15 knots. Seas 2 to 3 feet. Wave detail, west 2 feet at 5 seconds. A slight chance of showers and thunderstorms late. For tonight, west winds 10 to 15 knots with gusts up to 20 knots. Seas around 2 feet. Wave detail, west 2 feet at 4 seconds. A slight chance of showers and thunderstorms in the evening. For Tuesday, northwest winds 5 to 10 knots, becoming west 10 to 15 knots with gusts up to 20 knots in the afternoon. Seas around 2 feet. Wave detail, west 2 feet at 4 seconds. And for Tuesday night, west winds 10 to 15 knots with gusts up to 20 knots. Seas around 2 feet. Wave detail, southwest 2 feet at 4 seconds and south 1 foot at 8 seconds. From the Okaloosa-Walton County line to Pascagoula, from 20 to 60 nautical miles offshore. For today, west winds 10 to 15 knots. Seas 2 to 3 feet. Wave detail, west 3 feet at 5 seconds.

0: for tonight? West winds 10 to 15 knots with gusts up to 20 knots. Seas 2 to 3 feet. Wave detail, west 3 feet at 4 seconds and south 1 foot at 8 seconds. For Tuesday, west winds 10 to 15 knots with gusts up to 20 knots. Seas 2 to 3 feet. Wave detail, west 3 feet at 4 seconds and south 1 foot at 8 seconds. A slight chance of showers and thunderstorms in the morning. And for Tuesday night, west winds 10 to 15 knots with gusts up to 20 knots. Seas 2 to 3 feet. Wave detail, west 3 feet at 4 seconds and south 1 foot at 8 seconds. Tidal information, at the mouth of the Mobile River on Monday, high tide at 11:06 a.m. Low tide at 10:46 p.m. At the mouth of the Mobile River on Tuesday, high tide at 12:03 p.m. Low tide at 11:11 p.m. At Pensacola Bay on Monday, high tide at 10:11 a.m. Low tide at 9:41 p.m. At Pensacola Bay on Tuesday, high tide at 10:55 a.m. Low tide at 10:12 p.m. At the East Pass in Destin on Monday, high tide at 9:38 a.m. Low tide at 9:07 p.m. At the East Pass in Destin on Tuesday, high tide at 10:22 a.m. Low tide at 9:38 p.m. The following marine observations were made as of 10 a.m. Mobile Bay Coast Guard Station. Winds were northwest at 7 knots. Sea temperature 86 degrees. Air temperature 87 degrees. Weeks Bay, northwest winds at 2 knots. Air temperature was 85 degrees. Pensacola Bay. Sea temperature 84 degrees. Air temperature 88 degrees. The report from the east end of Dauphin Island was not available. Graham Bay, northwest winds at 10 knots. Air temperature was 85 degrees. And Pettiboy Island, northwest winds at 8 knots. Air temperature was 85 degrees. 12 miles south of Orange Beach, winds were northwest at 14 knots. Air temperature was 84 degrees. Gulf water temperature 85 degrees. Wave heights 3 feet, with a period of 5 seconds. 100 miles south of Destin. Winds were west at 60 knots. Air temperature 85 degrees. Wave heights 3 feet. Wave period 5 seconds. The following weather reports were made at 10 a.m. The report from Pensacola was not available. Pensacola Naval Air Station, skies were partly sunny. The temperature was 89 degrees, the dew point was 75, and the relative humidity was 63%. This produces a heat index of 99. The wind was northwest at 9 miles an hour. The pressure was 29.96 inches and falling. The following is a summary of watches, warnings and advisories in effect. An extreme heat watch remains in effect from 10 a.m. Central Daylight Time Tuesday until 9 p.m. Central Daylight Time Tuesday for the following areas, in Alabama, Baldwin Central and Baldwin Coastal, and the following areas, in Florida, Escambia Coastal, Escambia Inland, Okaloosa Coastal, Okaloosa Inland, Santa Rosa Coastal and Santa Rosa Inland. A heat advisory remains in effect until 8 p.m. Central Daylight Time for the following areas, in Alabama, Baldwin Inland and Escambia. A heat advisory remains in effect from 10 a.m. Central Daylight Time Tuesday until 9 p.m. Central Daylight Time Tuesday for the following areas, in Alabama, Baldwin Inland and Escambia. A heat advisory remains in effect until 8 p.m. Central Daylight Time for the following areas, in Alabama, Baldwin Central and Baldwin Coastal, and the following areas, in Florida, Escambia Coastal, Escambia Inland, Okaloosa Coastal, Okaloosa Inland, Santa Rosa Coastal and Santa Rosa Inland. Here's your National Weather Service forecast. Today, mostly sunny. A slight chance of showers and thunderstorms.
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0: Showers and thunderstorms in the evening, then partly cloudy after midnight. Humid with lows in the upper 70s. West winds around 5 miles per hour. Chance of rain 20%. Heat index values up to 109 early in the evening. Tuesday, sunny. A slight chance of showers and thunderstorms in the afternoon. Humid with highs in the upper 90s. Northwest winds around 5 miles per hour. Chance of rain 20%. Heat index values up to 111. Tuesday night, partly cloudy. Humid with lows in the upper 70s. West winds around 5 miles per hour. Heat index values up to 110 early in the evening. Wednesday, mostly sunny. A slight chance of showers and thunderstorms in the morning, then a chance of showers and thunderstorms in the afternoon. Humid with highs in the upper 90s. West winds 5 to 10 miles per hour. Chance of rain 40%. Heat index values up to 112. Wednesday night, mostly cloudy with a chance of showers and thunderstorms in the evening, then partly cloudy after midnight. Lows in the upper 70s. Chance of rain 40%. Thursday, mostly sunny with a chance of showers and thunderstorms. Highs in the lower 90s. Chance of rain 50%. Heat index values up to 105. Thursday night, partly cloudy with a slight chance of showers and thunderstorms in the evening, then mostly clear after midnight. Lows in the mid-70s. Chance of rain 20%. 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The current time is 11:01 a.m. Central Daylight Time. A heat advisory is in effect for the following areas in Alabama: Baldwin Inland, Clark, Conecuh, Covington, Escambia, Mobile Inland, Monroe and Washington, and the following areas in Mississippi: George, Greene, Perry, Stone and Wayne. Heat advisory remains in effect from 10 a.m. to 8 p.m. Central Daylight Time Monday. Heat advisory remains in effect from 10 a.m. to 9 p.m. Central Daylight Time Tuesday. What? For the first heat advisory, heat index values up to 110 expected. For the second heat advisory, heat index values up to 112 expected. Where? Portions of south central and southwest Alabama and southeast Mississippi. When? For the first heat advisory, from 10 a.m. to 8 p.m. Central Daylight Time Monday. For the second heat advisory, from 10 a.m. to 9 p.m. Central Daylight Time Tuesday. Impacts: hot temperatures and high humidity may cause heat illnesses. Drink plenty of fluids, stay in an air-conditioned room, stay out of the sun, and check up on relatives and neighbors. Take extra precautions when outside. Wear lightweight and loose-fitting clothing. Try to limit strenuous activities to early morning or evening. Take action when you see symptoms of heat exhaustion and heat stroke. To reduce risk during outdoor work, the Occupational Safety and Health Administration recommends scheduling frequent rest breaks in shaded or air-conditioned environments. Anyone overcome by heat should be moved to a cool and shaded location. Heat stroke is an emergency. Call 911. A heat advisory is in effect for the following areas in Alabama: Baldwin Central, Baldwin Coastal, Mobile Central and Mobile Coastal, and the following areas in Florida: Escambia Coastal, Escambia Inland, Okaloosa Coastal, Okaloosa Inland, Santa Rosa Coastal and Santa Rosa Inland. Heat advisory remains in effect from 10 a.m. to 8 p.m. Central Daylight Time Monday. Extreme heat watch remains in effect from Tuesday morning through Tuesday evening. What? For the heat advisory, heat index values up to 112 expected. For the extreme heat watch, dangerously hot conditions with heat index values up to 115 possible. Where? In Alabama: Baldwin Central, Baldwin Coastal, Mobile Central, and Mobile Coastal counties. In Florida: Escambia Coastal, Escambia Inland, Okaloosa Coastal, Okaloosa Inland, Santa Rosa Coastal, and Santa Rosa Inland counties. When? For the heat advisory, from 10 a.m. to 8 p.m. Central Daylight Time Monday. For the extreme heat watch, from Tuesday morning through Tuesday evening. Impacts: heat-related illnesses increase significantly during extreme heat and high humidity events. Hot temperatures and high humidity may cause heat illnesses. Drink plenty of fluids, stay in an air-conditioned room, stay out of the sun, and check up on relatives and neighbors. Take extra precautions when outside. Wear lightweight and loose-fitting clothing. Try to limit strenuous activities to early morning or evening. 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To reduce risk during outdoor work, the Occupational Safety and Health Administration recommends scheduling frequent rest breaks in shaded or air-conditioned environments. Anyone overcome by heat should be moved to a cool and shaded location. Heat stroke is an emergency. Call 911. Here's your marine forecast. On the weather map, a diurnal wind pattern is expected early in the week with a light to moderate northwesterly flow early each morning, turning westerly to occasionally southwesterly through the afternoon and evening. A solid daylight to moderate westerly flow becomes established the latter half of the week. Storm coverage will increase by midweek with winds and waves locally higher near any storms. Small craft should exercise caution over the Gulf through much of this week. On Perdido Bay, Pensacola Bay including Santa Rosa Sound, and Choctaw Hatchie Bay. For today, northwest winds 5 to 10 knots, becoming west late. Waves 1 foot or less. Light chop. A chance of showers and thunderstorms late. For tonight, west winds 5 to 10 knots. Waves 1 foot or less. Light chop. A slight chance of showers and thunderstorms in the evening. For Tuesday, northwest winds around 5 knots, becoming west in the afternoon. Waves 1 foot or less. Light chop. A slight chance of showers and thunderstorms in the afternoon. And for Tuesday night, west winds 5 to 10 knots. Waves 1 foot or less. Light chop. On Perdido Bay, Pensacola Bay including Santa Rosa Sound, and Choctaw Hatchie Bay. For today, west winds 5 to 10 knots, becoming southwest with gusts up to 20 knots late. Waves 1 foot or less. Light chop. A slight chance of showers and thunderstorms early this afternoon. A chance of showers and thunderstorms late. For tonight, west winds 5 to 10 knots. Waves 1 foot or less. Light chop. A slight chance of showers and thunderstorms in the evening. For Tuesday, northwest winds around 5 knots, becoming southwest in the afternoon. Waves 1 foot or less. Light chop. A slight chance of showers and thunderstorms in the afternoon. And for Tuesday night, west winds 5 to 10 knots. Waves 1 foot or less. Light chop. From the Okaloosa-Walton County line to Pascagoula, and out 20 nautical miles. For today, west winds 10 to 15 knots. Seas 2 to 3 feet. Wave detail, west 2 feet at 5 seconds. A slight chance of showers and thunderstorms late. For tonight, west winds 10 to 15 knots with gusts up to 20 knots. Seas around 2 feet. Wave detail, west 2 feet at 4 seconds. A slight chance of showers and thunderstorms in the evening. For Tuesday, northwest winds 5 to 10 knots, becoming west 10 to 15 knots with gusts up to 20 knots in the afternoon. Seas around 2 feet. Wave detail, west 2 feet at 4 seconds. And for Tuesday night, west winds 10 to 15 knots with gusts up to 20 knots. Seas around 2 feet. Wave detail, southwest 2 feet at 4 seconds and south 1 foot at 8 seconds. From the Okaloosa-Walton County line to Pascagoula, from 20 to 60 nautical miles offshore. For today, west winds 10 to 15 knots. Seas 2 to 3 feet. Wave detail, west 3 feet at 5 seconds. For tonight, west winds 10 to 15 knots with gusts up to 20 knots. Seas 2 to 3 feet. Wave detail, west 3 feet at 4 seconds and south 1 foot at 8 seconds. For Tuesday, west winds 10 to 15 knots with gusts up to 20 knots. Seas 2 to 3 feet. Wave detail, west 3 feet at 4 seconds and south 1 foot at 8 seconds. A slight chance of showers and thunderstorms in the morning. And for Tuesday night, west winds 10 to 15 knots with gusts up to 20 knots. Seas 2 to 3 feet. Wave detail, west 3 feet at 4 seconds and south 1 foot at 8 seconds. Tidal information, at the mouth of the Mobile River on Monday, high tide at 11.06 a.m. Low tide at 10.46 p.m. At the mouth of the Mobile River on Tuesday, high tide at 12.03 p.m. Low tide at 11.11 p.m. At Pensacola Bay on Monday, high tide at 10.11 a.m. Low tide at 9.41 p.m. At Pensacola Bay on Tuesday, high tide at 10.55 a.m. Low tide at 10.12 p.m. At the East Pass in Destin on Monday, high tide at 9.38 a.m. Low tide at 9.07 p.m. At the East Pass in Destin on Tuesday, high tide at 10.22 a.m. Low tide at 9.38 p.m. The following marine observations were made as of 10 a.m. Mobile Bay Coast Guard Station. Winds were northwest at 7 knots. Sea temperature 86 degrees. Air temperature 87 degrees. Weeks Bay, northwest winds at 2 knots. Air temperature was 85 degrees. Pensacola Bay. Sea temperature 84 degrees. Air temperature 88 degrees. The report from the east end of Dauphin Island was not available. Graham Bay, northwest winds at 10 knots. Air temperature was 85 degrees. And Pettiboy Island, northwest winds at 8 knots. Air temperature was 85 degrees. 12 miles south of Orange Beach, winds were northwest at 14 knots. Air temperature was 84 degrees. Gulf water temperature 85 degrees. Wave heights 3 feet, with a period of 5 seconds. 100 miles south of Destin. Winds were west at 16 knots. Air temperature 85 degrees. Wave heights 3 feet. Wave period 5 seconds. The following weather reports were made at 11 a.m. Pensacola International Airport, skies were mostly sunny. The temperature was 91 degrees, the dew point was 73, and the relative humidity was 55%. This produces a heat index of 99. The wind was north at 14 miles an hour, gusting to 21. The pressure was 29.96 inches and steady. Pensacola Naval Air Station, skies were partly sunny. The temperature was 92 degrees, the dew point was 75, and the relative humidity was 57%. This produces a heat index of 103. The wind was variable at 6 miles an hour, gusting to 16. The pressure was 29.95 inches and falling. The following is a summary of watches, warnings and advisories in effect. An extreme heat watch remains in effect from 10 a.m. Central Daylight Time Tuesday until 9 p.m. Central Daylight Time Tuesday for the following areas, in Alabama, Baldwin Central and Baldwin Coastal, and the following areas, in Florida, Escambia Coastal, Escambia Inland, Okaloosa Coastal, Okaloosa Inland, Santa Rosa Coastal and Santa Rosa Inland. A heat advisory remains in effect until 8 p.m. Central Daylight Time for the following areas, in Alabama, Baldwin Inland and Escambia. A heat advisory remains in effect from 10 a.m. Central Daylight Time Tuesday until 9 p.m. Central Daylight Time Tuesday for the following areas, in Alabama, Baldwin Inland and Escambia. A heat advisory remains in effect until 8 p.m. Central Daylight Time for the following areas, in Alabama, Baldwin Central and Baldwin Coastal, and the following areas, in Florida, Escambia Coastal, Escambia Inland, Okaloosa Coastal, Okaloosa Inland, Santa Rosa Coastal and Santa Rosa Inland. Here's your National Weather Service forecast. Today, mostly sunny. A slight chance of showers and thunderstorms this afternoon. Highs in the upper 90s. Northwest winds 5 to 10 miles per hour. Chance of rain 20%. Heat index values up to 110. Tonight, mostly cloudy with a slight chance of showers and thunderstorms in the evening, then partly cloudy after midnight. Humid with lows in the upper 70s. West winds around 5 miles per hour. Chance of rain 20%. Heat index values up to 109 early in the evening. Tuesday, sunny. A slight chance of showers and thunderstorms in the afternoon. humid with highs in the upper 90s. Northwest winds around 5 miles per hour. Chance of rain 20%. Heat index values up to 111. Tuesday night, partly cloudy. Humid with lows in the upper 70s. West winds around 5 miles per hour. Heat index values up to 110 early in the evening. Wednesday, mostly sunny. A slight chance of showers and thunderstorms in the morning, then a chance of showers and thunderstorms in the afternoon. Humid with highs in the upper 90s. West winds 5 to 10 miles per hour. Chance of rain 40%. Heat index values up to 112. Wednesday night, mostly cloudy with a chance of showers and thunderstorms in the evening, then partly cloudy after midnight. Lows in the upper 70s. Chance of rain 40%. Thursday, mostly sunny with a chance of showers and thunderstorms. Highs in the lower 90s. Chance of rain 50%. Heat index values up to 105. Thursday night, partly cloudy with a slight chance of showers and thunderstorms in the evening, then mostly clear after midnight. Lows in the mid-70s. Chance of rain 20%. 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The current time is 11:16 a.m. Central Daylight Time. A heat advisory is in effect for the following areas in Alabama: Baldwin Inland, Clark, Conecuh, Covington, Escambia, Mobile Inland, Monroe and Washington, and the following areas in Mississippi: George, Greene, Perry, Stone and Wayne. Heat advisory remains in effect from 10 a.m. to 8 p.m. Central Daylight Time Monday. Heat advisory remains in effect from 10 a.m. to 9 p.m. Central Daylight Time Tuesday. What? For the first heat advisory, heat index values up to 110 expected. For the second heat advisory, heat index values up to 112 expected. Where? Portions of south central and southwest Alabama and southeast Mississippi. When? For the first heat advisory, from 10 a.m. to 8 p.m. Central Daylight Time Monday. For the second heat advisory, from 10 a.m. to 9 p.m. Central Daylight Time Tuesday. Impacts: hot temperatures and high humidity may cause heat illnesses. 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Take extra precautions when outside. 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Call 911. 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A heat advisory is in effect for the following areas in Alabama: Baldwin Central, Baldwin Coastal, Mobile Central and Mobile Coastal, and the following areas in Florida: Escambia Coastal, Escambia Inland, Okaloosa Coastal, Okaloosa Inland, Santa Rosa Coastal and Santa Rosa Inland. Heat advisory remains in effect from 10 a.m. to 8 p.m. Central Daylight Time Monday. Extreme heat watch remains in effect from Tuesday morning through Tuesday evening. What? For the heat advisory, heat index values up to 112 expected. For the extreme heat watch, dangerously hot conditions with heat index values up to 115 possible. Where? In Alabama, Baldwin Central, Baldwin Coastal, Mobile Central, and Mobile Coastal counties. In Florida, Escambia Coastal, Escambia Inland, Okaloosa Coastal, Okaloosa Inland, Santa Rosa Coastal, and Santa Rosa Inland counties. When? For the heat advisory, from 10 a.m. to 8 p.m. Central Daylight Time Monday. For the extreme heat watch, from Tuesday morning through Tuesday evening. Impacts: heat-related illnesses increase significantly during extreme heat and high humidity events. Hot temperatures and high humidity may cause heat illnesses. Drink plenty of fluids, stay in an air-conditioned room, stay out of the sun, and check up on relatives and neighbors. Take extra precautions when outside. Wear lightweight and loose-fitting clothing. Try to limit strenuous activities to early morning or evening. 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To reduce risk during outdoor work, the Occupational Safety and Health Administration recommends scheduling frequent rest breaks in shaded or air-conditioned environments. Anyone overcome by heat should be moved to a cool and shaded location. Heat stroke is an emergency. Call 911. Here's your marine forecast. On the weather map, a diurnal wind pattern is expected early in the week with a light to moderate northwesterly flow early each morning, turning westerly to occasionally southwesterly through the afternoon and evening. A solid daylight to moderate westerly flow becomes established the latter half of the week. Storm coverage will increase by midweek with winds and waves locally higher near any storms. Small craft should exercise caution over the Gulf through much of this week. On Perdido Bay, Pensacola Bay including Santa Rosa Sound, and Choctawhatchee Bay. For today, northwest winds 5 to 10 knots, becoming west late. Waves 1 foot or less. Light chop. A chance of showers and thunderstorms late. For tonight, west winds 5 to 10 knots. Waves 1 foot or less. Light chop. A slight chance of showers and thunderstorms in the evening. For Tuesday, northwest winds around 5 knots, becoming west in the afternoon. Waves 1 foot or less. Light chop. A slight chance of showers and thunderstorms in the afternoon. And for Tuesday night, west winds 5 to 10 knots. Waves 1 foot or less. Light chop. On Perdido Bay, Pensacola Bay including Santa Rosa Sound, and Choctawhatchee Bay. For today, west winds 5 to 10 knots, becoming southwest with gusts up to 20 knots late. Waves 1 foot or less. Light chop. A slight chance of showers and thunderstorms early this afternoon. A chance of showers and thunderstorms late. For tonight, west winds 5 to 10 knots. Waves 1 foot or less. Light chop. A slight chance of showers and thunderstorms in the evening. For Tuesday, northwest winds around 5 knots, becoming southwest in the afternoon. Waves 1 foot or less. Light chop. A slight chance of showers and thunderstorms in the afternoon. And for Tuesday night, west winds 5 to 10 knots. Waves 1 foot or less. Light chop. From the Okaloosa-Walton County line to Pascagoula, and out 20 nautical miles. For today, west winds 10 to 15 knots. Seas 2 to 3 feet. Wave detail, west 2 feet at 5 seconds. A slight chance of showers and thunderstorms late. For tonight, west winds 10 to 15 knots with gusts up to 20 knots. Seas around 2 feet. Wave detail, west 2 feet at 4 seconds. A slight chance of showers and thunderstorms in the evening. For Tuesday, northwest winds 5 to 10 knots, becoming west 10 to 15 knots with gusts up to 20 knots in the afternoon. Seas around 2 feet. Wave detail, west 2 feet at 4 seconds. And for Tuesday night, west winds 10 to 15 knots with gusts up to 20 knots. Seas around 2 feet. Wave detail, southwest 2 feet at 4 seconds and south 1 foot at 8 seconds. From the Okaloosa-Walton County line to Pascagoula, from 20 to 60 nautical miles offshore. For today, west winds 10 to 15 knots. Seas 2 to 3 feet. Wave detail, west 3 feet at 5 seconds. For tonight, west winds 10 to 15 knots with gusts up to 20 knots. Seas 2 to 3 feet. Wave detail, west 3 feet at 4 seconds and south 1 foot at 8 seconds. For Tuesday, west winds 10 to 15 knots with gusts up to 20 knots. Seas 2 to 3 feet. Wave detail, west 3 feet at 4 seconds and south 1 foot at 8 seconds. A slight chance of showers and thunderstorms in the morning. And for Tuesday night, west winds 10 to 15 knots with gusts up to 20 knots. Seas 2 to 3 feet. Wave detail, west 3 feet at 4 seconds and south 1 foot at 8 seconds. Tidal information, at the mouth of the Mobile River on Monday, high tide at 11.06 a.m. Low tide at 10.46 p.m. At the mouth of the Mobile River on Tuesday, high tide at 12.03 p.m. Low tide at 11.11 p.m. At Pensacola Bay on Monday, high tide at 10.11 a.m. Low tide at 9.41 p.m. At Pensacola Bay on Tuesday, high tide at 10.55 a.m. Low tide at 10.12 p.m. At the East Pass in Destin on Monday, high tide at 9.38 a.m. Low tide at 9.07 p.m. At the East Pass in Destin on Tuesday, high tide at 10.22 a.m. Low tide at 9.38 p.m. The following marine observations were made as of 11 a.m. Mobile Bay Coast Guard Station. Winds were northwest at 7 knots. Sea temperature 86 degrees. Air temperature 88 degrees. Weeks Bay, west winds at 3 knots. Air temperature was 89 degrees. Pensacola Bay. Sea temperature 83 degrees. Air temperature 91 degrees. The report from the east end of Dauphin Island was not available. Graham Bay, northwest winds at 8 knots. Air temperature was 88 degrees. And Pettiboy Island, west winds at 9 knots. Air temperature was 86 degrees. 12 miles south of Orange Beach. Winds were northwest at 12 knots. Sea temperature 85 degrees. Air temperature 85 degrees. 100 miles south of Destin. Winds were northwest at 70 knots. Air temperature 85 degrees. Wave height 4 feet. Wave period 5 seconds. The following weather reports were made at 11 a.m. Pensacola International Airport, skies were mostly sunny. The temperature was 91 degrees, the dew point was 73, and the relative humidity was 55%. This produces a heat index of 99. The wind was north at 14 miles an hour, gusting to 21. The pressure was 29.96 inches and steady. Pensacola Naval Air Station, skies were partly sunny. The temperature was 92 degrees, the dew point was 75, and the relative humidity was 57%. This produces a heat index of 103. The wind was variable at 6 miles an hour, gusting to 16. The pressure was 29.95 inches and falling. The following is a summary of watches, warnings and advisories in effect. An extreme heat watch remains in effect from 10 a.m. Central Daylight Time Tuesday until 9 p.m. Central Daylight Time Tuesday for the following areas, in Alabama, Baldwin Central and Baldwin Coastal, and the following areas, in Florida, Escambia Coastal, Escambia Inland, Okaloosa Coastal, Okaloosa Inland, Santa Rosa Coastal and Santa Rosa Inland. A heat advisory remains in effect until 8 p.m. Central Daylight Time for the following areas, in Alabama, Baldwin Inland and Escambia. A heat advisory remains in effect from 10 a.m. Central Daylight Time Tuesday until 9 p.m. Central Daylight Time Tuesday for the following areas, in Alabama, Baldwin Inland and Escambia. A heat advisory remains in effect until 8 p.m. Central Daylight Time for the following areas, in Alabama, Baldwin Central and Baldwin Coastal, and the following areas, in Florida, Escambia Coastal, Escambia Inland, Okaloosa Coastal, Okaloosa Inland, Santa Rosa Coastal and Santa Rosa Inland. Here's your National Weather Service forecast. Today, mostly sunny. A slight chance of showers and thunderstorms this afternoon. Highs in the upper 90s. Northwest winds 5 to 10 miles per hour. Chance of rain 20%. Heat index values up to 110. Tonight, mostly cloudy with a slight chance of showers and thunderstorms in the evening, then partly cloudy after midnight. Humid with lows in the upper 70s. West winds around 5 miles per hour. Chance of rain 20%. Heat index values up to 109 early in the evening. Tuesday, sunny. A slight chance of showers and thunderstorms in the afternoon. Humid with highs in the upper 90s. Northwest winds around 5 miles per hour. chance of rain 20%. Heat index values up to 111. Tuesday night, partly cloudy. Humid with lows in the upper 70s. West winds around 5 miles per hour. Heat index values up to 110 early in the evening. Wednesday, mostly sunny. A slight chance of showers and thunderstorms in the morning, then a chance of showers and thunderstorms in the afternoon. Humid with highs in the upper 90s. West winds 5 to 10 miles per hour. Chance of rain 40%. Heat index values up to 112. Wednesday night, mostly cloudy with a chance of showers and thunderstorms in the evening, then partly cloudy after midnight. Lows in the upper 70s. Chance of rain 40%. Thursday, mostly sunny with a chance of showers and thunderstorms. Highs in the lower 90s. Chance of rain 50%. Heat index values up to 105. Thursday night, partly cloudy with a slight chance of showers and thunderstorms in the evening, then mostly clear after midnight. Lows in the mid-70s. Chance of rain 20%. 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The current time is 11:31 a.m. Central Daylight Time. A heat advisory is in effect for the following areas in Alabama: Baldwin Inland, Clark, Conecuh, Covington, Escambia, Mobile Inland, Monroe and Washington, and the following areas in Mississippi: George, Greene, Perry, Stone and Wayne. Heat advisory remains in effect from 10 a.m. to 8 p.m. Central Daylight Time Monday. Heat advisory remains in effect from 10 a.m. to 9 p.m. Central Daylight Time Tuesday. What? For the first heat advisory, heat index values up to 110 expected. For the second heat advisory, heat index values up to 112 expected. Where? Portions of south central and southwest Alabama and southeast Mississippi. When? For the first heat advisory, from 10 a.m. to 8 p.m. Central Daylight Time Monday. For the second heat advisory, from 10 a.m. to 9 p.m. Central Daylight Time Tuesday. Impacts: hot temperatures and high humidity may cause heat illnesses. Drink plenty of fluids, stay in an air-conditioned room, stay out of the sun, and check up on relatives and neighbors. Take extra precautions when outside. Wear lightweight and loose-fitting clothing. Try to limit strenuous activities to early morning or evening. Take action when you see symptoms of heat exhaustion and heat stroke. To reduce risk during outdoor work, the Occupational Safety and Health Administration recommends scheduling frequent rest breaks in shaded or air-conditioned environments. Anyone overcome by heat should be moved to a cool and shaded location. Heat stroke is an emergency. Call 911. A heat advisory is in effect for the following areas in Alabama: Baldwin Central, Baldwin Coastal, Mobile Central and Mobile Coastal, and the following areas in Florida: Escambia Coastal, Escambia Inland, Okaloosa Coastal, Okaloosa Inland, Santa Rosa Coastal and Santa Rosa Inland. Heat advisory remains in effect from 10 a.m. to 8 p.m. Central Daylight Time Monday. Extreme heat watch remains in effect from Tuesday morning through Tuesday evening. What? For the heat advisory, heat index values up to 112 expected. For the extreme heat watch, dangerously hot conditions with heat index values up to 115 possible. Where? In Alabama, Baldwin Central, Baldwin Coastal, Mobile Central, and Mobile Coastal counties. In Florida, Escambia Coastal, Escambia Inland, Okaloosa Coastal, Okaloosa Inland, Santa Rosa Coastal, and Santa Rosa Inland counties. When? For the heat advisory, from 10 a.m. to 8 p.m. Central Daylight Time Monday. For the extreme heat watch, from Tuesday morning through Tuesday evening. Impacts: heat-related illnesses increase significantly during extreme heat and high humidity events. Hot temperatures and high humidity may cause heat illnesses. 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Take extra precautions when outside. 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Heat stroke is an emergency. 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Here's your marine forecast. On the weather map, a diurnal wind pattern is expected early in the week with a light to moderate northwesterly flow early each morning, turning westerly to occasionally southwesterly through the afternoon and evening. A solid daylight to moderate westerly flow becomes established the latter half of the week. Storm coverage will increase by midweek with winds and waves locally higher near any storms. Small craft should exercise caution over the Gulf through much of this week. On Perdido Bay, Pensacola Bay including Santa Rosa Sound, and Choctaw Hatchie Bay. For today, northwest winds 5 to 10 knots, becoming west late. Waves 1 foot or less. Light chop. A chance of showers and thunderstorms late. For tonight, west winds 5 to 10 knots. Waves 1 foot or less. Light chop. A slight chance of showers and thunderstorms in the evening. For Tuesday, northwest winds around 5 knots, becoming west in the afternoon. Waves 1 foot or less. Light chop. A slight chance of showers and thunderstorms in the afternoon. And for Tuesday night, west winds 5 to 10 knots. Waves 1 foot or less. Light chop. On Perdido Bay, Pensacola Bay including Santa Rosa Sound, and Choctaw Hatchie Bay. For today, west winds 5 to 10 knots, becoming southwest with gusts up to 20 knots late. Waves 1 foot or less. Light chop. A slight chance of showers and thunderstorms early this afternoon. A chance of showers and thunderstorms late. For tonight, west winds 5 to 10 knots. Waves 1 foot or less. Light chop. A slight chance of showers and thunderstorms in the evening. For Tuesday, northwest winds around 5 knots, becoming southwest in the afternoon. Waves 1 foot or less. Light chop. A slight chance of showers and thunderstorms in the afternoon. And for Tuesday night, west winds 5 to 10 knots. Waves 1 foot or less. Light chop. From the Okaloosa-Walton County line to Pascagoula, and out 20 nautical miles. For today, west winds 10 to 15 knots. Seas 2 to 3 feet. Wave detail, west 2 feet at 5 seconds. A slight chance of showers and thunderstorms late. For tonight, west winds 10 to 15 knots with gusts up to 20 knots. Seas around 2 feet. Wave detail, west 2 feet at 4 seconds. A slight chance of showers and thunderstorms in the evening. For Tuesday, northwest winds 5 to 10 knots, becoming west 10 to 15 knots with gusts up to 20 knots in the afternoon. Seas around 2 feet. Wave detail, west 2 feet at 4 seconds. And for Tuesday night, west winds 10 to 15 knots with gusts up to 20 knots. Seas around 2 feet. Wave detail, southwest 2 feet at 4 seconds and south 1 foot at 8 seconds. From the Okaloosa-Walton County line to Pascagoula, from 20 to 60 nautical miles offshore. For today, west winds 10 to 15 knots. Seas 2 to 3 feet. Wave detail, west 3 feet at 5 seconds. For tonight, west winds 10 to 15 knots with gusts up to 20 knots. Seas 2 to 3 feet. Wave detail, west 3 feet at 4 seconds and south 1 foot at 8 seconds. For Tuesday, west winds 10 to 15 knots with gusts up to 20 knots. Seas 2 to 3 feet. Wave detail, west 3 feet at 4 seconds and south 1 foot at 8 seconds. A slight chance of showers and thunderstorms in the morning. And for Tuesday night, west winds 10 to 15 knots with gusts up to 20 knots. Seas 2 to 3 feet. Wave detail, west 3 feet at 4 seconds and south 1 foot at 8 seconds. Tidal information, at the mouth of the Mobile River on Monday, high tide at 11:06 a.m. Low tide at 10:46 p.m. At the mouth of the Mobile River on Tuesday, high tide at 12:03 p.m. low tide at 11:11 p.m. At Pensacola Bay on Monday, high tide at 10:11 a.m. Low tide at 9:41 p.m. At Pensacola Bay on Tuesday, high tide at 10:55 a.m. Low tide at 10:12 p.m. At the East Pass in Destin on Monday, high tide at 9:38 a.m. Low tide at 9:07 p.m. At the East Pass in Destin on Tuesday, high tide at 10:22 a.m. Low tide at 9:38 p.m. The following marine observations were made as of 11 a.m. Mobile Bay Coast Guard Station. Winds were northwest at 7 knots. Sea temperature 86 degrees. Air temperature 88 degrees. Weeks Bay, west winds at 3 knots. Air temperature was 89 degrees. Pensacola Bay. Sea temperature 83 degrees. Air temperature 91 degrees. The report from the east end of Dauphin Island was not available. Graham Bay, northwest winds at 8 knots. Air temperature was 88 degrees. And Pettiboy Island, west winds at 9 knots. Air temperature was 86 degrees. 12 miles south of Orange Beach. Winds were northwest at 12 knots. Sea temperature 85 degrees. Air temperature 85 degrees. 100 miles south of Destin. Winds were northwest at 70 knots. Air temperature 85 degrees. Wave height 4 feet. Wave period 5 seconds. The following weather reports were made at 11 a.m. Pensacola International Airport, skies were mostly sunny. The temperature was 91 degrees, the dew point was 73, and the relative humidity was 55%. This produces a heat index of 99. The wind was north at 14 miles an hour, gusting to 21. The pressure was 29.96 inches and steady. Pensacola Naval Air Station, skies were partly sunny. The temperature was 92 degrees, the dew point was 75, and the relative humidity was 57%. This produces a heat index of 103. The wind was variable at 6 miles an hour, gusting to 16. The pressure was 29.95 inches and falling. The following is a summary of watches, warnings, and advisories in effect. An extreme heat watch remains in effect from 10 a.m. Central Daylight Time Tuesday until 9 p.m. Central Daylight Time Tuesday for the following areas, in Alabama, Baldwin Central and Baldwin Coastal, and the following areas, in Florida, Escambia Coastal, Escambia Inland, Okaloosa Coastal, Okaloosa Inland, Santa Rosa Coastal and Santa Rosa Inland. A heat advisory remains in effect until 8 p.m. Central Daylight Time for the following areas, in Alabama, Baldwin Inland and Escambia. A heat advisory remains in effect from 10 a.m. Central Daylight Time Tuesday until 9 p.m. Central Daylight Time Tuesday for the following areas, in Alabama, Baldwin Inland and Escambia. A heat advisory remains in effect until 8 p.m. Central Daylight Time for the following areas, in Alabama, Baldwin Central and Baldwin Coastal, and the following areas, in Florida, Escambia Coastal, Escambia Inland, Okaloosa Coastal, Okaloosa Inland, Santa Rosa Coastal and Santa Rosa Inland. Here's your National Weather Service forecast. Today, mostly sunny. A slight chance of showers and thunderstorms this afternoon. Highs in the upper 90s. Northwest winds 5 to 10 miles per hour. Chance of rain 20%. Heat index values up to 110. Tonight, mostly cloudy with a slight chance of showers and thunderstorms in the evening, then partly cloudy after midnight. Humid with lows in the upper 70s. West winds around 5 miles per hour. Chance of rain 20%. Heat index values up to 109 early in the evening. Tuesday, sunny. A slight chance of showers and thunderstorms in the afternoon. Humid with highs in the upper 90s. Northwest winds around 5 miles per hour. Chance of rain 20%. Heat index values up to 111. An extreme heat warning is in effect for the following areas in Alabama, Baldwin Coastal and Mobile Coastal, and the following areas in Florida, Escambia Coastal, Okaloosa Coastal and Santa Rosa Coastal. Extreme heat warning in effect from 10 a.m. to 9 p.m. Central Daylight Time Tuesday. Heat advisory remains in effect until 8 p.m. Central Daylight Time this evening. What? For the heat advisory, heat index values up to 111. For the extreme heat warning, dangerously hot conditions with heat index values up to 113 expected. Where? 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In Florida, Escambia Coastal, Okaloosa Coastal, and Santa Rosa Coastal Counties. When? For the heat advisory, until 8 p.m. Central Daylight Time this evening. For the extreme heat warning, from 10 a.m. to 9 p.m. Central Daylight Time Tuesday. Impacts, heat-related illnesses increase significantly during extreme heat and high humidity events. Hot temperatures and high humidity may cause heat illnesses. Drink plenty of fluids, stay in an air-conditioned room, stay out of the sun, and check up on relatives and neighbors. A heat advisory is in effect for the following areas in Alabama, Baldwin Central and Mobile Central, and the following areas in Florida, Escambia Inland, Okaloosa Inland, and Santa Rosa Inland. Heat advisory in effect from 10 a.m. to 9 p.m. Central Daylight Time Tuesday. Heat advisory remains in effect until 8 p.m. Central Daylight Time this evening. What? For the first heat advisory, heat index values up to 110. For the second heat advisory, heat index values up to 111 expected. Where? 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In Florida, Escambia Inland, Okaloosa Inland, and Santa Rosa Inland Counties. When? For the first heat advisory, until 8 p.m. Central Daylight Time this evening. For the second heat advisory, from 10 a.m. to 9 p.m. Central Daylight Time Tuesday. Impacts, hot temperatures and high humidity may cause heat illnesses. Drink plenty of fluids, stay in an air-conditioned room, stay out of the sun, and check up on relatives and neighbors. Here's your National Weather Service forecast. Today, mostly sunny. A slight chance of showers and thunderstorms this afternoon. Highs in the upper 90s. Northwest winds 5 to 10 miles per hour. Chance of rain 20%. Heat index values up to 110. Tonight, mostly cloudy with a slight chance of showers and thunderstorms in the evening, then partly cloudy after midnight. Humid with lows in the upper 70s. West winds around 5 miles per hour. Chance of rain 20%. Heat index values up to 109 early in the evening. Tuesday, sunny. A slight chance of showers and thunderstorms in the afternoon. Humid with highs in the upper 90s. Northwest winds around 5 miles per hour. Chance of rain 20%. Heat index values up to 111. Tuesday night, partly cloudy. Humid with lows in the upper 70s. West winds around 5 miles per hour. Heat index values up to 110 early in the evening. Wednesday, mostly sunny. A slight chance of showers and thunderstorms in the morning, then a chance of showers and thunderstorms in the afternoon. Humid with highs in the upper 90s. West winds 5 to 10 miles per hour. Chance of rain 40%. Heat index values up to 112. Wednesday night, mostly cloudy with a chance of showers and thunderstorms in the evening, then partly cloudy after midnight. Lows in the upper 70s. Chance of rain 40%. Thursday, mostly sunny with a chance of showers and thunderstorms. Highs in the lower 90s. Chance of rain 50%. Heat index values up to 105. Thursday night, partly cloudy with a slight chance of showers and thunderstorms in the evening, then mostly clear after midnight. Lows in the mid-70s. Chance of rain 20%. Here's your National Weather Service forecast. This afternoon, mostly sunny. A slight chance of showers and thunderstorms. Highs in the upper 90s. Northwest winds 5 to 10 miles per hour. Chance of rain 20%. Heat index values up to 110. Tonight, mostly cloudy with a slight chance of showers and thunderstorms in the evening, then partly cloudy after midnight. Humid with lows in the upper 70s. West winds around 5 miles per hour. Chance of rain 20%. Heat index values up to 109 early in the evening.

Thunderstorms in the morning, then a chance of showers and thunderstorms in the afternoon. Humid with highs in the upper 90s. West winds 5 to 10 miles per hour. Chance of rain 40%. Heat index values up to 112. Wednesday night, mostly cloudy with a chance of showers and thunderstorms in the evening, then partly cloudy after midnight. Lows in the upper 70s. Chance of rain 40%. Thursday, mostly sunny with a chance of showers and thunderstorms. Highs in the lower 90s. Chance of rain 50%. Heat index values up to 105. Thursday night, partly cloudy with a slight chance of showers and thunderstorms in the evening, then mostly clear after midnight. Lows in the mid-70s. Chance of rain 20%. 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The current time is 11:51 a.m. Central Daylight Time. A heat advisory is in effect for the following areas in Alabama: Baldwin Central, Baldwin Coastal, Mobile Central and Mobile Coastal, and the following areas in Florida: Escambia Coastal, Escambia Inland, Okaloosa Coastal, Okaloosa Inland, Santa Rosa Coastal, and Santa Rosa Inland. Heat advisory remains in effect from 10 a.m. to 8 p.m. Central Daylight Time Monday. Extreme heat watch remains in effect from Tuesday morning through Tuesday evening. Watch for the heat advisory, heat index values up to 112 expected. For the extreme heat watch, dangerously hot conditions with heat index values up to 115 possible. Where? In Alabama, Baldwin Central, Baldwin Coastal, Mobile Central, and Mobile Coastal counties. In Florida, Escambia Coastal, Escambia Inland, Okaloosa Coastal, Okaloosa Inland, Santa Rosa Coastal, and Santa Rosa Inland counties. When, for the heat advisory, from 10 a.m. to 8 p.m. Central Daylight Time Monday. For the extreme heat watch, from Tuesday morning through Tuesday evening. Impacts: heat-related illnesses increase significantly during extreme heat and high humidity events. Hot temperatures and high humidity may cause heat illnesses. Drink plenty of fluids, stay in an air-conditioned room, stay out of the sun, and check up on relatives and neighbors. Take extra precautions when outside. Wear lightweight and loose-fitting clothing. Try to limit strenuous activities to early morning or evening. Take action when you see symptoms of heat exhaustion and heat stroke. To reduce risk during outdoor work, the Occupational Safety and Health Administration recommends scheduling frequent rest breaks in shaded or air-conditioned environments. Anyone overcome by heat should be moved to a cool and shaded location. Heat stroke is an emergency. Call 911. An excessive heat watch is in effect for the following areas in Alabama: Baldwin Coastal and Mobile Coastal, and the following areas in Florida: Escambia Coastal, Okaloosa Coastal, and Santa Rosa Coastal. Extreme heat warning in effect from 10 a.m. to 9 p.m. Central Daylight Time Tuesday. Heat advisory remains in effect until 8 p.m. Central Daylight Time this evening. What? For the heat advisory, heat index values up to 111. For the extreme heat warning, dangerously hot conditions with heat index values up to 113 expected. Where? In Alabama, Baldwin Coastal and Mobile Coastal counties. In Florida, Escambia Coastal, Okaloosa Coastal, and Santa Rosa Coastal counties. When? For the heat advisory, until 8 p.m. Central Daylight Time this evening. For the extreme heat warning, from 10 a.m. to 9 p.m. Central Daylight Time Tuesday. Impacts: heat-related illnesses increase significantly during extreme heat and high humidity events. Hot temperatures and high humidity may cause heat illnesses. Drink plenty of fluids, stay in an air-conditioned room, stay out of the sun, and check up on relatives and neighbors. An extreme heat warning is in effect for the following areas in Alabama: Baldwin Coastal and Mobile Coastal, and the following areas in Florida: Escambia Coastal, Okaloosa Coastal, and Santa Rosa Coastal.
Extreme heat warning in effect from 10 a.m. to 9 p.m. Central Daylight Time Tuesday, heat

0: advisory remains in effect until 8 p.m. Central Daylight Time this evening. What? For the heat advisory, heat index values up to 111. For the extreme heat warning, dangerously hot conditions with heat index values up to 113 expected. Where? 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In Florida, Escambia Coastal, Okaloosa Coastal, and Santa Rosa Coastal Counties. When? For the heat advisory, until 8 p.m. Central Daylight Time this evening. For the extreme heat warning, from 10 a.m. to 9 p.m. Central Daylight Time Tuesday. Impacts, heat-related illnesses increase significantly during extreme heat and high humidity events. Hot temperatures and high humidity may cause heat illnesses. Drink plenty of fluids, stay in an air-conditioned room, stay out of the sun, and check up on relatives and neighbors. An excessive heat watch is in effect for the following areas in Alabama, Baldwin Central and Mobile Central, and the following areas in Florida, Escambia Inland, Okaloosa Inland, and Santa Rosa Inland. Heat advisory in effect from 10 a.m. to 9 p.m. Central Daylight Time Tuesday. Heat advisory remains in effect until 8 p.m. Central Daylight Time this evening. What? For the first heat advisory, heat index values up to 110. For the second heat advisory, heat index values up to 111 expected. Where? 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In Florida, Escambia Inland, Okaloosa Inland, and Santa Rosa Inland Counties. When? For the first heat advisory, until 8 p.m. Central Daylight Time this evening. For the second heat advisory, from 10 a.m. to 9 p.m. Central Daylight Time Tuesday. Impacts, hot temperatures and high humidity may cause heat illnesses. Drink plenty of fluids, stay in an air-conditioned room, stay out of the sun, and check up on relatives and neighbors. A heat advisory is in effect for the following areas in Alabama, Baldwin Central and Mobile Central, and the following areas in Florida, Escambia Inland, Okaloosa Inland, and Santa Rosa Inland. Heat advisory in effect from 10 a.m. to 9 p.m. Central Daylight Time Tuesday. Heat advisory remains in effect until 8 p.m. Central Daylight Time this evening. What? For the first heat advisory, heat index values up to 110. For the second heat advisory, heat index values up to 111 expected. Where? 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In Florida, Escambia Inland, Okaloosa Inland, and Santa Rosa Inland Counties. When? For the first heat advisory, until 8 p.m. Central Daylight Time this evening. For the second heat advisory, from 10 a.m. to 9 p.m. Central Daylight Time Tuesday. Impacts. Hot temperatures and high humidity may cause heat illnesses. Drink plenty of fluids, stay in an air-conditioned room, stay out of the sun, and check up on relatives and neighbors. This is NOAA Weather Radio from the Mobile Pensacola National Weather Service. The current time is 11:59 a.m. Central Daylight Time. Here's your marine forecast. On the weather map, a diurnal wind pattern is expected early in the week with a light to moderate northwesterly flow early each morning, turning westerly to occasionally southwesterly through the afternoon and evening. A solid daylight to moderate westerly flow becomes established the latter half of the week. Storm coverage will increase by midweek with winds and waves locally higher near any storms. Small craft should exercise caution over the Gulf through much of this week.
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0: Night chop. A chance of showers and thunderstorms late. For tonight, west winds 5 to 10 knots. Waves 1 foot or less. Light chop. A slight chance of showers and thunderstorms in the evening. For Tuesday, northwest winds around 5 knots, becoming west in the afternoon. Waves 1 foot or less. Light chop. A slight chance of showers and thunderstorms in the afternoon. And for Tuesday night, west winds 5 to 10 knots. Waves 1 foot or less. Light chop. On Perdido Bay, Pensacola Bay, including Santa Rosa Sound, and Choctawhatchee Bay. For this afternoon, west winds 5 to 10 knots with gusts up to 20 knots. Waves 1 foot or less. Light chop. A slight chance of showers and thunderstorms early. A chance of showers and thunderstorms late. For tonight, west winds 5 to 10 knots. Waves 1 foot or less. Light chop. A slight chance of showers and thunderstorms in the evening. For Tuesday, northwest winds around 5 knots, becoming southwest in the afternoon. Waves 1 foot or less. Light chop. A slight chance of showers and thunderstorms in the afternoon. And for Tuesday night, west winds 5 to 10 knots. Waves 1 foot or less. Light chop. From the Okaloosa-Walton County line to Pascagoula, and out 20 nautical miles. For this afternoon, west winds 10 to 15 knots. Seas around 2 feet. Wave detail, west 2 feet at 5 seconds. A slight chance of showers and thunderstorms late. For tonight, west winds 10 to 15 knots with gusts up to 20 knots. Seas around 2 feet. Wave detail, west 2 feet at 4 seconds. A slight chance of showers and thunderstorms in the evening. For Tuesday, northwest winds 5 to 10 knots, becoming west 10 to 15 knots with gusts up to 20 knots in the afternoon. Seas around 2 feet. Wave detail, west 2 feet at 4 seconds. And for Tuesday night, west winds 10 to 15 knots with gusts up to 20 knots. Seas around 2 feet. Wave detail, southwest 2 feet at 4 seconds and south 1 foot at 8 seconds. From the Okaloosa-Walton County line to Pascagoula, from 20 to 60 nautical miles offshore. For this afternoon, west winds 10 to 15 knots. Seas 2 to 3 feet. Wave detail, west 3 feet at 5 seconds. For tonight, west winds 10 to 15 knots with gusts up to 20 knots. Seas 2 to 3 feet. Wave detail, west 3 feet at 4 seconds and south 1 foot at 8 seconds. For Tuesday, west winds 10 to 15 knots with gusts up to 20 knots. Seas 2 to 3 feet. Wave detail, west 3 feet at 4 seconds and south 1 foot at 8 seconds. A slight chance of showers and thunderstorms in the morning. And for Tuesday night, west winds 10 to 15 knots with gusts up to 20 knots. Seas 2 to 3 feet. Wave detail, west 3 feet at 4 seconds and south 1 foot at 8 seconds. Tidal information, at the mouth of the Mobile River on Monday, high tide at 11:06 a.m. Low tide at 10:46 p.m. At the mouth of the Mobile River on Tuesday, high tide at 12:03 p.m. Low tide at 11:11 p.m. At Pensacola Bay on Monday, high tide at 10:11 a.m. Low tide at 9:41 p.m. At Pensacola Bay on Tuesday, high tide at 10:55 a.m. Low tide at 10:12 p.m. At the East Pass in Destin on Monday, high tide at 9:38 a.m. Low tide at 9:07 p.m. At the East Pass in Destin on Tuesday, high tide at 10:22 a.m. Low tide at 9:38 p.m. The Tropical Weather Outlook. For the North Atlantic, Caribbean Sea and the Gulf of America, tropical cyclone formation is not expected during the next 7 days. The following marine observations were made as of 11 a.m. Mobile Bay Coast Guard Station. Winds were northwest at 7 knots. Sea temperature 86 degrees. Air temperature 88 degrees. Weeks Bay, west winds at 3 knots. Air temperature was 89 degrees. Pensacola Bay. Sea temperature 83 degrees. Air temperature 91 degrees. The report from the east end of Dauphin Island was not available. Graham Bay, northwest winds at 8 knots. Air temperature was 88 degrees. And Pettiboy Island, west winds at 9 knots. Air temperature was 86 degrees. 12 miles south of Orange Beach. Winds were northwest at 12 knots. Sea temperature 85 degrees. Air temperature 85 degrees. 100 miles south of Destin. Winds were northwest at 17 knots. Air temperature 85 degrees. Wave height 4 feet. Wave period 5 seconds. The following weather reports were made at 11 a.m. Pensacola International Airport, skies were mostly sunny. The temperature was 91 degrees, the dew point was 73, and the relative humidity was 55%. This produces a heat index of 99. The wind was north at 14 miles an hour, gusting to 21. The pressure was 29.96 inches and steady. Pensacola Naval Air Station, skies were partly sunny. The temperature was 92 degrees, the dew point was 75, and the relative humidity was 57%. This produces a heat index of 103. The wind was variable at 6 miles an hour, gusting to 16. The pressure was 29.95 inches and falling. Across the central Gulf Coast, Gulf Shores, sunny. Temperature was 93 degrees. Wind northwest at 13 miles an hour, gusting to 20. Heat index was 104. Milton, partly sunny. Temperature was 89 degrees. Wind northwest at 9 miles an hour, gusting to 17. Heat index was 101. Destin, mostly sunny. Temperature was 92 degrees. Wind north at 12 miles an hour. Heat index was 104. Mobile, partly sunny. Temperature was 92 degrees. Wind northwest at 9 miles an hour. Heat index was 103. Elsewhere, Hattiesburg, mostly sunny and 92. New Orleans, partly sunny and 89. Montgomery, cloudy and 81. Tallahassee, mostly sunny and 92. And at Panama City, sunny and 91. Here's your National Weather Service forecast. This afternoon, mostly sunny. A slight chance of showers and thunderstorms. Highs in the upper 90s. Northwest winds 5 to 10 miles per hour. Chance of rain 20%. Heat index values up to 110. Tonight, mostly cloudy with a slight chance of showers and thunderstorms in the evening, then partly cloudy after midnight. Humid with lows in the upper 70s. West winds around 5 miles per hour. Chance of rain 20%. Heat index values up to 109 early in the evening. Tuesday, sunny. A slight chance of showers and thunderstorms in the afternoon. Humid with highs in the upper 90s. Northwest winds around 5 miles per hour. Chance of rain 20%. Heat index values up to 111. Tuesday night, partly cloudy. Humid with lows in the upper 70s. West winds around 5 miles per hour. Heat index values up to 110 early in the evening. Wednesday, mostly sunny. A slight chance of showers and thunderstorms in the morning, then a chance of showers and thunderstorms in the afternoon. Humid with highs in the upper 90s. West winds 5 to 10 miles per hour. Chance of rain 40%. Heat index values up to 112. Wednesday night, mostly cloudy with a chance of showers and thunderstorms in the evening, then partly cloudy after midnight. Lows in the upper 70s. Chance of rain 40%. Thursday, mostly sunny with a chance of showers and thunderstorms. Highs in the lower 90s. Chance of rain 50%. Heat index values up to 105. Thursday night, partly cloudy with a slight chance of showers and thunderstorms in the evening, then mostly clear after midnight. Lows in the mid-70s. Chance of rain 20%. This is NOAA Weather Radio, from the Mobile Pensacola National Weather Service. The current time is 12:10 p.m. Central Daylight Time. Here's your marine forecast. On the weather map, a diurnal wind pattern is expected early in the week with a light to moderate northwesterly flow early each morning, turning westerly to occasionally southwesterly through the afternoon and evening. A solid daylight to moderate westerly flow becomes established the latter half of the week. storm coverage will increase by midweek with winds and waves locally higher near any storms. Small craft should exercise caution over the Gulf through much of this week. On Perdido Bay, Pensacola Bay including Santa Rosa Sound, and Choctawhatchee Bay. For this afternoon, northwest winds 5 to 10 knots, becoming west late. Waves 1 foot or less. Light chop. A chance of showers and thunderstorms late. For tonight, west winds 5 to 10 knots. Waves 1 foot or less. Light chop. A slight chance of showers and thunderstorms in the evening. For Tuesday, northwest winds around 5 knots, becoming west in the afternoon. Waves 1 foot or less. Light chop. A slight chance of showers and thunderstorms in the afternoon. And for Tuesday night, west winds 5 to 10 knots. Waves 1 foot or less. Light chop. On Perdido Bay, Pensacola Bay including Santa Rosa Sound, and Choctawhatchee Bay. For this afternoon, west winds 5 to 10 knots with gusts up to 20 knots. Waves 1 foot or less. Light chop. A slight chance of showers and thunderstorms early. A chance of showers and thunderstorms late. For tonight, west winds 5 to 10 knots. Waves 1 foot or less. Light chop. A slight chance of showers and thunderstorms in the evening. For Tuesday, northwest winds around 5 knots, becoming southwest in the afternoon. Waves 1 foot or less. Light chop. A slight chance of showers and thunderstorms in the afternoon. And for Tuesday night, west winds 5 to 10 knots. Waves 1 foot or less. Light chop. From the Okaloosa-Walton County line to Pascagoula, and out 20 nautical miles. For this afternoon, west winds 10 to 15 knots. Seas around 2 feet. Wave detail, west 2 feet at 5 seconds. A slight chance of showers and thunderstorms late. For tonight, west winds 10 to 15 knots with gusts up to 20 knots. Seas around 2 feet. Wave detail, west 2 feet at 4 seconds. A slight chance of showers and thunderstorms in the evening. For Tuesday, northwest winds 5 to 10 knots, becoming west 10 to 15 knots with gusts up to 20 knots in the afternoon. Seas around 2 feet. Wave detail, west 2 feet at 4 seconds. And for Tuesday night, west winds 10 to 15 knots with gusts up to 20 knots. Seas around 2 feet. Wave detail, southwest 2 feet at 4 seconds and south 1 foot at 8 seconds. From the Okaloosa-Walton County line to Pascagoula, from 20 to 60 nautical miles offshore. For this afternoon, west winds 10 to 15 knots. Seas 2 to 3 feet. Wave detail, west 3 feet at 5 seconds. For tonight, west winds 10 to 15 knots with gusts up to 20 knots. Seas 2 to 3 feet. Wave detail, west 3 feet at 4 seconds and south 1 foot at 8 seconds. For Tuesday, west winds 10 to 15 knots with gusts up to 20 knots. Seas 2 to 3 feet. Wave detail, west 3 feet at 4 seconds and south 1 foot at 8 seconds. A slight chance of showers and thunderstorms in the morning. And for Tuesday night, west winds 10 to 15 knots with gusts up to 20 knots. Seas 2 to 3 feet. Wave detail, west 3 feet at 4 seconds and south 1 foot at 8 seconds. 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The current time is 12:14 p.m. Central Daylight Time. A heat advisory is in effect for the following areas in Alabama: Baldwin Central, Baldwin Coastal, Mobile Central and Mobile Coastal, and the following areas in Florida: Escambia Coastal, Escambia Inland, Okaloosa Coastal, Okaloosa Inland, Santa Rosa Coastal and Santa Rosa Inland. Heat advisory remains in effect from 10 a.m. to 8 p.m. Central Daylight Time Monday. Extreme heat watch remains in effect from Tuesday morning through Tuesday evening. What? For the heat advisory, heat index values up to 112 expected. For the extreme heat watch, dangerously hot conditions with heat index values up to 115 possible. Where? In Alabama, Baldwin Central, Baldwin Coastal, Mobile Central, and Mobile Coastal counties. In Florida, Escambia Coastal, Escambia Inland, Okaloosa Coastal, Okaloosa Inland, Santa Rosa Coastal, and Santa Rosa Inland counties. When, for the heat advisory, from 10 a.m. to 8 p.m. Central Daylight Time Monday. For the extreme heat watch, from Tuesday morning through Tuesday evening. Impacts, heat-related illnesses increase significantly during extreme heat and high humidity events. Hot temperatures and high humidity may cause heat illnesses. Drink plenty of fluids, stay in an air-conditioned room, stay out of the sun, and check up on relatives and neighbors. Take extra precautions when outside. Wear lightweight and loose-fitting clothing. Try to limit strenuous activities to early morning or evening. Take action when you see symptoms of heat exhaustion and heat stroke. To reduce risk during outdoor work, the Occupational Safety and Health Administration recommends scheduling frequent rest breaks in shaded or air-conditioned environments. Anyone overcome by heat should be moved to a cool and shaded location. Heat stroke is an emergency. Call 911. An extreme heat warning is in effect for the following areas in Alabama, Baldwin Coastal and Mobile Coastal, and the following areas in Florida, Escambia Coastal, Okaloosa Coastal, and Santa Rosa Coastal. Extreme heat warning in effect from 10 a.m. to 9 p.m. Central Daylight Time Tuesday. Heat advisory remains in effect until 8 p.m. Central Daylight Time this evening. What? For the heat advisory, heat index values up to 111. For the extreme heat warning, dangerously hot conditions with heat index values up to 113 expected. Where? In Alabama, Baldwin Coastal and Mobile Coastal counties. In Florida, Escambia Coastal, Okaloosa Coastal, and Santa Rosa Coastal counties. When? For the heat advisory, until 8 p.m. Central Daylight Time this evening. For the extreme heat warning, from 10 a.m. to 9 p.m. Central Daylight Time Tuesday. Impacts, heat-related illnesses increase significantly during extreme heat and high humidity events. Hot temperatures and high humidity may cause heat illnesses. Drink plenty of fluids, stay in an air-conditioned room, stay out of the sun, and check up on relatives and neighbors. 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A heat advisory is in effect for the following areas in Alabama, Baldwin Central and Mobile Central, and the following areas in Florida, Escambia Inland, Okaloosa Inland, and Santa Rosa Inland. Heat advisory in effect from 10 a.m. to 9 p.m. Central Daylight Time Tuesday. Heat advisory remains in effect until 8 p.m. Central Daylight Time this evening. What? For the first heat advisory, heat index values up to 110. For the second heat advisory, heat index values up to 111 expected. Where? In Alabama, Baldwin Central and Mobile Central counties. In Florida, Escambia Inland, Okaloosa Inland, and Santa Rosa Inland counties. When, for the first heat advisory, until 8 p.m. Central Daylight Time this evening. For the second heat advisory, from 10 a.m. to 9 p.m. Central Daylight Time Tuesday. Impacts, hot temperatures and high humidity may cause heat illnesses. Drink plenty of fluids, stay in an air-conditioned room, stay out of the sun, and check up on relatives and neighbors. A heat advisory is in effect for the following areas in Alabama, Baldwin Inland, Butler, Clark, Conecuh, Covington, Crenshaw, Escambia, Mobile Inland, Monroe, Washington, and Wilcox, and the following areas in Mississippi, George, Greene, Perry, Stone, and Wayne. Heat advisory remains in effect until 8 p.m. Central Daylight Time this evening. Heat advisory remains in effect from 10 a.m. to 9 p.m. Central Daylight Time Tuesday. What? For the first heat advisory, heat index values up to 109. For the second heat advisory, heat index values up to 110 expected. Where? Portions of south central and southwest Alabama and southeast Mississippi. When? for the first heat advisory until 8 p.m. Central Daylight Time this evening. For the second heat advisory, from 10 a.m. to 9 p.m. Central Daylight Time Tuesday. Impacts, hot temperatures and high humidity may cause heat illnesses. Drink plenty of fluids, stay in an air-conditioned room, stay out of the sun, and check up on relatives and neighbors. Take extra precautions when outside. Wear lightweight and loose-fitting clothing. Try to limit strenuous activities to early morning or evening. 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To reduce risk during outdoor work, the Occupational Safety and Health Administration recommends scheduling frequent rest breaks in shaded or air-conditioned environments. Anyone overcome by heat should be moved to a cool and shaded location. Heat stroke is an emergency. Call 911. Here's your marine forecast. On the weather map, a diurnal wind pattern is expected early in the week with a light to moderate northwesterly flow early each morning, turning westerly to occasionally southwesterly through the afternoon and evening. A solid daylight to moderate westerly flow becomes established the latter half of the week. Storm coverage will increase by midweek with winds and waves locally higher near any storms. Small craft should exercise caution over the Gulf through much of this week. On Perdido Bay, Pensacola Bay including Santa Rosa Sound, and Choctawhatchee Bay. For this afternoon, northwest winds 5 to 10 knots, becoming west late. Waves 1 foot or less. Light chop. A chance of showers and thunderstorms late. For tonight, west winds 5 to 10 knots. Waves 1 foot or less. Light chop. A slight chance of showers and thunderstorms in the evening. For Tuesday, northwest winds around 5 knots, becoming west in the afternoon. Waves 1 foot or less. Light chop. A slight chance of showers and thunderstorms in the afternoon. And for Tuesday night, west winds 5 to 10 knots. Waves 1 foot or less. Light chop. On Perdido Bay, Pensacola Bay including Santa Rosa Sound, and Choctawhatchee Bay. For this afternoon, west winds 5 to 10 knots with gusts up to 20 knots. Waves 1 foot or less. Light chop. A slight chance of showers and thunderstorms early. A chance of showers and thunderstorms late. For tonight, west winds 5 to 10 knots. Waves 1 foot or less. Light chop. A slight chance of showers and thunderstorms in the evening. For Tuesday, northwest winds around 5 knots, becoming southwest in the afternoon. Waves 1 foot or less. Light chop. A slight chance of showers and thunderstorms in the afternoon. And for Tuesday night, west winds 5 to 10 knots. Waves 1 foot or less. Light chop. From the Okaloosa-Walton County line to Pascagoula, and out 20 nautical miles. For this afternoon, west winds 10 to 15 knots. Seas around 2 feet. Wave detail, west 2 feet at 5 seconds. A slight chance of showers and thunderstorms late. For tonight, west winds 10 to 15 knots with gusts up to 20 knots. Seas around 2 feet. Wave detail, west 2 feet at 4 seconds. A slight chance of showers and thunderstorms in the evening. For Tuesday, northwest winds 5 to 10 knots, becoming west 10 to 15 knots with gusts up to 20 knots in the afternoon. Seas around 2 feet. Wave detail, west 2 feet at 4 seconds. And for Tuesday night, west winds 10 to 15 knots with gusts up to 20 knots. Seas around 2 feet. Wave detail, southwest 2 feet at 4 seconds and south 1 foot at 8 seconds. From the Okaloosa-Walton County line to Pascagoula, from 20 to 60 nautical miles offshore. For this afternoon, west winds 10 to 15 knots. Seas 2 to 3 feet. Wave detail, west 3 feet at 5 seconds. For tonight, west winds 10 to 15 knots with gusts up to 20 knots. Seas 2 to 3 feet. Wave detail, west 3 feet at 4 seconds and south 1 foot at 8 seconds. For Tuesday, west winds 10 to 15 knots with gusts up to 20 knots. Seas 2 to 3 feet. Wave detail, west 3 feet at 4 seconds and south 1 foot at 8 seconds. A slight chance of showers and thunderstorms in the morning. And for Tuesday night, west winds 10 to 15 knots with gusts up to 20 knots. Seas 2 to 3 feet. Wave detail, west 3 feet at 4 seconds and south 1 foot at 8 seconds. Tidal information, at the mouth of the Mobile River on Monday, high tide at 11.06 a.m. Low tide at 10.46 p.m. At the mouth of the Mobile River on Tuesday, high tide at 12.03 p.m. Low tide at 11.11 p.m. At Pensacola Bay on Monday, high tide at 10.11 a.m. Low tide at 9.41 p.m. At Pensacola Bay on Tuesday, high tide at 10.55 a.m. Low tide at 10.12 p.m. At the East Pass in Destin on Monday, high tide at 9.38 a.m. Low tide at 9.07 p.m. At the East Pass in Destin on Tuesday, high tide at 10.22 a.m. Low tide at 9.38 p.m. The following marine observations were made as of noon. Mobile Bay Coast Guard Station. Winds were northwest at 8 knots. Sea temperature 86 degrees. Air temperature 90 degrees. Weeks Bay, northwest winds at 2 knots. Air temperature was 90 degrees. Pensacola Bay. Sea temperature 83 degrees. Air temperature 94 degrees. The report from the east end of Dauphin Island was not available. Graham Bay, northwest winds at 10 knots. Air temperature was 90 degrees. And Pettiboy Island, west winds at 9 knots. Air temperature was 87 degrees. 12 miles south of Orange Beach, winds were west at 10 knots. Air temperature was 85 degrees. Gulf water temperature 85 degrees. Wave height 2 feet, with a period of 4 seconds. 100 miles south of Destin. Winds were west at 60 knots. Air temperature 85 degrees. The following weather reports were made at noon. Pensacola International Airport, skies were mostly sunny. The temperature was 92 degrees, the dew point was 74, and the relative humidity was 55%. This produces a heat index of 101. The wind was north at 7 miles an hour. The pressure was 29.95 inches and falling. Pensacola Naval Air Station, skies were partly sunny. The temperature was 94 degrees, the dew point was 74, and the relative humidity was 52%. This produces a heat index of 104. The wind was northwest at 8 miles an hour. The pressure was 29.94 inches and falling. The following is a summary of watches, warnings and advisories in effect. An extreme heat warning has been issued from 10 a.m. Central Daylight Time Tuesday until 9 p.m. Central Daylight Time Tuesday for the following area, in Alabama, Baldwin Coastal, and the following areas, in Florida, Escambia Coastal, Okaloosa Coastal and Santa Rosa Coastal. A heat advisory remains in effect until 8 p.m. Central Daylight Time for the following area, in Alabama, Baldwin Coastal, and the following areas, in Florida, Escambia Coastal, Okaloosa Coastal and Santa Rosa Coastal. A heat advisory remains in effect from 10 a.m. Central Daylight Time Tuesday until 9 p.m. Central Daylight Time Tuesday, and now includes the following area, in Alabama, Baldwin Central, and the following areas, in Florida, Escambia Inland, Okaloosa Inland and Santa Rosa Inland. A heat advisory remains in effect until 8 p.m. Central Daylight Time for the following area, in Alabama, Baldwin Central, and the following areas, in Florida, Escambia Inland, Okaloosa Inland and Santa Rosa Inland. A heat advisory remains in effect until 8 p.m. Central Daylight Time for the following areas, in Alabama, Baldwin Inland and Escambia. A heat advisory remains in effect from 10 a.m. Central Daylight Time Tuesday until 9 p.m. Central Daylight Time Tuesday for the following areas, in Alabama, Baldwin Inland and Escambia. Here's your National Weather Service forecast. This afternoon, mostly sunny. A slight chance of showers and thunderstorms. Highs in the upper 90s. Northwest winds 5 to 10 miles per hour. Chance of rain 20%. heat index values up to 110. Tonight, mostly cloudy with a slight chance of showers and thunderstorms in the evening, then partly cloudy after midnight. Humid with lows in the upper 70s. West winds around 5 miles per hour. Chance of rain 20%. Heat index values up to 109 early in the evening. Tuesday, sunny. A slight chance of showers and thunderstorms in the afternoon. Humid with highs in the upper 90s. Northwest winds around 5 miles per hour. Chance of rain 20%. Heat index values up to 111. Tuesday night, partly cloudy. Humid with lows in the upper 70s. West winds around 5 miles per hour. Heat index values up to 110 early in the evening. Wednesday, mostly sunny. A slight chance of showers and thunderstorms in the morning, then a chance of showers and thunderstorms in the afternoon. Humid with highs in the upper 90s. West winds 5 to 10 miles per hour. Chance of rain 40%. Heat index values up to 112. Wednesday night, mostly cloudy with a chance of showers and thunderstorms in the evening, then partly cloudy after midnight. Lows in the upper 70s. Chance of rain 40%. Thursday, mostly sunny with a chance of showers and thunderstorms. Highs in the lower 90s. Chance of rain 50%. Heat index values up to 105. Thursday night, partly cloudy with a slight chance of showers and thunderstorms in the evening, then mostly clear after midnight. Lows in the mid 70s. Chance of rain 20%. 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The current time is 12:32 p.m. Central Daylight Time. A heat advisory is in effect for the following areas in Alabama: Baldwin Central, Baldwin Coastal, Mobile Central and Mobile Coastal, and the following areas in Florida: Escambia Coastal, Escambia Inland, Okaloosa Coastal, Okaloosa Inland, Santa Rosa Coastal and Santa Rosa Inland. Heat advisory remains in effect from 10 a.m. to 8 p.m. Central Daylight Time Monday. Extreme heat watch remains in effect from Tuesday morning through Tuesday evening. What? For the heat advisory, heat index values up to 112 expected. For the extreme heat watch, dangerously hot conditions with heat index values up to 115 possible. Where? In Alabama, Baldwin Central, Baldwin Coastal, Mobile Central, and Mobile Coastal counties. In Florida, Escambia Coastal, Escambia Inland, Okaloosa Coastal, Okaloosa Inland, Santa Rosa Coastal, and Santa Rosa Inland counties. When, for the heat advisory, from 10 a.m. to 8 p.m. Central Daylight Time Monday. For the extreme heat watch, from Tuesday morning through Tuesday evening. Impacts: heat-related illnesses increase significantly during extreme heat and high humidity events. Hot temperatures and high humidity may cause heat illnesses. Drink plenty of fluids, stay in an air-conditioned room, stay out of the sun, and check up on relatives and neighbors. Take extra precautions when outside. Wear lightweight and loose-fitting clothing. Try to limit strenuous activities to early morning or evening. Take action when you see symptoms of heat exhaustion and heat stroke. To reduce risk during outdoor work, the Occupational Safety and Health Administration recommends scheduling frequent rest breaks in shaded or air-conditioned environments. Anyone overcome by heat should be moved to a cool and shaded location. Heat stroke is an emergency. Call 911. An extreme heat warning is in effect for the following areas in Alabama: Baldwin Coastal and Mobile Coastal, and the following areas in Florida: Escambia Coastal, Okaloosa Coastal, and Santa Rosa Coastal. Extreme heat warning in effect from 10 a.m. to 9 p.m. Central Daylight Time Tuesday. Heat advisory remains in effect until 8 p.m. Central Daylight Time this evening. What? For the heat advisory, heat index values up to 111. For the extreme heat warning, dangerously hot conditions with heat index values up to 113 expected. Where? In Alabama, Baldwin Coastal and Mobile Coastal counties. In Florida, Escambia Coastal, Okaloosa Coastal, and Santa Rosa Coastal counties. When? For the heat advisory, until 8 p.m. Central Daylight Time this evening. for the extreme heat warning from 10 a.m. to 9 p.m. Central Daylight Time Tuesday. Impacts: heat-related illnesses increase significantly during extreme heat and high humidity events. Hot temperatures and high humidity may cause heat illnesses. Drink plenty of fluids, stay in an air-conditioned room, stay out of the sun, and check up on relatives and neighbors. A heat advisory is in effect for the following areas in Alabama: Baldwin Central and Mobile Central, and the following areas in Florida: Escambia Inland, Okaloosa Inland, and Santa Rosa Inland. Heat advisory in effect from 10 a.m. to 9 p.m. Central Daylight Time Tuesday. Heat advisory remains in effect until 8 p.m. Central Daylight Time this evening. What? For the first heat advisory, heat index values up to 110. For the second heat advisory, heat index values up to 111 expected. Where? In Alabama, Baldwin Central and Mobile Central counties. In Florida, Escambia Inland, Okaloosa Inland, and Santa Rosa Inland counties. When? For the first heat advisory, until 8 p.m. Central Daylight Time this evening. For the second heat advisory, from 10 a.m. to 9 p.m. Central Daylight Time Tuesday. Impacts: hot temperatures and high humidity may cause heat illnesses. Drink plenty of fluids, stay in an air-conditioned room, stay out of the sun, and check up on relatives and neighbors. A heat advisory is in effect for the following areas in Alabama: Baldwin Inland, Butler, Clark, Conecuh, Covington, Crenshaw, Escambia, Mobile Inland, Monroe, Washington, and Wilcox, and the following areas in Mississippi: George, Greene, Perry, Stone, and Wayne. Heat advisory remains in effect until 8 p.m. Central Daylight Time this evening. Heat advisory remains in effect from 10 a.m. to 9 p.m. Central Daylight Time Tuesday. What? For the first heat advisory, heat index values up to 109. For the second heat advisory, heat index values up to 110 expected. Where? Portions of south central and southwest Alabama and southeast Mississippi. When? For the first heat advisory, until 8 p.m. Central Daylight Time this evening. For the second heat advisory, from 10 a.m. to 9 p.m. Central Daylight Time Tuesday. Impacts: hot temperatures and high humidity may cause heat illnesses. 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Take extra precautions when outside. 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To reduce risk during outdoor work, the Occupational Safety and Health Administration recommends scheduling frequent rest breaks in shaded or air-conditioned environments. Anyone overcome by heat should be moved to a cool and shaded location. Heat stroke is an emergency. Call 911. Here's your marine forecast. On the weather map, a diurnal wind pattern is expected early in the week with a light to moderate northwesterly flow early each morning, turning westerly to occasionally southwesterly through the afternoon and evening. A solid daylight to moderate westerly flow becomes established the latter half of the week. Storm coverage will increase by midweek with winds and waves locally higher near any storms. Small craft should exercise caution over the Gulf through much of this week. On Perdido Bay, Pensacola Bay, including Santa Rosa Sound, and Choctawhatchee Bay. For this afternoon, northwest winds 5 to 10 knots, becoming west late. Waves 1 foot or less. Light chop. A chance of showers and thunderstorms late. For tonight, west winds 5 to 10 knots. Waves 1 foot or less. Light chop. A slight chance of showers and thunderstorms in the evening. For Tuesday, northwest winds around 5 knots, becoming west in the afternoon. Waves 1 foot or less. Light chop. A slight chance of showers and thunderstorms in the afternoon. And for Tuesday night, west winds 5 to 10 knots. Waves 1 foot or less. Light chop. On Perdido Bay, Pensacola Bay, including Santa Rosa Sound, and Choctawhatchee Bay. For this afternoon, west winds 5 to 10 knots with gusts up to 20 knots. Waves 1 foot or less. Light chop. A slight chance of showers and thunderstorms early. A chance of showers and thunderstorms late. For tonight, west winds 5 to 10 knots. Waves 1 foot or less. Light chop. A slight chance of showers and thunderstorms in the evening. For Tuesday, northwest winds around 5 knots, becoming southwest in the afternoon. Waves 1 foot or less. Light chop. A slight chance of showers and thunderstorms in the afternoon. And for Tuesday night, west winds 5 to 10 knots. Waves 1 foot or less. Light chop. From the Okaloosa-Walton County line to Pascagoula, and out 20 nautical miles. For this afternoon, west winds 10 to 15 knots. Seas around 2 feet. Wave detail, west 2 feet at 5 seconds. A slight chance of showers and thunderstorms late. For tonight, west winds 10 to 15 knots with gusts up to 20 knots. Seas around 2 feet. Wave detail, west 2 feet at 4 seconds. A slight chance of showers and thunderstorms in the evening. For Tuesday, northwest winds 5 to 10 knots, becoming west 10 to 15 knots with gusts up to 20 knots in the afternoon. Seas around 2 feet. Wave detail, west 2 feet at 4 seconds. And for Tuesday night, west winds 10 to 15 knots with gusts up to 20 knots. Seas around 2 feet. Wave detail, southwest 2 feet at 4 seconds and south 1 foot at 8 seconds. From the Okaloosa-Walton County line to Pascagoula, from 20 to 60 nautical miles offshore. For this afternoon, west winds 10 to 15 knots. Seas 2 to 3 feet. Wave detail, west 3 feet at 5 seconds. For tonight, west winds 10 to 15 knots with gusts up to 20 knots. Seas 2 to 3 feet. Wave detail, west 3 feet at 4 seconds and south 1 foot at 8 seconds. For Tuesday, west winds 10 to 15 knots with gusts up to 20 knots. Seas 2 to 3 feet. Wave detail, west 3 feet at 4 seconds and south 1 foot at 8 seconds. A slight chance of showers and thunderstorms in the morning. And for Tuesday night, west winds 10 to 15 knots with gusts up to 20 knots. Seas 2 to 3 feet. Wave detail, west 3 feet at 4 seconds and south 1 foot at 8 seconds. Tidal information, at the mouth of the Mobile River on Monday, high tide at 11:06 a.m. Low tide at 10:46 p.m. At the mouth of the Mobile River on Tuesday, high tide at 12:03 p.m. Low tide at 11:11 p.m. At Pensacola Bay on Monday, high tide at 10:11 a.m. Low tide at 9:41 p.m. At Pensacola Bay on Tuesday, high tide at 10:55 a.m. Low tide at 10:12 p.m. At the East Pass in Destin on Monday, high tide at 9:38 a.m. Low tide at 9:07 p.m. At the East Pass in Destin on Tuesday, high tide at 10:22 a.m. Low tide at 9:38 p.m. The following marine observations were made as of noon. Mobile Bay Coast Guard Station. Winds were northwest at 8 knots. Sea temperature 86 degrees. Air temperature 90 degrees. Weeks Bay, northwest winds at 2 knots. Air temperature was 90 degrees. Pensacola Bay. Sea temperature 83 degrees. Air temperature 94 degrees. The report from the east end of Dauphin Island was not available. Graham Bay, northwest winds at 10 knots. Air temperature was 90 degrees. And Pettiboy Island, west winds at 9 knots. Air temperature was 87 degrees. 12 miles south of Orange Beach, winds were west at 10 knots. Air temperature was 85 degrees. Gulf water temperature 85 degrees. Wave heights 2 feet, with a period of 4 seconds. 100 miles south of Destin. Winds were west at 60 knots. Air temperature 85 degrees. The following weather reports were made at noon. Pensacola International Airport, skies were mostly sunny. The temperature was 92 degrees, the dew point was 74, and the relative humidity was 55%. This produces a heat index of 101. The wind was north at 7 miles an hour. The pressure was 29.95 inches and falling. Pensacola Naval Air Station, skies were partly sunny. The temperature was 94 degrees, the dew point was 74, and the relative humidity was 52%. This produces a heat index of 104. The wind was northwest at 8 miles an hour. The pressure was 29.94 inches and falling. The following is a summary of watches, warnings and advisories in effect. An extreme heat warning has been issued from 10 a.m. Central Daylight Time Tuesday until 9 p.m. Central Daylight Time Tuesday for the following area, in Alabama, Baldwin Coastal, and the following areas, in Florida, Escambia Coastal, Okaloosa Coastal and Santa Rosa Coastal. A heat advisory remains in effect until 8 p.m. Central Daylight Time for the following area, in Alabama, Baldwin Coastal, and the following areas, in Florida, Escambia Coastal, Okaloosa Coastal and Santa Rosa Coastal. A heat advisory remains in effect from 10 a.m. Central Daylight Time Tuesday until 9 p.m. Central Daylight Time Tuesday, and now includes the following area, in Alabama, Baldwin Central, and the following areas, in Florida, Escambia Inland, Okaloosa Inland and Santa Rosa Inland. A heat advisory remains in effect until 8 p.m. Central Daylight Time for the following area, in Alabama, Baldwin Central, and the following areas, in Florida, Escambia Inland, Okaloosa Inland and Santa Rosa Inland. A heat advisory remains in effect until 8 p.m. Central Daylight Time for the following areas, in Alabama, Baldwin Inland and Escambia. A heat advisory remains in effect from 10 a.m. Central Daylight Time Tuesday until 9 p.m. Central Daylight Time Tuesday for the following areas, in Alabama, Baldwin Inland and Escambia. 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Here's your National Weather Service forecast. This afternoon, mostly sunny. A slight chance of showers and thunderstorms. Highs in the upper 90s. Northwest winds 5 to 10 miles per hour. Chance of rain 20%. Heat index values up to 110. Tonight, mostly cloudy with a slight chance of showers and thunderstorms in the evening, then partly cloudy after midnight. Humid with lows in the upper 70s. West winds around 5 miles per hour. Chance of rain 20%. Heat index values up to 109 early in the evening. Tuesday, sunny. A slight chance of showers and thunderstorms in the afternoon. Humid with highs in the upper 90s. Northwest winds around 5 miles per hour. Chance of rain 20%. Heat index values up to 111. Tuesday night, partly cloudy. Humid with lows in the upper 70s. West winds around 5 miles per hour. Heat index values up to 110 early in the evening. Wednesday, mostly sunny. A slight chance of showers and thunderstorms in the morning, then a chance of showers and thunderstorms in the afternoon. Humid with highs in the upper 90s. West winds 5 to 10 miles per hour. Chance of rain 40%. Heat index values up to 112. Wednesday night, mostly cloudy with a chance of showers and thunderstorms in the evening, then partly cloudy after midnight. Lows in the upper 70s. Chance of rain 40%. Thursday, mostly sunny with a chance of showers and thunderstorms. Highs in the lower 90s. Chance of rain 50%. Heat index values up to 105. Thursday night, partly cloudy with a slight chance of showers and thunderstorms in the evening, then mostly clear after midnight. Lows in the mid-70s. Chance of rain 20%. This is NOAA Weather Radio, from the Mobile Pensacola National Weather Service. The current time is 12:49 p.m. Central Daylight Time. A heat advisory is in effect for the following areas, in Alabama, Baldwin Central, Baldwin Coastal, Mobile Central and Mobile Coastal, and the following areas, in Florida, Escambia Coastal, Escambia Inland, Okaloosa Coastal, Okaloosa Inland, Santa Rosa Coastal and Santa Rosa Inland. Heat advisory remains in effect from 10 a.m. to 8 p.m. Central Daylight Time Monday. Extreme heat watch remains in effect from Tuesday morning through Tuesday evening. What? For the heat advisory, heat index values up to 112 expected.

evening. Impacts. 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Hot temperatures and high humidity may cause heat illnesses. 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Take extra precautions when outside. 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Try to limit strenuous activities to early morning or evening. 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To reduce risk during outdoor work, the Occupational Safety and Health Administration recommends scheduling frequent rest breaks in shaded or air-conditioned environments. Anyone overcome by heat should be moved to a cool and shaded location. Heat stroke is an emergency. Call 911. An extreme heat warning is in effect for the following areas in Alabama, Baldwin Coastal and Mobile Coastal, and the following areas in Florida, Escambia Coastal, Okaloosa Coastal and Santa Rosa Coastal. Extreme heat warning in effect from 10 a.m. to 9 p.m. Central Daylight Time Tuesday. Heat advisory remains in effect until 8 p.m. Central Daylight Time this evening. For the heat advisory, heat index values up to 111. For the extreme heat warning, dangerously hot conditions with heat index values up to 113 expected. Where? In Alabama, Baldwin Coastal and Mobile Coastal Counties. In Florida, Escambia Coastal, Okaloosa Coastal, and Santa Rosa Coastal Counties. When? For the heat advisory, until 8 p.m. Central Daylight Time this evening. For the extreme heat warning, from 10 a.m. to 9 p.m. Central Daylight Time Tuesday. Impacts. Heat-related illnesses increase significantly during extreme heat and high humidity events. Hot temperatures and high humidity may cause heat illnesses. Drink plenty of fluids, stay in an air-conditioned room, stay out of the sun, and check up on relatives and neighbors. A heat advisory is in effect for the following areas in Alabama, Baldwin Central and Mobile Central, and the following areas in Florida, Escambia Inland, Okaloosa Inland and Santa Rosa Inland. Heat advisory in effect from 10 a.m. to 9 p.m. Central Daylight Time Tuesday. Heat advisory remains in effect until 8 p.m. Central Daylight Time this evening. What? For the first heat advisory, heat index values up to 110. For the second heat advisory, heat index values up to 111 expected. Where? In Alabama, Baldwin Central and Mobile Central Counties. In Florida, Escambia Inland, Okaloosa Inland, and Santa Rosa Inland Counties. When? For the first heat advisory, until 8 p.m. Central Daylight Time this evening. For the second heat advisory, from 10 a.m. to 9 p.m. Central Daylight Time Tuesday. Impacts. Hot temperatures and high humidity may cause heat illnesses. Drink plenty of fluids, stay in an air-conditioned room, stay out of the sun, and check up on relatives and neighbors. A heat advisory is in effect for the following areas in Alabama, Baldwin Inland, Butler, Clark, Conecuh, Covington, Crenshaw, Escambia, Mobile Inland, Monroe, Washington and Wilcox, and the following areas in Mississippi, George, Greene, Perry, Stone and Wayne. Heat advisory remains in effect until 8 p.m. Central Daylight Time this evening. Heat advisory remains in effect from 10 a.m. to 9 p.m. Central Daylight Time Tuesday. What? For the first heat advisory, heat index values up to 109. For the second heat advisory, heat index values up to 110 expected. Where? Portions of south central and southwest Alabama and southeast Mississippi. When? For the first heat advisory, until 8 p.m. Central Daylight Time this evening. For the second heat advisory, from 10 a.m. to 9 p.m. Central Daylight Time Tuesday. Impacts. Hot temperatures and high humidity may cause heat illnesses. Drink plenty of fluids, stay in an air-conditioned room, stay out of the sun, and check up on relatives and neighbors. Take extra precautions when outside. Wear lightweight and loose-fitting clothing. Try to limit strenuous activities to early morning or evening. Take action when you see symptoms of heat exhaustion and heat stroke. To reduce risk during outdoor work, the Occupational Safety and Health Administration recommends scheduling frequent rest breaks in shaded or air-conditioned environments. Anyone overcome by heat should be moved to a cool and

0: 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Call 911. Here's your marine forecast. On the weather map, a diurnal wind pattern is expected early in the week with a light to moderate northwesterly flow early each morning, turning westerly to occasionally southwesterly through the afternoon and evening. A solid daylight to moderate westerly flow becomes established the latter half of the week. Storm coverage will increase by midweek with winds and waves locally higher near any storms. Small craft should exercise caution over the Gulf through much of this week. On Perdido Bay, Pensacola Bay, including Santa Rosa Sound, and Choctawhatchee Bay. For this afternoon, northwest winds 5 to 10 knots, becoming west late. Waves 1 foot or less. Light chop. A chance of showers and thunderstorms late. For tonight, west winds 5 to 10 knots. Waves 1 foot or less. Light chop. A slight chance of showers and thunderstorms in the evening. For Tuesday, northwest winds around 5 knots, becoming west in the afternoon. Waves 1 foot or less. Light chop. A slight chance of showers and thunderstorms in the afternoon. And for Tuesday night, west winds 5 to 10 knots. Waves 1 foot or less. Light chop. On Perdido Bay, Pensacola Bay, including Santa Rosa Sound, and Choctawhatchee Bay. For this afternoon, west winds 5 to 10 knots with gusts up to 20 knots. Waves 1 foot or less. Light chop. A slight chance of showers and thunderstorms early. A chance of showers and thunderstorms late. For tonight, west winds 5 to 10 knots. Waves 1 foot or less. Light chop. A slight chance of showers and thunderstorms in the evening. For Tuesday, northwest winds around 5 knots, becoming southwest in the afternoon. Waves 1 foot or less. Light chop. A slight chance of showers and thunderstorms in the afternoon. And for Tuesday night, west winds 5 to 10 knots. Waves 1 foot or less. Light chop. From the Okaloosa-Walton County line to Pascagoula, and out 20 nautical miles. For this afternoon, west winds 10 to 15 knots. Seas around 2 feet. Wave detail, west 2 feet at 5 seconds. A slight chance of showers and thunderstorms late. For tonight, west winds 10 to 15 knots with gusts up to 20 knots. Seas around 2 feet. Wave detail, west 2 feet at 4 seconds. A slight chance of showers and thunderstorms in the evening. For Tuesday, northwest winds 5 to 10 knots, becoming west 10 to 15 knots with gusts up to 20 knots in the afternoon. Seas around 2 feet. Wave detail, west 2 feet at 4 seconds. And for Tuesday night, west winds 10 to 15 knots with gusts up to 20 knots. Seas around 2 feet. Wave detail, southwest 2 feet at 4 seconds.
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0: 2 to 3 feet. Wave detail, west 3 feet at 5 seconds. For tonight, west winds 10 to 15 knots with gusts up to 20 knots. Seas 2 to 3 feet. Wave detail, west 3 feet at 4 seconds and south 1 foot at 8 seconds. For Tuesday, west winds 10 to 15 knots with gusts up to 20 knots. Seas 2 to 3 feet. Wave detail, west 3 feet at 4 seconds and south 1 foot at 8 seconds. A slight chance of showers and thunderstorms in the morning. And for Tuesday night, west winds 10 to 15 knots with gusts up to 20 knots. Seas 2 to 3 feet. Wave detail, west 3 feet at 4 seconds and south 1 foot at 8 seconds. Tidal information, at the mouth of the Mobile River on Monday, high tide at 11.06 a.m. Low tide at 10.46 p.m. At the mouth of the Mobile River on Tuesday, high tide at 12.03 p.m. Low tide at 11.11 p.m. At Pensacola Bay on Monday, high tide at 10.11 a.m. Low tide at 9.41 p.m. at Pensacola Bay on Tuesday, high tide at 10:55 a.m. Low tide at 10:12 p.m. At the East Pass in Destin on Monday, high tide at 9:38 a.m. Low tide at 9:07 p.m. At the East Pass in Destin on Tuesday, high tide at 10:22 a.m. Low tide at 9:38 p.m. The following marine observations were made as of noon. Mobile Bay Coast Guard Station. Winds were northwest at 8 knots. Sea temperature 86 degrees. Air temperature 90 degrees. Weeks Bay, northwest winds at 2 knots. Air temperature was 90 degrees. Pensacola Bay. Sea temperature 83 degrees. Air temperature 94 degrees. The report from the east end of Dauphin Island was not available. Graham Bay, northwest winds at 10 knots. Air temperature was 90 degrees. And Pettiboy Island, west winds at 9 knots. Air temperature was 87 degrees. 12 miles south of Orange Beach, winds were west at 10 knots. Air temperature was 85 degrees. Gulf water temperature 85 degrees. Wave height 2 feet, with a period of 4 seconds. 100 miles south of Destin. Winds were west at 60 knots. Air temperature 85 degrees. The following weather reports were made at noon. Pensacola International Airport, skies were mostly sunny. The temperature was 92 degrees, the dew point was 74, and the relative humidity was 55%. This produces a heat index of 101. The wind was north at 7 miles an hour. The pressure was 29.95 inches and falling. Pensacola Naval Air Station, skies were partly sunny. The temperature was 94 degrees, the dew point was 74, and the relative humidity was 52%. This produces a heat index of 104. The wind was northwest at 8 miles an hour. The pressure was 29.94 inches and falling. The following is a summary of watches, warnings, and advisories in effect. An extreme heat warning has been issued from 10 a.m. Central Daylight Time Tuesday until 9 p.m. Central Daylight Time Tuesday for the following area, in Alabama, Baldwin Coastal, and the following areas, in Florida, Escambia Coastal, Okaloosa Coastal, and Santa Rosa Coastal. A heat advisory remains in effect until 8 p.m. Central Daylight Time for the following area, in Alabama, Baldwin Coastal, and the following areas, in Florida, Escambia Coastal, Okaloosa Coastal, and Santa Rosa Coastal. A heat advisory remains in effect from 10 a.m. Central Daylight Time Tuesday until 9 p.m. Central Daylight Time Tuesday, and now includes the following area, in Alabama, Baldwin Central, and the following areas, in Florida, Escambia Inland, Okaloosa Inland, and Santa Rosa Inland. A heat advisory remains in effect until 8 p.m. Central Daylight Time for the following area, in Alabama, Baldwin Central, and the following areas, in Florida, Escambia Inland, Okaloosa Inland, and Santa Rosa Inland. A heat advisory remains in effect until 8 p.m. Central Daylight Time for the following areas, in Alabama, Baldwin Inland, and Escambia. A heat advisory remains in effect from 10 a.m. Central Daylight Time Tuesday until 9 p.m. Central Daylight Time Tuesday for the following areas, in Alabama, Baldwin Inland, and Escambia. Here's your National Weather Service forecast. This afternoon, mostly sunny. A slight chance of showers and thunderstorms. Highs in the upper 90s. Northwest winds 5 to 10 miles per hour. Chance of rain 20%. Heat index values up to 110. Tonight, mostly cloudy with a slight chance of showers and thunderstorms in the evening, then partly cloudy after midnight. Humid with lows in the upper 70s. West winds around 5 miles per hour. Chance of rain 20%. Heat index values up to 109 early in the evening. Tuesday, sunny. A slight chance of showers and thunderstorms in the afternoon. Humid with highs in the upper 90s. Northwest winds around 5 miles per hour. Chance of rain 20%. Heat index values up to 111. Tuesday night, partly cloudy. Humid with lows in the upper 70s. West winds around 5 miles per hour. heat index values up to 110 early in the evening. Wednesday, mostly sunny. A slight chance of showers and thunderstorms in the morning, then a chance of showers and thunderstorms in the afternoon. Humid with highs in the upper 90s. West winds 5 to 10 miles per hour. Chance of rain 40%. Heat index values up to 112. Wednesday night, mostly cloudy with a chance of showers and thunderstorms in the evening, then partly cloudy after midnight. Lows in the upper 70s. Chance of rain 40%. Thursday, mostly sunny with a chance of showers and thunderstorms. Highs in the lower 90s. Chance of rain 50%. Heat index values up to 105. Thursday night, partly cloudy with a slight chance of showers and thunderstorms in the evening, then mostly clear after midnight. Lows in the mid-70s. Chance of rain 20%. 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The current time is 1:07 p.m. Central Daylight Time. An extreme heat warning is in effect for the following areas in Alabama, Baldwin Coastal and Mobile Coastal, and the following areas in Florida, Escambia Coastal, Okaloosa Coastal and Santa Rosa Coastal. Extreme heat warning in effect from 10 a.m. to 9 p.m. Central Daylight Time Tuesday. Heat advisory remains in effect until 8 p.m. Central Daylight Time this evening. What? For the heat advisory, heat index values up to 111. For the extreme heat warning, dangerously hot conditions with heat index values up to 113 expected. Where? In Alabama, Baldwin Coastal and Mobile Coastal Counties. In Florida, Escambia Coastal, Okaloosa Coastal, and Santa Rosa Coastal Counties. When? For the heat advisory, until 8 p.m. Central Daylight Time this evening. For the extreme heat warning, from 10 a.m. to 9 p.m. Central Daylight Time Tuesday. Impacts, heat-related illnesses increase significantly during extreme heat and high humidity events. Hot temperatures and high humidity may cause heat illnesses. Drink plenty of fluids, stay in an air-conditioned room, stay out of the sun, and check up on relatives and neighbors. A heat advisory is in effect for the following areas in Alabama, Baldwin Central and Mobile Central, and the following areas in Florida, Escambia Inland, Okaloosa Inland and Santa Rosa Inland. Heat advisory in effect from 10 a.m. to 9 p.m. Central Daylight Time Tuesday. Heat advisory remains in effect until 8 p.m. Central Daylight Time this evening. What? For the first heat advisory, heat index values up to 110. For the second heat advisory, heat index values up to 111 expected. Where? In Alabama, Baldwin Central and Mobile Central Counties. In Florida, Escambia Inland, Okaloosa Inland, and Santa Rosa Inland Counties. When? For the first heat advisory, until 8 p.m. Central Daylight Time this evening. For the second heat advisory, from 10 a.m. to 9 p.m. Central Daylight Time Tuesday. Impacts, hot temperatures and high humidity may cause heat illnesses. Drink plenty of fluids, stay in an air-conditioned room, stay out of the sun, and check up on relatives and neighbors. A heat advisory is in effect for the following areas in Alabama, Baldwin Inland, Butler, Clark, Conecuh, Covington, Crenshaw, Escambia, Mobile Inland, Monroe, Washington and Wilcox, and the following areas, in Mississippi, George, Greene, Perry, Stone and Wayne. Heat advisory remains in effect until 8 p.m. Central Daylight Time this evening. Heat advisory remains in effect from 10 a.m. to 9 p.m. Central Daylight Time Tuesday. What? For the first heat advisory, heat index values up to 109. For the second heat advisory, heat index values up to 110 expected. Where? Portions of south central and southwest Alabama and southeast Mississippi. When? For the first heat advisory, until 8 p.m. Central Daylight Time this evening. For the second heat advisory, from 10 a.m. to 9 p.m. Central Daylight Time Tuesday. Impacts, hot temperatures and high humidity may cause heat illnesses. Drink plenty of fluids. Stay in an air-conditioned room, stay out of the sun, and check up on relatives and neighbors. Take extra precautions when outside. 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Anyone overcome by heat should be moved to a cool and shaded location. Heat stroke is an emergency. Call 911. Here's your marine forecast. On the weather map, a diurnal wind pattern is expected early in the week with a light to moderate northwesterly flow early each morning, turning westerly to occasionally southwesterly through the afternoon and evening. A solid daylight to moderate westerly flow becomes established the latter half of the week. Storm coverage will increase by midweek with winds and waves locally higher near any storms. Small craft should exercise caution over the Gulf through much of this week. On Perdido Bay, Pensacola Bay, including Santa Rosa Sound, and Choctawhatchee Bay. For this afternoon, northwest winds 5 to 10 knots, becoming west late. Waves 1 foot or less. Light chop. A chance of showers and thunderstorms late. For tonight, west winds 5 to 10 knots. Waves 1 foot or less. Light chop. A slight chance of showers and thunderstorms in the evening. For Tuesday, northwest winds around 5 knots, becoming west in the afternoon. Waves 1 foot or less. Light chop. A slight chance of showers and thunderstorms in the afternoon. And for Tuesday night, west winds 5 to 10 knots. Waves 1 foot or less. Light chop. On Perdido Bay, Pensacola Bay, including Santa Rosa Sound, and Choctawhatchee Bay. For this afternoon, west winds 5 to 10 knots with gusts up to 20 knots. Waves 1 foot or less. Light chop. A slight chance of showers and thunderstorms early. A chance of showers and thunderstorms late. For tonight, west winds 5 to 10 knots. Waves 1 foot or less. Light chop. A slight chance of showers and thunderstorms in the evening. For Tuesday, northwest winds around 5 knots, becoming southwest in the afternoon. Waves 1 foot or less. Light chop. A slight chance of showers and thunderstorms in the afternoon. And for Tuesday night, west winds 5 to 10 knots. Waves 1 foot or less. Light chop. From the Okaloosa Walton County line to Pascagoula, and out 20 nautical miles. For this afternoon, west winds 10 to 15 knots. Seas around 2 feet. Wave detail, west 2 feet at 5 seconds. A slight chance of showers and thunderstorms late. For tonight, west winds 10 to 15 knots with gusts up to 20 knots. Seas around 2 feet. Wave detail, west 2 feet at 4 seconds. A slight chance of showers and thunderstorms in the evening. For Tuesday, northwest winds 5 to 10 knots, becoming west 10 to 15 knots with gusts up to 20 knots in the afternoon. Seas around 2 feet. Wave detail, west 2 feet at 4 seconds. And for Tuesday night, west winds 10 to 15 knots with gusts up to 20 knots. Seas around 2 feet. Wave detail, southwest 2 feet at 4 seconds and south 1 foot at 8 seconds. From the Okaloosa Walton County line to Pascagoula, from 20 to 60 nautical miles offshore. For this afternoon, west winds 10 to 15 knots. Seas 2 to 3 feet. Wave detail, west 3 feet at 5 seconds. For tonight, west winds 10 to 15 knots with gusts up to 20 knots. Seas 2 to 3 feet. Wave detail, west 3 feet at 4 seconds and south 1 foot at 8 seconds. For Tuesday, west winds 10 to 15 knots with gusts up to 20 knots. Seas 2 to 3 feet. Wave detail, west 3 feet at 4 seconds and south 1 foot at 8 seconds. A slight chance of showers and thunderstorms in the morning. And for Tuesday night, west winds 10 to 15 knots with gusts up to 20 knots. Seas 2 to 3 feet. Wave detail, west 3 feet at 4 seconds and south 1 foot at 8 seconds. Tidal information, at the mouth of the Mobile River on Monday, high tide at 11.06 a.m. Low tide at 10.46 p.m. At the mouth of the Mobile River on Tuesday, high tide at 12.03 p.m. Low tide at 11.11 p.m. At Pensacola Bay on Monday, high tide at 10.11 a.m. Low tide at 9.41 p.m. At Pensacola Bay on Tuesday, high tide at 10.55 a.m. Low tide at 10.12 p.m. At the East Pass in Destin on Monday, high tide at 9.38 a.m. Low tide at 9.07 p.m. At the East Pass in Destin on Tuesday, high tide at 10.22 a.m. Low tide at 9.38 p.m. The following marine observations were made as of 1 p.m. Mobile Bay Coast Guard Station. Winds were northeast at 3 knots. Sea temperature 86 degrees. Air temperature 91 degrees. Weeks Bay, west winds at 3 knots. Air temperature was 90 degrees. Pensacola Bay. Sea temperature 83 degrees. Air temperature 93 degrees. The report from the east end of Dauphin Island was not available. Graham Bay, northwest winds at 11 knots. Air temperature was 91 degrees. And Pettiboy Island, west winds at 8 knots. Air temperature was 86 degrees. 12 miles south of Orange Beach, winds were west at 10 knots. Air temperature was 86 degrees. Gulf water temperature 85 degrees. Wave height 2 feet, with a period of 4 seconds. 100 miles south of Destin. Winds were northwest at 14 knots. Air temperature 85 degrees. Wave height 4 feet. Wave period 6 seconds. 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The following weather reports were made at 1 p.m. The report from Pensacola was not available. Pensacola Naval Air Station, skies were partly sunny. The temperature was 94 degrees, the dew point was 74, and the relative humidity was 52%. This produces a heat index of 104. The wind was variable at 3 miles an hour. The pressure was 29.92 inches and falling. The following is a summary of watches, warnings and advisories in effect. An extreme heat warning has been issued from 10 a.m. Central Daylight Time Tuesday until 9 p.m. Central Daylight Time Tuesday for the following area, in Alabama, Baldwin Coastal, and the following areas, in Florida, Escambia Coastal, Okaloosa Coastal and Santa Rosa Coastal. A heat advisory remains in effect until 8 p.m. Central Daylight Time for the following area, in Alabama, Baldwin Coastal, and the following areas, in Florida, Escambia Coastal, Okaloosa Coastal and Santa Rosa Coastal. A heat advisory remains in effect from 10 a.m. Central Daylight Time Tuesday until 9 p.m. Central Daylight Time Tuesday, and now includes the following area, in Alabama, Baldwin Central, and the following areas, in Florida, Escambia Inland, Okaloosa Inland and Santa Rosa Inland. A heat advisory remains in effect until 8 p.m. Central Daylight Time for the following area, in Alabama, Baldwin Central, and the following areas, in Florida, Escambia Inland, Okaloosa Inland and Santa Rosa Inland. A heat advisory remains in effect until 8 p.m. Central Daylight Time for the following areas, in Alabama, Baldwin Inland and Escambia. A heat advisory remains in effect from 10 a.m. Central Daylight Time Tuesday until 9 p.m. Central Daylight Time Tuesday for the following areas, in Alabama, Baldwin Inland and Escambia. Here's your National Weather Service forecast. This afternoon, mostly sunny. A slight chance of showers and thunderstorms. Highs in the upper 90s. Northwest winds 5 to 10 miles per hour. Chance of rain 20%. Heat index values up to 110. Tonight, mostly cloudy with a slight chance of showers and thunderstorms in the evening, then partly cloudy after midnight. Humid with lows in the upper 70s. West winds around 5 miles per hour. Chance of rain 20%. Heat index values up to 109 early in the evening. Tuesday, sunny. A slight chance of showers and thunderstorms in the afternoon. Humid with highs in the upper 90s. Northwest winds around 5 miles per hour. Chance of rain 20%. Heat index values up to 111. Tuesday night, partly cloudy. Humid with lows in the upper 70s. West winds around 5 miles per hour. Heat index values up to 110 early in the evening. Wednesday, mostly sunny. A slight chance of showers and thunderstorms in the morning, then a chance of showers and thunderstorms in the afternoon. Humid with highs in the upper 90s. West winds 5 to 10 miles per hour. Chance of rain 40%. Heat index values up to 112. Wednesday night, mostly cloudy with a chance of showers and thunderstorms in the evening, then partly cloudy after midnight. Lows in the upper 70s. Chance of rain 40%. Thursday, mostly sunny with a chance of showers and thunderstorms. Highs in the lower 90s. Chance of rain 50%. Heat index values up to 105. Thursday night, partly cloudy with a slight chance of showers and thunderstorms in the evening, then mostly clear after midnight. Lows in the mid-70s. Chance of rain 20%. This is NOAA Weather Radio, from the Mobile Pensacola National Weather Service. The current time is 1:22 p.m. Central Daylight Time. An extreme heat warning is in effect for the following areas in Alabama, Baldwin Coastal and Mobile Coastal, and the following areas in Florida, Escambia Coastal, Okaloosa Coastal and Santa Rosa Coastal. Extreme heat warning in effect from 10 a.m. to 9 p.m. Central Daylight Time Tuesday. Heat advisory remains in effect until 8 p.m. Central Daylight Time this evening. What? For the heat advisory, heat index values up to 111. For the extreme heat warning, dangerously hot conditions with heat index values up to 113 expected. Where? In Alabama, Baldwin Coastal and Mobile Coastal Counties. In Florida, Escambia Coastal, Okaloosa Coastal, and Santa Rosa Coastal Counties. When? For the heat advisory, until 8 p.m. Central Daylight Time this evening. For the extreme heat warning, from 10 a.m. to 9 p.m. Central Daylight Time Tuesday. Impacts, heat-related illnesses increase significantly during extreme heat and high humidity events. Hot temperatures and high humidity may cause heat illnesses. Drink plenty of fluids, stay in an air-conditioned room, stay out of the sun, and check up on relatives and neighbors. A heat advisory is in effect for the following areas in Alabama, Baldwin Central and Mobile Central, and the following areas in Florida, Escambia Inland, Okaloosa Inland and Santa Rosa Inland. Heat advisory in effect from 10 a.m. to 9 p.m. Central Daylight Time Tuesday. Heat advisory remains in effect until 8 p.m. Central Daylight Time this evening. What? For the first heat advisory, heat index values up to 110. For the second heat advisory, heat index values up to 111 expected. Where? 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In Florida, Escambia Inland, Okaloosa Inland, and Santa Rosa Inland Counties. When? For the first heat advisory, until 8 p.m. Central Daylight Time this evening. For the second heat advisory, from 10 a.m. to 9 p.m. Central Daylight Time Tuesday. Impacts, hot temperatures and high humidity may cause heat illnesses. Drink plenty of fluids, stay in an air-conditioned room, stay out of the sun, and check up on relatives and neighbors. A heat advisory is in effect for the following areas in Alabama, Baldwin Inland, Butler, Clark, Conecuh, Covington, Crenshaw, Escambia, Mobile Inland, Monroe, Washington and Wilcox, and the following areas in Mississippi, George, Greene, Perry, Stone and Wayne. Heat advisory remains in effect until 8 p.m. Central Daylight Time this evening. Heat advisory remains in effect from 10 a.m. to 9 p.m. Central Daylight Time Tuesday. What? For the first heat advisory, heat index values up to 109. For the second heat advisory, heat index values up to 110 expected. Where? Portions of south central and southwest Alabama and southeast Mississippi. When? for the first heat advisory until 8 p.m. Central Daylight Time this evening. For the second heat advisory, from 10 a.m. to 9 p.m. Central Daylight Time Tuesday. Impacts, hot temperatures and high humidity may cause heat illnesses. Drink plenty of fluids, stay in an air-conditioned room, stay out of the sun, and check up on relatives and neighbors. Take extra precautions when outside. Wear lightweight and loose-fitting clothing. Try to limit strenuous activities to early morning or evening. 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To reduce risk during outdoor work, the Occupational Safety and Health Administration recommends scheduling frequent rest breaks in shaded or air-conditioned environments. Anyone overcome by heat should be moved to a cool and shaded location. Heat stroke is an emergency. Call 911. Here's your marine forecast. On the weather map, a diurnal wind pattern is expected early in the week with a light to moderate northwesterly flow early each morning, turning westerly to occasionally southwesterly through the afternoon and evening. A solid daylight to moderate westerly flow becomes established the latter half of the week. Storm coverage will increase by midweek with winds and waves locally higher near any storms. Small craft should exercise caution over the Gulf through much of this week. On Perdido Bay, Pensacola Bay including Santa Rosa Sound, and Choctawhatchee Bay. For this afternoon, northwest winds 5 to 10 knots, becoming west late. Waves 1 foot or less. Light chop. A chance of showers and thunderstorms late. For tonight, west winds 5 to 10 knots. Waves 1 foot or less. Light chop. A slight chance of showers and thunderstorms in the evening. For Tuesday, northwest winds around 5 knots, becoming west in the afternoon. Waves 1 foot or less. Light chop. A slight chance of showers and thunderstorms in the afternoon. And for Tuesday night, west winds 5 to 10 knots. Waves 1 foot or less. Light chop. On Perdido Bay, Pensacola Bay including Santa Rosa Sound, and Choctawhatchee Bay. For this afternoon, west winds 5 to 10 knots with gusts up to 20 knots. Waves 1 foot or less. Light chop. A slight chance of showers and thunderstorms early. A chance of showers and thunderstorms late. For tonight, west winds 5 to 10 knots. Waves 1 foot or less. Light chop. A slight chance of showers and thunderstorms in the evening. For Tuesday, northwest winds around 5 knots, becoming southwest in the afternoon. Waves 1 foot or less. Light chop. A slight chance of showers and thunderstorms in the afternoon. And for Tuesday night, west winds 5 to 10 knots. Waves 1 foot or less. Light chop. From the Okaloosa-Walton County line to Pascagoula, and out 20 nautical miles. For this afternoon, west winds 10 to 15 knots. Seas around 2 feet. Wave detail, west 2 feet at 5 seconds. A slight chance of showers and thunderstorms late. For tonight, west winds 10 to 15 knots with gusts up to 20 knots. Seas around 2 feet. Wave detail, west 2 feet at 4 seconds. A slight chance of showers and thunderstorms in the evening. For Tuesday, northwest winds 5 to 10 knots, becoming west 10 to 15 knots with gusts up to 20 knots in the afternoon. Seas around 2 feet. Wave detail, west 2 feet at 4 seconds. And for Tuesday night, west winds 10 to 15 knots with gusts up to 20 knots. Seas around 2 feet. Wave detail, southwest 2 feet at 4 seconds and south 1 foot at 8 seconds. From the Okaloosa-Walton County line to Pascagoula, from 20 to 60 nautical miles offshore. For this afternoon, west winds 10 to 15 knots. Seas 2 to 3 feet. Wave detail, west 3 feet at 5 seconds. For tonight, west winds 10 to 15 knots with gusts up to 20 knots. Seas 2 to 3 feet. Wave detail, west 3 feet at 4 seconds and south 1 foot at 8 seconds. For Tuesday, west winds 10 to 15 knots with gusts up to 20 knots. Seas 2 to 3 feet. Wave detail, west 3 feet at 4 seconds and south 1 foot at 8 seconds. A slight chance of showers and thunderstorms in the morning. And for Tuesday night, west winds 10 to 15 knots with gusts up to 20 knots. Seas 2 to 3 feet. Wave detail, west 3 feet at 4 seconds and south 1 foot at 8 seconds. Tidal information, at the mouth of the Mobile River on Monday, high tide at 11:06 a.m. Low tide at 10:46 p.m. At the mouth of the Mobile River on Tuesday, high tide at 12:03 p.m. Low tide at 11:11 p.m. At Pensacola Bay on Monday, high tide at 10:11 a.m. Low tide at 9:41 p.m. At Pensacola Bay on Tuesday, high tide at 10:55 a.m. Low tide at 10:12 p.m. At the East Pass in Destin on Monday, high tide at 9:38 a.m. Low tide at 9:07 p.m. At the East Pass in Destin on Tuesday, high tide at 10:22 a.m. Low tide at 9:38 p.m. The following marine observations were made as of 1 p.m. Mobile Bay Coast Guard Station. Winds were northeast at 3 knots. Sea temperature 86 degrees. Air temperature 91 degrees. Weeks Bay, west winds at 3 knots. Air temperature was 90 degrees. Pensacola Bay. Sea temperature 83 degrees. Air temperature 93 degrees. The report from the east end of Dauphin Island was not available. Graham Bay, northwest winds at 11 knots. Air temperature was 91 degrees. And Pettiboy Island, west winds at 8 knots. Air temperature was 86 degrees. 12 miles south of Orange Beach, winds were west at 10 knots. Air temperature was 86 degrees. Gulf water temperature 85 degrees. Wave height 2 feet, with a period of 4 seconds. 100 miles south of Destin. Winds were northwest at 14 knots. Air temperature 85 degrees. Wave height 4 feet. Wave period 6 seconds. The following weather reports were made at 1 p.m. The report from Pensacola was not available. Pensacola Naval Air Station, skies were partly sunny. The temperature was 94 degrees, the dew point was 74, and the relative humidity was 52%. This produces a heat index of 104. The wind was variable at 3 miles an hour. The pressure was 29.92 inches and falling. The following is a summary of watches, warnings and advisories in effect. An extreme heat warning has been issued from 10 a.m. Central Daylight Time Tuesday until 9 p.m. Central Daylight Time Tuesday for the following area, in Alabama, Baldwin Coastal, and the following areas, in Florida, Escambia Coastal, Okaloosa Coastal and Santa Rosa Coastal. A heat advisory remains in effect until 8 p.m. Central Daylight Time for the following area, in Alabama, Baldwin Coastal, and the following areas, in Florida, Escambia Coastal, Okaloosa Coastal and Santa Rosa Coastal. A heat advisory remains in effect from 10 a.m. Central Daylight Time Tuesday until 9 p.m. Central Daylight Time Tuesday, and now includes the following area, in Alabama, Baldwin Central, and the following areas, in Florida, Escambia Inland, Okaloosa Inland and Santa Rosa Inland. A heat advisory remains in effect until 8 p.m. Central Daylight Time for the following area, in Alabama, Baldwin Central, and the following areas, in Florida, Escambia Inland, Okaloosa Inland and Santa Rosa Inland. A heat advisory remains in effect until 8 p.m. Central Daylight Time for the following areas, in Alabama, Baldwin Inland and Escambia. A heat advisory remains in effect from 10 a.m. Central Daylight Time Tuesday until 9 p.m. Central Daylight Time Tuesday for the following areas, in Alabama, Baldwin Inland and Escambia. Here's your National Weather Service forecast. This afternoon, mostly sunny with a slight chance of showers and thunderstorms. Near steady temperature in the mid-90s. Northwest winds around 5 miles per hour. Chance of rain 20%. Heat index values up to 108. Tonight, partly cloudy with a slight chance of showers and thunderstorms in the evening, then mostly clear after midnight. Humid with lows in the upper 70s. West winds around 5 miles per hour. Chance of rain 20%. Heat index values up to 107 early in the evening. Tuesday, mostly sunny. A slight chance of showers and thunderstorms in the afternoon. Humid with highs in the upper 90s. Northwest winds around 5 miles per hour. Chance of rain 20%. Heat index values up to 111. Tuesday night, partly cloudy in the evening, then becoming mostly clear. Humid with lows in the upper 70s. West winds around 5 miles per hour. Heat index values up to 109 early in the evening. Wednesday, sunny in the morning, then partly sunny with a chance of showers and thunderstorms in the afternoon. Humid with highs in the upper 90s. West winds 5 to 10 miles per hour. Chance of rain 50%. Heat index values up to 110. Wednesday night, mostly cloudy in the evening, then becoming partly cloudy. A chance of showers. A chance of thunderstorms, mainly in the evening. Lows in the mid-70s. Chance of rain 50%. Heat index values up to 105 early in the evening. Thursday, mostly sunny. A chance of showers and thunderstorms in the morning, then showers and thunderstorms likely in the afternoon. Highs in the lower 90s. Chance of rain 70%. Heat index values up to 105. Thursday night, partly cloudy with a slight chance of showers and thunderstorms in the evening, then mostly clear after midnight. Lows in the mid-70s. Chance of rain 20%. 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The current time is 1:37 p.m. Central Daylight Time. An extreme heat warning is in effect for the following areas in Alabama, Baldwin Coastal and Mobile Coastal, and the following areas in Florida, Escambia Coastal, Okaloosa Coastal and Santa Rosa Coastal. Extreme heat warning in effect from 10 a.m. to 9 p.m. Central Daylight Time Tuesday. Heat advisory remains in effect until 8 p.m. Central Daylight Time this evening. What? For the heat advisory, heat index values up to 111. For the extreme heat warning, dangerously hot conditions with heat index values up to 113 expected. Where? In Alabama, Baldwin Coastal and Mobile Coastal Counties. In Florida, Escambia Coastal, Okaloosa Coastal, and Santa Rosa Coastal Counties. When? For the heat advisory, until 8 p.m. Central Daylight Time this evening. For the extreme heat warning, from 10 a.m. to 9 p.m. Central Daylight Time Tuesday. Impacts, heat-related is increase significantly during extreme heat and high humidity events. Hot temperatures and high humidity may cause heat illnesses. Drink plenty of fluids, stay in an air-conditioned room, stay out of the sun, and check up on relatives and neighbors. A heat advisory is in effect for the following areas in Alabama, Baldwin Central and Mobile Central, and the following areas in Florida, Escambia Inland, Okaloosa Inland and Santa Rosa Inland. Heat advisory in effect from 10 a.m. to 9 p.m. Central Daylight Time Tuesday. Heat advisory remains in effect until 8 p.m. Central Daylight Time this evening. What? For the first heat advisory, heat index values up to 110. For the second heat advisory, heat index values up to 111 expected. Where? 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In Florida, Escambia Inland, Okaloosa Inland, and Santa Rosa Inland Counties. When? For the first heat advisory, until 8 p.m. Central Daylight Time this evening. For the second heat advisory, from 10 a.m. to 9 p.m. Central Daylight Time Tuesday. Impacts, hot temperatures and high humidity may cause heat illnesses. Drink plenty of fluids, stay in an air-conditioned room, stay out of the sun, and check up on relatives and neighbors. A heat advisory is in effect for the following areas in Alabama, Baldwin Inland, Butler, Clark, Conecuh, Covington, Crenshaw, Escambia, Mobile Inland, Monroe, Washington and Wilcox, and the following areas in Mississippi, George, Greene, Perry, Stone and Wayne. heat advisory remains in effect until 8 p.m. Central Daylight Time this evening. Heat advisory remains in effect from 10 a.m. to 9 p.m. Central Daylight Time Tuesday. What? For the first heat advisory, heat index values up to 109. For the second heat advisory, heat index values up to 110 expected. Where? Portions of south central and southwest Alabama and southeast Mississippi. When? For the first heat advisory, until 8 p.m. Central Daylight Time this evening. For the second heat advisory, from 10 a.m. to 9 p.m. Central Daylight Time Tuesday. Impacts: hot temperatures and high humidity may cause heat illnesses. Drink plenty of fluids, stay in an air-conditioned room, stay out of the sun, and check up on relatives and neighbors. Take extra precautions when outside. Wear lightweight and loose-fitting clothing. Try to limit strenuous activities to early morning or evening. 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To reduce risk during outdoor work, the Occupational Safety and Health Administration recommends scheduling frequent rest breaks in shaded or air-conditioned environments. Anyone overcome by heat should be moved to a cool and shaded location. Heat stroke is an emergency. Call 911. Here's your marine forecast. On the weather map, a diurnal wind pattern is expected early in the week with a light to moderate northwesterly flow early each morning, turning westerly to occasionally southwesterly through the afternoon and evening. A solid daylight to moderate westerly flow becomes established the latter half of the week. Storm coverage will increase by midweek with winds and waves locally higher near any storms. Small craft should exercise caution over the Gulf through much of this week. On Perdido Bay, Pensacola Bay including Santa Rosa Sound, and Choctaw Hatchie Bay. For this afternoon, northwest winds 5 to 10 knots, becoming west late. Waves 1 foot or less. Light chop. A chance of showers and thunderstorms late. For tonight, west winds 5 to 10 knots. Waves 1 foot or less. Light chop. A slight chance of showers and thunderstorms in the evening. For Tuesday, northwest winds around 5 knots, becoming west in the afternoon. Waves 1 foot or less. Light chop. A slight chance of showers and thunderstorms in the afternoon. And for Tuesday night, west winds 5 to 10 knots. Waves 1 foot or less. Light chop. On Perdido Bay, Pensacola Bay including Santa Rosa Sound, and Choctaw Hatchie Bay. For this afternoon, west winds 5 to 10 knots with gusts up to 20 knots. Waves 1 foot or less. Light chop. A slight chance of showers and thunderstorms early. A chance of showers and thunderstorms late. For tonight, west winds 5 to 10 knots. Waves 1 foot or less. Light chop. A slight chance of showers and thunderstorms in the evening. For Tuesday, northwest winds around 5 knots, becoming southwest in the afternoon. Waves 1 foot or less. Light chop. A slight chance of showers and thunderstorms in the afternoon. And for Tuesday night, west winds 5 to 10 knots. Waves 1 foot or less. Light chop. From the Okaloosa-Walton County line to Pascagoula, and out 20 nautical miles. For this afternoon, west winds 10 to 15 knots. Seas around 2 feet. Wave detail, west 2 feet at 5 seconds. A slight chance of showers and thunderstorms late. For tonight, west winds 10 to 15 knots with gusts up to 20 knots. Seas around 2 feet. Wave detail, west 2 feet at 4 seconds. A slight chance of showers and thunderstorms in the evening. For Tuesday, northwest winds 5 to 10 knots, becoming west 10 to 15 knots with gusts up to 20 knots in the afternoon. Seas around 2 feet. Wave detail, west 2 feet at 4 seconds. And for Tuesday night, west winds 10 to 15 knots with gusts up to 20 knots. Seas around 2 feet. Wave detail, southwest 2 feet at 4 seconds and south 1 foot at 8 seconds. From the Okaloosa-Walton County line to Pascagoula, from 20 to 60 nautical miles offshore. For this afternoon, West winds 10 to 15 knots. Seas 2 to 3 feet. Wave detail, west 3 feet at 5 seconds. For tonight, west winds 10 to 15 knots with gusts up to 20 knots. Seas 2 to 3 feet. Wave detail, west 3 feet at 4 seconds and south 1 foot at 8 seconds. For Tuesday, west winds 10 to 15 knots with gusts up to 20 knots. Seas 2 to 3 feet. Wave detail, west 3 feet at 4 seconds and south 1 foot at 8 seconds. A slight chance of showers and thunderstorms in the morning. And for Tuesday night, west winds 10 to 15 knots with gusts up to 20 knots. Seas 2 to 3 feet. Wave detail, west 3 feet at 4 seconds and south 1 foot at 8 seconds. Tidal information, at the mouth of the Mobile River on Monday, high tide at 11:06 a.m. Low tide at 10:46 p.m. At the mouth of the Mobile River on Tuesday, high tide at 12:03 p.m. Low tide at 11:11 p.m. At Pensacola Bay on Monday, high tide at 10:11 a.m. Low tide at 9:41 p.m. At Pensacola Bay on Tuesday, high tide at 10:55 a.m. Low tide at 10:12 p.m. At the East Pass in Destin on Monday, high tide at 9:38 a.m. Low tide at 9:07 p.m. At the East Pass in Destin on Tuesday, high tide at 10:22 a.m. Low tide at 9:38 p.m. This is NOAA Weather Radio Station KEC 86 from Pensacola, Florida. We broadcast on a frequency of 162.40 MHz from the Mobile Pensacola National Weather Service. The following marine observations were made as of 1 p.m. Mobile Bay Coast Guard Station. Winds were northeast at 3 knots. Sea temperature 86 degrees. Air temperature 91 degrees. Weeks Bay, west winds at 3 knots. Air temperature was 90 degrees. Pensacola Bay. Sea temperature 83 degrees. Air temperature 93 degrees. The report from the east end of Dauphin Island was not available. Graham Bay, northwest winds at 11 knots. Air temperature was 91 degrees. And Pettiboy Island, west winds at 8 knots. Air temperature was 86 degrees. 12 miles south of Orange Beach, winds were west at 10 knots. Air temperature was 86 degrees. Gulf water temperature 85 degrees. Wave height 2 feet, with a period of 4 seconds. 100 miles south of Destin. Winds were northwest at 14 knots. Air temperature 85 degrees. Wave height 4 feet. Wave period 6 seconds. The following weather reports were made at 1 p.m. The report from Pensacola was not available. Pensacola Naval Air Station, skies were partly sunny. The temperature was 94 degrees, the dew point was 74, and the relative humidity was 52%. This produces a heat index of 104. The wind was variable at 3 miles an hour. The pressure was 29.92 inches and falling. The following is a summary of watches, warnings and advisories in effect. An extreme heat warning has been issued from 10 a.m. Central Daylight Time Tuesday until 9 p.m. Central Daylight Time Tuesday for the following area, in Alabama, Baldwin Coastal, and the following areas, in Florida, Escambia Coastal, Okaloosa Coastal and Santa Rosa Coastal. A heat advisory remains in effect until 8 p.m. Central Daylight Time for the following area, in Alabama, Baldwin Coastal, and the following areas, in Florida, Escambia Coastal, Okaloosa Coastal and Santa Rosa Coastal. A heat advisory remains in effect from 10 a.m. Central Daylight Time Tuesday until 9 p.m. Central Daylight Time Tuesday, and now includes the following area, in Alabama, Baldwin Central, and the following areas, in Florida, Escambia Inland, Okaloosa Inland and Santa Rosa Inland. A heat advisory remains in effect until 8 p.m. Central Daylight Time for the following area, in Alabama, Baldwin Central, and the following areas, in Florida, Escambia Inland, Okaloosa Inland and Santa Rosa Inland. A heat advisory remains in effect until 8 p.m. Central Daylight Time for the following areas, in Alabama, Baldwin Inland and Escambia. A heat advisory remains in effect from 10 a.m. Central Daylight Time Tuesday until 9 p.m. Central Daylight Time Tuesday for the following areas in Alabama, Baldwin Inland, and Escambia. Here's your National Weather Service forecast. This afternoon, most

107 early in the evening. Tuesday, mostly sunny. A slight chance of showers and thunderstorms in the afternoon. Humid with highs in the upper 90s. Northwest winds around 5 miles per hour. Chance of rain 20%. Heat index values up to 111. Tuesday night, partly cloudy in the evening, then becoming mostly clear. Humid with lows in the upper 70s. West winds around 5 miles per hour. Heat index values up to 109 early in the evening. Wednesday, sunny in the morning, then partly sunny with a chance of showers and thunderstorms in the afternoon. Humid with highs in the upper 90s. West winds 5 to 10 miles per hour. Chance of rain 50%. Heat index values up to 110. Wednesday night, mostly cloudy in the evening, then becoming partly cloudy. A chance of showers. A chance of thunderstorms, mainly in the evening. Lows in the mid-70s. Chance of rain 50%. Heat index values up to 105 early in the evening. Thursday, mostly sunny. A chance of showers and thunderstorms in the morning, then showers and thunderstorms likely in the afternoon. Highs in the lower 90s. Chance of rain 70%. Heat index values up to 105. Thursday night, partly cloudy with a slight chance of showers and thunderstorms in the evening, then mostly clear after midnight. Lows in the mid-70s. Chance of rain 20%. 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The current time is 1:53 p.m. Central Daylight Time. An extreme heat warning is in effect for the following areas in Alabama, Baldwin Coastal and Mobile Coastal, and the following areas in Florida, Escambia Coastal, Okaloosa Coastal and Santa Rosa Coastal. Extreme heat warning in effect from 10 a.m. to 9 p.m. Central Daylight Time Tuesday. Heat advisory remains in effect until 8 p.m. Central Daylight Time this evening. What? For the heat advisory, heat index values up to 111. For the extreme heat warning, dangerously hot conditions with heat index values up to 113 expected. Where? In Alabama, Baldwin Coastal and Mobile Coastal Counties. In Florida, Escambia Coastal, Okaloosa Coastal, and Santa Rosa Coastal Counties. When? For the heat advisory, until 8 p.m. Central Daylight Time this evening. For the extreme heat warning, from 10 a.m. to 9 p.m. Central Daylight Time Tuesday. Impacts, heat-related illnesses increase significantly during extreme heat and high humidity events. Hot temperatures and high humidity may cause heat illnesses. Drink plenty of fluids, stay in an air-conditioned room, stay out of the sun, and check up on relatives and neighbors. A heat advisory is in effect for the following areas in Alabama, Baldwin Central and Mobile Central, and the following areas in Florida, Escambia Inland, Okaloosa Inland and Santa Rosa Inland. Heat advisory in effect from 10 a.m. to 9 p.m. Central Daylight Time Tuesday. Heat advisory remains in effect until 8 p.m. Central Daylight Time this evening. What? For the first heat advisory, heat index values up to 110. For the second heat advisory, heat index values up to 111 expected. Where? 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In Florida, Escambia Inland, Okaloosa Inland, and Santa Rosa Inland Counties. When? For the first heat advisory, until 8 p.m. Central Daylight Time this evening. For the second heat advisory, from 10 a.m. to 9 p.m. Central Daylight Time Tuesday. Impacts. Hot temperatures and high humidity may cause heat illnesses. Drink plenty of fluids, stay in an air-conditioned room, stay out of the sun, and check up on relatives and neighbors. A heat advisory is in effect for the following areas in Alabama, Baldwin Inland, Butler, Clark, Conecuh, Covington, Crenshaw, Escambia, Mobile Inland, Monroe, Washington and Wilcox, and the following areas in Mississippi, George, Greene, Perry, Stone and Wayne. Heat advisory remains in effect until 8 p.m. Central Daylight Time this evening. Heat advisory remains in effect from 10 a.m. to 9 p.m. Central Daylight Time Tuesday. What?
for the first heat advisory, heat index values up to 109.

0: For the second heat advisory, heat index values up to 110 expected. Where? Portions of south central and southwest Alabama and southeast Mississippi. When? For the first heat advisory, until 8 p.m. Central Daylight Time this evening. For the second heat advisory, from 10 a.m. to 9 p.m. Central Daylight Time Tuesday. Impacts, hot temperatures and high humidity may cause heat illnesses. Drink plenty of fluids, stay in an air-conditioned room, stay out of the sun, and check up on relatives and neighbors. Take extra precautions when outside. 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Try to limit strenuous activities to early morning or evening. 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To reduce risk during outdoor work, the Occupational Safety and Health Administration recommends scheduling frequent rest breaks in shaded or air-conditioned environments. Anyone overcome by heat should be moved to a cool and shaded location. Heat stroke is an emergency. Call 911. Here's your marine forecast. On the weather map, a diurnal wind pattern is expected early in the week with a light to moderate northwesterly flow early each morning, turning westerly to occasionally southwesterly through the afternoon and evening. A solid daylight to moderate westerly flow becomes established the latter half of the week. Storm coverage will increase by midweek with winds and waves locally higher near any storms. Small craft should exercise caution over the Gulf through much of this week. On Perdido Bay, Pensacola Bay including Santa Rosa Sound, and Choctawhatchee Bay. For this afternoon, northwest winds 5 to 10 knots, becoming west late. Waves 1 foot or less. Light chop. A chance of showers and thunderstorms late. For tonight, west winds 5 to 10 knots. Waves 1 foot or less. Light chop. A slight chance of showers and thunderstorms in the evening. For Tuesday, northwest winds around 5 knots, becoming west in the afternoon. Waves 1 foot or less. Light chop. A slight chance of showers and thunderstorms in the afternoon. And for Tuesday night, west winds 5 to 10 knots. Waves 1 foot or less. Light chop. On Perdido Bay, Pensacola Bay including Santa Rosa Sound, and Choctawhatchee Bay. For this afternoon, west winds 5 to 10 knots with gusts up to 20 knots. Waves 1 foot or less. Light chop. A slight chance of showers and thunderstorms early. A chance of showers and thunderstorms.
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0: Winds around 5 knots, becoming southwest in the afternoon. Waves 1 foot or less. Light chop. A slight chance of showers and thunderstorms in the afternoon. And for Tuesday night, west winds 5 to 10 knots. Waves 1 foot or less. Light chop. From the Okaloosa-Walton County line to Pascagoula, and out 20 nautical miles. For this afternoon, west winds 10 to 15 knots. Seas around 2 feet. Wave detail, west 2 feet at 5 seconds. A slight chance of showers and thunderstorms late. For tonight, west winds 10 to 15 knots with gusts up to 20 knots. Seas around 2 feet. Wave detail, west 2 feet at 4 seconds. A slight chance of showers and thunderstorms in the evening. For Tuesday, northwest winds 5 to 10 knots, becoming west 10 to 15 knots with gusts up to 20 knots in the afternoon. Seas around 2 feet. Wave detail, west 2 feet at 4 seconds. And for Tuesday night, west winds 10 to 15 knots with gusts up to 20 knots. Seas around 2 feet. Wave detail, southwest 2 feet at 4 seconds and south 1 foot at 8 seconds. From the Okaloosa-Walton County line to Pascagoula, from 20 to 60 nautical miles offshore. For this afternoon, west winds 10 to 15 knots. Seas 2 to 3 feet. Wave detail, west 3 feet at 5 seconds. For tonight, west winds 10 to 15 knots with gusts up to 20 knots. Seas 2 to 3 feet. Wave detail, west 3 feet at 4 seconds and south 1 foot at 8 seconds. For Tuesday, west winds 10 to 15 knots with gusts up to 20 knots. Seas 2 to 3 feet. Wave detail, west 3 feet at 4 seconds and south 1 foot at 8 seconds. A slight chance of showers and thunderstorms in the morning. And for Tuesday night, west winds 10 to 15 knots with gusts up to 20 knots. Seas 2 to 3 feet. Wave detail, west 3 feet at 4 seconds and south 1 foot at 8 seconds. Tidal information, at the mouth of the Mobile River on Monday, high tide at 11:06 a.m. Low tide at 10:46 p.m. At the mouth of the Mobile River on Tuesday, high tide at 12:03 p.m. Low tide at 11:11 p.m. At Pensacola Bay on Monday, high tide at 10:11 a.m. Low tide at 9:41 p.m. At Pensacola Bay on Tuesday, high tide at 10:55 a.m. Low tide at 10:12 p.m. At the East Pass in Destin on Monday, high tide at 9:38 a.m. Low tide at 9:07 p.m. At the East Pass in Destin on Tuesday, high tide at 10:22 a.m. Low tide at 9:38 p.m. The following marine observations were made as of 1 p.m. Mobile Bay Coast Guard Station. Winds were northeast at 3 knots. Sea temperature 86 degrees. Air temperature 91 degrees. Weeks Bay, west winds at 3 knots. Air temperature was 90 degrees. Pensacola Bay. Sea temperature 83 degrees. Air temperature 93 degrees. The report from the east end of Dauphin Island was not available. Graham Bay, northwest winds at 11 knots. Air temperature was 91 degrees. And Pettiboy Island, west winds at 8 knots. Air temperature was 86 degrees. 12 miles south of Orange Beach, winds were west at 10 knots. Air temperature was 86 degrees. Gulf water temperature 85 degrees. Wave height 2 feet, with a period of 4 seconds. 100 miles south of Destin. Winds were northwest at 14 knots. Air temperature 85 degrees. Wave height 4 feet. Wave period 6 seconds. The following weather reports were made at 1 p.m. The report from Pensacola was not available. Pensacola Naval Air Station, skies were partly sunny. The temperature was 94 degrees, the dew point was 74, and the relative humidity was 52%. This produces a heat index of 104. The wind was variable at 3 miles an hour. The pressure was 29.92 inches and falling. The following is a summary of watches, warnings and advisories in effect. An extreme heat warning has been issued from 10 a.m. Central Daylight Time Tuesday until 9 p.m. Central Daylight Time Tuesday for the following area, in Alabama, Baldwin Coastal, and the following areas, in Florida, Escambia Coastal, Okaloosa Coastal and Santa Rosa Coastal. A heat advisory remains in effect until 8 p.m. Central Daylight Time for the following area, in Alabama, Baldwin Coastal, and the following areas, in Florida, Escambia Coastal, Okaloosa Coastal and Santa Rosa Coastal. A heat advisory remains in effect from 10 a.m. Central Daylight Time Tuesday until 9 p.m. Central Daylight Time Tuesday, and now includes the following area, in Alabama, Baldwin Central, and the following areas, in Florida, Escambia Inland, Okaloosa Inland and Santa Rosa Inland. A heat advisory remains in effect until 8 p.m. Central Daylight Time for the following area, in Alabama, Baldwin Central, and the following areas, in Florida, Escambia Inland, Okaloosa Inland and Santa Rosa Inland. A heat advisory remains in effect until 8 p.m. Central Daylight Time for the following areas, in Alabama, Baldwin Inland and Escambia. A heat advisory remains in effect from 10 a.m. Central Daylight Time Tuesday until 9 p.m. Central Daylight Time Tuesday for the following areas, in Alabama, Baldwin Inland and Escambia. Here's your National Weather Service forecast. This afternoon, mostly sunny with a slight chance of showers and thunderstorms. Near steady temperature in the mid-90s. Northwest winds around 5 miles per hour. Chance of rain 20%. heat index values up to 108. Tonight, partly cloudy with a slight chance of showers and thunderstorms in the evening, then mostly clear after midnight. Humid with lows in the upper 70s. West winds around 5 miles per hour. Chance of rain 20%. Heat index values up to 107 early in the evening. Tuesday, mostly sunny. A slight chance of showers and thunderstorms in the afternoon. Humid with highs in the upper 90s. Northwest winds around 5 miles per hour. Chance of rain 20%. Heat index values up to 111. Tuesday night, partly cloudy in the evening, then becoming mostly clear. Humid with lows in the upper 70s. West winds around 5 miles per hour. Heat index values up to 109 early in the evening. Wednesday, sunny in the morning, then partly sunny with a chance of showers and thunderstorms in the afternoon. Humid with highs in the upper 90s. West winds 5 to 10 miles per hour. Chance of rain 50%. Heat index values up to 110. Wednesday night, mostly cloudy in the evening, then becoming partly cloudy. A chance of showers. A chance of thunderstorms, mainly in the evening. Lows in the mid-70s. Chance of rain 50%. Heat index values up to 105 early in the evening. Thursday, mostly sunny. A chance of showers and thunderstorms in the morning, then showers and thunderstorms likely in the afternoon. Highs in the lower 90s. Chance of rain 70%. Heat index values up to 105. Thursday night, partly cloudy with a slight chance of showers and thunderstorms in the evening, then mostly clear after midnight. Lows in the mid-70s. Chance of rain 20%. 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The current time is 2:08 p.m. Central Daylight Time. An extreme heat warning is in effect for the following areas in Alabama, Baldwin Coastal and Mobile Coastal, and the following areas in Florida, Escambia Coastal, Okaloosa Coastal and Santa Rosa Coastal. Extreme heat warning in effect from 10 a.m. to 9 p.m. Central Daylight Time Tuesday. Heat advisory remains in effect until 8 p.m. Central Daylight Time this evening. What? For the heat advisory, heat index values up to 111. For the extreme heat warning, dangerously hot conditions with heat index values up to 113 expected. Where? In Alabama, Baldwin Coastal and Mobile Coastal counties. In Florida, Escambia Coastal, Okaloosa Coastal, and Santa Rosa Coastal counties. When? For the heat advisory, until 8 p.m. Central Daylight Time this evening. For the extreme heat warning, from 10 a.m. to 9 p.m. Central Daylight Time Tuesday. Impacts, heat-related illnesses increase significantly during extreme heat and high humidity events. Hot temperatures and high humidity may cause heat illnesses. Drink plenty of fluids, stay in an air-conditioned room, stay out of the sun, and check up on relatives and neighbors. A heat advisory is in effect for the following areas in Alabama, Baldwin Central and Mobile Central, and the following areas in Florida, Escambia Inland, Okaloosa Inland and Santa Rosa Inland. Heat advisory in effect from 10 a.m. to 9 p.m. Central Daylight Time Tuesday. Heat advisory remains in effect until 8 p.m. Central Daylight Time this evening. What? For the first heat advisory, heat index values up to 110. For the second heat advisory, heat index values up to 111 expected. Where? In Alabama, Baldwin Central and Mobile Central counties. In Florida, Escambia Inland, Okaloosa Inland, and Santa Rosa Inland counties. When? For the first heat advisory, until 8 p.m. Central Daylight Time this evening. For the second heat advisory, from 10 a.m. to 9 p.m. Central Daylight Time Tuesday. Impacts, hot temperatures and high humidity may cause heat illnesses. Drink plenty of fluids, stay in an air-conditioned room, stay out of the sun, and check up on relatives and neighbors. A heat advisory is in effect for the following areas in Alabama, Baldwin Inland, Butler, Clark, Conecuh, Covington, Crenshaw, Escambia, Mobile Inland, Monroe, Washington and Wilcox, in the following areas: in Mississippi, George, Greene, Perry, Stone, and Wayne. Heat advisory remains in effect until 8 p.m. Central Daylight Time this evening. Heat advisory remains in effect from 10 a.m. to 9 p.m. Central Daylight Time Tuesday. What? For the first heat advisory, heat index values up to 109. For the second heat advisory, heat index values up to 110 expected. Where? Portions of south central and southwest Alabama and southeast Mississippi. When? For the first heat advisory, until 8 p.m. Central Daylight Time this evening. For the second heat advisory, from 10 a.m. to 9 p.m. Central Daylight Time Tuesday. Impacts: hot temperatures and high humidity may cause heat illnesses. Drink plenty of fluids, stay in an air-conditioned room, stay out of the sun, and check up on relatives and neighbors. Take extra precautions when outside. Wear lightweight and loose-fitting clothing. Try to limit strenuous activities to early morning or evening. 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To reduce risk during outdoor work, the Occupational Safety and Health Administration recommends scheduling frequent rest breaks in shaded or air-conditioned environments. Anyone overcome by heat should be moved to a cool and shaded location. Heat stroke is an emergency. Call 911. Here's your marine forecast. On the weather map, a diurnal wind pattern is expected early in the week with a light to moderate northwesterly flow early each morning, turning westerly to occasionally southwesterly through the afternoon and evening. A solid daylight to moderate westerly flow becomes established the latter half of the week. Storm coverage will increase by midweek with winds and waves locally higher near any storms. Small craft should exercise caution over the Gulf through much of this week. On Perdido Bay, Pensacola Bay including Santa Rosa Sound, and Choctawhatchee Bay. For this afternoon, northwest winds 5 to 10 knots, becoming west late. Waves 1 foot or less. Light chop. A chance of showers and thunderstorms late. For tonight, west winds 5 to 10 knots. Waves 1 foot or less. Light chop. A slight chance of showers and thunderstorms in the evening. For Tuesday, northwest winds around 5 knots, becoming west in the afternoon. Waves 1 foot or less. Light chop. A slight chance of showers and thunderstorms in the afternoon. And for Tuesday night, west winds 5 to 10 knots. Waves 1 foot or less. Light chop. On Perdido Bay, Pensacola Bay including Santa Rosa Sound, and Choctawhatchee Bay. For this afternoon, west winds 5 to 10 knots with gusts up to 20 knots. Waves 1 foot or less. Light chop. A slight chance of showers and thunderstorms early. A chance of showers and thunderstorms late. For tonight, west winds 5 to 10 knots. Waves 1 foot or less. Light chop. A slight chance of showers and thunderstorms in the evening. For Tuesday, northwest winds around 5 knots, becoming southwest in the afternoon. Waves 1 foot or less. Light chop. A slight chance of showers and thunderstorms in the afternoon. And for Tuesday night, west winds 5 to 10 knots. Waves 1 foot or less. Light chop. From the Okaloosa-Walton County line to Pascagoula, and out 20 nautical miles. For this afternoon, west winds 10 to 15 knots. Seas around 2 feet. Wave detail, west 2 feet at 5 seconds. A slight chance of showers and thunderstorms late. For tonight, west winds 10 to 15 knots with gusts up to 20 knots. Seas around 2 feet. Wave detail, west 2 feet at 4 seconds. A slight chance of showers and thunderstorms in the evening. For Tuesday, northwest winds 5 to 10 knots, becoming west 10 to 15 knots with gusts up to 20 knots in the afternoon. Seas around 2 feet. Wave detail, west 2 feet at 4 seconds. And for Tuesday night, west winds 10 to 15 knots with gusts up to 20 knots. Seas around 2 feet. Wave detail, southwest 2 feet at 4 seconds and south 1 foot at 8 seconds. From the Okaloosa-Walton County line to Pascagoula, from 20 to 60 nautical miles offshore. For this afternoon, west winds 10 to 15 knots. Seas 2 to 3 feet. Wave detail, west 3 feet at 5 seconds. For tonight, west winds 10 to 15 knots with gusts up to 20 knots. Seas 2 to 3 feet. Wave detail, west 3 feet at 4 seconds and south 1 foot at 8 seconds. For Tuesday, west winds 10 to 15 knots with gusts up to 20 knots. Seas 2 to 3 feet. Wave detail, west 3 feet at 4 seconds and south 1 foot at 8 seconds. A slight chance of showers and thunderstorms in the morning. And for Tuesday night, west winds 10 to 15 knots with gusts up to 20 knots. Seas 2 to 3 feet. Wave detail, west 3 feet at 4 seconds and south 1 foot at 8 seconds. 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Tidal information, at the mouth of the Mobile River on Monday, high tide at 11:06 a.m. Low tide at 10:46 p.m. At the mouth of the Mobile River on Tuesday, high tide at 12:03 p.m. Low tide at 11:11 p.m. At Pensacola Bay on Monday, high tide at 10:11 a.m. Low tide at 9:41 p.m. At Pensacola Bay on Tuesday, high tide at 10:55 a.m. Low tide at 10:12 p.m. At the East Pass in Destin on Monday, high tide at 9:38 a.m. Low tide at 9:07 p.m. At the East Pass in Destin on Tuesday, high tide at 10:22 a.m. Low tide at 9:38 p.m. The following marine observations were made as of 2 p.m. Mobile Bay Coast Guard Station. Winds were north at 5 knots. Sea temperature 86 degrees. Air temperature 94 degrees. Weeks Bay, west winds at 2 knots. Air temperature was 93 degrees. Pensacola Bay. Sea temperature 84 degrees. Air temperature 95 degrees. The report from the east end of Dauphin Island was not available. Graham Bay, north winds at 7 knots. Air temperature was 92 degrees. And Pettiboy Island, west winds at 12 knots. Air temperature was 86 degrees. 12 miles south of Orange Beach, winds were west at 10 knots. Air temperature was 86 degrees. Gulf water temperature 85 degrees. Wave height 2 feet, with a period of 5 seconds. 100 miles south of Destin. Winds were northwest at 14 knots. Air temperature 85 degrees. The following weather reports were made at 2 p.m. Pensacola International Airport, skies were partly sunny. The temperature was 94 degrees, the dew point was 74, and the relative humidity was 52%. This produces a heat index of 104. The wind was northwest at 7 miles an hour. The pressure was 29.90 inches and falling. Pensacola Naval Air Station, skies were partly sunny. The temperature was 95 degrees, the dew point was 74, and the relative humidity was 50%. This produces a heat index of 105. The wind was variable at 5 miles an hour. The pressure was 29.90 inches and falling. The following is a summary of watches, warnings and advisories in effect. An extreme heat warning has been issued from 10 a.m. Central Daylight Time Tuesday until 9 p.m. Central Daylight Time Tuesday for the following area, in Alabama, Baldwin Coastal, and the following areas, in Florida, Escambia Coastal, Okaloosa Coastal and Santa Rosa Coastal. A heat advisory remains in effect until 8 p.m. Central Daylight Time for the following area, in Alabama, Baldwin Coastal, and the following areas, in Florida, Escambia Coastal, Okaloosa Coastal and Santa Rosa Coastal. A heat advisory remains in effect from 10 a.m. Central Daylight Time Tuesday until 9 p.m. Central Daylight Time Tuesday, and now includes the following area, in Alabama, Baldwin Central, and the following areas, in Florida, Escambia Inland, Okaloosa Inland and Santa Rosa Inland. A heat advisory remains in effect until 8 p.m. Central Daylight Time for the following area: in Alabama, Baldwin Central, and the following areas: in Florida, Escambia Inland, Okaloosa Inland, and Santa Rosa Inland. A heat advisory remains in effect until 8 p.m. Central Daylight Time for the following areas: in Alabama, Baldwin Inland, and Escambia. A heat advisory remains in effect from 10 a.m. Central Daylight Time Tuesday until 9 p.m. Central Daylight Time Tuesday for the following areas: in Alabama, Baldwin Inland, and Escambia. Here's your National Weather Service forecast. This afternoon, mostly sunny with a slight chance of showers and thunderstorms. Near steady temperature in the mid-90s. Northwest winds around 5 miles per hour. Chance of rain 20%. Heat index values up to 108. Tonight, partly cloudy with a slight chance of showers and thunderstorms in the evening, then mostly clear after midnight. Humid with lows in the upper 70s. West winds around 5 miles per hour. Chance of rain 20%. Heat index values up to 107 early in the evening. Tuesday, mostly sunny. A slight chance of showers and thunderstorms in the afternoon. Humid with highs in the upper 90s. Northwest winds around 5 miles per hour. Chance of rain 20%. Heat index values up to 111. Tuesday night, partly cloudy in the evening, then becoming mostly clear. Humid with lows in the upper 70s. West winds around 5 miles per hour. Heat index values up to 109 early in the evening. Wednesday, sunny in the morning, then partly sunny with a chance of showers and thunderstorms in the afternoon. Humid with highs in the upper 90s. West winds 5 to 10 miles per hour. Chance of rain 50%. Heat index values up to 110. Wednesday night, mostly cloudy in the evening, then becoming partly cloudy. A chance of showers. A chance of thunderstorms, mainly in the evening. Lows in the mid-70s. Chance of rain 50%. Heat index values up to 105 early in the evening. Thursday, mostly sunny. A chance of showers and thunderstorms in the morning, then showers and thunderstorms likely in the afternoon. Highs in the lower 90s. Chance of rain 70%. Heat index values up to 105. Thursday night, partly cloudy with a slight chance of showers and thunderstorms in the evening, then mostly clear after midnight. Lows in the mid-70s. Chance of rain 20%. 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The current time is 2:24 p.m. Central Daylight Time. An extreme heat warning is in effect for the following areas: in Alabama, Baldwin Coastal and Mobile Coastal, and the following areas: in Florida, Escambia Coastal, Okaloosa Coastal, and Santa Rosa Coastal. Extreme heat warning in effect from 10 a.m. to 9 p.m. Central Daylight Time Tuesday. Heat advisory remains in effect until 8 p.m. Central Daylight Time this evening. What? For the heat advisory, heat index values up to 111. For the extreme heat warning, dangerously hot conditions with heat index values up to 113 expected. Where? In Alabama, Baldwin Coastal and Mobile Coastal counties. In Florida, Escambia Coastal, Okaloosa Coastal, and Santa Rosa Coastal counties. When? For the heat advisory, until 8 p.m. Central Daylight Time this evening. For the extreme heat warning, from 10 a.m. to 9 p.m. Central Daylight Time Tuesday. Impacts: heat-related illnesses increase significantly during extreme heat and high humidity events. Hot temperatures and high humidity may cause heat illnesses. Drink plenty of fluids, stay in an air-conditioned room, stay out of the sun, and check up on relatives and neighbors. A heat advisory is in effect for the following areas: in Alabama, Baldwin Central and Mobile Central, and the following areas: in Florida, Escambia Inland, Okaloosa Inland, and Santa Rosa Inland. Heat advisory in effect from 10 a.m. to 9 p.m. Central Daylight Time Tuesday. Heat advisory remains in effect until 8 p.m. Central Daylight Time this evening. What? For the first heat advisory, heat index values up to 110. For For the second heat advisory, heat index values up to 111 expected. Where? In Alabama, Baldwin Central and Mobile Central counties. In Florida, Escambia Inland, Okaloosa Inland, and Santa Rosa Inland counties. When? For the first heat advisory, until 8 p.m. Central Daylight Time this evening. For the second heat advisory, from 10 a.m. to 9 p.m. Central Daylight Time Tuesday. Impacts: hot temperatures and high humidity may cause heat illnesses. Drink plenty of fluids, stay in an air-conditioned room, stay out of the sun, and check up on relatives and neighbors. A heat advisory is in effect for the following areas in Alabama: Baldwin Inland, Butler, Clark, Conecuh, Covington, Crenshaw, Escambia, Mobile Inland, Monroe, Washington, and Wilcox, and the following areas in Mississippi: George, Greene, Perry, Stone, and Wayne. Heat advisory remains in effect until 8 p.m. Central Daylight Time this evening. Heat advisory remains in effect from 10 a.m. to 9 p.m. Central Daylight Time Tuesday. What? For the first heat advisory, heat index values up to 109. For the second heat advisory, heat index values up to 110 expected. Where? Portions of South Central and Southwest Alabama and Southeast Mississippi. When? For the first heat advisory, until 8 p.m. Central Daylight Time this evening. For the second heat advisory, from 10 a.m. to 9 p.m. Central Daylight Time Tuesday. Impacts: hot temperatures and high humidity may cause heat illnesses. Drink plenty of fluids, stay in an air-conditioned room, stay out of the sun, and check up on relatives and neighbors. Take extra precautions when outside. Wear lightweight and loose-fitting clothing. Try to limit strenuous activities to early morning or evening. 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To reduce risk during outdoor work, the Occupational Safety and Health Administration recommends scheduling frequent rest breaks in shaded or air-conditioned environments. Anyone overcome by heat should be moved to a cool and shaded location. Heat stroke is an emergency. Call 911. Here's your marine forecast. On the weather map, a diurnal wind pattern is expected early in the week with a light to moderate northwesterly flow early each morning, turning westerly to occasionally southwesterly through the afternoon and evening. A solid daylight to moderate westerly flow becomes established the latter half of the week. Storm coverage will increase by midweek with winds and waves locally higher near any storms. Small craft should exercise caution over the Gulf through much of this week. On Perdido Bay, Pensacola Bay including Santa Rosa Sound, and Choctawhatchee Bay. For this afternoon, northwest winds 5 to 10 knots, becoming west late. Waves 1 foot or less. Light chop. A chance of showers and thunderstorms late. For tonight, west winds 5 to 10 knots. Waves 1 foot or less. Light chop. A slight chance of showers and thunderstorms in the evening. For Tuesday, northwest winds around 5 knots, becoming west in the afternoon. Waves 1 foot or less. Light chop. A slight chance of showers and thunderstorms in the afternoon. And for Tuesday night, west winds 5 to 10 knots. Waves 1 foot or less. Light chop. On Perdido Bay, Pensacola Bay including Santa Rosa Sound, and Choctawhatchee Bay. For this afternoon, west winds 5 to 10 knots with gusts up to 20 knots. Waves 1 foot or less. Light chop. A slight chance of showers and thunderstorms early. A chance of showers and thunderstorms late. For tonight, west winds 5 to 10 knots. Waves 1 foot or less. Light chop. A slight chance of showers and thunderstorms in the evening. For Tuesday, northwest winds around 5 knots, becoming southwest in the afternoon. Waves 1 foot or less. Light chop. A slight chance of showers and thunderstorms in the afternoon. And for Tuesday night, west winds 5 to 10 knots. Waves 1 foot or less. Light chop. From the Okaloosa-Walton County line to Pascagoula, and out 20 nautical miles. For this afternoon, west winds 10 to 15 knots. Seas around 2 feet. Wave detail, west 2 feet at 5 seconds. A slight chance of showers and thunderstorms late. For tonight, west winds 10 to 15 knots with gusts up to 20 knots. Seas around 2 feet. Wave detail, west 2 feet at 4 seconds. A slight chance of showers and thunderstorms in the evening. For Tuesday, northwest winds 5 to 10 knots, becoming west 10 to 15 knots with gusts up to 20 knots in the afternoon. Seas around 2 feet. Wave detail, west 2 feet at 4 seconds. And for Tuesday night, west winds 10 to 15 knots with gusts up to 20 knots. Seas around 2 feet. Wave detail, southwest 2 feet at 4 seconds and south 1 foot at 8 seconds. From the Okaloosa-Walton County line to Pascagoula, from 20 to 60 nautical miles offshore. For this afternoon, west winds 10 to 15 knots. Seas 2 to 3 feet. Wave detail, west 3 feet at 5 seconds. For tonight, west winds 10 to 15 knots with gusts up to 20 knots. Seas 2 to 3 feet. Wave detail, west 3 feet at 4 seconds and south 1 foot at 8 seconds. For Tuesday, west winds 10 to 15 knots with gusts up to 20 knots. Seas 2 to 3 feet. Wave detail, west 3 feet at 4 seconds and south 1 foot at 8 seconds. A slight chance of showers and thunderstorms in the morning. And for Tuesday night, west winds 10 to 15 knots with gusts up to 20 knots. Seas 2 to 3 feet. Wave detail, west 3 feet at 4 seconds and south 1 foot at 8 seconds. Tidal information, at the mouth of the Mobile River on Monday, high tide at 11:06 a.m. Low tide at 10:46 p.m. At the mouth of the Mobile River on Tuesday, high tide at 12:03 p.m. Low tide at 11:11 p.m. At Pensacola Bay on Monday, high tide at 10:11 a.m. Low tide at 9:41 p.m. At Pensacola Bay on Tuesday, high tide at 10:55 a.m. Low tide at 10:12 p.m. At the East Pass in Destin on Monday, high tide at 9:38 a.m. Low tide at 9:07 p.m. At the East Pass in Destin on Tuesday, high tide at 10:22 a.m. Low tide at 9:38 p.m. The following marine observations were made as of 2 p.m. Mobile Bay Coast Guard Station. Winds were north at 5 knots. Sea temperature 86 degrees. Air temperature 94 degrees. Weeks Bay, west winds at 2 knots. Air temperature was 93 degrees. Pensacola Bay. Sea temperature 84 degrees. Air temperature 95 degrees. The report from the east end of Dauphin Island was not available. Graham Bay, north winds at 7 knots. Air temperature was 92 degrees. And Pettiboy Island, west winds at 12 knots. Air temperature was 86 degrees. 12 miles south of Orange Beach, winds were west at 10 knots. Air temperature was 86 degrees. Gulf water temperature 85 degrees. Wave height 2 feet, with a period of 5 seconds. 100 miles south of Destin. Winds were northwest at 14 knots. Air temperature 85 degrees. The following weather reports were made at 2 p.m. Pensacola International Airport, skies were partly sunny. The temperature was 94 degrees, the dew point was 74, and the relative humidity was 52%. This produces a heat index of 104. The wind was northwest at 7 miles an hour. The pressure was 29.90 inches and falling. Pensacola Naval Air Station, skies were partly sunny. The temperature was 95 degrees, the dew point was 74, and the relative humidity was 50%. This produces a heat index of 105. The wind was variable at 5 miles an hour. The pressure was 29.90 inches and falling. The following is a summary of watches, warnings and advisories in effect. An extreme heat warning has been issued from 10 a.m. Central Daylight Time Tuesday until 9 p.m. Central Daylight Time Tuesday for the following area: in Alabama, Baldwin Coastal, in the following areas: in Florida, Escambia Coastal, Okaloosa Coastal, and Santa Rosa Coastal. A heat advisory remains in effect until 8 p.m. Central Daylight Time for the following area: in Alabama, Baldwin Coastal, in the following areas: in Florida, Escambia Coastal, Okaloosa Coastal, and Santa Rosa Coastal. A heat advisory remains in effect from 10 a.m. Central Daylight Time Tuesday until 9 p.m. Central Daylight Time Tuesday, and now includes the following area: in Alabama, Baldwin Central, in the following areas: in Florida, Escambia Inland, Okaloosa Inland, and Santa Rosa Inland. A heat advisory remains in effect until 8 p.m. Central Daylight Time for the following area: in Alabama, Baldwin Central, in the following areas: in Florida, Escambia Inland, Okaloosa Inland, and Santa Rosa Inland. A heat advisory remains in effect until 8 p.m. Central Daylight Time for the following areas: in Alabama, Baldwin Inland, and Escambia. A heat advisory remains in effect from 10 a.m. Central Daylight Time Tuesday until 9 p.m. Central Daylight Time Tuesday for the following areas: in Alabama, Baldwin Inland, and Escambia. Here's your National Weather Service forecast. This afternoon, mostly sunny with a slight chance of showers and thunderstorms. Near steady temperature in the mid-90s. Northwest winds around 5 miles per hour. Chance of rain 20%. Heat index values up to 108. Tonight, partly cloudy with a slight chance of showers and thunderstorms in the evening, then mostly clear after midnight. Humid with lows in the upper 70s. West winds around 5 miles per hour. Chance of rain 20%. Heat index values up to 107 early in the evening. Tuesday, mostly sunny. A slight chance of showers and thunderstorms in the afternoon. Humid with highs in the upper 90s. Northwest winds around 5 miles per hour. Chance of rain 20%. Heat index values up to 111. Tuesday night, partly cloudy in the evening, then becoming mostly clear. Humid with lows in the upper 70s. West winds around 5 miles per hour. Heat index values up to 109 early in the evening. Wednesday, sunny in the morning, then partly sunny with a chance of showers and thunderstorms in the afternoon. Humid with highs in the upper 90s. West winds 5 to 10 miles per hour. Chance of rain 50%. Heat index values up to 110. Wednesday night, mostly cloudy in the evening, then becoming partly cloudy. A chance of showers. A chance of thunderstorms, mainly in the evening. Lows in the mid-70s. Chance of rain 50%. Heat index values up to 105 early in the evening. Thursday, mostly sunny. A chance of showers and thunderstorms in the morning, then showers and thunderstorms likely in the afternoon. Highs in the lower 90s. Chance of rain 70%. Heat index values up to 105. Thursday night, partly cloudy with a slight chance of showers and thunderstorms in the evening, then mostly clear after midnight. Lows in the mid-70s. Chance of rain 20%. 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The current time is 2:40 p.m. Central Daylight Time. An extreme heat warning is in effect for the following areas: in Alabama, Baldwin Coastal and Mobile Coastal, in the following areas: in Florida, Escambia Coastal, Okaloosa Coastal, and Santa Rosa Coastal. Extreme heat warning in effect from 10 a.m. to 9 p.m. Central Daylight Time Tuesday. Heat advisory remains in effect until 8 p.m. Central Daylight Time this evening. What? For the heat advisory, heat index values up to 111. For the extreme heat warning, dangerously hot conditions with heat index values up to 113 expected. Where? In Alabama, Baldwin Coastal and Mobile Coastal counties. In Florida, Escambia Coastal, Okaloosa Coastal, and Santa Rosa Coastal counties. When? For the heat advisory, until 8 p.m. Central Daylight Time this evening. For the extreme heat warning, from 10 a.m. to 9 p.m. Central Daylight Time Tuesday. Impacts: heat-related illnesses increase significantly during extreme heat and high humidity events. Hot temperatures and high humidity may cause heat illnesses. drink plenty of fluids, stay in an air-conditioned room, stay out of the sun, and check up on relatives and neighbors. A heat advisory is in effect for the following areas in Alabama, Baldwin Central and Mobile Central, and the following areas in Florida, Escambia Inland, Okaloosa Inland, and Santa Rosa Inland. Heat advisory in effect from 10 a.m. to 9 p.m. Central Daylight Time Tuesday. Heat advisory remains in effect until 8 p.m. Central Daylight Time this evening. What? For the first heat advisory, heat index values up to 110. For the second heat advisory, heat index values up to 111 expected. Where? In Alabama, Baldwin Central and Mobile Central counties. In Florida, Escambia Inland, Okaloosa Inland, and Santa Rosa Inland counties. When? For the first heat advisory, until 8 p.m. Central Daylight Time this evening. For the second heat advisory, from 10 a.m. to 9 p.m. Central Daylight Time Tuesday. Impacts: hot temperatures and high humidity may cause heat illnesses. Drink plenty of fluids, stay in an air-conditioned room, stay out of the sun, and check up on relatives and neighbors. A heat advisory is in effect for the following areas in Alabama, Baldwin Inland, Butler, Clark, Conecuh, Covington, Crenshaw, Escambia, Mobile Inland, Monroe, Washington, and Wilcox, and the following areas in Mississippi, George, Greene, Perry, Stone, and Wayne. Heat advisory remains in effect until 8 p.m. Central Daylight Time this evening. Heat advisory remains in effect from 10 a.m. to 9 p.m. Central Daylight Time Tuesday. What? For the first heat advisory, heat index values up to 109. For the second heat advisory, heat index values up to 110 expected. Where? Portions of south central and southwest Alabama and southeast Mississippi. When? For the first heat advisory, until 8 p.m. Central Daylight Time this evening. For the second heat advisory, from 10 a.m. to 9 p.m. Central Daylight Time Tuesday. Impacts: hot temperatures and high humidity may cause heat illnesses. Drink plenty of fluids, stay in an air-conditioned room, stay out of the sun, and check up on relatives and neighbors. Take extra precautions when outside. 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Try to limit strenuous activities to early morning or evening. 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To reduce risk during outdoor work, the Occupational Safety and Health Administration recommends scheduling frequent rest breaks in shaded or air-conditioned environments. Anyone overcome by heat should be moved to a cool and shaded location. Heat stroke is an emergency. Call 911. Here's your marine forecast. On the weather map, a diurnal wind pattern is expected early in the week with a light to moderate northwesterly flow early each morning, turning westerly to occasionally southwesterly through the afternoon and evening. A solid daylight to moderate westerly flow becomes established the latter half of the week. Storm coverage will increase by midweek with winds and waves locally higher near any storms. Small craft should exercise caution over the Gulf through much of this week. On Perdido Bay, Pensacola Bay including Santa Rosa Sound, and Choctawhatchee Bay. For this afternoon, northwest winds 5 to 10 knots, becoming west late. Waves 1 foot or less. Light chop. A chance of showers and thunderstorms late. For tonight, west winds 5 to 10 knots. Waves 1 foot or less. Light chop. A slight chance of showers and thunderstorms in the evening. For Tuesday, northwest winds around 5 knots, becoming west in the afternoon. Waves 1 foot or less. Light chop. A slight chance of showers and thunderstorms in the afternoon. And for Tuesday night, west winds 5 to 10 knots. Waves 1 foot or less. Light chop. On Perdido Bay, Pensacola Bay including Santa Rosa Sound, and Choctawhatchee Bay. For this afternoon, west winds 5 to 10 knots with gusts up to 20 knots. Waves 1 foot or less. Light chop. A slight chance of showers and thunderstorms early. A chance of showers and thunderstorms late. For tonight, west winds 5 to 10 knots. Waves 1 foot or less. Light chop. a slight chance of showers and thunderstorms in the evening. For Tuesday, northwest winds around 5 knots, becoming southwest in the afternoon. Waves 1 foot or less. Light chop. A slight chance of showers and thunderstorms in the afternoon. And for Tuesday night, west winds 5 to 10 knots. Waves 1 foot or less. Light chop. From the Okaloosa-Walton County line to Pascagoula, and out 20 nautical miles. For this afternoon, west winds 10 to 15 knots. Seas around 2 feet. Wave detail, west 2 feet at 5 seconds. A slight chance of showers and thunderstorms late. For tonight, west winds 10 to 15 knots with gusts up to 20 knots. Seas around 2 feet. Wave detail, west 2 feet at 4 seconds. A slight chance of showers and thunderstorms in the evening. For Tuesday, northwest winds 5 to 10 knots, becoming west 10 to 15 knots with gusts up to 20 knots in the afternoon. Seas around 2 feet. Wave detail, west 2 feet at 4 seconds. And for Tuesday night, west winds 10 to 15 knots with gusts up to 20 knots. Seas around 2 feet. Wave detail, southwest 2 feet at 4 seconds and south 1 foot at 8 seconds. From the Okaloosa-Walton County line to Pascagoula, from 20 to 60 nautical miles offshore. For this afternoon, west winds 10 to 15 knots. Seas 2 to 3 feet. Wave detail, west 3 feet at 5 seconds. For tonight, west winds 10 to 15 knots with gusts up to 20 knots. Seas 2 to 3 feet. Wave detail, west 3 feet at 4 seconds and south 1 foot at 8 seconds. For Tuesday, west winds 10 to 15 knots with gusts up to 20 knots. Seas 2 to 3 feet. Wave detail, west 3 feet at 4 seconds and south 1 foot at 8 seconds. A slight chance of showers and thunderstorms in the morning. And for Tuesday night, west winds 10 to 15 knots with gusts up to 20 knots. Seas 2 to 3 feet. Wave detail, west 3 feet at 4 seconds and south 1 foot at 8 seconds. 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Tidal information, at the mouth of the Mobile River on Monday, high tide at 11.06 a.m. Low tide at 10.46 p.m. At the mouth of the Mobile River on Tuesday, high tide at 12.03 p.m. Low tide at 11.11 p.m. At Pensacola Bay on Monday, high tide at 10.11 a.m. Low tide at 9.41 p.m. At Pensacola Bay on Tuesday, high tide at 10.55 a.m. Low tide at 10.12 p.m. At the East Pass in Destin on Monday, high tide at 9.38 a.m. Low tide at 9.07 p.m. At the East Pass in Destin on Tuesday, high tide at 10.22 a.m. Low tide at 9.38 p.m. The following marine observations were made as of 2 p.m. Mobile Bay Coast Guard Station. Winds were north at 5 knots. Sea temperature 86 degrees. Air temperature 94 degrees. Weeks Bay, west winds at 2 knots. Air temperature was 93 degrees. Pensacola Bay. Sea temperature 84 degrees. Air temperature 95 degrees. The report from the east end of Dauphin Island was not available. Graham Bay, north winds at 7 knots. Air temperature was 92 degrees. And Pettiboy Island, west winds at 12 knots. Air temperature was 86 degrees. 12 miles south of Orange Beach, winds were west at 10 knots. Air temperature was 86 degrees. Gulf water temperature 85 degrees. Wave height 2 feet, with a period of 5 seconds. 100 miles south of Destin. Winds were northwest at 14 knots. Air temperature 85 degrees. The following weather reports were made at 2 p.m. Pensacola International Airport, skies were partly sunny. The temperature was 94 degrees, the dew point was 74, and the relative humidity was 52%. This produces a heat index of 104. The wind was northwest at 7 miles an hour. The pressure was 29.90 inches and falling. Pensacola Naval Air Station, skies were partly sunny. The temperature

In Florida, Escambia Coastal, Okaloosa Coastal and Santa Rosa Coastal. A heat advisory remains in effect until 8 p.m. Central Daylight Time for the following area: in Alabama, Baldwin Coastal, and the following areas: in Florida, Escambia Coastal, Okaloosa Coastal and Santa Rosa Coastal. A heat advisory remains in effect from 10 a.m. Central Daylight Time Tuesday until 9 p.m. Central Daylight Time Tuesday, and now includes the following area: in Alabama, Baldwin Central, and the following areas: in Florida, Escambia Inland, Okaloosa Inland and Santa Rosa Inland. A heat advisory remains in effect until 8 p.m. Central Daylight Time for the following area: in Alabama, Baldwin Central, and the following areas: in Florida, Escambia Inland, Okaloosa Inland and Santa Rosa Inland. A heat advisory remains in effect until 8 p.m. Central Daylight Time for the following areas: in Alabama, Baldwin Inland and Escambia. A heat advisory remains in effect from 10 a.m. Central Daylight Time Tuesday until 9 p.m. Central Daylight Time Tuesday for the following areas: in Alabama, Baldwin Inland and Escambia. Here's your National Weather Service forecast. This afternoon, mostly sunny with a slight chance of showers and thunderstorms. Near steady temperature in the mid-90s. Northwest winds around 5 miles per hour. Chance of rain 20%. Heat index values up to 108. Tonight, partly cloudy with a slight chance of showers and thunderstorms in the evening, then mostly clear after midnight. Humid with lows in the upper 70s. West winds around 5 miles per hour. Chance of rain 20%. Heat index values up to 107 early in the evening. Tuesday, mostly sunny. A slight chance of showers and thunderstorms in the afternoon. Humid with highs in the upper 90s. Northwest winds around 5 miles per hour. Chance of rain 20%. Heat index values up to 111. Tuesday night, partly cloudy in the evening, then becoming mostly clear. Humid with lows in the upper 70s. West winds around 5 miles per hour. Heat index values up to 109 early in the evening. Wednesday, sunny in the morning, then partly sunny with a chance of showers and thunderstorms in the afternoon. Humid with highs in the upper 90s. West winds 5 to 10 miles per hour. Chance of rain 50%. Heat index values up to 110. Wednesday night, mostly cloudy in the evening, then becoming partly cloudy. A chance of showers. A chance of thunderstorms, mainly in the evening. Lows in the mid-70s. Chance of rain 50%. Heat index values up to 105 early in the evening. Thursday, mostly sunny. A chance of showers and thunderstorms in the morning, then showers and thunderstorms likely in the afternoon. Highs in the lower 90s. Chance of rain 70%. Heat index values up to 105. Thursday night, partly cloudy with a slight chance of showers and thunderstorms in the evening, then mostly clear after midnight. Lows in the mid-70s. Chance of rain 20%. 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The current time is 2:56 p.m. Central Daylight Time. An extreme heat warning is in effect for the following areas: in Alabama, Baldwin Coastal and Mobile Coastal, and the following areas: in Florida, Escambia Coastal, Okaloosa Coastal and Santa Rosa Coastal. Extreme heat warning in effect from 10 a.m. to 9 p.m. Central Daylight Time Tuesday. Heat advisory remains in effect until 8 p.m. Central Daylight Time this evening. What? For the heat advisory, heat index values up to 111. For the extreme heat warning, dangerously hot conditions with heat index values up to 113 expected. Where? In Alabama, Baldwin Coastal and Mobile Coastal counties. In Florida, Escambia Coastal, Okaloosa Coastal, and Santa Rosa Coastal counties. When? For the heat advisory, until 8 p.m. Central Daylight Time this evening. For the extreme heat warning, from 10 a.m. to 9 p.m. Central Daylight Time Tuesday. Impacts: heat-related illnesses increase significantly during extreme heat and high humidity events. Hot temperatures and high humidity may cause heat illnesses. 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

0: groom, stay out of the sun, and check up on relatives and neighbors. A heat advisory is in effect for the following areas in Alabama: Baldwin Central and Mobile Central, and the following areas in Florida: Escambia Inland, Okaloosa Inland, and Santa Rosa Inland. Heat advisory in effect from 10 a.m. to 9 p.m. Central Daylight Time Tuesday. Heat advisory remains in effect until 8 p.m. Central Daylight Time this evening. What? For the first heat advisory, heat index values up to 110. For the second heat advisory, heat index values up to 111 expected. Where? In Alabama, Baldwin Central and Mobile Central counties. In Florida, Escambia Inland, Okaloosa Inland, and Santa Rosa Inland counties. When? For the first heat advisory, until 8 p.m. Central Daylight Time this evening. For the second heat advisory, from 10 a.m. to 9 p.m. Central Daylight Time Tuesday. Impacts: hot temperatures and high humidity may cause heat illnesses. Drink plenty of fluids, stay in an air-conditioned room, stay out of the sun, and check up on relatives and neighbors. A heat advisory is in effect for the following areas in Alabama: Baldwin Inland, Butler, Clark, Conecuh, Covington, Crenshaw, Escambia, Mobile Inland, Monroe, Washington, and Wilcox, and the following areas in Mississippi: George, Greene, Perry, Stone, and Wayne. Heat advisory remains in effect until 8 p.m. Central Daylight Time this evening. Heat advisory remains in effect from 10 a.m. to 9 p.m. Central Daylight Time Tuesday. What? For the first heat advisory, heat index values up to 109. For the second heat advisory, heat index values up to 110 expected. Where? Portions of south central and southwest Alabama and southeast Mississippi. When? For the first heat advisory, until 8 p.m. Central Daylight Time this evening. For the second heat advisory, from 10 a.m. to 9 p.m. Central Daylight Time Tuesday. Impacts: hot temperatures and high.
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0: 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Here's your marine forecast. On the weather map, a diurnal wind pattern is expected early in the week with a light to moderate northwesterly flow early each morning, turning westerly to occasionally southwesterly through the afternoon and evening. A solid daylight to moderate westerly flow becomes established the latter half of the week. Storm coverage will increase by midweek with winds and waves locally higher near any storms. Small craft should exercise caution over the Gulf through much of this week. On Perdido Bay, Pensacola Bay, including Santa Rosa Sound, and Choctaw Hatchie Bay. For this afternoon, northwest winds 5 to 10 knots, becoming west late. Waves 1 foot or less. Light chop. A chance of showers and thunderstorms late. For tonight, west winds 5 to 10 knots. Waves 1 foot or less. Light chop. A slight chance of showers and thunderstorms in the evening. For Tuesday, northwest winds around 5 knots, becoming west in the afternoon. Waves 1 foot or less. Light chop. A slight chance of showers and thunderstorms in the afternoon. And for Tuesday night, west winds 5 to 10 knots. Waves 1 foot or less. Light chop. On Perdido Bay, Pensacola Bay, including Santa Rosa Sound, and Choctaw Hatchie Bay. For this afternoon, west winds 5 to 10 knots with gusts up to 20 knots. Waves 1 foot or less. Light chop. A slight chance of showers and thunderstorms early. A chance of showers and thunderstorms late. For tonight, west winds 5 to 10 knots. Waves 1 foot or less. Light chop. A slight chance of showers and thunderstorms in the evening. For Tuesday, northwest winds around 5 knots, becoming southwest in the afternoon. Waves 1 foot or less. Light chop. A slight chance of showers and thunderstorms in the afternoon. And for Tuesday night, west winds 5 to 10 knots. Waves 1 foot or less. Light chop. From the Okaloosa-Walton County line to Pascagoula, and out 20 nautical miles. For this afternoon, west winds 10 to 15 knots. Seas around 2 feet. Wave detail, west 2 feet at 5 seconds. A slight chance of showers and thunderstorms late. For tonight, west winds 10 to 15 knots with gusts up to 20 knots. Seas around 2 feet. Wave detail, west 2 feet at 4 seconds. A slight chance of showers and thunderstorms in the evening. For Tuesday, northwest winds 5 to 10 knots, becoming west 10 to 15 knots with gusts up to 20 knots in the afternoon. Seas around 2 feet. Wave detail, west 2 feet at 4 seconds. And for Tuesday night, west winds 10 to 15 knots with gusts up to 20 knots. Seas around 2 feet. Wave detail, southwest 2 feet at 4 seconds and south 1 foot at 8 seconds. From the Okaloosa-Walton County line to Pascagoula, from 20 to 60 nautical miles offshore. For this afternoon, west winds 10 to 15 knots. Seas 2 to 3 feet. Wave detail, west 3 feet at 5 seconds. For tonight, west winds 10 to 15 knots with gusts up to 20 knots. Seas 2 to 3 feet. Wave detail, west 3 feet at 4 seconds and south 1 foot at 8 seconds. For Tuesday, west winds 10 to 15 knots with gusts up to 20 knots. Seas 2 to 3 feet. Wave detail, west 3 feet at 4 seconds and south 1 foot at 8 seconds. A slight chance of showers and thunderstorms in the morning. And for Tuesday night, west winds 10 to 15 knots with gusts up to 20 knots. Seas 2 to 3 feet. Wave detail, west 3 feet at 4 seconds and south 1 foot at 8 seconds. Here's your marine forecast. On the weather map, a diurnal wind pattern is expected early in the week with a light to moderate northwesterly flow early each morning, turning westerly to occasionally southwesterly through the afternoon and evening. Light to moderate westerly flow becomes established the latter half of the week. Storm coverage will increase by midweek with winds and waves locally higher near any storms. Small craft should exercise caution over the Gulf through much of this week. On Perdido Bay, Pensacola Bay including Santa Rosa Sound, and Choctawhatchee Bay. For tonight, west winds 5 to 10 knots. Waves 1 foot or less. Light chop. A chance of showers and thunderstorms this evening. For Tuesday, northwest winds around 5 knots, becoming southwest in the afternoon. Waves 1 foot or less. Light chop. A slight chance of showers and thunderstorms in the afternoon. For Tuesday night, west winds 5 to 10 knots. Waves 1 foot or less. Light chop. And for Wednesday, west winds 5 to 10 knots, increasing to 10 to 15 knots with gusts up to 20 knots in the afternoon. Waves 1 foot or less. A moderate chop. A chance of showers and thunderstorms in the afternoon. On Perdido Bay, Pensacola Bay including Santa Rosa Sound, and Choctawhatchee Bay. For tonight, west winds 5 to 10 knots. Waves 1 foot or less. Light chop. A chance of showers and thunderstorms early this evening, then a slight chance of showers and thunderstorms late this evening. For Tuesday, west winds 5 to 10 knots. Waves 1 foot or less. Light chop. A slight chance of showers and thunderstorms in the afternoon. For Tuesday night, west winds 5 to 10 knots. Waves 1 foot or less. Light chop. And for Wednesday, west winds 5 to 10 knots. Waves 1 foot or less. Light chop. A chance of showers and thunderstorms in the afternoon. From the Okaloosa-Walton County line to Pascagoula, and out 20 nautical miles. For tonight, west winds 10 to 15 knots. Seas around 2 feet. Wind detail, west 2 feet at 4 seconds. A slight chance of showers and thunderstorms this evening. For Tuesday, northwest winds 5 to 10 knots, becoming west 10 to 15 knots with gusts up to 20 knots in the afternoon. Seas around 2 feet. Wave detail, west 2 feet at 4 seconds. For Tuesday night, west winds 10 to 15 knots with gusts up to 20 knots. Seas around 2 feet. Wave detail, southwest 2 feet at 4 seconds and south 1 foot at 8 seconds. And for Wednesday, west winds 10 to 15 knots with gusts up to 20 knots. Seas 2 to 3 feet. Wave detail, southwest 3 feet at 4 seconds. A slight chance of showers and thunderstorms in the afternoon. From the Okaloosa-Walton County line to Pascagoula, from 20 to 60 nautical miles offshore. For tonight, west winds 10 to 15 knots with gusts up to 20 knots. Seas 2 to 3 feet. Wave detail, west 3 feet at 4 seconds and south 1 foot at 8 seconds. A slight chance of showers and thunderstorms after midnight. For Tuesday, west winds 10 to 15 knots. Seas 2 to 3 feet. Wave detail, west 3 feet at 4 seconds and south 1 foot at 8 seconds. A slight chance of showers and thunderstorms in the morning. For Tuesday night, west winds 10 to 15 knots with gusts up to 20 knots. Seas 2 to 3 feet. Wave detail, west 3 feet at 4 seconds and south 1 foot at 8 seconds. And for Wednesday, west winds around 15 knots with gusts up to 20 knots. Seas 2 to 3 feet. Wave detail, west 3 feet at 5 seconds and south 1 foot at 8 seconds. Tidal information, at the mouth of the Mobile River on Monday, high tide at 11.06 a.m. Low tide at 10.46 p.m. At the mouth of the Mobile River on Tuesday, high tide at 12.03 p.m. Low tide at 11.11 p.m. At Pensacola Bay on Monday, high tide at 10.11 a.m. Low tide at 9.41 p.m. At Pensacola Bay on Tuesday, high tide at 10.55 a.m. Low tide at 10.12 p.m. At the East Pass in Destin on Monday, high tide at 9.38 a.m. Low tide at 9.07 p.m. At the East Pass in Destin on Tuesday, high tide at 10.22 a.m. Low tide at 9.38 p.m. The following marine observations were made as of 2 p.m. Mobile Bay Coast Guard Station. Winds were north at 5 knots. Sea temperature 86 degrees. Air temperature 94 degrees. Weeks Bay, west winds at 2 knots. Air temperature was 93 degrees. Pensacola Bay. Sea temperature 84 degrees. Air temperature 95 degrees. The report from the east end of Dauphin Island was not available. Graham Bay, north winds at 7 knots. Air temperature was 92 degrees. And Pettiboy Island, west winds at 12 knots. Air temperature was 86 degrees. 12 miles south of Orange Beach, winds were west at 10 knots. Air temperature was 86 degrees. Gulf water temperature 85 degrees. Wave height 2 feet, with a period of 5 seconds. 100 miles south of Destin. Winds were northwest at 14 knots. Air temperature 85 degrees. The following weather reports were made at 3 p.m. Pensacola International Airport, skies were mostly sunny. The temperature was 95 degrees, the dew point was 74, and the relative humidity was 50%. This produces a heat index of 105. The wind was calm. The pressure was 29.88 inches and falling. Pensacola Naval Air Station, skies were partly sunny. The temperature was 96 degrees, the dew point was 74, and the relative humidity was 48%. This produces a heat index of 107. The wind was north at 6 miles an hour. The pressure was 29.88 inches and falling. The following is a summary of watches, warnings, and advisories in effect. An extreme heat warning has been issued from 10 a.m. Central Daylight Time Tuesday until 9 p.m. Central Daylight Time Tuesday for the following area: in Alabama, Baldwin Coastal, and the following areas: in Florida, Escambia Coastal, Okaloosa Coast, and Arosa Coastal. A heat advisory remains in effect until 8 p.m. Central Daylight Time for the following area: in Alabama, Baldwin Coastal, and the following areas: in Florida, Escambia Coastal, Okaloosa Coastal, and Santa Rosa Coastal. A heat advisory remains in effect from 10 a.m. Central Daylight Time Tuesday until 9 p.m. Central Daylight Time Tuesday, and now includes the following area: in Alabama, Baldwin Central, and the following areas: in Florida, Escambia Inland, Okaloosa Inland, and Santa Rosa Inland. A heat advisory remains in effect until 8 p.m. Central Daylight Time for the following area: in Alabama, Baldwin Central, and the following areas: in Florida, Escambia Inland, Okaloosa Inland, and Santa Rosa Inland. A heat advisory remains in effect until 8 p.m. Central Daylight Time for the following areas: in Alabama, Baldwin Inland, and Escambia. A heat advisory remains in effect from 10 a.m. Central Daylight Time Tuesday until 9 p.m. Central Daylight Time Tuesday for the following areas: in Alabama, Baldwin Inland, and Escambia. Here's your National Weather Service forecast. Tonight, partly cloudy with a slight chance of showers and thunderstorms this evening, then mostly clear after midnight. Lows in the upper 70s. West winds around 5 miles per hour. Chance of rain 20%. Heat index values up to 107 early this evening. Tuesday, mostly sunny. A slight chance of showers and thunderstorms in the afternoon. Humid with highs in the upper 90s. Northwest winds around 5 miles per hour. Chance of rain 20%. Heat index values up to 111. Tuesday night, partly cloudy in the evening, then becoming mostly clear. Humid with lows in the upper 70s. West winds around 5 miles per hour. Heat index values up to 109 early in the evening. Wednesday, sunny in the morning, then partly sunny with a chance of showers and thunderstorms in the afternoon. Humid with highs in the upper 90s. West winds 5 to 10 miles per hour. Chance of rain 50%. Heat index values up to 110. Wednesday night, mostly cloudy in the evening, then becoming partly cloudy. A chance of showers. A chance of thunderstorms, mainly in the evening. Humid with lows in the mid-70s. West winds around 5 miles per hour. Chance of rain 50%. Heat index values up to 105 early in the evening. Thursday, mostly sunny. A chance of showers and thunderstorms in the morning, then showers and thunderstorms likely in the afternoon. Highs in the lower 90s. Chance of rain 70%. Heat index values up to 105. Thursday night, partly cloudy with a slight chance of showers and thunderstorms in the evening, then mostly clear after midnight. Lows in the mid-70s. Chance of rain 20%. Friday, mostly sunny. A slight chance of showers and thunderstorms in the morning, then a chance of showers and thunderstorms in the afternoon. Highs in the lower 90s. Chance of rain 50%. 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The current time is 3:16 p.m. Central Daylight Time. An extreme heat warning is in effect for the following areas: in Alabama, Baldwin Coastal and Mobile Coastal, and the following areas: in Florida, Escambia Coastal, Okaloosa Coastal, and Santa Rosa Coastal. Extreme heat warning in effect from 10 a.m. to 9 p.m. Central Daylight Time Tuesday. Heat advisory remains in effect until 8 p.m. Central Daylight Time this evening. Watch for the heat advisory, heat index values up to 111. For the extreme heat warning, dangerously hot conditions with heat index values up to 113 expected. Where? In Alabama, Baldwin Coastal and Mobile Coastal counties. In Florida, Escambia Coastal, Okaloosa Coastal, and Santa Rosa Coastal counties. When? For the heat advisory, until 8 p.m. Central Daylight Time this evening. For the extreme heat warning, from 10 a.m. to 9 p.m. Central Daylight Time Tuesday. Impacts, Heat-related illnesses increase significantly during extreme heat and high humidity events. Hot temperatures and high humidity may cause heat illnesses. Drink plenty of fluids, stay in an air-conditioned room, stay out of the sun, and check up on relatives and neighbors. 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A heat advisory is in effect for the following areas in Alabama, Baldwin Central and Mobile Central, and the following areas in Florida, Escambia Inland, Okaloosa Inland, and Santa Rosa Inland. Heat advisory in effect from 10 a.m. to 9 p.m. Central Daylight Time Tuesday. Heat advisory remains in effect until 8 p.m. Central Daylight Time this evening. What? For the first heat advisory, heat index values up to 110. For the second heat advisory, heat index values up to 111 expected. Where? In Alabama, Baldwin Central and Mobile Central counties. In Florida, Escambia Inland, Okaloosa Inland, and Santa Rosa Inland counties. When? For the first heat advisory, until 8 p.m. Central Daylight Time this evening. For the second heat advisory, from 10 a.m. to 9 p.m. Central Daylight Time Tuesday. Impacts: hot temperatures and high humidity may cause heat illnesses. Drink plenty of fluids, stay in an air-conditioned room, stay out of the sun, and check up on relatives and neighbors. A heat advisory is in effect for the following areas in Alabama, Baldwin Inland, Butler, Clark, Conecuh, Covington, Crenshaw, Escambia, Mobile Inland, Monroe, Washington, and Wilcox, and the following areas in Mississippi, George, Greene, Perry, Stone, and Wayne. Heat advisory remains in effect until 8 p.m. Central Daylight Time this evening. Heat advisory remains in effect from 10 a.m. to 9 p.m. Central Daylight Time Tuesday. What? For the first heat advisory, heat index values up to 109. For the second heat advisory, heat index values up to 110 expected. Where? Portions of south central and southwest Alabama and southeast Mississippi. When? For the first heat advisory, until 8 p.m. Central Daylight Time this evening. For the second heat advisory, from 10 a.m. to 9 p.m. Central Daylight Time Tuesday. Impacts: hot temperatures and high humidity may cause heat illnesses. Drink plenty of fluids, stay in an air-conditioned room, stay out of the sun, and check up on relatives and neighbors. Take extra precautions when outside. 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To reduce risk during outdoor work, the Occupational Safety and Health Administration recommends scheduling frequent rest breaks in shaded or air-conditioned environments. Anyone overcome by heat should be moved to a cool and shaded location. Heat stroke is an emergency. Call 911. Here's your marine forecast. On the weather map, a diurnal wind pattern is expected early in the week with a light to moderate northwesterly flow early each morning, turning westerly to occasionally southwesterly through the afternoon and evening. Light to moderate westerly flow becomes established the latter half of the week. Storm coverage will increase by midweek with winds and waves locally higher near any storms. Small craft should exercise caution over the Gulf through much of this week. On Perdido Bay, Pensacola Bay including Santa Rosa Sound, and Choctawhatchee Bay. For tonight, west winds 5 to 10 knots. Waves 1 foot or less. Light chop. A chance of showers and thunderstorms this evening. For Tuesday, northwest winds around 5 knots, becoming southwest in the afternoon. Waves 1 foot or less. Light chop. A slight chance of showers and thunderstorms in the afternoon. For Tuesday night, west winds 5 to 10 knots. Waves 1 foot or less. Light chop. And for Wednesday, west winds 5 to 10 knots, increasing to 10 to 15 knots with gusts up to 20 knots in the afternoon. Waves 1 foot or less. A moderate chop. A chance of showers and thunderstorms in the afternoon. On Perdido Bay, Pensacola Bay including Santa Rosa Sound, and Choctawhatchee Bay. For tonight, west winds 5 to 10 knots. Waves 1 foot or less. Light chop. A chance of showers and thunderstorms early this evening, then a slight chance of showers and thunderstorms late this evening. For Tuesday, west winds 5 to 10 knots. Waves 1 foot or less. Light chop. A slight chance of showers and thunderstorms in the afternoon. For Tuesday night, west winds 5 to 10 knots. Waves 1 foot or less. Light chop. And for Wednesday, west winds 5 to 10 knots. Waves 1 foot or less. Light chop. A chance of showers and thunderstorms in the afternoon. From the Okaloosa-Walton County line to Pascagoula, and out 20 nautical miles. For tonight, west winds 10 to 15 knots. Seas around 2 feet. Wave detail, west 2 feet at 4 seconds. A slight chance of showers and thunderstorms this evening. For Tuesday, northwest winds 5 to 10 knots, becoming west 10 to 15 knots with gusts up to 20 knots in the afternoon. Seas around 2 feet. Wave detail, west 2 feet at 4 seconds. For Tuesday night, west winds 10 to 15 knots with gusts up to 20 knots. Seas around 2 feet. Wave detail, southwest 2 feet at 4 seconds and south 1 foot at 8 seconds. And for Wednesday, west winds 10 to 15 knots with gusts up to 20 knots. Seas 2 to 3 feet. Wave detail, southwest 3 feet at 4 seconds. A slight chance of showers and thunderstorms in the afternoon. From the Okaloosa-Walton County line to Pascagoula, from 20 to 60 nautical miles offshore. For tonight, west winds 10 to 15 knots with gusts up to 20 knots. Seas 2 to 3 feet. Wave detail, west 3 feet at 4 seconds and south 1 foot at 8 seconds. A slight chance of showers and thunderstorms after midnight. For Tuesday, west winds 10 to 15 knots. Seas 2 to 3 feet. Wave detail, west 3 feet at 4 seconds and south 1 foot at 8 seconds. A slight chance of showers and thunderstorms in the morning. For Tuesday night, west winds 10 to 15 knots with gusts up to 20 knots. Seas 2 to 3 feet. Wave detail, west 3 feet at 4 seconds and south 1 foot at 8 seconds. And for Wednesday, west winds around 15 knots with gusts up to 20 knots. Seas 2 to 3 feet. Wave detail, west 3 feet at 5 seconds and south 1 foot at 8 seconds. Tidal information, at the mouth of the Mobile River on Monday, high tide at 11:06 a.m. Low tide at 10:46 p.m. At the mouth of the Mobile River on Tuesday, high tide at 12:03 p.m. Low tide at 11:11 p.m. At Pensacola Bay on Monday, high tide at 10:11 a.m. Low tide at 9:41 p.m. At Pensacola Bay on Tuesday, high tide at 10:55 a.m. Low tide at 10:12 p.m. At the East Pass in Destin on Monday, high tide at 9:38 a.m. Low tide at 9:07 p.m. At the East Pass in Destin on Tuesday, high tide at 10:22 a.m. Low tide at 9:38 p.m. The following marine observations were made as of 3 p.m. Mobile Bay Coast Guard Station. Winds were southeast at 5 knots. Sea temperature 86 degrees. Air temperature 93 degrees. Weeks Bay, west winds at 2 knots. Air temperature was 94 degrees. Pensacola Bay. Sea temperature 86 degrees. Air temperature 95 degrees. The report from the east end of Dauphin Island was not available. Graham Bay, southwest winds at 8 knots. Air temperature was 90 degrees. And Pettiboy Island, southwest winds at 12 knots. Air temperature was 87 degrees. 12 miles south of Orange Beach, winds were west at 12 knots. Air temperature was 86 degrees. Gulf water temperature 86 degrees. Wave heights 1 foot, with a period of 5 seconds. 100 miles south of Destin. Winds were northwest at 10 knots. Air temperature 85 degrees. Wave height 4 feet. Wave period 6 seconds. The following weather reports were made at 3 p.m. Pensacola International Airport, skies were mostly sunny. The temperature was 95 degrees, the dew point was 74, and the relative humidity was 50%. This produces a heat index of 105. The wind was calm. The pressure was 29.88 inches and falling. Pensacola Naval Air Station, skies were partly sunny. The temperature was 96 degrees, the dew point was 74, and the relative humidity was 48%. This produces a heat index of 107. The wind was north at 6 miles an hour. The pressure was 29.88 inches and falling. The following is a summary of watches, warnings, and advisories in effect. An extreme heat warning has been issued from 10 a.m. Central Daylight Time Tuesday until 9 p.m. Central Daylight Time Tuesday for the following area: in Alabama, Baldwin Coastal, and the following areas: in Florida, Escambia Coastal, Okaloosa Coastal, and Santa Rosa Coastal. A heat advisory remains in effect until 8 p.m. Central Daylight Time for the following area: in Alabama, Baldwin Coastal, and the following areas: in Florida, Escambia Coastal, Okaloosa Coastal, and Santa Rosa Coastal. A heat advisory remains in effect from 10 a.m. Central Daylight Time Tuesday until 9 p.m. Central Daylight Time Tuesday, and now includes the following area: in Alabama, Baldwin Central, and the following areas: in Florida, Escambia Inland, Okaloosa Inland, and Santa Rosa Inland. A heat advisory remains in effect until 8 p.m. Central Daylight Time for the following area: in Alabama, Baldwin Central, and the following areas: in Florida, Escambia Inland, Okaloosa Inland, and Santa Rosa Inland. A heat advisory remains in effect until 8 p.m. Central Daylight Time for the following areas: in Alabama, Baldwin Inland, and Escambia. A heat advisory remains in effect from 10 a.m. Central Daylight Time Tuesday until 9 p.m. Central Daylight Time Tuesday for the following areas: in Alabama, Baldwin Inland, and Escambia. Here's your National Weather Service forecast. Tonight, partly cloudy with a slight chance of showers and thunderstorms this evening, then mostly clear after midnight. Lows in the upper 70s. West winds around 5 miles per hour. Chance of rain 20%. Heat index values up to 107 early this evening. Tuesday, mostly sunny. A slight chance of showers and thunderstorms in the afternoon. Humid with highs in the upper 90s. Northwest winds around 5 miles per hour. Chance of rain 20%. Heat index values up to 111. Tuesday night, partly cloudy in the evening, then becoming mostly clear. Humid with lows in the upper 70s. West winds around 5 miles per hour. Heat index values up to 109 early in the evening. Wednesday, sunny in the morning, then partly sunny with a chance of showers and thunderstorms in the afternoon. Humid with highs in the upper 90s. West winds 5 to 10 miles per hour. Chance of rain 50%. Heat index values up to 110. Wednesday night, mostly cloudy in the evening, then becoming partly cloudy. A chance of showers. A chance of thunderstorms, mainly in the evening. Humid with lows in the mid-70s. West winds around 5 miles per hour. Chance of rain 50%. Heat index values up to 105 early in the evening. Thursday, mostly sunny. A chance of showers and thunderstorms in the morning, then showers and thunderstorms likely in the afternoon. Highs in the lower 90s. Chance of rain 70%. Heat index values up to 105. Thursday night, partly cloudy with a slight chance of showers and thunderstorms in the evening, then mostly clear after midnight. Lows in the mid-70s. Chance of rain 20%. Friday, mostly sunny. A slight chance of showers and thunderstorms in the morning, then a chance of showers and thunderstorms in the afternoon. Highs in the lower 90s. Chance of rain 50%. 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The current time is 3:31 p.m. Central Daylight Time. An extreme heat warning is in effect for the following areas in Alabama, Baldwin Coastal and Mobile Coastal, in the following areas in Florida, Escambia Coastal, Okaloosa Coastal and Santa Rosa Coastal. Extreme heat warning in effect from 10 a.m. to 9 p.m. Central Daylight Time Tuesday. Heat advisory remains in effect until 8 p.m. Central Daylight Time this evening. What? For the heat advisory, heat index values up to 111. For the extreme heat warning, dangerously hot conditions with heat index values up to 113 expected. Where? In Alabama, Baldwin Coastal and Mobile Coastal Counties. In Florida, Escambia Coastal, Okaloosa Coastal, and Santa Rosa Coastal Counties. When? For the heat advisory, until 8 p.m. Central Daylight Time this evening. For the extreme heat warning, from 10 a.m. to 9 p.m. Central Daylight Time Tuesday. Impacts, heat-related illnesses increase significantly during extreme heat and high humidity events. Hot temperatures and high humidity may cause heat illnesses. Drink plenty of fluids, stay in an air-conditioned room, stay out of the sun, and check up on relatives and neighbors. A heat advisory is in effect for the following areas in Alabama, Baldwin Central and Mobile Central, and the following areas in Florida, Escambia Inland, Okaloosa Inland and Santa Rosa Inland. Heat advisory in effect from 10 a.m. to 9 p.m. Central Daylight Time Tuesday. Heat advisory remains in effect until 8 p.m. Central Daylight Time this evening. What? For the first heat advisory, heat index values up to 110. For the second heat advisory, heat index values up to 111 expected. Where? 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In Florida, Escambia Inland, Okaloosa Inland, and Santa Rosa Inland Counties. When? For the first heat advisory, until 8 p.m. Central Daylight Time this evening. For the second heat advisory, from 10 a.m. to 9 p.m. Central Daylight Time Tuesday. Impacts, hot temperatures and high humidity may cause heat illnesses. Drink plenty of fluids, stay in an air-conditioned room, stay out of the sun, and check up on relatives and neighbors. A heat advisory is in effect for the following areas in Alabama, Baldwin Inland, Butler, Clark, Conecuh, Covington, Crenshaw, Escambia, Mobile Inland, Monroe, Washington and Wilcox, and the following areas in Mississippi, George, Greene, Perry, Stone and Wayne. Heat advisory remains in effect until 8 p.m. Central Daylight Time this evening. Heat advisory remains in effect from 10 a.m. to 9 p.m. Central Daylight Time Tuesday. What? For the first heat advisory, heat index values up to 109. For the second heat advisory, heat index values up to 110 expected. Where? Portions of South Central and Southwest Alabama and Southeast Mississippi. When? For the first heat advisory, until 8 p.m. Central Daylight Time this evening. For the second heat advisory, from 10 a.m. to 9 p.m. Central Daylight Time Tuesday. Impacts. Hot temperatures and high humidity may cause heat illnesses. Drink plenty of fluids, stay in an air-conditioned room, stay out of the sun, and check up on relatives and neighbors. Take extra precautions when outside. Wear lightweight and loose-fitting clothing. Try to limit strenuous activities to early morning or evening. 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To reduce risk during outdoor work, the Occupational Safety and Health Administration recommends scheduling frequent rest breaks in shaded or air-conditioned environments. Anyone overcome by heat should be moved to a cool and shaded location. Heat stroke is an emergency. Call 911. Here's your marine forecast. On the weather map, a diurnal wind pattern is expected early in the week with a light to moderate northwesterly flow early each morning, turning westerly to occasionally southwesterly through the afternoon and evening. Light to moderate westerly flow becomes established the latter half of the week. Storm coverage will increase by midweek with winds and waves locally higher near any storms. Small craft should exercise caution over the Gulf through much of this week. On Perdido Bay, Pensacola Bay including Santa Rosa Sound, and Choctawhatchee Bay. For tonight, west winds 5 to 10 knots. Waves 1 foot or less. Light chop. A chance of showers and thunderstorms this evening. for Tuesday? Northwest winds around 5 knots, becoming southwest in the afternoon. Waves 1 foot or less. Light chop. A slight chance of showers and thunderstorms in the afternoon. For Tuesday night, west winds 5 to 10 knots. Waves 1 foot or less. Light chop. And for Wednesday, west winds 5 to 10 knots, increasing to 10 to 15 knots with gusts up to 20 knots in the afternoon. Waves 1 foot or less. A moderate chop. A chance of showers and thunderstorms in the afternoon. On Perdido Bay, Pensacola Bay including Santa Rosa Sound, and Choctaw Hatchie Bay. For tonight, west winds 5 to 10 knots. Waves 1 foot or less. Light chop. A chance of showers and thunderstorms early this evening, then a slight chance of showers and thunderstorms late this evening. For Tuesday, west winds 5 to 10 knots. Waves 1 foot or less. Light chop. A slight chance of showers and thunderstorms in the afternoon. For Tuesday night, west winds 5 to 10 knots. Waves 1 foot or less. Light chop. And for Wednesday, west winds 5 to 10 knots. Waves 1 foot or less. Light chop. A chance of showers and thunderstorms in the afternoon. From the Okaloosa-Walton County line to Pascagoula, and out 20 nautical miles. For tonight, west winds 10 to 15 knots. Seas around 2 feet. Wave detail, west 2 feet at 4 seconds. A slight chance of showers and thunderstorms this evening. For Tuesday, northwest winds 5 to 10 knots, becoming west 10 to 15 knots with gusts up to 20 knots in the afternoon. Seas around 2 feet. Wave detail, west 2 feet at 4 seconds. For Tuesday night, west winds 10 to 15 knots with gusts up to 20 knots. Seas around 2 feet. Wave detail, southwest 2 feet at 4 seconds and south 1 foot at 8 seconds. And for Wednesday, west winds 10 to 15 knots with gusts up to 20 knots. Seas 2 to 3 feet. Wave detail, southwest 3 feet at 4 seconds. A slight chance of showers and thunderstorms in the afternoon. From the Okaloosa-Walton County line to Pascagoula, from 20 to 60 nautical miles offshore. For tonight, west winds 10 to 15 knots with gusts up to 20 knots. Seas 2 to 3 feet. Wave detail, west 3 feet at 4 seconds and south 1 foot at 8 seconds. A slight chance of showers and thunderstorms after midnight. For Tuesday, west winds 10 to 15 knots. Seas 2 to 3 feet. Wave detail, west 3 feet at 4 seconds and south 1 foot at 8 seconds. A slight chance of showers and thunderstorms in the morning. For Tuesday night, west winds 10 to 15 knots with gusts up to 20 knots. Seas 2 to 3 feet. Wave detail, west 3 feet at 4 seconds and south 1 foot at 8 seconds. And for Wednesday, west winds around 15 knots with gusts up to 20 knots. Seas 2 to 3 feet. Wave detail, west 3 feet at 5 seconds and south 1 foot at 8 seconds. Tidal information, at the mouth of the Mobile River on Monday, high tide at 11:06 a.m. Low tide at 10:46 p.m. At the mouth of the Mobile River on Tuesday, high tide at 12:03 p.m. Low tide at 11:11 p.m. At Pensacola Bay on Monday, high tide at 10:11 a.m. Low tide at 9:41 p.m. At Pensacola Bay on Tuesday, high tide at 10:55 a.m. Low tide at 10:12 p.m. At the East Pass in Destin on Monday, high tide at 9:38 a.m. Low tide at 9:07 p.m. At the East Pass in Destin on Tuesday, high tide at 10:22 a.m. Low tide at 9:38 p.m. The following marine observations were made as of 3 p.m. Mobile Bay Coast Guard Station. Winds were southeast at 5 knots. Sea temperature 86 degrees. Air temperature 93 degrees. Weeks Bay, west winds at 2 knots. Air temperature was 94 degrees. Pensacola Bay. Sea temperature 86 degrees. Air temperature 95 degrees. The report from the east end of Dauphin Island was not available. Grand Bay, southwest winds at 8 knots. Air temperature was 90 degrees. And Pettiboy Island, southwest winds at 12 knots. Air temperature was 87 degrees. 12 miles south of Orange Beach, winds were west at 12 knots. Air temperature was 86 degrees. Gulf water temperature 86 degrees. Wave heights 1 foot, with a period of 5 seconds. 100 miles south of Destin. Winds were northwest at 10 knots. Air temperature 85 degrees. Wave height 4 feet. Wave period 6 seconds. The following weather reports were made at 3 p.m. Pensacola International Airport, skies were mostly sunny. The temperature was 95 degrees, the dew point was 74, and the relative humidity was 50%. This produces a heat index of 105. The wind was calm. The pressure was 29.88 inches and falling. Pensacola Naval Air Station, skies were partly sunny. The temperature was 96 degrees, the dew point was 74, and the relative humidity was 48%. This produces a heat index of 107. The wind was north at 6 miles an hour. The pressure was 29.88 inches and falling. The following is a summary of watches, warnings and advisories in effect. An extreme heat warning has been issued from 10 a.m. Central Daylight Time Tuesday until 9 p.m. Central Daylight Time Tuesday for the following area, in Alabama, Baldwin Coastal, and the following areas, in Florida, Escambia Coastal, Okaloosa Coastal and Santa Rosa Coastal. A heat advisory remains in effect until 8 p.m. Central Daylight Time for the following area, in Alabama, Baldwin Coastal, and the following areas, in Florida, Escambia Coastal, Okaloosa Coastal and Santa Rosa Coastal. A heat advisory remains in effect from 10 a.m. Central Daylight Time Tuesday until 9 p.m. Central Daylight Time Tuesday, and now includes the following area, in Alabama, Baldwin Central, and the following areas, in Florida, Escambia Inland, Okaloosa Inland and Santa Rosa Inland. A heat advisory remains in effect until 8 p.m. Central Daylight Time for the following area, in Alabama, Baldwin Central, and the following areas, in Florida, Escambia Inland, Okaloosa Inland and Santa Rosa Inland. A heat advisory remains in effect until 8 p.m. Central Daylight Time for the following areas, in Alabama, Baldwin Inland and Escambia. A heat advisory remains in effect from 10 a.m. Central Daylight Time Tuesday until 9 p.m. Central Daylight Time Tuesday for the following areas, in Alabama, Baldwin Inland and Escambia. Here's your National Weather Service forecast. Tonight, partly cloudy with a slight chance of showers and thunderstorms this evening, then mostly clear after midnight. Lows in the upper 70s. West winds around 5 miles per hour. Chance of rain 20%. Heat index values up to 107 early this evening. Tuesday, mostly sunny. A slight chance of showers and thunderstorms in the afternoon. Humid with highs in the upper 90s. Northwest winds around 5 miles per hour. Chance of rain 20%. Heat index values up to 111. Tuesday night, partly cloudy in the evening, then becoming mostly clear. Humid with lows in the upper 70s. West winds around 5 miles per hour. Heat index values up to 109 early in the evening. Wednesday, sunny in the morning, then partly sunny with a chance of showers and thunderstorms in the afternoon. Humid with highs in the upper 90s. West winds 5 to 10 miles per hour. Chance of rain 50%. Heat index values up to 110. Wednesday night, mostly cloudy in the evening, then becoming partly cloudy. A chance of showers. A chance of thunderstorms, mainly in the evening. Humid with lows in the mid-70s. West winds around 5 miles per hour. Chance of rain 50%. Heat index values up to 105 early in the evening. Thursday, mostly sunny. A chance of showers and thunderstorms in the morning, then showers and thunderstorms likely in the afternoon. Highs in the lower 90s. Chance of rain 70%. heat index values up to 105. Thursday night, partly cloudy with a slight chance of showers and thunderstorms in the evening, then mostly clear after midnight. Lows in the mid-70s. Chance of rain 20%. Friday, mostly sunny. A slight chance of showers and thunderstorms in the morning, then a chance of showers and thunderstorms in the afternoon. Highs in the lower 90s. Chance of rain 50%. 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The current time is 3:47 p.m. Central Daylight Time. An extreme heat warning is in effect for the following areas in Alabama, Baldwin Coastal and Mobile Coastal, and the following areas in Florida, Escambia Coastal, Okaloosa Coastal and Santa Rosa Coastal. Extreme heat warning in effect from 10 a.m. to 9 p.m. Central Daylight Time Tuesday. Heat advisory remains in effect until 8 p.m. Central Daylight Time this evening. What? For the heat advisory, heat index values up to 111. For the extreme heat warning, dangerously hot conditions with heat index values up to 113 expected. Where? In Alabama, Baldwin Coastal and Mobile Coastal Counties. In Florida, Escambia Coastal, Okaloosa Coastal, and Santa Rosa Coastal Counties. When? For the heat advisory, until 8 p.m. Central Daylight Time this evening. For the extreme heat warning, from 10 a.m. to 9 p.m. Central Daylight Time Tuesday. Impacts, heat-related illnesses increase significantly during extreme heat and high humidity events. Hot temperatures and high humidity may cause heat illnesses. Drink plenty of fluids, stay in an air-conditioned room, stay out of the sun, and check up on relatives and neighbors. A heat advisory is in effect for the following areas in Alabama, Baldwin Central and Mobile Central, and the following areas in Florida, Escambia Inland, Okaloosa Inland and Santa Rosa Inland. Heat advisory in effect from 10 a.m. to 9 p.m. Central Daylight Time Tuesday. Heat advisory remains in effect until 8 p.m. Central Daylight Time this evening. What? For the first heat advisory, heat index values up to 110. For the second heat advisory, heat index values up to 111 expected. Where? 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In Florida, Escambia Inland, Okaloosa Inland, and Santa Rosa Inland Counties. When? For the first heat advisory, until 8 p.m. Central Daylight Time this evening. For the second heat advisory, from 10 a.m. to 9 p.m. Central Daylight Time Tuesday. Impacts, hot temperatures and high humidity may cause heat illnesses. Drink plenty of fluids, stay in an air-conditioned room, stay out of the sun, and check up on relatives and neighbors. A heat advisory is in effect for the following areas in Alabama, Baldwin Inland, Butler, Clark, Conecuh, Covington, Crenshaw, Escambia, Mobile Inland, Monroe, Washington and Wilcox, and the following areas in Mississippi, George, Greene, Perry, Stone and Wayne. Heat advisory remains in effect until 8 p.m. Central Daylight Time this evening. Heat advisory remains in effect from 10 a.m. to 9 p.m. Central Daylight Time Tuesday. What? For the first heat advisory, heat index values up to 109. For the second heat advisory, heat index values up to 110 expected. Where? Portions of south central and southwest Alabama and southeast Mississippi. When? For the first heat advisory, until 8 p.m. Central Daylight Time this evening. For the second heat advisory, from 10 a.m. to 9 p.m. Central Daylight Time Tuesday. Impacts, hot temperatures and high humidity may cause heat illnesses. Drink plenty of fluids, stay in an air-conditioned room, stay out of the sun, and check up on relatives and neighbors. Take extra precautions when outside. 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Anyone overcome by heat should be moved to a cool and shaded location. Heat stroke is an emergency. 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Here's your marine forecast. 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

1 foot or less. Light chop. A chance of showers and thunderstorms this evening. For Tuesday, northwest winds around 5 knots, becoming southwest in the afternoon. Waves 1 foot or less. Light chop. A slight chance of showers and thunderstorms in the afternoon. For Tuesday night, west winds 5 to 10 knots. Waves 1 foot or less. Light chop. And for Wednesday, west winds 5 to 10 knots, increasing to 10 to 15 knots with gusts up to 20 knots in the afternoon. Waves 1 foot or less. A moderate chop. A chance of showers and thunderstorms in the afternoon. On Perdido Bay, Pensacola Bay including Santa Rosa Sound, and Choctaw Hatchie Bay. For tonight, west winds 5 to 10 knots. Waves 1 foot or less. Light chop. A chance of showers and thunderstorms early this evening, then a slight chance of showers and thunderstorms late this evening. For Tuesday, west winds 5 to 10 knots. Waves 1 foot or less. Light chop. A slight chance of showers and thunderstorms in the afternoon. For Tuesday night, west winds 5 to 10 knots. Waves 1 foot or less. Light chop. And for Wednesday, west winds 5 to 10 knots. Waves 1 foot or less. Light chop. A chance of showers and thunderstorms in the afternoon. From the Okaloosa-Walton County line to Pascagoula, and out 20 nautical miles. For tonight, west winds 10 to 15 knots. Seas around 2 feet. Wave detail, west 2 feet at 4 seconds. A slight chance of showers and thunderstorms this evening. For Tuesday, northwest winds 5 to 10 knots, becoming west 10 to 15 knots with gusts up to 20 knots in the afternoon. Seas around 2 feet. Wave detail, west 2 feet at 4 seconds. For Tuesday night, west winds 10 to 15 knots with gusts up to 20 knots. Seas around 2 feet. Wave detail, southwest 2 feet at 4 seconds and south 1 foot at 8 seconds. And for Wednesday, west winds 10 to 15 knots with gusts up to 20 knots. Seas 2 to 3 feet. Wave detail, southwest 3 feet at 4 seconds. A slight chance of showers and thunderstorms in the afternoon. From the Okaloosa-Walton County line to Pascagoula, from 20 to 60 nautical miles offshore. For tonight, west winds 10 to 15 knots with gusts up to 20 knots. Seas 2 to 3 feet. Wave detail, west 3 feet at 4 seconds and south 1 foot at 8 seconds. A slight chance of showers and thunderstorms after midnight. For Tuesday, west winds 10 to 15 knots. Seas 2 to 3 feet. Wave detail, west 3 feet at 4 seconds and south 1 foot at 8 seconds. A slight chance of showers and thunderstorms in the morning. For Tuesday night, west winds 10 to 15 knots with gusts up to 20 knots. Seas 2 to 3 feet. Wave detail, west 3 feet at 4 seconds and south 1 foot at 8 seconds. And for Wednesday, west winds around 15 knots with gusts up to 20 knots. Seas 2 to 3 feet. Wave detail, west 3 feet at 5 seconds and south 1 foot at 8 seconds. Tidal information, at the mouth of the Mobile River on Monday, high tide at 11:06 a.m. Low tide at 10:46 p.m. At the mouth of the Mobile River on Tuesday, high tide at 12:03 p.m. Low tide at 11:11 p.m. At Pensacola Bay on Monday, high tide at 10:11 a.m. Low tide at 9:41 p.m. At Pensacola Bay on Tuesday, high tide at 10:55 a.m. Low tide at 10:12 p.m. At the East Pass in Destin on Monday, high tide at 9:38 a.m. Low tide at 9:07 p.m. At the East Pass in Destin on Tuesday, high tide at 10:22 a.m. Low tide at 9:38 p.m. The following marine observations were made as of 3 p.m. Mobile Bay Coast Guard Station. Winds were southeast at 5 knots. Sea temperature 86 degrees. Air temperature 93 degrees. Weeks Bay, west winds at 2 knots. Air temperature was 94.

0: degrees. Pensacola Bay. Sea temperature 86 degrees. Air temperature 95 degrees. The report from the east end of Dauphin Island was not available. Graham Bay, southwest winds at 8 knots. Air temperature was 90 degrees. And Pettiboy Island, southwest winds at 12 knots. Air temperature was 87 degrees. 12 miles south of Orange Beach, winds were west at 12 knots. Air temperature was 86 degrees. Gulf water temperature 86 degrees. Wave heights 1 foot, with a period of 5 seconds. 100 miles south of Destin. Winds were northwest at 10 knots. Air temperature 85 degrees. Wave height 4 feet. Wave period 6 seconds. The following weather reports were made at 3 p.m. Pensacola International Airport, skies were mostly sunny. The temperature was 95 degrees, the dew point was 74, and the relative humidity was 50%. This produces a heat index of 105. The wind was calm. The pressure was 29.88 inches and falling. Pensacola Naval Air Station, skies were partly sunny. The temperature was 96 degrees, the dew point was 74, and the relative humidity was 48%. This produces a heat index of 107. The wind was north at 6 miles an hour. The pressure was 29.88 inches and falling.
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0: Baldwin Coastal, and the following areas, in Florida, Escambia Coastal, Okaloosa Coastal, and Santa Rosa Coastal. A heat advisory remains in effect until 8 p.m. Central Daylight Time for the following area, in Alabama. Baldwin Coastal, and the following areas, in Florida, Escambia Coastal, Okaloosa Coastal, and Santa Rosa Coastal. A heat advisory remains in effect from 10 a.m. Central Daylight Time Tuesday until 9 p.m. Central Daylight Time Tuesday, and now includes the following area, in Alabama, Baldwin Central, and the following areas, in Florida, Escambia Inland, Okaloosa Inland, and Santa Rosa Inland. A heat advisory remains in effect until 8 p.m. Central Daylight Time for the following area, in Alabama, Baldwin Central, and the following areas, in Florida, Escambia Inland, Okaloosa Inland, and Santa Rosa Inland. A heat advisory remains in effect until 8 p.m. Central Daylight Time for the following areas, in Alabama, Baldwin Inland, and Escambia. A heat advisory remains in effect from 10 a.m. Central Daylight Time Tuesday until 9 p.m. Central Daylight Time Tuesday for the following areas, in Alabama, Baldwin Inland, and Escambia. Here's your National Weather Service forecast. Tonight, partly cloudy with a slight chance of showers and thunderstorms this evening, then mostly clear after midnight. Lows in the upper 70s. West winds around 5 miles per hour. Chance of rain 20%. Heat index values up to 107 early this evening. Tuesday, mostly sunny. A slight chance of showers and thunderstorms in the afternoon. Humid with highs in the upper 90s. Northwest winds around 5 miles per hour. Chance of rain 20%. Heat index values up to 111. Tuesday night, partly cloudy in the evening, then becoming mostly clear. Humid with lows in the upper 70s. West winds around 5 miles per hour. Heat index values up to 109 early in the evening. Wednesday, sunny in the morning, then partly sunny with a chance of showers and thunderstorms in the afternoon. Humid with highs in the upper 90s. West winds 5 to 10 miles per hour. Chance of rain 50%. Heat index values up to 110. Wednesday night, mostly cloudy in the evening, then becoming partly cloudy. A chance of showers. A chance of thunderstorms, mainly in the evening. Humid with lows in the mid-70s. West winds around 5 miles per hour. Chance of rain 50%. Heat index values up to 105 early in the evening. Thursday, mostly sunny. a chance of showers and thunderstorms in the morning, then showers and thunderstorms likely in the afternoon. Highs in the lower 90s. Chance of rain 70%. Heat index values up to 105. Thursday night, partly cloudy with a slight chance of showers and thunderstorms in the evening, then mostly clear after midnight. Lows in the mid-70s. Chance of rain 20%. Friday, mostly sunny. A slight chance of showers and thunderstorms in the morning, then a chance of showers and thunderstorms in the afternoon. Highs in the lower 90s. Chance of rain 50%. 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The current time is 4:03 p.m. Central Daylight Time. An extreme heat warning is in effect for the following areas in Alabama, Baldwin Coastal and Mobile Coastal, and the following areas in Florida, Escambia Coastal, Okaloosa Coastal, and Santa Rosa Coastal. Extreme heat warning in effect from 10 a.m. to 9 p.m. Central Daylight Time Tuesday. Heat advisory remains in effect until 8 p.m. Central Daylight Time this evening. What? For the heat advisory, heat index values up to 111. For the extreme heat warning, dangerously hot conditions with heat index values up to 113 expected. Where? In Alabama, Baldwin Coastal and Mobile Coastal Counties. In Florida, Escambia Coastal, Okaloosa Coastal, and Santa Rosa Coastal Counties. When? For the heat advisory, until 8 p.m. Central Daylight Time this evening. For the extreme heat warning, from 10 a.m. to 9 p.m. Central Daylight Time Tuesday. Impacts: heat-related illnesses increase significantly during extreme heat and high humidity events. Hot temperatures and high humidity may cause heat illnesses. Drink plenty of fluids, stay in an air-conditioned room, stay out of the sun, and check up on relatives and neighbors. A heat advisory is in effect for the following areas in Alabama, Baldwin Central and Mobile Central, and the following areas in Florida, Escambia Inland, Okaloosa Inland, and Santa Rosa Inland. Heat advisory in effect from 10 a.m. to 9 p.m. Central Daylight Time Tuesday. Heat advisory remains in effect until 8 p.m. Central Daylight Time this evening. What? For the first heat advisory, heat index values up to 110. For the second heat advisory, heat index values up to 111 expected. Where? In Alabama, Baldwin Central and Mobile Central Counties. In Florida, Escambia Inland, Okaloosa Inland, and Santa Rosa Inland Counties. When? For the first heat advisory, until 8 p.m. Central Daylight Time this evening. For the second heat advisory, from 10 a.m. to 9 p.m. Central Daylight Time Tuesday. Impacts: hot temperatures and high humidity may cause heat illnesses. Drink plenty of fluids, stay in an air-conditioned room, stay out of the sun, and check up on relatives and neighbors. A heat advisory is in effect for the following areas in Alabama, Baldwin Inland, Butler, Clark, Conecuh, Covington, Crenshaw, Escambia, Mobile Inland, Monroe, Washington, and Wilcox, and the following areas in Mississippi, George, Greene, Perry, Stone, and Wayne. Heat advisory remains in effect until 8 p.m. Central Daylight Time this evening. Heat advisory remains in effect from 10 a.m. to 9 p.m. Central Daylight Time Tuesday. What? For the first heat advisory, heat index values up to 109. For the second heat advisory, heat index values up to 110 expected. Where? Portions of south central and southwest Alabama and southeast Mississippi. When? For the first heat advisory, until 8 p.m. Central Daylight Time this evening. For the second heat advisory, from 10 a.m. to 9 p.m. Central Daylight Time Tuesday. Impacts: hot temperatures and high humidity may cause heat illnesses. Drink plenty of fluids, stay in an air-conditioned room, stay out of the sun, and check up on relatives and neighbors. Take extra precautions when outside. Wear lightweight and loose-fitting clothing. Try to limit strenuous activities to early morning or evening. Take action when you see symptoms of heat exhaustion and heat stroke. To reduce risk during outdoor work, the Occupational Safety and Health Administration recommends scheduling frequent rest breaks in shaded or air-conditioned environments. Anyone overcome by heat should be moved to a cool and shaded location. Heat stroke is an emergency. Call 911. Here's your marine forecast. On the weather map, a diurnal wind pattern is expected early in the week with a light to moderate northwesterly flow early each morning, turning westerly to occasionally southwesterly through the afternoon and evening. Light to moderate westerly flow becomes established the latter half of the week. Storm coverage will increase by midweek with winds and waves locally higher near any storms. Small craft should exercise caution over the Gulf through much of this week. On Perdido Bay, Pensacola Bay including Santa Rosa Sound, and Choctawhatchee Bay. For tonight, west winds 5 to 10 knots. Waves 1 foot or less. Light chop. A chance of showers and thunderstorms this evening. For Tuesday, northwest winds around 5 knots, becoming southwest in the afternoon. Waves 1 foot or less. Light chop. A slight chance of showers and thunderstorms in the afternoon. For Tuesday night, west winds 5 to 10 knots. Waves 1 foot or less. Light chop. And for Wednesday, west winds 5 to 10 knots, increasing to 10 to 15 knots with gusts up to 20 knots in the afternoon. Waves 1 foot or less. A moderate chop. A chance of showers and thunderstorms in the afternoon. On Perdido Bay, Pensacola Bay including Santa Rosa Sound, and Choctawhatchee Bay. For tonight, west winds 5 to 10 knots. Waves 1 foot or less. Light chop. A chance of showers and thunderstorms early this evening, then a slight chance of showers and thunderstorms late this evening. For Tuesday, west winds 5 to 10 knots. Waves 1 foot or less. Light chop. A slight chance of showers and thunderstorms in the afternoon. For Tuesday night, west winds 5 to 10 knots. Waves 1 foot or less. Light chop. And for Wednesday, west winds 5 to 10 knots. Waves 1 foot or less. Light chop. A chance of showers and thunderstorms in the afternoon. From the Okaloosa-Walton County line to Pascagoula, and out 20 nautical miles. For tonight, west winds 10 to 15 knots. Seas around 2 feet. Wave detail, west 2 feet at 4 seconds. A slight chance of showers and thunderstorms this evening. For Tuesday, northwest winds 5 to 10 knots, becoming west 10 to 15 knots with gusts up to 20 knots in the afternoon. Seas around 2 feet. Wave detail, west 2 feet at 4 seconds. For Tuesday night, west winds 10 to 15 knots with gusts up to 20 knots. Seas around 2 feet. Wave detail, southwest 2 feet at 4 seconds and south 1 foot at 8 seconds. And for Wednesday, west winds 10 to 15 knots with gusts up to 20 knots. Seas 2 to 3 feet. Wave detail, southwest 3 feet at 4 seconds. A slight chance of showers and thunderstorms in the afternoon. From the Okaloosa-Walton County line to Pascagoula, from 20 to 60 nautical miles offshore. For tonight, west winds 10 to 15 knots with gusts up to 20 knots. Seas 2 to 3 feet. Wave detail, west 3 feet at 4 seconds and south 1 foot at 8 seconds. A slight chance of showers and thunderstorms after midnight. For Tuesday, west winds 10 to 15 knots. Seas 2 to 3 feet. Wave detail, west 3 feet at 4 seconds and south 1 foot at 8 seconds. A slight chance of showers and thunderstorms in the morning. For Tuesday night, west winds 10 to 15 knots with gusts up to 20 knots. Seas 2 to 3 feet. Wave detail, west 3 feet at 4 seconds and south 1 foot at 8 seconds. And for Wednesday, west winds around 15 knots with gusts up to 20 knots. Seas 2 to 3 feet. Wave detail, west 3 feet at 5 seconds and south 1 foot at 8 seconds. Tidal information, at the mouth of the Mobile River on Monday, high tide at 11:06 a.m. Low tide at 10:46 p.m. At the mouth of the Mobile River on Tuesday, high tide at 12:03 p.m. Low tide at 11:11 p.m. at Pensacola Bay on Monday, high tide at 10:11 a.m. Low tide at 9:41 p.m. At Pensacola Bay on Tuesday, high tide at 10:55 a.m. Low tide at 10:12 p.m. At the East Pass in Destin on Monday, high tide at 9:38 a.m. Low tide at 9:07 p.m. At the East Pass in Destin on Tuesday, high tide at 10:22 a.m. Low tide at 9:38 p.m. The following marine observations were made as of 4 p.m. Mobile Bay Coast Guard Station. Winds were southeast at 5 knots. Sea temperature 86 degrees. Air temperature 92 degrees. Weeks Bay, southwest winds at 2 knots. Air temperature was 95 degrees. Pensacola Bay. Sea temperature 87 degrees. Air temperature 92 degrees. The report from the east end of Dauphin Island was not available. Graham Bay, southwest winds at 9 knots. Air temperature was 94 degrees. And Pettiboy Island, southwest winds at 13 knots. Air temperature was 87 degrees. 12 miles south of Orange Beach, winds were west at 14 knots. Air temperature was 86 degrees. Gulf water temperature 86 degrees. Wave height 2 feet, with a period of 3 seconds. 100 miles south of Destin. Winds were west at 10 knots. Air temperature 85 degrees. Wave height 3 feet. Wave period 6 seconds. The following weather reports were made at 4 p.m. Pensacola International Airport, skies were sunny. The temperature was 93 degrees, the dew point was 76, and the relative humidity was 57%. This produces a heat index of 105. The wind was southwest at 3 miles an hour. The pressure was 29.86 inches and falling. Pensacola Naval Air Station, skies were mostly sunny. The temperature was 92 degrees, the dew point was 78, and the relative humidity was 63%. This produces a heat index of 107. The wind was southwest at 14 miles an hour. The pressure was 29.86 inches and falling. The following is a summary of watches, warnings and advisories in effect. An extreme heat warning has been issued from 10 a.m. Central Daylight Time Tuesday until 9 p.m. Central Daylight Time Tuesday for the following area, in Alabama, Baldwin Coastal, and the following areas, in Florida, Escambia Coastal, Okaloosa Coastal and Santa Rosa Coastal. A heat advisory remains in effect until 8 p.m. Central Daylight Time for the following area, in Alabama, Baldwin Coastal, and the following areas, in Florida, Escambia Coastal, Okaloosa Coastal and Santa Rosa Coastal. A heat advisory remains in effect from 10 a.m. Central Daylight Time Tuesday until 9 p.m. Central Daylight Time Tuesday, and now includes the following area, in Alabama, Baldwin Central, and the following areas, in Florida, Escambia Inland, Okaloosa Inland and Santa Rosa Inland. A heat advisory remains in effect until 8 p.m. Central Daylight Time for the following area, in Alabama, Baldwin Central, and the following areas, in Florida, Escambia Inland, Okaloosa Inland and Santa Rosa Inland. A heat advisory remains in effect until 8 p.m. Central Daylight Time for the following areas, in Alabama, Baldwin Inland and Escambia. A heat advisory remains in effect from 10 a.m. Central Daylight Time Tuesday until 9 p.m. Central Daylight Time Tuesday for the following areas, in Alabama, Baldwin Inland and Escambia. Here's your National Weather Service forecast. Tonight, partly cloudy with a slight chance of showers and thunderstorms this evening, then mostly clear after midnight. Lows in the upper 70s. West winds around 5 miles per hour. Chance of rain 20%. Heat index values up to 107 early this evening. Tuesday, mostly sunny. A slight chance of showers and thunderstorms in the afternoon. Humid with highs in the upper 90s. Northwest winds around 5 miles per hour. Chance of rain 20%. Heat index values up to 111. Tuesday night, partly cloudy in the evening, then becoming mostly clear. Humid with lows in the upper 70s. West winds around 5 miles per hour. heat index values up to 109 early in the evening. Wednesday, sunny in the morning, then partly sunny with a chance of showers and thunderstorms in the afternoon. Humid with highs in the upper 90s. West winds 5 to 10 miles per hour. Chance of rain 50%. Heat index values up to 110. Wednesday night, mostly cloudy in the evening, then becoming partly cloudy. A chance of showers. A chance of thunderstorms, mainly in the evening. Humid with lows in the mid-70s. West winds around 5 miles per hour. Chance of rain 50%. Heat index values up to 105 early in the evening. Thursday, mostly sunny. A chance of showers and thunderstorms in the morning, then showers and thunderstorms likely in the afternoon. Highs in the lower 90s. Chance of rain 70%. Heat index values up to 105. Thursday night, partly cloudy with a slight chance of showers and thunderstorms in the evening, then mostly clear after midnight. Lows in the mid-70s. Chance of rain 20%. Friday, mostly sunny. A slight chance of showers and thunderstorms in the morning, then a chance of showers and thunderstorms in the afternoon. Highs in the lower 90s. Chance of rain 50%. 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The current time is 4:19 p.m. Central Daylight Time. An extreme heat warning is in effect for the following areas in Alabama, Baldwin Coastal and Mobile Coastal, and the following areas in Florida, Escambia Coastal, Okaloosa Coastal and Santa Rosa Coastal. Extreme heat warning in effect from 10 a.m. to 9 p.m. Central Daylight Time Tuesday. Heat advisory remains in effect until 8 p.m. Central Daylight Time this evening. What? For the heat advisory, heat index values up to 111. For the extreme heat warning, dangerously hot conditions with heat index values up to 113 expected. Where? In Alabama, Baldwin Coastal and Mobile Coastal Counties. In Florida, Escambia Coastal, Okaloosa Coastal, and Santa Rosa Coastal Counties. When? For the heat advisory, until 8 p.m. Central Daylight Time this evening. For the extreme heat warning, from 10 a.m. to 9 p.m. Central Daylight Time Tuesday. Impacts, heat-related illnesses increase significantly during extreme heat and high humidity events. Hot temperatures and high humidity may cause heat illnesses. Drink plenty of fluids, stay in an air-conditioned room, stay out of the sun, and check up on relatives and neighbors. A heat advisory is in effect for the following areas in Alabama, Baldwin Central and Mobile Central, and the following areas in Florida, Escambia Inland, Okaloosa Inland and Santa Rosa Inland. Heat advisory in effect from 10 a.m. to 9 p.m. Central Daylight Time Tuesday. Heat advisory remains in effect until 8 p.m. Central Daylight Time this evening. What? For the first heat advisory, heat index values up to 110. For the second heat advisory, heat index values up to 111 expected. Where? 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In Florida, Escambia Inland, Okaloosa Inland, and Santa Rosa Inland Counties. When? For the first heat advisory, until 8 p.m. Central Daylight Time this evening. For the second heat advisory, from 10 a.m. to 9 p.m. Central Daylight Time Tuesday. Impacts, hot temperatures and high humidity may cause heat illnesses. Drink plenty of fluids, stay in an air-conditioned room, stay out of the sun, and check up on relatives and neighbors. A heat advisory is in effect for the following areas in Alabama, Baldwin Inland, Butler, Clark, Conecuh, Covington, Crenshaw, Escambia, Mobile Inland, Monroe, Washington and Wilcox, and the following areas in Mississippi, George, Greene, Perry, Stone and Wayne. Heat advisory remains in effect until 8 p.m. Central Daylight Time this evening. Heat advisory remains in effect from 10 a.m. to 9 p.m. Central Daylight Time Tuesday. What? For the first heat advisory, heat index values up to 109. For the second heat advisory, heat index values up to 110 expected. Where? Portions of south central and southwest Alabama and southeast Mississippi. When? For the first heat advisory, until 8 p.m. Central Daylight Time this evening. For the second heat advisory, from 10 a.m. to 9 p.m. Central Daylight Time Tuesday. Impacts: hot temperatures and high humidity may cause heat illnesses. Drink plenty of fluids, stay in an air-conditioned room, stay out of the sun, and check up on relatives and neighbors. Take extra precautions when outside. 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To reduce risk during outdoor work, the Occupational Safety and Health Administration recommends scheduling frequent rest breaks in shaded or air-conditioned environments. Anyone overcome by heat should be moved to a cool and shaded location. Heat stroke is an emergency. Call 911. Here's your marine forecast. On the weather map, a diurnal wind pattern is expected early in the week with a light to moderate northwesterly flow early each morning, turning westerly to occasionally southwesterly through the afternoon and evening. Light to moderate westerly flow becomes established the latter half of the week. Storm coverage will increase by midweek with winds and waves locally higher near any storms. Small craft should exercise caution over the Gulf through much of this week. On Perdido Bay, Pensacola Bay including Santa Rosa Sound, and Choctawhatchee Bay. For tonight, west winds 5 to 10 knots. Waves 1 foot or less. Light chop. A chance of showers and thunderstorms this evening. For Tuesday, northwest winds around 5 knots, becoming southwest in the afternoon. Waves 1 foot or less. Light chop. A slight chance of showers and thunderstorms in the afternoon. For Tuesday night, west winds 5 to 10 knots. Waves 1 foot or less. Light chop. And for Wednesday, west winds 5 to 10 knots, increasing to 10 to 15 knots with gusts up to 20 knots in the afternoon. Waves 1 foot or less. A moderate chop. A chance of showers and thunderstorms in the afternoon. On Perdido Bay, Pensacola Bay including Santa Rosa Sound, and Choctawhatchee Bay. For tonight, west winds 5 to 10 knots. Waves 1 foot or less. Light chop. A chance of showers and thunderstorms early this evening, then a slight chance of showers and thunderstorms late this evening. For Tuesday, west winds 5 to 10 knots. Waves 1 foot or less. Light chop. A slight chance of showers and thunderstorms in the afternoon. For Tuesday night, west winds 5 to 10 knots. Waves 1 foot or less. Light chop. And for Wednesday, west winds 5 to 10 knots. Waves 1 foot or less. Light chop. A chance of showers and thunderstorms in the afternoon. From the Okaloosa-Walton County line to Pascagoula, and out 20 nautical miles. For tonight, west winds 10 to 15 knots. Seas around 2 feet. Wave detail, west 2 feet at 4 seconds. A slight chance of showers and thunderstorms this evening. For Tuesday, northwest winds 5 to 10 knots, becoming west 10 to 15 knots with gusts up to 20 knots in the afternoon. Seas around 2 feet. Wave detail, west 2 feet at 4 seconds. For Tuesday night, west winds 10 to 15 knots with gusts up to 20 knots. Seas around 2 feet. Wave detail, southwest 2 feet at 4 seconds and south 1 foot at 8 seconds. And for Wednesday, west winds 10 to 15 knots with gusts up to 20 knots. Seas 2 to 3 feet. Wave detail, southwest 3 feet at 4 seconds. A slight chance of showers and thunderstorms in the afternoon. From the Okaloosa-Walton County line to Pascagoula, from 20 to 60 nautical miles offshore. For tonight, west winds 10 to 15 knots with gusts up to 20 knots. Seas 2 to 3 feet. Wave detail, west 3 feet at 4 seconds and south 1 foot at 8 seconds. A slight chance of showers and thunderstorms after midnight. For Tuesday, West winds 10 to 15 knots. Seas 2 to 3 feet. Wave detail, west 3 feet at 4 seconds and south 1 foot at 8 seconds. A slight chance of showers and thunderstorms in the morning. For Tuesday night, west winds 10 to 15 knots with gusts up to 20 knots. Seas 2 to 3 feet. Wave detail, west 3 feet at 4 seconds and south 1 foot at 8 seconds. And for Wednesday, west winds around 15 knots with gusts up to 20 knots. Seas 2 to 3 feet. Wave detail, west 3 feet at 5 seconds and south 1 foot at 8 seconds. Tidal information, at the mouth of the Mobile River on Monday, high tide at 11:06 a.m. Low tide at 10:46 p.m. At the mouth of the Mobile River on Tuesday, high tide at 12:03 p.m. Low tide at 11:11 p.m. At Pensacola Bay on Monday, high tide at 10:11 a.m. Low tide at 9:41 p.m. At Pensacola Bay on Tuesday, high tide at 10:55 a.m. Low tide at 10:12 p.m. At the East Pass in Destin on Monday, high tide at 9:38 a.m. Low tide at 9:07 p.m. At the East Pass in Destin on Tuesday, high tide at 10:22 a.m. Low tide at 9:38 p.m. The following marine observations were made as of 4 p.m. Mobile Bay Coast Guard Station. Winds were southeast at 5 knots. Sea temperature 86 degrees. Air temperature 92 degrees. Weeks Bay, southwest winds at 2 knots. Air temperature was 95 degrees. Pensacola Bay. Sea temperature 87 degrees. Air temperature 92 degrees. The report from the east end of Dauphin Island was not available. Graham Bay, southwest winds at 9 knots. Air temperature was 94 degrees. And Pettiboy Island, southwest winds at 13 knots. Air temperature was 87 degrees. 12 miles south of Orange Beach, winds were west at 14 knots. Air temperature was 86 degrees. Gulf water temperature 86 degrees. Wave height 2 feet, with a period of 3 seconds. 100 miles south of Destin. Winds were west at 10 knots. Air temperature 85 degrees. Wave height 3 feet. Wave period 6 seconds. The following weather reports were made at 4 p.m. Pensacola International Airport, skies were sunny. The temperature was 93 degrees, the dew point was 76, and the relative humidity was 57%. This produces a heat index of 105. The wind was southwest at 3 miles an hour. The pressure was 29.86 inches and falling. Pensacola Naval Air Station, skies were mostly sunny. The temperature was 92 degrees, the dew point was 78, and the relative humidity was 63%. This produces a heat index of 107. The wind was southwest at 14 miles an hour. The pressure was 29.86 inches and falling. The following is a summary of watches, warnings and advisories in effect. An extreme heat warning has been issued from 10 a.m. Central Daylight Time Tuesday until 9 p.m. Central Daylight Time Tuesday for the following area, in Alabama, Baldwin Coastal, and the following areas, in Florida, Escambia Coastal, Okaloosa Coastal and Santa Rosa Coastal. A heat advisory remains in effect until 8 p.m. Central Daylight Time for the following area, in Alabama, Baldwin Coastal, and the following areas, in Florida, Escambia Coastal, Okaloosa Coastal and Santa Rosa Coastal. A heat advisory remains in effect from 10 a.m. Central Daylight Time Tuesday until 9 p.m. Central Daylight Time Tuesday, and now includes the following area, in Alabama, Baldwin Central, and the following areas, in Florida, Escambia Inland, Okaloosa Inland and Santa Rosa Inland. A heat advisory remains in effect until 8 p.m. Central Daylight Time for the following area, in Alabama, Baldwin Central, and the following areas, in Florida, Escambia Inland, Okaloosa Inland and Santa Rosa Inland. A heat advisory remains in effect until 8 p.m. Central Daylight Time for the following areas, in Alabama, Baldwin Inland and Escambia. a heat advisory remains in effect from 10 a.m. Central Daylight Time Tuesday until 9 p.m. Central Daylight Time Tuesday for the following areas in Alabama, Baldwin Inland and Escambia. Here's your National Weather Service forecast. Tonight, partly cloudy with a slight chance of showers and thunderstorms this evening, then mostly clear after midnight. Lows in the upper 70s. West winds around 5 miles per hour. Chance of rain 20%. Heat index values up to 107 early this evening. Tuesday, mostly sunny. A slight chance of showers and thunderstorms in the afternoon. Humid with highs in the upper 90s. Northwest winds around 5 miles per hour. Chance of rain 20%. Heat index values up to 111. Tuesday night, partly cloudy in the evening, then becoming mostly clear. Humid with lows in the upper 70s. West winds around 5 miles per hour. Heat index values up to 109 early in the evening. Wednesday, sunny in the morning, then partly sunny with a chance of showers and thunderstorms in the afternoon. Humid with highs in the upper 90s. West winds 5 to 10 miles per hour. Chance of rain 50%. Heat index values up to 110. Wednesday night, mostly cloudy in the evening, then becoming partly cloudy. A chance of showers. A chance of thunderstorms, mainly in the evening. Humid with lows in the mid-70s. West winds around 5 miles per hour. Chance of rain 50%. Heat index values up to 105 early in the evening. Thursday, mostly sunny. A chance of showers and thunderstorms in the morning, then showers and thunderstorms likely in the afternoon. Highs in the lower 90s. Chance of rain 70%. Heat index values up to 105. Thursday night, partly cloudy with a slight chance of showers and thunderstorms in the evening, then mostly clear after midnight. Lows in the mid-70s. Chance of rain 20%. Friday, mostly sunny. A slight chance of showers and thunderstorms in the morning, then a chance of showers and thunderstorms in the afternoon. Highs in the lower 90s. Chance of rain 50%. 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The current time is 4:35 p.m. Central Daylight Time. An extreme heat warning is in effect for the following areas in Alabama, Baldwin Coastal and Mobile Coastal, and the following areas in Florida, Escambia Coastal, Okaloosa Coastal and Santa Rosa Coastal. Extreme heat warning in effect from 10 a.m. to 9 p.m. Central Daylight Time Tuesday. Heat advisory remains in effect until 8 p.m. Central Daylight Time this evening. What? For the heat advisory, heat index values up to 111. For the extreme heat warning, dangerously hot conditions with heat index values up to 113 expected. Where? In Alabama, Baldwin Coastal and Mobile Coastal Counties. In Florida, Escambia Coastal, Okaloosa Coastal, and Santa Rosa Coastal Counties. When? For the heat advisory, until 8 p.m. Central Daylight Time this evening. For the extreme heat warning, from 10 a.m. to 9 p.m. Central Daylight Time Tuesday. Impacts: heat-related illnesses increase significantly during extreme heat and high humidity events. Hot temperatures and high humidity may cause heat illnesses. Drink plenty of fluids, stay in an air-conditioned room, stay out of the sun, and check up on relatives and neighbors. A heat advisory is in effect for the following areas in Alabama, Baldwin Central and Mobile Central, and the following areas in Florida, Escambia Inland, Okaloosa Inland and Santa Rosa Inland. Heat advisory in effect from 10 a.m. to 9 p.m. Central Daylight Time Tuesday. Heat advisory remains in effect until 8 p.m. Central Daylight Time this evening. What? For the first heat advisory, heat index values up to 110. For the second heat advisory, heat index values up to 111 expected. Where? 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In Florida, Escambia Inland, Okaloosa Inland, and Santa Rosa Inland Counties. When? For the first heat advisory, until 8 p.m. Central Daylight Time this evening. for the second heat advisory from 10 a.m. to 9 p.m. Central Daylight Time Tuesday. Impacts, hot temperatures and high humidity may cause heat illnesses. Drink plenty of fluids, stay in an air-conditioned room, stay out of the sun, and check up on relatives and neighbors. A heat advisory is in effect for the following areas in Alabama: Baldwin Inland, Butler, Clark, Conecuh, Covington, Crenshaw, Escambia, Mobile Inland, Monroe, Washington, and Wilcox, and the following areas in Mississippi: George, Greene, Perry, Stone, and Wayne. Heat advisory remains in effect until 8 p.m. Central Daylight Time this evening. Heat advisory remains in effect from 10 a.m. to 9 p.m. Central Daylight Time Tuesday. What? For the first heat advisory, heat index values up to 109. For the second heat advisory, heat index values up to 110 expected. Where? Portions of South Central and Southwest Alabama and Southeast Mississippi. When? For the first heat advisory, until 8 p.m. Central Daylight Time this evening. For the second heat advisory, from 10 a.m. to 9 p.m. Central Daylight Time Tuesday. Impacts, hot temperatures and high humidity may cause heat illnesses. Drink plenty of fluids, stay in an air-conditioned room, stay out of the sun, and check up on relatives and neighbors. Take extra precautions when outside. Wear lightweight and loose-fitting clothing. 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To reduce risk during outdoor work, the Occupational Safety and Health Administration recommends scheduling frequent rest breaks in shaded or air-conditioned environments. Anyone overcome by heat should be moved to a cool and shaded location. Heat stroke is an emergency. Call 911. Here's your marine forecast. On the weather map, a diurnal wind pattern is expected early in the week with a light to moderate northwesterly flow early each morning, turning westerly to occasionally southwesterly through the afternoon and evening. Light to moderate westerly flow becomes established the latter half of the week. Storm coverage will increase by midweek with winds and waves locally higher near any storms. Small craft should exercise caution over the Gulf through much of this week. On Perdido Bay, Pensacola Bay including Santa Rosa Sound, and Choctawhatchee Bay. For tonight, west winds 5 to 10 knots. Waves 1 foot or less. Light chop. A chance of showers and thunderstorms this evening. For Tuesday, northwest winds around 5 knots, becoming southwest in the afternoon. Waves 1 foot or less. Light chop. A slight chance of showers and thunderstorms in the afternoon. For Tuesday night, west winds 5 to 10 knots. Waves 1 foot or less. Light chop. And for Wednesday, west winds 5 to 10 knots, increasing to 10 to 15 knots with gusts up to 20 knots in the afternoon. Waves 1 foot or less. A moderate chop. A chance of showers and thunderstorms in the afternoon. On Perdido Bay, Pensacola Bay including Santa Rosa Sound, and Choctawhatchee Bay. For tonight, west winds 5 to 10 knots. Waves 1 foot or less. Light chop. A chance of showers and thunderstorms early this evening, then a slight chance of showers and thunderstorms late this evening. For Tuesday, west winds 5 to 10 knots. Waves 1 foot or less. Light chop. A slight chance of showers and thunderstorms in the afternoon. For Tuesday night, west winds 5 to 10 knots. Waves 1 foot or less. Light chop. And for Wednesday, west winds 5 to 10 knots. Waves 1 foot or less. Light chop. A chance of showers and thunderstorms in the afternoon. From the Okaloosa-Walton County line to Pascagoula, and out 20 nautical miles. For tonight, west winds 10 to 15 knots. Seas around 2 feet. Wave detail, west 2 feet at 4 seconds. A slight chance of showers and thunderstorms this evening. For Tuesday, northwest winds 5 to 10 knots, becoming west 10 to 15 knots with gusts up to 20 knots in the afternoon. Seas around 2 feet. Wave detail, west 2 feet at 4 seconds. For Tuesday night, West winds 10 to 15 knots with gusts up to 20 knots. Seas around 2 feet. Wave detail, southwest 2 feet at 4 seconds and south 1 foot at 8 seconds. And for Wednesday, west winds 10 to 15 knots with gusts up to 20 knots. Seas 2 to 3 feet. Wave detail, southwest 3 feet at 4 seconds. A slight chance of showers and thunderstorms in the afternoon. From the Okaloosa-Walton County line to Pascagoula, from 20 to 60 nautical miles offshore. For tonight, west winds 10 to 15 knots with gusts up to 20 knots. Seas 2 to 3 feet. Wave detail, west 3 feet at 4 seconds and south 1 foot at 8 seconds. A slight chance of showers and thunderstorms after midnight. For Tuesday, west winds 10 to 15 knots. Seas 2 to 3 feet. Wave detail, west 3 feet at 4 seconds and south 1 foot at 8 seconds. A slight chance of showers and thunderstorms in the morning. For Tuesday night, west winds 10 to 15 knots with gusts up to 20 knots. Seas 2 to 3 feet. Wave detail, west 3 feet at 4 seconds and south 1 foot at 8 seconds. And for Wednesday, west winds around 15 knots with gusts up to 20 knots. Seas 2 to 3 feet. Wave detail, west 3 feet at 5 seconds and south 1 foot at 8 seconds. Tidal information, at the mouth of the Mobile River on Monday, high tide at 11.06 a.m. Low tide at 10.46 p.m. At the mouth of the Mobile River on Tuesday, high tide at 12.03 p.m. Low tide at 11.11 p.m. At Pensacola Bay on Monday, high tide at 10.11 a.m. Low tide at 9.41 p.m. At Pensacola Bay on Tuesday, high tide at 10.55 a.m. Low tide at 10.12 p.m. At the East Pass in Destin on Monday, high tide at 9.38 a.m. Low tide at 9.07 p.m. At the East Pass in Destin on Tuesday, high tide at 10.22 a.m. Low tide at 9.38 p.m. The following marine observations were made as of 4 p.m. Mobile Bay Coast Guard Station. Winds were southeast at 5 knots. Sea temperature 86 degrees. Air temperature 92 degrees. Weeks Bay, southwest winds at 2 knots. Air temperature was 95 degrees. Pensacola Bay. Sea temperature 87 degrees. Air temperature 92 degrees. The report from the east end of Dauphin Island was not available. Graham Bay, southwest winds at 9 knots. Air temperature was 94 degrees. And Pettiboy Island, southwest winds at 13 knots. Air temperature was 87 degrees. 12 miles south of Orange Beach, winds were west at 14 knots. Air temperature was 86 degrees. Gulf water temperature 86 degrees. Wave heights 2 feet, with a period of 3 seconds. 100 miles south of Destin. Winds were west at 10 knots. Air temperature 85 degrees. Wave heights 3 feet. Wave period 6 seconds. The following weather reports were made at 4 p.m. Pensacola International Airport, skies were sunny. The temperature was 93 degrees, the dew point was 76, and the relative humidity was 57%. This produces a heat index of 105. The wind was southwest at 3 miles an hour. The pressure was 29.86 inches and falling. Pensacola Naval Air Station, skies were mostly sunny. The temperature was 92 degrees, the dew point was 78, and the relative humidity was 63%. This produces a heat index of 107. The wind was southwest at 14 miles an hour. The pressure was 29.86 inches and falling. This is NOAA Weather Radio Station KEC 86, from Pensacola, Florida. 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The following is a summary of watches, warnings and advisories in effect. An extreme heat warning has been issued from 10 a.m. Central Daylight Time Tuesday until 9 p.m. Central Daylight Time Tuesday for the following area, in Alabama. Baldwin Coastal, in the following areas, in Florida, Escambia Coastal, Okaloosa Coastal and Santa Rosa Coastal. A heat advisory remains in effect until 8 p.m. Central Daylight Time for the following area, in Alabama, Baldwin Coastal, in the following areas, in Florida, Escambia Coastal, Okaloosa Coastal and Santa Rosa Coastal. A heat advisory remains in effect from 10 a.m. Central Daylight Time Tuesday until 9 p.m. Central Daylight Time Tuesday, and now includes the following area, in Alabama, Baldwin Central, in the following areas, in Florida, Escambia Inland, Okaloosa Inland and Santa Rosa Inland. A heat advisory remains in effect until 8 p.m. Central Daylight Time for the following area, in Alabama, Baldwin Central, in the following areas, in Florida, Escambia Inland, Okaloosa Inland and Santa Rosa Inland. A heat advisory remains in effect until 8 p.m. Central Daylight Time for the following areas, in Alabama, Baldwin Inland and Escambia. A heat advisory remains in effect from 10 a.m. Central Daylight Time Tuesday until 9 p.m. Central Daylight Time Tuesday for the following areas, in Alabama, Baldwin Inland and Escambia. Here's your National Weather Service forecast. Tonight, partly cloudy with a slight chance of showers and thunderstorms this evening, then mostly clear after midnight. Lows in the upper 70s. West winds around 5 miles per hour. Chance of rain 20%. Heat index values up to 107 early this evening. Tuesday, mostly sunny. A slight chance of showers and thunderstorms in the afternoon. Humid with highs in the upper 90s. Northwest winds around 5 miles per hour. Chance of rain 20%. Heat index values up to 111. Tuesday night, partly cloudy in the evening, then becoming mostly clear. Humid with lows in the upper 70s. West winds around 5 miles per hour. Heat index values up to 109 early in the evening. Wednesday, sunny in the morning, then partly sunny with a chance of showers and thunderstorms in the afternoon. Humid with highs in the upper 90s. West winds 5 to 10 miles per hour. Chance of rain 50%. Heat index values up to 110. Wednesday night, mostly cloudy in the evening, then becoming partly cloudy. A chance of showers. A chance of thunderstorms, mainly in the evening. Humid with lows in the mid-70s. West winds around 5 miles per hour. Chance of rain 50%. Heat index values up to 105 early in the evening. Thursday, mostly sunny. A chance of showers and thunderstorms in the morning, then showers and thunderstorms likely in the afternoon. Highs in the lower 90s. Chance of rain 70%. Heat index values up to 105. Thursday night, partly cloudy with a slight chance of showers and thunderstorms in the evening, then mostly clear after midnight. Lows in the mid-70s. Chance of rain 20%. Friday, mostly sunny. A slight chance of showers and thunderstorms in the morning, then a chance of showers and thunderstorms in the afternoon. Highs in the lower 90s. Chance of rain 50%. 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The current time is 4:51 p.m. Central Daylight Time. An extreme heat warning is in effect for the following areas in Alabama, Baldwin Coastal and Mobile Coastal, and the following areas in Florida, Escambia Coastal, Okaloosa Coastal and Santa Rosa Coastal. Extreme heat warning in effect from 10 a.m. to 9 p.m. Central Daylight Time Tuesday. Heat advisory remains in effect until 8 p.m. Central Daylight Time this evening. Watch for the heat advisory, heat index values up to 111. For the extreme heat warning, dangerously hot conditions with heat index values up to 113 expected. Where? In Alabama, Baldwin Coastal and Mobile Coastal Counties. In Florida, Escambia Coastal, Okaloosa Coastal, and Santa Rosa Coastal Counties. When, for the heat advisory, until 8 p.m. Central Daylight Time this evening. For the extreme heat warning, from 10 a.m. to 9 p.m. Central Daylight Time Tuesday. Impacts, heat-related illnesses increase significantly during extreme heat and high humidity events. Hot temperatures and high humidity may cause heat illnesses. drink plenty of fluids, stay in an air-conditioned room, stay out of the sun, and check up on relatives and neighbors. A heat advisory is in effect for the following areas in Alabama, Baldwin Central and Mobile Central, and the following areas in Florida, Escambia Inland, Okaloosa Inland, and Santa Rosa Inland. Heat advisory in effect from 10 a.m. to 9 p.m.

advisory from 10 a.m. to 9 p.m. Central Daylight Time Tuesday. Impacts, hot temperatures and high humidity may cause heat illnesses. Drink plenty of fluids, stay in an air-conditioned room, stay out of the sun, and check up on relatives and neighbors. A heat advisory is in effect for the following areas in Alabama: Baldwin Inland, Butler, Clark, Conecuh, Covington, Crenshaw, Escambia, Mobile Inland, Monroe, Washington, and Wilcox, and the following areas in Mississippi: George, Greene, Perry, Stone, and Wayne. Heat advisory remains in effect until 8 p.m. Central Daylight Time this evening. Heat advisory remains in effect from 10 a.m. to 9 p.m. Central Daylight Time Tuesday. What? For the first heat advisory, heat index values up to 109. For the second heat advisory, heat index values up to 110 expected. Where? Portions of south central and southwest Alabama and southeast Mississippi. When? For the first heat advisory, until 8 p.m. Central Daylight Time this evening. For the second heat advisory, from 10 a.m. to 9 p.m. Central Daylight Time Tuesday. Impacts, hot temperatures and high humidity may cause heat illnesses. Drink plenty of fluids, stay in an air-conditioned room, stay out of the sun, and check up on relatives and neighbors. Take extra precautions when outside. Wear lightweight and loose-fitting clothing. Try to limit strenuous activities to early morning or evening. 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To reduce risk during outdoor work, the Occupational Safety and Health Administration recommends scheduling frequent rest breaks in shaded or air-conditioned environments. Anyone overcome by heat should be moved to a cool and shaded location. Heat stroke is an emergency. Call 911. Here's your marine forecast. On the weather map, a diurnal wind pattern is expected early in the week with a light to moderate northwesterly flow early each morning, turning westerly to occasionally southwesterly through the afternoon and evening. Light to moderate westerly flow becomes established the latter half of the week. Storm coverage will increase by midweek with winds and waves locally higher near any storms. Small craft should exercise caution over the Gulf through much of this week. On Perdido Bay, Pensacola Bay including Santa Rosa Sound, and Choctawhatchee Bay. For tonight, west winds 5 to 10 knots. Waves 1 foot or less. Light chop. A chance of showers and thunderstorms this evening. For Tuesday, northwest winds around 5 knots, becoming southwest in the afternoon. Waves 1 foot or less. Light chop. A slight chance of showers and thunderstorms in the afternoon. For Tuesday night, west winds 5 to 10 knots. Waves 1 foot or less. Light chop. And for Wednesday, west winds 5 to 10 knots, increasing to 10 to 15 knots with gusts up to 20 knots in the afternoon. Waves 1 foot or less. A moderate chop. A chance of showers and thunderstorms in the afternoon. On Perdido Bay, Pensacola Bay including Santa Rosa Sound, and Choctawhatchee Bay. For tonight, west winds 5 to 10 knots. Waves 1 foot or less. Light chop. A chance of showers and thunderstorms early this evening, then a slight chance of showers and thunderstorms late this evening. For Tuesday, west winds 5 to 10 knots. Waves 1 foot or less. Light chop. A slight chance of showers and thunderstorms in the afternoon. For Tuesday night, west winds 5 to 10 knots. Waves 1 foot or less. Light chop. And for Wednesday, west winds 5 to 10 knots. Waves 1 foot or less. Light chop. A chance of showers and thunderstorms in the afternoon. From the Okaloosa-Walton County line to Pascagoula, and out 20 nautical miles. For tonight, west winds 10 to 15 knots. Seas around 2 feet. Wave detail, west 2 feet at 4 seconds. A slight chance of showers and thunderstorms this evening. For Tuesday, northwest winds 5 to 10 knots, becoming west 10 to 15 knots with gusts up to 20 knots in the afternoon. Seas around 2 feet. Wave detail, west 2 feet at 4 seconds. For Tuesday night, west winds 10 to 15 knots with gusts up

0: 20 knots. Seas around 2 feet. Wave detail, southwest 2 feet at 4 seconds and south 1 foot at 8 seconds. And for Wednesday, west winds 10 to 15 knots with gusts up to 20 knots. Seas 2 to 3 feet. Wave detail, southwest 3 feet at 4 seconds. A slight chance of showers and thunderstorms in the afternoon. From the Okaloosa-Walton County line to Pascagoula, from 20 to 60 nautical miles offshore. For tonight, west winds 10 to 15 knots with gusts up to 20 knots. Seas 2 to 3 feet. Wave detail, west 3 feet at 4 seconds and south 1 foot at 8 seconds. A slight chance of showers and thunderstorms after midnight. For Tuesday, west winds 10 to 15 knots. Seas 2 to 3 feet. Wave detail, west 3 feet at 4 seconds and south 1 foot at 8 seconds. A slight chance of showers and
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0: And for Wednesday, west winds around 15 knots with gusts up to 20 knots. Seas 2 to 3 feet. Wave detail, west 3 feet at 5 seconds and south 1 foot at 8 seconds. Tidal information, at the mouth of the Mobile River on Monday, high tide at 11.06 a.m. Low tide at 10.46 p.m. At the mouth of the Mobile River on Tuesday, high tide at 12.03 p.m. Low tide at 11.11 p.m. At Pensacola Bay on Monday, high tide at 10.11 a.m. Low tide at 9.41 p.m. At Pensacola Bay on Tuesday, high tide at 10.55 a.m. Low tide at 10.12 p.m. At the East Pass in Destin on Monday, high tide at 9.38 a.m. Low tide at 9.07 p.m. At the East Pass in Destin on Tuesday, high tide at 10.22 a.m. Low tide at 9.38 p.m. The following marine observations were made as of 4 p.m. Mobile Bay Coast Guard Station. Winds were southeast at 5 knots. Sea temperature 86 degrees. Air temperature 92 degrees. Weeks Bay, southwest winds at 2 knots. Air temperature was 95 degrees. Pensacola Bay. Sea temperature 87 degrees. Air temperature 92 degrees. The report from the east end of Dauphin Island was not available. Graham Bay, southwest winds at 9 knots. Air temperature was 94 degrees. And Pettiboy Island, southwest winds at 13 knots. Air temperature was 87 degrees. 12 miles south of Orange Beach, winds were west at 14 knots. Air temperature was 86 degrees. Gulf water temperature 86 degrees. Wave height 2 feet, with a period of 3 seconds. 100 miles south of Destin. Winds were west at 10 knots. Air temperature 85 degrees. Wave height 3 feet. Wave period 6 seconds. The following weather reports were made at 4 p.m. Pensacola International Airport, skies were sunny. The temperature was 93 degrees, the dew point was 76, and the relative humidity was 57%. This produces a heat index of 105. The wind was southwest at 3 miles an hour. The pressure was 29.86 inches and falling. Pensacola Naval Air Station, skies were mostly sunny. The temperature was 92 degrees, the dew point was 78, and the relative humidity was 63%. This produces a heat index of 107. The wind was southwest at 14 miles an hour. The pressure was 29.86 inches and falling. The following is a summary of watches, warnings and advisories in effect. An extreme heat warning has been issued from 10 a.m. Central Daylight Time Tuesday until 9 p.m. Central Daylight Time Tuesday for the following area, in Alabama, Baldwin Coastal, and the following areas, in Florida, Escambia Coastal, Okaloosa Coastal and Santa Rosa Coastal. A heat advisory remains in effect until 8 p.m. Central Daylight Time for the following area, in Alabama, Baldwin Coastal, and the following areas, in Florida, Escambia Coastal, Okaloosa Coastal and Santa Rosa Coastal. A heat advisory remains in effect from 10 a.m. Central Daylight Time Tuesday until 9 p.m. Central Daylight Time Tuesday, and now includes the following area, in Alabama, Baldwin Central, and the following areas, in Florida, Escambia Inland, Okaloosa Inland and Santa Rosa Inland. A heat advisory remains in effect until 8 p.m. Central Daylight Time for the following area, in Alabama, Baldwin Central, and the following areas, in Florida, Escambia Inland, Okaloosa Inland and Santa Rosa Inland. A heat advisory remains in effect until 8 p.m. Central Daylight Time for the following areas, in Alabama, Baldwin Inland and Escambia. A heat advisory remains in effect from 10 a.m. Central Daylight Time Tuesday until 9 p.m. Central Daylight Time Tuesday for the following areas, in Alabama, Baldwin Inland and Escambia. Here's your National Weather Service forecast. Tonight, partly cloudy with a slight chance of showers and thunderstorms this evening, then mostly clear after midnight. Lows in the upper 70s. West winds around 5 miles per hour. Chance of rain 20%. Heat index values up to 107 early this evening. Tuesday, mostly sunny. A slight chance of showers and thunderstorms in the afternoon. Humid with highs in the upper 90s. Northwest winds around 5 miles per hour. Chance of rain 20%. Heat index values up to 111. Tuesday night, partly cloudy in the evening, then becoming mostly clear. Humid with lows in the upper 70s. West winds around 5 miles per hour. Heat index values up to 109 early in the evening. Wednesday, sunny in the morning, then partly sunny with a chance of showers and thunderstorms in the afternoon. Humid with highs in the upper 90s. West winds 5 to 10 miles per hour. Chance of rain 50%. Heat index values up to 110. Wednesday night, mostly cloudy in the evening, then becoming partly cloudy. A chance of showers. A chance of thunderstorms, mainly in the evening. Humid with lows in the mid-70s. West winds around 5 miles per hour. Chance of rain 50%. Heat index values up to 105 early in the evening. Thursday, mostly sunny. A chance of showers and thunderstorms in the morning, then showers and thunderstorms likely in the afternoon. Highs in the lower 90s. Chance of rain 70%. Heat index values up to 105. Thursday night, partly cloudy with a slight chance of showers and thunderstorms in the evening, then mostly clear after midnight. Lows in the mid-70s. Chance of rain 20%. Friday, mostly sunny. A slight chance of showers and thunderstorms in the morning, then a chance of showers and thunderstorms in the afternoon. Highs in the lower 90s. Chance of rain 50%. 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The current time is 5:06 p.m. Central Daylight Time. An extreme heat warning is in effect for the following areas in Alabama, Baldwin Coastal and Mobile Coastal, and the following areas in Florida, Escambia Coastal, Okaloosa Coastal and Santa Rosa Coastal. Extreme heat warning in effect from 10 a.m. to 9 p.m. Central Daylight Time Tuesday. Heat advisory remains in effect until 8 p.m. Central Daylight Time this evening. What? For the heat advisory, heat index values up to 111. For the extreme heat warning, dangerously hot conditions with heat index values up to 113 expected. Where? In Alabama, Baldwin Coastal and Mobile Coastal Counties. In Florida, Escambia Coastal, Okaloosa Coastal, and Santa Rosa Coastal Counties. When? For the heat advisory, until 8 p.m. Central Daylight Time this evening. For the extreme heat warning, from 10 a.m. to 9 p.m. Central Daylight Time Tuesday. Impacts, heat-related illnesses increase significantly during extreme heat and high humidity events. Hot temperatures and high humidity may cause heat illnesses. Drink plenty of fluids, stay in an air-conditioned room, stay out of the sun, and check up on relatives and neighbors. A heat advisory is in effect for the following areas in Alabama, Baldwin Central and Mobile Central, and the following areas in Florida, Escambia Inland, Okaloosa Inland, and Santa Rosa Inland. Heat advisory in effect from 10 a.m. to 9 p.m. Central Daylight Time Tuesday. Heat advisory remains in effect until 8 p.m. Central Daylight Time this evening. What? For the first heat advisory, heat index values up to 110. For the second heat advisory, heat index values up to 111 expected. Where? In Alabama, Baldwin Central and Mobile Central counties. In Florida, Escambia Inland, Okaloosa Inland, and Santa Rosa Inland counties. When? For the first heat advisory, until 8 p.m. Central Daylight Time this evening. For the second heat advisory, from 10 a.m. to 9 p.m. Central Daylight Time Tuesday. Impacts: hot temperatures and high humidity may cause heat illnesses. Drink plenty of fluids, stay in an air-conditioned room, stay out of the sun, and check up on relatives and neighbors. A heat advisory is in effect for the following areas: in Alabama, Baldwin Inland, Butler, Clark, Conecuh, Covington, Crenshaw, Escambia, Mobile Inland, Monroe, Washington, and Wilcox, and the following areas: in Mississippi, George, Greene, Perry, Stone, and Wayne. Heat advisory remains in effect until 8 p.m. Central Daylight Time this evening. Heat advisory remains in effect from 10 a.m. to 9 p.m. Central Daylight Time Tuesday. What? For the first heat advisory, heat index values up to 109. For the second heat advisory, heat index values up to 110 expected. Where? Portions of south central and southwest Alabama and southeast Mississippi. When? For the first heat advisory, until 8 p.m. Central Daylight Time this evening. For the second heat advisory, from 10 a.m. to 9 p.m. Central Daylight Time Tuesday. Impacts: hot temperatures and high humidity may cause heat illnesses. Drink plenty of fluids, stay in an air-conditioned room, stay out of the sun, and check up on relatives and neighbors. Take extra precautions when outside. Wear lightweight and loose-fitting clothing. Try to limit strenuous activities to early morning or evening. 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To reduce risk during outdoor work, the Occupational Safety and Health Administration recommends scheduling frequent rest breaks in shaded or air-conditioned environments. Anyone overcome by heat should be moved to a cool and shaded location. Heat stroke is an emergency. Call 911. Here's your marine forecast. On the weather map, a diurnal wind pattern is expected early in the week with a light to moderate northwesterly flow early each morning, turning westerly to occasionally southwesterly through the afternoon and evening. Light to moderate westerly flow becomes established the latter half of the week. Storm coverage will increase by midweek with winds and waves locally higher near any storms. Small craft should exercise caution over the Gulf through much of this week. On Perdido Bay, Pensacola Bay including Santa Rosa Sound, and Choctaw Hatchie Bay. For tonight, west winds 5 to 10 knots. Waves 1 foot or less. Light chop. A chance of showers and thunderstorms this evening. For Tuesday, northwest winds around 5 knots, becoming southwest in the afternoon. Waves 1 foot or less. Light chop. A slight chance of showers and thunderstorms in the afternoon. For Tuesday night, west winds 5 to 10 knots. Waves 1 foot or less. Light chop. And for Wednesday, west winds 5 to 10 knots, increasing to 10 to 15 knots with gusts up to 20 knots in the afternoon. Waves 1 foot or less. A moderate chop. A chance of showers and thunderstorms in the afternoon. On Perdido Bay, Pensacola Bay including Santa Rosa Sound, and Choctaw Hatchie Bay. For tonight, west winds 5 to 10 knots. Waves 1 foot or less. Light chop. A chance of showers and thunderstorms early this evening, then a slight chance of showers and thunderstorms late this evening. For Tuesday, west winds 5 to 10 knots. Waves 1 foot or less. Light chop. A slight chance of showers and thunderstorms in the afternoon. For Tuesday night, west winds 5 to 10 knots. Waves 1 foot or less. Light chop. And for Wednesday, west winds 5 to 10 knots. waves 1 foot or less. Light chop. A chance of showers and thunderstorms in the afternoon. From the Okaloosa-Walton County line to Pascagoula and out 20 nautical miles. For tonight, west winds 10 to 15 knots. Seas around 2 feet. Wave detail, west 2 feet at 4 seconds. A slight chance of showers and thunderstorms this evening. For Tuesday, northwest winds 5 to 10 knots, becoming west 10 to 15 knots with gusts up to 20 knots in the afternoon. Seas around 2 feet. Wave detail, west 2 feet at 4 seconds. For Tuesday night, west winds 10 to 15 knots with gusts up to 20 knots. Seas around 2 feet. Wave detail, southwest 2 feet at 4 seconds and south 1 foot at 8 seconds. And for Wednesday, west winds 10 to 15 knots with gusts up to 20 knots. Seas 2 to 3 feet. Wave detail, southwest 3 feet at 4 seconds. A slight chance of showers and thunderstorms in the afternoon. From the Okaloosa-Walton County line to Pascagoula, from 20 to 60 nautical miles offshore. For tonight, west winds 10 to 15 knots with gusts up to 20 knots. Seas 2 to 3 feet. Wave detail, west 3 feet at 4 seconds and south 1 foot at 8 seconds. A slight chance of showers and thunderstorms after midnight. For Tuesday, west winds 10 to 15 knots. Seas 2 to 3 feet. Wave detail, west 3 feet at 4 seconds and south 1 foot at 8 seconds. A slight chance of showers and thunderstorms in the morning. For Tuesday night, west winds 10 to 15 knots with gusts up to 20 knots. Seas 2 to 3 feet. Wave detail, west 3 feet at 4 seconds and south 1 foot at 8 seconds. And for Wednesday, west winds around 15 knots with gusts up to 20 knots. Seas 2 to 3 feet. Wave detail, west 3 feet at 5 seconds and south 1 foot at 8 seconds. Tidal information, at the mouth of the Mobile River on Monday, high tide at 11:06 a.m. Low tide at 10:46 p.m. At the mouth of the Mobile River on Tuesday, high tide at 12:03 p.m. Low tide at 11:11 p.m. At Pensacola Bay on Monday, high tide at 10:11 a.m. Low tide at 9:41 p.m. At Pensacola Bay on Tuesday, high tide at 10:55 a.m. Low tide at 10:12 p.m. At the East Pass in Destin on Monday, high tide at 9:38 a.m. Low tide at 9:07 p.m. At the East Pass in Destin on Tuesday, high tide at 10:22 a.m. Low tide at 9:38 p.m. The following marine observations were made as of 5 p.m. Mobile Bay Coast Guard Station. Winds were south at 8 knots. Sea temperature 86 degrees. Air temperature 92 degrees. Weeks Bay, south winds at 3 knots. Air temperature was 92 degrees. Pensacola Bay. Sea temperature 87 degrees. Air temperature 91 degrees. The report from the east end of Dauphin Island was not available. Graham Bay, southwest winds at 10 knots. Air temperature was 92 degrees. And Pettiboy Island, southwest winds at 14 knots. Air temperature was 87 degrees. 12 miles south of Orange Beach, winds were west at 12 knots. Air temperature was 86 degrees. Gulf water temperature 85 degrees. Wave height 2 feet, with a period of 3 seconds. 100 miles south of Destin. Winds were west at 10 knots. Air temperature 86 degrees. Wave height 3 feet. Wave period 6 seconds. 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The following weather reports were made at 5 p.m. Pensacola International Airport, skies were partly sunny. The temperature was 94 degrees, the dew point was 77, and the relative humidity was 57%. This produces a heat index of 108. the wind was south at 8 miles an hour. The pressure was 29.84 inches and falling. Pensacola Naval Air Station, skies were mostly sunny. The temperature was 92 degrees, the dew point was 78, and the relative humidity was 63%. This produces a heat index of 107. The wind was southwest at 12 miles an hour. The pressure was 29.84 inches and falling. The following is a summary of watches, warnings and advisories in effect. An extreme heat warning has been issued from 10 a.m. Central Daylight Time Tuesday until 9 p.m. Central Daylight Time Tuesday for the following area, in Alabama, Baldwin Coastal, and the following areas, in Florida, Escambia Coastal, Okaloosa Coastal and Santa Rosa Coastal. A heat advisory remains in effect until 8 p.m. Central Daylight Time for the following area, in Alabama, Baldwin Coastal, and the following areas, in Florida, Escambia Coastal, Okaloosa Coastal and Santa Rosa Coastal. A heat advisory remains in effect from 10 a.m. Central Daylight Time Tuesday until 9 p.m. Central Daylight Time Tuesday, and now includes the following area, in Alabama, Baldwin Central, and the following areas, in Florida, Escambia Inland, Okaloosa Inland and Santa Rosa Inland. A heat advisory remains in effect until 8 p.m. Central Daylight Time for the following area, in Alabama, Baldwin Central, and the following areas, in Florida, Escambia Inland, Okaloosa Inland and Santa Rosa Inland. A heat advisory remains in effect until 8 p.m. Central Daylight Time for the following areas, in Alabama, Baldwin Inland and Escambia. A heat advisory remains in effect from 10 a.m. Central Daylight Time Tuesday until 9 p.m. Central Daylight Time Tuesday for the following areas, in Alabama, Baldwin Inland and Escambia. Here's your National Weather Service forecast. Tonight, partly cloudy with a slight chance of showers and thunderstorms this evening, then mostly clear after midnight. Lows in the upper 70s. West winds around 5 miles per hour. Chance of rain 20%. Heat index values up to 107 early this evening. Tuesday, mostly sunny. A slight chance of showers and thunderstorms in the afternoon. Humid with highs in the upper 90s. Northwest winds around 5 miles per hour. Chance of rain 20%. Heat index values up to 111. Tuesday night, partly cloudy in the evening, then becoming mostly clear. Humid with lows in the upper 70s. West winds around 5 miles per hour. Heat index values up to 109 early in the evening. Wednesday, sunny in the morning, then partly sunny with a chance of showers and thunderstorms in the afternoon. Humid with highs in the upper 90s. West winds 5 to 10 miles per hour. Chance of rain 50%. Heat index values up to 110. Wednesday night, mostly cloudy in the evening, then becoming partly cloudy. A chance of showers. A chance of thunderstorms, mainly in the evening. Humid with lows in the mid-70s. West winds around 5 miles per hour. Chance of rain 50%. Heat index values up to 105 early in the evening. Thursday, mostly sunny. A chance of showers and thunderstorms in the morning, then showers and thunderstorms likely in the afternoon. Highs in the lower 90s. Chance of rain 70%. Heat index values up to 105. Thursday night, partly cloudy with a slight chance of showers and thunderstorms in the evening, then mostly clear after midnight. Lows in the mid-70s. Chance of rain 20%. Friday, mostly sunny. A slight chance of showers and thunderstorms in the morning, then a chance of showers and thunderstorms in the afternoon. Highs in the lower 90s. Chance of rain 50%. 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The current time is 5:22 p.m. Central Daylight Time. An extreme heat warning is in effect for the following areas in Alabama, Baldwin Coastal and Mobile Coastal, and the following areas in Florida, Escambia Coastal, Okaloosa Coastal and Santa Rosa Coastal. Extreme heat warning in effect from 10 a.m. to 9 p.m. Central Daylight Time Tuesday. Heat advisory remains in effect until 8 p.m. Central Daylight Time this evening. What? For the heat advisory, heat index values up to 111. For the extreme heat warning, dangerously hot conditions with heat index values up to 113 expected. Where? In Alabama, Baldwin Coastal and Mobile Coastal Counties. In Florida, Escambia Coastal, Okaloosa Coastal, and Santa Rosa Coastal Counties. When? For the heat advisory, until 8 p.m. Central Daylight Time this evening. For the extreme heat warning, from 10 a.m. to 9 p.m. Central Daylight Time Tuesday. Impacts, heat-related illnesses increase significantly during extreme heat and high humidity events. Hot temperatures and high humidity may cause heat illnesses. Drink plenty of fluids, stay in an air-conditioned room, stay out of the sun, and check up on relatives and neighbors. A heat advisory is in effect for the following areas in Alabama, Baldwin Central and Mobile Central, and the following areas in Florida, Escambia Inland, Okaloosa Inland, and Santa Rosa Inland. Heat advisory in effect from 10 a.m. to 9 p.m. Central Daylight Time Tuesday. Heat advisory remains in effect until 8 p.m. Central Daylight Time this evening. What? For the first heat advisory, heat index values up to 110. For the second heat advisory, heat index values up to 111 expected. Where? In Alabama, Baldwin Central and Mobile Central Counties. In Florida, Escambia Inland, Okaloosa Inland, and Santa Rosa Inland Counties. When? For the first heat advisory, until 8 p.m. Central Daylight Time this evening. For the second heat advisory, from 10 a.m. to 9 p.m. Central Daylight Time Tuesday. Impacts, hot temperatures and high humidity may cause heat illnesses. Drink plenty of fluids, stay in an air-conditioned room, stay out of the sun, and check up on relatives and neighbors. A heat advisory is in effect for the following areas in Alabama, Baldwin Inland, Butler, Clark, Conecuh, Covington, Crenshaw, Escambia, Mobile Inland, Monroe, Washington, and Wilcox, and the following areas in Mississippi, George, Greene, Perry, Stone, and Wayne. Heat advisory remains in effect until 8 p.m. Central Daylight Time this evening. Heat advisory remains in effect from 10 a.m. to 9 p.m. Central Daylight Time Tuesday. What? For the first heat advisory, heat index values up to 109. For the second heat advisory, heat index values up to 110 expected. Where? Portions of South Central and Southwest Alabama and Southeast Mississippi. When? For the first heat advisory, until 8 p.m. Central Daylight Time this evening. For the second heat advisory, from 10 a.m. to 9 p.m. Central Daylight Time Tuesday. Impacts, hot temperatures and high humidity may cause heat illnesses. Drink plenty of fluids, stay in an air-conditioned room, stay out of the sun, and check up on relatives and neighbors. Take extra precautions when outside. Wear lightweight and loose-fitting clothing. Try to limit strenuous activities to early morning or evening. 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To reduce risk during outdoor work, the Occupational Safety and Health Administration recommends scheduling frequent rest breaks in shaded or air-conditioned environments. Anyone overcome by heat should be moved to a cool and shaded location. Heat stroke is an emergency. Call 911. Here's your marine forecast. On the weather map, a diurnal wind pattern is expected early in the week with a light to moderate northwesterly flow early each morning, turning westerly to occasionally southwesterly through the afternoon and evening. Light to moderate westerly flow becomes established the latter half of the week. Storm coverage will increase by midweek with winds and waves locally higher near any storms. Small craft should exercise caution over the Gulf through much of this week. On Perdido Bay, Pensacola Bay including Santa Rosa Sound, and Choctawhatchee Bay. For tonight, west winds 5 to 10 knots. Waves 1 foot or less. Light chop. A chance of showers and thunderstorms this evening. For Tuesday, northwest winds around 5 knots, becoming southwest in the afternoon. Waves 1 foot or less. Light chop. A slight chance of showers and thunderstorms in the afternoon. For Tuesday night, west winds 5 to 10 knots. Waves 1 foot or less. Light chop. And for Wednesday, west winds 5 to 10 knots, increasing to 10 to 15 knots with gusts up to 20 knots in the afternoon. Waves 1 foot or less. A moderate chop. A chance of showers and thunderstorms in the afternoon. On Perdido Bay, Pensacola Bay including Santa Rosa Sound, and Choctawhatchee Bay. For tonight, west winds 5 to 10 knots. Waves 1 foot or less. Light chop. A chance of showers and thunderstorms early this evening, then a slight chance of showers and thunderstorms late this evening. For Tuesday, west winds 5 to 10 knots. Waves 1 foot or less. Light chop. A slight chance of showers and thunderstorms in the afternoon. For Tuesday night, west winds 5 to 10 knots. Waves 1 foot or less. Light chop. And for Wednesday, west winds 5 to 10 knots. Waves 1 foot or less. Light chop. A chance of showers and thunderstorms in the afternoon. From the Okaloosa-Walton County line to Pascagoula, and out 20 nautical miles. For tonight, west winds 10 to 15 knots. Seas around 2 feet. Wave detail, west 2 feet at 4 seconds. A slight chance of showers and thunderstorms this evening. For Tuesday, northwest winds 5 to 10 knots, becoming west 10 to 15 knots with gusts up to 20 knots in the afternoon. Seas around 2 feet. Wave detail, west 2 feet at 4 seconds. For Tuesday night, west winds 10 to 15 knots with gusts up to 20 knots. Seas around 2 feet. Wave detail, southwest 2 feet at 4 seconds and south 1 foot at 8 seconds. And for Wednesday, west winds 10 to 15 knots with gusts up to 20 knots. Seas 2 to 3 feet. Wave detail, southwest 3 feet at 4 seconds. A slight chance of showers and thunderstorms in the afternoon. From the Okaloosa-Walton County line to Pascagoula, from 20 to 60 nautical miles offshore. For tonight, west winds 10 to 15 knots with gusts up to 20 knots. Seas 2 to 3 feet. Wave detail, west 3 feet at 4 seconds and south 1 foot at 8 seconds. A slight chance of showers and thunderstorms after midnight. For Tuesday, west winds 10 to 15 knots. Seas 2 to 3 feet. Wave detail, west 3 feet at 4 seconds and south 1 foot at 8 seconds. A slight chance of showers and thunderstorms in the morning. For Tuesday night, west winds 10 to 15 knots with gusts up to 20 knots. Seas 2 to 3 feet. Wave detail, west 3 feet at 4 seconds and south 1 foot at 8 seconds. And for Wednesday, west winds around 15 knots with gusts up to 20 knots. Seas 2 to 3 feet. Wave detail, west 3 feet at 5 seconds and south 1 foot at 8 seconds. Tidal information, at the mouth of the Mobile River on Monday, high tide at 11:06 a.m. Low tide at 10:46 p.m. At the mouth of the Mobile River on Tuesday, high tide at 12:03 p.m. Low tide at 11:11 p.m. At Pensacola Bay on Monday, high tide at 10:11 a.m. Low tide at 9:41 p.m. At Pensacola Bay on Tuesday, high tide at 10:55 a.m. Low tide at 10:12 p.m. At the East Pass in Destin on Monday, high tide at 9:38 a.m. Low tide at 9:07 p.m. At the East Pass in Destin on Tuesday, high tide at 10:22 a.m. Low tide at 9:38 p.m. The following marine observations were made as of 5 p.m. Mobile Bay Coast Guard Station. Winds were south at 8 knots. Sea temperature 86 degrees. Air temperature 92 degrees. Weeks Bay, south winds at 3 knots. Air temperature was 92 degrees. Pensacola Bay. Sea temperature 87 degrees. Air temperature 91 degrees. The report from the east end of Dauphin Island was not available. Graham Bay, southwest winds at 10 knots. Air temperature was 92 degrees. And Pettiboy Island, southwest winds at 14 knots. Air temperature was 87 degrees. 12 miles south of Orange Beach, winds were west at 12 knots. Air temperature was 86 degrees. Gulf water temperature 85 degrees. Wave height 2 feet, with a period of 3 seconds. 100 miles south of Destin. Winds were west at 10 knots. Air temperature 86 degrees. Wave height 3 feet. Wave period 6 seconds. The following weather reports were made at 5 p.m. Pensacola International Airport, skies were partly sunny. The temperature was 94 degrees, the dew point was 77, and the relative humidity was 57%. This produces a heat index of 108. The wind was south at 8 miles an hour. The pressure was 29.84 inches and falling. Pensacola Naval Air Station, skies were mostly sunny. The temperature was 92 degrees, the dew point was 78, and the relative humidity was 63%. This produces a heat index of 107. The wind was southwest at 12 miles an hour. The pressure was 29.84 inches and falling. The following is a summary of watches, warnings and advisories in effect. An extreme heat warning has been issued from 10 a.m. Central Daylight Time Tuesday until 9 p.m. Central Daylight Time Tuesday for the following area, in Alabama, Baldwin Coastal, and the following areas, in Florida, Escambia Coastal, Okaloosa Coastal and Santa Rosa Coastal. A heat advisory remains in effect until 8 p.m. Central Daylight Time for the following area, in Alabama, Baldwin Coastal, and the following areas, in Florida, Escambia Coastal, Okaloosa Coastal and Santa Rosa Coastal. A heat advisory remains in effect from 10 a.m. Central Daylight Time Tuesday until 9 p.m. Central Daylight Time Tuesday, and now includes the following area, in Alabama, Baldwin Central, and the following areas, in Florida, Escambia Inland, Okaloosa Inland and Santa Rosa Inland. A heat advisory remains in effect until 8 p.m. Central Daylight Time for the following area, in Alabama, Baldwin Central, and the following areas, in Florida, Escambia Inland, Okaloosa Inland and Santa Rosa Inland. A heat advisory remains in effect until 8 p.m. Central Daylight Time for the following areas, in Alabama, Baldwin Inland and Escambia. A heat advisory remains in effect from 10 a.m. Central Daylight Time Tuesday until 9 p.m. Central Daylight Time Tuesday for the following areas, in Alabama, Baldwin Inland and Escambia. Here's your National Weather Service forecast. Tonight, partly cloudy with a slight chance of showers and thunderstorms this evening, then mostly clear after midnight. Lows in the upper 70s. West winds around 5 miles per hour. Chance of rain 20%. Heat index values up to 107 early this evening. Tuesday, mostly sunny. A slight chance of showers and thunderstorms in the afternoon. Humid with highs in the upper 90s. Northwest winds around 5 miles per hour. Chance of rain 20%. Heat index values up to 111. Tuesday night, partly cloudy in the evening, then becoming mostly clear. Humid with lows in the upper 70s. West winds around 5 miles per hour. Heat index values up to 109 early in the evening. Wednesday, sunny in the morning, then partly sunny with a chance of showers and thunderstorms in the afternoon. Humid with highs in the upper 90s. West winds 5 to 10 miles per hour. Chance of rain 50%. Heat index values up to 110. Wednesday night, mostly cloudy in the evening, then becoming partly cloudy. A chance of showers. A chance of thunderstorms, mainly in the evening. Humid with lows in the mid-70s. West winds around 5 miles per hour. Chance of rain 50%. Heat index values up to 105 early in the evening. Thursday, mostly sunny. A chance of showers and thunderstorms in the morning, then showers and thunderstorms likely in the afternoon. Highs in the lower 90s. Chance of rain 70%. Heat index values up to 105. Thursday night, partly cloudy with a slight chance of showers and thunderstorms in the evening, then mostly clear after midnight. Lows in the mid-70s. Chance of rain 20%. Friday, mostly sunny. a slight chance of showers and thunderstorms in the morning, then a chance of showers and thunderstorms in the afternoon. Highs in the lower 90s. Chance of rain 50%. 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The current time is 5:38 p.m. Central Daylight Time. An extreme heat warning is in effect for the following areas in Alabama, Baldwin Coastal and Mobile Coastal, and the following areas in Florida, Escambia Coastal, Okaloosa Coastal, and Santa Rosa Coastal. Extreme heat warning in effect from 10 a.m. to 9 p.m. Central Daylight Time Tuesday. Heat advisory remains in effect until 8 p.m. Central Daylight Time this evening. What? For the heat advisory, heat index values up to 111. For the extreme heat warning, dangerously hot conditions with heat index values up to 113 expected. Where? 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In Florida, Escambia Coastal, Okaloosa Coastal, and Santa Rosa Coastal Counties. When? For the heat advisory, until 8 p.m. Central Daylight Time this evening. For the extreme heat warning, from 10 a.m. to 9 p.m. Central Daylight Time Tuesday. Impacts, heat-related illnesses increase significantly during extreme heat and high humidity events. Hot temperatures and high humidity may cause heat illnesses. Drink plenty of fluids, stay in an air-conditioned room, stay out of the sun, and check up on relatives and neighbors. A heat advisory is in effect for the following areas in Alabama, Baldwin Central and Mobile Central, and the following areas in Florida, Escambia Inland, Okaloosa Inland, and Santa Rosa Inland. Heat advisory in effect from 10 a.m. to 9 p.m. Central Daylight Time Tuesday. Heat advisory remains in effect until 8 p.m. Central Daylight Time this evening. What? For the first heat advisory, heat index values up to 110. For the second heat advisory, heat index values up to 111 expected. Where? 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In Florida, Escambia Inland, Okaloosa Inland, and Santa Rosa Inland Counties. When? For the first heat advisory, until 8 p.m. Central Daylight Time this evening. For the second heat advisory, from 10 a.m. to 9 p.m. Central Daylight Time Tuesday. Impacts, hot temperatures and high humidity may cause heat illnesses. Drink plenty of fluids, stay in an air-conditioned room, stay out of the sun, and check up on relatives and neighbors. A heat advisory is in effect for the following areas in Alabama, Baldwin Inland, Butler, Clark, Conecuh, Covington, Crenshaw, Escambia, Mobile Inland, Monroe, Washington, and Wilcox, and the following areas in Mississippi, George, Greene, Perry, Stone, and Wayne. Heat advisory remains in effect until 8 p.m. Central Daylight Time this evening. Heat advisory remains in effect from 10 a.m. to 9 p.m. Central Daylight Time Tuesday. What? For the first heat advisory, heat index values up to 109. For the second heat advisory, heat index values up to 110 expected. Where? Portions of South Central and Southwest Alabama and Southeast Mississippi. When? For the first heat advisory, until 8 p.m. Central Daylight Time this evening. For the second heat advisory, from 10 a.m. to 9 p.m. Central Daylight Time Tuesday. Impacts, hot temperatures and high humidity may cause heat illnesses. Drink plenty of fluids, stay in an air-conditioned room, stay out of the sun, and check up on relatives and neighbors. Take extra precautions when outside. 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To reduce risk during outdoor work, the Occupational Safety and Health Administration recommends scheduling frequent rest breaks in shaded or air-conditioned environments. Anyone overcome by heat should be moved to a cool and shaded location. Heat stroke is an emergency. Call 911. Here's your marine forecast. On the weather map, a diurnal wind pattern is expected early in the week with a light to moderate northwesterly flow early each morning, turning westerly to occasionally southwesterly through the afternoon and evening. Light to moderate westerly flow becomes established the latter half of the week. storm coverage will increase by midweek with winds and waves locally higher near any storms. Small craft should exercise caution over the Gulf through much of this week. On Perdido Bay, Pensacola Bay including Santa Rosa Sound, and Choctawhatchee Bay. For tonight, west winds 5 to 10 knots. Waves 1 foot or less. Light chop. A chance of showers and thunderstorms this evening. For Tuesday, northwest winds around 5 knots, becoming southwest in the afternoon. Waves 1 foot or less. Light chop. A slight chance of showers and thunderstorms in the afternoon. For Tuesday night, west winds 5 to 10 knots. Waves 1 foot or less. Light chop. And for Wednesday, west winds 5 to 10 knots, increasing to 10 to 15 knots with gusts up to 20 knots in the afternoon. Waves 1 foot or less. A moderate chop. A chance of showers and thunderstorms in the afternoon. On Perdido Bay, Pensacola Bay including Santa Rosa Sound, and Choctawhatchee Bay. For tonight, west winds 5 to 10 knots. Waves 1 foot or less. Light chop. A chance of showers and thunderstorms early this evening, then a slight chance of showers and thunderstorms late this evening. For Tuesday, west winds 5 to 10 knots. Waves 1 foot or less. Light chop. A slight chance of showers and thunderstorms in the afternoon. For Tuesday night, west winds 5 to 10 knots. Waves 1 foot or less. Light chop. And for Wednesday, west winds 5 to 10 knots. Waves 1 foot or less. Light chop. A chance of showers and thunderstorms in the afternoon. From the Okaloosa-Walton County line to Pascagoula, and out 20 nautical miles. For tonight, west winds 10 to 15 knots. Seas around 2 feet. Wave detail, west 2 feet at 4 seconds. A slight chance of showers and thunderstorms this evening. For Tuesday, northwest winds 5 to 10 knots, becoming west 10 to 15 knots with gusts up to 20 knots in the afternoon. Seas around 2 feet. Wave detail, west 2 feet at 4 seconds. For Tuesday night, west winds 10 to 15 knots with gusts up to 20 knots. Seas around 2 feet. Wave detail, southwest 2 feet at 4 seconds and south 1 foot at 8 seconds. And for Wednesday, west winds 10 to 15 knots with gusts up to 20 knots. Seas 2 to 3 feet. Wave detail, southwest 3 feet at 4 seconds. A slight chance of showers and thunderstorms in the afternoon. From the Okaloosa-Walton County line to Pascagoula, from 20 to 60 nautical miles offshore. For tonight, west winds 10 to 15 knots with gusts up to 20 knots. Seas 2 to 3 feet. Wave detail, west 3 feet at 4 seconds and south 1 foot at 8 seconds. A slight chance of showers and thunderstorms after midnight. For Tuesday, west winds 10 to 15 knots. Seas 2 to 3 feet. Wave detail, west 3 feet at 4 seconds and south 1 foot at 8 seconds. A slight chance of showers and thunderstorms in the morning. For Tuesday night, west winds 10 to 15 knots with gusts up to 20 knots. Seas 2 to 3 feet. Wave detail, west 3 feet at 4 seconds and south 1 foot at 8 seconds. And for Wednesday, west winds around 15 knots with gusts up to 20 knots. Seas 2 to 3 feet. Wave detail, west 3 feet at 5 seconds and south 1 foot at 8 seconds. 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Tidal information, at the mouth of the Mobile River on Monday, high tide at 11.06 a.m. Low tide at 10.46 p.m. At the mouth of the Mobile River on Tuesday, high tide at 12.03 p.m. Low tide at 11.11 p.m. At Pensacola Bay on Monday, high tide at 10.11 a.m. Low tide at 9.41 p.m. At Pensacola Bay on Tuesday, high tide at 10.55 a.m. Low tide at 10.12 p.m. at the East Pass in Destin on Monday, high tide at 9:38 a.m. Low tide at 9:07 p.m. At the East Pass in Destin on Tuesday, high tide at 10:22 a.m. Low tide at 9:38 p.m. The following marine observations were made as of 5 p.m. Mobile Bay Coast Guard Station. Winds were south at 8 knots. Sea temperature 86 degrees. Air temperature 92 degrees. Weeks Bay, south winds at 3 knots. Air temperature was 92 degrees. Pensacola Bay. Sea temperature 87 degrees. Air temperature 91 degrees. The report from the east end of Dauphin Island was not available. Graham Bay, southwest winds at 10 knots. Air temperature was 92 degrees. And Pettiboy Island, southwest winds at 14 knots. Air temperature was 87 degrees. 12 miles south of Orange Beach, winds were west at 12 knots. Air temperature was 86 degrees. Gulf water temperature 85 degrees. Wave height 2 feet, with a period of 3 seconds. 100 miles south of Destin. Winds were west at 10 knots. Air temperature 86 degrees. Wave height 3 feet. Wave period 6 seconds. The following weather reports were made at 5 p.m. Pensacola International Airport, skies were partly sunny. The temperature was 94 degrees, the dew point was 77, and the relative humidity was 57%. This produces a heat index of 108. The wind was south at 8 miles an hour. The pressure was 29.84 inches and falling. Pensacola Naval Air Station, skies were mostly sunny. The temperature was 92 degrees, the dew point was 78, and the relative humidity was 63%. This produces a heat index of 107. The wind was southwest at 12 miles an hour. The pressure was 29.84 inches and falling. The following is a summary of watches, warnings and advisories in effect. An extreme heat warning has been issued from 10 a.m. Central Daylight Time Tuesday until 9 p.m. Central Daylight Time Tuesday for the following area, in Alabama, Baldwin Coastal, and the following areas, in Florida, Escambia Coastal, Okaloosa Coastal and Santa Rosa Coastal. A heat advisory remains in effect until 8 p.m. Central Daylight Time for the following area, in Alabama, Baldwin Coastal, and the following areas, in Florida, Escambia Coastal, Okaloosa Coastal and Santa Rosa Coastal. A heat advisory remains in effect from 10 a.m. Central Daylight Time Tuesday until 9 p.m. Central Daylight Time Tuesday, and now includes the following area, in Alabama, Baldwin Central, and the following areas, in Florida, Escambia Inland, Okaloosa Inland and Santa Rosa Inland. A heat advisory remains in effect until 8 p.m. Central Daylight Time for the following area, in Alabama, Baldwin Central, and the following areas, in Florida, Escambia Inland, Okaloosa Inland and Santa Rosa Inland. A heat advisory remains in effect until 8 p.m. Central Daylight Time for the following areas, in Alabama, Baldwin Inland and Escambia. A heat advisory remains in effect from 10 a.m. Central Daylight Time Tuesday until 9 p.m. Central Daylight Time Tuesday for the following areas, in Alabama, Baldwin Inland and Escambia. Here's your National Weather Service forecast. Tonight, partly cloudy with a slight chance of showers and thunderstorms this evening, then mostly clear after midnight. Lows in the upper 70s. West winds around 5 miles per hour. Chance of rain 20%. Heat index values up to 107 early this evening. Tuesday, mostly sunny. A slight chance of showers and thunderstorms in the afternoon. Humid with highs in the upper 90s. Northwest winds around 5 miles per hour. Chance of rain 20%. Heat index values up to 111. Tuesday night, partly cloudy in the evening, then becoming mostly clear. Humid with lows in the upper 70s. West winds around 5 miles per hour. Heat index values up to 109 early in the evening. Wednesday, sunny in the morning, then partly sunny with a chance of showers and thunderstorms in the afternoon. Humid with highs in the upper 90s. West winds 5 to 10 miles per hour. Chance of rain 50%. Heat index values up to 110. Wednesday night, mostly cloudy in the evening, then becoming partly cloudy. A chance of showers. A chance of thunderstorms, mainly.

and mostly clear after midnight. Lows in the mid-70s. Chance of rain 20%. Friday, mostly sunny. A slight chance of showers and thunderstorms in the morning, then a chance of showers and thunderstorms in the afternoon. Highs in the lower 90s. Chance of rain 50%. 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The current time is 5:54 p.m. Central Daylight Time. An extreme heat warning is in effect for the following areas in Alabama, Baldwin Coastal and Mobile Coastal, and the following areas in Florida, Escambia Coastal, Okaloosa Coastal and Santa Rosa Coastal. Extreme heat warning in effect from 10 a.m. to 9 p.m. Central Daylight Time Tuesday. Heat advisory remains in effect until 8 p.m. Central Daylight Time this evening. What? For the heat advisory, heat index values up to 111. For the extreme heat warning, dangerously hot conditions with heat index values up to 113 expected. Where? In Alabama, Baldwin Coastal and Mobile Coastal Counties. In Florida, Escambia Coastal, Okaloosa Coastal, and Santa Rosa Coastal Counties. When? For the heat advisory, until 8 p.m. Central Daylight Time this evening. For the extreme heat warning, from 10 a.m. to 9 p.m. Central Daylight Time Tuesday. Impacts, heat-related illnesses increase significantly during extreme heat and high humidity events. Hot temperatures and high humidity may cause heat illnesses. Drink plenty of fluids, stay in an air-conditioned room, stay out of the sun, and check up on relatives and neighbors. A heat advisory is in effect for the following areas in Alabama, Baldwin Central and Mobile Central, and the following areas in Florida, Escambia Inland, Okaloosa Inland and Santa Rosa Inland. Heat advisory in effect from 10 a.m. to 9 p.m. Central Daylight Time Tuesday. Heat advisory remains in effect until 8 p.m. Central Daylight Time this evening. What? For the first heat advisory, heat index values up to 110. For the second heat advisory, heat index values up to 111 expected. Where? 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In Florida, Escambia Inland, Okaloosa Inland, and Santa Rosa Inland Counties. When? For the first heat advisory, until 8 p.m. Central Daylight Time this evening. For the second heat advisory, from 10 a.m. to 9 p.m. Central Daylight Time Tuesday. Impacts, hot temperatures and high humidity may cause heat illnesses. Drink plenty of fluids, stay in an air-conditioned room, stay out of the sun, and check up on relatives and neighbors. A heat advisory is in effect for the following areas in Alabama, Baldwin Inland, Butler, Clark, Conecuh, Covington, Crenshaw, Escambia, Mobile Inland, Monroe, Washington and Wilcox, and the following areas in Mississippi, George, Greene, Perry, Stone and Wayne. Heat advisory remains in effect until 8 p.m. Central Daylight Time this evening. Heat advisory remains in effect from 10 a.m. to 9 p.m. Central Daylight Time Tuesday. What? For the first heat advisory, heat index values up to 109. For the second heat advisory, heat index values up to 110 expected. Where? Portions of south central and southwest Alabama and southeast Mississippi. When? For the first heat advisory, until 8 p.m. Central Daylight Time this evening. For the second heat advisory, from 10 a.m. to 9 p.m. Central Daylight Time Tuesday. Impacts. Hot temperatures and high humidity may cause heat illnesses. Drink plenty of fluids, stay in an air-conditioned room, stay out of the sun, and check up on relatives and neighbors. Take extra precautions when outside. 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Try to limit strenuous activities to early morning or evening. 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To reduce risk during outdoor work, the Occupational Safety and Health Administration recommends scheduling frequent rest breaks in shaded or air-conditioned environments. Anyone overcome by heat should be moved to a cool and shaded location. Heat stroke is an emergency. Call 911. Here's your marine forecast. On the weather map, a diurnal wind pattern is expected early in the week with a light to moderate northwesterly flow early each morning, turning westerly to occasionally southwesterly through

0: afternoon and evening. Light to moderate westerly flow becomes established the latter half of the week. Storm coverage will increase by midweek with winds and waves locally higher near any storms. Small craft should exercise caution over the Gulf through much of this week. On Perdido Bay, Pensacola Bay including Santa Rosa Sound, and Choctawhatchee Bay. For tonight, west winds 5 to 10 knots. Waves 1 foot or less.
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0: Chop. A slight chance of showers and thunderstorms in the afternoon. For Tuesday night, west winds 5 to 10 knots. Waves 1 foot or less. Light chop. And for Wednesday, west winds 5 to 10 knots, increasing to 10 to 15 knots with gusts up to 20 knots in the afternoon. Waves 1 foot or less. A moderate chop. A chance of showers and thunderstorms in the afternoon. On Perdido Bay, Pensacola Bay including Santa Rosa Sound, and Choctawhatchee Bay. For tonight, west winds 5 to 10 knots. Waves 1 foot or less. Light chop. A chance of showers and thunderstorms early this evening, then a slight chance of showers and thunderstorms late this evening. For Tuesday, west winds 5 to 10 knots. Waves 1 foot or less. Light chop. A slight chance of showers and thunderstorms in the afternoon. For Tuesday night, west winds 5 to 10 knots. Waves 1 foot or less. Light chop. And for Wednesday, west winds 5 to 10 knots. Waves 1 foot or less. Light chop. A chance of showers and thunderstorms in the afternoon. From the Okaloosa-Walton County line to Pascagoula, and out 20 nautical miles. For tonight, west winds 10 to 15 knots. Seas around 2 feet. Wave detail, west 2 feet at 4 seconds. A slight chance of showers and thunderstorms this evening. For Tuesday, northwest winds 5 to 10 knots, becoming west 10 to 15 knots with gusts up to 20 knots in the afternoon. Seas around 2 feet. Wave detail, west 2 feet at 4 seconds. For Tuesday night, west winds 10 to 15 knots with gusts up to 20 knots. Seas around 2 feet. Wave detail, southwest 2 feet at 4 seconds and south 1 foot at 8 seconds. And for Wednesday, west winds 10 to 15 knots with gusts up to 20 knots. Seas 2 to 3 feet. Wave detail, southwest 3 feet at 4 seconds. A slight chance of showers and thunderstorms in the afternoon. From the Okaloosa-Walton County line to Pascagoula, from 20 to 60 nautical miles offshore. For tonight, west winds 10 to 15 knots with gusts up to 20 knots. Seas 2 to 3 feet. Wave detail, west 3 feet at 4 seconds and south 1 foot at 8 seconds. A slight chance of showers and thunderstorms after midnight. For Tuesday, west winds 10 to 15 knots. Seas 2 to 3 feet. Wave detail, west 3 feet at 4 seconds and south 1 foot at 8 seconds. A slight chance of showers and thunderstorms in the morning. For Tuesday night, west winds 10 to 15 knots with gusts up to 20 knots. Seas 2 to 3 feet. Wave detail, west 3 feet at 4 seconds and south 1 foot at 8 seconds. And for Wednesday, west winds around 15 knots with gusts up to 20 knots. Seas 2 to 3 feet. Wave detail, west 3 feet at 5 seconds and south 1 foot at 8 seconds. Tidal information, at the mouth of the Mobile River on Monday, high tide at 11:06 a.m. Low tide at 10:46 p.m. At the mouth of the Mobile River on Tuesday, high tide at 12:03 p.m. Low tide at 11:11 p.m. At Pensacola Bay on Monday, high tide at 10:11 a.m. Low tide at 9:41 p.m. At Pensacola Bay on Tuesday, high tide at 10:55 a.m. Low tide at 10:12 p.m. At the East Pass in Destin on Monday, high tide at 9:38 a.m. Low tide at 9:07 p.m. at the East Pass in Destin on Tuesday, high tide at 10:22 a.m. Low tide at 9:38 p.m. The following marine observations were made as of 5 p.m. Mobile Bay Coast Guard Station. Winds were south at 8 knots. Sea temperature 86 degrees. Air temperature 92 degrees. Weeks Bay, south winds at 3 knots. Air temperature was 92 degrees. Pensacola Bay. Sea temperature 87 degrees. Air temperature 91 degrees. The report from the east end of Dauphin Island was not available. Grand Bay, southwest winds at 10 knots. Air temperature was 92 degrees. And Pettiboy Island, southwest winds at 14 knots. Air temperature was 87 degrees. 12 miles south of Orange Beach, winds were west at 12 knots. Air temperature was 86 degrees. Gulf water temperature 85 degrees. Wave height 2 feet, with a period of 3 seconds. 100 miles south of Destin. Winds were west at 10 knots. Air temperature 86 degrees. Wave height 3 feet. Wave period 6 seconds. The following weather reports were made at 5 p.m. Pensacola International Airport, skies were partly sunny. The temperature was 94 degrees, the dew point was 77, and the relative humidity was 57%. This produces a heat index of 108. The wind was south at 8 miles an hour. The pressure was 29.84 inches and falling. Pensacola Naval Air Station, skies were mostly sunny. The temperature was 92 degrees, the dew point was 78, and the relative humidity was 63%. This produces a heat index of 107. The wind was southwest at 12 miles an hour. The pressure was 29.84 inches and falling. The following is a summary of watches, warnings and advisories in effect. An extreme heat warning has been issued from 10 a.m. Central Daylight Time Tuesday until 9 p.m. Central Daylight Time Tuesday for the following area, in Alabama, Baldwin Coastal, and the following areas, in Florida, Escambia Coastal, Okaloosa Coastal and Santa Rosa Coastal. A heat advisory remains in effect until 8 p.m. Central Daylight Time for the following area, in Alabama, Baldwin Coastal, and the following areas, in Florida, Escambia Coastal, Okaloosa Coastal and Santa Rosa Coastal. A heat advisory remains in effect from 10 a.m. Central Daylight Time Tuesday until 9 p.m. Central Daylight Time Tuesday, and now includes the following area, in Alabama, Baldwin Central, and the following areas, in Florida, Escambia Inland, Okaloosa Inland and Santa Rosa Inland. A heat advisory remains in effect until 8 p.m. Central Daylight Time for the following area, in Alabama, Baldwin Central, and the following areas, in Florida, Escambia Inland, Okaloosa Inland and Santa Rosa Inland. A heat advisory remains in effect until 8 p.m. Central Daylight Time for the following areas, in Alabama, Baldwin Inland and Escambia. A heat advisory remains in effect from 10 a.m. Central Daylight Time Tuesday until 9 p.m. Central Daylight Time Tuesday for the following areas, in Alabama, Baldwin Inland and Escambia. Here's your National Weather Service forecast. Tonight, partly cloudy with a slight chance of showers and thunderstorms this evening, then mostly clear after midnight. Lows in the upper 70s. West winds around 5 miles per hour. Chance of rain 20%. Heat index values up to 107 early this evening. Tuesday, mostly sunny. A slight chance of showers and thunderstorms in the afternoon. Humid with highs in the upper 90s. Northwest winds around 5 miles per hour. Chance of rain 20%. Heat index values up to 111. Tuesday night, partly cloudy in the evening, then becoming mostly clear. Humid with lows in the upper 70s. West winds around 5 miles per hour. Heat index values up to 109 early in the evening. Wednesday, sunny in the morning, then partly sunny with a chance of showers and thunderstorms in the afternoon. Humid with highs in the upper 90s. West winds 5 to 10 miles per hour. Chance of rain 50%. Heat index values up to 110. Wednesday night, mostly cloudy in the evening, then becoming partly cloudy. A chance of showers. A chance of thunderstorms, mainly in the evening. Humid with lows in the mid-70s. West winds around 5 miles per hour. Chance of rain 50%. Heat index values up to 105 early in the evening. Thursday, mostly sunny. A chance of showers and thunderstorms in the morning, then showers and thunderstorms likely in the afternoon. Highs in the lower 90s. Chance of rain 70%. Heat index values up to 105. Thursday night, partly cloudy with a slight chance of showers and thunderstorms in the evening, then mostly clear after midnight. Lows in the mid-70s. Chance of rain 20%. Friday, mostly sunny. A slight chance of showers and thunderstorms in the morning, then a chance of showers and thunderstorms in the afternoon. Highs in the lower 90s. Chance of rain 50%. 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The current time is 6:10 p.m. Central Daylight Time. An extreme heat warning is in effect for the following areas in Alabama, Baldwin Coastal and Mobile Coastal, and the following areas in Florida, Escambia Coastal, Okaloosa Coastal and Santa Rosa Coastal. Extreme heat warning in effect from 10 a.m. to 9 p.m. Central Daylight Time Tuesday. Heat advisory remains in effect until 8 p.m. Central Daylight Time this evening. What? For the heat advisory, heat index values up to 111. For the extreme heat warning, dangerously hot conditions with heat index values up to 113 expected. Where? In Alabama, Baldwin Coastal and Mobile Coastal Counties. In Florida, Escambia Coastal, Okaloosa Coastal, and Santa Rosa Coastal Counties. When? For the heat advisory, until 8 p.m. Central Daylight Time this evening. For the extreme heat warning, from 10 a.m. to 9 p.m. Central Daylight Time Tuesday. Impacts, heat-related illnesses increase significantly during extreme heat and high humidity events. Hot temperatures and high humidity may cause heat illnesses. Drink plenty of fluids, stay in an air-conditioned room, stay out of the sun, and check up on relatives and neighbors. A heat advisory is in effect for the following areas in Alabama, Baldwin Central and Mobile Central, and the following areas in Florida, Escambia Inland, Okaloosa Inland and Santa Rosa Inland. Heat advisory in effect from 10 a.m. to 9 p.m. Central Daylight Time Tuesday. Heat advisory remains in effect until 8 p.m. Central Daylight Time this evening. What? For the first heat advisory, heat index values up to 110. For the second heat advisory, heat index values up to 111 expected. Where? 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In Florida, Escambia Inland, Okaloosa Inland, and Santa Rosa Inland Counties. When? For the first heat advisory, until 8 p.m. Central Daylight Time this evening. For the second heat advisory, from 10 a.m. to 9 p.m. Central Daylight Time Tuesday. Impacts, hot temperatures and high humidity may cause heat illnesses. Drink plenty of fluids, stay in an air-conditioned room, stay out of the sun, and check up on relatives and neighbors. A heat advisory is in effect for the following areas in Alabama, Baldwin Inland, Butler, Clark, Conecuh, Covington, Crenshaw, Escambia, Mobile Inland, Monroe, Washington and Wilcox, and the following areas in Mississippi, George, Greene, Perry, Stone and Wayne. Heat advisory remains in effect until 8 p.m. Central Daylight Time this evening. Heat advisory remains in effect from 10 a.m. to 9 p.m. Central Daylight Time Tuesday. What? For the first heat advisory, heat index values up to 109. For the second heat advisory, heat index values up to 110 expected. Where? Portions of south central and southwest Alabama and southeast Mississippi. When? For the first heat advisory, until 8 p.m. Central Daylight Time this evening. For the second heat advisory, from 10 a.m. to 9 p.m. Central Daylight Time Tuesday. Impacts. Hot temperatures and high humidity may cause heat illnesses. Drink plenty of fluids, stay in an air-conditioned room, stay out of the sun, and check up on relatives and neighbors. Take extra precautions when outside. Wear lightweight and loose-fitting clothing. Try to limit strenuous activities to early morning or evening. 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To reduce risk during outdoor work, the Occupational Safety and Health Administration recommends scheduling frequent rest breaks in shaded or air-conditioned environments. Anyone overcome by heat should be moved to a cool and shaded location. Heat stroke is an emergency. Call 911. Here's your marine forecast. On the weather map, a diurnal wind pattern is expected early in the week with a light to moderate northwesterly flow early each morning, turning westerly to occasionally southwesterly through the afternoon and evening. Light to moderate westerly flow becomes established the latter half of the week. Storm coverage will increase by midweek with winds and waves locally higher near any storms. Small craft should exercise caution over the Gulf through much of this week. On Perdido Bay, Pensacola Bay including Santa Rosa Sound, and Choctawhatchee Bay. For tonight, west winds 5 to 10 knots. Waves 1 foot or less. Light chop. A chance of showers and thunderstorms this evening. For Tuesday, northwest winds around 5 knots, becoming southwest in the afternoon. Waves 1 foot or less. Light chop. A slight chance of showers and thunderstorms in the afternoon. For Tuesday night, west winds 5 to 10 knots. Waves 1 foot or less. Light chop. And for Wednesday, west winds 5 to 10 knots, increasing to 10 to 15 knots with gusts up to 20 knots in the afternoon. Waves 1 foot or less. A moderate chop. A chance of showers and thunderstorms in the afternoon. On Perdido Bay, Pensacola Bay including Santa Rosa Sound, and Choctawhatchee Bay. For tonight, west winds 5 to 10 knots. Waves 1 foot or less. Light chop. A chance of showers and thunderstorms early this evening, then a slight chance of showers and thunderstorms late this evening. For Tuesday, west winds 5 to 10 knots. Waves 1 foot or less. Light chop. A slight chance of showers and thunderstorms in the afternoon. For Tuesday night, west winds 5 to 10 knots. Waves 1 foot or less. Light chop. And for Wednesday, west winds 5 to 10 knots. Waves 1 foot or less. Light chop. A chance of showers and thunderstorms in the afternoon. From the Okaloosa-Walton County line to Pascagoula, and out 20 nautical miles. For tonight, west winds 10 to 15 knots. Seas around 2 feet. Wave detail, west 2 feet at 4 seconds. A slight chance of showers and thunderstorms this evening. For Tuesday, northwest winds 5 to 10 knots, becoming west 10 to 15 knots with gusts up to 20 knots in the afternoon. Seas around 2 feet. Wave detail, west 2 feet at 4 seconds. For Tuesday night, west winds 10 to 15 knots with gusts up to 20 knots. Seas around 2 feet. Wave detail, southwest 2 feet at 4 seconds and south 1 foot at 8 seconds. And for Wednesday, west winds 10 to 15 knots with gusts up to 20 knots. Seas 2 to 3 feet. Wave detail, southwest 3 feet at 4 seconds. A slight chance of showers and thunderstorms in the afternoon. From the Okaloosa-Walton County line to Pascagoula, from 20 to 60 nautical miles offshore. For tonight, west winds 10 to 15 knots with gusts up to 20 knots. Seas 2 to 3 feet. Wave detail, west 3 feet at 4 seconds and south 1 foot at 8 seconds. A slight chance of showers and thunderstorms after midnight. For Tuesday, west winds 10 to 15 knots. Seas 2 to 3 feet. Wave detail, west 3 feet at 4 seconds and south 1 foot at 8 seconds. A slight chance of showers and thunderstorms in the morning. For Tuesday night, west winds 10 to 15 knots with gusts up to 20 knots. Seas 2 to 3 feet. Wave detail, west 3 feet at 4 seconds and south 1 foot at 8 seconds. And for Wednesday, west winds around 15 knots with gusts up to 20 knots. Seas 2 to 3 feet. Wave detail, west 3 feet at 5 seconds and south 1 foot at 8 seconds. 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Tidal information, at the mouth of the Mobile River on Monday, high tide at 11.06 a.m. Low tide at 10.46 p.m. At the mouth of the Mobile River on Tuesday, high tide at 12.03 p.m. Low tide at 11.11 p.m. At Pensacola Bay on Monday, high tide at 10.11 a.m. Low tide at 9.41 p.m. At Pensacola Bay on Tuesday, high tide at 10.55 a.m. Low tide at 10.12 p.m. At the East Pass in Destin on Monday, high tide at 9.38 a.m. Low tide at 9.07 p.m. At the East Pass in Destin on Tuesday, high tide at 10.22 a.m. Low tide at 9.38 p.m. The following marine observations were made as of 6 p.m. Mobile Bay Coast Guard Station. Winds were west at 2 knots. Sea temperature 87 degrees. Air temperature 95 degrees. Weeks Bay, southwest winds at 2 knots. Air temperature was 92 degrees. Pensacola Bay. Sea temperature 88 degrees. Air temperature 90 degrees. The report from the east end of Dauphin Island was not available. Graham Bay, southwest winds at 10 knots. Air temperature was 92 degrees. And Pettiboy Island, southwest winds at 12 knots. Air temperature was 87 degrees. 12 miles south of Orange Beach, winds were west at 12 knots. Air temperature was 87 degrees. Gulf water temperature 85 degrees. Wave height 2 feet, with a period of 3 seconds. 100 miles south of Destin. Winds were west at 14 knots. Air temperature 86 degrees. Wave height 3 feet. Wave period 6 seconds. The following weather reports were made at 6 p.m. Pensacola International Airport, skies were sunny. The temperature was 95 degrees, the dew point was 72, and the relative humidity was 47%. This produces a heat index of 103. The wind was northwest at 8 miles an hour. The pressure was 29.83 inches and falling. Pensacola Naval Air Station, skies were mostly sunny. The temperature was 91 degrees, the dew point was 78, and the relative humidity was 65%. This produces a heat index of 106. The wind was southwest at 10 miles an hour. The pressure was 29.83 inches and falling. The following is a summary of watches, warnings and advisories in effect. An extreme heat warning has been issued from 10 a.m. Central Daylight Time Tuesday until 9 p.m. Central Daylight Time Tuesday for the following area, in Alabama, Baldwin Coastal, and the following areas, in Florida, Escambia Coastal, Okaloosa Coastal and Santa Rosa Coastal. A heat advisory remains in effect until 8 p.m. Central Daylight Time for the following area, in Alabama, Baldwin Coastal, and the following areas, in Florida, Escambia Coastal, Okaloosa Coastal and Santa Rosa Coastal. A heat advisory remains in effect from 10 a.m. Central Daylight Time Tuesday until 9 p.m. Central Daylight Time Tuesday, and now includes the following area, in Alabama, Baldwin Central, and the following areas, in Florida, Escambia Inland, Okaloosa Inland and Santa Rosa Inland. A heat advisory remains in effect until 8 p.m. Central Daylight Time for the following area, in Alabama, Baldwin Central, and the following areas, in Florida, Escambia Inland, Okaloosa Inland and Santa Rosa Inland. A heat advisory remains in effect until 8 p.m. Central Daylight Time for the following areas, in Alabama, Baldwin Inland and Escambia. A heat advisory remains in effect from 10 a.m. Central Daylight Time Tuesday until 9 p.m. Central Daylight Time Tuesday for the following areas, in Alabama, Baldwin Inland and Escambia. Here's your National Weather Service forecast. Tonight, partly cloudy with a slight chance of showers and thunderstorms this evening, then mostly clear after midnight. Lows in the upper 70s. West winds around 5 miles per hour. chance of rain 20%. Heat index values up to 107 early this evening. Tuesday, mostly sunny. A slight chance of showers and thunderstorms in the afternoon. Humid with highs in the upper 90s. Northwest winds around 5 miles per hour. Chance of rain 20%. Heat index values up to 111. Tuesday night, partly cloudy in the evening, then becoming mostly clear. Humid with lows in the upper 70s. West winds around 5 miles per hour. Heat index values up to 109 early in the evening. Wednesday, sunny in the morning, then partly sunny with a chance of showers and thunderstorms in the afternoon. Humid with highs in the upper 90s. West winds 5 to 10 miles per hour. Chance of rain 50%. Heat index values up to 110. Wednesday night, mostly cloudy in the evening, then becoming partly cloudy. A chance of showers. A chance of thunderstorms, mainly in the evening. Humid with lows in the mid-70s. West winds around 5 miles per hour. Chance of rain 50%. Heat index values up to 105 early in the evening. Thursday, mostly sunny. A chance of showers and thunderstorms in the morning, then showers and thunderstorms likely in the afternoon. Highs in the lower 90s. Chance of rain 70%. Heat index values up to 105. Thursday night, partly cloudy with a slight chance of showers and thunderstorms in the evening, then mostly clear after midnight. Lows in the mid-70s. Chance of rain 20%. Friday, mostly sunny. A slight chance of showers and thunderstorms in the morning, then a chance of showers and thunderstorms in the afternoon. Highs in the lower 90s. Chance of rain 50%. 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The current time is 6:26 p.m. Central Daylight Time. An extreme heat warning is in effect for the following areas in Alabama, Baldwin Coastal and Mobile Coastal, and the following areas in Florida, Escambia Coastal, Okaloosa Coastal and Santa Rosa Coastal. Extreme heat warning in effect from 10 a.m. to 9 p.m. Central Daylight Time Tuesday. Heat advisory remains in effect until 8 p.m. Central Daylight Time this evening. What? For the heat advisory, heat index values up to 111. For the extreme heat warning, dangerously hot conditions with heat index values up to 113 expected. Where? In Alabama, Baldwin Coastal and Mobile Coastal Counties. In Florida, Escambia Coastal, Okaloosa Coastal, and Santa Rosa Coastal Counties. When? For the heat advisory, until 8 p.m. Central Daylight Time this evening. For the extreme heat warning, from 10 a.m. to 9 p.m. Central Daylight Time Tuesday. Impacts: heat-related illnesses increase significantly during extreme heat and high humidity events. Hot temperatures and high humidity may cause heat illnesses. Drink plenty of fluids, stay in an air-conditioned room, stay out of the sun, and check up on relatives and neighbors. A heat advisory is in effect for the following areas in Alabama, Baldwin Central and Mobile Central, and the following areas in Florida, Escambia Inland, Okaloosa Inland and Santa Rosa Inland. Heat advisory in effect from 10 a.m. to 9 p.m. Central Daylight Time Tuesday. Heat advisory remains in effect until 8 p.m. Central Daylight Time this evening. What? For the first heat advisory, heat index values up to 110. For the second heat advisory, heat index values up to 111 expected. Where? 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In Florida, Escambia Inland, Okaloosa Inland, and Santa Rosa Inland Counties. When? For the first heat advisory, until 8 p.m. Central Daylight Time this evening. For the second heat advisory, from 10 a.m. to 9 p.m. Central Daylight Time Tuesday. Impacts: hot temperatures and high humidity may cause heat illnesses. Drink plenty of fluids, stay in an air-conditioned room, stay out of the sun, and check up on relatives and neighbors. A heat advisory is in effect for the following areas in Alabama, Baldwin Inland, Butler, Clark, Conecuh, Covington, Crenshaw, Escambia, Mobile Inland, Monroe, Washington and Wilcox. and the following areas in Mississippi: George, Greene, Perry, Stone, and Wayne. Heat advisory remains in effect until 8 p.m. Central Daylight Time this evening. Heat advisory remains in effect from 10 a.m. to 9 p.m. Central Daylight Time Tuesday. What? For the first heat advisory, heat index values up to 109. For the second heat advisory, heat index values up to 110 expected. Where? Portions of south central and southwest Alabama and southeast Mississippi. When? For the first heat advisory, until 8 p.m. Central Daylight Time this evening. For the second heat advisory, from 10 a.m. to 9 p.m. Central Daylight Time Tuesday. Impacts: hot temperatures and high humidity may cause heat illnesses. Drink plenty of fluids, stay in an air-conditioned room, stay out of the sun, and check up on relatives and neighbors. Take extra precautions when outside. Wear lightweight and loose-fitting clothing. Try to limit strenuous activities to early morning or evening. 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To reduce risk during outdoor work, the Occupational Safety and Health Administration recommends scheduling frequent rest breaks in shaded or air-conditioned environments. Anyone overcome by heat should be moved to a cool and shaded location. Heat stroke is an emergency. Call 911. Here's your marine forecast. On the weather map, a diurnal wind pattern is expected early in the week with a light to moderate northwesterly flow early each morning, turning westerly to occasionally southwesterly through the afternoon and evening. Light to moderate westerly flow becomes established the latter half of the week. Storm coverage will increase by midweek with winds and waves locally higher near any storms. Small craft should exercise caution over the Gulf through much of this week. On Perdido Bay, Pensacola Bay including Santa Rosa Sound, and Choctawhatchee Bay. For tonight, west winds 5 to 10 knots. Waves 1 foot or less. Light chop. A chance of showers and thunderstorms this evening. For Tuesday, northwest winds around 5 knots, becoming southwest in the afternoon. Waves 1 foot or less. Light chop. A slight chance of showers and thunderstorms in the afternoon. For Tuesday night, west winds 5 to 10 knots. Waves 1 foot or less. Light chop. And for Wednesday, west winds 5 to 10 knots, increasing to 10 to 15 knots with gusts up to 20 knots in the afternoon. Waves 1 foot or less. A moderate chop. A chance of showers and thunderstorms in the afternoon. On Perdido Bay, Pensacola Bay including Santa Rosa Sound, and Choctawhatchee Bay. For tonight, west winds 5 to 10 knots. Waves 1 foot or less. Light chop. A chance of showers and thunderstorms early this evening, then a slight chance of showers and thunderstorms late this evening. For Tuesday, west winds 5 to 10 knots. Waves 1 foot or less. Light chop. A slight chance of showers and thunderstorms in the afternoon. For Tuesday night, west winds 5 to 10 knots. Waves 1 foot or less. Light chop. And for Wednesday, west winds 5 to 10 knots. Waves 1 foot or less. Light chop. A chance of showers and thunderstorms in the afternoon. From the Okaloosa-Walton County line to Pascagoula, and out 20 nautical miles. For tonight, west winds 10 to 15 knots. Seas around 2 feet. Wave detail, west 2 feet at 4 seconds. A slight chance of showers and thunderstorms this evening. For Tuesday, northwest winds 5 to 10 knots, becoming west 10 to 15 knots with gusts up to 20 knots in the afternoon. Seas around 2 feet. Wave detail, west 2 feet at 4 seconds. For Tuesday night, west winds 10 to 15 knots with gusts up to 20 knots. Seas around 2 feet. Wave detail, southwest 2 feet at 4 seconds and south 1 foot at 8 seconds. And for Wednesday, west winds 10 to 15 knots with gusts up to 20 knots. Seas 2 to 3 feet. Wave detail, southwest 3 feet at 4 seconds. A slight chance of showers and thunderstorms in the afternoon. From the Okaloosa-Walton County line to Pascagoula, from 20 to 60 nautical miles offshore. For tonight, west winds 10 to 15 knots with gusts up to 20 knots. Seas 2 to 3 feet. Wave detail, west 3 feet at 4 seconds and south 1 foot at 8 seconds. A slight chance of showers and thunderstorms after midnight. For Tuesday, west winds 10 to 15 knots. Seas 2 to 3 feet. Wave detail, west 3 feet at 4 seconds and south 1 foot at 8 seconds. A slight chance of showers and thunderstorms in the morning. For Tuesday night, west winds 10 to 15 knots with gusts up to 20 knots. Seas 2 to 3 feet. Wave detail, west 3 feet at 4 seconds and south 1 foot at 8 seconds. And for Wednesday, west winds around 15 knots with gusts up to 20 knots. Seas 2 to 3 feet. Wave detail, west 3 feet at 5 seconds and south 1 foot at 8 seconds. Tidal information, at the mouth of the Mobile River on Monday, high tide at 11.06 a.m. Low tide at 10.46 p.m. At the mouth of the Mobile River on Tuesday, high tide at 12.03 p.m. Low tide at 11.11 p.m. At Pensacola Bay on Monday, high tide at 10.11 a.m. Low tide at 9.41 p.m. At Pensacola Bay on Tuesday, high tide at 10.55 a.m. Low tide at 10.12 p.m. At the East Pass in Destin on Monday, high tide at 9.38 a.m. Low tide at 9.07 p.m. At the East Pass in Destin on Tuesday, high tide at 10.22 a.m. Low tide at 9.38 p.m. The following marine observations were made as of 6 p.m. Mobile Bay Coast Guard Station. Winds were west at 2 knots. Sea temperature 87 degrees. Air temperature 95 degrees. Weeks Bay, southwest winds at 2 knots. Air temperature was 92 degrees. Pensacola Bay. Sea temperature 88 degrees. Air temperature 90 degrees. The report from the east end of Dauphin Island was not available. Graham Bay, southwest winds at 10 knots. Air temperature was 92 degrees. And Pettiboy Island, southwest winds at 12 knots. Air temperature was 87 degrees. 12 miles south of Orange Beach, winds were west at 12 knots. Air temperature was 87 degrees. Gulf water temperature 85 degrees. Wave heights 2 feet, with a period of 3 seconds. 100 miles south of Destin. Winds were west at 14 knots. Air temperature 86 degrees. Wave heights 3 feet. Wave period 6 seconds. The following weather reports were made at 6 p.m. Pensacola International Airport, skies were sunny. The temperature was 95 degrees, the dew point was 72, and the relative humidity was 47%. This produces a heat index of 103. The wind was northwest at 8 miles an hour. The pressure was 29.83 inches and falling. Pensacola Naval Air Station, skies were mostly sunny. The temperature was 91 degrees, the dew point was 78, and the relative humidity was 65%. This produces a heat index of 106. The wind was southwest at 10 miles an hour. The pressure was 29.83 inches and falling. The following is a summary of watches, warnings and advisories in effect. An extreme heat warning has been issued from 10 a.m. Central Daylight Time Tuesday until 9 p.m. Central Daylight Time Tuesday for the following area, in Alabama, Baldwin Coastal, and the following areas, in Florida, Escambia Coastal, Okaloosa Coastal and Santa Rosa Coastal. A heat advisory remains in effect until 8 p.m. Central Daylight Time for the following area, in Alabama, Baldwin Coastal, and the following areas, in Florida, Escambia Coastal, Okaloosa Coastal and Santa Rosa Coastal. A heat advisory remains in effect from 10 a.m. Central Daylight Time Tuesday until 9 p.m. Central Daylight Time Tuesday, and now includes the following area, in Alabama, Baldwin Central, and the following areas, in Florida, Escambia Inland, Okaloosa Inland and Santa Rosa Inland. A heat advisory remains in effect until 8 p.m. Central Daylight Time for the following area, in Alabama, Baldwin Central, and the following areas, in Florida, Escambia Inland, Okaloosa Inland and Santa Rosa Inland. A heat advisory remains in effect until 8 p.m. Central Daylight Time for the following areas, in Alabama, Baldwin Inland and Escambia. A heat advisory remains in effect from 10 a.m. Central Daylight Time Tuesday until 9 p.m. Central Daylight Time Tuesday for the following areas, in Alabama, Baldwin Inland and Escambia. Here's your National Weather Service forecast. Tonight, partly cloudy with a slight chance of showers and thunderstorms this evening, then mostly clear after midnight. Lows in the upper 70s. West winds around 5 miles per hour. Chance of rain 20%. Heat index values up to 107 early this evening. Tuesday, mostly sunny. A slight chance of showers and thunderstorms in the afternoon. Humid with highs in the upper 90s. Northwest winds around 5 miles per hour. Chance of rain 20%. Heat index values up to 111. Tuesday night, partly cloudy in the evening, then becoming mostly clear. Humid with lows in the upper 70s. West winds around 5 miles per hour. Heat index values up to 109 early in the evening. Wednesday, sunny in the morning, then partly sunny with a chance of showers and thunderstorms in the afternoon. Humid with highs in the upper 90s. West winds 5 to 10 miles per hour. Chance of rain 50%. Heat index values up to 110. Wednesday night, mostly cloudy in the evening, then becoming partly cloudy. A chance of showers. A chance of thunderstorms, mainly in the evening. Humid with lows in the mid-70s. West winds around 5 miles per hour. Chance of rain 50%. Heat index values up to 105 early in the evening. Thursday, mostly sunny. A chance of showers and thunderstorms in the morning, then showers and thunderstorms likely in the afternoon. Highs in the lower 90s. Chance of rain 70%. Heat index values up to 105. Thursday night, partly cloudy with a slight chance of showers and thunderstorms in the evening, then mostly clear after midnight. Lows in the mid-70s. Chance of rain 20%. Friday, mostly sunny. A slight chance of showers and thunderstorms in the morning, then a chance of showers and thunderstorms in the afternoon. Highs in the lower 90s. Chance of rain 50%. This is NOAA Weather Radio, from the Mobile Pensacola National Weather Service. The current time is 6:41 p.m. Central Daylight Time. An extreme heat warning is in effect for the following areas in Alabama, Baldwin Coastal and Mobile Coastal, and the following areas in Florida, Escambia Coastal, Okaloosa Coastal and Santa Rosa Coastal. Extreme heat warning in effect from 10 a.m. to 9 p.m. Central Daylight Time Tuesday. Heat advisory remains in effect until 8 p.m. Central Daylight Time this evening. What? For the heat advisory, heat index values up to 111. For the extreme heat warning, dangerously hot conditions with heat index values up to 113 expected. Where? In Alabama, Baldwin Coastal and Mobile Coastal Counties. In Florida, Escambia Coastal, Okaloosa Coastal, and Santa Rosa Coastal Counties. When, for the heat advisory, until 8 p.m. Central Daylight Time this evening. For the extreme heat warning, from 10 a.m. to 9 p.m. Central Daylight Time Tuesday. Impacts, heat-related illnesses increase significantly during extreme heat and high humidity events. Hot temperatures and high humidity may cause heat illnesses. Drink plenty of fluids. 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A heat advisory is in effect for the following areas in Alabama, Baldwin Central and Mobile Central, and the following areas in Florida, Escambia Inland, Okaloosa Inland and Santa Rosa Inland. Heat advisory in effect from 10 a.m. to 9 p.m. Central Daylight Time Tuesday. Heat advisory remains in effect until 8 p.m. Central Daylight Time this evening. What? For the first heat advisory, heat index values up to 110. For the second heat advisory, heat index values up to 111 expected. Where? In Alabama, Baldwin Central, and Mobile Central counties. In Florida, Escambia Inland, Okaloosa Inland, and Santa Rosa Inland counties. When, for the first heat advisory, until 8 p.m. Central Daylight Time this evening. For the second heat advisory, from 10 a.m. to 9 p.m. Central Daylight Time Tuesday. Impacts, hot temperatures and high humidity may cause heat illnesses. Drink plenty of fluids, stay in an air-conditioned room, stay out of the sun, and check up on relatives and neighbors. A heat advisory is in effect for the following areas in Alabama: Baldwin Inland, Butler, Clark, Conecuh, Covington, Crenshaw, Escambia, Mobile Inland, Monroe, Washington, and Wilcox, and the following areas in Mississippi: George, Greene, Perry, Stone, and Wayne. Heat advisory remains in effect until 8 p.m. Central Daylight Time this evening. Heat advisory remains in effect from 10 a.m. to 9 p.m. Central Daylight Time Tuesday. What? For the first heat advisory, heat index values up to 109. For the second heat advisory, heat index values up to 110 expected. Where? Portions of South Central and Southwest Alabama and Southeast Mississippi. When? For the first heat advisory, until 8 p.m. Central Daylight Time this evening. For the second heat advisory, from 10 a.m. to 9 p.m. Central Daylight Time Tuesday. Impacts, hot temperatures and high humidity may cause heat illnesses. 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Take extra precautions when outside. 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Anyone overcome by heat should be moved to a cool and shaded location. Heat stroke is an emergency. Call 911. Here's your marine forecast. On the weather map, a diurnal wind pattern is expected early in the week with a light to moderate northwesterly flow early each morning, turning westerly to occasionally southwesterly through the afternoon and evening. Light to moderate westerly flow becomes established the latter half of the week. Storm coverage will increase by midweek with winds and waves locally higher near any storms. Small craft should exercise caution over the Gulf through much of this week. On Perdido Bay, Pensacola Bay including Santa Rosa Sound, and Choctawhatchee Bay. For tonight, west winds 5 to 10 knots. Waves 1 foot or less. Light chop. A chance of showers and thunderstorms this evening. For Tuesday, northwest winds around 5 knots, becoming southwest in the afternoon. Waves 1 foot or less. Light chop. A slight chance of showers and thunderstorms in the afternoon. For Tuesday night, west winds 5 to 10 knots. Waves 1 foot or less. Light chop. And for Wednesday, west winds 5 to 10 knots, increasing to 10 to 15 knots with gusts up to 20 knots in the afternoon. Waves 1 foot or less. A moderate chop. A chance of showers and thunderstorms in the afternoon. On Perdido Bay, Pensacola Bay including Santa Rosa Sound, and Choctawhatchee Bay. For tonight, west winds 5 to 10 knots. Waves 1 foot or less. Light chop. A chance of showers and thunderstorms early this evening, then a slight chance of showers and thunderstorms late this evening. For Tuesday, west winds 5 to 10 knots. Waves 1 foot or less. Light chop. A slight chance of showers and thunderstorms in the afternoon. For Tuesday night, west winds 5 to 10 knots. Waves 1 foot or less. Light chop. And for Wednesday, west winds 5 to 10 knots. Waves 1 foot or less. Light chop. A chance of showers and thunderstorms in the afternoon. From the Okaloosa-Walton County line to Pascagoula, and out 20 nautical miles. For tonight, west winds 10 to 15 knots. Seas around 2 feet. Wave detail, west 2 feet at 4 seconds. A slight chance of showers and thunderstorms this evening. For Tuesday, Northwest winds 5 to 10 knots, becoming west 10 to 15 knots with gusts up to 20 knots in the afternoon. Seas around 2 feet. Wave detail, west 2 feet at 4 seconds. For Tuesday night, west winds 10 to 15 knots with gusts up to 20 knots. Seas around 2 feet. Wave detail, southwest 2 feet at 4 seconds and south 1 foot at 8 seconds. And for Wednesday, west winds 10 to 15 knots with gusts up to 20 knots. Seas 2 to 3 feet. Wave detail, southwest 3 feet at 4 seconds. A slight chance of showers and thunderstorms in the afternoon. From the Okaloosa-Walton County line to Pascagoula, from 20 to 60 nautical miles offshore. For tonight, west winds 10 to 15 knots with gusts up to 20 knots. Seas 2 to 3 feet. Wave detail, west 3 feet at 4 seconds and south 1 foot at 8 seconds. A slight chance of showers and thunderstorms after midnight. For Tuesday, west winds 10 to 15 knots. Seas 2 to 3 feet. Wave detail, west 3 feet at 4 seconds and south 1 foot at 8 seconds. A slight chance of showers and thunderstorms in the morning. For Tuesday night, west winds 10 to 15 knots with gusts up to 20 knots. Seas 2 to 3 feet. Wave detail, west 3 feet at 4 seconds and south 1 foot at 8 seconds. And for Wednesday, west winds around 15 knots with gusts up to 20 knots. Seas 2 to 3 feet. Wave detail, west 3 feet at 5 seconds and south 1 foot at 8 seconds. 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Tidal information, at the mouth of the Mobile River on Monday, high tide at 11.06 a.m. Low tide at 10.46 p.m. At the mouth of the Mobile River on Tuesday, high tide at 12.03 p.m. Low tide at 11.11 p.m. At Pensacola Bay on Monday, high tide at 10.11 a.m. Low tide at 9.41 p.m. At Pensacola Bay on Tuesday, high tide at 10.55 a.m. Low tide at 10.12 p.m. At the East Pass in Destin on Monday, high tide at 9.38 a.m. Low tide at 9.07 p.m. At the East Pass in Destin on Tuesday, high tide at 10.22 a.m. Low tide at 9.38 p.m. The following marine observations were made as of 6 p.m. Mobile Bay Coast Guard Station. Winds were west at 2 knots. Sea temperature 87 degrees. Air temperature 95 degrees. Weeks Bay, southwest winds at 2 knots. Air temperature was 92 degrees. Pensacola Bay. Sea temperature 88 degrees. Air temperature 90 degrees. The report from the east end of Dauphin Island was not available. Graham Bay, southwest winds at 10 knots. Air temperature was 92 degrees. And Pettiboy Island, southwest winds at 12 knots. Air temperature was 87 degrees. 12 miles south of Orange Beach, winds were west at 12 knots. Air temperature was 87 degrees. Gulf water temperature 85 degrees. Wave height 2 feet, with a period of 3 seconds. 100 miles south of Destin. Winds were west at 14 knots. Air temperature 86 degrees. Wave height 3 feet. Wave period 6 seconds. The following weather reports were made at 6 p.m. Pensacola International Airport, skies were sunny. The temperature was 95 degrees, the dew point was 72, and the relative humidity was 47%. This produces a heat index of 103. The wind was northwest at 8 miles an hour. The pressure was 29.83 inches and falling. Pensacola Naval Air Station, skies were mostly sunny. The temperature was 91 degrees. The dew point was 78, and the relative humidity was 65%. This produces a heat index of 106. The wind was southwest at 10 miles an hour. The pressure was 29.83 inches and falling. The following is a summary of watches, warnings, and advisories in effect. An extreme heat warning has been issued from 10 a.m. Central Daylight Time Tuesday until 9 p.m. Central Daylight Time Tuesday for the following area.

0: Escambia Inland, Okaloosa Inland, and Santa Rosa Inland. A heat advisory remains in effect until 8 p.m. Central Daylight Time for the following area: in Alabama, Baldwin Central, and the following areas: in Florida, Escambia Inland, Okaloosa Inland, and Santa Rosa Inland. A heat advisory remains in effect until 8 p.m. Central Daylight Time for the following areas: in Alabama, Baldwin Inland, and Escambia. A heat advisory remains in effect from 10 a.m. Central Daylight Time Tuesday until 9 p.m. Central Daylight Time Tuesday for the following areas: in Alabama, Baldwin Inland, and Escambia. Here's your National Weather Service forecast. Tonight, partly cloudy with a slight chance of showers and thunderstorms this evening, then mostly clear after midnight. Lows in the upper 70s. West winds around 5 miles per hour. Chance of rain 20%. Heat index values up to 107 early this evening. Tuesday, mostly sunny. A slight chance of showers and thunderstorms in the afternoon. Humid with highs in the upper 90s. Northwest winds around 5 miles per hour. Chance of rain 20%. Heat index values up to 111. Tuesday night, partly cloudy in the evening, then becoming mostly clear. Humid with lows in the upper 70s. West winds around 5 miles per hour. Heat index values up to 109 early in the evening. Wednesday, sunny in the morning, then partly sunny with a chance of showers and thunderstorms in the afternoon. Humid with highs in the upper 90s. West winds 5 to 10 miles per hour. Chance of rain 50%. Heat index values up to 110. Wednesday night, mostly cloudy in the evening, then becoming partly cloudy. A chance of showers. A chance of thunderstorms, mainly in the evening. Humid with lows in the mid-70s. West winds around 5 miles per hour. Chance of rain 50%. Heat index values up to 105 early in the evening. Thursday, mostly sunny. A chance of showers and thunderstorms in the morning, then showers and thunderstorms likely in the afternoon. Highs in the lower 90s. Chance of rain 70%. Heat index values up to 105. Thursday night, partly cloudy with a slight chance of showers and thunderstorms in the evening, then mostly clear after midnight. Lows in the mid-70s. Chance of rain 20%. Friday, mostly sunny. A slight chance of showers and thunderstorms in the morning, then a chance of showers and thunderstorms in the afternoon. Highs in the lower 90s. Chance of rain 50%. 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The current time is 6:57 p.m. Central Daylight Time. An extreme heat warning is in effect for the following areas: in Alabama, Baldwin Coastal and Mobile Coastal, and the following areas: in Florida, Escambia Coastal, Okaloosa Coastal, and Santa Rosa Coastal. Extreme heat warning in effect from 10 a.m. to 9 p.m. Central Daylight Time Tuesday. Heat advisory remains in effect until 8 p.m. Central Daylight Time this evening. Watch for the heat advisory, heat index values up to 111. For the extreme heat warning, dangerously hot conditions with heat index values up to 113 expected. Where? In Alabama, Baldwin Coastal and Mobile Coastal counties. In Florida, Escambia Coastal, Okaloosa Coastal, and Santa Rosa Coastal counties. When? For the heat advisory, until 8 p.m. Central Daylight Time this evening. For the extreme heat warning, from 10 a.m. to 9 p.m. Central Daylight Time Tuesday. Impacts: heat-related illnesses increase significantly during extreme heat and high humidity events. Hot temperatures and high humidity may cause heat illnesses. Drink plenty of fluids, stay in an air-conditioned room, stay out of the sun, and check up on relatives and neighbors. A heat advisory is in effect for the following areas: in Alabama, Baldwin Central and Mobile Central, and the following areas: in Florida, Escambia Inland, Okaloosa Inland, and Santa Rosa Inland. Heat advisory in effect from 10 a.m. to 9 p.m. Central Daylight Time Tuesday. Heat advisory remains.
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